Primary threats from any strong to severe storms will be damaging gusty winds, frequent lightning, and locally heavy rainfall. And now the extended outlook for the period Saturday through Thursday. Increasing chances for showers and thunderstorms can be expected into the beginning of next week. Mainly afternoon and evening showers and thunderstorms expected, with the primary threat being damaging gusty winds, frequent lightning, and locally heavy rainfall. Spotter information statement. Spotter activation will not be needed through tonight. Spotter activation is not requested, but spotters are encouraged to submit reports of severe weather through the web by going to weather.gov/Atlanta. Please relay any information about observed severe weather to the National Weather Service while following all local, state, and CDC guidelines. Here is the official forecast from your National Weather Service for the Athens listening area. Tonight, partly cloudy. A slight chance of showers and thunderstorms early. Lows in the lower 70s. Light northwest winds. Saturday, mostly sunny. A chance of showers and thunderstorms in the afternoon. Highs in the mid-90s. Northeast winds 5 to 10 miles an hour. Chance of rain 30%. Saturday night, mostly cloudy. A chance of showers and thunderstorms in the evening. Lows around 70. Light northeast winds. Chance of rain 30%. Sunday, mostly sunny. A chance of showers and thunderstorms in the afternoon. Highs in the upper 80s. East winds 5 to 10 miles an hour. Chance of rain 30%. Sunday night, partly cloudy. Lows in the upper 60s. Light and variable winds. And now the extended forecast. Monday and Monday night, partly cloudy. A chance of showers and

A slight chance of thunderstorms. Highs in the lower 80s. Lows in the lower 60s. Thursday through Friday night, partly cloudy. Highs in the lower 80s. Lows in the lower 60s. For more detailed weather, water, and climate information, please visit our website at weather.gov/Atlanta. The current time is 8:03 p.m. Eastern Daylight Time. Here are the 7 p.m. weather observations from around the area. At Athens, it was clear, the temperature was 93 degrees, dew point 67 degrees, relative humidity 42%, with a heat index of 96, wind northwest at 5 miles an hour, pressure was 30.04 inches and falling. At Gainesville, it was clear and 89, wind calm. At Winder, it was clear, the temperature was 90. At Greensboro, it was mostly cloudy and 93, wind west at 6. At Jefferson, it was clear and 90, wind calm. At Monroe, it was clear, the temperature was 91. At Albertton, it was clear and 91, wind calm. At Canyon, it was clear and 91, wind northwest at 5. At Clemson, it was clear and 88, wind calm. Elsewhere across Georgia, at Atlanta it was partly cloudy and 90, wind west at 7. At Cartersville, the temperature was 93, wind northeast at 6. At Lawrenceville, it was clear and 91, wind calm. At Macon, it was partly cloudy and 90, wind east at 7. At Rome, it was clear and 96, wind northeast at 6. At Augusta, it was partly cloudy and 88, wind south at 7. At Savannah, it was mostly cloudy and 85, wind south at 9. Elsewhere across the region, at Chattanooga, it was mostly cloudy and 92, wind north at 8. At Asheville, it was partly cloudy and 86, wind north at 8 gusting to 20. At Greenville-Spartanburg, it was partly cloudy and 88, wind calm. Here are the 8 p.m. weather observations from around the area. At Athens, it was partly cloudy, the temperature was 88 degrees, dew point 67 degrees, relative humidity 49%, wind northwest at 3 miles an hour, pressure was 30.04 inches and steady. At Gainesville, it was clear and 85, wind calm. At Winder, it was clear, the temperature was 84. At Greensboro, it was partly cloudy and 86, wind calm. At Jefferson, it was clear and 83, wind calm. At Monroe, it was clear, the temperature was 82. At Albertton, it was clear and 85, wind calm. At Canyon, it was clear and 85, wind calm. At Clemson, it was clear and 87, wind calm. Elsewhere across Georgia, at Atlanta it was partly cloudy and 86, wind west at 5. At Cartersville, the temperature was 90, wind calm. At Lawrenceville, it was clear and 85, wind calm. At Macon, it was clear and 86, wind south at 3. At Rome, it was clear and 87, wind west at 3. At Augusta, it was clear and 79, wind calm. At Savannah, it was mostly cloudy and 82, wind south at 6. Elsewhere across the region, at Chattanooga, it was mostly cloudy and 89, wind north at 6. At Asheville, it was partly cloudy and 80, wind northwest at 7. At Greenville-Spartanburg, it was partly cloudy and 84, wind calm. Here is the hazardous weather outlook. This hazardous weather outlook is for North and Central Georgia. For this afternoon and tonight, isolated thunderstorms can be expected across North and portions of Central Georgia this afternoon and evening. The primary threats from any strong to severe storms will be damaging gusty winds, frequent lightning, and locally heavy rainfall. And now the extended outlook for the period Saturday through Thursday. Increasing chances for showers and thunderstorms can be expected into the beginning of next week. Mainly afternoon and evening showers and thunderstorms expected, with the primary threat being damaging.

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Please relay any information about observed severe weather to the National Weather Service while following all local, state, and CDC guidelines. Here is the official forecast from your National Weather Service for the Athens listening area. Tonight, partly cloudy. A slight chance of showers and thunderstorms early. Lows in the lower 70s. Light northwest winds. Saturday, mostly sunny. A chance of showers and thunderstorms in the afternoon. Highs in the mid-90s. Northeast winds 5 to 10 miles an hour. Chance of rain 30%. Saturday night, mostly cloudy. A chance of showers and thunderstorms in the evening. Lows around 70. Light northeast winds. Chance of rain 30%. Sunday, mostly sunny. A chance of showers and thunderstorms in the afternoon. Highs in the upper 80s. East winds 5 to 10 miles an hour. Chance of rain 30%. Sunday night, partly cloudy. Lows in the upper 60s. Light and variable winds. And now the extended forecast. Monday and Monday night, partly cloudy. A chance of showers and thunderstorms. Highs in the lower 90s. Lows in the upper 60s. Tuesday and Tuesday night, showers likely and a chance of thunderstorms. Highs in the mid-80s. Lows in the upper 60s. Wednesday and Wednesday night, partly cloudy. A chance of showers and a slight chance of thunderstorms. Highs in the lower 80s. Lows in the lower 60s. Thursday through Friday night, partly cloudy. Highs in the lower 80s. Lows in the lower 60s. For more detailed weather, water, and climate information, please visit our website at weather.gov/Atlanta. The current time is 8:10 p.m. Eastern Daylight Time. Here are the 8 p.m. weather observations from around the area. At Athens, it was partly cloudy, the temperature was 88 degrees, dew point 67 degrees, relative humidity 49%, wind northwest at 3 miles an hour, pressure was 30.04 inches and steady. At Gainesville, it was clear and 85, wind calm. At Winder, it was clear, the temperature was 84. At Greensboro, it was partly cloudy and 86, wind calm. At Jefferson, it was clear and 83, wind calm. At Monroe, it was clear, the temperature was 82. At Albertton, it was clear and 85, wind calm. At Canyon, it was clear and 85, wind calm. At Clemson, it was clear and 87, wind calm. Elsewhere across Georgia, at Atlanta it was partly cloudy and 86, wind west at 5. At Cartersville, the temperature was 90, wind calm. At Lawrenceville, it was clear and 85, wind calm. At Macon, it was clear and 86, wind south at 3. At Rome, it was clear and 87, wind west at 3. At Augusta, it was clear and 79, wind calm. At Savannah, it was mostly cloudy and 82, wind south at 6. Elsewhere across the region, at Chattanooga, it was mostly cloudy and 89, wind north at 6. At Asheville, it was partly cloudy and 80, wind northwest at 7. At Greenville-Spartanburg, it was partly cloudy and 84, wind calm. Here are the 8 p.m. weather observations from around the area. At Athens, it was partly cloudy, the temperature was 88 degrees, dew point 67 degrees, relative humidity 49%, wind northwest at 3 miles an hour, pressure was 30.04 inches and steady. At Gainesville, it was clear and 85, wind calm. At Winder, it was clear, the temperature was 84.

at Greensboro, it was partly cloudy and 86, wind calm. At Jefferson, it was clear and 83, wind calm. At Monroe, it was clear, the temperature was 82. At Albertton, it was clear and 85, wind calm. At Canyon, it was clear and 85, wind calm. At Clemson, it was clear and 87, wind calm. Elsewhere across Georgia, at Atlanta it was partly cloudy and 86, wind west at 5. At Cartersville, the temperature was 90, wind calm. At Lawrenceville, it was clear and 85, wind calm. At Macon, it was clear and 86, wind south at 3. At Rome, it was clear and 87, wind west at 3. At Augusta, it was clear and 79, wind calm. At Savannah, it was mostly cloudy and 82, wind south at 6. Elsewhere across the region, at Chattanooga, it was mostly cloudy and 89, wind north at 6. At Asheville, it was partly cloudy and 80, wind northwest at 7. At Greenville-Spartanburg, it was partly cloudy and 84, wind calm. Here is the hazardous weather outlook. This hazardous weather outlook is for North and Central Georgia. For this afternoon and tonight, isolated thunderstorms can be expected across North and portions of Central Georgia this afternoon and evening. The primary threats from any strong to severe storms will be damaging gusty winds, frequent lightning, and locally heavy rainfall. And now the extended outlook for the period Saturday through Thursday. Increasing chances for showers and thunderstorms can be expected into the beginning of next week. Mainly afternoon and evening showers and thunderstorms expected, with the primary threat being damaging gusty winds, frequent lightning, and locally heavy rainfall. Spotter information statement. Spotter activation will not be needed through tonight. Spotter activation is not requested, but spotters are encouraged to submit reports of severe weather through the web by going to weather.gov/Atlanta. Please relay any information about observed severe weather to the National Weather Service while following all local, state, and CDC guidelines. Here is the official forecast from your National Weather Service for the Athens listening area. Tonight, partly cloudy. A slight chance of showers and thunderstorms early. Lows in the lower 70s. Light northwest winds. Saturday, mostly sunny. A chance of showers and thunderstorms in the afternoon. Highs in the mid-90s. Northeast winds 5 to 10 miles an hour. Chance of rain 30%. Saturday night, mostly cloudy. A chance of showers and thunderstorms in the evening. Lows around 70. Light northeast winds. Chance of rain 30%. Sunday, mostly sunny. A chance of showers and thunderstorms in the afternoon. Highs in the upper 80s. East winds 5 to 10 miles an hour. Chance of rain 30%. Sunday night, partly cloudy. Lows in the upper 60s. Light and variable winds. And now the extended forecast. Monday and Monday night, partly cloudy. A chance of showers and thunderstorms. Highs in the lower 90s. Lows in the upper 60s. Tuesday and Tuesday night, showers likely and a chance of thunderstorms. Highs in the mid 80s. Lows in the upper 60s. Wednesday and Wednesday night, partly cloudy. A chance of showers and a slight chance of thunderstorms. Highs in the lower 80s. Lows in the lower 60s. Thursday through Friday night, partly cloudy. Highs in the lower 80s. Lows in the lower 60s. For more detailed weather, water, and climate information, please visit our website at weather.gov/Atlanta. The current time is 8:17 p.m. Eastern Daylight Time. Here are the 8 p.m. weather observations from around the area. At Athens, it was partly cloudy, the temperature was 88 degrees, dew point 67 degrees, relative humidity 49%, wind northwest at 3 miles.

an hour. Pressure was 30.04 inches and steady. At Gainesville, it was clear and 85, wind calm. At Winder, it was clear, the temperature was 84. At Greensboro, it was partly cloudy and 86, wind calm. At Jefferson, it was clear and 83, wind calm. At Monroe, it was clear, the temperature was 82. At Albertton, it was clear and 85, wind calm. At Canyon, it was clear and 85, wind calm. At Clemson, it was clear and 87, wind calm. Elsewhere across Georgia, at Atlanta it was partly cloudy and 86, wind west at 5. At Cartersville, the temperature was 90, wind calm. At Lawrenceville, it was clear and 85, wind calm. At Macon, it was clear and 86, wind south at 3. At Rome, it was clear and 87, wind west at 3. At Augusta, it was clear and 79, wind calm. At Savannah, it was mostly cloudy and 82, wind south at 6. Elsewhere across the region, at Chattanooga, it was mostly cloudy and 89, wind north at 6. At Asheville, it was partly cloudy and 80, wind northwest at 7. At Greenville-Spartanburg, it was partly cloudy and 84, wind calm. Here is the hazardous weather outlook. This hazardous weather outlook is for North and Central Georgia. For this afternoon and tonight, isolated thunderstorms can be expected across North and portions of Central Georgia this afternoon and evening. The primary threats from any strong to severe storms will be damaging gusty winds, frequent lightning, and locally heavy rainfall. And now the extended outlook for the period Saturday through Thursday. Increasing chances for showers and thunderstorms can be expected into the beginning of next week. Mainly afternoon and evening showers and thunderstorms expected, with the primary threat being damaging gusty winds, frequent lightning, and locally heavy rainfall. Spotter information statement. Spotter activation will not be needed through tonight. Spotter activation is not requested, but spotters are encouraged to submit reports of severe weather through the web by going to weather.gov/Atlanta. Please relay any information about observed severe weather to the National Weather Service while following all local, state, and CDC guidelines. Here is the official forecast from your National Weather Service for the Athens listening area. Tonight, partly cloudy. A slight chance of showers and thunderstorms early. Lows in the lower 70s. Light northwest winds. Saturday, mostly sunny. A chance of showers and thunderstorms in the afternoon. Highs in the mid-90s. Northeast winds 5 to 10 miles an hour. Chance of rain 30%. Saturday night, mostly cloudy. A chance of showers and thunderstorms in the evening. Lows around 70. Light northeast winds. Chance of rain 30%. Sunday, mostly sunny. A chance of showers and thunderstorms in the afternoon. Highs in the upper 80s. East winds 5 to 10 miles an hour. Chance of rain 30%. Sunday night, partly cloudy. Lows in the upper 60s. Light and variable winds. And now the extended forecast. Monday and Monday night, partly cloudy. A chance of showers and thunderstorms. Highs in the lower 90s. Lows in the upper 60s. Tuesday and Tuesday night, showers likely and a chance of thunderstorms. Highs in the mid 80s. Lows in the upper 60s. Wednesday and Wednesday night, partly cloudy. A chance of showers and a slight chance of thunderstorms. Highs in the lower 80s. Lows in the lower 60s. Thursday through Friday night, partly cloudy. Highs in the lower 80s. Lows in the lower 60s. For more detailed weather, water, and climate information, please visit our website at weather.gov/Atlanta. The current time is 8:22 p.m. Eastern Daylight Time. Here are the 8 p.m. weather observations.

around the area. At Athens, it was partly cloudy. The temperature was 88 degrees, dew point 67 degrees, relative humidity 49%, wind northwest at 3 miles an hour, pressure was 30.04 inches and steady. At Gainesville, it was clear and 85, wind calm. At Winder, it was clear, the temperature was 84. At Greensboro, it was partly cloudy and 86, wind calm. At Jefferson, it was clear and 83, wind calm. At Monroe, it was clear, the temperature was 82. At Albertton, it was clear and 85, wind calm. At Canyon, it was clear and 85, wind calm. At Clemson, it was clear and 87, wind calm. Elsewhere across Georgia, at Atlanta it was partly cloudy and 86, wind west at 5. At Cartersville, the temperature was 90, wind calm. At Lawrenceville, it was clear and 85, wind calm. At Macon, it was clear and 86, wind south at 3. At Rome, it was clear and 87, wind west at 3. At Augusta, it was clear and 79, wind calm. At Savannah, it was mostly cloudy and 82, wind south at 6. Elsewhere across the region, at Chattanooga, it was mostly cloudy and 89, wind north at 6. At Asheville, it was partly cloudy and 80, wind northwest at 7. At Greenville-Spartanburg, it was partly cloudy and 84, wind calm. Here is the hazardous weather outlook. This hazardous weather outlook is for North and Central Georgia. For this afternoon and tonight, isolated thunderstorms can be expected across North and portions of Central Georgia this afternoon and evening. The primary threats from any strong to severe storms will be damaging gusty winds, frequent lightning, and locally heavy rainfall. And now the extended outlook for the period Saturday through Thursday. Increasing chances for showers and thunderstorms can be expected into the beginning of next week. Mainly afternoon and evening showers and thunderstorms expected, with the primary threat being damaging gusty winds, frequent lightning, and locally heavy rainfall. Spotter information statement. Spotter activation will not be needed through tonight. Spotter activation is not requested, but spotters are encouraged to submit reports of severe weather through the web by going to weather.gov/Atlanta. Please relay any information about observed severe weather to the National Weather Service while following all local, state, and CDC guidelines. Here is the official forecast from your National Weather Service for the Athens listening area. Tonight, partly cloudy. A slight chance of showers and thunderstorms early. Lows in the lower 70s. Light northwest winds. Saturday, mostly sunny. A chance of showers and thunderstorms in the afternoon. Highs in the mid-90s. Northeast winds 5 to 10 miles an hour. Chance of rain 30%. Saturday night, mostly cloudy. A chance of showers and thunderstorms in the evening. Lows around 70. Light northeast winds. Chance of rain 30%. Sunday, mostly sunny. A chance of showers and thunderstorms in the afternoon. Highs in the upper 80s. East winds 5 to 10 miles an hour. Chance of rain 30%. Sunday night, partly cloudy. Lows in the upper 60s. Light and variable winds. And now the extended forecast. Monday and Monday night, partly cloudy. A chance of showers and thunderstorms. Highs in the lower 90s. Lows in the upper 60s. Tuesday and Tuesday night, showers likely and a chance of thunderstorms. Highs in the mid 80s. Lows in the upper 60s. Wednesday and Wednesday night, partly cloudy. A chance of showers and a slight chance of thunderstorms. Highs in the lower 80s. Lows in the lower 60s. Thursday through Friday night, partly cloudy. Highs in the lower 80s. Lows in the lower 60s. For more detailed weather, water, and climate information, please visit

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The current time is 8:28 p.m. Eastern Daylight Time. Here are the 8 p.m. weather observations from around the area. At Athens, it was partly cloudy. The temperature was 88 degrees, dew point 67 degrees, relative humidity 49%, wind northwest at 3 miles an hour, pressure was 30.04 inches and steady. At Gainesville, it was clear and 85, wind calm. At Winder, it was clear, the temperature was 84. At Greensboro, it was partly cloudy and 86, wind calm. At Jefferson, it was clear and 83, wind calm. At Monroe, it was clear, the temperature was 82. At Albertton, it was clear and 85, wind calm. At Canyon, it was clear and 85, wind calm. At Clemson, it was clear and 87, wind calm. Elsewhere across Georgia, at Atlanta it was partly cloudy and 86, wind west at 5. At Cartersville, the temperature was 90, wind calm. At Lawrenceville, it was clear and 85, wind calm. At Macon, it was clear and 86, wind south at 3. At Rome, it was clear and 87, wind west at 3. At Augusta, it was clear and 79, wind calm. At Savannah, it was mostly cloudy and 82, wind south at 6. Elsewhere across the region, at Chattanooga, it was mostly cloudy and 89, wind north at 6. At Asheville, it was partly cloudy and 80, wind northwest at 7. At Greenville-Spartanburg, it was partly cloudy and 84, wind calm. Here is the hazardous weather outlook. This hazardous weather outlook is for North and Central Georgia. For this afternoon and tonight, isolated thunderstorms can be expected across North and portions of Central Georgia this afternoon and evening. The primary threats from any strong to severe storms will be damaging gusty winds, frequent lightning, and locally heavy rainfall. And now the extended outlook for the period Saturday through Thursday. Increasing chances for showers and thunderstorms can be expected into the beginning of next week. Mainly afternoon and evening showers and thunderstorms expected, with the primary threat being damaging gusty winds, frequent lightning, and locally heavy rainfall. Spotter information statement. Spotter activation will not be needed through tonight. Spotter activation is not requested, but spotters are encouraged to submit reports of severe weather through the web by going to weather.gov/Atlanta. Please relay any information about observed severe weather to the National Weather Service while following all local, state, and CDC guidelines. Here is the official forecast from your National Weather Service for the Athens listening area. Tonight, partly cloudy. A slight chance of showers and thunderstorms early. Lows in the lower 70s. Light northwest winds. Saturday, mostly sunny. A chance of showers and thunderstorms in the afternoon. Highs in the mid-90s. Northeast winds 5 to 10 miles an hour. Chance of rain 30%. Saturday night, mostly cloudy. A chance of showers and thunderstorms in the evening. Lows around 70. Light northeast winds. Chance of rain 30%. Sunday, mostly sunny. A chance of showers and thunderstorms in the afternoon. Highs in the upper 80s. East winds 5 to 10 miles an hour. Chance of rain 30%. Sunday night, partly cloudy. Lows in the upper 60s. Light and variable winds. And now the extended forecast. Monday and Monday night, partly cloudy. A chance of showers and thunderstorms. Highs in the lower 90s. Lows in the upper 60s. Tuesday and Tuesday night, showers likely and a chance of thunderstorms. Highs in the mid 80s. Lows in the upper 60s. Wednesday and Wednesday night, partly cloudy. A chance of showers and a slight chance of thunderstorms. Highs in the lower 80s. Lows in the lower 60s.

Thursday through Friday night, partly cloudy. Highs in the lower 80s. Lows in the lower 60s. For more detailed weather, water, and climate information, please visit our website at weather.gov. Cloudy. Highs in the lower 80s. Lows in the lower 60s. For more detailed weather, water, and climate information, please visit our website at weather.gov/Atlanta. The current time is 8:33 p.m. Eastern Daylight Time. Here are the 8 p.m. weather observations from around the area. At Athens, it was partly cloudy. The temperature was 88 degrees, dew point 67 degrees, relative humidity 49%, wind northwest at 3 miles an hour, pressure was 30.04 inches and steady. At Gainesville, it was clear and 85, wind calm. At Winder, it was clear, the temperature was 84. At Greensboro, it was partly cloudy and 86, wind calm. At Jefferson, it was clear and 83, wind calm. At Monroe, it was clear, the temperature was 82. At Albertton, it was clear and 85, wind calm. At Canyon, it was clear and 85, wind calm. At Clemson, it was clear and 87, wind calm. Elsewhere across Georgia, at Atlanta it was partly cloudy and 86, wind west at 5. At Cartersville, the temperature was 90, wind calm. At Lawrenceville, it was clear and 85, wind calm. At Macon, it was clear and 86, wind south at 3. At Rome, it was clear and 87, wind west at 3. At Augusta, it was clear and 79, wind calm. At Savannah, it was mostly cloudy and 82, wind south at 6. Elsewhere across the region, at Chattanooga, it was mostly cloudy and 89, wind north at 6. At Asheville, it was partly cloudy and 80, wind northwest at 7. At Greenville-Spartanburg, it was partly cloudy and 84, wind calm. Here is the hazardous weather outlook. This hazardous weather outlook is for North and Central Georgia. For this afternoon and tonight, isolated thunderstorms can be expected across North and portions of Central Georgia this afternoon and evening. The primary threats from any strong to severe storms will be damaging gusty winds, frequent lightning, and locally heavy rainfall. And now the extended outlook for the period Saturday through Thursday. Increasing chances for showers and thunderstorms can be expected into the beginning of next week. Mainly afternoon and evening showers and thunderstorms expected, with the primary threat being damaging gusty winds, frequent lightning, and locally heavy rainfall. Spotter information statement. Spotter activation will not be needed through tonight. Spotter activation is not requested, but spotters are encouraged to submit reports of severe weather through the web by going to weather.gov/Atlanta. Please relay any information about observed severe weather to the National Weather Service while following all local, state, and CDC guidelines. Here is the official forecast from your National Weather Service for the Athens listening area. Tonight, partly cloudy. A slight chance of showers and thunderstorms early. Lows in the lower 70s. Light northwest winds. Saturday, mostly sunny. A chance of showers and thunderstorms in the afternoon. Highs in the mid-90s. Northeast winds 5 to 10 miles an hour. Chance of rain 30%. Saturday night, mostly cloudy. A chance of showers and thunderstorms in the evening. Lows around 70. Light northeast winds. Chance of rain 30%. Sunday, mostly sunny. A chance of showers and thunderstorms in the afternoon. Highs in the upper 80s. East winds 5 to 10 miles an hour. Chance of rain 30%. Sunday night, partly cloudy. Lows in the upper 60s. Light and variable winds. And now the extended forecast. Monday and Monday night, partly cloudy. A chance of showers and thunderstorms. Highs in the lower 90s.

lows in the upper 60s. Tuesday and Tuesday night, showers likely and a chance of thunderstorms. Highs in the mid-80s. Lows in the upper 60s. Wednesday and Wednesday night, partly cloudy. A chance of showers and a slight chance of thunderstorms. Highs in the lower 80s. Lows in the lower 60s. Thursday through Friday night, partly cloudy. Highs in the lower 80s. Lows in the lower 60s. For more detailed weather, water, and climate information, please visit our website at weather.gov/Atlanta. The current time is 8:38 p.m. Eastern Daylight Time. Here are the 8 p.m. weather observations from around the area. At Athens, it was partly cloudy. The temperature was 88 degrees, dew point 67 degrees, relative humidity 49%, wind northwest at 3 miles an hour, pressure was 30.04 inches and steady. At Gainesville, it was clear and 85, wind calm. At Winder, it was clear, the temperature was 84. At Greensboro, it was partly cloudy and 86, wind calm. At Jefferson, it was clear and 83, wind calm. At Monroe, it was clear, the temperature was 82. At Alberton, it was clear and 85, wind calm. At Canyon, it was clear and 85, wind calm. At Clemson, it was clear and 87, wind calm. Elsewhere across Georgia, at Atlanta it was partly cloudy and 86, wind west at 5. At Cartersville, the temperature was 90, wind calm. At Lawrenceville, it was clear and 85, wind calm. At Macon, it was clear and 86, wind south at 3. At Rome, it was clear and 87, wind west at 3. At Augusta, it was clear and 79, wind calm. At Savannah, it was mostly cloudy and 82, wind south at 6. Elsewhere across the region, at Chattanooga, it was mostly cloudy and 89, wind north at 6. At Asheville, it was partly cloudy and 80, wind northwest at 7. At Greenville-Spartanburg, it was partly cloudy and 84, wind calm. 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You can also like your Peachtree City National Weather Service on Facebook or follow NWS Atlanta on Twitter. Here is the hazardous weather outlook. This hazardous weather outlook is for North and Central Georgia. For this afternoon and tonight, isolated thunderstorms can be expected across North and portions of Central Georgia this afternoon and evening. The primary threats from any strong to severe storms will be damaging gusty winds, frequent lightning, and locally heavy rainfall. And now the extended outlook for the period Saturday through Thursday. Increasing chances for showers and thunderstorms can be expected into the beginning of next week. Mainly afternoon and evening showers and thunderstorms expected, with the primary threat being damaging gusty winds, frequent lightning, and locally heavy rainfall. Spotter information statement: spotter activation will not be needed through tonight. 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Please relay any information about observed severe weather to the National Weather Service while following all local, state, and CDC guidelines. Here is the official forecast from your National Weather Service for the Athens listening area. Tonight, partly cloudy. A slight chance of showers and thunderstorms early. Lows in the lower 70s. Light northwest winds.

Saturday, mostly sunny. A chance of showers and thunderstorms in the afternoon. Highs in the mid-90s. Northeast winds 5 to 10 miles an hour. Chance of rain 30%. Saturday night, mostly cloudy. A chance of showers and thunderstorms in the evening. Lows around 70. Light northeast winds. Chance of rain 30%. Sunday, mostly sunny. A chance of showers and thunderstorms in the afternoon. Highs in the upper 80s. East winds 5 to 10 miles an hour. Chance of rain 30%. Sunday night, partly cloudy. Lows in the upper 60s. Light and variable winds. And now the extended forecast. Monday and Monday night, partly cloudy. A chance of showers and thunderstorms. Highs in the lower 90s. Lows in the upper 60s. Tuesday and Tuesday night, showers likely and a chance of thunderstorms. Highs in the mid 80s. Lows in the upper 60s. Wednesday and Wednesday night, partly cloudy. A chance of showers and a slight chance of thunderstorms. Highs in the lower 80s. Lows in the lower 60s. Thursday through Friday night, partly cloudy. Highs in the lower 80s. Lows in the lower 60s. For more detailed weather, water, and climate information, please visit our website at weather.gov/Atlanta. The current time is 8:44 p.m. Eastern Daylight Time. Here are the 8 p.m. weather observations from around the area. At Athens, it was partly cloudy, the temperature was 88 degrees, dew point 67 degrees, relative humidity 49%, wind northwest at 3 miles an hour, pressure was 30.04 inches and steady. At Gainesville, it was clear and 85, wind calm. At Winder, it was clear, the temperature was 84. At Greensboro, it was partly cloudy and 86, wind calm. At Jefferson, it was clear and 83, wind calm. At Monroe, it was clear, the temperature was 82. At Albertton, it was clear and 85, wind calm. At Canyon, it was clear and 85, wind calm. At Clemson, it was clear and 87, wind calm. Elsewhere across Georgia, at Atlanta it was partly cloudy and 86, wind west at 5. At Cartersville, the temperature was 90, wind calm. At Lawrenceville, it was clear and 85, wind calm. At Macon, it was clear and 86, wind south at 3. At Rome, it was clear and 87, wind west at 3. At Augusta, it was clear and 79, wind calm. At Savannah, it was mostly cloudy and 82, wind south at 6. Elsewhere across the region, at Chattanooga, it was mostly cloudy and 89, wind north at 6. At Asheville, it was partly cloudy and 80, wind northwest at 7. At Greenville-Spartanburg, it was partly cloudy and 84, wind calm. Here is the hazardous weather outlook. This hazardous weather outlook is for North and Central Georgia. For this afternoon and tonight, isolated thunderstorms can be expected across north and portions of central Georgia this afternoon and evening. The primary threats from any strong to severe storms will be damaging gusty winds, frequent lightning, and locally heavy rainfall. And now the extended outlook for the period Saturday through Thursday. Increasing chances for showers and thunderstorms can be expected into the beginning of next week. Mainly afternoon and evening showers and thunderstorms expected, with the primary threat being damaging gusty winds, frequent lightning, and locally heavy rainfall. Spotter information statement. Spotter activation will not be needed through tonight. 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Please relay any information about observed severe weather to the National Weather Service while following all local, state, and CDC guidelines.
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Tonight, partly cloudy. A slight chance of showers and thunderstorms early. Lows in the lower 70s. Light northwest winds. Saturday, mostly sunny. A chance of showers and thunderstorms in the afternoon. Highs in the mid-90s. Northeast winds 5 to 10 miles an hour. Chance of rain 30%. Saturday night, mostly cloudy. A chance of showers and thunderstorms in the evening. Lows around 70. Light northeast winds. Chance of rain 30%. Sunday, mostly sunny. A chance of showers and thunderstorms in the afternoon. Highs in the upper 80s. East winds 5 to 10 miles an hour. Chance of rain 30%. Sunday night, partly cloudy. Lows in the upper 60s. Light and variable winds. And now the extended forecast. Monday and Monday night, partly cloudy. A chance of showers and thunderstorms. Highs in the lower 90s. Lows in the upper 60s. Tuesday and Tuesday night, showers likely and a chance of thunderstorms. Highs in the mid-80s. Lows in the upper 60s. Wednesday and Wednesday night, partly cloudy. A chance of showers and a slight chance of thunderstorms. Highs in the lower 80s. Lows in the lower 60s. Thursday through Friday night, partly cloudy. Highs in the lower 80s. Lows in the lower 60s. For more detailed weather, water, and climate information, please visit our website at weather.gov/Atlanta. The current time is 8:49 p.m. Eastern Daylight Time. Here are the 8 p.m. weather observations from around the area. At Athens, it was partly cloudy, the temperature was 88 degrees, dew point 67 degrees, relative humidity 49%, wind northwest at 3 miles an hour, pressure was 30.04 inches and steady. At Gainesville, it was clear and 85, wind calm. At Winder, it was clear, the temperature was 84. At Greensboro, it was partly cloudy and 86, wind calm. At Jefferson, it was clear and 83, wind calm. At Monroe, it was clear, the temperature was 82. At Albertton, it was clear and 85, wind calm. At Canyon, it was clear and 85, wind calm. At Clemson, it was clear and 87, wind calm. Elsewhere across Georgia, at Atlanta it was partly cloudy and 86, wind west at 5. At Cartersville, the temperature was 90, wind calm. At Lawrenceville, it was clear and 85, wind calm. At Macon, it was clear and 86, wind south at 3. At Rome, it was clear and 87, wind west at 3. At Augusta, it was clear and 79, wind calm. At Savannah, it was mostly cloudy and 82, wind south at 6. Elsewhere across the region, at Chattanooga, it was mostly cloudy and 89, wind north at 6. At Asheville, it was partly cloudy and 80, wind northwest at 7. At Greenville-Spartanburg, it was partly cloudy and 84, wind calm. Here is the hazardous weather outlook. This hazardous weather outlook is for North and Central Georgia. For this afternoon and tonight, isolated thunderstorms can be expected across north and portions of central Georgia this afternoon and evening. The primary threats from any strong to severe storms will be damaging gusty winds, frequent lightning, and locally heavy rainfall. And now the extended outlook for the period Saturday through Thursday. Increasing chances for showers and thunderstorms can be expected into the beginning of next week. Mainly afternoon and evening showers and thunderstorms expected, with the primary threat being damaging gusty winds, frequent lightning, and locally heavy rainfall. Spotter information statement. Spotter activation will not be needed through tonight.
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about observed severe weather to the National Weather Service while following all local, state, and CDC guidelines. Here is the official forecast from your National Weather Service for the Athens listening area. Tonight, partly cloudy. A slight chance of showers and thunderstorms early. Lows in the lower 70s. Light northwest winds. Saturday, mostly sunny. A chance of showers and thunderstorms in the afternoon. Highs in the mid-90s. Northeast winds 5 to 10 miles an hour. Chance of rain 30%. Saturday night, mostly cloudy. A chance of showers and thunderstorms in the evening. Lows around 70. Light northeast winds. Chance of rain 30%. Sunday, mostly sunny. A chance of showers and thunderstorms in the afternoon. Highs in the upper 80s. East winds 5 to 10 miles an hour. Chance of rain 30%. Sunday night, partly cloudy. Lows in the upper 60s. Light and variable winds. And now the extended forecast. Monday and Monday night, partly cloudy. A chance of showers and thunderstorms. Highs in the lower 90s. Lows in the upper 60s. Tuesday and Tuesday night, showers likely and a chance of thunderstorms. Highs in the mid-80s. Lows in the upper 60s. Wednesday and Wednesday night, partly cloudy. A chance of showers and a slight chance of thunderstorms. Highs in the lower 80s. Lows in the lower 60s. Thursday through Friday night, partly cloudy. Highs in the lower 80s. Lows in the lower 60s. For more detailed weather, water, and climate information, please visit our website at weather.gov/Atlanta. The current time is 8:55 p.m. Eastern Daylight Time. Here are the 8 p.m. weather observations from around the area. At Athens, it was partly cloudy, the temperature was 88 degrees, dew point 67 degrees, relative humidity 49%, wind northwest at 3 miles an hour, pressure was 30.04 inches and steady. At Gainesville, it was clear and 85, wind calm. At Winder, it was clear, the temperature was 84. At Greensboro, it was partly cloudy and 86, wind calm. At Jefferson, it was clear and 83, wind calm. At Monroe, it was clear, the temperature was 82. At Albertton, it was clear and 85, wind calm. At Canyon, it was clear and 85, wind calm. At Clemson, it was clear and 87, wind calm. Elsewhere across Georgia, at Atlanta it was partly cloudy and 86, wind west at 5. At Cartersville, the temperature was 90, wind calm. At Lawrenceville, it was clear and 85, wind calm. At Macon, it was clear and 86, wind south at 3. At Rome, it was clear and 87, wind west at 3. At Augusta, it was clear and 79, wind calm. At Savannah, it was mostly cloudy and 82, wind south at 6. Elsewhere across the region, at Chattanooga, it was mostly cloudy and 89, wind north at 6. At Asheville, it was partly cloudy and 80, wind northwest at 7. At Greenville-Spartanburg, it was partly cloudy and 84, wind calm. Here is the hazardous weather outlook. This hazardous weather outlook is for north and central Georgia. For this afternoon and tonight, isolated thunderstorms can be expected across north and portions of central Georgia this afternoon and evening. The primary threats from any strong to severe storms will be damaging gusty winds, frequent lightning, and locally heavy rainfall. And now the extended outlook for the period Saturday through Thursday. Increasing chances for showers and thunderstorms can be expected into the beginning of next week. Mainly afternoon and evening showers and thunderstorms expected, with the primary threat being damaging gusty winds, frequent lightning, and locally heavy rainfall. Spotter information statement: spotter activation will not be needed through tonight.

Spotter activation is not requested, but spotters are encouraged to submit reports of severe weather through the web by going to weather.gov/Atlanta. Please relay any information about observed severe weather to the National Weather Service while following all local, state, and CDC guidelines. Here is the official forecast from your National Weather Service for the Athens listening area. Tonight, partly cloudy. A slight chance of showers and thunderstorms early. Lows in the lower 70s. Light northwest winds. Saturday, mostly sunny. A chance of showers and thunderstorms in the afternoon. Highs in the mid-90s. Northeast winds 5 to 10 miles an hour. Chance of rain 30%. Saturday night, mostly cloudy. A chance of showers and thunderstorms in the evening. Lows around 70. Light northeast winds. Chance of rain 30%. Sunday, mostly sunny. A chance of showers and thunderstorms in the afternoon. Highs in the upper 80s. East winds 5 to 10 miles an hour. Chance of rain 30%. Sunday night, partly cloudy. Lows in the upper 60s. Light and variable winds. And now the extended forecast. Monday and Monday night, partly cloudy. A chance of showers and thunderstorms. Highs in the lower 90s. Lows in the upper 60s. Tuesday and Tuesday night, showers likely and a chance of thunderstorms. Highs in the mid-80s. Lows in the upper 60s. Wednesday and Wednesday night, partly cloudy. A chance of showers and a slight chance of thunderstorms. Highs in the lower 80s. Lows in the lower 60s. Thursday through Friday night, partly cloudy. Highs in the lower 80s. Lows in the lower 60s. For more detailed weather, water, and climate information, please visit our website at weather.gov/Atlanta. The current time is 9 p.m. Eastern Daylight Time. Here are the 8 p.m. weather observations from around the area. At Athens, it was partly cloudy, the temperature was 88 degrees, dew point 67 degrees, relative humidity 49%, wind northwest at 3 miles an hour, pressure was 30.04 inches and steady. At Gainesville, it was clear and 85, wind calm. At Winder, it was clear, the temperature was 84. At Greensboro, it was partly cloudy and 86, wind calm. At Jefferson, it was clear and 83, wind calm. At Monroe, it was clear, the temperature was 82. At Albertton, it was clear and 85, wind calm. At Canyon, it was clear and 85, wind calm. At Clemson, it was clear and 87, wind calm. Elsewhere across Georgia, at Atlanta it was partly cloudy and 86, wind west at 5. At Cartersville, the temperature was 90, wind calm. At Lawrenceville, it was clear and 85, wind calm. At Macon, it was clear and 86, wind south at 3. At Rome, it was clear and 87, wind west at 3. At Augusta, it was clear and 79, wind calm. At Savannah, it was mostly cloudy and 82, wind south at 6. Elsewhere across the region, at Chattanooga, it was mostly cloudy and 89, wind north at 6. At Asheville, it was partly cloudy and 80, wind northwest at 7. At Greenville-Spartanburg, it was partly cloudy and 84, wind calm. Here is the hazardous weather outlook. This hazardous weather outlook is for North and Central Georgia. For this afternoon and tonight, isolated thunderstorms can be expected across north and portions of central Georgia this afternoon and evening. The primary threats from any strong to severe storms will be damaging gusty winds, frequent lightning, and locally heavy rainfall. And now the extended outlook for the period Saturday through Thursday. Increasing chances for showers and thunderstorms can be expected into the beginning of next week. Mainly afternoon and evening showers and thunderstorms expected.

Saturday, mostly sunny. A chance of showers and thunderstorms in the afternoon. Highs in the mid-90s. Northeast winds 5 to 10 miles an hour. Chance of rain 30%. Saturday night, mostly cloudy. A chance of showers and thunderstorms in the evening. Lows around 70. Light northeast winds. Chance of rain 30%. Sunday, mostly sunny. A chance of showers and thunderstorms in the afternoon. Highs in the upper 80s. East winds 5 to 10 miles an hour. Chance of rain 30%. Sunday night, partly cloudy. Lows in the upper 60s. Light and variable winds. And now the extended forecast. Monday and Monday night, partly cloudy. A chance of showers and thunderstorms. Highs in the lower 90s. Lows in the upper 60s. Tuesday and Tuesday night, showers likely and a chance of thunderstorms. Highs in the mid 80s. Lows in the upper 60s. Wednesday and Wednesday night, partly cloudy. A chance of showers and a slight chance of thunderstorms. Highs in the lower 80s. Lows in the lower 60s. Thursday through Friday night, partly cloudy. Highs in the lower 80s. Lows in the lower 60s. For more detailed weather, water, and climate information, please visit our website at weather.gov/Atlanta. The current time is 9:05 p.m. Eastern Daylight Time. Here are the 9 p.m. weather observations from around the area. At Athens, it was clear, the temperature was 84 degrees, dew point 67 degrees, relative humidity 56%, wind calm, pressure was 30.06 inches and rising. At Gainesville, it was clear and 83, wind calm. At Winder, it was clear, the temperature was 81. At Greensboro, it was cloudy and 82, wind calm. At Jefferson, it was clear and 80, wind north at 3. At Monroe, it was clear, the temperature was 79. At Alberton, it was partly cloudy and 82, wind calm. At Canyon, it was partly cloudy and 81, wind calm. At Clemson, with thunder, it was 83, wind northeast at 12. Elsewhere across Georgia, at Atlanta it was partly cloudy and 85, wind southwest at 3. At Cartersville, the temperature was 82, wind calm. At Lawrenceville, it was clear and 80, wind calm. At Macon, it was clear and 78, wind calm. At Rome, it was partly cloudy and 83, wind calm. At Augusta, it was clear and 77, wind southeast at 5. At Savannah, it was mostly cloudy and 81, wind south at 6. Elsewhere across the region, at Chattanooga, it was partly cloudy and 87, wind northeast at 5. At Asheville, it was mostly cloudy and 76, wind north at 6. At Greenville-Spartanburg, it was cloudy and 79, wind northeast at 6. Here is the hazardous weather outlook. This hazardous weather outlook is for North and Central Georgia. For this afternoon and tonight, isolated thunderstorms can be expected across North and portions of Central Georgia this afternoon and evening. The primary threats from any strong to severe storms will be damaging gusty winds, frequent lightning, and locally heavy rainfall. And now the extended outlook for the period Saturday through Thursday. Increasing chances for showers and thunderstorms can be expected into the beginning of next week. Mainly afternoon and evening showers and thunderstorms expected, with the primary threat being damaging gusty winds, frequent lightning, and locally heavy rainfall. Spotter information statement. Spotter activation will not be needed through tonight. 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Please relay any information about observed severe weather to the National Weather Service while following all local, state, and CDC guidelines. Here is the official forecast from your National Weather Service for the Athens

listening area. Tonight, partly cloudy. A slight chance of showers and thunderstorms early. Lows in the lower 70s. Light northwest winds. Saturday, mostly sunny. A chance of showers and thunderstorms in the afternoon. Highs in the mid-90s. Northeast winds 5 to 10 miles an hour. Chance of rain 30%. Saturday night, mostly cloudy. A chance of showers and thunderstorms in the evening. Lows around 70. Light northeast winds. Chance of rain 30%. Sunday, mostly sunny. A chance of showers and thunderstorms in the afternoon. Highs in the upper 80s. East winds 5 to 10 miles an hour. Chance of rain 30%. Sunday night, partly cloudy. Lows in the upper 60s. Light and variable winds. And now the extended forecast. Monday and Monday night, partly cloudy. A chance of showers and thunderstorms. Highs in the lower 90s. Lows in the upper 60s. Tuesday and Tuesday night, showers likely and a chance of thunderstorms. Highs in the mid-80s. Lows in the upper 60s. Wednesday and Wednesday night, partly cloudy. A chance of showers and a slight chance of thunderstorms. Highs in the lower 80s. Lows in the lower 60s. Thursday through Friday night, partly cloudy. Highs in the lower 80s. Lows in the lower 60s. For more detailed weather, water, and climate information, please visit our website at weather.gov/Atlanta. The current time is 9:10 p.m. Eastern Daylight Time. Here are the 9 p.m. weather observations from around the area. At Athens, it was clear, the temperature was 84 degrees, dew point 67 degrees, relative humidity 56%, wind calm, pressure was 30.06 inches and rising. At Gainesville, it was clear and 83, wind calm. At Winder, it was clear, the temperature was 81. At Greensboro, it was cloudy and 82, wind calm. At Jefferson, it was clear and 80, wind north at 3. At Monroe, it was clear, the temperature was 79. At Albertton, it was partly cloudy and 82, wind calm. At Canyon, it was partly cloudy and 81, wind calm. At Clemson, with thunder, it was 83, wind northeast at 12. Elsewhere across Georgia, at Atlanta it was partly cloudy and 85, wind southwest at 3. At Cartersville, the temperature was 82, wind calm. At Lawrenceville, it was clear and 80, wind calm. At Macon, it was clear and 78, wind calm. At Rome, it was partly cloudy and 83, wind calm. At Augusta, it was clear and 77, wind southeast at 5. At Savannah, it was mostly cloudy and 81, wind south at 6. Elsewhere across the region, at Chattanooga, it was partly cloudy and 87, wind northeast at 5. At Asheville, it was mostly cloudy and 76, wind north at 6. At Greenville-Spartanburg, it was cloudy and 79, wind northeast at 6. Here are the 9 p.m. weather observations from around the area. At Athens, it was clear, the temperature was 84 degrees, dew point 67 degrees, relative humidity 56%, wind calm, pressure was 30.06 inches and rising. At Gainesville, it was clear and 83, wind calm. At Winder, it was clear, the temperature was 81. At Greensboro, it was cloudy and 82, wind calm. At Jefferson, it was clear and 80, wind north at 3. At Monroe, it was clear, the temperature was 79. At Albertton, it was partly cloudy and 82, wind calm. At Canyon, it was partly cloudy and 81, wind calm. At Clemson, with thunder, it was 83, wind northeast at 12. Elsewhere across Georgia, at Atlanta it was partly cloudy and 85, wind southwest at 3.

At Cartersville, the temperature was 82, wind calm. At Lawrenceville, it was clear and 80, wind calm. At Macon, it was clear and 78, wind calm. At Rome, it was partly cloudy and 83, wind calm. At Augusta, it was clear and 77, wind southeast at 5. At Savannah, it was mostly cloudy and 81, wind south at 6. Elsewhere across the region, at Chattanooga, it was partly cloudy and 87, wind northeast at 5. At Asheville, it was mostly cloudy and 76, wind north at 6. At Greenville-Spartanburg, it was cloudy and 79, wind northeast at 6. Here is the hazardous weather outlook. This hazardous weather outlook is for north and central Georgia. For this afternoon and tonight, isolated thunderstorms can be expected across north and portions of central Georgia this afternoon and evening. The primary threats from any strong to severe storms will be damaging gusty winds, frequent lightning, and locally heavy rainfall. And now the extended outlook for the period Saturday through Thursday. Increasing chances for showers and thunderstorms can be expected into the beginning of next week. Mainly afternoon and evening showers and thunderstorms expected, with the primary threat being damaging gusty winds, frequent lightning, and locally heavy rainfall. Spotter information statement. Spotter activation will not be needed through tonight. Spotter activation is not requested, but spotters are encouraged to submit reports of severe weather through the web by going to weather.gov/Atlanta. Please relay any information about observed severe weather to the National Weather Service while following all local, state, and CDC guidelines. Here is the official forecast from your National Weather Service for the Athens listening area. Tonight, partly cloudy. A slight chance of showers and thunderstorms early. Lows in the lower 70s. Light northwest winds. Saturday, mostly sunny. A chance of showers and thunderstorms in the afternoon. Highs in the mid-90s. Northeast winds 5 to 10 miles an hour. Chance of rain 30%. Saturday night, mostly cloudy. A chance of showers and thunderstorms in the evening. Lows around 70. Light northeast winds. Chance of rain 30%. Sunday, mostly sunny. A chance of showers and thunderstorms in the afternoon. Highs in the upper 80s. East winds 5 to 10 miles an hour. Chance of rain 30%. Sunday night, partly cloudy. Lows in the upper 60s. Light and variable winds. And now the extended forecast. Monday and Monday night, partly cloudy. A chance of showers and thunderstorms. Highs in the lower 90s. Lows in the upper 60s. Tuesday and Tuesday night, showers likely and a chance of thunderstorms. Highs in the mid 80s. Lows in the upper 60s. Wednesday and Wednesday night, partly cloudy. A chance of showers and a slight chance of thunderstorms. Highs in the lower 80s. Lows in the lower 60s. Thursday through Friday night, partly cloudy. Highs in the lower 80s. Lows in the lower 60s. For more detailed weather, water, and climate information, please visit our website at weather.gov/Atlanta. The current time is 9:17 p.m. Eastern Daylight Time. Here are the 9 p.m. weather observations from around the area. At Athens, it was clear, the temperature was 84 degrees, dew point 67 degrees, relative humidity 56%, wind calm, pressure was 30.06 inches and rising. At Gainesville, it was clear and 83, wind calm. At Winder, it was clear, the temperature was 81. At Greensboro, it was cloudy and 82, wind calm. At Jefferson, it was clear and 80, wind north at 3. At Monroe, it was clear, the temperature was 79. At Albertton, it was partly cloudy and 82, wind calm. At Canyon, it was partly cloudy and 81, wind calm.

Thompson with thunder. It was 83, wind northeast at 12. Elsewhere across Georgia, at Atlanta it was partly cloudy and 85, wind southwest at 3. At Cartersville, the temperature was 82, wind calm. At Lawrenceville, it was clear and 80, wind calm. At Macon, it was clear and 78, wind calm. At Rome, it was partly cloudy and 83, wind calm. At Augusta, it was clear and 77, wind southeast at 5. At Savannah, it was mostly cloudy and 81, wind south at 6. Elsewhere across the region, at Chattanooga, it was partly cloudy and 87, wind northeast at 5. At Asheville, it was mostly cloudy and 76, wind north at 6. At Greenville-Spartanburg, it was cloudy and 79, wind northeast at 6. Here is the hazardous weather outlook. This hazardous weather outlook is for north and central Georgia. For this afternoon and tonight, isolated thunderstorms can be expected across north and portions of central Georgia this afternoon and evening. The primary threats from any strong to severe storms will be damaging gusty winds, frequent lightning, and locally heavy rainfall. And now the extended outlook for the period Saturday through Thursday. Increasing chances for showers and thunderstorms can be expected into the beginning of next week. Mainly afternoon and evening showers and thunderstorms expected, with the primary threat being damaging gusty winds, frequent lightning, and locally heavy rainfall. Spotter information statement. Spotter activation will not be needed through tonight. 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Please relay any information about observed severe weather to the National Weather Service while following all local, state, and CDC guidelines. Here is the official forecast from your National Weather Service for the Athens listening area. Tonight, partly cloudy. A slight chance of showers and thunderstorms early. Lows in the lower 70s. Light northwest winds. Saturday, mostly sunny. A chance of showers and thunderstorms in the afternoon. Highs in the mid-90s. Northeast winds 5 to 10 miles an hour. Chance of rain 30%. Saturday night, mostly cloudy. A chance of showers and thunderstorms in the evening. Lows around 70. Light northeast winds. Chance of rain 30%. Sunday, mostly sunny. A chance of showers and thunderstorms in the afternoon. Highs in the upper 80s. East winds 5 to 10 miles an hour. Chance of rain 30%. Sunday night, partly cloudy. Lows in the upper 60s. Light and variable winds. And now the extended forecast. Monday and Monday night, partly cloudy. A chance of showers and thunderstorms. Highs in the lower 90s. Lows in the upper 60s. Tuesday and Tuesday night, showers likely and a chance of thunderstorms. Highs in the mid 80s. Lows in the upper 60s. Wednesday and Wednesday night, partly cloudy. A chance of showers and a slight chance of thunderstorms. Highs in the lower 80s. Lows in the lower 60s. Thursday through Friday night, partly cloudy. Highs in the lower 80s. Lows in the lower 60s. For more detailed weather, water, and climate information, please visit our website at weather.gov/Atlanta. The current time is 9:22 p.m. Eastern Daylight Time. Here are the 9 p.m. weather observations from around the area. At Athens, it was clear, the temperature was 84 degrees, dew point 67 degrees, relative humidity 56%, wind calm, pressure was 30.06 inches and rising. At Gainesville, it was clear and 83, wind calm. At Winder, it was clear, the temperature was 81. At Greensboro, it was cloudy and 82, wind calm. At Jefferson, it was clear and 80, wind north at 3. At Monroe, it was clear, the temperature

temperature was 79. At Albertton, it was partly cloudy and 82, wind calm. At Canyon, it was partly cloudy and 81, wind calm. At Clemson, with thunder, it was 83, wind northeast at 12. Elsewhere across Georgia, at Atlanta it was partly cloudy and 85, wind southwest at 3. At Cartersville, the temperature was 82, wind calm. At Lawrenceville, it was clear and 80, wind calm. At Macon, it was clear and 78, wind calm. At Rome, it was partly cloudy and 83, wind calm. At Augusta, it was clear and 77, wind southeast at 5. At Savannah, it was mostly cloudy and 81, wind south at 6. Elsewhere across the region, at Chattanooga, it was partly cloudy and 87, wind northeast at 5. At Asheville, it was mostly cloudy and 76, wind north at 6. At Greenville-Spartanburg, it was cloudy and 79, wind northeast at 6. Here is the hazardous weather outlook. This hazardous weather outlook is for North and Central Georgia. For this afternoon and tonight, isolated thunderstorms can be expected across North and portions of Central Georgia this afternoon and evening. The primary threats from any strong to severe storms will be damaging gusty winds, frequent lightning, and locally heavy rainfall. And now the extended outlook for the period Saturday through Thursday. Increasing chances for showers and thunderstorms can be expected into the beginning of next week. Mainly afternoon and evening showers and thunderstorms expected, with the primary threat being damaging gusty winds, frequent lightning, and locally heavy rainfall. Spotter information statement. Spotter activation will not be needed through tonight. Spotter activation is not requested, but spotters are encouraged to submit reports of severe weather through the web by going to weather.gov/Atlanta. Please relay any information about observed severe weather to the National Weather Service while following all local, state, and CDC guidelines. Here is the official forecast from your National Weather Service for the Athens listening area. Tonight, partly cloudy. A slight chance of showers and thunderstorms early. Lows in the lower 70s. Light northwest winds. Saturday, mostly sunny. A chance of showers and thunderstorms in the afternoon. Highs in the mid-90s. Northeast winds 5 to 10 miles an hour. Chance of rain 30%. Saturday night, mostly cloudy. A chance of showers and thunderstorms in the evening. Lows around 70. Light northeast winds. Chance of rain 30%. Sunday, mostly sunny. A chance of showers and thunderstorms in the afternoon. Highs in the upper 80s. East winds 5 to 10 miles an hour. Chance of rain 30%. Sunday night, partly cloudy. Lows in the upper 60s. Light and variable winds. And now the extended forecast. Monday and Monday night, partly cloudy. A chance of showers and thunderstorms. Highs in the lower 90s. Lows in the upper 60s. Tuesday and Tuesday night, showers likely and a chance of thunderstorms. Highs in the mid 80s. Lows in the upper 60s. Wednesday and Wednesday night, partly cloudy. A chance of showers and a slight chance of thunderstorms. Highs in the lower 80s. Lows in the lower 60s. Thursday through Friday night, partly cloudy. Highs in the lower 80s. Lows in the lower 60s. For more detailed weather, water, and climate information, please visit our website at weather.gov/Atlanta. The current time is 9:28 p.m. Eastern Daylight Time. Here are the 9 p.m. weather observations from around the area. At Athens, it was clear, the temperature was 84 degrees, dew point 67 degrees, relative humidity 56%, wind calm, pressure was 30.06 inches and rising. At Gainesville, it was clear and 83, wind calm. At Winder, it was clear, the temperature was 81.

At Greensboro, it was cloudy and 82, wind calm. At Jefferson, it was clear and 80, wind north at 3. At Monroe, it was clear, the temperature was 79. At Albertton, it was partly cloudy and 82, wind calm. At Canyon, it was partly cloudy and 81, wind calm. At Clemson, with thunder, it was 83, wind northeast at 12. Elsewhere across Georgia, at Atlanta it was partly cloudy and 85, wind southwest at 3. At Cartersville, the temperature was 82, wind calm. At Lawrenceville, it was clear and 80, wind calm. At Macon, it was clear and 78, wind calm. At Rome, it was partly cloudy and 83, wind calm. At Augusta, it was clear and 77, wind southeast at 5. At Savannah, it was mostly cloudy and 81, wind south at 6. Elsewhere across the region, at Chattanooga, it was partly cloudy and 87, wind northeast at 5. At Asheville, it was mostly cloudy and 76, wind north at 6. At Greenville-Spartanburg, it was cloudy and 79, wind northeast at 6. Here is the hazardous weather outlook. This hazardous weather outlook is for North and Central Georgia. For this afternoon and tonight, isolated thunderstorms can be expected across North and portions of Central Georgia this afternoon and evening. The primary threats from any strong to severe storms will be damaging gusty winds, frequent lightning, and locally heavy rainfall. And now the extended outlook for the period Saturday through Thursday. Increasing chances for showers and thunderstorms can be expected into the beginning of next week. Mainly afternoon and evening showers and thunderstorms expected, with the primary threat being damaging gusty winds, frequent lightning, and locally heavy rainfall. Spotter information statement. Spotter activation will not be needed through tonight. Spotter activation is not requested, but spotters are encouraged to submit reports of severe weather through the web by going to weather.gov/Atlanta. Please relay any information about observed severe weather to the National Weather Service while following all local, state, and CDC guidelines. Here is the official forecast from your National Weather Service for the Athens listening area. Tonight, partly cloudy. A slight chance of showers and thunderstorms early. Lows in the lower 70s. Light northwest winds. Saturday, mostly sunny. A chance of showers and thunderstorms in the afternoon. Highs in the mid-90s. Northeast winds 5 to 10 miles an hour. Chance of rain 30%. Saturday night, mostly cloudy. A chance of showers and thunderstorms in the evening. Lows around 70. Light northeast winds. Chance of rain 30%. Sunday, mostly sunny. A chance of showers and thunderstorms in the afternoon. Highs in the upper 80s. East winds 5 to 10 miles an hour. Chance of rain 30%. Sunday night, partly cloudy. Lows in the upper 60s. Light and variable winds. And now the extended forecast. Monday and Monday night, partly cloudy. A chance of showers and thunderstorms. Highs in the lower 90s. Lows in the upper 60s. Tuesday and Tuesday night, showers likely and a chance of thunderstorms. Highs in the mid 80s. Lows in the upper 60s. Wednesday and Wednesday night, partly cloudy. A chance of showers and a slight chance of thunderstorms. Highs in the lower 80s. Lows in the lower 60s. Thursday through Friday night, partly cloudy. Highs in the lower 80s. Lows in the lower 60s. For more detailed weather, water, and climate, partly cloudy. Highs in the lower 80s. Lows in the lower 60s. For more detailed weather, water, and climate information, please visit our website at weather.gov/Atlanta. The current time is 9:33 p.m. Eastern Daylight Time. Here are the 9 p.m. weather observations from around the area.

Athens. It was clear. The temperature was 84 degrees, dew point 67 degrees, relative humidity 56%, wind calm, pressure was 30.06 inches and rising. At Gainesville, it was clear and 83, wind calm. At Winder, it was clear, the temperature was 81. At Greensboro, it was cloudy and 82, wind calm. At Jefferson, it was clear and 80, wind north at 3. At Monroe, it was clear, the temperature was 79. At Albertton, it was partly cloudy and 82, wind calm. At Canyon, it was partly cloudy and 81, wind calm. At Clemson, with thunder, it was 83, wind northeast at 12. Elsewhere across Georgia, at Atlanta it was partly cloudy and 85, wind southwest at 3. At Cartersville, the temperature was 82, wind calm. At Lawrenceville, it was clear and 80, wind calm. At Macon, it was clear and 78, wind calm. At Rome, it was partly cloudy and 83, wind calm. At Augusta, it was clear and 77, wind southeast at 5. At Savannah, it was mostly cloudy and 81, wind south at 6. Elsewhere across the region, at Chattanooga, it was partly cloudy and 87, wind northeast at 5. At Asheville, it was mostly cloudy and 76, wind north at 6. At Greenville-Spartanburg, it was cloudy and 79, wind northeast at 6. Here is the hazardous weather outlook. This hazardous weather outlook is for north and central Georgia. For this afternoon and tonight, isolated thunderstorms can be expected across north and portions of central Georgia this afternoon and evening. The primary threats from any strong to severe storms will be damaging gusty winds, frequent lightning, and locally heavy rainfall. And now the extended outlook for the period Saturday through Thursday. Increasing chances for showers and thunderstorms can be expected into the beginning of next week. Mainly afternoon and evening showers and thunderstorms expected, with the primary threat being damaging gusty winds, frequent lightning, and locally heavy rainfall. Spotter information statement. Spotter activation will not be needed through tonight. 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Please relay any information about observed severe weather to the National Weather Service while following all local, state, and CDC guidelines. Here is the official forecast from your National Weather Service for the Athens listening area. Tonight, partly cloudy. A slight chance of showers and thunderstorms early. Lows in the lower 70s. Light northwest winds. Saturday, mostly sunny. A chance of showers and thunderstorms in the afternoon. Highs in the mid-90s. Northeast winds 5 to 10 miles an hour. Chance of rain 30%. Saturday night, mostly cloudy. A chance of showers and thunderstorms in the evening. Lows around 70. Light northeast winds. Chance of rain 30%. Sunday, mostly sunny. A chance of showers and thunderstorms in the afternoon. Highs in the upper 80s. East winds 5 to 10 miles an hour. Chance of rain 30%. Sunday night, partly cloudy. Lows in the upper 60s. Light and variable winds. And now the extended forecast. Monday and Monday night, partly cloudy. A chance of showers and thunderstorms. Highs in the lower 90s. Lows in the upper 60s. Tuesday and Tuesday night, showers likely and a chance of thunderstorms. Highs in the mid 80s. Lows in the upper 60s. Wednesday and Wednesday night, partly cloudy. A chance of showers and a slight chance of thunderstorms. Highs in the lower 80s. Lows in the lower 60s. Thursday through Friday night, partly cloudy. Highs in the lower 80s. Lows in the lower 60s. For more detailed weather, water, and climate information, please visit our website at weather.gov
Atlanta. The current time is 9:38 p.m. Eastern Daylight Time. Here are the 9 p.m. weather observations from around the area. At Athens, it was clear. The temperature was 84 degrees, dew point 67 degrees, relative humidity 56%, wind calm, pressure was 30.06 inches and rising. At Gainesville, it was clear and 83, wind calm. At Winder, it was clear, the temperature was 81. At Greensboro, it was cloudy and 82, wind calm. At Jefferson, it was clear and 80, wind north at 3. At Monroe, it was clear, the temperature was 79. At Alberton, it was partly cloudy and 82, wind calm. At Canyon, it was partly cloudy and 81, wind calm. At Clemson, with thunder, it was 83, wind northeast at 12. Elsewhere across Georgia, at Atlanta it was partly cloudy and 85, wind southwest at 3. At Cartersville, the temperature was 82, wind calm. At Lawrenceville, it was clear and 80, wind calm. At Macon, it was clear and 78, wind calm. At Rome, it was partly cloudy and 83, wind calm. At Augusta, it was clear and 77, wind southeast at 5. At Savannah, it was mostly cloudy and 81, wind south at 6. Elsewhere across the region, at Chattanooga, it was partly cloudy and 87, wind northeast at 5. At Asheville, it was mostly cloudy and 76, wind north at 6. At Greenville-Spartanburg, it was cloudy and 79, wind northeast at 6. 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You can also like your Peachtree City National Weather Service on Facebook or follow NWS Atlanta on Twitter. Here is the hazardous weather outlook. This hazardous weather outlook is for North and Central Georgia. For this afternoon and tonight, isolated thunderstorms can be expected across north and portions of central Georgia this afternoon and evening. The primary threats from any strong to severe storms will be damaging gusty winds, frequent lightning, and locally heavy rainfall. And now the extended outlook for the period Saturday through Thursday. Increasing chances for showers and thunderstorms can be expected into the beginning of next week. Mainly afternoon and evening showers and thunderstorms expected, with the primary threat being damaging gusty winds, frequent lightning, and locally heavy rainfall. Spotter information statement. Spotter activation will not be needed through tonight. Spotter activation is not requested, but spotters are encouraged to submit reports of severe weather through the web by going to weather.gov/Atlanta. Please relay any information about observed severe weather to the National Weather Service while following all local, state, and CDC guidelines. 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Tonight, partly

Cloudy. A slight chance of showers and thunderstorms early. Lows in the lower 70s. Light northwest winds. Saturday, mostly sunny. A chance of showers and thunderstorms in the afternoon. Highs in the mid-90s. Northeast winds 5 to 10 miles an hour. Chance of rain 30%. Saturday night, mostly cloudy. A chance of showers and thunderstorms in the evening. Lows around 70. Light northeast winds. Chance of rain 30%. Sunday, mostly sunny. A chance of showers and thunderstorms in the afternoon. Highs in the upper 80s. East winds 5 to 10 miles an hour. Chance of rain 30%. Sunday night, partly cloudy. Lows in the upper 60s. Light and variable winds. And now the extended forecast. Monday and Monday night, partly cloudy. A chance of showers and thunderstorms. Highs in the lower 90s. Lows in the upper 60s. Tuesday and Tuesday night, showers likely and a chance of thunderstorms. Highs in the mid-80s. Lows in the upper 60s. Wednesday and Wednesday night, partly cloudy. A chance of showers and a slight chance of thunderstorms. Highs in the lower 80s. Lows in the lower 60s. Thursday through Friday night, partly cloudy. Highs in the lower 80s. Lows in the lower 60s. For more detailed weather, water, and climate information, please visit our website at weather.gov/Atlanta. The current time is 9:45 p.m. Eastern Daylight Time. Here are the 9 p.m. weather observations from around the area. At Athens, it was clear, the temperature was 84 degrees, dew point 67 degrees, relative humidity 56%, wind calm, pressure was 30.06 inches and rising. At Gainesville, it was clear and 83, wind calm. At Winder, it was clear, the temperature was 81. At Greensboro, it was cloudy and 82, wind calm. At Jefferson, it was clear and 80, wind north at 3. At Monroe, it was clear, the temperature was 79. At Albertton, it was partly cloudy and 82, wind calm. At Canyon, it was partly cloudy and 81, wind calm. At Clemson, with thunder, it was 83, wind northeast at 12. Elsewhere across Georgia, at Atlanta it was partly cloudy and 85, wind southwest at 3. At Cartersville, the temperature was 82, wind calm. At Lawrenceville, it was clear and 80, wind calm. At Macon, it was clear and 78, wind calm. At Rome, it was partly cloudy and 83, wind calm. At Augusta, it was clear and 77, wind southeast at 5. At Savannah, it was mostly cloudy and 81, wind south at 6. Elsewhere across the region, at Chattanooga, it was partly cloudy and 87, wind northeast at 5. At Asheville, it was mostly cloudy and 76, wind north at 6. At Greenville-Spartanburg, it was cloudy and 79, wind northeast at 6. Here is the hazardous weather outlook. This hazardous weather outlook is for North and Central Georgia. For this afternoon and tonight, isolated thunderstorms can be expected across North and portions of Central Georgia this afternoon and evening. The primary threats from any strong to severe storms will be damaging gusty winds, frequent lightning, and locally heavy rainfall. And now the extended outlook for the period Saturday through Thursday. Increasing chances for showers and thunderstorms can be expected into the beginning of next week. Mainly afternoon and evening showers and thunderstorms expected, with the primary threat being damaging gusty winds, frequent lightning, and locally heavy rainfall. Spotter information statement. Spotter activation will not be needed through tonight. Spotter activation is not requested, but spotters are encouraged to submit reports of severe weather through the web by going to weather.gov/Atlanta.
Please relay any information about observed severe weather to the National Weather Service while following all local, state, and CDC guidelines. Strong thunderstorms will impact eastern Franklin, Albert, Hart, southwestern Lawrence, southern Anderson, Abbeville, south central Oconee, and Greenwood counties through 10:45 p.m. Eastern Daylight Time. At 9:46 p.m. Eastern Daylight Time, Doppler radar was tracking strong thunderstorms along the line extending from 11 miles north of Hartwell to 9 miles northeast of Greenwood. Movement was south at 20 miles per hour. Hazard, wind gusts up to 40 miles per hour. Source, radar indicated. Impact, gusty winds could knock down tree limbs and blow around unsecured objects. Locations impacted include Greenwood, Abbeville, Albertton, Hartwell, Anderson, Homeland Park, Royston, Ware Shoals, Calhoun Falls, and Reed Creek. If outdoors, consider seeking shelter inside a building. These storms may intensify, so be certain to monitor local radio stations and available television stations for additional information and possible warnings from the National Weather Service. Here is the official forecast from your National Weather Service for the Athens listening area. Tonight, partly cloudy. A slight chance of showers and thunderstorms early. Lows in the lower 70s. Light northwest winds. Saturday, mostly sunny. A chance of showers and thunderstorms in the afternoon. Highs in the mid-90s. Northeast winds 5 to 10 miles an hour. Chance of rain 30%. Saturday night, mostly cloudy. A chance of showers and thunderstorms in the evening. Lows around 70. Light northeast winds. Chance of rain 30%. Sunday, mostly sunny. A chance of showers and thunderstorms in the afternoon. Highs in the upper 80s. East winds 5 to 10 miles an hour. Chance of rain 30%. Sunday night, partly cloudy. Lows in the upper 60s. Light and variable winds. And now the extended forecast. Monday and Monday night, partly cloudy. A chance of showers and thunderstorms. Highs in the lower 90s. Lows in the upper 60s. Tuesday and Tuesday night, showers likely and a chance of thunderstorms. Highs in the mid-80s. Lows in the upper 60s. Wednesday and Wednesday night, partly cloudy. A chance of showers and a slight chance of thunderstorms. Highs in the lower 80s. Lows in the lower 60s. Thursday through Friday night, partly cloudy. Highs in the lower 80s. Lows in the lower 60s. For more detailed weather, water, and climate information, please visit our website at weather.gov/Atlanta. The current time is 9:51 p.m. Eastern Daylight Time. Here are the 9 p.m. weather observations from around the area. At Athens, it was clear, the temperature was 84 degrees, dew point 67 degrees, relative humidity 56%, wind calm, pressure was 30.06 inches and rising. At Gainesville, it was clear and 83, wind calm. At Winder, it was clear, the temperature was 81. At Greensboro, it was cloudy and 82, wind calm. At Jefferson, it was clear and 80, wind north at 3. At Monroe, it was clear, the temperature was 79. At Albertton, it was partly cloudy and 82, wind calm. At Canyon, it was partly cloudy and 81, wind calm. At Clemson, with thunder, it was 83, wind northeast at 12. Elsewhere across Georgia, at Atlanta it was partly cloudy and 85, wind southwest at 3. At Cartersville, the temperature was 82, wind calm. At Lawrenceville, it was clear and 80, wind calm. At Macon, it was clear and 78, wind calm. At Rome, it was partly cloudy and 83, wind calm. At Augusta, it was clear and 77, wind southeast at 5. At Savannah,
It was mostly cloudy and 81, wind south at 6. Elsewhere across the region, at Chattanooga,

was partly cloudy and 87, wind northeast at 5. At Asheville, it was mostly cloudy and 76, wind north at 6. At Greenville-Spartanburg, it was cloudy and 79, wind northeast at 6. Here is the hazardous weather outlook. This hazardous weather outlook is for north and central Georgia. For this afternoon and tonight, isolated thunderstorms can be expected across north and portions of central Georgia this afternoon and evening. The primary threats from any strong to severe storms will be damaging gusty winds, frequent lightning, and locally heavy rainfall. And now the extended outlook for the period Saturday through Thursday. Increasing chances for showers and thunderstorms can be expected into the beginning of next week. Mainly afternoon and evening showers and thunderstorms expected, with the primary threat being damaging gusty winds, frequent lightning, and locally heavy rainfall. Spotter information statement. Spotter activation will not be needed through tonight. Spotter activation is not requested, but spotters are encouraged to submit reports of severe weather through the web by going to weather.gov/Atlanta. Please relay any information about observed severe weather to the National Weather Service while following all local, state, and CDC guidelines. Strong thunderstorms will impact eastern Franklin, Elbert, Hart, southwestern Lawrence, southern Anderson, Abbeville, south central Oconee, and Greenwood counties through 10:45 p.m. Eastern Daylight Time. At 9:46 p.m. Eastern Daylight Time, Doppler radar was tracking strong thunderstorms along a line extending from 11 miles north of Hartwell to 9 miles northeast of Greenwood. Movement was south at 20 miles per hour. Hazard, wind gusts up to 40 miles per hour. Source, radar indicated. Impact, gusty winds could knock down tree limbs and blow around unsecured objects. Locations impacted include Greenwood, Abbeville, Albertton, Hartwell, Anderson, Homeland Park, Royston, Ware Shoals, Calhoun Falls, and Reed Creek. If outdoors, consider seeking shelter inside a building. These storms may intensify, so be certain to monitor local radio stations and available television stations for additional information and possible warnings from the National Weather Service. Here is the official forecast from your National Weather Service for the Athens listening area. Tonight, partly cloudy. A slight chance of showers and thunderstorms early. Lows in the lower 70s. Light northwest winds. Saturday, mostly sunny. A chance of showers and thunderstorms in the afternoon. Highs in the mid-90s. Northeast winds 5 to 10 miles an hour. Chance of rain 30%. Saturday night, mostly cloudy. A chance of showers and thunderstorms in the evening. Lows around 70. Light northeast winds. Chance of rain 30%. Sunday, mostly sunny. A chance of showers and thunderstorms in the afternoon. Highs in the upper 80s. East winds 5 to 10 miles an hour. Chance of rain 30%. Sunday night, partly cloudy. Lows in the upper 60s. Light and variable winds. And now the extended forecast. Monday and Monday night, partly cloudy. A chance of showers and thunderstorms. Highs in the lower 90s. Lows in the upper 60s. Tuesday and Tuesday night, showers likely and a chance of thunderstorms. Highs in the mid-80s. Lows in the upper 60s. Wednesday and Wednesday night, partly cloudy. A chance of showers and a slight chance of thunderstorms. Highs in the lower 80s. Lows in the lower 60s. Thursday through Friday night, partly cloudy. Highs in the lower 80s. Lows in the lower 60s. For more detailed weather, water, and climate information, please visit our website at weather.gov/Atlanta. The current time is 9:58 p.m. Eastern Daylight Time. Here are the 9 p.m. weather observations from around the area. At Athens, it was clear, the temperature was 84 degrees, dew point 67 degrees, relative humidity.

Humidity 56%. Wind calm. Pressure was 30.06 inches and rising. At Gainesville, it was clear and 83. Wind calm. At Winder, it was clear. The temperature was 81. At Greensboro, it was cloudy and 82. Wind calm. At Jefferson, it was clear and 80. Wind north at 3. At Monroe, it was clear. The temperature was 79. At Albertton, it was partly cloudy and 82, wind calm. At Canyon, it was partly cloudy and 81, wind calm. At Clemson, with thunder, it was 83, wind northeast at 12. Elsewhere across Georgia, at Atlanta it was partly cloudy and 85, wind southwest at 3. At Cartersville, the temperature was 82, wind calm. At Lawrenceville, it was clear and 80, wind calm. At Macon, it was clear and 78, wind calm. At Rome, it was partly cloudy and 83, wind calm. At Augusta, it was clear and 77, wind southeast at 5. At Savannah, it was mostly cloudy and 81, wind south at 6. Elsewhere across the region, at Chattanooga, it was partly cloudy and 87, wind northeast at 5. At Asheville, it was mostly cloudy and 76, wind north at 6. At Greenville-Spartanburg, it was cloudy and 79, wind northeast at 6. Here is the hazardous weather outlook. This hazardous weather outlook is for North and Central Georgia. For this afternoon and tonight, isolated thunderstorms can be expected across North and portions of Central Georgia this afternoon and evening. The primary threats from any strong to severe storms will be damaging gusty winds, frequent lightning, and locally heavy rainfall. And now the extended outlook for the period Saturday through Thursday. Increasing chances for showers and thunderstorms can be expected into the beginning of next week. Mainly afternoon and evening showers and thunderstorms expected, with the primary threat being damaging gusty winds, frequent lightning, and locally heavy rainfall. Spotter information statement. Spotter activation will not be needed through tonight. Spotter activation is not requested, but spotters are encouraged to submit reports of severe weather through the web by going to weather.gov/Atlanta. Please relay any information about observed severe weather to the National Weather Service while following all local, state, and CDC guidelines. Strong thunderstorms will impact eastern Franklin, Elbert, Hart, southwestern Lawrence, southern Anderson, Abbeville, south central Oconee, and Greenwood counties through 10:45 p.m. Eastern Daylight Time. At 9:46 p.m. Eastern Daylight Time, Doppler radar was tracking strong thunderstorms along a line extending from 11 miles north of Hartwell to 9 miles northeast of Greenwood. Movement was south at 20 miles per hour. Hazard, wind gusts up to 40 miles per hour. Source, radar indicated. Impact, gusty winds could knock down tree limbs and blow around unsecured objects. Locations impacted include Greenwood, Abbeville, Albertton, Hartwell, Anderson, Homeland Park, Royston, Ware Shoals, Calhoun Falls, and Reed Creek. If outdoors, consider seeking shelter inside a building. These storms may intensify, so be certain to monitor local radio stations and available television stations for additional information and possible warnings from the National Weather Service. Here is the official forecast from your National Weather Service for the Athens listening area. Tonight, partly cloudy. A slight chance of showers and thunderstorms early. Lows in the lower 70s. Light northwest winds. Saturday, mostly sunny. A chance of showers and thunderstorms in the afternoon. Highs in the mid-90s. Northeast winds 5 to 10 miles an hour. Chance of rain 30%. Saturday night, mostly cloudy. A chance of showers and thunderstorms in the evening. Lows around 70. Light northeast winds. Chance of rain 30%. Sunday, mostly sunny. A chance of showers and thunderstorms in the afternoon. Highs in the upper 80s. East winds 5 to 10 miles.

lows in the lower 60s. Thursday through Friday night, partly cloudy. Highs in the lower 80s. Lows in the lower 60s. For more detailed weather, water, and climate information, please visit our website at weather.gov/Atlanta. The current time is 10:04 p.m. Eastern Daylight Time. Here are the 10 p.m. weather observations from around the area. At Athens, it was partly cloudy. The temperature was 81 degrees, dew point 67 degrees, relative humidity 62%, wind calm, pressure was 30.07 inches and rising. At Gainesville, it was partly cloudy and 82, wind calm. At Winder, it was partly cloudy, the temperature was 79. At Greensboro, it was partly cloudy and 82, wind calm. At Jefferson, it was partly cloudy and 79, wind northwest at 3. At Monroe, it was partly cloudy, the temperature was 77. At Albertton, it was partly cloudy and 80, wind south at 3. At Canyon, it was mostly cloudy and 81, wind calm. At Clemson, it was mostly cloudy and 74, wind southeast at 3. Elsewhere across Georgia, at Atlanta it was partly cloudy and 85, wind calm. At Cartersville, the temperature was 81, wind calm. At Lawrenceville, it was clear and 80, wind calm. At Macon, it was clear and 75, wind calm. At Rome, it was clear and 80, wind northeast at 3. At Augusta, it was clear and 73, wind calm. At Savannah, it was partly cloudy and 80, wind southwest at 3. Elsewhere across the region, at Chattanooga, it was partly cloudy and 85, wind north at 6. At Asheville, it was mostly cloudy and 75, wind northwest at 7. At Greenville-Spartanburg, it was mostly cloudy and 76, wind west at 5. Here is the hazardous weather outlook. This hazardous weather outlook is for North and Central Georgia. For this afternoon and tonight, isolated thunderstorms can be expected across North and portions of Central Georgia this afternoon and evening. The primary threats from any strong to severe storms will be damaging gusty winds, frequent lightning, and locally heavy rainfall. And now the extended outlook for the period Saturday through Thursday. Increasing chances for showers and thunderstorms can be expected into the beginning of next week. Mainly afternoon and evening showers and thunderstorms expected, with the primary threat being damaging gusty winds, frequent lightning, and locally heavy rainfall. Spotter information statement. Spotter activation will not be needed through tonight. Spotter activation is not requested, but spotters are encouraged to submit reports of severe weather through the web by going to weather.gov/Atlanta. Please relay any information about observed severe weather to the National Weather Service while following all local, state, and CDC guidelines. Strong thunderstorms will impact eastern Franklin, Elbert, Hart, southwestern Lawrence, southern Anderson, Abbeville, south central Oconee, and Greenwood counties through 10:45 p.m. Eastern Daylight Time. At 9:46 p.m. Eastern Daylight Time, Doppler radar was tracking strong thunderstorms along a line extending from 11 miles north of Hartwell to 9 miles northeast of Greenwood. Movement was south at 20 miles per hour. Hazard, wind gusts up to 40 miles per hour. Source, radar indicated. Impact, gusty winds could knock down tree limbs and blow around unsecured objects. Locations impacted include Greenwood, Abbeville, Albertton, Hartwell, Anderson, Homeland Park, Royston, Ware Shoals, Calhoun Falls, and Reed Creek. If outdoors, consider seeking shelter inside a building. These storms may intensify, so be certain to monitor local radio stations and available television stations for additional information and possible warnings from the National Weather Service. Here is the official forecast from your National Weather Service for the Athens listening area. Tonight, partly cloudy. A slight chance of showers and thunderstorms early. Lows in the lower 70s. Light northwest wind.

Saturday, mostly sunny. A chance of showers and thunderstorms in the afternoon. Highs in the mid-90s. Northeast winds 5 to 10 miles an hour. Chance of rain 30%. Saturday night, mostly cloudy. A chance of showers and thunderstorms in the evening. Lows around 70. Light northeast winds. Chance of rain 30%. Sunday, mostly sunny. A chance of showers and thunderstorms in the afternoon. Highs in the upper 80s. East winds 5 to 10 miles an hour. Chance of rain 30%. Sunday night, partly cloudy. Lows in the upper 60s. Light and variable winds. And now the extended forecast. Monday and Monday night, partly cloudy. A chance of showers and thunderstorms. Highs in the lower 90s. Lows in the upper 60s. Tuesday and Tuesday night, showers likely and a chance of thunderstorms. Highs in the mid-80s. Lows in the upper 60s. Wednesday and Wednesday night, partly cloudy. A chance of showers and a slight chance of thunderstorms. Highs in the lower 80s. Lows in the lower 60s. Thursday through Friday night, partly cloudy. Highs in the lower 80s. Lows in the lower 60s. For more detailed weather, water, and climate information, please visit our website at weather.gov/Atlanta. The current time is 10:11 p.m. Eastern Daylight Time. Here are the 10 p.m. weather observations from around the area. At Athens, it was partly cloudy, the temperature was 81 degrees, dew point 67 degrees, relative humidity 62%, wind calm, pressure was 30.07 inches and rising. At Gainesville, it was partly cloudy and 82, wind calm. At Winder, it was partly cloudy, the temperature was 79. At Greensboro, it was partly cloudy and 82, wind calm. At Jefferson, it was partly cloudy and 79, wind northwest at 3. At Monroe, it was partly cloudy, the temperature was 77. At Albertton, it was partly cloudy and 80, wind south at 3. At Canyon, it was mostly cloudy and 81, wind calm. At Clemson, it was mostly cloudy and 74, wind southeast at 3. Elsewhere across Georgia, at Atlanta it was partly cloudy and 85, wind calm. At Cartersville, the temperature was 81, wind calm. At Lawrenceville, it was clear and 80, wind calm. At Macon, it was clear and 75, wind calm. At Rome, it was clear and 80, wind northeast at 3. At Augusta, it was clear and 73, wind calm. At Savannah, it was partly cloudy and 80, wind southwest at 3. Elsewhere across the region, at Chattanooga, it was partly cloudy and 85, wind north at 6. At Asheville, it was mostly cloudy and 75, wind northwest at 7. At Greenville-Spartanburg, it was mostly cloudy and 76, wind west at 5. Here are the 10 p.m. weather observations from around the area. At Athens, it was partly cloudy, the temperature was 81 degrees, dew point 67 degrees, relative humidity 62%, wind calm, pressure was 30.07 inches and rising. At Gainesville, it was partly cloudy and 82, wind calm. At Winder, it was partly cloudy, the temperature was 79. At Greensboro, it was partly cloudy and 82, wind calm. At Jefferson, it was partly cloudy and 79, wind northwest at 3. At Monroe, it was partly cloudy, the temperature was 77. At Albertton, it was partly cloudy and 80, wind south at 3. At Canyon, it was mostly cloudy and 81, wind calm. At Clemson, it was mostly cloudy and 74, wind southeast at 3. Elsewhere across Georgia, at Atlanta it was partly cloudy and 85, wind calm. At Cartersville, the temperature was 81, wind calm. At Lawrenceville,

was clear and 80, wind calm. At Macon, it was clear and 75, wind calm. At Rome, it was clear and 80, wind northeast at 3. At Augusta, it was clear and 73, wind calm. At Savannah, it was partly cloudy and 80, wind southwest at 3. Elsewhere across the region, at Chattanooga, it was partly cloudy and 85, wind north at 6. At Asheville, it was mostly cloudy and 75, wind northwest at 7. At Greenville-Spartanburg, it was mostly cloudy and 76, wind west at 5. Here is the hazardous weather outlook. This hazardous weather outlook is for North and Central Georgia. For this afternoon and tonight, isolated thunderstorms can be expected across North and portions of Central Georgia this afternoon and evening. The primary threats from any strong to severe storms will be damaging gusty winds, frequent lightning, and locally heavy rainfall. And now the extended outlook for the period Saturday through Thursday. Increasing chances for showers and thunderstorms can be expected into the beginning of next week. Mainly afternoon and evening showers and thunderstorms expected, with the primary threat being damaging gusty winds, frequent lightning, and locally heavy rainfall. Spotter information statement. Spotter activation will not be needed through tonight. Spotter activation is not requested, but spotters are encouraged to submit reports of severe weather through the web by going to weather.gov/Atlanta. Please relay any information about observed severe weather to the National Weather Service while following all local, state, and CDC guidelines. Strong thunderstorms will impact eastern Franklin, Albert, Hart, southwestern Lawrence, southern Anderson, Abbeville, south central Oconee, and Greenwood counties through 10:45 p.m. Eastern Daylight Time. At 9:46 p.m. Eastern Daylight Time, Doppler radar was tracking strong thunderstorms along a line extending from 11 miles north of Hartwell to 9 miles northeast of Greenwood. Movement was south at 20 miles per hour. Hazard, wind gusts up to 40 miles per hour. Source, radar indicated. Impact, gusty winds could knock down tree limbs and blow around unsecured objects. Locations impacted include Greenwood, Abbeville, Albertton, Hartwell, Anderson, Homeland Park, Royston, Ware Shoals, Calhoun Falls, and Reed Creek. If outdoors, consider seeking shelter inside a building. These storms may intensify, so be certain to monitor local radio stations and available television stations for additional information and possible warnings from the National Weather Service. Here is the official forecast from your National Weather Service for the Athens listening area. Tonight, partly cloudy. A slight chance of showers and thunderstorms early. Lows in the lower 70s. Light northwest winds. Saturday, mostly sunny. A chance of showers and thunderstorms in the afternoon. Highs in the mid-90s. Northeast winds 5 to 10 miles an hour. Chance of rain 30%. Saturday night, mostly cloudy. A chance of showers and thunderstorms in the evening. Lows around 70. Light northeast winds. Chance of rain 30%. Sunday, mostly sunny. A chance of showers and thunderstorms in the afternoon. Highs in the upper 80s. East winds 5 to 10 miles an hour. Chance of rain 30%. Sunday night, partly cloudy. Lows in the upper 60s. Light and variable winds. And now the extended forecast. Monday and Monday night, partly cloudy. A chance of showers and thunderstorms. Highs in the lower 90s. Lows in the upper 60s. Tuesday and Tuesday night, showers likely and a chance of thunderstorms. Highs in the mid-80s. Lows in the upper 60s. Wednesday and Wednesday night, partly cloudy. A chance of showers and a slight chance of thunderstorms. Highs in the lower 80s. Lows in the lower 60s. Thursday through Friday night, partly cloudy. Highs in the lower 80s. Lows in the lower 60s. For more detailed weather,

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The current time is 10:19 p.m. Eastern Daylight Time. Here are the 10 p.m. weather observations from around the area. At Athens, it was partly cloudy. The temperature was 81 degrees, dew point 67 degrees, relative humidity 62%, wind calm, pressure was 30.07 inches and rising. At Gainesville, it was partly cloudy and 82, wind calm. At Winder, it was partly cloudy, the temperature was 79. At Greensboro, it was partly cloudy and 82, wind calm. At Jefferson, it was partly cloudy and 79, wind northwest at 3. At Monroe, it was partly cloudy, the temperature was 77. At Albertton, it was partly cloudy and 80, wind south at 3. At Canyon, it was mostly cloudy and 81, wind calm. At Clemson, it was mostly cloudy and 74, wind southeast at 3. Elsewhere across Georgia, at Atlanta it was partly cloudy and 85, wind calm. At Cartersville, the temperature was 81, wind calm. At Lawrenceville, it was clear and 80, wind calm. At Macon, it was clear and 75, wind calm. At Rome, it was clear and 80, wind northeast at 3. At Augusta, it was clear and 73, wind calm. At Savannah, it was partly cloudy and 80, wind southwest at 3. Elsewhere across the region, at Chattanooga, it was partly cloudy and 85, wind north at 6. At Asheville, it was mostly cloudy and 75, wind northwest at 7. At Greenville-Spartanburg, it was mostly cloudy and 76, wind west at 5. Here is the hazardous weather outlook. This hazardous weather outlook is for North and Central Georgia. For this afternoon and tonight, isolated thunderstorms can be expected across North and portions of Central Georgia this afternoon and evening. The primary threats from any strong to severe storms will be damaging gusty winds, frequent lightning, and locally heavy rainfall. And now the extended outlook for the period Saturday through Thursday. Increasing chances for showers and thunderstorms can be expected into the beginning of next week. Mainly afternoon and evening showers and thunderstorms expected, with the primary threat being damaging gusty winds, frequent lightning, and locally heavy rainfall. Spotter information statement. Spotter activation will not be needed through tonight. Spotter activation is not requested, but spotters are encouraged to submit reports of severe weather through the web by going to weather.gov/Atlanta. Please relay any information about observed severe weather to the National Weather Service while following all local, state, and CDC guidelines. Strong thunderstorms will impact eastern Franklin, Elbert, Hart, southwestern Lawrence, southern Anderson, Abbeville, south central Oconee, and Greenwood counties through 10:45 p.m. Eastern Daylight Time. At 9:46 p.m. Eastern Daylight Time, Doppler radar was tracking strong thunderstorms along a line extending from 11 miles north of Hartwell to 9 miles northeast of Greenwood. Movement was south at 20 miles per hour. Hazard, wind gusts up to 40 miles per hour. Source, radar indicated. Impact, gusty winds could knock down tree limbs and blow around unsecured objects. Locations impacted include Greenwood, Abbeville, Albertton, Hartwell, Anderson, Homeland Park, Royston, Ware Shoals, Calhoun Falls, and Reed Creek. If outdoors, consider seeking shelter inside a building. These storms may intensify, so be certain to monitor local radio stations and available television stations for additional information and possible warnings from the National Weather Service. Here is the official forecast from your National Weather Service for the Athens listening area. Tonight, partly cloudy. A slight chance of showers and thunderstorms early. Lows in the lower 70s. Light northwest winds. Saturday, mostly sunny. A chance of showers and thunderstorms in the afternoon. Highs in the mid-90s. Northeast winds 5 to 10 miles an hour.

Chance of rain 30%. Saturday night, mostly cloudy. A chance of showers and thunderstorms in the evening. Lows around 70. Light northeast winds. Chance of rain 30%. Sunday, mostly sunny. A chance of showers and thunderstorms in the afternoon. Highs in the upper 80s. East winds 5 to 10 miles an hour. Chance of rain 30%. Sunday night, partly cloudy. Lows in the upper 60s. Light and variable winds. And now the extended forecast. Monday and Monday night, partly cloudy. A chance of showers and thunderstorms. Highs in the lower 90s. Lows in the upper 60s. Tuesday and Tuesday night, showers likely and a chance of thunderstorms. Highs in the mid-80s. Lows in the upper 60s. Wednesday and Wednesday night, partly cloudy. A chance of showers and a slight chance of thunderstorms. Highs in the lower 80s. Lows in the lower 60s. Thursday through Friday night, partly cloudy. Highs in the lower 80s. Lows in the lower 60s. For more detailed weather, water, and climate information, please visit our website at weather.gov/Atlanta. The current time is 10:25 p.m. Eastern Daylight Time. Here are the 10 p.m. weather observations from around the area. At Athens, it was partly cloudy, the temperature was 81 degrees, dew point 67 degrees, relative humidity 62%, wind calm, pressure was 30.07 inches and rising. At Gainesville, it was partly cloudy and 82, wind calm. At Winder, it was partly cloudy, the temperature was 79. At Greensboro, it was partly cloudy and 82, wind calm. At Jefferson, it was partly cloudy and 79, wind northwest at 3. At Monroe, it was partly cloudy, the temperature was 77. At Albertton, it was partly cloudy and 80, wind south at 3. At Canyon, it was mostly cloudy and 81, wind calm. At Clemson, it was mostly cloudy and 74, wind southeast at 3. Elsewhere across Georgia, at Atlanta it was partly cloudy and 85, wind calm. At Cartersville, the temperature was 81, wind calm. At Lawrenceville, it was clear and 80, wind calm. At Macon, it was clear and 75, wind calm. At Rome, it was clear and 80, wind northeast at 3. At Augusta, it was clear and 73, wind calm. At Savannah, it was partly cloudy and 80, wind southwest at 3. Elsewhere across the region, at Chattanooga, it was partly cloudy and 85, wind north at 6. At Asheville, it was mostly cloudy and 75, wind northwest at 7. At Greenville-Spartanburg, it was mostly cloudy and 76, wind west at 5. Here is the hazardous weather outlook. This hazardous weather outlook is for North and Central Georgia. For this afternoon and tonight, isolated thunderstorms can be expected across North and portions of Central Georgia this afternoon and evening. The primary threats from any strong to severe storms will be damaging gusty winds, frequent lightning, and locally heavy rainfall. And now the extended outlook for the period Saturday through Thursday. Increasing chances for showers and thunderstorms can be expected into the beginning of next week. Mainly afternoon and evening showers and thunderstorms expected, with the primary threat being damaging gusty winds, frequent lightning, and locally heavy rainfall. Spotter information statement. Spotter activation will not be needed through tonight. Spotter activation is not requested, but spotters are encouraged to submit reports of severe weather through the web by going to weather.gov/Atlanta. Please relay any information about observed severe weather to the National Weather Service while following all local, state, and CDC guidelines. Strong thunderstorms will impact eastern Franklin, Elbert, Hart, southwestern Lawrence, southern Anderson, Abbeville, south central Oconee, and Greenwood counties through 10:45 p.m. Eastern Daylight Time.

at 9:46 p.m. Eastern Daylight Time, Doppler radar was tracking strong thunderstorms along the line extending from 11 miles north of Hartwell to 9 miles northeast of Greenwood. Movement was south at 20 miles per hour. Hazard, wind gusts up to 40 miles per hour. Source, radar indicated. Impact, gusty winds could knock down tree limbs and blow around unsecured objects. Locations impacted include Greenwood, Abbeville, Albertton, Hartwell, Anderson, Homeland Park, Royston, Ware Shoals, Calhoun Falls, and Reed Creek. If outdoors, consider seeking shelter inside a building. These storms may intensify, so be certain to monitor local radio stations and available television stations for additional information and possible warnings from the National Weather Service. Here is the official forecast from your National Weather Service for the Athens listening area. Tonight, partly cloudy. A slight chance of showers and thunderstorms early. Lows in the lower 70s. Light northwest winds. Saturday, mostly sunny. A chance of showers and thunderstorms in the afternoon. Highs in the mid-90s. Northeast winds 5 to 10 miles an hour. Chance of rain 30%. Saturday night, mostly cloudy. A chance of showers and thunderstorms in the evening. Lows around 70. Light northeast winds. Chance of rain 30%. Sunday, mostly sunny. A chance of showers and thunderstorms in the afternoon. Highs in the upper 80s. East winds 5 to 10 miles an hour. Chance of rain 30%. Sunday night, partly cloudy. Lows in the upper 60s. Light and variable winds. And now the extended forecast. Monday and Monday night, partly cloudy. A chance of showers and thunderstorms. Highs in the lower 90s. Lows in the upper 60s. Tuesday and Tuesday night, showers likely and a chance of thunderstorms. Highs in the mid-80s. Lows in the upper 60s. Wednesday and Wednesday night, partly cloudy. A chance of showers and a slight chance of thunderstorms. Highs in the lower 80s. Lows in the lower 60s. Thursday through Friday night, partly cloudy. Highs in the lower 80s. Lows in the lower 60s. For more detailed weather, water, and climate information, please visit our website at weather.gov/Atlanta. The current time is 10:32 p.m. Eastern Daylight Time. Here are the 10 p.m. weather observations from around the area. At Athens, it was partly cloudy, the temperature was 81 degrees, dew point 67 degrees, relative humidity 62%, wind calm, pressure was 30.07 inches and rising. At Gainesville, it was partly cloudy and 82, wind calm. At Winder, it was partly cloudy, the temperature was 79. At Greensboro, it was partly cloudy and 82, wind calm. At Jefferson, it was partly cloudy and 79, wind northwest at 3. At Monroe, it was partly cloudy, the temperature was 77. At Albertton, it was partly cloudy and 80, wind south at 3. At Canyon, it was mostly cloudy and 81, wind calm. At Clemson, it was 7. At Albertton, it was partly cloudy and 80, wind south at 3. At Canyon, it was mostly cloudy and 81, wind calm. At Clemson, it was mostly cloudy and 74, wind southeast at 3. Elsewhere across Georgia, at Atlanta it was partly cloudy and 85, wind calm. At Cartersville, the temperature was 81, wind calm. At Lawrenceville, it was clear and 80, wind calm. At Macon, it was clear and 75, wind calm. At Rome, it was clear and 80, wind northeast at 3. At Augusta, it was clear and 73, wind calm. At Savannah, it was partly cloudy and 80, wind southwest at 3. Elsewhere across the region, at Chattanooga, it was partly cloudy and 85, wind north at 6.

At Asheville, it was mostly cloudy and 75, wind northwest at 7. At Greenville Spartanburg, it was mostly cloudy and 76, wind west at 5. Here is the hazardous weather outlook. This hazardous weather outlook is for north and central Georgia. For this afternoon and tonight, isolated thunderstorms can be expected across north and portions of central Georgia this afternoon and evening. The primary threats from any strong to severe storms will be damaging gusty winds, frequent lightning, and locally heavy rainfall. And now the extended outlook for the period Saturday through Thursday. Increasing chances for showers and thunderstorms can be expected into the beginning of next week. Mainly afternoon and evening showers and thunderstorms expected, with the primary threat being damaging gusty winds, frequent lightning, and locally heavy rainfall. Spotter information statement. Spotter activation will not be needed through tonight. Spotter activation is not requested, but spotters are encouraged to submit reports of severe weather through the web by going to weather.gov/Atlanta. Please relay any information about observed severe weather to the National Weather Service while following all local, state, and CDC guidelines. Strong thunderstorms will impact eastern Franklin, Elbert, Hart, southwestern Lawrence, southern Anderson, Abbeville, south central Oconee, and Greenwood counties through 10:45 p.m. Eastern Daylight Time. At 9:46 p.m. Eastern Daylight Time, Doppler radar was tracking strong thunderstorms along a line extending from 11 miles north of Hartwell to 9 miles northeast of Greenwood. Movement was south at 20 miles per hour. Hazard, wind gusts up to 40 miles per hour. Source, radar indicated. Impact, gusty winds could knock down tree limbs and blow around unsecured objects. Locations impacted include Greenwood, Abbeville, Albertton, Hartwell, Anderson, Homeland Park, Royston, Ware Shoals, Calhoun Falls, and Reed Creek. If outdoors, consider seeking shelter inside a building. These storms may intensify, so be certain to monitor local radio stations and available television stations for additional information and possible warnings from the National Weather Service. Here is the official forecast from your National Weather Service for the Athens listening area. Tonight, partly cloudy. A slight chance of showers and thunderstorms early. Lows in the lower 70s. Light northwest winds. Saturday, mostly sunny. A chance of showers and thunderstorms in the afternoon. Highs in the mid-90s. Northeast winds 5 to 10 miles an hour. Chance of rain 30%. Saturday night, mostly cloudy. A chance of showers and thunderstorms in the evening. Lows around 70. Light northeast winds. Chance of rain 30%. Sunday, mostly sunny. A chance of showers and thunderstorms in the afternoon. Highs in the upper 80s. East winds 5 to 10 miles an hour. Chance of rain 30%. Sunday night, partly cloudy. Lows in the upper 60s. Light and variable winds. And now the extended forecast. Monday and Monday night, partly cloudy. A chance of showers and thunderstorms. Highs in the lower 90s. Lows in the upper 60s. Tuesday and Tuesday night, showers likely and a chance of thunderstorms. Highs in the mid 80s. Lows in the upper 60s. Wednesday and Wednesday night, partly cloudy. A chance of showers and a slight chance of thunderstorms. Highs in the lower 80s. Lows in the lower 60s. Thursday through Friday night, partly cloudy. Highs in the lower 80s. Lows in the lower 60s. For more detailed weather, water, and climate information, please visit our website at weather.gov/Atlanta. The current time is 10:38 p.m. Eastern Daylight Time. Here are the 10 p.m. weather observations from around the area. At Athens, it was partly cloudy. The temperature was 81 degrees, dew point 67 degrees,
Relative humidity 62%. Wind calm. Pressure was 30.07 inches and rising. At Gainesville, it was partly cloudy and 82. Wind calm. At Winder, it was partly cloudy. The temperature was 79. At Greensboro, it was partly cloudy and 82. Wind calm. At Jefferson, it was partly cloudy and 79. Wind northwest at 3. At Monroe, it was partly cloudy. The temperature was 77. At Alberton, it was partly cloudy and 80. Wind south at 3. At Canyon, it was mostly cloudy and 81. Wind calm. At Clemson, it was mostly cloudy and 74. Wind southeast at 3. Elsewhere across Georgia, at Atlanta it was partly cloudy and 85, wind calm. At Cartersville, the temperature was 81, wind calm. At Lawrenceville, it was clear and 80, wind calm. At Macon, it was clear and 75, wind calm. At Rome, it was clear and 80, wind northeast at 3. At Augusta, it was clear and 73, wind calm. At Savannah, it was partly cloudy and 80, wind southwest at 3. Elsewhere across the region, at Chattanooga, it was partly cloudy and 85, wind north at 6. At Asheville, it was mostly cloudy and 75, wind northwest at 7. At Greenville-Spartanburg, it was mostly cloudy and 76, wind west at 5. 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You can also like your Peachtree City National Weather Service on Facebook or follow NWS Atlanta on Twitter. Here is the hazardous weather outlook. This hazardous weather outlook is for North and Central Georgia. For this afternoon and tonight, isolated thunderstorms can be expected across north and portions of central Georgia this afternoon and evening. The primary threats from any strong to severe storms will be damaging gusty winds, frequent lightning, and locally heavy rainfall. And now the extended outlook for the period Saturday through Thursday. Increasing chances for showers and thunderstorms can be expected into the beginning of next week. Mainly afternoon and evening showers and thunderstorms expected, with the primary threat being damaging gusty winds, frequent lightning, and locally heavy rainfall. Spotter information statement: spotter activation will not be needed through tonight. Spotter activation is not requested, but spotters are encouraged to submit reports of severe weather through the web by going to weather.gov/Atlanta. Please relay any information about observed severe weather to the National Weather Service while following all local, state, and CDC guidelines. Strong thunderstorms will impact eastern Franklin, Albert, Hart, southwestern Lawrence, southern Anderson, Abbeville, south central Oconee, and Greenwood counties through 10:45 p.m. Eastern Daylight Time. At 9:46 p.m. Eastern Daylight Time, Doppler radar was tracking strong thunderstorms along a line extending from 11 miles north of Hartwell to 9 miles northeast of Greenwood. Movement was south at 20 miles per hour. Hazard: wind gusts up to 40 miles per hour. Source: radar indicated. Impact: gusty winds could knock down tree limbs and blow around unsecured objects. Locations impacted include Greenwood, Abbeville, Alberton, Hartwell, Anderson, Homeland Park, Royston, Ware Shoals, Calhoun Falls, and Reed Creek. If outdoors, consider seeking shelter inside a building. These storms may intensify, so be certain to monitor local radio stations and available television stations for additional information and possible warnings from the National Weather Service.
Here is the official forecast from your National Weather Service for the Athens listening area. Tonight, partly cloudy.

a slight chance of showers and thunderstorms early. Lows in the lower 70s. Light northwest winds. Saturday, mostly sunny. A chance of showers and thunderstorms in the afternoon. Highs in the mid-90s. Northeast winds 5 to 10 miles an hour. Chance of rain 30%. Saturday night, mostly cloudy. A chance of showers and thunderstorms in the evening. Lows around 70. Light northeast winds. Chance of rain 30%. Sunday, mostly sunny. A chance of showers and thunderstorms in the afternoon. Highs in the upper 80s. East winds 5 to 10 miles an hour. Chance of rain 30%. Sunday night, partly cloudy. Lows in the upper 60s. Light and variable winds. And now the extended forecast. Monday and Monday night, partly cloudy. A chance of showers and thunderstorms. Highs in the lower 90s. Lows in the upper 60s. Tuesday and Tuesday night, showers likely and a chance of thunderstorms. Highs in the mid-80s. Lows in the upper 60s. Wednesday and Wednesday night, partly cloudy. A chance of showers and a slight chance of thunderstorms. Highs in the lower 80s. Lows in the lower 60s. Thursday through Friday night, partly cloudy. Highs in the lower 80s. Lows in the lower 60s. For more detailed weather, water, and climate information, please visit our website at weather.gov/Atlanta. The current time is 10:46 p.m. Eastern Daylight Time. Here are the 10 p.m. weather observations from around the area. At Athens, it was partly cloudy, the temperature was 81 degrees, dew point 67 degrees, relative humidity 62%, wind column, pressure was 30.07 inches and rising. At Gainesville, it was partly cloudy and 82, wind calm. At Winder, it was partly cloudy, the temperature was 79. At Greensboro, it was partly cloudy and 82, wind calm. At Jefferson, it was partly cloudy and 79, wind northwest at 3. At Monroe, it was partly cloudy, the temperature was 77. At Albertton, it was partly cloudy and 80, wind south at 3. At Canyon, it was mostly cloudy and 81, wind calm. At Clemson, it was mostly cloudy and 74, wind southeast at 3. Elsewhere across Georgia, at Atlanta it was partly cloudy and 85, wind calm. At Cartersville, the temperature was 81, wind calm. At Lawrenceville, it was clear and 80, wind calm. At Macon, it was clear and 75, wind calm. At Rome, it was clear and 80, wind northeast at 3. At Augusta, it was clear and 73, wind calm. At Savannah, it was partly cloudy and 80, wind southwest at 3. Elsewhere across the region, at Chattanooga, it was partly cloudy and 85, wind north at 6. At Asheville, it was mostly cloudy and 75, wind northwest at 7. At Greenville-Spartanburg, it was mostly cloudy and 76, wind west at 5. Here is the hazardous weather outlook. This hazardous weather outlook is for north and central Georgia. For this afternoon and tonight, isolated thunderstorms can be expected across north and portions of central Georgia this afternoon and evening. The primary threats from any strong to severe storms will be damaging gusty winds, frequent lightning, and locally heavy rainfall. And now the extended outlook for the period Saturday through Thursday. Increasing chances for showers and thunderstorms can be expected into the beginning of next week. Mainly afternoon and evening showers and thunderstorms expected, with the primary threat being damaging gusty winds, frequent lightning, and locally heavy rainfall. Spotter information statement. Spotter activation will not be needed through tonight. Spotter activation is not requested, but spotters are encouraged to submit reports of severe weather through the web by going to weather.gov/Atlanta.
Please relay any information about observed severe weather to the National Weather Service while following all local, state, and CDC guidelines. Strong thunderstorms will impact southern Franklin, Albert, southwestern Hart, southern Aubierville, and southwestern Greenwood counties through 11:15 p.m. Eastern Daylight Time. At 10:45 p.m. Eastern Daylight Time, Doppler radar was tracking strong thunderstorms along a line extending from 7 miles southwest of Carnesdale to 11 miles south of Greenwood. Movement was southwest at 20 miles per hour. Hazard, wind gusts up to 40 miles per hour. Source, radar indicated. Impact, gusty winds could knock down tree limbs and blow around unsecured objects. Locations impacted include Albertton, Royston, Calhoun Falls, Bowman, Franklin Springs, Troy, Russell State Park, Middleton, Victoria Bryant State Park, and Bobby Brown State Park. If outdoors, consider seeking shelter inside a building. These storms may intensify, so be certain to monitor local radio stations and available television stations for additional information and possible warnings from the National Weather Service. Here is the official forecast from your National Weather Service for the Athens listening area. Tonight, partly cloudy. A slight chance of showers and thunderstorms early. Lows in the lower 70s. Light northwest winds. Saturday, mostly sunny. A chance of showers and thunderstorms in the afternoon. Highs in the mid-90s. Northeast winds 5 to 10 miles an hour. Chance of rain 30%. Saturday night, mostly cloudy. A chance of showers and thunderstorms in the evening. Lows around 70. Light northeast winds. Chance of rain 30%. Sunday, mostly sunny. A chance of showers and thunderstorms in the afternoon. Highs in the upper 80s. East winds 5 to 10 miles an hour. Chance of rain 30%. Sunday night, partly cloudy. Lows in the upper 60s. Light and variable winds. And now the extended forecast. Monday and Monday night, partly cloudy. A chance of showers and thunderstorms. Highs in the lower 90s. Lows in the upper 60s. Tuesday and Tuesday night, showers likely and a chance of thunderstorms. Highs in the mid-80s. Lows in the upper 60s. Wednesday and Wednesday night, partly cloudy. A chance of showers and a slight chance of thunderstorms. Highs in the lower 80s. Lows in the lower 60s. Thursday through Friday night, partly cloudy. Highs in the lower 80s. Lows in the lower 60s. For more detailed weather, water, and climate information, please visit our website at weather.gov/Atlanta. The current time is 10:52 p.m. Eastern Daylight Time. Here are the 10 p.m. weather observations from around the area. At Athens, it was partly cloudy, the temperature was 81 degrees, dew point 67 degrees, relative humidity 62%, wind calm, pressure was 30.07 inches and rising. At Gainesville, it was partly cloudy and 82, wind calm. At Winder, it was partly cloudy, the temperature was 79. At Greensboro, it was partly cloudy and 82, wind calm. At Jefferson, it was partly cloudy and 79, wind northwest at 3. At Monroe, it was partly cloudy, the temperature was 77. At Albertton, it was partly cloudy and 80, wind south at 3. At Canyon, it was mostly cloudy and 81, wind calm. At Clemson, it was mostly cloudy and 74, wind southeast at 3. Elsewhere across Georgia, at Atlanta it was partly cloudy and 85, wind calm. At Cartersville, the temperature was 81, wind calm. At Lawrenceville, it was clear and 80, wind calm. At Macon, it was clear and 75, wind calm. At Rome, it was clear and 80, wind northeast at 3. At Augusta, it was clear and 73, wind calm.
at Savannah. It was partly cloudy and 80. Wind southwest.

breakfast at 3. Elsewhere across the region, at Chattanooga, it was partly cloudy and 85, wind north at 6. At Asheville, it was mostly cloudy and 75, wind northwest at 7. At Greenville-Spartanburg, it was mostly cloudy and 76, wind west at 5. Here is the hazardous weather outlook. This hazardous weather outlook is for north and central Georgia. For this afternoon and tonight, isolated thunderstorms can be expected across north and portions of central Georgia this afternoon and evening. The primary threats from any strong to severe storms will be damaging gusty winds, frequent lightning, and locally heavy rainfall. And now the extended outlook for the period Saturday through Thursday. Increasing chances for showers and thunderstorms can be expected into the beginning of next week. Mainly afternoon and evening showers and thunderstorms expected, with the primary threat being damaging gusty winds, frequent lightning, and locally heavy rainfall. Spotter information statement. Spotter activation will not be needed through tonight. Spotter activation is not requested, but spotters are encouraged to submit reports of severe weather through the web by going to weather.gov/Atlanta. Please relay any information about observed severe weather to the National Weather Service while following all local, state, and CDC guidelines. A strong thunderstorm will impact northern Hart, west central Anderson, and southeastern Oconee counties through 11:15 p.m. Eastern Daylight Time. At 10:50 p.m. Eastern Daylight Time, Doppler radar was tracking a strong thunderstorm 9 miles south of Clemson, Oregon, 4 miles northwest of Lake Hartwell, moving southwest at 20 miles per hour. Hazard, wind gusts up to 40 miles per hour and pea-size hail. Source, radar indicated. Impact, gusty winds could knock down tree limbs and blow around unsecured objects. Minor hail damage to outdoor objects is possible. Locations impacted include Reed Creek, Lake Hartwell, Fairplay, Townville, and Saddlers Creek State Park. If outdoors, consider seeking shelter inside a building. Here is the official forecast from your National Weather Service for the Athens listening area. Tonight, partly cloudy. A slight chance of showers and thunderstorms early. Lows in the lower 70s. Light northwest winds. Saturday, mostly sunny. A chance of showers and thunderstorms in the afternoon. Highs in the mid-90s. Northeast winds 5 to 10 miles an hour. Chance of rain 30%. Saturday night, mostly cloudy. A chance of showers and thunderstorms in the evening. Lows around 70. Light northeast winds. Chance of rain 30%. Sunday, mostly sunny. A chance of showers and thunderstorms in the afternoon. Highs in the upper 80s. East winds 5 to 10 miles an hour. Chance of rain 30%. Sunday night, partly cloudy. Lows in the upper 60s. Light and variable winds. And now the extended forecast. Monday and Monday night, partly cloudy. A chance of showers and thunderstorms. Highs in the lower 90s. Lows in the upper 60s. Tuesday and Tuesday night, showers likely and a chance of thunderstorms. Highs in the mid 80s. Lows in the upper 60s. Wednesday and Wednesday night, partly cloudy. A chance of showers and a slight chance of thunderstorms. Highs in the lower 80s. Lows in the lower 60s. Thursday through Friday night, partly cloudy. Highs in the lower 80s. Lows in the lower 60s. For more detailed weather, water, and climate information, please visit our website at weather.gov/Atlanta. The current time is 10:58 p.m. Eastern Daylight Time. Here are the 10 p.m. weather observations from around the area. At Athens, it was partly cloudy, the temperature was 81 degrees, dew point 67 degrees, relative humidity 62%, wind calm, pressure was 30.07 inches and rising. At Gainesville, it was partly cloudy and 82, wind calm,

At Winder, it was partly cloudy. The temperature was 79. At Greensboro, it was partly cloudy and 82, wind calm. At Jefferson, it was partly cloudy and 79, wind northwest at 3. At Monroe, it was partly cloudy. The temperature was 77. At Albertton, it was partly cloudy and 80, wind south at 3. At Canyon, it was mostly cloudy and 81, wind calm. At Clemson, it was mostly cloudy and 74, wind southeast at 3. Elsewhere across Georgia, at Atlanta it was partly cloudy and 85, wind calm. At Cartersville, the temperature was 81, wind calm. At Lawrenceville, it was clear and 80, wind calm. At Macon, it was clear and 75, wind calm. At Rome, it was clear and 80, wind northeast at 3. At Augusta, it was clear and 73, wind calm. At Savannah, it was partly cloudy and 80, wind southwest at 3. Elsewhere across the region, at Chattanooga, it was partly cloudy and 85, wind north at 6. At Asheville, it was mostly cloudy and 75, wind northwest at 7. At Greenville-Spartanburg, it was mostly cloudy and 76, wind west at 5. Here is the hazardous weather outlook. This hazardous weather outlook is for North and Central Georgia. For this afternoon and tonight, isolated thunderstorms can be expected across North and portions of Central Georgia this afternoon and evening. The primary threats from any strong to severe storms will be damaging gusty winds, frequent lightning, and locally heavy rainfall. And now the extended outlook for the period Saturday through Thursday. Increasing chances for showers and thunderstorms can be expected into the beginning of next week. Mainly afternoon and evening showers and thunderstorms expected, with the primary threat being damaging gusty winds, frequent lightning, and locally heavy rainfall. Spotter information statement. Spotter activation will not be needed through tonight. Spotter activation is not requested, but spotters are encouraged to submit reports of severe weather through the web by going to weather.gov/Atlanta. Please relay any information about observed severe weather to the National Weather Service while following all local, state, and CDC guidelines. A strong thunderstorm will impact northern Hart, west central Anderson, and southeastern Oconee counties through 11:15 p.m. Eastern Daylight Time. At 10:50 p.m. Eastern Daylight Time, Doppler radar was tracking a strong thunderstorm 9 miles south of Clemson, Oregon, 4 miles northwest of Lake Hartwell, moving southwest at 20 miles per hour. Hazard, wind gusts up to 40 miles per hour and pea-sized hail. Source, radar indicated. Impact, gusty winds could knock down tree limbs and blow around unsecured objects. Minor hail damage to outdoor objects is possible. Locations impacted include Reed Creek, Lake Hartwell, Fairplay, Townville, and Saddlers Creek State Park. If outdoors, consider seeking shelter inside a building. Here is the official forecast from your National Weather Service for the Athens listening area. Tonight, partly cloudy. A slight chance of showers and thunderstorms early. Lows in the lower 70s. Light northwest winds. Saturday, mostly sunny. A chance of showers and thunderstorms in the afternoon. Highs in the mid-90s. Northeast winds 5 to 10 miles an hour. Chance of rain 30%. Saturday night, mostly cloudy. A chance of showers and thunderstorms in the evening. Lows around 70. Light northeast winds. Chance of rain 30%. Sunday, mostly sunny. A chance of showers and thunderstorms in the afternoon. Highs in the upper 80s. East winds 5 to 10 miles an hour. Chance of rain 30%. Sunday night, partly cloudy. Lows in the upper 60s. Light and variable winds. And now the extended forecast. Monday and Monday night, partly cloudy. A chance of showers and thunderstorms. Highs in the lower 90s. Lows in the upper 60s.

nations from around the area. At Athens, it was partly cloudy. The temperature was 81 degrees, dew point 68 degrees, relative humidity 64%, wind southeast at 3 miles an hour, pressure was 30.08 inches and rising. At Gainesville, it was partly cloudy and 81, wind calm. At Winder, it was partly cloudy, the temperature was 79. At Greensboro, it was partly cloudy and 79, wind calm. At Jefferson, it was mostly cloudy and 79, wind north at 5. At Monroe, it was partly cloudy, the temperature was 77. At Alberton, it was cloudy and 81, wind east at 12 gusting to 20. At Canyon, it was mostly cloudy and 80, wind southeast at 9. At Clemson, it was mostly cloudy and 75, wind calm. Elsewhere across Georgia, at Atlanta it was partly cloudy and 84, wind calm. At Cartersville, the temperature was 79, wind calm. At Lawrenceville, it was partly cloudy and 78, wind calm. At Macon, it was clear and 75, wind calm. At Rome, it was clear and 78, wind calm. At Augusta, it was partly cloudy and 73, wind calm. At Savannah, it was partly cloudy and 78, wind calm. Elsewhere across the region, at Chattanooga, it was clear and 83, wind northeast at 3. At Asheville, it was mostly cloudy and 74, wind north at 3. At Greenville-Spartanburg, it was mostly cloudy and 76, wind calm. Here is the hazardous weather outlook. This hazardous weather outlook is for North and Central Georgia. For this afternoon and tonight, isolated thunderstorms can be expected across North and portions of Central Georgia this afternoon and evening. The primary threats from any strong to severe storms will be damaging gusty winds, frequent lightning, and locally heavy rainfall. And now the extended outlook for the period Saturday through Thursday. Increasing chances for showers and thunderstorms can be expected into the beginning of next week. Mainly afternoon and evening showers and thunderstorms expected, with the primary threat being damaging gusty winds, frequent lightning, and locally heavy rainfall. Spotter information statement. Spotter activation will not be needed through tonight. Spotter activation is not requested, but spotters are encouraged to submit reports of severe weather through the web by going to weather.gov/Atlanta. Please relay any information about observed severe weather to the National Weather Service while following all local, state, and CDC guidelines. A strong thunderstorm will impact northern Hart, west central Anderson, and southeastern Oconee counties through 11:15 p.m. Eastern Daylight Time. At 10:50 p.m. Eastern Daylight Time, Doppler radar was tracking a strong thunderstorm 9 miles south of Clemson, Oregon, 4 miles northwest of Lake Hartwell, moving southwest at 20 miles per hour. Hazard, wind gusts up to 40 miles per hour and pea-sized hail. Source, radar indicated. Impact, gusty winds could knock down tree limbs and blow around unsecured objects. Minor hail damage to outdoor objects is possible. Locations impacted include Reed Creek, Lake Hartwell, Fairplay, Townville, and Saddlers Creek State Park. If outdoors, consider seeking shelter inside a building. Here is the official forecast from your National Weather Service for the Athens listening area. Tonight, partly cloudy. A slight chance of showers and thunderstorms early. Lows in the lower 70s. Light northwest winds. Saturday, mostly sunny. A chance of showers and thunderstorms in the afternoon. Highs in the mid-90s. Northeast winds 5 to 10 miles an hour. Chance of rain 30%. Saturday night, mostly cloudy. A chance of showers and thunderstorms in the evening. Lows around 70. Light northeast winds. Chance of rain 30%. Sunday, mostly sunny. A chance of showers and thunderstorms in the afternoon. Highs in the upper 80s. East winds 5 to 10 miles an hour. Chance of rain 30%.

Set. Sunday night, partly cloudy. Lows in the upper 60s. Light and variable winds. And now the extended forecast. Monday and Monday night, partly cloudy. A chance of showers and thunderstorms. Highs in the lower 90s. Lows in the upper 60s. Tuesday and Tuesday night, showers likely and a chance of thunderstorms. Highs in the mid 80s. Lows in the upper 60s. Wednesday and Wednesday night, partly cloudy. A chance of showers and a slight chance of thunderstorms. Highs in the lower 80s. Lows in the lower 60s. Thursday through Friday night, partly cloudy. Highs in the lower 80s. Lows in the lower 60s. For more detailed weather, water, and climate information, please visit our website at weather.gov/Atlanta. The current time is 11:10 p.m. Eastern Daylight Time. Here are the 11 p.m. weather observations from around the area. At Athens, it was partly cloudy. The temperature was 81 degrees, dew point 68 degrees, relative humidity 64%, wind southeast at 3 miles an hour, pressure was 30.08 inches and rising. At Gainesville, it was partly cloudy and 81, wind calm. At Winder, it was partly cloudy, the temperature was 79. At Greensboro, it was partly cloudy and 79, wind calm. At Jefferson, it was mostly cloudy and 79, wind north at 5. At Monroe, it was partly cloudy, the temperature was 77. At Alberton, it was cloudy and 81, wind east at 12 gusting to 20. At Canyon, it was mostly cloudy and 80, wind southeast at 9. At Clemson, it was mostly cloudy and 75, wind calm. Elsewhere across Georgia, at Atlanta it was partly cloudy and 84, wind calm. At Cartersville, the temperature was 79, wind calm. At Lawrenceville, it was partly cloudy and 78, wind calm. At Macon, it was clear and 75, wind calm. At Rome, it was clear and 78, wind calm. At Augusta, it was partly cloudy and 73, wind calm. At Savannah, it was partly cloudy and 78, wind calm. Elsewhere across the region, at Chattanooga, it was clear and 83, wind northeast at 3. At Asheville, it was mostly cloudy and 74, wind north at 3. At Greenville-Spartanburg, it was mostly cloudy and 76, wind calm. Here are the 11 p.m. weather observations from around the area. At Athens, it was partly cloudy, the temperature was 81 degrees, dew point 68 degrees, relative humidity 64%, wind southeast at 3 miles an hour, pressure was 30.08 inches and rising. At Gainesville, it was partly cloudy and 81, wind calm. At Winder, it was partly cloudy, the temperature was 79. At Greensboro, it was partly cloudy and 79, wind calm. At Jefferson, it was mostly cloudy and 79, wind north at 5. At Monroe, it was partly cloudy, the temperature was 77. At Alberton, it was cloudy and 81, wind east at 12 gusting to 20. At Canyon, it was mostly cloudy and 80, wind southeast at 9. At Clemson, it was mostly cloudy and 75, wind calm. Elsewhere across Georgia, at Atlanta it was partly cloudy and 84, wind calm. At Cartersville, the temperature was 79, wind calm. At Lawrenceville, it was partly cloudy and 78, wind calm. At Macon, it was clear and 75, wind calm. At Rome, it was clear and 78, wind calm. At Augusta, it was partly cloudy and 73, wind calm. At Savannah, it was partly cloudy and 78, wind calm. Elsewhere across the region, at Chattanooga, it was clear and 83, wind northeast at 3. At Asheville, it was mostly cloudy and 74, wind north at 3. At Greenville-Spartanburg, it was mostly cloudy and 76, wind calm.

here is the hazardous weather outlook. This hazardous weather outlook is for North and Central Georgia. For this afternoon and tonight, isolated thunderstorms can be expected across North and portions of Central Georgia this afternoon and evening. The primary threats from any strong to severe storms will be damaging gusty winds, frequent lightning, and locally heavy rainfall. And now the extended outlook for the period Saturday through Thursday. Increasing chances for showers and thunderstorms can be expected into the beginning of next week. Mainly afternoon and evening showers and thunderstorms expected, with the primary threat being damaging gusty winds, frequent lightning, and locally heavy rainfall. Spotter information statement. Spotter activation will not be needed through tonight. Spotter activation is not requested, but spotters are encouraged to submit reports of severe weather through the web by going to weather.gov/Atlanta. Please relay any information about observed severe weather to the National Weather Service while following all local, state, and CDC guidelines. Here is the official forecast from your National Weather Service for the Athens listening area. Tonight, partly cloudy. A slight chance of showers and thunderstorms early. Lows in the lower 70s. Light northwest winds. Saturday, mostly sunny. A chance of showers and thunderstorms in the afternoon. Highs in the mid-90s. Northeast winds 5 to 10 miles an hour. Chance of rain 30%. Saturday night, mostly cloudy. A chance of showers and thunderstorms in the evening. Lows around 70. Light northeast winds. Chance of rain 30%. Sunday, mostly sunny. A chance of showers and thunderstorms in the afternoon. Highs in the upper 80s. East winds 5 to 10 miles an hour. Chance of rain 30%. Sunday night, partly cloudy. Lows in the upper 60s. Light and variable winds. And now the extended forecast. Monday and Monday night, partly cloudy. A chance of showers and thunderstorms. Highs in the lower 90s. Lows in the upper 60s. Tuesday and Tuesday night, showers likely and a chance of thunderstorms. Highs in the mid 80s. Lows in the upper 60s. Wednesday and Wednesday night, partly cloudy. A chance of showers and a slight chance of thunderstorms. Highs in the lower 80s. Lows in the lower 60s. Thursday through Friday night, partly cloudy. Highs in the lower 80s. Lows in the lower 60s. For more detailed weather, water, and climate information, please visit our website at weather.gov/Atlanta. The current time is 11:18 p.m. Eastern Daylight Time. Here are the 11 p.m. weather observations from around the area. At Athens, it was partly cloudy, the temperature was 81 degrees, dew point 68 degrees, relative humidity 64%, wind southeast at 3 miles an hour, pressure was 30.08 inches and rising. At Gainesville, it was partly cloudy and 81, wind calm. At Winder, it was partly cloudy, the temperature was 79. At Greensboro, it was partly cloudy and 79, wind calm. At Jefferson, it was mostly cloudy and 79, wind north at 5. At Monroe, it was partly cloudy, the temperature was 77. At Albertton, it was cloudy and 81, wind east at 12 gusting to 20. At Canyon, it was mostly cloudy and 80, wind southeast at 9. At Clemson, it was mostly cloudy and 75, wind calm. Elsewhere across Georgia, at Atlanta it was partly cloudy and 84, wind calm. At Cartersville, the temperature was 79, wind calm. At Lawrenceville, it was partly cloudy and 78, wind calm. At Macon, it was clear and 75, wind calm. At Rome, it was clear and 78, wind calm. At Augusta, it was partly cloudy and 73, wind calm. At Savannah, it was partly cloudy and 78, wind calm. Elsewhere across the region,

Chattanooga, it was clear and 83, wind northeast at 3. At Asheville, it was mostly cloudy and 74, wind north at 3. At Greenville-Spartanburg, it was mostly cloudy and 76, wind calm. Here is the hazardous weather outlook. This hazardous weather outlook is for North and Central Georgia. For this afternoon and tonight, isolated thunderstorms can be expected across North and portions of Central Georgia this afternoon and evening. The primary threats from any strong to severe storms will be damaging gusty winds, frequent lightning, and locally heavy rainfall. And now the extended outlook for the period Saturday through Thursday. Increasing chances for showers and thunderstorms can be expected into the beginning of next week. Mainly afternoon and evening showers and thunderstorms expected, with the primary threat being damaging gusty winds, frequent lightning, and locally heavy rainfall. Spotter information statement. Spotter activation will not be needed through tonight. Spotter activation is not requested, but spotters are encouraged to submit reports of severe weather through the web by going to weather.gov/Atlanta. Please relay any information about observed severe weather to the National Weather Service while following all local, state, and CDC guidelines. Here is the official forecast from your National Weather Service for the Athens listening area. Tonight, partly cloudy. A slight chance of showers and thunderstorms early. Lows in the lower 70s. Light northwest winds. Saturday, mostly sunny. A chance of showers and thunderstorms in the afternoon. Highs in the mid-90s. Northeast winds 5 to 10 miles an hour. Chance of rain 30%. Saturday night, mostly cloudy. A chance of showers and thunderstorms in the evening. Lows around 70. Light northeast winds. Chance of rain 30%. Sunday, mostly sunny. A chance of showers and thunderstorms in the afternoon. Highs in the upper 80s. East winds 5 to 10 miles an hour. Chance of rain 30%. Sunday night, partly cloudy. Lows in the upper 60s. Light and variable winds. And now the extended forecast. Monday and Monday night, partly cloudy. A chance of showers and thunderstorms. Highs in the lower 90s. Lows in the upper 60s. Tuesday and Tuesday night, showers likely and a chance of thunderstorms. Highs in the mid 80s. Lows in the upper 60s. Wednesday and Wednesday night, partly cloudy. A chance of showers and a slight chance of thunderstorms. Highs in the lower 80s. Lows in the lower 60s. Thursday through Friday night, partly cloudy. Highs in the lower 80s. Lows in the lower 60s. For more detailed weather, water, and climate information, please visit our website at weather.gov/Atlanta. The current time is 11:23 p.m. Eastern Daylight Time. Here are the 11 p.m. weather observations from around the area. At Athens, it was partly cloudy, the temperature was 81 degrees, dew point 68 degrees, relative humidity 64%, wind southeast at 3 miles an hour, pressure was 30.08 inches and rising. At Gainesville, it was partly cloudy and 81, wind calm. At Winder, it was partly cloudy, the temperature was 79. At Greensboro, it was partly cloudy and 79, wind calm. At Jefferson, it was mostly cloudy and 79, wind north at 5. At Monroe, it was partly cloudy, the temperature was 77. At Elberton, it was cloudy and 81, wind east at 12 gusting to 20. At Canyon, it was mostly cloudy and 80, wind southeast at 9. At Clemson, it was mostly cloudy and 75, wind calm. Elsewhere across Georgia, at Atlanta it was partly cloudy and 84, wind calm. At Cartersville, the temperature was 79, wind calm. At Lawrenceville, it was partly cloudy and 78, wind calm. At Macon, it was clear and 75, wind calm.

At Rome, it was clear and 78, wind calm. At Augusta, it was partly cloudy and 73, wind calm. At Savannah, it was partly cloudy and 78, wind calm. Elsewhere across the region, at Chattanooga, it was clear and 83, wind northeast at 3. At Asheville, it was mostly cloudy and 74, wind north at 3. At Greenville-Spartanburg, it was mostly cloudy and 76, wind calm. Here is the hazardous weather outlook. This hazardous weather outlook is for North and Central Georgia. For this afternoon and tonight, isolated thunderstorms can be expected across North and portions of Central Georgia this afternoon and evening. The primary threats from any strong to severe storms will be damaging gusty winds, frequent lightning, and locally heavy rainfall. And now the extended outlook for the period Saturday through Thursday. Increasing chances for showers and thunderstorms can be expected into the beginning of next week. Mainly afternoon and evening showers and thunderstorms expected, with the primary threat being damaging gusty winds, frequent lightning, and locally heavy rainfall. Spotter information statement. Spotter activation will not be needed through tonight. Spotter activation is not requested, but spotters are encouraged to submit reports of severe weather through the web by going to weather.gov/Atlanta. Please relay any information about observed severe weather to the National Weather Service while following all local, state, and CDC guidelines. Here is the official forecast from your National Weather Service for the Athens listening area. Tonight, partly cloudy. A slight chance of showers and thunderstorms early. Lows in the lower 70s. Light northwest winds. Saturday, mostly sunny. A chance of showers and thunderstorms in the afternoon. Highs in the mid-90s. Northeast winds 5 to 10 miles an hour. Chance of rain 30%. Saturday night, mostly cloudy. A chance of showers and thunderstorms in the evening. Lows around 70. Light northeast winds. Chance of rain 30%. Sunday, mostly sunny. A chance of showers and thunderstorms in the afternoon. Highs in the upper 80s. East winds 5 to 10 miles an hour. Chance of rain 30%. Sunday night, partly cloudy. Lows in the upper 60s. Light and variable winds. And now the extended forecast. Monday and Monday night, partly cloudy. A chance of showers and thunderstorms. Highs in the lower 90s. Lows in the upper 60s. Tuesday and Tuesday night, showers likely and a chance of thunderstorms. Highs in the mid 80s. Lows in the upper 60s. Wednesday and Wednesday night, partly cloudy. A chance of showers and a slight chance of thunderstorms. Highs in the lower 80s. Lows in the lower 60s. Thursday through Friday night, partly cloudy. Highs in the lower 80s. Lows in the lower 60s. For more detailed weather, water, and climate information, please visit our website at weather.gov/Atlanta. The current time is 11:28 p.m. Eastern Daylight Time. Here are the 11 p.m. weather observations from around the area. At Athens, it was partly cloudy, the temperature was 81 degrees, dew point 68 degrees, relative humidity 64%, wind southeast at 3 miles an hour, pressure was 30.08 inches and rising. At Gainesville, it was partly cloudy and 81, wind calm. At Winder, it was partly cloudy, the temperature was 79. At Greensboro, it was partly cloudy and 79, wind calm. At Jefferson, it was mostly cloudy and 79, wind north at 5. At Monroe, it was partly cloudy, the temperature was 77. At Elberton, it was cloudy and 81, wind east at 12, gusting to 20. At Canyon, it was mostly cloudy and 80, wind southeast at 9. At Clemson, it was mostly cloudy and 75, wind calm. Elsewhere across Georgia, at Atlanta it was partly cloudy and 84.

wind calm. At Cartersville, the temperature was 79, wind calm. At Lawrenceville, it was partly cloudy and 78, wind calm. At Macon, it was clear and 75, wind calm. At Rome, it was clear and 78, wind calm. At Augusta, it was partly cloudy and 73, wind calm. At Savannah, it was partly cloudy and 78, wind calm. Elsewhere across the region, at Chattanooga, it was clear and 83, wind northeast at 3. At Asheville, it was mostly cloudy and 74, wind north at 3. At Greenville-Spartanburg, it was mostly cloudy and 76, wind calm. Here is the hazardous weather outlook. This hazardous weather outlook is for north and central Georgia. For this afternoon and tonight, isolated thunderstorms can be expected across north and portions of central Georgia this afternoon and evening. The primary threats from any strong to severe storms will be damaging gusty winds, frequent lightning, and locally heavy rainfall. And now the extended outlook for the period Saturday through Thursday. Increasing chances for showers and thunderstorms can be expected into the beginning of next week. Mainly afternoon and evening showers and thunderstorms expected, with the primary threat being damaging gusty winds, frequent lightning, and locally heavy rainfall. Spotter information statement. Spotter activation will not be needed through tonight. Spotter activation is not requested, but spotters are encouraged to submit reports of severe weather through the web by going to weather.gov/Atlanta. Please relay any information about observed severe weather to the National Weather Service while following all local, state, and CDC guidelines. Here is the official forecast from your National Weather Service for the Athens listening area. Tonight, partly cloudy. A slight chance of showers and thunderstorms early. Lows in the lower 70s. Light northwest winds. Saturday, mostly sunny. A chance of showers and thunderstorms in the afternoon. Highs in the mid-90s. Northeast winds 5 to 10 miles an hour. Chance of rain 30%. Saturday night, mostly cloudy. A chance of showers and thunderstorms in the evening. Lows around 70. Light northeast winds. Chance of rain 30%. Sunday, mostly sunny. A chance of showers and thunderstorms in the afternoon. Highs in the upper 80s. East winds 5 to 10 miles an hour. Chance of rain 30%. Sunday night, partly cloudy. Lows in the upper 60s. Light and variable winds. And now the extended forecast. Monday and Monday night, partly cloudy. A chance of showers and thunderstorms. Highs in the lower 90s. Lows in the upper 60s. Tuesday, a chance of showers and thunderstorms. Highs in the lower 90s. Lows in the upper 60s. Tuesday and Tuesday night, showers likely and a chance of thunderstorms. Highs in the mid-80s. Lows in the upper 60s. Wednesday and Wednesday night, partly cloudy. A chance of showers and a slight chance of thunderstorms. Highs in the lower 80s. Lows in the lower 60s. Thursday through Friday night, partly cloudy. Highs in the lower 80s. Lows in the lower 60s. For more detailed weather, water, and climate information, please visit our website at weather.gov/Atlanta. The current time is 11:33 p.m. Eastern Daylight Time. Here are the 11 p.m. weather observations from around the area. At Athens, it was partly cloudy, the temperature was 81 degrees, dew point 68 degrees, relative humidity 64%, wind southeast at 3 miles an hour. Pressure was 30.08 inches and rising. At Gainesville, it was partly cloudy and 81, wind calm. At Winder, it was partly cloudy, the temperature was 79. At Greensboro, it was partly cloudy and 79, wind calm. At Jefferson, it was mostly cloudy and 79, wind north at 5.

Monroe, it was partly cloudy. The temperature was 77. At Alberton, it was cloudy and 81, wind east at 12 gusting to 20. At Canyon, it was mostly cloudy and 80, wind southeast at 9. At Clemson, it was mostly cloudy and 75, wind calm. Elsewhere across Georgia, at Atlanta it was partly cloudy and 84, wind calm. At Cartersville, the temperature was 79, wind calm. At Lawrenceville, it was partly cloudy and 78, wind calm. At Macon, it was clear and 75, wind calm. At Rome, it was clear and 78, wind calm. At Augusta, it was partly cloudy and 73, wind calm. At Savannah, it was partly cloudy and 78, wind calm. Elsewhere across the region, at Chattanooga, it was clear and 83, wind northeast at 3. At Asheville, it was mostly cloudy and 74, wind north at 3. At Greenville-Spartanburg, it was mostly cloudy and 76, wind calm. Here is the hazardous weather outlook. This hazardous weather outlook is for North and Central Georgia. For this afternoon and tonight, isolated thunderstorms can be expected across North and portions of Central Georgia this afternoon and evening. The primary threats from any strong to severe storms will be damaging gusty winds, frequent lightning, and locally heavy rainfall. And now the extended outlook for the period Saturday through Thursday. Increasing chances for showers and thunderstorms can be expected into the beginning of next week. Mainly afternoon and evening showers and thunderstorms expected, with the primary threat being damaging gusty winds, frequent lightning, and locally heavy rainfall. Spotter information statement. Spotter activation will not be needed through tonight. Spotter activation is not requested, but spotters are encouraged to submit reports of severe weather through the web by going to weather.gov/Atlanta. Please relay any information about observed severe weather to the National Weather Service while following all local, state, and CDC guidelines. Here is the official forecast from your National Weather Service for the Athens listening area. Tonight, partly cloudy. A slight chance of showers and thunderstorms early. Lows in the lower 70s. Light northwest winds. Saturday, mostly sunny. A chance of showers and thunderstorms in the afternoon. Highs in the mid-90s. Northeast winds 5 to 10 miles an hour. Chance of rain 30%. Saturday night, mostly cloudy. A chance of showers and thunderstorms in the evening. Lows around 70. Light northeast winds. Chance of rain 30%. Sunday, mostly sunny. A chance of showers and thunderstorms in the afternoon. Highs in the upper 80s. East winds 5 to 10 miles an hour. Chance of rain 30%. Sunday night, partly cloudy. Lows in the upper 60s. Light and variable winds. And now the extended forecast. Monday and Monday night, partly cloudy. A chance of showers and thunderstorms. Highs in the lower 90s. Lows in the upper 60s. Tuesday and Tuesday night, showers likely and a chance of thunderstorms. Highs in the mid 80s. Lows in the upper 60s. Wednesday and Wednesday night, partly cloudy. A chance of showers and a slight chance of thunderstorms. Highs in the lower 80s. Lows in the lower 60s. Thursday through Friday night, partly cloudy. Highs in the lower 80s. Lows in the lower 60s. For more detailed weather, water, and climate information, please visit our website at weather.gov/Atlanta. The current time is 11:39 p.m. Eastern Daylight Time. Here are the 11 p.m. weather observations from around the area. At Athens, it was partly cloudy, the temperature was 81 degrees, dew point 68 degrees, relative humidity 64%, wind southeast at 3 miles an hour, pressure was 30.08 inches and rising. At Gainesville, it was partly cloudy and 81, wind calm. At
Sidewinder, it was partly cloudy. The temperature was 79. At Greensboro, it was partly cloudy and 79, wind calm. At Jefferson, it was mostly cloudy and 79, wind north at 5. At Monroe, it was partly cloudy. The temperature was 77. At Alberton, it was cloudy and 81, wind east at 12 gusting to 20. At Canyon, it was mostly cloudy and 80, wind southeast at 9. At Clemson, it was mostly cloudy and 75, wind calm. Elsewhere across Georgia, at Atlanta it was partly cloudy and 84, wind calm. At Cartersville, the temperature was 79, wind calm. At Lawrenceville, it was partly cloudy and 78, wind calm. At Macon, it was clear and 75, wind calm. At Rome, it was clear and 78, wind calm. At Augusta, it was partly cloudy and 73, wind calm. At Savannah, it was partly cloudy and 78, wind calm. Elsewhere across the region, at Chattanooga, it was clear and 83, wind northeast at 3. At Asheville, it was mostly cloudy and 74, wind north at 3. At Greenville-Spartanburg, it was mostly cloudy and 76, wind calm. 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You can also like your Peachtree City National Weather Service on Facebook or follow NWS Atlanta on Twitter. Here is the hazardous weather outlook. This hazardous weather outlook is for North and Central Georgia. For this afternoon and tonight, isolated thunderstorms can be expected across north and portions of central Georgia this afternoon and evening. The primary threats from any strong to severe storms will be damaging gusty winds, frequent lightning, and locally heavy rainfall. And now the extended outlook for the period Saturday through Thursday. Increasing chances for showers and thunderstorms can be expected into the beginning of next week. Mainly afternoon and evening showers and thunderstorms expected, with the primary threat being damaging gusty winds, frequent lightning, and locally heavy rainfall. Spotter information statement: spotter activation will not be needed through tonight. Spotter activation is not requested, but spotters are encouraged to submit reports of severe weather through the web by going to weather.gov/Atlanta. Please relay any information about observed severe weather to the National Weather Service while following all local, state, and CDC guidelines. Here is the official forecast from your National Weather Service for the Athens listening area. Tonight, partly cloudy. A slight chance of showers and thunderstorms early. Lows in the lower 70s. Light northwest winds. Saturday, mostly sunny. A chance of showers and thunderstorms in the afternoon. Highs in the mid-90s. Northeast winds 5 to 10 miles an hour. Chance of rain 30%. Saturday night, mostly cloudy. A chance of showers and thunderstorms in the evening. Lows around 70. Light northeast winds. Chance of rain 30%. Sunday, mostly sunny. A chance of showers and thunderstorms in the afternoon. Highs in the upper 80s. East winds 5 to 10 miles an hour. Chance of rain 30%. Sunday night, partly cloudy. Lows in the upper 60s. Light and variable winds. And now the extended forecast. Monday and Monday night, partly cloudy. A chance of showers and thunderstorms. Highs in the lower 90s. Lows in the upper 60s. Tuesday and Tuesday night, showers likely and a chance of thunderstorms.

storms. Highs in the mid-80s. Lows in the upper 60s. Wednesday and Wednesday night, partly cloudy. A chance of showers and a slight chance of thunderstorms. Highs in the lower 80s. Lows in the lower 60s. Thursday through Friday night, partly cloudy. Highs in the lower 80s. Lows in the lower 60s. 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The current time is 11:45 p.m. Eastern Daylight Time. Here are the 11 p.m. weather observations from around the area. At Athens, it was partly cloudy. The temperature was 81 degrees, dew point 68 degrees, relative humidity 64%, wind southeast at 3 miles an hour, pressure was 30.08 inches and rising. At Gainesville, it was partly cloudy and 81, wind calm. At Winder, it was partly cloudy, the temperature was 79. At Greensboro, it was partly cloudy and 79, wind calm. At Jefferson, it was mostly cloudy and 79, wind north at 5. At Monroe, it was partly cloudy, the temperature was 77. At Albertton, it was cloudy and 81, wind east at 12 gusting to 20. At Canyon, it was mostly cloudy and 80, wind southeast at 9. At Clemson, it was mostly cloudy and 75, wind calm. Elsewhere across Georgia, at Atlanta it was partly cloudy and 84, wind calm. At Cartersville, the temperature was 79, wind calm. At Lawrenceville, it was partly cloudy and 78, wind calm. At Macon, it was clear and 75, wind calm. At Rome, it was clear and 78, wind calm. At Augusta, it was partly cloudy and 73, wind calm. At Savannah, it was partly cloudy and 78, wind calm. Elsewhere across the region, at Chattanooga, it was clear and 83, wind northeast at 3. At Asheville, it was mostly cloudy and 74, wind north at 3. At Greenville-Spartanburg, it was mostly cloudy and 76, wind calm. Here is the hazardous weather outlook. This hazardous weather outlook is for North and Central Georgia. For this afternoon and tonight, isolated thunderstorms can be expected across North and portions of Central Georgia this afternoon and evening. The primary threats from any strong to severe storms will be damaging gusty winds, frequent lightning, and locally heavy rainfall. And now the extended outlook for the period Saturday through Thursday. Increasing chances for showers and thunderstorms can be expected into the beginning of next week. Mainly afternoon and evening showers and thunderstorms expected, with the primary threat being damaging gusty winds, frequent lightning, and locally heavy rainfall. Spotter information statement. Spotter activation will not be needed through tonight. Spotter activation is not requested, but spotters are encouraged to submit reports of severe weather through the web by going to weather.gov/Atlanta. Please relay any information about observed severe weather to the National Weather Service while following all local, state, and CDC guidelines. Here is the official forecast from your National Weather Service for the Athens listening area. Tonight, partly cloudy. A slight chance of showers and thunderstorms early. Lows in the lower 70s. Light northwest winds. Saturday, mostly sunny. A chance of showers and thunderstorms in the afternoon. Highs in the mid-90s. Northeast winds 5 to 10 miles an hour. Chance of rain 30%. Saturday night, mostly cloudy. A chance of showers and thunderstorms in the evening. Lows around 70. Light northeast winds. Chance of rain 30%. Sunday, mostly sunny. A chance of showers and thunderstorms in the afternoon. Highs in the upper 80s. East winds 5 to 10 miles an hour. Chance of rain 30%. Sunday night, partly cloudy. Lows in the upper 60s. Light and variable winds.
And now the extended forecast. Monday and Monday night, partly cloudy. A chance of showers and thunderstorms. Highs in the lower 90s. Lows in the upper 60s. Tuesday and Tuesday night, showers likely and a chance of thunderstorms. Highs in the mid 80s. Lows in the upper 60s. Wednesday and Wednesday night, partly cloudy. A chance of showers and a slight chance of thunderstorms. Highs in the lower 80s. Lows in the lower 60s. Thursday through Friday night, partly cloudy. Highs in the lower 80s. Lows in the lower 60s. For more detailed weather, water, and climate information, please visit our website at weather.gov/Atlanta. The current time is 11:50 p.m. Eastern Daylight Time. Here are the 11 p.m. weather observations from around the area. At Athens, it was partly cloudy, the temperature was 81 degrees, dew point 68 degrees, relative humidity 64%, wind southeast at 3 miles an hour, pressure was 30.08 inches and rising. At Gainesville, it was partly cloudy and 81, wind calm. At Winder, it was partly cloudy, the temperature was 79. At Greensboro, it was partly cloudy and 79, wind calm. At Jefferson, it was mostly cloudy and 79, wind north at 5. At Monroe, it was partly cloudy, the temperature was 77. At Albertton, it was cloudy and 81, wind east at 12 gusting to 20. At Canyon, it was mostly cloudy and 80, wind southeast at 9. At Clemson, it was mostly cloudy and 75, wind calm. Elsewhere across Georgia, at Atlanta it was partly cloudy and 84, wind calm. At Cartersville, the temperature was 79, wind calm. At Lawrenceville, it was partly cloudy and 78, wind calm. At Macon, it was clear and 75, wind calm. At Rome, it was clear and 78, wind calm. At Augusta, it was partly cloudy and 73, wind calm. At Savannah, it was partly cloudy and 78, wind calm. Elsewhere across the region, at Chattanooga, it was clear and 83, wind northeast at 3. At Asheville, it was mostly cloudy and 74, wind north at 3. At Greenville-Spartanburg, it was mostly cloudy and 76, wind calm. Here is the hazardous weather outlook. This hazardous weather outlook is for North and Central Georgia. For this afternoon and tonight, isolated thunderstorms can be expected across North and portions of Central Georgia this afternoon and evening. The primary threats from any strong to severe storms will be damaging gusty winds, frequent lightning, and locally heavy rainfall. And now the extended outlook for the period Saturday through Thursday. Increasing chances for showers and thunderstorms can be expected into the beginning of next week. Mainly afternoon and evening showers and thunderstorms expected, with the primary threat being damaging gusty winds, frequent lightning, and locally heavy rainfall. Spotter information statement. Spotter activation will not be needed through tonight. Spotter activation is not requested, but spotters are encouraged to submit reports of severe weather through the web by going to weather.gov/Atlanta. Please relay any information about observed severe weather to the National Weather Service while following all local, state, and CDC guidelines. Here is the official forecast from your National Weather Service for the Athens listening area. Tonight, partly cloudy. A slight chance of showers and thunderstorms early. Lows in the lower 70s. Light northwest winds. Saturday, mostly sunny. A chance of showers and thunderstorms in the afternoon. Highs in the mid-90s. Northeast winds 5 to 10 miles an hour. Chance of rain 30%. Saturday night, mostly cloudy. A chance of showers and thunderstorms in the evening. Lows around 70. Light northeast winds. Chance of rain 30%. Sunday, mostly sunny. A chance of showers and thunderstorms in the afternoon.
Highs in the upper 80s.

East winds 5 to 10 miles an hour. Chance of rain 30%. Sunday night, partly cloudy. Lows in the upper 60s. Light and variable winds. And now the extended forecast. Monday and Monday night, partly cloudy. A chance of showers and thunderstorms. Highs in the lower 90s. Lows in the upper 60s. Tuesday and Tuesday night, showers likely and a chance of thunderstorms. Highs in the mid-80s. Lows in the upper 60s. Wednesday and Wednesday night, partly cloudy. A chance of showers and a slight chance of thunderstorms. Highs in the lower 80s. Lows in the lower 60s. Thursday through Friday night, partly cloudy. Highs in the lower 80s. Lows in the lower 60s. For more detailed weather, water, and climate information, please visit our website at weather.gov/Atlanta. The current time is 11:55 p.m. Eastern Daylight Time. Here are the 11 p.m. weather observations from around the area. At Athens, it was partly cloudy. The temperature was 81 degrees, dew point 68 degrees, relative humidity 64%, wind southeast at 3 miles an hour, pressure was 30.08 inches and rising. At Gainesville, it was partly cloudy and 81, wind calm. At Winder, it was partly cloudy, the temperature was 79. At Greensboro, it was partly cloudy and 79, wind calm. At Jefferson, it was mostly cloudy and 79, wind north at 5. At Monroe, it was partly cloudy, the temperature was 77. At Alberton, it was cloudy and 81, wind east at 12 gusting to 20. At Canyon, it was mostly cloudy and 80, wind southeast at 9. At Clemson, it was mostly cloudy and 75, wind calm. Elsewhere across Georgia, at Atlanta it was partly cloudy and 84, wind calm. At Cartersville, the temperature was 79, wind calm. At Lawrenceville, it was partly cloudy and 78, wind calm. At Macon, it was clear and 75, wind calm. At Rome, it was clear and 78, wind calm. At Augusta, it was partly cloudy and 73, wind calm. At Savannah, it was partly cloudy and 78, wind calm. Elsewhere across the region, at Chattanooga, it was clear and 83, wind northeast at 3. At Asheville, it was mostly cloudy and 74, wind north at 3. At Greenville-Spartanburg, it was mostly cloudy and 76, wind calm. Here is the hazardous weather outlook. This hazardous weather outlook is for North and Central Georgia. For this afternoon and tonight, isolated thunderstorms can be expected across North and portions of Central Georgia this afternoon and evening. The primary threats from any strong to severe storms will be damaging gusty winds, frequent lightning, and locally heavy rainfall. And now the extended outlook for the period Saturday through Thursday. Increasing chances for showers and thunderstorms can be expected into the beginning of next week. Mainly afternoon and evening showers and thunderstorms expected, with the primary threat being damaging gusty winds, frequent lightning, and locally heavy rainfall. Spotter information statement. Spotter activation will not be needed through tonight. Spotter activation is not requested, but spotters are encouraged to submit reports of severe weather through the web by going to weather.gov/Atlanta. Please relay any information about observed severe weather to the National Weather Service while following all local, state, and CDC guidelines. Here is the official forecast from your National Weather Service for the Athens listening area. Tonight, partly cloudy. A slight chance of showers and thunderstorms early. Lows in the lower 70s. Light northwest winds. Saturday, mostly sunny. A chance of showers and thunderstorms in the afternoon. Highs in the mid-90s. Northeast winds 5 to 10 miles an hour. Chance of rain 30%. Saturday night, mostly cloudy. A chance of showers and thunderstorms in the evening.

Lows around 70. Light northeast winds. Chance of rain 30%. Sunday, mostly sunny. A chance of showers and thunderstorms in the afternoon. Highs in the upper 80s. East winds 5 to 10 miles an hour. Chance of rain 30%. Sunday night, partly cloudy. Lows in the upper 60s. Light and variable winds. And now the extended forecast. Monday and Monday night, partly cloudy. A chance of showers and thunderstorms. Highs in the lower 90s. Lows in the upper 60s. Tuesday and Tuesday night, showers likely and a chance of thunderstorms. Highs in the mid 80s. Lows in the upper 60s. Wednesday and Wednesday night, partly cloudy. A chance of showers and a slight chance of thunderstorms. Highs in the lower 80s. Lows in the lower 60s. Thursday through Friday night, partly cloudy. Highs in the lower 80s. Lows in the lower 60s. For more detailed weather, water, and climate information, please visit our website at weather.gov/Atlanta. The current time is 12:01 a.m. Eastern Daylight Time. Here are the 11 p.m. weather observations from around the area. At Athens, it was partly cloudy, the temperature was 81 degrees, dew point 68 degrees, relative humidity 64%, wind southeast at 3 miles an hour, pressure was 30.08 inches and rising. At Gainesville, it was partly cloudy and 81, wind calm. At Winder, it was partly cloudy, the temperature was 79. At Greensboro, it was partly cloudy and 79, wind calm. At Jefferson, it was mostly cloudy and 79, wind north at 5. At Monroe, it was partly cloudy, the temperature was 77. At Albertton, it was cloudy and 81, wind east at 12 gusting to 20. At Canyon, it was mostly cloudy and 80, wind southeast at 9. At Clemson, it was mostly cloudy and 75, wind calm. Elsewhere across Georgia, at Atlanta it was partly cloudy and 84, wind calm. At Cartersville, the temperature was 79, wind calm. At Lawrenceville, it was partly cloudy and 78, wind calm. At Macon, it was clear and 75, wind calm. At Rome, it was clear and 78, wind calm. At Augusta, it was partly cloudy and 73, wind calm. At Savannah, it was partly cloudy and 78, wind calm. Elsewhere across the region, at Chattanooga, it was clear and 83, wind northeast at 3. At Asheville, it was mostly cloudy and 74, wind north at 3. At Greenville-Spartanburg, it was mostly cloudy and 76, wind calm. Here is the hazardous weather outlook. This hazardous weather outlook is for north and central Georgia. For this afternoon and tonight, isolated thunderstorms can be expected across north and portions of central Georgia this afternoon and evening. The primary threats from any strong to severe storms will be damaging gusty winds, frequent lightning, and locally heavy rainfall. And now the extended outlook for the period Saturday through Thursday. Increasing chances for showers and thunderstorms can be expected into the beginning of next week. Mainly afternoon and evening showers and thunderstorms expected, with the primary threat being damaging gusty winds, frequent lightning, and locally heavy rainfall. Spotter information statement. Spotter activation will not be needed through tonight. Spotter activation is not requested, but spotters are encouraged to submit reports of severe weather through the web by going to weather.gov/Atlanta. Please relay any information about observed severe weather to the National Weather Service while following all local, state, and CDC guidelines. Here is the official forecast from your National Weather Service for the Athens listening area. Tonight, partly cloudy. A slight chance of showers and thunderstorms early. Lows in the lower 70s. Light northwest winds. Saturday, mostly sunny. A chance of showers and thunderstorms in the

And now the extended forecast. Monday and Monday night, partly cloudy. A chance of showers and thunderstorms. Highs in the lower 90s. Lows in the upper 60s. Tuesday and Tuesday night, showers likely and a chance of thunderstorms. Highs in the mid 80s. Lows in the upper 60s. Wednesday and Wednesday night, partly cloudy. A chance of showers and a slight chance of thunderstorms. Highs in the lower 80s. Lows in the lower 60s. Thursday through Friday night, partly cloudy. Highs in the lower 80s. Lows in the lower 60s. For more detailed weather, water, and climate information, please visit our website at weather.gov/Atlanta. The current time is 12:06 a.m. Eastern Daylight Time. Here are the midnight weather observations from around the area. At Athens, with a thunderstorm, the temperature was 79 degrees, dew point 70 degrees, relative humidity 74%, wind northeast at 8 miles an hour, pressure was 30.13 inches and rising. At Gainesville, it was partly cloudy and 81, wind calm. At Winder, it was partly cloudy, the temperature was 77. At Greensboro, it was mostly cloudy and 77, wind northeast at 16. At Jefferson, it was partly cloudy and 80, wind southeast at 7. At Monroe, it was partly cloudy, the temperature was 75. At Albertton, it was mostly cloudy and 73, wind southeast at 5. At Canyon, it was mostly cloudy and 75, wind southeast at 8. At Clemson, it was mostly cloudy and 74, wind calm. Elsewhere across Georgia, at Atlanta it was mostly cloudy and 81, wind northwest at 6. At Cartersville, the temperature was 75, wind calm. At Lawrenceville, it was partly cloudy and 76, wind calm. At Macon, it was clear and 73, wind calm. At Rome, it was clear and 76, wind calm. At Augusta, with thunder, it was 79, wind east at 12. At Savannah, it was partly cloudy and 76, wind calm. Elsewhere across the region, at Chattanooga, it was partly cloudy and 82, wind north at 8. At Asheville, it was mostly cloudy and 74, wind north at 3. At Greenville-Spartanburg, it was mostly cloudy and 76, wind south at 3. Here is the hazardous weather outlook. This hazardous weather outlook is for North and Central Georgia. For this afternoon and tonight, isolated thunderstorms can be expected across North and portions of Central Georgia this afternoon and evening. The primary threats from any strong to severe storms will be damaging gusty winds, frequent lightning, and locally heavy rainfall. And now the extended outlook for the period Saturday through Thursday. Increasing chances for showers and thunderstorms can be expected into the beginning of next week. Mainly afternoon and evening showers and thunderstorms expected, with the primary threat being damaging gusty winds, frequent lightning, and locally heavy rainfall. Spotter information statement. Spotter activation will not be needed through tonight. Spotter activation is not requested, but spotters are encouraged to submit reports of severe weather through the web by going to weather.gov/Atlanta. Please relay any information about observed severe weather to the National Weather Service while following all local, state, and CDC guidelines. Here is the official forecast from your National Weather Service for the Athens listening area. Tonight, partly cloudy. A slight chance of showers and thunderstorms early. Lows in the lower 70s. Light northwest winds. Saturday, mostly sunny. A chance of showers and thunderstorms in the afternoon. Highs in the mid-90s. Northeast winds 5 to 10 miles an hour. Chance of rain 30%. Saturday night, mostly cloudy. A chance of showers and thunderstorms in the evening. Lows around 70. Light northeast winds. Chance of rain 30%. Sunday, mostly sunny. A chance of showers and

thunderstorms in the afternoon. Highs in the upper 80s. East winds 5 to 10 miles an hour. Chance of rain 30%. Sunday night, partly cloudy. Lows in the upper 60s. Light and variable winds. And now the extended forecast. Monday and Monday night, partly cloudy. A chance of showers and thunderstorms. Highs in the lower 90s. Lows in the upper 60s. Tuesday and Tuesday night, showers likely and a chance of thunderstorms. Highs in the mid 80s. Lows in the upper 60s. Wednesday and Wednesday night, partly cloudy. A chance of showers and a slight chance of thunderstorms. Highs in the lower 80s. Lows in the lower 60s. Thursday through Friday night, partly cloudy. Highs in the lower 80s. Lows in the lower 60s. For more detailed weather, water, and climate information, please visit our website at weather.gov/Atlanta. The current time is 12:11 a.m. Eastern Daylight Time. Here are the midnight weather observations from around the area. At Athens, with a thunderstorm, the temperature was 79 degrees, dew point 70 degrees, relative humidity 74%, wind northeast at 8 miles an hour, pressure was 30.13 inches and rising. At Gainesville, it was partly cloudy and 81, wind calm. At Winder, it was partly cloudy, the temperature was 77. At Greensboro, it was mostly cloudy and 77, wind northeast at 16. At Jefferson, it was partly cloudy and 80, wind southeast at 7. At Monroe, it was partly cloudy, the temperature was 75. At Alberton, it was mostly cloudy and 73, wind southeast at 5. At Canyon, it was mostly cloudy and 75, wind southeast at 8. At Clemson, it was mostly cloudy and 74, wind calm. Elsewhere across Georgia, at Atlanta it was mostly cloudy and 81, wind northwest at 6. At Cartersville, the temperature was 75, wind calm. At Lawrenceville, it was partly cloudy and 76, wind calm. At Macon, it was clear and 73, wind calm. At Rome, it was clear and 76, wind calm. At Augusta, with thunder, it was 79, wind east at 12. At Savannah, it was partly cloudy and 76, wind calm. Elsewhere across the region, at Chattanooga, it was partly cloudy and 82, wind north at 8. At Asheville, it was mostly cloudy and 74, wind north at 3. At Greenville-Spartanburg, it was mostly cloudy and 76, wind south at 3. Here is the hazardous weather outlook. This hazardous weather outlook is for North and Central Georgia. For this afternoon and tonight, isolated thunderstorms can be expected across North and portions of Central Georgia this afternoon and evening. The primary threats from any strong to severe storms will be damaging gusty winds, frequent lightning, and locally heavy rainfall. And now the extended outlook for the period Saturday through Thursday. Increasing chances for showers and thunderstorms can be expected into the beginning of next week. Mainly afternoon and evening showers and thunderstorms expected, with the primary threat being damaging gusty winds, frequent lightning, and locally heavy rainfall. Spotter information statement. Spotter activation will not be needed through tonight. Spotter activation is not requested, but spotters are encouraged to submit reports of severe weather through the web by going to weather.gov/Atlanta. Please relay any information about observed severe weather to the National Weather Service while following all local, state, and CDC guidelines. Here is the official forecast from your National Weather Service for the Athens listening area. Tonight, partly cloudy. A slight chance of showers and thunderstorms early. Lows in the lower 70s. Light northwest winds. Saturday, mostly sunny. A chance of showers and thunderstorms in the afternoon. Highs in the mid-90s. Northeast winds 5 to 10 miles an hour. Chance of rain 30%.

Saturday night, mostly cloudy. A chance of showers and thunderstorms in the evening. Lows around 70. Light northeast winds. Chance of rain 30%. Sunday, mostly sunny. A chance of showers and thunderstorms in the afternoon. Highs in the upper 80s. East winds 5 to 10 miles an hour. Chance of rain 30%. Sunday night, partly cloudy. Lows in the upper 60s. Light and variable winds. And now the extended forecast. Monday and Monday night, partly cloudy. A chance of showers and thunderstorms. Highs in the lower 90s. Lows in the upper 60s. Tuesday and Tuesday night, showers likely and a chance of thunderstorms. Highs in the mid 80s. Lows in the upper 60s. Wednesday and Wednesday night, partly cloudy. A chance of showers and a slight chance of thunderstorms. Highs in the lower 80s. Lows in the lower 60s. Thursday through Friday night, partly cloudy. Highs in the lower 80s. Lows in the lower 60s. For more detailed weather, water, and climate information, please visit our website at weather.gov/Atlanta. The current time is 12:17 a.m. Eastern Daylight Time. Here are the midnight weather observations from around the area. At Athens, with a thunderstorm, the temperature was 79 degrees, dew point 70 degrees, relative humidity 74%, wind northeast at 8 miles an hour, pressure was 30.13 inches and rising. At Gainesville, it was partly cloudy and 81, wind calm. At Winder, it was partly cloudy, the temperature was 77. At Greensboro, it was mostly cloudy and 77, wind northeast at 16. At Jefferson, it was partly cloudy and 80, wind southeast at 7. At Monroe, it was partly cloudy, the temperature was 75. At Alberton, it was mostly cloudy and 73, wind southeast at 5. At Canyon, it was mostly cloudy and 75, wind southeast at 8. At Clemson, it was mostly cloudy and 74, wind calm. Elsewhere across Georgia, at Atlanta it was mostly cloudy and 81, wind northwest at 6. At Cartersville, the temperature was 75, wind calm. At Lawrenceville, it was partly cloudy and 76, wind calm. At Macon, it was clear and 73, wind calm. At Rome, it was clear and 76, wind calm. At Augusta, with thunder, it was 79, wind east at 12. At Savannah, it was partly cloudy and 76, wind calm. Elsewhere across the region, at Chattanooga, it was partly cloudy and 82, wind north at 8. At Asheville, it was mostly cloudy and 74, wind north at 3. At Greenville-Spartanburg, it was mostly cloudy and 76, wind south at 3. Here is the hazardous weather outlook. This hazardous weather outlook is for North and Central Georgia. For this afternoon and tonight, isolated thunderstorms can be expected across North and portions of Central Georgia this afternoon and evening. The primary threats from any strong to severe storms will be damaging gusty winds, frequent lightning, and locally heavy rainfall. And now the extended outlook for the period Saturday through Thursday. Increasing chances for showers and thunderstorms can be expected into the beginning of next week. Mainly afternoon and evening showers and thunderstorms expected, with the primary threat being damaging gusty winds, frequent lightning, and locally heavy rainfall. Spotter information statement. Spotter activation will not be needed through tonight. Spotter activation is not requested, but spotters are encouraged to submit reports of severe weather through the web by going to weather.gov/Atlanta. Please relay any information about observed severe weather to the National Weather Service while following all local, state, and CDC guidelines. Here is the official forecast from your National Weather Service for the Athens listening area. Tonight, partly cloudy. A slight chance of showers and thunderstorms early.

was in the lower 70s. Light northwest winds. Saturday, mostly sunny. A chance of showers and thunderstorms in the afternoon. Highs in the mid-90s. Northeast winds 5 to 10 miles an hour. Chance of rain 30%. Saturday night, mostly cloudy. A chance of showers and thunderstorms in the evening. Lows around 70. Light northeast winds. Chance of rain 30%. Sunday, mostly sunny. A chance of showers and thunderstorms in the afternoon. Highs in the upper 80s. East winds 5 to 10 miles an hour. Chance of rain 30%. Sunday night, partly cloudy. Lows in the upper 60s. Light and variable winds. And now the extended forecast. Monday and Monday night, partly cloudy. A chance of showers and thunderstorms. Highs in the lower 90s. Lows in the upper 60s. Tuesday and Tuesday night, showers likely and a chance of thunderstorms. Highs in the mid-80s. Lows in the upper 60s. Wednesday and Wednesday night, partly cloudy. A chance of showers and a slight chance of thunderstorms. Highs in the lower 80s. Lows in the lower 60s. Thursday through Friday night, partly cloudy. Highs in the lower 80s. Lows in the lower 60s. For more detailed weather, water, and climate information, please visit our website at weather.gov/Atlanta. The current time is 12:22 a.m. Eastern Daylight Time. Here are the midnight weather observations from around the area. At Athens, with a thunderstorm, the temperature was 79 degrees, dew point 70 degrees, relative humidity 74%, wind northeast at 8 miles an hour, pressure was 30.13 inches and rising. At Gainesville, it was partly cloudy and 81, wind calm. At Winder, it was partly cloudy, the temperature was 77. At Greensboro, it was mostly cloudy and 77, wind northeast at 16. At Jefferson, it was partly cloudy and 80, wind southeast at 7. At Monroe, it was partly cloudy, the temperature was 75. At Albertton, it was mostly cloudy and 73, wind southeast at 5. At Canyon, it was mostly cloudy and 75, wind southeast at 8. At Clemson, it was mostly cloudy and 74, wind calm. Elsewhere across Georgia, at Atlanta it was mostly cloudy and 81, wind northwest at 6. At Cartersville, the temperature was 75, wind calm. At Lawrenceville, it was partly cloudy and 76, wind calm. At Macon, it was clear and 73, wind calm. At Rome, it was clear and 76, wind calm. At Augusta, with thunder, it was 79, wind east at 12. At Savannah, it was partly cloudy and 76, wind calm. Elsewhere across the region, at Chattanooga, it was partly cloudy and 82, wind north at 8. At Asheville, it was mostly cloudy and 74, wind north at 3. At Greenville-Spartanburg, it was mostly cloudy and 76, wind south at 3. Here is the hazardous weather outlook. This hazardous weather outlook is for North and Central Georgia. For this afternoon and tonight, isolated thunderstorms can be expected across North and portions of Central Georgia this afternoon and evening. The primary threats from any strong to severe storms will be damaging gusty winds, frequent lightning, and locally heavy rainfall. And now the extended outlook for the period Saturday through Thursday. Increasing chances for showers and thunderstorms can be expected into the beginning of next week. Mainly afternoon and evening showers and thunderstorms expected, with the primary threat being damaging gusty winds, frequent lightning, and locally heavy rainfall. Spotter information statement. Spotter activation will not be needed through tonight. 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
Please relay any information about observed severe weather to the National Weather Service while following all local, state, and CDC guidelines. Here is the official forecast from your National Weather Service for the Athens listening area. Tonight, partly cloudy. A slight chance of showers and thunderstorms early. Lows in the lower 70s. Light northwest winds. Saturday, mostly sunny. A chance of showers and thunderstorms in the afternoon. Highs in the mid-90s. Northeast winds 5 to 10 miles an hour. Chance of rain 30%. Saturday night, mostly cloudy. A chance of showers and thunderstorms in the evening. Lows around 70. Light northeast winds. Chance of rain 30%. Sunday, mostly sunny. A chance of showers and thunderstorms in the afternoon. Highs in the upper 80s. East winds 5 to 10 miles an hour. Chance of rain 30%. Sunday night, partly cloudy. Lows in the upper 60s. Light and variable winds. And now the extended forecast. Monday and Monday night, partly cloudy. A chance of showers and thunderstorms. Highs in the lower 90s. Lows in the upper 60s. Tuesday and Tuesday night, showers likely and a chance of thunderstorms. Highs in the mid-80s. Lows in the upper 60s. Wednesday and Wednesday night, partly cloudy. A chance of showers and a slight chance of thunderstorms. Highs in the lower 80s. Lows in the lower 60s. Thursday through Friday night, partly cloudy. Highs in the lower 80s. Lows in the lower 60s. For more detailed weather, water, and climate information, please visit our website at weather.gov/Atlanta. The current time is 12:27 a.m. Eastern Daylight Time. Here are the midnight weather observations from around the area. At Athens, with a thunderstorm, the temperature was 79 degrees, dew point 70 degrees, relative humidity 74%, wind northeast at 8 miles an hour, pressure was 30.13 inches and rising. At Gainesville, it was partly cloudy and 81, wind calm. At Winder, it was partly cloudy, the temperature was 77. At Greensboro, it was mostly cloudy and 77, wind northeast at 16. At Jefferson, it was partly cloudy and 80, wind southeast at 7. At Monroe, it was partly cloudy, the temperature was 75. At Albertton, it was mostly cloudy and 73, wind southeast at 5. At Canyon, it was mostly cloudy and 75, wind southeast at 8. At Clemson, it was mostly cloudy and 74, wind calm. Elsewhere across Georgia, at Atlanta it was mostly cloudy and 81, wind northwest at 6. At Cartersville, the temperature was 75, wind calm. At Lawrenceville, it was partly cloudy and 76, wind calm. At Macon, it was clear and 73, wind calm. At Rome, it was clear and 76, wind calm. At Augusta, with thunder, it was 79, wind east at 12. At Savannah, it was partly cloudy and 76, wind calm. Elsewhere across the region, at Chattanooga, it was partly cloudy and 82, wind north at 8. At Asheville, it was mostly cloudy and 74, wind north at 3. At Greenville-Spartanburg, it was mostly cloudy and 76, wind south at 3. Here is the hazardous weather outlook. This hazardous weather outlook is for North and Central Georgia. For this afternoon and tonight, isolated thunderstorms can be expected across North and portions of Central Georgia this afternoon and evening. The primary threats from any strong to severe storms will be damaging gusty winds, frequent lightning, and locally heavy rainfall. And now the extended outlook for the period Saturday through Thursday. Increasing chances for showers and thunderstorms can be expected into the beginning of next week. Mainly afternoon and evening showers and thunderstorms expected, with the primary threat being damaging gusty winds, frequent lightning,
and locally heavy rainfall. Spotter information statement.

Spotter activation will not be needed through tonight. 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Please relay any information about observed severe weather to the National Weather Service while following all local, state, and CDC guidelines. Here is the official forecast from your National Weather Service for the Athens listening area. Tonight, partly cloudy. A slight chance of showers and thunderstorms early. Lows in the lower 70s. Light northwest winds. Saturday, mostly sunny. A chance of showers and thunderstorms in the afternoon. Highs in the mid-90s. Northeast winds 5 to 10 miles an hour. Chance of rain 30%. Saturday night, mostly cloudy. A chance of showers and thunderstorms in the evening. Lows around 70. Light northeast winds. Chance of rain 30%. Sunday, mostly sunny. A chance of showers and thunderstorms in the afternoon. Highs in the upper 80s. East winds 5 to 10 miles an hour. Chance of rain 30%. Sunday night, partly cloudy. Lows in the upper 60s. Light and variable winds. And now the extended forecast. Monday and Monday night, partly cloudy. A chance of showers and thunderstorms. Highs in the lower 90s. Lows in the upper 60s. Tuesday and Tuesday night, showers likely and a chance of thunderstorms. Highs in the mid-80s. Lows in the upper 60s. Wednesday and Wednesday night, partly cloudy. A chance of showers and a slight chance of thunderstorms. Highs in the lower 80s. Lows in the lower 60s. Thursday through Friday night, partly cloudy. Highs in the lower 80s. Lows in the lower 60s. For more detailed weather, water, and climate information, please visit our website at weather.gov/Atlanta. The current time is 12:32 a.m. Eastern Daylight Time. Here are the midnight weather observations from around the area. At Athens, with a thunderstorm, the temperature was 79 degrees, dew point 70 degrees, relative humidity 74%, wind northeast at 8 miles. At Athens, with a thunderstorm, the temperature was 79 degrees, dew point 70 degrees, relative humidity 74%, wind northeast at 8 miles an hour, pressure was 30.13 inches and rising. At Gainesville, it was partly cloudy and 81, wind calm. At Winder, it was partly cloudy, the temperature was 77. At Greensboro, it was mostly cloudy and 77, wind northeast at 16. At Jefferson, it was partly cloudy and 80, wind southeast at 7. At Monroe, it was partly cloudy, the temperature was 75. At Elberton, it was mostly cloudy and 73, wind southeast at 5. At Canyon, it was mostly cloudy and 75, wind southeast at 8. At Clemson, it was mostly cloudy and 74, wind calm. Elsewhere across Georgia, at Atlanta it was mostly cloudy and 81, wind northwest at 6. At Cartersville, the temperature was 75, wind calm. At Lawrenceville, it was partly cloudy and 76, wind calm. At Macon, it was clear and 73, wind calm. At Rome, it was clear and 76, wind calm. At Augusta, with thunder, it was 79, wind east at 12. At Savannah, it was partly cloudy and 76, wind calm. Elsewhere across the region, at Chattanooga, it was partly cloudy and 82, wind north at 8. At Asheville, it was mostly cloudy and 74, wind north at 3. At Greenville-Spartanburg, it was mostly cloudy and 76, wind south at 3. Here is the hazardous weather outlook. This hazardous weather outlook is for North and Central Georgia. For this afternoon and tonight, isolated thunderstorms can be expected across North and portions of Central Georgia this afternoon and evening. The primary

threats from any strong to severe storms will be damaging gusty winds, frequent lightning, and locally heavy rainfall. And now the extended outlook for the period Saturday through Thursday. Increasing chances for showers and thunderstorms can be expected into the beginning of next week. Mainly afternoon and evening showers and thunderstorms expected, with the primary threat being damaging gusty winds, frequent lightning, and locally heavy rainfall. Spotter information statement. Spotter activation will not be needed through tonight. Spotter activation is not requested, but spotters are encouraged to submit reports of severe weather through the web by going to weather.gov/Atlanta. Please relay any information about observed severe weather to the National Weather Service while following all local, state, and CDC guidelines. Here is the official forecast from your National Weather Service for the Athens listening area. Tonight, partly cloudy. A slight chance of showers and thunderstorms early. Lows in the lower 70s. Light northwest winds. Saturday, mostly sunny. A chance of showers and thunderstorms in the afternoon. Highs in the mid-90s. Northeast winds 5 to 10 miles an hour. Chance of rain 30%. Saturday night, mostly cloudy. A chance of showers and thunderstorms in the evening. Lows around 70. Light northeast winds. Chance of rain 30%. Sunday, mostly sunny. A chance of showers and thunderstorms in the afternoon. Highs in the upper 80s. East winds 5 to 10 miles an hour. Chance of rain 30%. Sunday night, partly cloudy. Lows in the upper 60s. Light and variable winds. And now the extended forecast. Monday and Monday night, partly cloudy. A chance of showers and thunderstorms. Highs in the lower 90s. Lows in the upper 60s. Tuesday and Tuesday night, showers likely and a chance of thunderstorms. Highs in the mid 80s. Lows in the upper 60s. Wednesday and Wednesday night, partly cloudy. A chance of showers and a slight chance of thunderstorms. Highs in the lower 80s. Lows in the lower 60s. Thursday through Friday night, partly cloudy. Highs in the lower 80s. Lows in the lower 60s. For more detailed weather, water, and climate information, please visit our website at weather.gov/Atlanta. The current time is 12:38 a.m. Eastern Daylight Time. Here are the midnight weather observations from around the area. At Athens, with a thunderstorm, the temperature was 79 degrees, dew point 70 degrees, relative humidity 74%, wind northeast at 8 miles an hour, pressure was 30.13 inches and rising. At Gainesville, it was partly cloudy and 81, wind calm. At Winder, it was partly cloudy, the temperature was 77. At Greensboro, it was mostly cloudy and 77, wind northeast at 16. At Jefferson, it was partly cloudy and 80, wind southeast at 7. At Monroe, it was partly cloudy, the temperature was 75. At Albertton, it was mostly cloudy and 73, wind southeast at 5. At Canyon, it was mostly cloudy and 75, wind southeast at 8. At Clemson, it was mostly cloudy and 74, wind calm. Elsewhere across Georgia, at Atlanta it was mostly cloudy and 81, wind northwest at 6. At Cartersville, the temperature was 75, wind calm. At Lawrenceville, it was partly cloudy and 76, wind calm. At Macon, it was clear and 73, wind calm. At Rome, it was clear and 76, wind calm. At Augusta, with thunder, it was 79, wind east at 12. At Savannah, it was partly cloudy and 76, wind calm. Elsewhere across the region, at Chattanooga, it was partly cloudy and 82, wind north at 8. At Asheville, it was mostly cloudy and 74, wind north at 3. At Greenville-Spartanburg, it was mostly cloudy and 76,
wind south at 3. 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The WXK 56 listening area include the following counties: Banks, Barrow, Clark, Elbert, Franklin, Green, Hall, Hart, Jackson, Madison, Morgan, Oconee, Oglethorpe, Tolliver, Walton, and Wilkes. 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You can also like your Peachtree City National Weather Service on Facebook or follow NWS Atlanta on Twitter. Here is the hazardous weather outlook. This hazardous weather outlook is for North and Central Georgia. For this afternoon and tonight, isolated thunderstorms can be expected across north and portions of central Georgia this afternoon and evening. The primary threats from any strong to severe storms will be damaging gusty winds, frequent lightning, and locally heavy rainfall. And now the extended outlook for the period Saturday through Thursday. Increasing chances for showers and thunderstorms can be expected into the beginning of next week. Mainly afternoon and evening showers and thunderstorms expected, with the primary threat being damaging gusty winds, frequent lightning, and locally heavy rainfall. Spotter information statement: spotter activation will not be needed through tonight. Spotter activation is not requested, but spotters are encouraged to submit reports of severe weather through the web by going to weather.gov/Atlanta. Please relay any information about observed severe weather to the National Weather Service while following all local, state, and CDC guidelines. Here is the official forecast from your National Weather Service for the Athens listening area. Tonight, partly cloudy. A slight chance of showers and thunderstorms early. Lows in the lower 70s. Light northwest winds. Saturday, mostly sunny. A chance of showers and thunderstorms in the afternoon. Highs in the mid-90s. Northeast winds 5 to 10 miles an hour. Chance of rain 30%. Saturday night, mostly cloudy. A chance of showers and thunderstorms in the evening. Lows around 70. Light northeast winds. Chance of rain 30%. Sunday, mostly sunny. A chance of showers and thunderstorms in the afternoon. Highs in the upper 80s. East winds 5 to 10 miles an hour. Chance of rain 30%. Sunday night, partly cloudy. Lows in the upper 60s. Light and variable winds. And now the extended forecast. Monday and Monday night, partly cloudy. A chance of showers and thunderstorms. Highs in the lower 90s. Lows in the upper 60s. Tuesday and Tuesday night, showers likely and a chance of thunderstorms. Highs in the mid 80s. Lows in the upper 60s. Wednesday and Wednesday night, partly cloudy. A chance of showers and a slight chance of thunderstorms. Highs in the lower 80s. Lows in the lower 60s. Thursday through Friday night, partly cloudy. Highs in the lower 80s. Lows in the lower 60s. For more detailed weather, water, and climate information, please visit our website at weather.gov/Atlanta. Here is the official forecast from your National Weather Service for the Athens listening area. Rest of tonight, partly cloudy. Lows in the lower 70s. Light and variable winds, becoming northeast around 5 miles an hour after midnight. Saturday, sunny. A chance of showers and thunderstorms in the afternoon. Highs in the mid-90s. Northeast winds 5 to 10 miles an hour. Chance of rain 30%. Saturday night, partly cloudy. A chance of showers and thunderstorms in the evening. Lows around 70. Light northeast winds. Chance of rain 30%. Sunday, mostly sunny. A slight chance of showers and thunderstorms in the afternoon.
Highs in the upper 80s.

northeast winds 5 to 10 miles an hour. Sunday night, partly cloudy. A slight chance of showers and thunderstorms in the evening. Lows in the upper 60s. Light and variable winds. Chance of rain 20%. And now the extended forecast. Monday and Monday night, showers likely and a chance of thunderstorms. Highs in the lower 90s. Lows in the upper 60s. Tuesday and Tuesday night, showers likely and a chance of thunderstorms. Highs in the mid 80s. Lows in the upper 60s. Wednesday and Wednesday night, partly cloudy. A chance of showers and a slight chance of thunderstorms. Highs in the lower 80s. Lows in the lower 60s. Thursday through Friday night, partly cloudy. Highs in the lower 80s. Lows in the lower 60s. For more detailed weather, water, and climate information, please visit our website at weather.gov/Atlanta. The current time is 12:46 a.m. Eastern Daylight Time. Here are the midnight weather observations from around the area. At Athens, with a thunderstorm, the temperature was 79 degrees, dew point 70 degrees, relative humidity 74%, wind northeast at 8 miles an hour, pressure was 30.13 inches and rising. At Gainesville, it was partly cloudy and 81, wind calm. At Winder, it was partly cloudy, the temperature was 77. At Greensboro, it was mostly cloudy and 77, wind northeast at 16. At Jefferson, it was partly cloudy and 80, wind southeast at 7. At Monroe, it was partly cloudy, the temperature was 75. At Elberton, it was mostly cloudy and 73, wind southeast at 5. At Canyon, it was mostly cloudy and 75, wind southeast at 8. At Clemson, it was mostly cloudy and 74, wind calm. Elsewhere across Georgia, at Atlanta it was mostly cloudy and 81, wind northwest at 6. At Cartersville, the temperature was 75, wind calm. At Lawrenceville, it was partly cloudy and 76, wind calm. At Macon, it was clear and 73, wind calm. At Rome, it was clear and 76, wind calm. At Augusta, with thunder, it was 79, wind east at 12. At Savannah, it was partly cloudy and 76, wind calm. Elsewhere across the region, at Chattanooga, it was partly cloudy and 82, wind north at 8. At Asheville, it was mostly cloudy and 74, wind north at 3. At Greenville-Spartanburg, it was mostly cloudy and 76, wind south at 3. Here is the hazardous weather outlook. This hazardous weather outlook is for North and Central Georgia. For this afternoon and tonight, isolated thunderstorms can be expected across North and portions of Central Georgia this afternoon and evening. The primary threats from any strong to severe storms will be damaging gusty winds, frequent lightning, and locally heavy rainfall. And now the extended outlook for the period Saturday through Thursday. Increasing chances for showers and thunderstorms can be expected into the beginning of next week. Mainly afternoon and evening showers and thunderstorms expected, with the primary threat being damaging gusty winds, frequent lightning, and locally heavy rainfall. Spotter information statement. Spotter activation will not be needed through tonight. Spotter activation is not requested, but spotters are encouraged to submit reports of severe weather through the web by going to weather.gov/Atlanta. Please relay any information about observed severe weather to the National Weather Service while following all local, state, and CDC guidelines. Here is the official forecast from your National Weather Service for the Athens listening area. Rest of tonight, partly cloudy. Lows in the lower 70s. Light and variable winds, becoming northeast around 5 miles an hour after midnight. Saturday, sunny. A chance of showers and thunderstorms in the afternoon. Highs in the mid-90s. Northeast winds 5 to 10 miles an hour. Chance of rain 30%.
Saturday night, partly cloudy. A chance of showers and thunderstorms in the evening. Lows around 70. Light northeast winds. Chance of rain 30%. Sunday, mostly sunny. A slight chance of showers and thunderstorms in the afternoon. Highs in the upper 80s. East winds 5 to 10 miles an hour. Sunday night, partly cloudy. A slight chance of showers and thunderstorms in the evening. Lows in the upper 60s. Light and variable winds. Chance of rain 20%. And now the extended forecast. Monday and Monday night, showers likely and a chance of thunderstorms. Highs in the lower 90s. Lows in the upper 60s. Tuesday and Tuesday night, showers likely and a chance of thunderstorms. Highs in the mid 80s. Lows in the upper 60s. Wednesday and Wednesday night, partly cloudy. A chance of showers and a slight chance of thunderstorms. Highs in the lower 80s. Lows in the lower 60s. Thursday through Friday night, partly cloudy. Highs in the lower 80s. Lows in the lower 60s. For more detailed weather, water, and climate information, please visit our website at weather.gov/Atlanta. The current time is 12:51 a.m. Eastern Daylight Time. Here are the midnight weather observations from around the area. At Athens, with a thunderstorm, the temperature was 79 degrees, dew point 70 degrees, relative humidity 74%, wind northeast at 8 miles an hour, pressure was 30.13 inches and rising. At Gainesville, it was partly cloudy and 81, wind calm. At Winder, it was partly cloudy, the temperature was 77. At Greensboro, it was mostly cloudy and 77, wind northeast at 16. At Jefferson, it was partly cloudy and 80, wind southeast at 7. At Monroe, it was partly cloudy, the temperature was 75. At Elberton, it was mostly cloudy and 73, wind southeast at 5. At Canyon, it was mostly cloudy and 75, wind southeast at 8. At Clemson, it was mostly cloudy and 74, wind calm. Elsewhere across Georgia, at Atlanta it was mostly cloudy and 81, wind northwest at 6. At Cartersville, the temperature was 75, wind calm. At Lawrenceville, it was partly cloudy and 76, wind calm. At Macon, it was clear and 73, wind calm. At Rome, it was clear and 76, wind calm. At Augusta, with thunder, it was 79, wind east at 12. At Savannah, it was partly cloudy and 76, wind calm. Elsewhere across the region, at Chattanooga, it was partly cloudy and 82, wind north at 8. At Asheville, it was mostly cloudy and 74, wind north at 3. At Greenville-Spartanburg, it was mostly cloudy and 76, wind south at 3. Here is the hazardous weather outlook. This hazardous weather outlook is for North and Central Georgia. For this afternoon and tonight, isolated thunderstorms can be expected across North and portions of Central Georgia this afternoon and evening. The primary threats from any strong to severe storms will be damaging gusty winds, frequent lightning, and locally heavy rainfall. And now the extended outlook for the period Saturday through Thursday. Increasing chances for showers and thunderstorms can be expected into the beginning of next week. Mainly afternoon and evening showers and thunderstorms expected, with the primary threat being damaging gusty winds, frequent lightning, and locally heavy rainfall. Spotter information statement. Spotter activation will not be needed through tonight. Spotter activation is not requested, but spotters are encouraged to submit reports of severe weather through the web by going to weather.gov/Atlanta. Please relay any information about observed severe weather to the National Weather Service while following all local, state, and CDC guidelines. Here is the official forecast from your National Weather Service for the Athens listening area. Rest of tonight, partly cloudy. Lows in the lower

light and variable winds, becoming northeast around 5 miles an hour after midnight. Saturday, sunny. A chance of showers and thunderstorms in the afternoon. Highs in the mid-90s. Northeast winds 5 to 10 miles an hour. Chance of rain 30%. Saturday night, partly cloudy. A chance of showers and thunderstorms in the evening. Lows around 70. Light northeast winds. Chance of rain 30%. Sunday, mostly sunny. A slight chance of showers and thunderstorms in the afternoon. Highs in the upper 80s. East winds 5 to 10 miles an hour. Sunday night, partly cloudy. A slight chance of showers and thunderstorms in the evening. Lows in the upper 60s. Light and variable winds. Chance of rain 20%. And now the extended forecast. Monday and Monday night, showers likely and a chance of thunderstorms. Highs in the lower 90s. Lows in the upper 60s. Tuesday and Tuesday night, showers likely and a chance of thunderstorms. Highs in the mid 80s. Lows in the upper 60s. Wednesday and Wednesday night, partly cloudy. A chance of showers and a slight chance of thunderstorms. Highs in the lower 80s. Lows in the lower 60s. Thursday through Friday night, partly cloudy. Highs in the lower 80s. Lows in the lower 60s. For more detailed weather, water, and climate information, please visit our website at weather.gov/Atlanta. The current time is 12:57 a.m. Eastern Daylight Time. Here are the midnight weather observations from around the area. At Athens, with a thunderstorm, the temperature was 79 degrees, dew point 70 degrees, relative humidity 74%, wind northeast at 8 miles an hour, pressure was 30.13 inches and rising. At Gainesville, it was partly cloudy and 81, wind calm. At Winder, it was partly cloudy, the temperature was 77. At Greensboro, it was mostly cloudy and 77, wind northeast at 16. At Jefferson, it was partly cloudy and 80, wind southeast at 7. At Monroe, it was partly cloudy, the temperature was 75. At Elberton, it was mostly cloudy and 73, wind southeast at 5. At Canyon, it was mostly cloudy and 75, wind southeast at 8. At Clemson, it was mostly cloudy and 74, wind calm. Elsewhere across Georgia, at Atlanta it was mostly cloudy and 81, wind northwest at 6. At Cartersville, the temperature was 75, wind calm. At Lawrenceville, it was partly cloudy and 76, wind calm. At Macon, it was clear and 73, wind calm. At Rome, it was clear and 76, wind calm. At Augusta, with thunder, it was 79, wind east at 12. At Savannah, it was partly cloudy and 76, wind calm. Elsewhere across the region, at Chattanooga, it was partly cloudy and 82, wind north at 8. At Asheville, it was mostly cloudy and 74, wind north at 3. At Greenville-Spartanburg, it was mostly cloudy and 76, wind south at 3. Here is the hazardous weather outlook. This hazardous weather outlook is for North and Central Georgia. For this afternoon and tonight, isolated thunderstorms can be expected across North and portions of Central Georgia this afternoon and evening. The primary threats from any strong to severe storms will be damaging gusty winds, frequent lightning, and locally heavy rainfall. And now the extended outlook for the period Saturday through Thursday. Increasing chances for showers and thunderstorms can be expected into the beginning of next week. Mainly afternoon and evening showers and thunderstorms expected, with the primary threat being damaging gusty winds, frequent lightning, and locally heavy rainfall. Spotter information statement. Spotter activation will not be needed through tonight. Spotter activation is not requested, but spotters are encouraged to submit reports of severe weather through the web by going to weather.gov/Atlanta.

please relay any information about observed severe weather to the National Weather Service while following all local, state, and CDC guidelines. Here is the official forecast from your National Weather Service for the Athens listening area. Rest of tonight, partly cloudy. Lows in the lower 70s. Light and variable winds, becoming northeast around 5 miles an hour after midnight. Saturday, sunny. A chance of showers and thunderstorms in the afternoon. Highs in the mid-90s. Northeast winds 5 to 10 miles an hour. Chance of rain 30%. Saturday night, partly cloudy. A chance of showers and thunderstorms in the evening. Lows around 70. Light northeast winds. Chance of rain 30%. Sunday, mostly sunny. A slight chance of showers and thunderstorms in the afternoon. Highs in the upper 80s. East winds 5 to 10 miles an hour. Sunday night, partly cloudy. A slight chance of showers and thunderstorms in the evening. Lows in the upper 60s. Light and variable winds. Chance of rain 20%. And now the extended forecast. Monday and Monday night, showers likely and a chance of thunderstorms. Highs in the lower 90s. Lows in the upper 60s. Tuesday and Tuesday night, showers likely and a chance of thunderstorms. Highs in the mid 80s. Lows in the upper 60s. Wednesday and Wednesday night, partly cloudy. A chance of showers and a slight chance of thunderstorms. Highs in the lower 80s. Lows in the lower 60s. Thursday through Friday night, partly cloudy. Highs in the lower 80s. Lows in the lower 60s. For more detailed weather, water, and climate information, please visit our website at weather.gov/Atlanta. The current time is 1:02 a.m. Eastern Daylight Time. Here are the midnight weather observations from around the area. At Athens, with a thunderstorm, the temperature was 79 degrees, dew point 70 degrees, relative humidity 74%, wind northeast at 8 miles an hour, pressure was 30.13 inches and rising. At Gainesville, it was partly cloudy and 81, wind calm. At Winder, it was partly cloudy, the temperature was 77. At Greensboro, it was mostly cloudy and 77, wind northeast at 16. At Jefferson, it was partly cloudy and 80, wind southeast at 7. At Monroe, it was partly cloudy, the temperature was 75. At Elberton, it was mostly cloudy and 73, wind southeast at 5. At Canyon, it was mostly cloudy and 75, wind southeast at 8. At Clemson, it was mostly cloudy and 74, wind calm. Elsewhere across Georgia, at Atlanta it was mostly cloudy and 81, wind northwest at 6. At Cartersville, the temperature was 75, wind calm. At Lawrenceville, it was partly cloudy and 76, wind calm. At Macon, it was clear and 73, wind calm. At Rome, it was clear and 76, wind calm. At Augusta, with thunder, it was 79, wind east at 12. At Savannah, it was partly cloudy and 76, wind calm. Elsewhere across the region, at Chattanooga, it was partly cloudy and 82, wind north at 8. At Asheville, it was mostly cloudy and 74, wind north at 3. At Greenville-Spartanburg, it was mostly cloudy and 76, wind south at 3. Here are the 1 a.m. weather observations from around the area. At Athens, it was cloudy, the temperature was 75 degrees, dew point 71 degrees, relative humidity 87%, wind east at 7 miles an hour, pressure was 30.08 inches and falling. At Gainesville, it was cloudy and 78, wind east at 7. At Winder, it was mostly cloudy, the temperature was 77. At Greensboro, it was mostly cloudy and 79, wind calm. At Jefferson, it was cloudy and 76, wind south at 6.

Wind northeast at 3. At Augusta, it was mostly cloudy and 73, wind south at 6. At Savannah, it was clear and 76, wind calm. Elsewhere across the region, at Chattanooga, it was partly cloudy and 81, wind north at 6. At Asheville, it was mostly cloudy and 73, wind north at 5. At Greenville-Spartanburg, it was mostly cloudy and 74, wind calm. Here is the hazardous weather outlook. This hazardous weather outlook is for North and Central Georgia. For this afternoon and tonight, isolated thunderstorms can be expected across North and portions of Central Georgia this afternoon and evening. The primary threats from any strong to severe storms will be damaging gusty winds, frequent lightning, and locally heavy rainfall. And now the extended outlook for the period Saturday through Thursday. Increasing chances for showers and thunderstorms can be expected into the beginning of next week. Mainly afternoon and evening showers and thunderstorms expected, with the primary threat being damaging gusty winds, frequent lightning, and locally heavy rainfall. Spotter information statement. Spotter activation will not be needed through tonight. Spotter activation is not requested, but spotters are encouraged to submit reports of severe weather through the web by going to weather.gov/Atlanta. Please relay any information about observed severe weather to the National Weather Service while following all local, state, and CDC guidelines. Here is the official forecast from your National Weather Service for the Athens listening area. Rest of tonight, partly cloudy. Lows in the lower 70s. Light and variable winds, becoming northeast around 5 miles an hour after midnight. Saturday, sunny. A chance of showers and thunderstorms in the afternoon. Highs in the mid-90s. Northeast winds 5 to 10 miles an hour. Chance of rain 30%. Saturday night, partly cloudy. A chance of showers and thunderstorms in the evening. Lows around 70. Light northeast winds. Chance of rain 30%. Sunday, mostly sunny. A slight chance of showers and thunderstorms in the afternoon. Highs in the upper 80s. East winds 5 to 10 miles an hour. Sunday night, partly cloudy. A slight chance of showers and thunderstorms in the evening. Lows in the upper 60s. Light and variable winds. Chance of rain 20%. And now the extended forecast. Monday and Monday night, showers likely and a chance of thunderstorms. Highs in the lower 90s. Lows in the upper 60s. Tuesday and Tuesday night, showers likely and a chance of thunderstorms. Highs in the mid 80s. Lows in the upper 60s. Wednesday and Wednesday night, partly cloudy. A chance of showers and a slight chance of thunderstorms. Highs in the lower 80s. Lows in the lower 60s. Thursday through Friday night, partly cloudy. Highs in the lower 80s. Lows in the lower 60s. For more detailed weather, water, and climate information, please visit our website at weather.gov/Atlanta. The current time is 1:09 a.m. Eastern Daylight Time. Here are the 1 a.m. weather observations from around the area. At Athens, it was cloudy, the temperature was 75 degrees, dew point 71 degrees, relative humidity 87%, wind east at 7 miles an hour, pressure was 30.08 inches and falling. At Gainesville, it was cloudy and 78, wind east at 7. At Winder, it was mostly cloudy, the temperature was 77. At Greensboro, it was mostly cloudy and 79, wind calm. At Jefferson, it was cloudy and 76, wind south at 6. At Monroe, it was partly cloudy, the temperature was 79. At Elberton, with light rain, was 71, wind calm. At Canyon, it was cloudy and 73, wind calm. At Clemson, it was mostly cloudy and 72, wind northwest at 3. Elsewhere across Georgia, at Atlanta it was mostly cloudy and 81, wind

northwest at 5. At Cartersville, the temperature was 75, wind calm. At Lawrenceville, it was mostly cloudy and 79, wind east at 8. At Macon, it was partly cloudy and 72, wind calm. At Rome, it was clear and 75, wind northeast at 3. At Augusta, it was mostly cloudy and 73, wind south at 6. At Savannah, it was clear and 76, wind calm. Elsewhere across the region, at Chattanooga, it was partly cloudy and 81, wind north at 6. At Asheville, it was mostly cloudy and 73, wind north at 5. At Greenville-Spartanburg, it was mostly cloudy and 74, wind calm. Here are the 1 a.m. weather observations from around the area. At Athens, it was cloudy, the temperature was 75 degrees, dew point 71 degrees, relative humidity 87%, wind east at 7 miles an hour, pressure was 30.08 inches and falling. At Gainesville, it was cloudy and 78, wind east at 7. At Winder, it was mostly cloudy, the temperature was 77. At Greensboro, it was mostly cloudy and 79, wind calm. At Jefferson, it was cloudy and 76, wind south at 6. At Monroe, it was partly cloudy, the temperature was 79. At Alberton, with light rain was 71, wind calm. At Canyon, it was cloudy and 73, wind calm. At Clemson, it was mostly cloudy and 72, wind northwest at 3. Elsewhere across Georgia, at Atlanta it was mostly cloudy and 81, wind northwest at 5. At Cartersville, the temperature was 75, wind calm. At Lawrenceville, it was mostly cloudy and 79, wind east at 8. At Macon, it was partly cloudy and 72, wind calm. At Rome, it was clear and 75, wind northeast at 3. At Augusta, it was mostly cloudy and 73, wind south at 6. At Savannah, it was clear and 76, wind calm. Elsewhere across the region, at Chattanooga, it was partly cloudy and 81, wind north at 6. At Asheville, it was mostly cloudy and 73, wind north at 5. At Greenville-Spartanburg, it was mostly cloudy and 74, wind calm. Here is the hazardous weather outlook. This hazardous weather outlook is for North and Central Georgia. For this afternoon and tonight, isolated thunderstorms can be expected across North and portions of Central Georgia this afternoon and evening. The primary threats from any strong to severe storms will be damaging gusty winds, frequent lightning, and locally heavy rainfall. And now the extended outlook for the period Saturday through Thursday. Increasing chances for showers and thunderstorms can be expected into the beginning of next week. Mainly afternoon and evening showers and thunderstorms expected, with the primary threat being damaging gusty winds, frequent lightning, and locally heavy rainfall. Spotter information statement. Spotter activation will not be needed through tonight. Spotter activation is not requested, but spotters are encouraged to submit reports of severe weather through the web by going to weather.gov/Atlanta. Please relay any information about observed severe weather to the National Weather Service while following all local, state, and CDC guidelines. Here is the official forecast from your National Weather Service for the Athens listening area. Rest of tonight, partly cloudy. Lows in the lower 70s. Light and variable winds, becoming northeast around 5 miles an hour after midnight. Saturday, sunny. A chance of showers and thunderstorms in the afternoon. Highs in the mid-90s. Northeast winds 5 to 10 miles an hour. Chance of rain 30%. Saturday night, partly cloudy. A chance of showers and thunderstorms in the evening. Lows around 70. Light northeast winds. Chance of rain 30%. Sunday, mostly sunny. A slight chance of showers and thunderstorms in the afternoon. Highs in the upper 80s. East winds 5 to 10 miles an hour. Sunday night.

partly cloudy. A slight chance of showers and thunderstorms in the evening. Lows in the upper 60s. Light and variable winds. Chance of rain 20%. And now the extended forecast. Monday and Monday night, showers likely and a chance of thunderstorms. Highs in the lower 90s. Lows in the upper 60s. Tuesday and Tuesday night, showers likely and a chance of thunderstorms. Highs in the mid-80s. Lows in the upper 60s. Wednesday and Wednesday night, partly cloudy. A chance of showers and a slight chance of thunderstorms. Highs in the lower 80s. Lows in the lower 60s. Thursday through Friday night, partly cloudy. Highs in the lower 80s. Lows in the lower 60s. For more detailed weather, water, and climate information, please visit our website at weather.gov/Atlanta. The current time is 1:17 a.m. Eastern Daylight Time. Here are the 1 a.m. weather observations from around the area. At Athens, it was cloudy, the temperature was 75 degrees, dew point 71 degrees, relative humidity 87%, wind east at 7 miles an hour, pressure was 30.08 inches and falling. At Gainesville, it was cloudy and 78, wind east at 7. At Winder, it was mostly cloudy, the temperature was 77. At Greensboro, it was mostly cloudy and 79, wind calm. At Jefferson, it was cloudy and 76, wind south at 6. At Monroe, it was partly cloudy, the temperature was 79. At Albertton, with light rain, was 71, wind calm. At Canyon, it was cloudy and 73, wind calm. At Clemson, it was mostly cloudy and 72, wind northwest at 3. Elsewhere across Georgia, at Atlanta it was mostly cloudy and 81, wind northwest at 5. At Cartersville, the temperature was 75, wind calm. At Lawrenceville, it was mostly cloudy and 79, wind east at 8. At Macon, it was partly cloudy and 72, wind calm. At Rome, it was clear and 75, wind northeast at 3. At Augusta, it was mostly cloudy and 73, wind south at 6. At Savannah, it was clear and 76, wind calm. Elsewhere across the region, at Chattanooga, it was partly cloudy and 81, wind north at 6. At Asheville, it was mostly cloudy and 73, wind north at 5. At Greenville-Spartanburg, it was mostly cloudy and 74, wind calm. Here is the hazardous weather outlook. This hazardous weather outlook is for North and Central Georgia. For this afternoon and tonight, isolated thunderstorms can be expected across North and portions of Central Georgia this afternoon and evening. The primary threats from any strong to severe storms will be damaging gusty winds, frequent lightning, and locally heavy rainfall. And now the extended outlook for the period Saturday through Thursday. Increasing chances for showers and thunderstorms can be expected into the beginning of next week. Mainly afternoon and evening showers and thunderstorms expected, with the primary threat being damaging gusty winds, frequent lightning, and locally heavy rainfall. Spotter information statement. Spotter activation will not be needed through tonight. Spotter activation is not requested, but spotters are encouraged to submit reports of severe weather through the web by going to weather.gov/Atlanta. Please relay any information about observed severe weather to the National Weather Service while following all local, state, and CDC guidelines. Here is the official forecast from your National Weather Service for the Athens listening area. Rest of tonight, partly cloudy. Lows in the lower 70s. Light and variable winds, becoming northeast around 5 miles an hour after midnight. Saturday, sunny. A chance of showers and thunderstorms in the afternoon. Highs in the mid-90s. Northeast winds 5 to 10 miles an hour. Chance of rain 30%. Saturday night, partly cloudy. A chance of showers and thunderstorms in the evening.

Lows around 70. Light northeast winds. Chance of rain 30%. Sunday, mostly sunny. A slight chance of showers and thunderstorms in the afternoon. Highs in the upper 80s. East winds 5 to 10 miles an hour. Sunday night, partly cloudy. A slight chance of showers and thunderstorms in the evening. Lows in the upper 60s. Light and variable winds. Chance of rain 20%. And now the extended forecast. Monday and Monday night, showers likely and a chance of thunderstorms. Highs in the lower 90s. Lows in the upper 60s. Tuesday and Tuesday night, showers likely and a chance of thunderstorms. Highs in the mid-80s. Lows in the upper 60s. Wednesday and Wednesday night, partly cloudy. A chance of showers and a slight chance of thunderstorms. Highs in the lower 80s. Lows in the lower 60s. Thursday through Friday night, partly cloudy. Highs in the lower 80s. Lows in the lower 60s. For more detailed weather, water, and climate information, please visit our website at weather.gov/Atlanta. The current time is 1:22 a.m. Eastern Daylight Time. Here are the 1 a.m. weather observations from around the area. At Athens, it was cloudy, the temperature was 75 degrees, dew point 71 degrees, relative humidity 87%, wind east at 7 miles an hour, pressure was 30.08 inches and falling. At Gainesville, it was cloudy and 78, wind east at 7. At Winder, it was mostly cloudy, the temperature was 77. At Greensboro, it was mostly cloudy and 79, wind calm. At Jefferson, it was cloudy and 76, wind south at 6. At Monroe, it was partly cloudy, the temperature was 79. At Elberton, with light rain was 71, wind calm. At Canyon, it was cloudy and 73, wind calm. At Clemson, it was mostly cloudy and 72, wind northwest at 3. Elsewhere across Georgia, at Atlanta it was mostly cloudy and 81, wind northwest at 5. At Cartersville, the temperature was 75, wind calm. At Lawrenceville, it was mostly cloudy and 79, wind east at 8. At Macon, it was partly cloudy and 72, wind calm. At Rome, it was clear and 75, wind northeast at 3. At Augusta, it was mostly cloudy and 73, wind south at 6. At Savannah, it was clear and 76, wind calm. Elsewhere across the region, at Chattanooga, it was partly cloudy and 81, wind north at 6. At Asheville, it was mostly cloudy and 73, wind north at 5. At Greenville-Spartanburg, it was mostly cloudy and 74, wind calm. Here is the hazardous weather outlook. This hazardous weather outlook is for North and Central Georgia. For this afternoon and tonight, isolated thunderstorms can be expected across North and portions of Central Georgia this afternoon and evening. The primary threats from any strong to severe storms will be damaging gusty winds, frequent lightning, and locally heavy rainfall. And now the extended outlook for the period Saturday through Thursday. Increasing chances for showers and thunderstorms can be expected into the beginning of next week. Mainly afternoon and evening showers and thunderstorms expected, with the primary threat being damaging gusty winds, frequent lightning, and locally heavy rainfall. Spotter information statement. Spotter activation will not be needed through tonight. Spotter activation is not requested, but spotters are encouraged to submit reports of severe weather through the web by going to weather.gov/Atlanta. Please relay any information about observed severe weather to the National Weather Service while following all local, state, and CDC guidelines. Here is the official forecast from your National Weather Service for the Athens listening area. Rest of tonight, partly cloudy. Lows in the lower 70s. Light and variable winds, becoming northeast around 5 miles an hour after midnight. Saturday,

chance of showers and thunderstorms in the afternoon. Highs in the mid-90s. Northeast winds 5 to 10 miles an hour. Chance of rain 30%. Saturday night, partly cloudy. A chance of showers and thunderstorms in the evening. Lows around 70. Light northeast winds. Chance of rain 30%. Sunday, mostly sunny. A slight chance of showers and thunderstorms in the afternoon. Highs in the upper 80s. East winds 5 to 10 miles an hour. Sunday night, partly cloudy. A slight chance of showers and thunderstorms in the evening. Lows in the upper 60s. Light and variable winds. Chance of rain 20%. And now the extended forecast. Monday and Monday night, showers likely and a chance of thunderstorms. Highs in the lower 90s. Lows in the upper 60s. Tuesday and Tuesday night, showers likely and a chance of thunderstorms. Highs in the mid-80s. Lows in the upper 60s. Wednesday and Wednesday night, partly cloudy. A chance of showers and a slight chance of thunderstorms. Highs in the lower 80s. Lows in the lower 60s. Thursday through Friday night, partly cloudy. Highs in the lower 80s. Lows in the lower 60s. For more detailed weather, water, and climate information, please visit our website at weather.gov/Atlanta. The current time is 1:27 a.m. Eastern Daylight Time. Here are the 1 a.m. weather observations from around the area. At Athens, it was cloudy, the temperature was 75 degrees, dew point 71 degrees, relative humidity 87%, wind east at 7 miles an hour, pressure was 30.08 inches and falling. At Gainesville, it was cloudy and 78, wind east at 7. At Winder, it was mostly cloudy, the temperature was 77. At Greensboro, it was mostly cloudy and 79, wind calm. At Jefferson, it was cloudy and 76, wind south at 6. At Monroe, it was partly cloudy, the temperature was 79. At Alberton, with light rain, was 71, wind calm. At Canyon, it was cloudy and 73, wind calm. At Clemson, it was mostly cloudy and 72, wind northwest at 3. Elsewhere across Georgia, at Atlanta it was mostly cloudy and 81, wind northwest at 5. At Cartersville, the temperature was 75, wind calm. At Lawrenceville, it was mostly cloudy and 79, wind east at 8. At Macon, it was partly cloudy and 72, wind calm. At Rome, it was clear and 75, wind northeast at 3. At Augusta, it was mostly cloudy and 73, wind south at 6. At Savannah, it was clear and 76, wind calm. Elsewhere across the region, at Chattanooga, it was partly cloudy and 81, wind north at 6. At Asheville, it was mostly cloudy and 73, wind north at 5. At Greenville-Spartanburg, it was mostly cloudy and 74, wind calm. Here is the hazardous weather outlook. This hazardous weather outlook is for North and Central Georgia. For this afternoon and tonight, isolated thunderstorms can be expected across North and portions of Central Georgia this afternoon and evening. The primary threats from any strong to severe storms will be damaging gusty winds, frequent lightning, and locally heavy rainfall. And now the extended outlook for the period Saturday through Thursday. Increasing chances for showers and thunderstorms can be expected into the beginning of next week. Mainly afternoon and evening showers and thunderstorms expected, with the primary threat being damaging gusty winds, frequent lightning, and locally heavy rainfall. Spotter information statement. Spotter activation will not be needed through tonight. Spotter activation is not requested, but spotters are encouraged to submit reports of severe weather through the web by going to weather.gov/Atlanta. Please relay any information about observed severe weather to the National Weather Service while following all local, state, and CDC guidelines.

Here is the official forecast from your National Weather Service for the Athens listening area. Rest of tonight, partly cloudy. Lows in the lower 70s. Light and variable winds, becoming northeast around 5 miles an hour after midnight. Saturday, sunny. A chance of showers and thunderstorms in the afternoon. Highs in the mid-90s. Northeast winds 5 to 10 miles an hour. Chance of rain 30%. Saturday night, partly cloudy. A chance of showers and thunderstorms in the evening. Lows around 70. Light northeast winds. Chance of rain 30%. Sunday, mostly sunny. A slight chance of showers and thunderstorms in the afternoon. Highs in the upper 80s. East winds 5 to 10 miles an hour. Sunday night, partly cloudy. A slight chance of showers and thunderstorms in the evening. Lows in the upper 60s. Light and variable winds. Chance of rain 20%. And now the extended forecast. Monday and Monday night, showers likely and a chance of thunderstorms. Highs in the lower 90s. Lows in the upper 60s. Tuesday and Tuesday night, showers likely and a chance of thunderstorms. Highs in the mid 80s. Lows in the upper 60s. Wednesday and Wednesday night, partly cloudy. A chance of showers and a slight chance of thunderstorms. Highs in the lower 80s. Lows in the lower 60s. Thursday through Friday night, partly cloudy. Highs in the lower 80s. Lows in the lower 60s. For more detailed weather, water, and climate information, please visit our website at weather.gov/Atlanta. 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Here are the 1 a.m. weather observations from around the area. At Athens, it was cloudy, the temperature was 75 degrees, dew point 71 degrees, relative humidity 87%, wind east at 7 miles an hour, pressure was 30.08 inches and falling. At Gainesville, it was cloudy and 78, wind east at 7. At Winder, it was mostly cloudy, the temperature was 77. At Greensboro, it was mostly cloudy and 79, wind calm. At Jefferson, it was cloudy and 76, wind south at 6. At Monroe, it was partly cloudy, the temperature was 79. At Elberton, with light rain was 71, wind calm. At Canyon, it was cloudy and 73, wind calm. At Clemson, it was mostly cloudy and 72, wind northwest at 3. Elsewhere across Georgia, at Atlanta it was mostly cloudy and 81, wind northwest at 5. At Cartersville, the temperature was 75, wind calm. At Lawrenceville, it was mostly cloudy and 79, wind east at 8. At Macon, it was partly cloudy and 72, wind calm. At Rome, it was clear and 75, wind northeast at 3. At Augusta, it was mostly cloudy and 73, wind south at 6. At Savannah, it was clear and 76, wind calm. Elsewhere across the region, at Chattanooga, it was partly cloudy and 81, wind north at 6. At Asheville, it was mostly cloudy and 73, wind north at 5. At Greenville-Spartanburg, it was mostly cloudy and 74, wind calm. Here is the hazardous weather outlook. This hazardous weather outlook is for North and Central Georgia. For this afternoon and tonight, isolated thunderstorms can be expected across North and portions of Central Georgia this afternoon and evening. The primary threats from any strong to severe storms will be damaging gusty winds, frequent lightning, and locally heavy rainfall. And now the extended outlook for the period Saturday through Thursday. Increasing chances for showers and thunderstorms can be expected into the beginning of next week. Mainly afternoon and evening showers and thunderstorms.

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Spotter information statement. Spotter activation will not be needed through tonight. 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Please relay any information about observed severe weather to the National Weather Service while following all local, state, and CDC guidelines. Here is the official forecast from your National Weather Service for the Athens listening area. Rest of tonight, partly cloudy. Lows in the lower 70s. Light and variable winds, becoming northeast around 5 miles an hour after midnight. Saturday, sunny. A chance of showers and thunderstorms in the afternoon. Highs in the mid-90s. Northeast winds 5 to 10 miles an hour. Chance of rain 30%. Saturday night, partly cloudy. A chance of showers and thunderstorms in the evening. Lows around 70. Light northeast winds. Chance of rain 30%. Sunday, mostly sunny. A slight chance of showers and thunderstorms in the afternoon. Highs in the upper 80s. East winds 5 to 10 miles an hour. Sunday night, partly cloudy. A slight chance of showers and thunderstorms in the evening. Lows in the upper 60s. Light and variable winds. Chance of rain 20%. And now the extended forecast. Monday and Monday night, showers likely and a chance of thunderstorms. Highs in the lower 90s. Lows in the upper 60s. Tuesday and Tuesday night, showers likely and a chance of thunderstorms. Highs in the mid 80s. Lows in the upper 60s. Wednesday and Wednesday night, partly cloudy. A chance of showers and a slight chance of thunderstorms. Highs in the lower 80s. Lows in the lower 60s. Thursday through Friday night, partly cloudy. Highs in the lower 80s. Lows in the lower 60s. For more detailed weather, water, and climate information, please visit our website at weather.gov/Atlanta. The current time is 1:38 a.m. Eastern Daylight Time. Here are the 1 a.m. weather observations from around the area. At Athens, it was cloudy, the temperature was 75 degrees, dew point 71 degrees, relative humidity 87%, wind east at 7 miles an hour, pressure was 30.08 inches and falling. At Gainesville, it was cloudy and 78, wind east at 7. At Winder, it was mostly cloudy, the temperature was 77. At Greensboro, it was mostly cloudy and 79, wind calm. At Jefferson, it was cloudy and 76, wind south at 6. At Monroe, it was partly cloudy, the temperature was 79. At Albertton, with light rain, was 71, wind calm. At Canyon, it was cloudy and 73, wind calm. At Clemson, it was mostly cloudy and 72, wind northwest at 3. Elsewhere across Georgia, at Atlanta it was mostly cloudy and 81, wind northwest at 5. At Cartersville, the temperature was 75, wind calm. At Lawrenceville, it was mostly cloudy and 79, wind east at 8. At Macon, it was partly cloudy and 72, wind calm. At Rome, it was clear and 75, wind northeast at 3. At Augusta, it was mostly cloudy and 73, wind south at 6. At Savannah, it was clear and 76, wind calm. Elsewhere across the region, at Chattanooga, it was partly cloudy and 81, wind north at 6. At Asheville, it was mostly cloudy and 73, wind north at 5. At Greenville-Spartanburg, it was mostly cloudy and 74, wind calm. 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
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You can also like your Peachtree City National Weather Service on Facebook or follow NWS Atlanta on Twitter. Here is the hazardous weather outlook. This hazardous weather outlook is for North and Central Georgia. For this afternoon and tonight, isolated thunderstorms can be expected across North and portions of Central Georgia this afternoon and evening. The primary threats from any strong to severe storms will be damaging gusty winds, frequent lightning, and locally heavy rainfall. And now the extended outlook for the period Saturday through Thursday. Increasing chances for showers and thunderstorms can be expected into the beginning of next week. Mainly afternoon and evening showers and thunderstorms expected, with the primary threat being damaging gusty winds, frequent lightning, and locally heavy rainfall. Spotter information statement. Spotter activation will not be needed through tonight. Spotter activation is not requested, but spotters are encouraged to submit reports of severe weather through the web by going to weather.gov/Atlanta. Please relay any information about observed severe weather to the National Weather Service while following all local, state, and CDC guidelines. Here is the official forecast from your National Weather Service for the Athens listening area. Rest of tonight, partly cloudy. Lows in the lower 70s. Light and variable winds, becoming northeast around 5 miles an hour after midnight. Saturday, sunny. A chance of showers and thunderstorms in the afternoon. Highs in the mid-90s. Northeast winds 5 to 10 miles an hour. Chance of rain 30%. Saturday night, partly cloudy. A chance of showers and thunderstorms in the evening. Lows around 70. Light northeast winds. Chance of rain 30%. Sunday, mostly sunny. A slight chance of showers and thunderstorms in the afternoon. Highs in the upper 80s. East winds 5 to 10 miles an hour. Sunday night, partly cloudy. A slight chance of showers and thunderstorms in the evening. Lows in the upper 60s. Light and variable winds. Chance of rain 20%. And now the extended forecast. Monday and Monday night, showers likely and a chance of thunderstorms. Highs in the lower 90s. Lows in the upper 60s. Tuesday and Tuesday night, showers likely and a chance of thunderstorms. Highs in the mid 80s. Lows in the upper 60s. Wednesday and Wednesday night, partly cloudy. A chance of showers and a slight chance of thunderstorms. Highs in the lower 80s. Lows in the lower 60s. Thursday through Friday night, partly cloudy. Highs in the lower 80s. Lows in the lower 60s. For more detailed weather, water, and climate information, please visit our website at weather.gov/Atlanta. The current time is 1:44 a.m. Eastern Daylight Time. Here are the 1 a.m. weather observations from around the area. At Athens, it was cloudy, the temperature was 75 degrees, dew point 71 degrees, relative humidity 87%, wind east at 7 miles an hour, pressure was 30.08 inches and falling. At Gainesville, it was cloudy and 78, wind east at 7. At Winder, it was mostly cloudy, the temperature was 77. At Greensboro, it was mostly cloudy and 79, wind calm. At Jefferson, it was cloudy and 76, wind south at 6. At Monroe, it was partly cloudy, the temperature was 79. At Albertton, with light rain, was 71, wind calm. At Canyon, it was cloudy and 73, wind calm. At Clemson, it was mostly cloudy and 72, wind northwest at 3. Elsewhere across Georgia, at Atlanta it was mostly cloudy and 81.

wind northwest at 5. At Cartersville, the temperature was 75, wind calm. At Lawrenceville, it was mostly cloudy and 79, wind east at 8. At Macon, it was partly cloudy and 72, wind calm. At Rome, it was clear and 75, wind northeast at 3. At Augusta, it was mostly cloudy and 73, wind south at 6. At Savannah, it was clear and 76, wind calm. Elsewhere across the region, at Chattanooga, it was partly cloudy and 81, wind north at 6. At Asheville, it was mostly cloudy and 73, wind north at 5. At Greenville-Spartanburg, it was mostly cloudy and 74, wind calm. Here is the hazardous weather outlook. This hazardous weather outlook is for North and Central Georgia. For this afternoon and tonight, isolated thunderstorms can be expected across North and portions of Central Georgia this afternoon and evening. The primary threats from any strong to severe storms will be damaging gusty winds, frequent lightning, and locally heavy rainfall. And now the extended outlook for the period Saturday through Thursday. Increasing chances for showers and thunderstorms can be expected into the beginning of next week. Mainly afternoon and evening showers and thunderstorms expected, with the primary threat being damaging gusty winds, frequent lightning, and locally heavy rainfall. Spotter information statement: spotter activation will not be needed through tonight. Spotter activation is not requested, but spotters are encouraged to submit reports of severe weather through the web by going to weather.gov/Atlanta. Please relay any information about observed severe weather to the National Weather Service while following all local, state, and CDC guidelines. Here is the official forecast from your National Weather Service for the Athens listening area. Rest of tonight, partly cloudy. Lows in the lower 70s. Light and variable winds, becoming northeast around 5 miles an hour after midnight. Saturday, sunny. A chance of showers and thunderstorms in the afternoon. Highs in the mid-90s. Northeast winds 5 to 10 miles an hour. Chance of rain 30%. Saturday night, partly cloudy. A chance of showers and thunderstorms in the evening. Lows around 70. Light northeast winds. Chance of rain 30%. Sunday, mostly sunny. A slight chance of showers and thunderstorms in the afternoon. Highs in the upper 80s. East winds 5 to 10 miles an hour. Sunday night, partly cloudy. A slight chance of showers and thunderstorms in the evening. Lows in the upper 60s. Light and variable winds. Chance of rain 20%. And now the extended forecast. Monday and Monday night, showers likely and a chance of thunderstorms. Highs in the lower 90s. Lows in the upper 60s. Tuesday and Tuesday night, showers likely and a chance of thunderstorms. Highs in the mid 80s. Lows in the upper 60s. Wednesday and Wednesday night, partly cloudy. A chance of showers and a slight chance of thunderstorms. Highs in the lower 80s. Lows in the lower 60s. Thursday through Friday night, partly cloudy. Highs in the lower 80s. Lows in the lower 60s. For more detailed weather, water, and climate information, please visit our website at weather.gov/Atlanta. The current time is 1:50 a.m. Eastern Daylight Time. Here are the 1 a.m. weather observations from around the area. At Athens, it was cloudy, the temperature was 75 degrees, dew point 71 degrees, relative humidity 87%, wind east at 7 miles an hour, pressure was 30.08 inches and falling. At Gainesville, it was cloudy and 78, wind east at 7. At Winder, it was mostly cloudy, the temperature was 77. At Greensboro, it was mostly cloudy and 79, wind calm. At Jefferson, it was cloudy and 76, wind south at 6. At Monroe, it was partly cloudy, the temperature was 79. At

per ton, with light rain was 71, wind calm. At Canyon, it was cloudy and 73, wind calm. At Clemson, it was mostly cloudy and 72, wind northwest at 3. Elsewhere across Georgia, at Atlanta it was mostly cloudy and 81, wind northwest at 5. At Cartersville, the temperature was 75, wind calm. At Lawrenceville, it was mostly cloudy and 79, wind east at 8. At Macon, it was partly cloudy and 72, wind calm. At Rome, it was clear and 75, wind northeast at 3. At Augusta, it was mostly cloudy and 73, wind south at 6. At Savannah, it was clear and 76, wind calm. Elsewhere across the region, at Chattanooga, it was partly cloudy and 81, wind north at 6. At Asheville, it was mostly cloudy and 73, wind north at 5. At Greenville-Spartanburg, it was mostly cloudy and 74, wind calm. Here is the hazardous weather outlook. This hazardous weather outlook is for North and Central Georgia. For this afternoon and tonight, isolated thunderstorms can be expected across North and portions of Central Georgia this afternoon and evening. The primary threats from any strong to severe storms will be damaging gusty winds, frequent lightning, and locally heavy rainfall. And now the extended outlook for the period Saturday through Thursday. Increasing chances for showers and thunderstorms can be expected into the beginning of next week. Mainly afternoon and evening showers and thunderstorms expected, with the primary threat being damaging gusty winds, frequent lightning, and locally heavy rainfall. Spotter information statement: spotter activation will not be needed through tonight. Spotter activation is not requested, but spotters are encouraged to submit reports of severe weather through the web by going to weather.gov/Atlanta. Please relay any information about observed severe weather to the National Weather Service while following all local, state, and CDC guidelines. Here is the official forecast from your National Weather Service for the Athens listening area. Rest of tonight, partly cloudy. Lows in the lower 70s. Light and variable winds, becoming northeast around 5 miles an hour after midnight. Saturday, sunny. A chance of showers and thunderstorms in the afternoon. Highs in the mid-90s. Northeast winds 5 to 10 miles an hour. Chance of rain 30%. Saturday night, partly cloudy. A chance of showers and thunderstorms in the evening. Lows around 70. Light northeast winds. Chance of rain 30%. Sunday, mostly sunny. A slight chance of showers and thunderstorms in the afternoon. Highs in the upper 80s. East winds 5 to 10 miles an hour. Sunday night, partly cloudy. A slight chance of showers and thunderstorms in the evening. Lows in the upper 60s. Light and variable winds. Chance of rain 20%. And now the extended forecast. Monday and Monday night, showers likely and a chance of thunderstorms. Highs in the lower 90s. Lows in the upper 60s. Tuesday and Tuesday night, showers likely and a chance of thunderstorms. Highs in the mid 80s. Lows in the upper 60s. Wednesday and Wednesday night, partly cloudy. A chance of showers and a slight chance of thunderstorms. Highs in the lower 80s. Lows in the lower 60s. Thursday through Friday night, partly cloudy. Highs in the lower 80s. Lows in the lower 60s. For more detailed weather, water, and climate information, please visit our website at weather.gov/Atlanta. The current time is 1:55 a.m. Eastern Daylight Time. Here are the 1 a.m. weather observations from around the area. At Athens, it was cloudy, the temperature was 75 degrees, dew point 71 degrees, relative humidity 87%, wind east at 7 miles an hour, pressure was 30.08 inches and falling. At Gainesville, it was cloudy and 78, wind east at 7.
At Winder, it was mostly cloudy. The temperature was 77. At Greensboro, it was mostly cloudy and 79, wind calm. At Jefferson, it was cloudy and 76, wind south at 6. At Monroe, it was partly cloudy. The temperature was 79. At Albertton, with light rain, was 71, wind calm. At Canyon, it was cloudy and 73, wind calm. At Clemson, it was mostly cloudy and 72, wind northwest at 3. Elsewhere across Georgia, at Atlanta it was mostly cloudy and 81, wind northwest at 5. At Cartersville, the temperature was 75, wind calm. At Lawrenceville, it was mostly cloudy and 79, wind east at 8. At Macon, it was partly cloudy and 72, wind calm. At Rome, it was clear and 75, wind northeast at 3. At Augusta, it was mostly cloudy and 73, wind south at 6. At Savannah, it was clear and 76, wind calm. Elsewhere across the region, at Chattanooga, it was partly cloudy and 81, wind north at 6. At Asheville, it was mostly cloudy and 73, wind north at 5. At Greenville-Spartanburg, it was mostly cloudy and 74, wind calm. Here is the hazardous weather outlook. This hazardous weather outlook is for North and Central Georgia. For this afternoon and tonight, isolated thunderstorms can be expected across North and portions of Central Georgia this afternoon and evening. The primary threats from any strong to severe storms will be damaging gusty winds, frequent lightning, and locally heavy rainfall. And now the extended outlook for the period Saturday through Thursday. Increasing chances for showers and thunderstorms can be expected into the beginning of next week. Mainly afternoon and evening showers and thunderstorms expected, with the primary threat being damaging gusty winds, frequent lightning, and locally heavy rainfall. Spotter information statement. Spotter activation will not be needed through tonight. Spotter activation is not requested, but spotters are encouraged to submit reports of severe weather through the web by going to weather.gov/Atlanta. Please relay any information about observed severe weather to the National Weather Service while following all local, state, and CDC guidelines. Here is the official forecast from your National Weather Service for the Athens listening area. Rest of tonight, partly cloudy. Lows in the lower 70s. Light and variable winds, becoming northeast around 5 miles an hour after midnight. Saturday, sunny. A chance of showers and thunderstorms in the afternoon. Highs in the mid-90s. Northeast winds 5 to 10 miles an hour. Chance of rain 30%. Saturday night, partly cloudy. A chance of showers and thunderstorms in the evening. Lows around 70. Light northeast winds. Chance of rain 30%. Sunday, mostly sunny. A slight chance of showers and thunderstorms in the afternoon. Highs in the upper 80s. East winds 5 to 10 miles an hour. Sunday night, partly cloudy. A slight chance of showers and thunderstorms in the evening. Lows in the upper 60s. Light and variable winds. Chance of rain 20%. And now the extended forecast. Monday and Monday night, showers likely and a chance of thunderstorms. Highs in the lower 90s. Lows in the upper 60s. Tuesday and Tuesday night, showers likely and a chance of thunderstorms. Highs in the mid 80s. Lows in the upper 60s. Wednesday and Wednesday night, partly cloudy. A chance of showers and a slight chance of thunderstorms. Highs in the lower 80s. Lows in the lower 60s. Thursday through Friday night, partly cloudy. Highs in the lower 80s. Lows in the lower 60s. For more detailed weather, water, and climate information, please visit our website at weather.gov/Atlanta. The current time is 2 a.m. Eastern Daylight Time. Here are the 1 a.m. weather observations from around the area.
at Athens.

cloudy. The temperature was 75 degrees. Dew point 71 degrees. Relative humidity 87%. Wind east at 7 miles an hour. Pressure was 30.08 inches and falling. At Gainesville, it was cloudy and 78. Wind east at 7. At Winder, it was mostly cloudy. The temperature was 77. At Greensboro, it was mostly cloudy and 79. Wind calm. At Jefferson, it was cloudy and 76. Wind south at 6. At Monroe, it was partly cloudy. The temperature was 79. At Alberton, with light rain, was 71. Wind calm. At Canyon, it was cloudy and 73. Wind calm. At Clemson, it was mostly cloudy and 72. Wind northwest at 3. Elsewhere across Georgia, at Atlanta it was mostly cloudy and 81. Wind northwest at 5. At Cartersville, the temperature was 75. Wind calm. At Lawrenceville, it was mostly cloudy and 79. Wind east at 8. At Macon, it was partly cloudy and 72. Wind calm. At Rome, it was clear and 75, wind northeast at 3. At Augusta, it was mostly cloudy and 73, wind south at 6. At Savannah, it was clear and 76, wind calm. Elsewhere across the region, at Chattanooga, it was partly cloudy and 81, wind north at 6. At Asheville, it was mostly cloudy and 73, wind north at 5. At Greenville-Spartanburg, it was mostly cloudy and 74, wind calm. Here is the hazardous weather outlook. This hazardous weather outlook is for North and Central Georgia. For this afternoon and tonight, isolated thunderstorms can be expected across North and portions of Central Georgia this afternoon and evening. The primary threats from any strong to severe storms will be damaging gusty winds, frequent lightning, and locally heavy rainfall. And now the extended outlook for the period Saturday through Thursday. Increasing chances for showers and thunderstorms can be expected into the beginning of next week. Mainly afternoon and evening showers and thunderstorms expected, with the primary threat being damaging gusty winds, frequent lightning, and locally heavy rainfall. Spotter information statement. Spotter activation will not be needed through tonight. Spotter activation is not requested, but spotters are encouraged to submit reports of severe weather through the web by going to weather.gov/Atlanta. Please relay any information about observed severe weather to the National Weather Service while following all local, state, and CDC guidelines. Here is the official forecast from your National Weather Service for the Athens listening area. Rest of tonight, partly cloudy. Lows in the lower 70s. Light and variable winds, becoming northeast around 5 miles an hour after midnight. Saturday, sunny. A chance of showers and thunderstorms in the afternoon. Highs in the mid-90s. Northeast winds 5 to 10 miles an hour. Chance of rain 30%. Saturday night, partly cloudy. A chance of showers and thunderstorms in the evening. Lows around 70. Light northeast winds. Chance of rain 30%. Sunday, mostly sunny. A slight chance of showers and thunderstorms in the afternoon. Highs in the upper 80s. East winds 5 to 10 miles an hour. Sunday night, partly cloudy. A slight chance of showers and thunderstorms in the evening. Lows in the upper 60s. Light and variable winds. Chance of rain 20%. And now the extended forecast. Monday and Monday night, showers likely and a chance of thunderstorms. Highs in the lower 90s. Lows in the upper 60s. Tuesday and Tuesday night, showers likely and a chance of thunderstorms. Highs in the mid 80s. Lows in the upper 60s. Wednesday and Wednesday night, partly cloudy. A chance of showers and a slight chance of thunderstorms. Highs in the lower 80s. Lows in the lower 60s. Thursday through Friday night, partly cloudy. Highs in the lower 80s. Lows in the lower 60s.

wind calm. At Jefferson, it was mostly cloudy and 75, wind northeast at 7. At Monroe, it was mostly cloudy, the temperature was 77. At Alberton, it was mostly cloudy and 72, wind calm. At Canyon, it was mostly cloudy and 73, wind north at 3. At Clemson, it was mostly cloudy and 72, wind calm. Elsewhere across Georgia, at Atlanta it was mostly cloudy and 78, wind calm. At Cartersville, the temperature was 75, wind calm. At Lawrenceville, the temperature was 77, wind northeast at 3. At Macon, it was partly cloudy and 70, wind calm. At Rome, it was partly cloudy and 75, wind north at 3. At Augusta, it was mostly cloudy and 73, wind northeast at 5. At Savannah, it was partly cloudy and 74, wind west at 3. Elsewhere across the region, at Chattanooga, it was partly cloudy and 80, wind northeast at 5. At Asheville, it was mostly cloudy and 72, wind northwest at 3. At Greenville-Spartanburg, it was mostly cloudy and 75, wind northwest at 5. Here is the hazardous weather outlook. This hazardous weather outlook is for north and central Georgia. For this afternoon and tonight, isolated thunderstorms can be expected across north and portions of central Georgia this afternoon and evening. The primary threats from any strong to severe storms will be damaging gusty winds, frequent lightning, and locally heavy rainfall. And now the extended outlook for the period Saturday through Thursday. Increasing chances for showers and thunderstorms can be expected into the beginning of next week. Mainly afternoon and evening showers and thunderstorms expected, with the primary threat being damaging gusty winds, frequent lightning, and locally heavy rainfall. Spotter information statement. Spotter activation will not be needed through tonight. Spotter activation is not requested, but spotters are encouraged to submit reports of severe weather through the web by going to weather.gov/Atlanta. Please relay any information about observed severe weather to the National Weather Service while following all local, state, and CDC guidelines. Here is the official forecast from your National Weather Service for the Athens listening area. Rest of tonight, partly cloudy. Lows in the lower 70s. Light and variable winds, becoming northeast around 5 miles an hour after midnight. Saturday, sunny. A chance of showers and thunderstorms in the afternoon. Highs in the mid-90s. Northeast winds 5 to 10 miles an hour. Chance of rain 30%. Saturday night, partly cloudy. A chance of showers and thunderstorms in the evening. Lows around 70. Light northeast winds. Chance of rain 30%. Sunday, mostly sunny. A slight chance of showers and thunderstorms in the afternoon. Highs in the upper 80s. East winds 5 to 10 miles an hour. Sunday night, partly cloudy. A slight chance of showers and thunderstorms in the evening. Lows in the upper 60s. Light and variable winds. Chance of rain 20%. And now the extended forecast. Monday and Monday night, showers likely and a chance of thunderstorms. Highs in the lower 90s. Lows in the upper 60s. Tuesday and Tuesday night, showers likely and a chance of thunderstorms. Highs in the mid-80s. Lows in the upper 60s. Wednesday and Wednesday night, partly cloudy. A chance of showers and a slight chance of thunderstorms. Highs in the lower 80s. Lows in the lower 60s. Thursday through Friday night, partly cloudy. Highs in the lower 80s. Lows in the lower 60s. For more detailed weather, water, and climate information, please visit our website at weather.gov/Atlanta. The current time is 2:11 a.m. Eastern Daylight Time. Here are the 2 a.m. weather observations from around the area. At Athens, it was mostly cloudy, the temperature was 73 degrees.

Dew point 71 degrees. Relative humidity 93%. Wind southeast at 3 miles an hour. Pressure was 30.07 inches and falling. At Gainesville, it was mostly cloudy and 76. Wind northeast at 7. At Winder, it was mostly cloudy. The temperature was 75. At Greensboro, it was mostly cloudy and 77. Wind calm. At Jefferson, it was mostly cloudy and 75. Wind northeast at 7. At Monroe, it was mostly cloudy. The temperature was 77. At Albertton, it was mostly cloudy and 72. Wind calm. At Canyon, it was mostly cloudy and 73. Wind north at 3. At Clemson, it was mostly cloudy and 72. Wind calm. Elsewhere across Georgia, at Atlanta it was mostly cloudy and 78. Wind calm. At Cartersville, the temperature was 75. Wind calm. At Lawrenceville, the temperature was 77. Wind northeast at 3. At Macon, it was partly cloudy and 70. Wind calm. At Rome, it was partly cloudy and 75. Wind north at 3. At Augusta, it was mostly cloudy and 73. Wind northeast at 5. At Savannah, it was partly cloudy and 74. Wind west at 3. Elsewhere across the region, at Chattanooga, it was partly cloudy and 80. Wind northeast at 5. At Asheville, it was mostly cloudy and 72. Wind northwest at 3. At Greenville-Spartanburg, it was mostly cloudy and 75. Wind northwest at 5. Here is the hazardous weather outlook. This hazardous weather outlook is for north and central Georgia. For this afternoon and tonight, isolated thunderstorms can be expected across north and portions of central Georgia this afternoon and evening. The primary threats from any strong to severe storms will be damaging gusty winds, frequent lightning, and locally heavy rainfall. And now the extended outlook for the period Saturday through Thursday. Increasing chances for showers and thunderstorms can be expected into the beginning of next week. Mainly afternoon and evening showers and thunderstorms expected, with the primary threat being damaging gusty winds, frequent lightning, and locally heavy rainfall. Spotter information statement. Spotter activation will not be needed through tonight. Spotter activation is not requested, but spotters are encouraged to submit reports of severe weather through the web by going to weather.gov/Atlanta. Please relay any information about observed severe weather to the National Weather Service while following all local, state, and CDC guidelines. Here is the official forecast from your National Weather Service for the Athens listening area. Rest of tonight, partly cloudy. Lows in the lower 70s. Light and variable winds, becoming northeast around 5 miles an hour after midnight. Saturday, sunny. A chance of showers and thunderstorms in the afternoon. Highs in the mid-90s. Northeast winds 5 to 10 miles an hour. Chance of rain 30%. Saturday night, partly cloudy. A chance of showers and thunderstorms in the evening. Lows around 70. Light northeast winds. Chance of rain 30%. Sunday, mostly sunny. A slight chance of showers and thunderstorms in the afternoon. Highs in the upper 80s. East winds 5 to 10 miles an hour. Sunday night, partly cloudy. A slight chance of showers and thunderstorms in the evening. Lows in the upper 60s. Light and variable winds. Chance of rain 20%. And now the extended forecast. Monday and Monday night, showers likely and a chance of thunderstorms. Highs in the lower 90s. Lows in the upper 60s. Tuesday and Tuesday night, showers likely and a chance of thunderstorms. Highs in the mid-80s. Lows in the upper 60s. Wednesday and Wednesday night, partly cloudy. A chance of showers and a slight chance of thunderstorms. Highs in the lower 80s. Lows in the lower 60s. Thursday through Friday night, partly cloudy. Highs in the lower 80s.

in the lower 60s. 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The current time is 2:16 a.m. Eastern Daylight Time. Here are the 2 a.m. weather observations from around the area. At Athens, it was mostly cloudy. The temperature was 73 degrees, dew point 71 degrees, relative humidity 93%, wind southeast at 3 miles an hour, pressure was 30.07 inches and falling. At Gainesville, it was mostly cloudy and 76, wind northeast at 7. At Winder, it was mostly cloudy, the temperature was 75. At Greensboro, it was mostly cloudy and 77, wind calm. At Jefferson, it was mostly cloudy and 75, wind northeast at 7. At Monroe, it was mostly cloudy, the temperature was 77. At Alberton, it was mostly cloudy and 72, wind calm. At Canyon, it was mostly cloudy and 73, wind north at 3. At Clemson, it was mostly cloudy and 72, wind calm. Elsewhere across Georgia, at Atlanta it was mostly cloudy and 78, wind calm. At Cartersville, the temperature was 75, wind calm. At Lawrenceville, the temperature was 77, wind northeast at 3. At Macon, it was partly cloudy and 70, wind calm. At Rome, it was partly cloudy and 75, wind north at 3. At Augusta, it was mostly cloudy and 73, wind northeast at 5. At Savannah, it was partly cloudy and 74, wind west at 3. Elsewhere across the region, at Chattanooga, it was partly cloudy and 80, wind northeast at 5. At Asheville, it was mostly cloudy and 72, wind northwest at 3. At Greenville-Spartanburg, it was mostly cloudy and 75, wind northwest at 5. Here is the hazardous weather outlook. This hazardous weather outlook is for north and central Georgia. For this afternoon and tonight, isolated thunderstorms can be expected across north and portions of central Georgia this afternoon and evening. The primary threats from any strong to severe storms will be damaging gusty winds, frequent lightning, and locally heavy rainfall. And now the extended outlook for the period Saturday through Thursday. Increasing chances for showers and thunderstorms can be expected into the beginning of next week. Mainly afternoon and evening showers and thunderstorms expected, with the primary threat being damaging gusty winds, frequent lightning, and locally heavy rainfall. Spotter information statement. Spotter activation will not be needed through tonight. Spotter activation is not requested, but spotters are encouraged to submit reports of severe weather through the web by going to weather.gov/Atlanta. Please relay any information about observed severe weather to the National Weather Service while following all local, state, and CDC guidelines. Here is the official forecast from your National Weather Service for the Athens listening area. Rest of tonight, partly cloudy. Lows in the lower 70s. Light and variable winds, becoming northeast around 5 miles an hour after midnight. Saturday, sunny. A chance of showers and thunderstorms in the afternoon. Highs in the mid-90s. Northeast winds 5 to 10 miles an hour. Chance of rain 30%. Saturday night, partly cloudy. A chance of showers and thunderstorms in the evening. Lows around 70. Light northeast winds. Chance of rain 30%. Sunday, mostly sunny. A slight chance of showers and thunderstorms in the afternoon. Highs in the upper 80s. East winds 5 to 10 miles an hour. Sunday night, partly cloudy. A slight chance of showers and thunderstorms in the evening. Lows in the upper 60s. Light and variable winds. Chance of rain 20%. And now the extended forecast. Monday and Monday night, showers likely and a chance of thunderstorms. Highs in the lower 90s. Lows in the upper 60s. Tuesday and Tuesday night, showers likely and a

chance of thunderstorms. Highs in the mid-80s. Lows in the upper 60s. Wednesday and Wednesday night, partly cloudy. A chance of showers and a slight chance of thunderstorms. Highs in the lower 80s. Lows in the lower 60s. Thursday through Friday night, partly cloudy. Highs in the lower 80s. Lows in the lower 60s. For more detailed weather, water, and climate information, please visit our website at weather.gov/Atlanta. The current time is 2:22 a.m. Eastern Daylight Time. Here are the 2 a.m. weather observations from around the area. At Athens, it was mostly cloudy, the temperature was 73 degrees, dew point 71 degrees, relative humidity 93%, wind southeast at 3 miles an hour, pressure was 30.07 inches and falling. At Gainesville, it was mostly cloudy and 76, wind northeast at 7. At Winder, it was mostly cloudy, the temperature was 75. At Greensboro, it was mostly cloudy and 77, wind calm. At Jefferson, it was mostly cloudy and 75, wind northeast at 7. At Monroe, it was mostly cloudy, the temperature was 77. At Albertton, it was mostly cloudy and 72, wind calm. At Canyon, it was mostly cloudy and 73, wind north at 3. At Clemson, it was mostly cloudy and 72, wind calm. Elsewhere across Georgia, at Atlanta it was mostly cloudy and 78, wind calm. At Cartersville, the temperature was 75, wind calm. At Lawrenceville, the temperature was 77, wind northeast at 3. At Macon, it was partly cloudy and 70, wind calm. At Rome, it was partly cloudy and 75, wind north at 3. At Augusta, it was mostly cloudy and 73, wind northeast at 5. At Savannah, it was partly cloudy and 74, wind west at 3. Elsewhere across the region, at Chattanooga, it was partly cloudy and 80, wind northeast at 5. At Asheville, it was mostly cloudy and 72, wind northwest at 3. At Greenville-Spartanburg, it was mostly cloudy and 75, wind northwest at 5. Here is the hazardous weather outlook. This hazardous weather outlook is for north and central Georgia. For this afternoon and tonight, isolated thunderstorms can be expected across north and portions of central Georgia this afternoon and evening. The primary threats from any strong to severe storms will be damaging gusty winds, frequent lightning, and locally heavy rainfall. And now the extended outlook for the period Saturday through Thursday. Increasing chances for showers and thunderstorms can be expected into the beginning of next week. Mainly afternoon and evening showers and thunderstorms expected, with the primary threat being damaging gusty winds, frequent lightning, and locally heavy rainfall. Spotter information statement. Spotter activation will not be needed through tonight. Spotter activation is not requested, but spotters are encouraged to submit reports of severe weather through the web by going to weather.gov/Atlanta. Please relay any information about observed severe weather to the National Weather Service while following all local, state, and CDC guidelines. Here is the official forecast from your National Weather Service for the Athens listening area. Rest of tonight, partly cloudy. Lows in the lower 70s. Light and variable winds, becoming northeast around 5 miles an hour after midnight. Saturday, sunny. A chance of showers and thunderstorms in the afternoon. Highs in the mid-90s. Northeast winds 5 to 10 miles an hour. Chance of rain 30%. Saturday night, partly cloudy. A chance of showers and thunderstorms in the evening. Lows around 70. Light northeast winds. Chance of rain 30%. Sunday, mostly sunny. A slight chance of showers and thunderstorms in the afternoon. Highs in the upper 80s. East winds 5 to 10 miles an hour. Sunday night, partly cloudy.
A slight chance of showers and thunderstorms in the evening. Lows in the upper 60s. Light and variable winds. Chance of rain 20%. And now the extended forecast. Monday and Monday night, showers likely and a chance of thunderstorms. Highs in the lower 90s. Lows in the upper 60s. Tuesday and Tuesday night, showers likely and a chance of thunderstorms. Highs in the mid-80s. Lows in the upper 60s. Wednesday and Wednesday night, partly cloudy. A chance of showers and a slight chance of thunderstorms. Highs in the lower 80s. Lows in the lower 60s. Thursday through Friday night, partly cloudy. Highs in the lower 80s. Lows in the lower 60s. For more detailed weather, water, and climate information, please visit our website at weather.gov/Atlanta. The current time is 2:27 a.m. Eastern Daylight Time. Here are the 2 a.m. weather observations from around the area. At Athens, it was mostly cloudy, the temperature was 73 degrees, dew point 71 degrees, relative humidity 93%, wind southeast at 3 miles an hour, pressure was 30.07 inches and falling. At Gainesville, it was mostly cloudy and 76, wind northeast at 7. At Winder, it was mostly cloudy, the temperature was 75. At Greensboro, it was mostly cloudy and 77, wind calm. At Jefferson, it was mostly cloudy and 75, wind northeast at 7. At Monroe, it was mostly cloudy, the temperature was 77. At Albertton, it was mostly cloudy and 72, wind calm. At Canyon, it was mostly cloudy and 73, wind north at 3. At Clemson, it was mostly cloudy and 72, wind calm. Elsewhere across Georgia, at Atlanta it was mostly cloudy and 78, wind calm. At Cartersville, the temperature was 75, wind calm. At Lawrenceville, the temperature was 77, wind northeast at 3. At Macon, it was partly cloudy and 70, wind calm. At Rome, it was partly cloudy and 75, wind north at 3. At Augusta, it was mostly cloudy and 73, wind northeast at 5. At Savannah, it was partly cloudy and 74, wind west at 3. Elsewhere across the region, at Chattanooga, it was partly cloudy and 80, wind northeast at 5. At Asheville, it was mostly cloudy and 72, wind northwest at 3. At Greenville-Spartanburg, it was mostly cloudy and 75, wind northwest at 5. Here is the hazardous weather outlook. This hazardous weather outlook is for North and Central Georgia. For this afternoon and tonight, isolated thunderstorms can be expected across north and portions of central Georgia this afternoon and evening. The primary threats from any strong to severe storms will be damaging gusty winds, frequent lightning, and locally heavy rainfall. And now the extended outlook for the period Saturday through Thursday. Increasing chances for showers and thunderstorms can be expected into the beginning of next week. Mainly afternoon and evening showers and thunderstorms expected, with the primary threat being damaging gusty winds, frequent lightning, and locally heavy rainfall. Spotter information statement. Spotter activation will not be needed through tonight. Spotter activation is not requested, but spotters are encouraged to submit reports of severe weather through the web by going to weather.gov/Atlanta. Please relay any information about observed severe weather to the National Weather Service while following all local, state, and CDC guidelines. Here is the official forecast from your National Weather Service for the Athens listening area. Rest of tonight, partly cloudy. Near steady temperature in the lower 70s. Light northeast winds. Saturday, sunny. A chance of showers and thunderstorms in the afternoon. Highs in the lower 90s. Northeast winds 5 to 10 miles an hour. Chance of rain 30%. Saturday night, partly cloudy. A chance of showers and thunderstorms in the evening.
Lows around 70.

light northeast winds. Chance of rain 30%. Sunday, mostly sunny. A slight chance of showers and thunderstorms in the afternoon. Highs around 90. East winds 5 to 10 miles an hour. Sunday night, partly cloudy. A slight chance of showers and thunderstorms in the evening. Lows in the upper 60s. Light and variable winds. Chance of rain 20%. And now the extended forecast. Monday and Monday night, showers likely and a chance of thunderstorms. Highs in the lower 90s. Lows in the upper 60s. Tuesday and Tuesday night, showers likely and a chance of thunderstorms. Highs in the mid-80s. Lows in the upper 60s. Wednesday and Wednesday night, partly cloudy. A chance of showers and a slight chance of thunderstorms. Highs in the upper 70s. Lows in the lower 60s. Thursday through Friday night, partly cloudy. Highs around 80. Lows in the lower 60s. For more detailed weather, water, and climate information, please visit our website at weather.gov/Atlanta. The current time is 2:33 a.m. Eastern Daylight Time. Here are the 2 a.m. weather observations from around the area/Atlanta. The current time is 2:33 a.m. Eastern Daylight Time. Here are the 2 a.m. weather observations from around the area. At Athens, it was mostly cloudy, the temperature was 73 degrees, dew point 71 degrees, relative humidity 93%, wind southeast at 3 miles an hour, pressure was 30.07 inches and falling. At Gainesville, it was mostly cloudy and 76, wind northeast at 7. At Winder, it was mostly cloudy, the temperature was 75. At Greensboro, it was mostly cloudy and 77, wind calm. At Jefferson, it was mostly cloudy and 75, wind northeast at 7. At Monroe, it was mostly cloudy, the temperature was 77. At Alberton, it was mostly cloudy and 72, wind calm. At Canyon, it was mostly cloudy and 73, wind north at 3. At Clemson, it was mostly cloudy and 72, wind calm. Elsewhere across Georgia, at Atlanta it was mostly cloudy and 78, wind calm. At Cartersville, the temperature was 75, wind calm. At Lawrenceville, the temperature was 77, wind northeast at 3. At Macon, it was partly cloudy and 70, wind calm. At Rome, it was partly cloudy and 75, wind north at 3. At Augusta, it was mostly cloudy and 73, wind northeast at 5. At Savannah, it was partly cloudy and 74, wind west at 3. Elsewhere across the region, at Chattanooga, it was partly cloudy and 80, wind northeast at 5. At Asheville, it was mostly cloudy and 72, wind northwest at 3. At Greenville-Spartanburg, it was mostly cloudy and 75, wind northwest at 5. Here is the hazardous weather outlook. This hazardous weather outlook is for north and central Georgia. For this afternoon and tonight, isolated thunderstorms can be expected across north and portions of central Georgia this afternoon and evening. The primary threats from any strong to severe storms will be damaging gusty winds, frequent lightning, and locally heavy rainfall. And now the extended outlook for the period Saturday through Thursday. Increasing chances for showers and thunderstorms can be expected into the beginning of next week. Mainly afternoon and evening showers and thunderstorms expected, with the primary threat being damaging gusty winds, frequent lightning, and locally heavy rainfall. Spotter information statement. Spotter activation will not be needed through tonight. Spotter activation is not requested, but spotters are encouraged to submit reports of severe weather through the web by going to weather.gov/Atlanta. Please relay any information about observed severe weather to the National Weather Service while following all local, state, and CDC guidelines. Here is the official forecast from your National Weather Service.

for the Athens listening area. Rest of tonight, partly cloudy. Near steady temperature in the lower 70s. Light northeast winds. Saturday, sunny. A chance of showers and thunderstorms in the afternoon. Highs in the lower 90s. Northeast winds 5 to 10 miles an hour. Chance of rain 30%. Saturday night, partly cloudy. A chance of showers and thunderstorms in the evening. Lows around 70. Light northeast winds. Chance of rain 30%. Sunday, mostly sunny. A slight chance of showers and thunderstorms in the afternoon. Highs around 90. East winds 5 to 10 miles an hour. Sunday night, partly cloudy. A slight chance of showers and thunderstorms in the evening. Lows in the upper 60s. Light and variable winds. Chance of rain 20%. And now the extended forecast. Monday and Monday night, showers likely and a chance of thunderstorms. Highs in the lower 90s. Lows in the upper 60s. Tuesday and Tuesday night, showers likely and a chance of thunderstorms. Highs in the mid 80s. Lows in the upper 60s. Wednesday and Wednesday night, partly cloudy. A chance of showers and a slight chance of thunderstorms. Highs in the upper 70s. Lows in the lower 60s. Thursday through Friday night, partly cloudy. Highs around 80. Lows in the lower 60s. For more detailed weather, water, and climate information, please visit our website at weather.gov/Atlanta. The current time is 2:38 a.m. Eastern Daylight Time. Here are the 2 a.m. weather observations from around the area. At Athens, it was mostly cloudy, the temperature was 73 degrees, dew point 71 degrees, relative humidity 93%, wind southeast at 3 miles an hour, pressure was 30.07 inches and falling. At Gainesville, it was mostly cloudy and 76, wind northeast at 7. At Winder, it was mostly cloudy, the temperature was 75. At Greensboro, it was mostly cloudy and 77, wind calm. At Jefferson, it was mostly cloudy and 75, wind northeast at 7. At Monroe, it was mostly cloudy, the temperature was 77. At Albertton, it was mostly cloudy and 72, wind calm. At Canyon, it was mostly cloudy and 73, wind north at 3. At Clemson, it was mostly cloudy and 72, wind calm. Elsewhere across Georgia, at Atlanta it was mostly cloudy and 78, wind calm. At Cartersville, the temperature was 75, wind calm. At Lawrenceville, the temperature was 77, wind northeast at 3. At Macon, it was partly cloudy and 70, wind calm. At Rome, it was partly cloudy and 75, wind north at 3. At Augusta, it was mostly cloudy and 73, wind northeast at 5. At Savannah, it was partly cloudy and 74, wind west at 3. Elsewhere across the region, at Chattanooga, it was partly cloudy and 80, wind northeast at 5. At Asheville, it was mostly cloudy and 72, wind northwest at 3. At Greenville-Spartanburg, it was mostly cloudy and 75, wind northwest at 5. 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
Here is the hazardous weather outlook. This hazardous weather outlook is for North and Central Georgia. For this afternoon and tonight, isolated thunderstorms can be expected across North and portions of Central Georgia this afternoon and evening. The primary threats from any strong to severe storms will be damaging gusty winds, frequent lightning, and locally heavy rainfall. And now the extended outlook for the period Saturday through Thursday. Increasing chances for showers and thunderstorms can be expected into the beginning of next week. Mainly afternoon and evening showers and thunderstorms expected, with the primary threat being damaging gusty winds, frequent lightning, and locally heavy rainfall. Spotter information statement. Spotter activation will not be needed through tonight. Spotter activation is not requested, but spotters are encouraged to submit reports of severe weather through the web by going to weather.gov/Atlanta. Please relay any information about observed severe weather to the National Weather Service while following all local, state, and CDC guidelines. Here is the official forecast from your National Weather Service for the Athens listening area. Rest of tonight, partly cloudy. Near steady temperature in the lower 70s. Light northeast winds. Saturday, sunny. A chance of showers and thunderstorms in the afternoon. Highs in the lower 90s. Northeast winds 5 to 10 miles an hour. Chance of rain 30%. Saturday night, partly cloudy. A chance of showers and thunderstorms in the evening. Lows around 70. Light northeast winds. Chance of rain 30%. Sunday, mostly sunny. A slight chance of showers and thunderstorms in the afternoon. Highs around 90. East winds 5 to 10 miles an hour. Sunday night, partly cloudy. A slight chance of showers and thunderstorms in the evening. Lows in the upper 60s. Light and variable winds. Chance of rain 20%. And now the extended forecast. Monday and Monday night, showers likely and a chance of thunderstorms. Highs in the lower 90s. Lows in the upper 60s. Tuesday and Tuesday night, showers likely and a chance of thunderstorms. Highs in the mid 80s. Lows in the upper 60s. Wednesday and Wednesday night, partly cloudy. A chance of showers and a slight chance of thunderstorms. Highs in the upper 70s. Lows in the lower 60s. Thursday through Friday night, partly cloudy. Highs around 80. Lows in the lower 60s. For more detailed weather, water, and climate information, please visit our website at weather.gov/Atlanta. The current time is 2:44 a.m. Eastern Daylight Time. Here are the 2 a.m. weather observations from around the area. At Athens, it was mostly cloudy, the temperature was 73 degrees, dew point 71 degrees, relative humidity 93%, wind southeast at 3 miles an hour, pressure was 30.07 inches and falling. At Gainesville, it was mostly cloudy and 76, wind northeast at 7. At Winder, it was mostly cloudy, the temperature was 75. At Greensboro, it was mostly cloudy and 77, wind calm. At Jefferson, it was mostly cloudy and 75, wind northeast at 7. At Monroe, it was mostly cloudy, the temperature was 77. At Albertton, it was mostly cloudy and 72, wind calm. At Canyon, it was mostly cloudy and 73, wind north at 3. At Clemson, it was mostly cloudy and 72, wind calm. Elsewhere across Georgia, at Atlanta it was mostly cloudy and 78, wind calm. At Cartersville, the temperature was 75, wind calm. At Lawrenceville, the temperature was 77, wind northeast at 3. At Macon, it was partly cloudy and 70, wind calm. At Rome, it was partly cloudy and 75, wind north at 3. At Augusta, it was mostly cloudy and 73, wind northeast at 5. At Savannah, it was partly cloudy and 74,
Wind west at 3. Elsewhere.

across the region. At Chattanooga, it was partly cloudy and 80, wind northeast at 5. At Asheville, it was mostly cloudy and 72, wind northwest at 3. At Greenville-Spartanburg, it was mostly cloudy and 75, wind northwest at 5. Here is the hazardous weather outlook. This hazardous weather outlook is for north and central Georgia. For this afternoon and tonight, isolated thunderstorms can be expected across north and portions of central Georgia this afternoon and evening. The primary threats from any strong to severe storms will be damaging gusty winds, frequent lightning, and locally heavy rainfall. And now the extended outlook for the period Saturday through Thursday. Increasing chances for showers and thunderstorms can be expected into the beginning of next week. Mainly afternoon and evening showers and thunderstorms expected, with the primary threat being damaging gusty winds, frequent lightning, and locally heavy rainfall. Spotter information statement. Spotter activation will not be needed through tonight. Spotter activation is not requested, but spotters are encouraged to submit reports of severe weather through the web by going to weather.gov/Atlanta. Please relay any information about observed severe weather to the National Weather Service while following all local, state, and CDC guidelines. Here is the official forecast from your National Weather Service for the Athens listening area. Rest of tonight, partly cloudy. Near steady temperature in the lower 70s. Light northeast winds. Saturday, sunny. A chance of showers and thunderstorms in the afternoon. Highs in the lower 90s. Northeast winds 5 to 10 miles an hour. Chance of rain 30%. Saturday night, partly cloudy. A chance of showers and thunderstorms in the evening. Lows around 70. Light northeast winds. Chance of rain 30%. Sunday, mostly sunny. A slight chance of showers and thunderstorms in the afternoon. Highs around 90. East winds 5 to 10 miles an hour. Sunday night, partly cloudy. A slight chance of showers and thunderstorms in the evening. Lows in the upper 60s. Light and variable winds. Chance of rain 20%. And now the extended forecast. Monday and Monday night, showers likely and a chance of thunderstorms. Highs in the lower 90s. Lows in the upper 60s. Tuesday and Tuesday night, showers likely and a chance of thunderstorms. Highs in the mid 80s. Lows in the upper 60s. Wednesday and Wednesday night, partly cloudy. A chance of showers and a slight chance of thunderstorms. Highs in the upper 70s. Lows in the lower 60s. Thursday through Friday night, partly cloudy. Highs around 80. Lows in the lower 60s. 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The current time is 2:50 a.m. Eastern Daylight Time. Here are the 2 a.m. weather observations from around the area. At Athens, it was mostly cloudy, the temperature was 73 degrees, dew point 71 degrees, relative humidity 93%, wind southeast at 3 miles an hour, pressure was 30.07 inches and falling. At Gainesville, it was mostly cloudy and 76, wind northeast at 7. At Winder, it was mostly cloudy, the temperature was 75. At Greensboro, it was mostly cloudy and 77, wind calm. At Jefferson, it was mostly cloudy and 75, wind northeast at 7. At Monroe, it was mostly cloudy, the temperature was 77. At Elberton, it was mostly cloudy and 72, wind calm. At Canyon, it was mostly cloudy and 73, wind north at 3. At Clemson, it was mostly cloudy and 72, wind calm. Elsewhere across Georgia, at Atlanta it was mostly cloudy and 78, wind calm. At Cartersville, the temperature was 75, wind calm. At Lawrenceville, the temperature was 77, wind northeast at 3.

At Macon, it was partly cloudy and 70, wind calm. At Rome, it was partly cloudy and 75, wind north at 3. At Augusta, it was mostly cloudy and 73, wind northeast at 5. At Savannah, it was partly cloudy and 74, wind west at 3. Elsewhere across the region, at Chattanooga, it was partly cloudy and 80, wind northeast at 5. At Asheville, it was mostly cloudy and 72, wind northwest at 3. At Greenville-Spartanburg, it was mostly cloudy and 75, wind northwest at 5. Here is the hazardous weather outlook. This hazardous weather outlook is for North and Central Georgia. For this afternoon and tonight, isolated thunderstorms can be expected across North and portions of Central Georgia this afternoon and evening. The primary threats from any strong to severe storms will be damaging gusty winds, frequent lightning, and locally heavy rainfall. And now the extended outlook for the period Saturday through Thursday. Increasing chances for showers and thunderstorms can be expected into the beginning of next week. Mainly afternoon and evening showers and thunderstorms expected, with the primary threat being damaging gusty winds, frequent lightning, and locally heavy rainfall. Spotter information statement. Spotter activation will not be needed through tonight. Spotter activation is not requested, but spotters are encouraged to submit reports of severe weather through the web by going to weather.gov/Atlanta. Please relay any information about observed severe weather to the National Weather Service while following all local, state, and CDC guidelines. Here is the official forecast from your National Weather Service for the Athens listening area. Rest of tonight, partly cloudy. Near steady temperature in the lower 70s. Light northeast winds. Saturday, sunny. A chance of showers and thunderstorms in the afternoon. Highs in the lower 90s. Northeast winds 5 to 10 miles an hour. Chance of rain 30%. Saturday night, partly cloudy. A chance of showers and thunderstorms in the evening. Lows around 70. Light northeast winds. Chance of rain 30%. Sunday, mostly sunny. A slight chance of showers and thunderstorms in the afternoon. Highs around 90. East winds 5 to 10 miles an hour. Sunday night, partly cloudy. A slight chance of showers and thunderstorms in the evening. Lows in the upper 60s. Light and variable winds. Chance of rain 20%. And now the extended forecast. Monday and Monday night, showers likely and a chance of thunderstorms. Highs in the lower 90s. Lows in the upper 60s. Tuesday and Tuesday night, showers likely and a chance of thunderstorms. Highs in the mid 80s. Lows in the upper 60s. Wednesday and Wednesday night, partly cloudy. A chance of showers and a slight chance of thunderstorms. Highs in the upper 70s. Lows in the lower 60s. Thursday through Friday night, partly cloudy. Highs around 80. Lows in the lower 60s. For more detailed weather, water, and climate information, please visit our website at weather.gov/Atlanta. The current time is 2:55 a.m. Eastern Daylight Time. Here are the 2 a.m. weather observations from around the area. At Athens, it was mostly cloudy, the temperature was 73 degrees, dew point 71 degrees, relative humidity 93%, wind southeast at 3 miles an hour, pressure was 30.07 inches and falling. At Gainesville, it was mostly cloudy and 76, wind northeast at 7. At Winder, it was mostly cloudy, the temperature was 75. At Greensboro, it was mostly cloudy and 77, wind calm. At Jefferson, it was mostly cloudy and 75, wind northeast at 7. At Monroe, it was mostly cloudy, the temperature was 77. At Albertton, it was mostly cloudy and 72, wind calm. At Canyon, it was mostly cloudy and 73, wind north at 3.
At Clemson, it was mostly cloudy and 72, wind calm. Elsewhere across Georgia, at Atlanta it was mostly cloudy and 78, wind calm. At Cartersville, the temperature was 75, wind calm. At Lawrenceville, the temperature was 77, wind northeast at 3. At Macon, it was partly cloudy and 70, wind calm. At Rome, it was partly cloudy and 75, wind north at 3. At Augusta, it was mostly cloudy and 73, wind northeast at 5. At Savannah, it was partly cloudy and 74, wind west at 3. Elsewhere across the region, at Chattanooga, it was partly cloudy and 80, wind northeast at 5. At Asheville, it was mostly cloudy and 72, wind northwest at 3. At Greenville-Spartanburg, it was mostly cloudy and 75, wind northwest at 5. Here is the hazardous weather outlook. This hazardous weather outlook is for north and central Georgia. For this afternoon and tonight, isolated thunderstorms can be expected across north and portions of central Georgia this afternoon and evening. The primary threats from any strong to severe storms will be damaging gusty winds, frequent lightning, and locally heavy rainfall. And now the extended outlook for the period Saturday through Thursday. Increasing chances for showers and thunderstorms can be expected into the beginning of next week. Mainly afternoon and evening showers and thunderstorms expected, with the primary threat being damaging gusty winds, frequent lightning, and locally heavy rainfall. Spotter information statement. Spotter activation will not be needed through tonight. Spotter activation is not requested, but spotters are encouraged to submit reports of severe weather through the web by going to weather.gov/Atlanta. Please relay any information about observed severe weather to the National Weather Service while following all local, state, and CDC guidelines. Here is the official forecast from your National Weather Service for the Athens listening area. Rest of tonight, partly cloudy. Near steady temperature in the lower 70s. Light northeast winds. Saturday, sunny. A chance of showers and thunderstorms in the afternoon. Highs in the lower 90s. Northeast winds 5 to 10 miles an hour. Chance of rain 30%. Saturday night, partly cloudy. A chance of showers and thunderstorms in the evening. Lows around 70. Light northeast winds. Chance of rain 30%. Sunday, mostly sunny. A slight chance of showers and thunderstorms in the afternoon. Highs around 90. East winds 5 to 10 miles an hour. Sunday night, partly cloudy. A slight chance of showers and thunderstorms in the evening. Lows in the upper 60s. Light and variable winds. Chance of rain 20%. And now the extended forecast. Monday and Monday night, showers likely and a chance of thunderstorms. Highs in the lower 90s. Lows in the upper 60s. Tuesday and Tuesday night, showers likely and a chance of thunderstorms. Highs in the mid 80s. Lows in the upper 60s. Wednesday and Wednesday night, partly cloudy. A chance of showers and a slight chance of thunderstorms. Highs in the upper 70s. Lows in the lower 60s. Thursday through Friday night, partly cloudy. Highs around 80. Lows in the lower 60s. For more detailed weather, water, and climate information, please visit our website at weather.gov/Atlanta. The current time is 3 a.m. Eastern Daylight Time. Here are the 2 a.m. weather observations from around the area. At Athens, it was mostly cloudy, the temperature was 73 degrees, dew point 71 degrees, relative humidity 93%, wind southeast at 3 miles an hour, pressure was 30.07 inches and falling. At Gainesville, it was mostly cloudy and 76, wind northeast at 7. At Winder, it was mostly cloudy, the temperature was 75. At Greensboro, it was mostly cloudy and 77, wind calm.

Jefferson, it was mostly cloudy and 75, wind northeast at 7. At Monroe, it was mostly cloudy, the temperature was 77. At Alberton, it was mostly cloudy and 72, wind calm. At Canyon, it was mostly cloudy and 73, wind north at 3. At Clemson, it was mostly cloudy and 72, wind calm. Elsewhere across Georgia, at Atlanta it was mostly cloudy and 78, wind calm. At Cartersville, the temperature was 75, wind calm. At Lawrenceville, the temperature was 77, wind northeast at 3. At Macon, it was partly cloudy and 70, wind calm. At Rome, it was partly cloudy and 75, wind north at 3. At Augusta, it was mostly cloudy and 73, wind northeast at 5. At Savannah, it was partly cloudy and 74, wind west at 3. Elsewhere across the region, at Chattanooga, it was partly cloudy and 80, wind northeast at 5. At Asheville, it was mostly cloudy and 72, wind northwest at 3. At Greenville-Spartanburg, it was mostly cloudy and 75, wind northwest at 5. Here is the hazardous weather outlook. This hazardous weather outlook is for north and central Georgia. For this afternoon and tonight, isolated thunderstorms can be expected across north and portions of central Georgia this afternoon and evening. The primary threats from any strong to severe storms will be damaging gusty winds, frequent lightning, and locally heavy rainfall. And now the extended outlook for the period Saturday through Thursday. Increasing chances for showers and thunderstorms can be expected into the beginning of next week. Mainly afternoon and evening showers and thunderstorms expected, with the primary threat being damaging gusty winds, frequent lightning, and locally heavy rainfall. Spotter information statement. Spotter activation will not be needed through tonight. Spotter activation is not requested, but spotters are encouraged to submit reports of severe weather through the web by going to weather.gov/Atlanta. Please relay any information about observed severe weather to the National Weather Service while following all local, state, and CDC guidelines. Here is the official forecast from your National Weather Service for the Athens listening area. Rest of tonight, partly cloudy. Near steady temperature in the lower 70s. Light northeast winds. Saturday, sunny. A chance of showers and thunderstorms in the afternoon. Highs in the lower 90s. Northeast winds 5 to 10 miles an hour. Chance of rain 30%. Saturday night, partly cloudy. A chance of showers and thunderstorms in the evening. Lows around 70. Light northeast winds. Chance of rain 30%. Sunday, mostly sunny. A slight chance of showers and thunderstorms in the afternoon. Highs around 90. East winds 5 to 10 miles an hour. Sunday night, partly cloudy. A slight chance of showers and thunderstorms in the evening. Lows in the upper 60s. Light and variable winds. Chance of rain 20%. And now the extended forecast. Monday and Monday night, showers likely and a chance of thunderstorms. Highs in the lower 90s. Lows in the upper 60s. Tuesday and Tuesday night, showers likely and a chance of thunderstorms. Highs in the mid 80s. Lows in the upper 60s. Wednesday and Wednesday night, partly cloudy. A chance of showers and a slight chance of thunderstorms. Highs in the upper 70s. Lows in the lower 60s. Thursday through Friday night, partly cloudy. Highs around 80. Lows in the lower 60s. 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The current time is 3:06 a.m. Eastern Daylight Time. Here are the 3 a.m. weather observations from around the area. At Athens, with a thunderstorm, the temperature was 73 degrees, dew point 68 degrees, relative humidity 84%, wind southeast at

elsewhere across Georgia. At Atlanta, it was mostly cloudy and 77, wind west at 5. At Cartersville, the temperature was 73, wind east at 5. At Lawrenceville, it was mostly cloudy and 75, wind northeast at 5. At Macon, it was mostly cloudy and 71, wind calm. At Rome, it was partly cloudy and 73, wind east at 3. At Augusta, it was mostly cloudy and 74, wind calm. At Savannah, it was partly cloudy and 73, wind calm. Elsewhere across the region, at Chattanooga, it was partly cloudy and 79, wind north at 7. At Asheville, it was mostly cloudy and 71, wind northwest at 3. At Greenville-Spartanburg, it was cloudy and 74, wind calm. Here is the hazardous weather outlook. This hazardous weather outlook is for North and Central Georgia. For this afternoon and tonight, isolated thunderstorms can be expected across North and portions of Central Georgia this afternoon and evening. The primary threats from any strong to severe storms will be damaging gusty winds, frequent lightning, and locally heavy rainfall. And now the extended outlook for the period Saturday through Thursday. Increasing chances for showers and thunderstorms can be expected into the beginning of next week. Mainly afternoon and evening showers and thunderstorms expected, with the primary threat being damaging gusty winds, frequent lightning, and locally heavy rainfall. Spotter information statement. Spotter activation will not be needed through tonight. Spotter activation is not requested, but spotters are encouraged to submit reports of severe weather through the web by going to weather.gov/Atlanta. Please relay any information about observed severe weather to the National Weather Service while following all local, state, and CDC guidelines. Here is the official forecast from your National Weather Service for the Athens listening area. Rest of tonight, partly cloudy. Near steady temperature in the lower 70s. Light northeast winds. Saturday, sunny. A chance of showers and thunderstorms in the afternoon. Highs in the lower 90s. Northeast winds 5 to 10 miles an hour. Chance of rain 30%. Saturday night, partly cloudy. A chance of showers and thunderstorms in the evening. Lows around 70. Light northeast winds. Chance of rain 30%. Sunday, mostly sunny. A slight chance of showers and thunderstorms in the afternoon. Highs around 90. East winds 5 to 10 miles an hour. Sunday night, partly cloudy. A slight chance of showers and thunderstorms in the evening. Lows in the upper 60s. Light and variable winds. Chance of rain 20%. And now the extended forecast. Monday and Monday night, showers likely and a chance of thunderstorms. Highs in the lower 90s. Lows in the upper 60s. Tuesday and Tuesday night, showers likely and a chance of thunderstorms. Highs in the mid 80s. Lows in the upper 60s. Wednesday and Wednesday night, partly cloudy. A chance of showers and a slight chance of thunderstorms. Highs in the upper 70s. Lows in the lower 60s. Thursday through Friday night, partly cloudy. Highs around 80. Lows in the lower 60s. For more detailed weather, water, and climate information, please visit our website at weather.gov/Atlanta. The current time is 3:11 a.m. Eastern Daylight Time. Here are the 3 a.m. weather observations from around the area. At Athens, with a thunderstorm, the temperature was 73 degrees, dew point 68 degrees, relative humidity 84%, wind southeast at 8 miles an hour gusting to 21, pressure was 30.06 inches and falling. At Gainesville, it was mostly cloudy and 74, wind northeast at 5. At Winder, with thunder, the temperature was 73. At Greensboro, it was cloudy and 75, wind calm. At Jefferson, it was mostly cloudy and 74, wind northeast at 5. At Monroe,

It was mostly cloudy. The temperature was 76. At Albertan, it was mostly cloudy and 70. Wind calm. At Canyon, it was mostly cloudy and 73. Wind north at 3. At Clemson, it was mostly cloudy and 72. Wind calm. Elsewhere across Georgia, at Atlanta it was mostly cloudy and 77, wind west at 5. At Cartersville, the temperature was 73, wind east at 5. At Lawrenceville, it was mostly cloudy and 75, wind northeast at 5. At Macon, it was mostly cloudy and 71, wind calm. At Rome, it was partly cloudy and 73, wind east at 3. At Augusta, it was mostly cloudy and 74, wind calm. At Savannah, it was partly cloudy and 73, wind calm. Elsewhere across the region, at Chattanooga, it was partly cloudy and 79, wind north at 7. At Asheville, it was mostly cloudy and 71, wind northwest at 3. At Greenville-Spartanburg, it was cloudy and 74, wind calm. Here is the hazardous weather outlook. This hazardous weather outlook is for North and Central Georgia. For this afternoon and tonight, isolated thunderstorms can be expected across North and portions of Central Georgia this afternoon and evening. The primary threats from any strong to severe storms will be damaging gusty winds, frequent lightning, and locally heavy rainfall. And now the extended outlook for the period Saturday through Thursday. Increasing chances for showers and thunderstorms can be expected into the beginning of next week. Mainly afternoon and evening showers and thunderstorms expected, with the primary threat being damaging gusty winds, frequent lightning, and locally heavy rainfall. Spotter information statement. Spotter activation will not be needed through tonight. 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Please relay any information about observed severe weather to the National Weather Service while following all local, state, and CDC guidelines. Here is the official forecast from your National Weather Service for the Athens listening area. Rest of tonight, partly cloudy. Near steady temperature in the lower 70s. Light northeast winds. Saturday, sunny. A chance of showers and thunderstorms in the afternoon. Highs in the lower 90s. Northeast winds 5 to 10 miles an hour. Chance of rain 30%. Saturday night, partly cloudy. A chance of showers and thunderstorms in the evening. Lows around 70. Light northeast winds. Chance of rain 30%. Sunday, mostly sunny. A slight chance of showers and thunderstorms in the afternoon. Highs around 90. East winds 5 to 10 miles an hour. Sunday night, partly cloudy. A slight chance of showers and thunderstorms in the evening. Lows in the upper 60s. Light and variable winds. Chance of rain 20%. And now the extended forecast. Monday and Monday night, showers likely and a chance of thunderstorms. Highs in the lower 90s. Lows in the upper 60s. Tuesday and Tuesday night, showers likely and a chance of thunderstorms. Highs in the mid 80s. Lows in the upper 60s. Wednesday and Wednesday night, partly cloudy. A chance of showers and a slight chance of thunderstorms. Highs in the upper 70s. Lows in the lower 60s. Thursday through Friday night, partly cloudy. Highs around 80. Lows in the lower 60s. 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The current time is 3:16 a.m. Eastern Daylight Time. Here are the 3 a.m. weather observations from around the area. At Athens, with a thunderstorm, the temperature was 73 degrees, dew point 68 degrees, relative humidity 84%, wind southeast at 8 miles an hour gusting to 21, pressure was 30.06 inches and falling. At Gainesville,

mostly cloudy and 74, wind northeast at 5. At Winder, with thunder, the temperature was 73. At Greensboro, it was cloudy and 75, wind calm. At Jefferson, it was mostly cloudy and 74, wind northeast at 5. At Monroe, it was mostly cloudy, the temperature was 76. At Alberton, it was mostly cloudy and 70, wind calm. At Canyon, it was mostly cloudy and 73, wind north at 3. At Clemson, it was mostly cloudy and 72, wind calm. Elsewhere across Georgia, at Atlanta it was mostly cloudy and 77, wind west at 5. At Cartersville, the temperature was 73, wind east at 5. At Lawrenceville, it was mostly cloudy and 75, wind northeast at 5. At Macon, it was mostly cloudy and 71, wind calm. At Rome, it was partly cloudy and 73, wind east at 3. At Augusta, it was mostly cloudy and 74, wind calm. At Savannah, it was partly cloudy and 73, wind calm. Elsewhere across the region, at Chattanooga, it was partly cloudy and 79, wind north at 7. At Asheville, it was mostly cloudy and 71, wind northwest at 3. At Greenville-Spartanburg, it was cloudy and 74, wind calm. Here is the hazardous weather outlook. This hazardous weather outlook is for North and Central Georgia. For this afternoon and tonight, isolated thunderstorms can be expected across North and portions of Central Georgia this afternoon and evening. The primary threats from any strong to severe storms will be damaging gusty winds, frequent lightning, and locally heavy rainfall. And now the extended outlook for the period Saturday through Thursday. Increasing chances for showers and thunderstorms can be expected into the beginning of next week. Mainly afternoon and evening showers and thunderstorms expected, with the primary threat being damaging gusty winds, frequent lightning, and locally heavy rainfall. Spotter information statement: spotter activation will not be needed through tonight. Spotter activation is not requested, but spotters are encouraged to submit reports of severe weather through the web by going to weather.gov/Atlanta. Please relay any information about observed severe weather to the National Weather Service while following all local, state, and CDC guidelines. Here is the official forecast from your National Weather Service for the Athens listening area. Rest of tonight, partly cloudy. Near steady temperature in the lower 70s. Light northeast winds. Saturday, sunny. A chance of showers and thunderstorms in the afternoon. Highs in the lower 90s. Northeast winds 5 to 10 miles an hour. Chance of rain 30%. Saturday night, partly cloudy. A chance of showers and thunderstorms in the evening. Lows around 70. Light northeast winds. Chance of rain 30%. Sunday, mostly sunny. A slight chance of showers and thunderstorms in the afternoon. Highs around 90. East winds 5 to 10 miles an hour. Sunday night, partly cloudy. A slight chance of showers and thunderstorms in the evening. Lows in the upper 60s. Light and variable winds. Chance of rain 20%. And now the extended forecast. Monday and Monday night, showers likely and a chance of thunderstorms. Highs in the lower 90s. Lows in the upper 60s. Tuesday and Tuesday night, showers likely and a chance of thunderstorms. Highs in the mid 80s. Lows in the upper 60s. Wednesday and Wednesday night, partly cloudy. A chance of showers and a slight chance of thunderstorms. Highs in the upper 70s. Lows in the lower 60s. Thursday through Friday night, partly cloudy. Highs around 80. Lows in the lower 60s. 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The current time is 3:22 a.m. Eastern Daylight Time. Here are the three

and weather observations from around the area. At Athens, with a thunderstorm, the temperature was 73 degrees, dew point 68 degrees, relative humidity 84%, wind southeast at 8 miles an hour gusting to 21, pressure was 30.06 inches and falling. At Gainesville, it was mostly cloudy and 74, wind northeast at 5. At Winder, with thunder, the temperature was 73. At Greensboro, it was cloudy and 75, wind calm. At Jefferson, it was mostly cloudy and 74, wind northeast at 5. At Monroe, it was mostly cloudy, the temperature was 76. At Alberton, it was mostly cloudy and 70, wind calm. At Canyon, it was mostly cloudy and 73, wind north at 3. At Clemson, it was mostly cloudy and 72, wind calm. Elsewhere across Georgia, at Atlanta it was mostly cloudy and 77, wind west at 5. At Cartersville, the temperature was 73, wind east at 5. At Lawrenceville, it was mostly cloudy and 75, wind northeast at 5. At Macon, it was mostly cloudy and 71, wind calm. At Rome, it was partly cloudy and 73, wind east at 3. At Augusta, it was mostly cloudy and 74, wind calm. At Savannah, it was partly cloudy and 73, wind calm. Elsewhere across the region, at Chattanooga, it was partly cloudy and 79, wind north at 7. At Asheville, it was mostly cloudy and 71, wind northwest at 3. At Greenville-Spartanburg, it was cloudy and 74, wind calm. Here is the hazardous weather outlook. This hazardous weather outlook is for North and Central Georgia. For this afternoon and tonight, isolated thunderstorms can be expected across North and portions of Central Georgia this afternoon and evening. The primary threats from any strong to severe storms will be damaging gusty winds, frequent lightning, and locally heavy rainfall. And now the extended outlook for the period Saturday through Thursday. Increasing chances for showers and thunderstorms can be expected into the beginning of next week. Mainly afternoon and evening showers and thunderstorms expected, with the primary threat being damaging gusty winds, frequent lightning, and locally heavy rainfall. Spotter information statement. Spotter activation will not be needed through tonight. Spotter activation is not requested, but spotters are encouraged to submit reports of severe weather through the web by going to weather.gov/Atlanta. Please relay any information about observed severe weather to the National Weather Service while following all local, state, and CDC guidelines. Here is the official forecast from your National Weather Service for the Athens listening area. Rest of tonight, partly cloudy. Near steady temperature in the lower 70s. Light northeast winds. Saturday, sunny. A chance of showers and thunderstorms in the afternoon. Highs in the lower 90s. Northeast winds 5 to 10 miles an hour. Chance of rain 30%. Saturday night, partly cloudy. A chance of showers and thunderstorms in the evening. Lows around 70. Light northeast winds. Chance of rain 30%. Sunday, mostly sunny. A slight chance of showers and thunderstorms in the afternoon. Highs around 90. East winds 5 to 10 miles an hour. Sunday night, partly cloudy. A slight chance of showers and thunderstorms in the evening. Lows in the upper 60s. Light and variable winds. Chance of rain 20%. And now the extended forecast. Monday and Monday night, showers likely and a chance of thunderstorms. Highs in the lower 90s. Lows in the upper 60s. Tuesday and Tuesday night, showers likely and a chance of thunderstorms. Highs in the mid 80s. Lows in the upper 60s. Wednesday and Wednesday night, partly cloudy. A chance of showers and a slight chance of thunderstorms. Highs in the upper 70s. Lows in the lower 60s. Thursday through Friday night, partly cloudy.

highs around 80, lows in the lower 60s. 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The current time is 3:27 a.m. Eastern Daylight Time. Here are the 3 a.m. weather observations from around the area. At Athens, with a thunderstorm, the temperature was 73 degrees, dew point 68 degrees, relative humidity 84%, wind southeast at 8 miles an hour gusting to 21, pressure was 30.06 inches and falling. At Gainesville, it was mostly cloudy and 74, wind northeast at 5. At Winder, with thunder, the temperature was 73. At Greensboro, it was cloudy and 75, wind calm. At Jefferson, it was mostly cloudy and 74, wind northeast at 5. At Monroe, it was mostly cloudy, the temperature was 76. At Alberton, it was mostly cloudy and 70, wind calm. At Canyon, it was mostly cloudy and 73, wind north at 3. At Clemson, it was mostly cloudy and 72, wind calm. Elsewhere across Georgia, at Atlanta it was mostly cloudy and 77, wind west at 5. At Cartersville, the temperature was 73, wind east at 5. At Lawrenceville, it was mostly cloudy and 75, wind northeast at 5. At Macon, it was mostly cloudy and 71, wind calm. At Rome, it was partly cloudy and 73, wind east at 3. At Augusta, it was mostly cloudy and 74, wind calm. At Savannah, it was partly cloudy and 73, wind calm. Elsewhere across the region, at Chattanooga, it was partly cloudy and 79, wind north at 7. At Asheville, it was mostly cloudy and 71, wind northwest at 3. At Greenville-Spartanburg, it was cloudy and 74, wind calm. Here is the hazardous weather outlook. This hazardous weather outlook is for North and Central Georgia. For this afternoon and tonight, isolated thunderstorms can be expected across North and portions of Central Georgia this afternoon and evening. The primary threats from any strong to severe storms will be damaging gusty winds, frequent lightning, and locally heavy rainfall. And now the extended outlook for the period Saturday through Thursday. Increasing chances for showers and thunderstorms can be expected into the beginning of next week. Mainly afternoon and evening showers and thunderstorms expected, with the primary threat being damaging gusty winds, frequent lightning, and locally heavy rainfall. Spotter information statement. Spotter activation will not be needed through tonight. Spotter activation is not requested, but spotters are encouraged to submit reports of severe weather through the web by going to weather.gov/Atlanta. Please relay any information about observed severe weather to the National Weather Service while following all local, state, and CDC guidelines. Here is the official forecast from your National Weather Service for the Athens listening area. Rest of tonight, partly cloudy. Near steady temperature in the lower 70s. Light northeast winds. Saturday, sunny. A chance of showers and thunderstorms in the afternoon. Highs in the lower 90s. Northeast winds 5 to 10 miles an hour. Chance of rain 30%. Saturday night, partly cloudy. A chance of showers and thunderstorms in the evening. Lows around 70. Light northeast winds. Chance of rain 30%. Sunday, mostly sunny. A slight chance of showers and thunderstorms in the afternoon. Highs around 90. East winds 5 to 10 miles an hour. Sunday night, partly cloudy. A slight chance of showers and thunderstorms in the evening. Lows in the upper 60s. Light and variable winds. Chance of rain 20%. And now the extended forecast. Monday and Monday night, showers likely and a chance of thunderstorms. Highs in the lower 90s. Lows in the upper 60s. Tuesday and Tuesday night, showers likely and a chance of thunderstorms.

highs in the mid-80s, lows in the upper 60s. Wednesday and Wednesday night, partly cloudy. A chance of showers and a slight chance of thunderstorms. Highs in the upper 70s. Lows in the lower 60s. Thursday through Friday night, partly cloudy. Highs around 80. Lows in the lower 60s. 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The current time is 3:32 a.m. Eastern Daylight Time. Here are the 3 a.m. weather observations from around the area. At Athens, with a thunderstorm, the temperature was 73 degrees, dew point 68 degrees, relative humidity 84%, wind southeast at 8 miles an hour gusting to 21, 73 degrees, dew point 68 degrees, relative humidity 84%, wind southeast at 8 miles an hour gusting to 21, pressure was 30.06 inches and falling. At Gainesville, it was mostly cloudy and 74, wind northeast at 5. At Winder, with thunder, the temperature was 73. At Greensboro, it was cloudy and 75, wind calm. At Jefferson, it was mostly cloudy and 74, wind northeast at 5. At Monroe, it was mostly cloudy, the temperature was 76. At Alberton, it was mostly cloudy and 70, wind calm. At Canyon, it was mostly cloudy and 73, wind north at 3. At Clemson, it was mostly cloudy and 72, wind calm. Elsewhere across Georgia, at Atlanta it was mostly cloudy and 77, wind west at 5. At Cartersville, the temperature was 73, wind east at 5. At Lawrenceville, it was mostly cloudy and 75, wind northeast at 5. At Macon, it was mostly cloudy and 71, wind calm. At Rome, it was partly cloudy and 73, wind east at 3. At Augusta, it was mostly cloudy and 74, wind calm. At Savannah, it was partly cloudy and 73, wind calm. Elsewhere across the region, at Chattanooga, it was partly cloudy and 79, wind north at 7. At Asheville, it was mostly cloudy and 71, wind northwest at 3. At Greenville-Spartanburg, it was cloudy and 74, wind calm. Here is the hazardous weather outlook. This hazardous weather outlook is for North and Central Georgia. For this afternoon and tonight, isolated thunderstorms can be expected across North and portions of Central Georgia this afternoon and evening. The primary threats from any strong to severe storms will be damaging gusty winds, frequent lightning, and locally heavy rainfall. And now the extended outlook for the period Saturday through Thursday. Increasing chances for showers and thunderstorms can be expected into the beginning of next week. Mainly afternoon and evening showers and thunderstorms expected, with the primary threat being damaging gusty winds, frequent lightning, and locally heavy rainfall. Spotter information statement. Spotter activation will not be needed through tonight. Spotter activation is not requested, but spotters are encouraged to submit reports of severe weather through the web by going to weather.gov/Atlanta. Please relay any information about observed severe weather to the National Weather Service while following all local, state, and CDC guidelines. Here is the official forecast from your National Weather Service for the Athens listening area. Rest of tonight, partly cloudy. Near steady temperature in the lower 70s. Light northeast winds. Saturday, sunny. A chance of showers and thunderstorms in the afternoon. Highs in the lower 90s. Northeast winds 5 to 10 miles an hour. Chance of rain 30%. Saturday night, partly cloudy. A chance of showers and thunderstorms in the evening. Lows around 70. Light northeast winds. Chance of rain 30%. Sunday, mostly sunny. A slight chance of showers and thunderstorms in the afternoon. Highs around 90. East winds 5 to 10 miles an hour. Sunday night, partly cloudy.

a slight chance of showers and thunderstorms in the evening. Lows in the upper 60s. Light and variable winds. Chance of rain 20%. And now the extended forecast. Monday and Monday night, showers likely and a chance of thunderstorms. Highs in the lower 90s. Lows in the upper 60s. Tuesday and Tuesday night, showers likely and a chance of thunderstorms. Highs in the mid 80s. Lows in the upper 60s. Wednesday and Wednesday night, partly cloudy. A chance of showers and a slight chance of thunderstorms. Highs in the upper 70s. Lows in the lower 60s. Thursday through Friday night, partly cloudy. Highs around 80. Lows in the lower 60s. For more detailed weather, water, and climate information, please visit our website at weather.gov/Atlanta. The current time is 3:38 a.m. Eastern Daylight Time. Here are the 3 a.m. weather observations from around the area. At Athens, with a thunderstorm, the temperature was 73 degrees, dew point 68 degrees, relative humidity 84%, wind southeast at 8 miles an hour gusting to 21, pressure was 30.06 inches and falling. At Gainesville, it was mostly cloudy and 74, wind northeast at 5. At Winder, with thunder, the temperature was 73. At Greensboro, it was cloudy and 75, wind calm. At Jefferson, it was mostly cloudy and 74, wind northeast at 5. At Monroe, it was mostly cloudy, the temperature was 76. At Albertton, it was mostly cloudy and 70, wind calm. At Canyon, it was mostly cloudy and 73, wind north at 3. At Clemson, it was mostly cloudy and 72, wind calm. Elsewhere across Georgia, at Atlanta it was mostly cloudy and 77, wind west at 5. At Cartersville, the temperature was 73, wind east at 5. At Lawrenceville, it was mostly cloudy and 75, wind northeast at 5. At Macon, it was mostly cloudy and 71, wind calm. At Rome, it was partly cloudy and 73, wind east at 3. At Augusta, it was mostly cloudy and 74, wind calm. At Savannah, it was partly cloudy and 73, wind calm. Elsewhere across the region, at Chattanooga, it was partly cloudy and 79, wind north at 7. At Asheville, it was mostly cloudy and 71, wind northwest at 3. At Greenville-Spartanburg, it was cloudy and 74, wind calm. 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The WXK 56 listening area include the following counties: Banks, Barrow, Clark, Elbert, Franklin, Greene, Hall, Hart, Jackson, Madison, Morgan, Oconee, Oglethorpe, Tolliver, Walton, and Wilkes. Visit our website at weather.gov/Atlanta for the latest weather information, including watches and warnings. You can also like your Peachtree City National Weather Service on Facebook or follow NWS Atlanta on Twitter. Here is the hazardous weather outlook. This hazardous weather outlook is for North and Central Georgia. For this afternoon and tonight, isolated thunderstorms can be expected across North and portions of Central Georgia this afternoon and evening. The primary threats from any strong to severe storms will be damaging gusty winds, frequent lightning, and locally heavy rainfall. And now the extended outlook for the period Saturday through Thursday. Increasing chances for showers and thunderstorms can be expected into the beginning of next week. Mainly afternoon and evening showers and thunderstorms expected, with the primary threat being damaging gusty winds, frequent lightning, and locally heavy rainfall. Spotter information statement: spotter activation will not be needed through tonight. 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

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Here is the official forecast from your National Weather Service for the Athens listening area. Rest of tonight, partly cloudy. Near steady temperature in the lower 70s. Light northeast winds. Saturday, sunny. A chance of showers and thunderstorms in the afternoon. Highs in the lower 90s. Northeast winds 5 to 10 miles an hour. Chance of rain 30%. Saturday night, partly cloudy. A chance of showers and thunderstorms in the evening. Lows around 70. Light northeast winds. Chance of rain 30%. Sunday, mostly sunny. A slight chance of showers and thunderstorms in the afternoon. Highs around 90. East winds 5 to 10 miles an hour. Sunday night, partly cloudy. A slight chance of showers and thunderstorms in the evening. Lows in the upper 60s. Light and variable winds. Chance of rain 20%. And now the extended forecast. Monday and Monday night, showers likely and a chance of thunderstorms. Highs in the lower 90s. Lows in the upper 60s. Tuesday and Tuesday night, showers likely and a chance of thunderstorms. Highs in the mid 80s. Lows in the upper 60s. Wednesday and Wednesday night, partly cloudy. A chance of showers and a slight chance of thunderstorms. Highs in the upper 70s. Lows in the lower 60s. Thursday through Friday night, partly cloudy. Highs around 80. Lows in the lower 60s. For more detailed weather, water, and climate information, please visit our website at weather.gov/Atlanta. The current time is 3:44 a.m. Eastern Daylight Time. Here are the 3 a.m. weather observations from around the area. At Athens, with a thunderstorm, the temperature was 73 degrees, dew point 68 degrees, relative humidity 84%, wind southeast at 8 miles an hour gusting to 21, pressure was 30.06 inches and falling. At Gainesville, it was mostly cloudy and 74, wind northeast at 5. At Winder, with thunder, the temperature was 73. At Greensboro, it was cloudy and 75, wind calm. At Jefferson, it was mostly cloudy and 74, wind northeast at 5. At Monroe, it was mostly cloudy, the temperature was 76. At Albertton, it was mostly cloudy and 70, wind calm. At Canyon, it was mostly cloudy and 73, wind north at 3. At Clemson, it was mostly cloudy and 72, wind calm. Elsewhere across Georgia, at Atlanta it was mostly cloudy and 77, wind west at 5. At Cartersville, the temperature was 73, wind east at 5. At Lawrenceville, it was mostly cloudy and 75, wind northeast at 5. At Macon, it was mostly cloudy and 71, wind calm. At Rome, it was partly cloudy and 73, wind east at 3. At Augusta, it was mostly cloudy and 74, wind calm. At Savannah, it was partly cloudy and 73, wind calm. Elsewhere across the region, at Chattanooga, it was partly cloudy and 79, wind north at 7. At Asheville, it was mostly cloudy and 71, wind northwest at 3. At Greenville-Spartanburg, it was cloudy and 74, wind calm. Here is the hazardous weather outlook. This hazardous weather outlook is for North and Central Georgia. For this afternoon and tonight, isolated thunderstorms can be expected across North and portions of Central Georgia this afternoon and evening. The primary threats from any strong to severe storms will be damaging gusty winds, frequent lightning, and locally heavy rainfall. And now the extended outlook for the period Saturday through Thursday. Increasing chances for showers and thunderstorms can be expected into the beginning of next week. Mainly afternoon and evening showers and thunderstorms.

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Spotter information statement. Spotter activation will not be needed through tonight. Spotter activation is not requested, but spotters are encouraged to submit reports of severe weather through the web by going to weather.gov/Atlanta. Please relay any information about observed severe weather to the National Weather Service while following all local, state, and CDC guidelines. Here is the official forecast from your National Weather Service for the Athens listening area. Rest of tonight, partly cloudy. Near steady temperature in the lower 70s. Light northeast winds. Saturday, sunny. A chance of showers and thunderstorms in the afternoon. Highs in the lower 90s. Northeast winds 5 to 10 miles an hour. Chance of rain 30%. Saturday night, partly cloudy. A chance of showers and thunderstorms in the evening. Lows around 70. Light northeast winds. Chance of rain 30%. Sunday, mostly sunny. A slight chance of showers and thunderstorms in the afternoon. Highs around 90. East winds 5 to 10 miles an hour. Sunday night, partly cloudy. A slight chance of showers and thunderstorms in the evening. Lows in the upper 60s. Light and variable winds. Chance of rain 20%. And now the extended forecast. Monday and Monday night, showers likely and a chance of thunderstorms. Highs in the lower 90s. Lows in the upper 60s. Tuesday and Tuesday night, showers likely and a chance of thunderstorms. Highs in the mid 80s. Lows in the upper 60s. Wednesday and Wednesday night, partly cloudy. A chance of showers and a slight chance of thunderstorms. Highs in the upper 70s. Lows in the lower 60s. Thursday through Friday night, partly cloudy. Highs around 80. Lows in the lower 60s. For more detailed weather, water, and climate information, please visit our website at weather.gov/Atlanta. The current time is 3:49 a.m. Eastern Daylight Time. Here are the 3 a.m. weather observations from around the area. At Athens, with a thunderstorm, the temperature was 73 degrees, dew point 68 degrees, relative humidity 84%, wind southeast at 8 miles an hour gusting to 21, pressure was 30.06 inches and falling. At Gainesville, it was mostly cloudy and 74, wind northeast at 5. At Winder, with thunder, the temperature was 73. At Greensboro, it was cloudy and 75, wind calm. At Jefferson, it was mostly cloudy and 74, wind northeast at 5. At Monroe, it was mostly cloudy, the temperature was 76. At Albertton, it was mostly cloudy and 70, wind calm. At Canyon, it was mostly cloudy and 73, wind north at 3. At Clemson, it was mostly cloudy and 72, wind calm. Elsewhere across Georgia, at Atlanta it was mostly cloudy and 77, wind west at 5. At Cartersville, the temperature was 73, wind east at 5. At Lawrenceville, it was mostly cloudy and 75, wind northeast at 5. At Macon, it was mostly cloudy and 71, wind calm. At Rome, it was partly cloudy and 73, wind east at 3. At Augusta, it was mostly cloudy and 74, wind calm. At Savannah, it was partly cloudy and 73, wind calm. Elsewhere across the region, at Chattanooga, it was partly cloudy and 79, wind north at 7. At Asheville, it was mostly cloudy and 71, wind northwest at 3. At Greenville-Spartanburg, it was cloudy and 74, wind calm. Here is the hazardous weather outlook. This hazardous weather outlook is for North and Central Georgia. For this afternoon and tonight, isolated thunderstorms can be expected across North and portions of Central Georgia this afternoon and evening.

primary threats from any strong to severe storms will be damaging gusty winds, frequent lightning, and locally heavy rainfall. And now the extended outlook for the period Saturday through Thursday. Increasing chances for showers and thunderstorms can be expected into the beginning of next week. Mainly afternoon and evening showers and thunderstorms expected, with the primary threat being damaging gusty winds, frequent lightning, and locally heavy rainfall. Spotter information statement. Spotter activation will not be needed through tonight. Spotter activation is not requested, but spotters are encouraged to submit reports of severe weather through the web by going to weather.gov/Atlanta. Please relay any information about observed severe weather to the National Weather Service while following all local, state, and CDC guidelines. Here is the official forecast from your National Weather Service for the Athens listening area. Rest of tonight, partly cloudy. Near steady temperature in the lower 70s. Light northeast winds. Saturday, sunny. A chance of showers and thunderstorms in the afternoon. Highs in the lower 90s. Northeast winds 5 to 10 miles an hour. Chance of rain 30%. Saturday night, partly cloudy. A chance of showers and thunderstorms in the evening. Lows around 70. Light northeast winds. Chance of rain 30%. Sunday, mostly sunny. A slight chance of showers and thunderstorms in the afternoon. Highs around 90. East winds 5 to 10 miles an hour. Sunday night, partly cloudy. A slight chance of showers and thunderstorms in the evening. Lows in the upper 60s. Light and variable winds. Chance of rain 20%. And now the extended forecast. Monday and Monday night, showers likely and a chance of thunderstorms. Highs in the lower 90s. Lows in the upper 60s. Tuesday and Tuesday night, showers likely and a chance of thunderstorms. Highs in the mid 80s. Lows in the upper 60s. Wednesday and Wednesday night, partly cloudy. A chance of showers and a slight chance of thunderstorms. Highs in the upper 70s. Lows in the lower 60s. Thursday through Friday night, partly cloudy. Highs around 80. Lows in the lower 60s. For more detailed weather, water, and climate information, please visit our website at weather.gov/Atlanta. The current time is 3:55 a.m. Eastern Daylight Time. Here are the 3 a.m. weather observations from around the area. At Athens, with a thunderstorm, the temperature was 73 degrees, dew point 68 degrees, relative humidity 84%, wind southeast at 8 miles an hour gusting to 21, pressure was 30.06 inches and falling. At Gainesville, it was mostly cloudy and 74, wind northeast at 5. At Winder, with thunder, the temperature was 73. At Greensboro, it was cloudy and 75, wind calm. At Jefferson, it was mostly cloudy and 74, wind northeast at 5. At Monroe, it was mostly cloudy, the temperature was 76. At Elberton, it was mostly cloudy and 70, wind calm. At Canyon, it was mostly cloudy and 73, wind north at 3. At Clemson, it was mostly cloudy and 72, wind calm. Elsewhere across Georgia, at Atlanta it was mostly cloudy and 77, wind west at 5. At Cartersville, the temperature was 73, wind east at 5. At Lawrenceville, it was mostly cloudy and 75, wind northeast at 5. At Macon, it was mostly cloudy and 71, wind calm. At Rome, it was partly cloudy and 73, wind east at 3. At Augusta, it was mostly cloudy and 74, wind calm. At Savannah, it was partly cloudy and 73, wind calm. Elsewhere across the region, at Chattanooga, it was partly cloudy and 79, wind north at 7. At Asheville, it was mostly cloudy and 71, wind northwest at 3.
at Greenville, Spartanburg. It was cloudy and 74, wind calm. Here is the hazardous weather outlook. This hazardous weather outlook is for North and Central Georgia. For this afternoon and tonight, isolated thunderstorms can be expected across North and portions of Central Georgia this afternoon and evening. The primary threats from any strong to severe storms will be damaging gusty winds, frequent lightning, and locally heavy rainfall. And now the extended outlook for the period Saturday through Thursday. Increasing chances for showers and thunderstorms can be expected into the beginning of next week. Mainly afternoon and evening showers and thunderstorms expected, with the primary threat being damaging gusty winds, frequent lightning, and locally heavy rainfall. Spotter information statement. Spotter activation will not be needed through tonight. 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Please relay any information about observed severe weather to the National Weather Service while following all local, state, and CDC guidelines. Here is the official forecast from your National Weather Service for the Athens listening area. Rest of tonight, partly cloudy. Near steady temperature in the lower 70s. Light northeast winds. Saturday, sunny. A chance of showers and thunderstorms in the afternoon. Highs in the lower 90s. Northeast winds 5 to 10 miles an hour. Chance of rain 30%. Saturday night, partly cloudy. A chance of showers and thunderstorms in the evening. Lows around 70. Light northeast winds. Chance of rain 30%. Sunday, mostly sunny. A slight chance of showers and thunderstorms in the afternoon. Highs around 90. East winds 5 to 10 miles an hour. Sunday night, partly cloudy. A slight chance of showers and thunderstorms in the evening. Lows in the upper 60s. Light and variable winds. Chance of rain 20%. And now the extended forecast. Monday and Monday night, showers likely and a chance of thunderstorms. Highs in the lower 90s. Lows in the upper 60s. Tuesday and Tuesday night, showers likely and a chance of thunderstorms. Highs in the mid 80s. Lows in the upper 60s. Wednesday and Wednesday night, partly cloudy. A chance of showers and a slight chance of thunderstorms. Highs in the upper 70s. Lows in the lower 60s. Thursday through Friday night, partly cloudy. Highs around 80. Lows in the lower 60s. For more detailed weather, water, and climate information, please visit our website at weather.gov/Atlanta. The current time is 4 a.m. Eastern Daylight Time. Here are the 3 a.m. weather observations from around the area. At Athens, with a thunderstorm, the temperature was 73 degrees, dew point 68 degrees, relative humidity 84%, wind southeast at 8 miles an hour gusting to 21, pressure was 30.06 inches and falling. At Gainesville, it was mostly cloudy and 74, wind northeast at 5. At Winder, with thunder, the temperature was 73. At Greensboro, it was cloudy and 75, wind calm. At Jefferson, it was mostly cloudy and 74, wind northeast at 5. At Monroe, it was mostly cloudy, the temperature was 76. At Albertton, it was mostly cloudy and 70, wind calm. At Canyon, it was mostly cloudy and 73, wind north at 3. At Clemson, it was mostly cloudy and 72, wind calm. Elsewhere across Georgia, at Atlanta it was mostly cloudy and 77, wind west at 5. At Cartersville, the temperature was 73, wind east at 5. At Lawrenceville, it was mostly cloudy and 75, wind northeast at 5. At Macon, it was mostly cloudy and 71, wind calm. At Rome, it was partly cloudy and 73, wind east at 3. At Augusta, it was mostly cloudy and 74,
Win calm.

Savannah, it was partly cloudy and 73, wind calm. Elsewhere across the region, at Chattanooga, it was partly cloudy and 79, wind north at 7. At Asheville, it was mostly cloudy and 71, wind northwest at 3. At Greenville, Spartanburg, it was cloudy and 74, wind calm. Here is the hazardous weather outlook. This hazardous weather outlook is for North and Central Georgia. For this afternoon and tonight, isolated thunderstorms can be expected across North and portions of Central Georgia this afternoon and evening. The primary threats from any strong to severe storms will be damaging gusty winds, frequent lightning, and locally heavy rainfall. And now the extended outlook for the period Saturday through Thursday. Increasing chances for showers and thunderstorms can be expected into the beginning of next week. Mainly afternoon and evening showers and thunderstorms expected, with the primary threat being damaging gusty winds, frequent lightning, and locally heavy rainfall. Spotter information statement. Spotter activation will not be needed through tonight. Spotter activation is not requested, but spotters are encouraged to submit reports of severe weather through the web by going to weather.gov/Atlanta. Please relay any information about observed severe weather to the National Weather Service while following all local, state, and CDC guidelines. Here is the official forecast from your National Weather Service for the Athens listening area. Rest of tonight, partly cloudy. Near steady temperature in the lower 70s. Light northeast winds. Saturday, sunny. A chance of showers and thunderstorms in the afternoon. Highs in the lower 90s. Northeast winds 5 to 10 miles an hour. Chance of rain 30%. Saturday night, partly cloudy. A chance of showers and thunderstorms in the evening. Lows around 70. Light northeast winds. Chance of rain 30%. Sunday, mostly sunny. A slight chance of showers and thunderstorms in the afternoon. Highs around 90. East winds 5 to 10 miles an hour. Sunday night, partly cloudy. A slight chance of showers and thunderstorms in the evening. Lows in the upper 60s. Light and variable winds. Chance of rain 20%. And now the extended forecast. Monday and Monday night, showers likely and a chance of thunderstorms. Highs in the lower 90s. Lows in the upper 60s. Tuesday and Tuesday night, showers likely and a chance of thunderstorms. Highs in the mid 80s. Lows in the upper 60s. Wednesday and Wednesday night, partly cloudy. A chance of showers and a slight chance of thunderstorms. Highs in the upper 70s. Lows in the lower 60s. Thursday through Friday night, partly cloudy. Highs around 80. Lows in the lower 60s. For more detailed weather, water, and climate information, please visit our website at weather.gov/Atlanta. The current time is 4:05 a.m. Eastern Daylight Time. Here are the 4 a.m. weather observations from around the area. At Athens, it was mostly cloudy, the temperature was 71 degrees, dew point 70 degrees, relative humidity 96%, wind east at 3 miles an hour, pressure was 30.05 inches and falling. At Gainesville, it was partly cloudy and 73, wind northeast at 3. At Winder, it was mostly cloudy, the temperature was 72. At Greensboro, it was partly sunny and 75, wind calm. At Jefferson, it was mostly cloudy and 72, wind calm. At Monroe, it was mostly cloudy, the temperature was 74. At Elberton, it was mostly cloudy and 70, wind calm. At Canyon, it was partly cloudy and 72, wind calm. At Clemson, it was partly cloudy and 72, wind calm. Elsewhere across Georgia, at Atlanta it was mostly cloudy and 78, wind calm. At Cartersville, the temperature was 73, wind calm. At Lawrenceville, the temperature was 74, wind calm.

outlook is for north and central Georgia. For this afternoon and tonight, isolated thunderstorms can be expected across north and portions of central Georgia this afternoon and evening. The primary threats from any strong to severe storms will be damaging gusty winds, frequent lightning, and locally heavy rainfall. And now the extended outlook for the period Saturday through Thursday. Increasing chances for showers and thunderstorms can be expected into the beginning of next week. Mainly afternoon and evening showers and thunderstorms expected, with the primary threat being damaging gusty winds, frequent lightning, and locally heavy rainfall. Spotter information statement. Spotter activation will not be needed through tonight. Spotter activation is not requested, but spotters are encouraged to submit reports of severe weather through the web by going to weather.gov/Atlanta. Please relay any information about observed severe weather to the National Weather Service while following all local, state, and CDC guidelines. Here is the official forecast from your National Weather Service for the Athens listening area. Rest of tonight, partly cloudy. Near steady temperature in the lower 70s. Light northeast winds. Saturday, sunny. A chance of showers and thunderstorms in the afternoon. Highs in the lower 90s. Northeast winds 5 to 10 miles an hour. Chance of rain 30%. Saturday night, partly cloudy. A chance of showers and thunderstorms in the evening. Lows around 70. Light northeast winds. Chance of rain 30%. Sunday, mostly sunny. A slight chance of showers and thunderstorms in the afternoon. Highs around 90. East winds 5 to 10 miles an hour. Sunday night, partly cloudy. A slight chance of showers and thunderstorms in the evening. Lows in the upper 60s. Light and variable winds. Chance of rain 20%. And now the extended forecast. Monday and Monday night, showers likely and a chance of thunderstorms. Highs in the lower 90s. Lows in the upper 60s. Tuesday and Tuesday night, showers likely and a chance of thunderstorms. Highs in the mid 80s. Lows in the upper 60s. Wednesday and Wednesday night, partly cloudy. A chance of showers and a slight chance of thunderstorms. Highs in the upper 70s. Lows in the lower 60s. Thursday through Friday night, partly cloudy. Highs around 80. Lows in the lower 60s. For more detailed weather, water, and climate information, please visit our website at weather.gov/Atlanta. The current time is 4:11 a.m. Eastern Daylight Time. Here are the 4 a.m. weather observations from around the area. At Athens, it was mostly cloudy, the temperature was 71 degrees, dew point 70 degrees, relative humidity 96%, wind east at 3 miles an hour, pressure was 30.05 inches and falling. At Gainesville, it was partly cloudy and 73, wind northeast at 3. At Winder, it was mostly cloudy, the temperature was 72. At Greensboro, it was partly sunny and 75, wind calm. At Jefferson, it was mostly cloudy and 72, wind calm. At Monroe, it was mostly cloudy, the temperature was 74. At Elberton, it was mostly cloudy and 70, wind calm. At Canyon, it was partly cloudy and 72, wind calm. At Clemson, it was partly cloudy and 72, wind calm. Elsewhere across Georgia, at Atlanta it was mostly cloudy and 78, wind calm. At Cartersville, the temperature was 73, wind calm. At Lawrenceville, the temperature was 74, wind east at 6. At Macon, it was mostly cloudy and 70, wind northeast at 3. At Rome, it was partly cloudy and 73, wind calm. At Augusta, it was cloudy and 72, wind southeast at 6. At Savannah, it was partly cloudy and 73, wind calm. Elsewhere across the region, at Chattanooga, it was partly cloudy and 78, wind north at 9.

At Asheville, it was partly cloudy and 70, wind northwest at 3. At Greenville-Spartanburg, it was cloudy and 74, wind calm. Here are the 4 a.m. weather observations from around the area. At Athens, it was mostly cloudy, the temperature was 71 degrees, dew point 70 degrees, relative humidity 96%, wind east at 3 miles an hour, pressure was 30.05 inches and falling. At Gainesville, it was partly cloudy and 73, wind northeast at 3. At Winder, it was mostly cloudy, the temperature was 72. At Greensboro, it was partly sunny and 75, wind calm. At Jefferson, it was mostly cloudy and 72, wind calm. At Monroe, it was mostly cloudy, the temperature was 74. At Albertton, it was mostly cloudy and 70, wind calm. At Canyon, it was partly cloudy and 72, wind calm. At Clemson, it was partly cloudy and 72, wind calm. Elsewhere across Georgia, at Atlanta it was mostly cloudy and 78, wind calm. At Cartersville, the temperature was 73, wind calm. At Lawrenceville, the temperature was 74, wind east at 6. At Macon, it was mostly cloudy and 70, wind northeast at 3. At Rome, it was partly cloudy and 73, wind calm. At Augusta, it was cloudy and 72, wind southeast at 6. At Savannah, it was partly cloudy and 73, wind calm. Elsewhere across the region, at Chattanooga, it was partly cloudy and 78, wind north at 9. At Asheville, it was partly cloudy and 70, wind northwest at 3. At Greenville-Spartanburg, it was cloudy and 74, wind calm. Here is the hazardous weather outlook. This hazardous weather outlook is for North and Central Georgia. For this afternoon and tonight, isolated thunderstorms can be expected across North and portions of Central Georgia this afternoon and evening. The primary threats from any strong to severe storms will be damaging gusty winds, frequent lightning, and locally heavy rainfall. And now the extended outlook for the period Saturday through Thursday. Increasing chances for showers and thunderstorms can be expected into the beginning of next week. Mainly afternoon and evening showers and thunderstorms expected, with the primary threat being damaging gusty winds, frequent lightning, and locally heavy rainfall. Spotter information statement. Spotter activation will not be needed through tonight. Spotter activation is not requested, but spotters are encouraged to submit reports of severe weather through the web by going to weather.gov/Atlanta. Please relay any information about observed severe weather to the National Weather Service while following all local, state, and CDC guidelines. Here is the official forecast from your National Weather Service for the Athens listening area. Rest of tonight, partly cloudy. Near steady temperature in the lower 70s. Light northeast winds. Saturday, sunny. A chance of showers and thunderstorms in the afternoon. Highs in the lower 90s. Northeast winds 5 to 10 miles an hour. Chance of rain 30%. Saturday night, partly cloudy. A chance of showers and thunderstorms in the evening. Lows around 70. Light northeast winds. Chance of rain 30%. Sunday, mostly sunny. A slight chance of showers and thunderstorms in the afternoon. Highs around 90. East winds 5 to 10 miles an hour. Sunday night, partly cloudy. A slight chance of showers and thunderstorms in the evening. Lows in the upper 60s. Light and variable winds. Chance of rain 20%. And now the extended forecast. Monday and Monday night, showers likely and a chance of thunderstorms. Highs in the lower 90s. Lows in the upper 60s. Tuesday and Tuesday night, showers likely and a chance of thunderstorms. Highs in the mid 80s. Lows in the upper 60s. Wednesday and Wednesday night, partly cloudy. A chance of showers and a slight chance of thunderstorms.

highs in the upper 70s, lows in the lower 60s. Thursday through Friday night, partly cloudy. Highs around 80. Lows in the lower 60s. For more detailed weather, water, and climate information, please visit our website at weather.gov/Atlanta. The current time is 4:18 a.m. Eastern Daylight Time. Here are the 4 a.m. weather observations from around the area. At Athens, it was mostly cloudy. The temperature was 71 degrees, dew point 70 degrees, relative humidity 96%, wind east at 3 miles an hour, pressure was 30.05 inches and falling. At Gainesville, it was partly cloudy and 73, wind northeast at 3. At Winder, it was mostly cloudy, the temperature was 72. At Greensboro, it was partly sunny and 75, wind calm. At Jefferson, it was mostly cloudy and 72, wind calm. At Monroe, it was mostly cloudy, the temperature was 74. At Albertton, it was mostly cloudy and 70, wind calm. At Canyon, it was partly cloudy and 72, wind calm. At Clemson, it was partly cloudy and 72, wind calm. Elsewhere across Georgia, at Atlanta it was mostly cloudy and 78, wind calm. At Cartersville, the temperature was 73, wind calm. At Lawrenceville, the temperature was 74, wind east at 6. At Macon, it was mostly cloudy and 70, wind northeast at 3. At Rome, it was partly cloudy and 73, wind calm. At Augusta, it was cloudy and 72, wind southeast at 6. At Savannah, it was partly cloudy and 73, wind calm. Elsewhere across the region, at Chattanooga, it was partly cloudy and 78, wind north at 9. At Asheville, it was partly cloudy and 70, wind northwest at 3. At Greenville-Spartanburg, it was cloudy and 74, wind calm. Here is the hazardous weather outlook. This hazardous weather outlook is for North and Central Georgia. For this afternoon and tonight, isolated thunderstorms can be expected across North and portions of Central Georgia this afternoon and evening. The primary threats from any strong to severe storms will be damaging gusty winds, frequent lightning, and locally heavy rainfall. And now the extended outlook for the period Saturday through Thursday. Increasing chances for showers and thunderstorms can be expected into the beginning of next week. Mainly afternoon and evening showers and thunderstorms expected, with the primary threat being damaging gusty winds, frequent lightning, and locally heavy rainfall. Spotter information statement. Spotter activation will not be needed through tonight. Spotter activation is not requested, but spotters are encouraged to submit reports of severe weather through the web by going to weather.gov/Atlanta. Please relay any information about observed severe weather to the National Weather Service while following all local, state, and CDC guidelines. The Athens climate summary for yesterday, September 18, 2026. Yesterday's high temperature of 97 degrees occurred at 2:35 p.m. The normal high is 84. The record high is 105 degrees, which was set in 1931. Yesterday's low temperature of 66 degrees occurred at 4:01 a.m. The normal low is 63. The record low is 47 degrees, which was set in 1903. 0.01 inches of precipitation fell yesterday, which brings the monthly total to 0.29 inches. This is 1.90 inches below the normal amount of 2.19 inches for September. The total precipitation for the year now stands at 29.77 inches, which is 5.94 inches below normal. Sunrise today is at 7:19 a.m. and sunset is at 7:34 p.m. Here is the official forecast from your National Weather Service for the Athens listening area. Rest of tonight, partly cloudy. Near steady temperature in the lower 70s. Light northeast winds. Saturday, sunny. A chance of showers and thunderstorms in the afternoon.

highs in the lower 90s. Northeast winds 5 to 10 miles an hour. Chance of rain 30%. Saturday night, partly cloudy. A chance of showers and thunderstorms in the evening. Lows around 70. Light northeast winds. Chance of rain 30%. Sunday, mostly sunny. A slight chance of showers and thunderstorms in the afternoon. Highs around 90. East winds 5 to 10 miles an hour. Sunday night, partly cloudy. A slight chance of showers and thunderstorms in the evening. Lows in the upper 60s. Light and variable winds. Chance of rain 20%. And now the extended forecast. Monday and Monday night, showers likely and a chance of thunderstorms. Highs in the lower 90s. Lows in the upper 60s. Tuesday and Tuesday night, showers likely and a chance of thunderstorms. Highs in the mid 80s. Lows in the upper 60s. Wednesday and Wednesday night, partly cloudy. A chance of showers and a slight chance of thunderstorms. Highs in the upper 70s. Lows in the lower 60s. Thursday through Friday night, partly cloudy. Highs around 80. Lows in the lower 60s. For more detailed weather, water, and climate information, please visit our website at weather.gov/Atlanta. The current time is 4:24 a.m. Eastern Daylight Time. Here are the 4 a.m. weather observations from around the area. At Athens, it was mostly cloudy, the temperature was 71 degrees, dew point 70 degrees, relative humidity 96%, wind east at 3 miles an hour, pressure was 30.05 inches and falling. At Gainesville, it was partly cloudy and 73, wind northeast at 3. At Winder, it was mostly cloudy, the temperature was 72. At Greensboro, it was partly sunny and 75, wind calm. At Jefferson, it was mostly cloudy and 72, wind calm. At Monroe, it was mostly cloudy, the temperature was 74. At Albertton, it was mostly cloudy and 70, wind calm. At Canyon, it was partly cloudy and 72, wind calm. At Clemson, it was partly cloudy and 72, wind calm. Elsewhere across Georgia, at Atlanta it was mostly cloudy and 78, wind calm. At Cartersville, the temperature was 73, wind calm. At Lawrenceville, the temperature was 74, wind east at 6. At Macon, it was mostly cloudy and 70, wind northeast at 3. At Rome, it was partly cloudy and 73, wind calm. At Augusta, it was cloudy and 72, wind southeast at 6. At Savannah, it was partly cloudy and 73, wind calm. Elsewhere across the region, at Chattanooga, it was partly cloudy and 78, wind north at 9. At Asheville, it was partly cloudy and 70, wind northwest at 3. At Greenville-Spartanburg, it was cloudy and 74, wind calm. Here is the hazardous weather outlook. This hazardous weather outlook is for north and central Georgia. For this afternoon and tonight, isolated thunderstorms can be expected across north and portions of central Georgia this afternoon and evening. The primary threats from any strong to severe storms will be damaging gusty winds, frequent lightning, and locally heavy rainfall. And now the extended outlook for the period Saturday through Thursday. Increasing chances for showers and thunderstorms can be expected into the beginning of next week. Mainly afternoon and evening showers and thunderstorms expected, with the primary threat being damaging gusty winds, frequent lightning, and locally heavy rainfall. Spotter information statement. Spotter activation will not be needed through tonight. 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Please relay any information about observed severe weather to the National Weather Service while following all local, state, and CDC guidelines. Here is the official forecast from your National Weather Service for the

Athens listening area. Rest of tonight, partly cloudy. Near steady temperature in the lower 70s. Light northeast winds. Saturday, sunny. A chance of showers and thunderstorms in the afternoon. Highs in the lower 90s. Northeast winds 5 to 10 miles an hour. Chance of rain 30%. Saturday night, partly cloudy. A chance of showers and thunderstorms in the evening. Lows around 70. Light northeast winds. Chance of rain 30%. Sunday, mostly sunny. A slight chance of showers and thunderstorms in the afternoon. Highs around 90. East winds 5 to 10 miles an hour. Sunday night, partly cloudy. A slight chance of showers and thunderstorms in the evening. Lows in the upper 60s. Light and variable winds. Chance of rain 20%. And now the extended forecast. Monday and Monday night, showers likely and a chance of thunderstorms. Highs in the lower 90s. Lows in the upper 60s. Tuesday and Tuesday night, showers likely and a chance of thunderstorms. Highs in the mid 80s. Lows in the upper 60s. Wednesday and Wednesday night, partly cloudy. A chance of showers and a slight chance of thunderstorms. Highs in the upper 70s. Lows in the lower 60s. Thursday through Friday night, partly cloudy. Highs around 80. Lows in the lower 60s. For more detailed weather, water, and climate information, please visit our website at weather.gov/Atlanta. The current time is 4:29 a.m. Eastern Daylight Time. The Athens Climate Summary for yesterday, September 18, 2026. Yesterday's high temperature of 97 degrees occurred at 2:35 p.m. The normal high is 84. The record high is 105 degrees, which was set in 1931. Yesterday's low temperature of 66 degrees occurred at 4:01 a.m. The normal low is 63. The record low is 47 degrees, which was set in 1903. 0.01 inches of precipitation fell yesterday, which brings the monthly total to 0.29 inches. This is 1.90 inches below the normal amount of 2.19 inches for September. The total precipitation for the year now stands at 29.77 inches, which is 5.94 inches below normal. Sunrise today is at 7:19 a.m. and sunset is at 7:34 p.m. Here are the 4 a.m. weather observations from around the area. At Athens, it was mostly cloudy, the temperature was 71 degrees, dew point 70 degrees, relative humidity 96%, wind east at 3 miles an hour, pressure was 30.05 inches and falling. At Gainesville, it was partly cloudy and 73, wind northeast at 3. At Winder, it was mostly cloudy, the temperature was 72. At Greensboro, it was partly sunny and 75, wind calm. At Jefferson, it was mostly cloudy and 72, wind calm. At Monroe, it was mostly cloudy, the temperature was 74. At Albertton, it was mostly cloudy and 70, wind calm. At Canyon, it was partly cloudy and 72, wind calm. At Clemson, it was partly cloudy and 72, wind calm. Elsewhere across Georgia, at Atlanta it was mostly cloudy and 78, wind calm. At Cartersville, the temperature was 73, wind calm. At Lawrenceville, the temperature was 74, wind east at 6. At Macon, it was mostly cloudy and 70, wind northeast at 3. At Rome, it was partly cloudy and 73, wind calm. At Augusta, it was cloudy and 72, wind southeast at 6. At Savannah, it was partly cloudy and 73, wind calm. Elsewhere across the region, at Chattanooga, it was partly cloudy and 78, wind north at 9. At Asheville, it was partly cloudy and 70, wind northwest at 3. At Greenville-Spartanburg, it was cloudy

174, wind calm. Here is the hazardous weather outlook. This hazardous weather outlook is for North and Central Georgia. For this afternoon and tonight, isolated thunderstorms can be expected across North and portions of Central Georgia this afternoon and evening. The primary threats to across North and portions of Central Georgia this afternoon and evening. The primary threats from any strong to severe storms will be damaging gusty winds, frequent lightning, and locally heavy rainfall. And now the extended outlook for the period Saturday through Thursday. Increasing chances for showers and thunderstorms can be expected into the beginning of next week. Mainly afternoon and evening showers and thunderstorms expected, with the primary threat being damaging gusty winds, frequent lightning, and locally heavy rainfall. Spotter information statement. Spotter activation will not be needed through tonight. Spotter activation is not requested, but spotters are encouraged to submit reports of severe weather through the web by going to weather.gov/Atlanta. Please relay any information about observed severe weather to the National Weather Service while following all local, state, and CDC guidelines. Here is the official forecast from your National Weather Service for the Athens listening area. Rest of tonight, partly cloudy. Near steady temperature in the lower 70s. Light northeast winds. Saturday, sunny. A chance of showers and thunderstorms in the afternoon. Highs in the lower 90s. Northeast winds 5 to 10 miles an hour. Chance of rain 30%. Saturday night, partly cloudy. A chance of showers and thunderstorms in the evening. Lows around 70. Light northeast winds. Chance of rain 30%. Sunday, mostly sunny. A slight chance of showers and thunderstorms in the afternoon. Highs around 90. East winds 5 to 10 miles an hour. Sunday night, partly cloudy. A slight chance of showers and thunderstorms in the evening. Lows in the upper 60s. Light and variable winds. Chance of rain 20%. And now the extended forecast. Monday and Monday night, showers likely and a chance of thunderstorms. Highs in the lower 90s. Lows in the upper 60s. Tuesday and Tuesday night, showers likely and a chance of thunderstorms. Highs in the mid-80s. Lows in the upper 60s. Wednesday and Wednesday night, partly cloudy. A chance of showers and a slight chance of thunderstorms. Highs in the upper 70s. Lows in the lower 60s. Thursday through Friday night, partly cloudy. Highs around 80. Lows in the lower 60s. 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The current time is 4:36 a.m. Eastern Daylight Time. Here are the 4 a.m. weather observations from around the area. At Athens, it was mostly cloudy, the temperature was 71 degrees, dew point 70 degrees, relative humidity 96%, wind east at 3 miles an hour, pressure was 30.05 inches and falling. At Gainesville, it was partly cloudy and 73, wind northeast at 3. At Winder, it was mostly cloudy, the temperature was 72. At Greensboro, it was partly sunny and 75, wind calm. At Jefferson, it was mostly cloudy and 72, wind calm. At Monroe, it was mostly cloudy, the temperature was 74. At Elberton, it was mostly cloudy and 70, wind calm. At Canyon, it was partly cloudy and 72, wind calm. At Clemson, it was partly cloudy and 72, wind calm. Elsewhere across Georgia, at Atlanta it was mostly cloudy and 78, wind calm. At Cartersville, the temperature was 73, wind calm. At Lawrenceville, the temperature was 74, wind east at 6. At Macon, it was mostly cloudy and 70, wind northeast at 3. At Rome, it was partly cloudy and 73, wind calm. At Augusta, it was cloudy and 72.

southeast at 6. At Savannah, it was partly cloudy and 73, wind calm. Elsewhere across the region, at Chattanooga, it was partly cloudy and 78, wind north at 9. At Asheville, it was partly cloudy and 70, wind northwest at 3. At Greenville-Spartanburg, it was cloudy and 74, wind calm. Here is the hazardous weather outlook. This hazardous weather outlook is for north and central Georgia. For this afternoon and tonight, isolated thunderstorms can be expected across north and portions of central Georgia this afternoon and evening. The primary threats from any strong to severe storms will be damaging gusty winds, frequent lightning, and locally heavy rainfall. And now the extended outlook for the period Saturday through Thursday. Increasing chances for showers and thunderstorms can be expected into the beginning of next week. Mainly afternoon and evening showers and thunderstorms expected, with the primary threat being damaging gusty winds, frequent lightning, and locally heavy rainfall. Spotter information statement. Spotter activation will not be needed through tonight. Spotter activation is not requested, but spotters are encouraged to submit reports of severe weather through the web by going to weather.gov/Atlanta. Please relay any information about observed severe weather to the National Weather Service while following all local, state, and CDC guidelines. Here is the official forecast from your National Weather Service for the Athens listening area. Rest of tonight, partly cloudy. Near steady temperature in the lower 70s. Light northeast winds. Saturday, sunny. A chance of showers and thunderstorms in the afternoon. Highs in the lower 90s. Northeast winds 5 to 10 miles an hour. Chance of rain 30%. Saturday night, partly cloudy. A chance of showers and thunderstorms in the evening. Lows around 70. Light northeast winds. Chance of rain 30%. Sunday, mostly sunny. A slight chance of showers and thunderstorms in the afternoon. Highs around 90. East winds 5 to 10 miles an hour. Sunday night, partly cloudy. A slight chance of showers and thunderstorms in the evening. Lows in the upper 60s. Light and variable winds. Chance of rain 20%. And now the extended forecast. Monday and Monday night, showers likely and a chance of thunderstorms. Highs in the lower 90s. Lows in the upper 60s. Tuesday and Tuesday night, showers likely and a chance of thunderstorms. Highs in the mid 80s. Lows in the upper 60s. Wednesday and Wednesday night, partly cloudy. A chance of showers and a slight chance of thunderstorms. Highs in the upper 70s. Lows in the lower 60s. Thursday through Friday night, partly cloudy. Highs around 80. Lows in the lower 60s. For more detailed weather, water, and climate information, please visit our website at weather.gov/Atlanta. The Athens Climate Summary for yesterday, September 18, 2026. Yesterday's high temperature of 97 degrees occurred at 2:35 p.m. The normal high is 84. The record high is 105 degrees, which was set in 1931. Yesterday's low temperature of 66 degrees occurred at 4:01 a.m. The normal low is 63. The record low is 47 degrees, which was set in 1903. 0.01 inches of precipitation fell yesterday, which brings the monthly total to 0.29 inches. This is 1.90 inches below the normal amount of 2.19 inches for September. The total precipitation for the year now stands at 29.77 inches, which is 5.94 inches below normal. Sunrise today is at 7:19 a.m. and sunset is at 7:34 p.m. You're listening to NOAA Weather Radio Station, WXK 56, originating from the National Weather Service office in Peachtree City, and transmitting from Athens on a frequency of 162.4 MHz. 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

listening area include the following counties: Banks, Barrow, Clark, Albert, Franklin, Greene, Hall, Hart, Jackson, Madison, Morgan, Oconee, Oglethorpe, Tolliver, Walton, and Wilkes. 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You can also like your Peachtree City National Weather Service on Facebook or follow NWS Atlanta on Twitter. The current time is 4:43 a.m. Eastern Daylight Time. Here are the 4 a.m. weather observations from around the area. At Athens, it was mostly cloudy. The temperature was 71 degrees, dew point 70 degrees, relative humidity 96%, wind east at 3 miles an hour, pressure was 30.05 inches and falling. At Gainesville, it was partly cloudy and 73, wind northeast at 3. At Winder, it was mostly cloudy, the temperature was 72. At Greensboro, it was partly sunny and 75, wind calm. At Jefferson, it was mostly cloudy and 72, wind calm. At Monroe, it was mostly cloudy, the temperature was 74. At Albertton, it was mostly cloudy and 70, wind calm. At Canyon, it was partly cloudy and 72, wind calm. At Clemson, it was partly cloudy and 72, wind calm. Elsewhere across Georgia, at Atlanta it was mostly cloudy and 78, wind calm. At Cartersville, the temperature was 73, wind calm. At Lawrenceville, the temperature was 74, wind east at 6. At Macon, it was mostly cloudy and 70, wind northeast at 3. At Rome, it was partly cloudy and 73, wind calm. At Augusta, it was cloudy and 72, wind southeast at 6. At Savannah, it was partly cloudy and 73, wind calm. Elsewhere across the region, at Chattanooga, it was partly cloudy and 78, wind north at 9. At Asheville, it was partly cloudy and 70, wind northwest at 3. At Greenville-Spartanburg, it was cloudy and 74, wind calm. Here is the hazardous weather outlook. This hazardous weather outlook is for North and Central Georgia. For this afternoon and tonight, isolated thunderstorms can be expected across North and portions of Central Georgia this afternoon and evening. The primary threats from any strong to severe storms will be damaging gusty winds, frequent lightning, and locally heavy rainfall. And now the extended outlook for the period Saturday through Thursday. Increasing chances for showers and thunderstorms can be expected into the beginning of next week. Mainly afternoon and evening showers and thunderstorms expected, with the primary threat being damaging gusty winds, frequent lightning, and locally heavy rainfall. Spotter information statement: spotter activation will not be needed through tonight. Spotter activation is not requested, but spotters are encouraged to submit reports of severe weather through the web by going to weather.gov/Atlanta. Please relay any information about observed severe weather to the National Weather Service while following all local, state, and CDC guidelines. Here is the official forecast from your National Weather Service for the Athens listening area. Rest of tonight, partly cloudy. Near steady temperature in the lower 70s. Light northeast winds. Saturday, sunny. A chance of showers and thunderstorms in the afternoon. Highs in the lower 90s. Northeast winds 5 to 10 miles an hour. Chance of rain 30%. Saturday night, partly cloudy. A chance of showers and thunderstorms in the evening. Lows around 70. Light northeast winds. Chance of rain 30%. Sunday, mostly sunny. A slight chance of showers and thunderstorms in the afternoon. Highs around 90. East winds 5 to 10 miles an hour. Sunday night, partly cloudy. A slight chance of showers and thunderstorms in the evening. Lows in the upper 60s. Light and variable winds. Chance of rain 20%. And now the extended forecast. Monday and Monday night.

showers, likely and a chance of thunderstorms. Highs in the lower 90s. Lows in the upper 60s. Tuesday and Tuesday night, showers likely and a chance of thunderstorms. Highs in the mid 80s. Lows in the upper 60s. Wednesday and Wednesday night, partly cloudy. A chance of showers and a slight chance of thunderstorms. Highs in the upper 70s. Lows in the lower 60s. Thursday through Friday night, partly cloudy. Highs around 80. Lows in the lower 60s. For more detailed weather, water, and climate information, please visit our website at weather.gov/Atlanta. The current time is 4:48 a.m. Eastern Daylight Time. Here are the 4 a.m. weather observations from around the area. At Athens, it was mostly cloudy. The temperature was 71 degrees, dew point 70 degrees, relative humidity 96%, wind east at 3 miles an hour, pressure was 30.05 inches and falling. At Gainesville, it was partly cloudy and 73, wind northeast at 3. At Winder, it was mostly cloudy, the temperature was 72. At Greensboro, it was partly sunny and 75, wind calm. At Jefferson, it was mostly cloudy and 72, wind calm. At Monroe, it was mostly cloudy, the temperature was 74. At Elberton, it was mostly cloudy and 70, wind calm. At Canyon, it was partly cloudy and 72, wind calm. At Clemson, it was partly cloudy and 72, wind calm. Elsewhere across Georgia, at Atlanta it was mostly cloudy and 78, wind calm. At Cartersville, the temperature was 73, wind calm. At Lawrenceville, the temperature was 74, wind east at 6. At Macon, it was mostly cloudy and 70, wind northeast at 3. At Rome, it was partly cloudy and 73, wind calm. At Augusta, it was cloudy and 72, wind southeast at 6. At Savannah, it was partly cloudy and 73, wind calm. Elsewhere across the region, at Chattanooga, it was partly cloudy and 78, wind north at 9. At Asheville, it was partly cloudy and 70, wind northwest at 3. At Greenville-Spartanburg, it was cloudy and 74, wind calm. The Athens climate summary for yesterday, September 18, 2026. Yesterday's high temperature of 97 degrees occurred at 2:35 p.m. The normal high is 84. The record high is 105 degrees, which was set in 1931. Yesterday's low temperature of 66 degrees occurred at 4:01 a.m. The normal low is 63. The record low is 47 degrees, which was set in 1903. 0.01 inches of precipitation fell yesterday, which brings the monthly total to 0.29 inches. This is 1.90 inches below the normal amount of 2.19 inches for September. The total precipitation for the year now stands at 29.77 inches, which is 5.94 inches below normal. Sunrise today is at 7:19 a.m. and sunset is at 7:34 p.m. Here is the hazardous weather outlook. This hazardous weather outlook is for North and Central Georgia. For this afternoon and tonight, isolated thunderstorms can be expected across North and portions of Central Georgia this afternoon and evening. The primary threats from any strong to severe storms will be damaging gusty winds, frequent lightning, and locally heavy rainfall. And now the extended outlook for the period Saturday through Thursday. Increasing chances for showers and thunderstorms can be expected into the beginning of next week. Mainly afternoon and evening showers and thunderstorms expected, with the primary threat being damaging gusty winds, frequent lightning, and locally heavy rainfall. Spotter information statement. Spotter activation will not be needed through tonight. 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Please relay any information about observed severe weather to the National Weather Service while following

all local, state, and CDC guidelines. Here is the official forecast from your National Weather Service for the Athens listening area. Rest of tonight, partly cloudy. Near steady temperature in the lower 70s. Light northeast winds. Saturday, sunny. A chance of showers and thunderstorms in the afternoon. Highs in the lower 90s. Northeast winds 5 to 10 miles an hour. Chance of rain 30%. Saturday night, partly cloudy. A chance of showers and thunderstorms in the evening. Lows around 70. Light northeast winds. Chance of rain 30%. Sunday, mostly sunny. A slight chance of showers and thunderstorms in the afternoon. Highs around 90. East winds 5 to 10 miles an hour. Sunday night, partly cloudy. A slight chance of showers and thunderstorms in the evening. Lows in the upper 60s. Light and variable winds. Chance of rain 20%. And now the extended forecast. Monday and Monday night, showers likely and a chance of thunderstorms. Highs in the lower 90s. Lows in the upper 60s. Tuesday and Tuesday night, showers likely and a chance of thunderstorms. Highs in the mid-80s. Lows in the upper 60s. Wednesday and Wednesday night, partly cloudy. A chance of showers and a slight chance of thunderstorms. Highs in the upper 70s. Lows in the lower 60s. Thursday through Friday night, partly cloudy. Highs around 80. Lows in the lower 60s. 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The current time is 4:54 a.m. Eastern Daylight Time. Here are the 4 a.m. weather observations from around the area. At Athens, it was mostly cloudy, the temperature was 71 degrees, dew point 70 degrees, relative humidity 96%, wind east at 3 miles an hour, pressure was 30.05 inches and falling. At Gainesville, it was partly cloudy and 73, wind northeast at 3. At Winder, it was mostly cloudy, the temperature was 72. At Greensboro, it was partly sunny and 75, wind calm. At Jefferson, it was mostly cloudy and 72, wind calm. At Monroe, it was mostly cloudy, the temperature was 74. At Albertton, it was mostly cloudy and 70, wind calm. At Canyon, it was partly cloudy and 72, wind calm. At Clemson, it was partly cloudy and 72, wind calm. Elsewhere across Georgia, at Atlanta it was mostly cloudy and 78, wind calm. At Cartersville, the temperature was 73, wind calm. At Lawrenceville, the temperature was 74, wind east at 6. At Macon, it was mostly cloudy and 70, wind northeast at 3. At Rome, it was partly cloudy and 73, wind calm. At Augusta, it was cloudy and 72, wind southeast at 6. At Savannah, it was partly cloudy and 73, wind calm. Elsewhere across the region, at Chattanooga, it was partly cloudy and 78, wind north at 9. At Asheville, it was partly cloudy and 70, wind northwest at 3. At Greenville-Spartanburg, it was cloudy and 74, wind calm. Here is the hazardous weather outlook. This hazardous weather outlook is for North and Central Georgia. For this afternoon and tonight, isolated thunderstorms can be expected across North and portions of Central Georgia this afternoon and evening. The primary threats from any strong to severe storms will be damaging gusty winds, frequent lightning, and locally heavy rainfall. And now the extended outlook for the period Saturday through Thursday. Increasing chances for showers and thunderstorms can be expected into the beginning of next week. Mainly afternoon and evening showers and thunderstorms expected, with the primary threat being damaging gusty winds, frequent lightning, and locally heavy rainfall. Spotter information statement. Spotter activation will not be needed through tonight.
Spotter activation is not requested, but spotters are encouraged to submit reports of severe weather through the web by going to weather.gov/Atlanta. Please relay any information about observed severe weather to the National Weather Service while following all local, state, and CDC guidelines. Here is the official forecast from your National Weather Service for the Athens listening area. Rest of tonight, partly cloudy. Near steady temperature in the lower 70s. Light northeast winds. Saturday, sunny. A chance of showers and thunderstorms in the afternoon. Highs in the lower 90s. Northeast winds 5 to 10 miles an hour. Chance of rain 30%. Saturday night, partly cloudy. A chance of showers and thunderstorms in the evening. Lows around 70. Light northeast winds. Chance of rain 30%. Sunday, mostly sunny. A slight chance of showers and thunderstorms in the afternoon. Highs around 90. East winds 5 to 10 miles an hour. Sunday night, partly cloudy. A slight chance of showers and thunderstorms in the evening. Lows in the upper 60s. Light and variable winds. Chance of rain 20%. And now the extended forecast. Monday and Monday night, showers likely and a chance of thunderstorms. Highs in the lower 90s. Lows in the upper 60s. Tuesday and Tuesday night, showers likely and a chance of thunderstorms. Highs in the mid 80s. Lows in the upper 60s. Wednesday and Wednesday night, partly cloudy. A chance of showers and a slight chance of thunderstorms. Highs in the upper 70s. Lows in the lower 60s. Thursday through Friday night, partly cloudy. Highs around 80. Lows in the lower 60s. For more detailed weather, water, and climate information, please visit our website at weather.gov/Atlanta. The Athens Climate Summary for yesterday, September 18, 2026. Yesterday's high temperature of 97 degrees occurred at 2:35 p.m. The normal high is 84. The record high is 105 degrees, which was set in 1931. Yesterday's low temperature of 66 degrees occurred at 4:01 a.m. The normal low is 63. The record low is 47 degrees, which was set in 1903. 0.01 inches of precipitation fell yesterday, which brings the monthly total to 0.29 inches. This is 1.90 inches below the normal amount of 2.19 inches for September. The total precipitation for the year now stands at 29.77 inches, which is 5.94 inches below normal. Sunrise today is at 7:19 a.m. and sunset is at 7:34 p.m. The current time is 5:01 a.m. Eastern Daylight Time. Here are the 4 a.m. weather observations from around the area. At Athens, it was mostly cloudy, the temperature was 71 degrees, dew point 70 degrees, relative humidity 96%, wind east at 3 miles an hour, pressure was 30.05 inches and falling. At Gainesville, it was partly cloudy and 73, wind northeast at 3. At Winder, it was mostly cloudy, the temperature was 72. At Greensboro, it was partly sunny and 75, wind calm. At Jefferson, it was mostly cloudy and 72, wind calm. At Monroe, it was mostly cloudy, the temperature was 74. At Albertton, it was mostly cloudy and 70, wind calm. At Canyon, it was partly cloudy and 72, wind calm. At Clemson, it was partly cloudy and 72, wind calm. Elsewhere across Georgia, at Atlanta it was mostly cloudy and 78, wind calm. At Cartersville, the temperature was 73, wind calm. At Lawrenceville, the temperature was 74, wind east at 6. At Macon, it was mostly cloudy and 70, wind northeast at 3. At Rome, it was partly cloudy and 73, wind calm. At Augusta,

it was cloudy and 72, wind southeast at 6. At Savannah, it was partly cloudy and 73, wind calm. Elsewhere across the region, at Chattanooga, it was partly cloudy and 78, wind north at 9. At Asheville, it was partly cloudy and 70, wind northwest at 3. At Greenville-Spartanburg, it was cloudy and 74, wind calm. Here is the hazardous weather outlook. This hazardous weather outlook is for north and central Georgia. For this afternoon and tonight, isolated thunderstorms can be expected across north and portions of central Georgia this afternoon and evening. The primary threats from any strong to severe storms will be damaging gusty winds, frequent lightning, and locally heavy rainfall. And now the extended outlook for the period Saturday through Thursday. Increasing chances for showers and thunderstorms can be expected into the beginning of next week. Mainly afternoon and evening showers and thunderstorms expected, with the primary threat being damaging gusty winds, frequent lightning, and locally heavy rainfall. Spotter information statement. Spotter activation will not be needed through tonight. 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Please relay any information about observed severe weather to the National Weather Service while following all local, state, and CDC guidelines. Here is the official forecast from your National Weather Service for the Athens listening area. Today, sunny. A slight chance of showers and thunderstorms early this afternoon. A chance of showers and thunderstorms this afternoon. Highs in the lower 90s. Northeast winds 5 to 10 miles an hour. Chance of rain 30%. Tonight, partly cloudy. A chance of showers and thunderstorms in the evening. Lows around 70. Light northeast winds. Chance of rain 30%. Sunday, mostly sunny. A slight chance of showers and thunderstorms in the afternoon. Highs around 90. East winds 5 to 10 miles an hour. Sunday night, partly cloudy. A slight chance of showers and thunderstorms in the evening. Lows in the upper 60s. Light and variable winds. Chance of rain 20%. And now the extended forecast. Monday and Monday night, showers likely and a chance of thunderstorms. Highs in the lower 90s. Lows in the upper 60s. Tuesday and Tuesday night, showers likely and a chance of thunderstorms. Highs in the mid 80s. Lows in the upper 60s. Wednesday and Wednesday night, partly cloudy. A chance of showers and a slight chance of thunderstorms. Highs in the upper 70s. Lows in the lower 60s. Thursday through Friday night, partly cloudy. Highs around 80. Lows in the lower 60s. For more detailed weather, water, and climate information, please visit our website at weather.gov/Atlanta. The current time is 5:06 a.m. Eastern Daylight Time. Here are the 5 a.m. weather observations from around the area. At Athens, it was mostly cloudy, the temperature was 71 degrees, dew point 70 degrees, relative humidity 96%, wind calm, pressure was 30.03 inches and falling. At Gainesville, it was partly cloudy and 73, wind northeast at 5. At Winder, it was partly cloudy, the temperature was 70. At Greensboro, it was partly sunny and 73, wind calm. At Jefferson, it was partly cloudy and 71, wind north at 5. At Monroe, it was partly cloudy, the temperature was 72. At Elberton, it was mostly cloudy and 70, wind north at 3. At Canyon, it was partly cloudy and 71, wind calm. At Clemson, it was partly cloudy and 72, wind west at 3. Elsewhere across Georgia, at Atlanta it was mostly cloudy and 77, wind east at 9. At Cartersville, the temperature was 73, wind calm. At Lawrenceville, it was partly cloudy and 73, wind calm.

outlook is for North and Central Georgia. For this afternoon and tonight, isolated thunderstorms can be expected across North and portions of Central Georgia this afternoon and evening. The primary threats from any strong to severe storms will be damaging gusty winds, frequent lightning, and locally heavy rainfall. And now the extended outlook for the period Saturday through Thursday. Increasing chances for showers and thunderstorms can be expected into the beginning of next week. Mainly afternoon and evening showers and thunderstorms expected, with the primary threat being damaging gusty winds, frequent lightning, and locally heavy rainfall. Spotter information statement. Spotter activation will not be needed through tonight. 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Please relay any information about observed severe weather to the National Weather Service while following all local, state, and CDC guidelines. Here is the official forecast from your National Weather Service for the Athens listening area. Today, sunny. A slight chance of showers and thunderstorms early this afternoon. A chance of showers and thunderstorms this afternoon. Highs in the lower 90s. Northeast winds 5 to 10 miles an hour. Chance of rain 30%. Tonight, partly cloudy. A chance of showers and thunderstorms in the evening. Lows around 70. Light northeast winds. Chance of rain 30%. Sunday, mostly sunny. A slight chance of showers and thunderstorms in the afternoon. Highs around 90. East winds 5 to 10 miles an hour. Sunday night, partly cloudy. A slight chance of showers and thunderstorms in the evening. Lows in the upper 60s. Light and variable winds. Chance of rain 20%. And now the extended forecast. Monday and Monday night, showers likely and a chance of thunderstorms. Highs in the lower 90s. Lows in the upper 60s. Tuesday and Tuesday night, showers likely and a chance of thunderstorms. Highs in the mid 80s. Lows in the upper 60s. Wednesday and Wednesday night, partly cloudy. A chance of showers and a slight chance of thunderstorms. Highs in the upper 70s. Lows in the lower 60s. Thursday through Friday night, partly cloudy. Highs around 80. Lows in the lower 60s. For more detailed weather, water, and climate information, please visit our website at weather.gov/Atlanta. The Athens climate summary for yesterday, September 18, 2026. Yesterday's high temperature of 97 degrees occurred at 2:35 p.m. The normal high is 84. The record high is 105 degrees, which was set in 1931. Yesterday's low temperature of 66 degrees occurred at 4:01 a.m. The normal low is 63. The record low is 47 degrees, which was set in 1903. 0.01 inches of precipitation fell yesterday, which brings the monthly total to 0.29 inches. This is 1.90 inches below the normal amount of 2.19 inches for September. The total precipitation for the year now stands at 29.77 inches, which is 5.94 inches below normal. Sunrise today is at 7:19 a.m. and sunset is at 7:34 p.m. The current time is 5:12 a.m. Eastern Daylight Time. Here are the 5 a.m. weather observations from around the area. At Athens, it was mostly cloudy, the temperature was 71 degrees, dew point 70 degrees, relative humidity 96%, wind calm, pressure was 30.03 inches and falling. At Gainesville, it was partly cloudy and 73, wind northeast at 5. At Winder, it was partly cloudy, the temperature was 70. At Greensboro, it was partly sunny and 73, wind calm. At Jefferson, it was partly cloudy and 71, wind north at 5. At Monroe, it was partly cloudy, the temperature was 72. At Albertton, it was mostly cloudy and 70.

Wind north at 3. At Canyon, it was partly cloudy and 71, wind calm. At Clemson, it was partly cloudy and 72, wind west at 3. Elsewhere across Georgia, at Atlanta it was mostly cloudy and 77, wind east at 9. At Cartersville, the temperature was 73, wind calm. At Lawrenceville, it was partly cloudy and 73, wind calm. At Macon, it was partly cloudy and 70, wind calm. At Rome, it was clear and 72, wind northeast at 5. At Augusta, it was cloudy and 72, wind south at 5. At Savannah, it was partly cloudy and 72, wind calm. Elsewhere across the region, at Chattanooga, it was partly cloudy and 77, wind north at 3. At Asheville, it was partly cloudy and 67, wind calm. At Greenville-Spartanburg, it was mostly cloudy and 73, wind calm. Here is the hazardous weather outlook. This hazardous weather outlook is for North and Central Georgia. For this afternoon and tonight, isolated thunderstorms can be expected across North and portions of Central Georgia this afternoon and evening. The primary threats from any strong to severe storms will be damaging gusty winds, frequent lightning, and locally heavy rainfall. And now the extended outlook for the period Saturday through Thursday. Increasing chances for showers and thunderstorms can be expected into the beginning of next week. Mainly afternoon and evening showers and thunderstorms expected, with the primary threat being damaging gusty winds, frequent lightning, and locally heavy rainfall. Spotter information statement. Spotter activation will not be needed through tonight. 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Please relay any information about observed severe weather to the National Weather Service while following all local, state, and CDC guidelines. Here is the official forecast from your National Weather Service for the Athens listening area. Today, sunny. A slight chance of showers and thunderstorms early this afternoon. A chance of showers and thunderstorms this afternoon. Highs in the lower 90s. Northeast winds 5 to 10 miles an hour. Chance of rain 30%. Tonight, partly cloudy. A chance of showers and thunderstorms in the evening. Lows around 70. Light northeast winds. Chance of rain 30%. Sunday, mostly sunny. A slight chance of showers and thunderstorms in the afternoon. Highs around 90. East winds 5 to 10 miles an hour. Sunday night, partly cloudy. A slight chance of showers and thunderstorms in the evening. Lows in the upper 60s. Light and variable winds. Chance of rain 20%. And now the extended forecast. Monday and Monday night, showers likely and a chance of thunderstorms. Highs in the lower 90s. Lows in the upper 60s. Tuesday and Tuesday night, showers likely and a chance of thunderstorms. Highs in the mid 80s. Lows in the upper 60s. Wednesday and Wednesday night, partly cloudy. A chance of showers and a slight chance of thunderstorms. Highs in the upper 70s. Lows in the lower 60s. Thursday through Friday night, partly cloudy. Highs around 80. Lows in the lower 60s. 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The current time is 5:17 a.m. Eastern Daylight Time. Here are the 5 a.m. weather observations from around the area. At Athens, it was mostly cloudy, the temperature was 71 degrees, dew point 70 degrees, relative humidity 96%, wind calm, pressure was 30.03 inches and falling. At Gainesville, it was partly cloudy and 73, wind northeast at 5. At Winder, it was partly cloudy, the temperature was 70. At Greensboro, it was partly sunny and 73, wind calm. At Jefferson, it was partly cloudy.

at 71, wind north at 5. At Monroe, it was partly cloudy, the temperature was 72. At Albertton, it was mostly cloudy and 70, wind north at 3. At Canyon, it was partly cloudy and 71, wind calm. At Clemson, it was partly cloudy and 72, wind west at 3. Elsewhere across Georgia, at Atlanta it was mostly cloudy and 77, wind east at 9. At Cartersville, the temperature was 73, wind calm. At Lawrenceville, it was partly cloudy and 73, wind calm. At Macon, it was partly cloudy and 70, wind calm. At Rome, it was clear and 72, wind northeast at 5. At Augusta, it was cloudy and 72, wind south at 5. At Savannah, it was partly cloudy and 72, wind calm. Elsewhere across the region, at Chattanooga, it was partly cloudy and 77, wind north at 3. At Asheville, it was partly cloudy and 67, wind calm. At Greenville-Spartanburg, it was mostly cloudy and 73, wind calm. Here is the hazardous weather outlook. This hazardous weather outlook is for North and Central Georgia. For this afternoon and tonight, isolated thunderstorms can be expected across North and portions of Central Georgia this afternoon and evening. The primary threats from any strong to severe storms will be damaging gusty winds, frequent lightning, and locally heavy rainfall. And now the extended outlook for the period Saturday through Thursday. Increasing chances for showers and thunderstorms can be expected into the beginning of next week. Mainly afternoon and evening showers and thunderstorms expected, with the primary threat being damaging gusty winds, frequent lightning, and locally heavy rainfall. Spotter information statement. Spotter activation will not be needed through tonight. Spotter activation is not requested, but spotters are encouraged to submit reports of severe weather through the web by going to weather.gov/Atlanta. Please relay any information about observed severe weather to the National Weather Service while following all local, state, and CDC guidelines. The Athens climate summary for yesterday, September 18, 2026. Yesterday's high temperature of 97 degrees occurred at 2:35 p.m. The normal high is 84. The record high is 105 degrees, which was set in 1931. Yesterday's low temperature of 66 degrees occurred at 4:01 a.m. The normal low is 63. The record low is 47 degrees, which was set in 1903. 0.01 inches of precipitation fell yesterday, which brings the monthly total to 0.29 inches. This is 1.90 inches below the normal amount of 2.19 inches for September. The total precipitation for the year now stands at 29.77 inches, which is 5.94 inches below normal. Sunrise today is at 7:19 a.m. and sunset is at 7:34 p.m. Here is the official forecast from your National Weather Service for the Athens listening area. Today, sunny. A slight chance of showers and thunderstorms early this afternoon. A chance of showers and thunderstorms this afternoon. Highs in the lower 90s. Northeast winds 5 to 10 miles an hour. Chance of rain 30%. Tonight, partly cloudy. A chance of showers and thunderstorms in the evening. Lows around 70. Light northeast winds. Chance of rain 30%. Sunday, mostly sunny. A slight chance of showers and thunderstorms in the afternoon. Highs around 90. East winds 5 to 10 miles an hour. Sunday night, partly cloudy. A slight chance of showers and thunderstorms in the evening. Lows in the upper 60s. Light and variable winds. Chance of rain 20%. And now the extended forecast. Monday and Monday night, showers likely and a chance of thunderstorms. Highs in the lower 90s. Lows in the upper 60s. Tuesday and Tuesday night, showers likely and a chance of thunderstorms. Highs in the mid 80s. Lows in

60s. Wednesday and Wednesday night, partly cloudy. A chance of showers and a slight chance of thunderstorms. Highs in the upper 70s. Lows in the lower 60s. Thursday through Friday night, partly cloudy. Highs around 80. Lows in the lower 60s. 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The current time is 5:24 a.m. Eastern Daylight Time. Here are the 5 a.m. weather observations from around the area. At Athens, it was mostly cloudy, the temperature was 71 degrees, dew point 70 degrees, relative humidity 96%, wind calm, pressure was 30.03 inches and falling. At Gainesville, it was partly cloudy and 73, wind northeast at 5. At Winder, it was partly cloudy, the temperature was 70. At Greensboro, it was partly sunny and 73, wind calm. At Jefferson, it was partly cloudy and 71, wind north at 5. At Monroe, it was partly cloudy, the temperature was 72. At Albertton, it was mostly cloudy and 70, wind north at 3. At Canyon, it was partly cloudy and 71, wind calm. At Clemson, it was partly cloudy and 72, wind west at 3. Elsewhere across Georgia, at Atlanta it was mostly cloudy and 77, wind east at 9. At Cartersville, the temperature was 73, wind calm. At Lawrenceville, it was partly cloudy and 73, wind calm. At Macon, it was partly cloudy and 70, wind calm. At Rome, it was clear and 72, wind northeast at 5. At Augusta, it was cloudy and 72, wind south at 5. At Savannah, it was partly cloudy and 72, wind calm. Elsewhere across the region, at Chattanooga, it was partly cloudy and 77, wind north at 3. At Asheville, it was partly cloudy and 67, wind calm. At Greenville-Spartanburg, it was mostly cloudy and 73, wind calm. Here is the hazardous weather outlook. This hazardous weather outlook is for North and Central Georgia. For this afternoon and tonight, isolated thunderstorms can be expected across North and portions of Central Georgia this afternoon and evening. The primary threats from any strong to severe storms will be damaging gusty winds, frequent lightning, and locally heavy rainfall. And now the extended outlook for the period Saturday through Thursday. Increasing chances for showers and thunderstorms can be expected into the beginning of next week. Mainly afternoon and evening showers and thunderstorms expected, with the primary threat being damaging gusty winds, frequent lightning, and locally heavy rainfall. Spotter information statement. Spotter activation will not be needed through tonight. 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Please relay any information about observed severe weather to the National Weather Service while following all local, state, and CDC guidelines. Here is the official forecast from your National Weather Service for the Athens listening area. Today, sunny. A slight chance of showers and thunderstorms early this afternoon. A chance of showers and thunderstorms this afternoon. Highs in the lower 90s. Northeast winds 5 to 10 miles an hour. Chance of rain 30%. Tonight, partly cloudy. A chance of showers and thunderstorms in the evening. Lows around 70. Light northeast winds. Chance of rain 30%. Sunday, mostly sunny. A slight chance of showers and thunderstorms in the afternoon. Highs around 90. East winds 5 to 10 miles an hour. Sunday night, partly cloudy. A slight chance of showers and thunderstorms in the evening. Lows in the upper 60s. Light and variable winds. Chance of rain 20%. And now the extended forecast. Monday and Monday night, showers likely and a chance of thunderstorms. Highs in the lower 90s.

lows in the upper 60s. Tuesday and Tuesday night, showers likely and a chance of thunderstorms. Highs in the mid-80s. Lows in the upper 60s. Wednesday and Wednesday night, partly cloudy. A chance of showers and a slight chance of thunderstorms. Highs in the upper 70s. Lows in the lower 60s. Thursday through Friday night, partly cloudy. Highs around 80. Lows in the lower 60s. For more detailed weather, water, and climate information, please visit our website at weather.gov/Atlanta. The current time is 5:29 a.m. Eastern Daylight Time. Here are the 5 a.m. weather observations from around the area. At Athens, it was mostly cloudy, the temperature was 71 degrees, dew point 70 degrees, relative humidity 96%, wind calm, pressure was 30.03 inches and falling. At Gainesville, it was partly cloudy and 73, wind northeast at 5. At Winder, it was partly cloudy, the temperature was 70. At Greensboro, it was partly sunny and 73, wind calm. At Jefferson, it was partly cloudy and 71, wind north at 5. At Monroe, it was partly cloudy, the temperature was 72. At Alberton, it was mostly cloudy and 70, wind north at 3. At Canyon, it was partly cloudy and 71, wind calm. At Clemson, it was partly cloudy and 72, wind west at 3. Elsewhere across Georgia, at Atlanta it was mostly cloudy and 77, wind east at 9. At Cartersville, the temperature was 73, wind calm. At Lawrenceville, it was partly cloudy and 73, wind calm. At Macon, it was partly cloudy and 70, wind calm. At Rome, it was clear and 72, wind northeast at 5. At Augusta, it was cloudy and 72, wind south at 5. At Savannah, it was partly cloudy and 72, wind calm. Elsewhere across the region, at Chattanooga, it was partly cloudy and 77, wind north at 3. At Asheville, it was partly cloudy and 67, wind calm. At Greenville-Spartanburg, it was mostly cloudy and 73, wind calm. The Athens climate summary for yesterday, September 18, 2026. Yesterday's high temperature of 97 degrees occurred at 2:35 p.m. The normal high is 84. The record high is 105 degrees, which was set in 1931. Yesterday's low temperature of 66 degrees occurred at 4:01 a.m. The normal low is 63. The record low is 47 degrees, which was set in 1903. 0.01 inches of precipitation fell yesterday, which brings the monthly total to 0.29 inches. This is 1.90 inches below the normal amount of 2.19 inches for September. The total precipitation for the year now stands at 29.77 inches, which is 5.94 inches below normal. Sunrise today is at 7:19 a.m. and sunset is at 7:34 p.m. Here is the hazardous weather outlook. This hazardous weather outlook is for North and Central Georgia. For this afternoon and tonight, isolated thunderstorms can be expected across north and portions of central Georgia this afternoon and evening. The primary threats from any strong to severe storms will be damaging gusty winds, frequent lightning, and locally heavy rainfall. And now the extended outlook for the period Saturday through Thursday. Increasing chances for showers and thunderstorms can be expected into the beginning of next week. Mainly afternoon and evening showers and thunderstorms expected, with the primary threat being damaging gusty winds, frequent lightning, and locally heavy rainfall. Spotter information statement. 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Spotter activation locally heavy rainfall. 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Spotter activation will not be needed through tonight. Spotter activation is not requested, but spotters are encouraged to submit reports of severe weather through the web by going to weather.gov/Atlanta. 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

information about observed severe weather to the National Weather Service while following a local, state, and CDC guidelines. Here is the official forecast from your National Weather Service for the Athens listening area. Today, sunny. A slight chance of showers and thunderstorms early this afternoon. A chance of showers and thunderstorms this afternoon. Highs in the lower 90s. Northeast winds 5 to 10 miles an hour. Chance of rain 30%. Tonight, partly cloudy. A chance of showers and thunderstorms in the evening. Lows around 70. Light northeast winds. Chance of rain 30%. Sunday, mostly sunny. A slight chance of showers and thunderstorms in the afternoon. Highs around 90. East winds 5 to 10 miles an hour. Sunday night, partly cloudy. A slight chance of showers and thunderstorms in the evening. Lows in the upper 60s. Light and variable winds. Chance of rain 20%. And now the extended forecast. Monday and Monday night, showers likely and a chance of thunderstorms. Highs in the lower 90s. Lows in the upper 60s. Tuesday and Tuesday night, showers likely and a chance of thunderstorms. Highs in the mid 80s. Lows in the upper 60s. Wednesday and Wednesday night, partly cloudy. A chance of showers and a slight chance of thunderstorms. Highs in the upper 70s. Lows in the lower 60s. Thursday through Friday night, partly cloudy. Highs around 80. Lows in the lower 60s. 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The current time is 5:35 a.m. Eastern Daylight Time. Here are the 5 a.m. weather observations from around the area. At Athens, it was mostly cloudy, the temperature was 71 degrees, dew point 70 degrees, relative humidity 96%, wind calm, pressure was 30.03 inches and falling. At Gainesville, it was partly cloudy and 73, wind northeast at 5. At Winder, it was partly cloudy, the temperature was 70. At Greensboro, it was partly sunny and 73, wind calm. At Jefferson, it was partly cloudy and 71, wind north at 5. At Monroe, it was partly cloudy, the temperature was 72. At Albertton, it was mostly cloudy and 70, wind north at 3. At Canyon, it was partly cloudy and 71, wind calm. At Clemson, it was partly cloudy and 72, wind west at 3. Elsewhere across Georgia, at Atlanta it was mostly cloudy and 77, wind east at 9. At Cartersville, the temperature was 73, wind calm. At Lawrenceville, it was partly cloudy and 73, wind calm. At Macon, it was partly cloudy and 70, wind calm. At Rome, it was clear and 72, wind northeast at 5. At Augusta, it was cloudy and 72, wind south at 5. At Savannah, it was partly cloudy and 72, wind calm. Elsewhere across the region, at Chattanooga, it was partly cloudy and 77, wind north at 3. At Asheville, it was partly cloudy and 67, wind calm. At Greenville-Spartanburg, it was mostly cloudy and 73, wind calm. Here is the hazardous weather outlook. This hazardous weather outlook is for North and Central Georgia. For this afternoon and tonight, isolated thunderstorms can be expected across North and portions of Central Georgia this afternoon and evening. The primary threats from any strong to severe storms will be damaging gusty winds, frequent lightning, and locally heavy rainfall. And now the extended outlook for the period Saturday through Thursday. Increasing chances for showers and thunderstorms can be expected into the beginning of next week. Mainly afternoon and evening showers and thunderstorms expected, with the primary threat being damaging gusty winds, frequent lightning, and locally heavy rainfall. Spotter information statement, spotter activation will not be needed through tonight.
Spotter activation is not requested, but spotters are encouraged to submit reports of severe weather through the web by going to weather.gov/Atlanta. Please relay any information about observed severe weather to the National Weather Service while following all local, state, and CDC guidelines. Here is the official forecast from your National Weather Service for the Athens listening area. Today, sunny. A slight chance of showers and thunderstorms early this afternoon. A chance of showers and thunderstorms this afternoon. Highs in the lower 90s. Northeast winds 5 to 10 miles an hour. Chance of rain 30%. Tonight, partly cloudy. A chance of showers and thunderstorms in the evening. Lows around 70. Light northeast winds. Chance of rain 30%. Sunday, mostly sunny. A slight chance of showers and thunderstorms in the afternoon. Highs around 90. East winds 5 to 10 miles an hour. Sunday night, partly cloudy. A slight chance of showers and thunderstorms in the evening. Lows in the upper 60s. Light and variable winds. Chance of rain 20%. And now the extended forecast. Monday and Monday night, showers likely and a chance of thunderstorms. Highs in the lower 90s. Lows in the upper 60s. Tuesday and Tuesday night, showers likely and a chance of thunderstorms. Highs in the mid-80s. Lows in the upper 60s. Wednesday and Wednesday night, partly cloudy. A chance of showers and a slight chance of thunderstorms. Highs in the upper 70s. Lows in the lower 60s. Thursday through Friday night, partly cloudy. Highs around 80. Lows in the lower 60s. For more detailed weather, water, and climate information, please visit our website at weather.gov/Atlanta. The Athens Climate Summary for yesterday, September 18, 2026. Yesterday's high temperature of 97 degrees occurred at 2:35 p.m. The normal high is 84. The record high is 105 degrees, which was set in 1931. Yesterday's low temperature of 66 degrees occurred at 4:01 a.m. The normal low is 63. The record low is 47 degrees, which was set in 1903. 0.01 inches of precipitation fell yesterday, which brings the monthly total to 0.29 inches. This is 1.90 inches below the normal amount of 2.19 inches for September. The total precipitation for the year now stands at 29.77 inches, which is 5.94 inches below normal. Sunrise today is at 7:19 a.m. and sunset is at 7:34 p.m. You are listening to NOAA Weather Radio Station, WXK 56, originating from the National Weather Service office in Peachtree City, and transmitting from Athens on a frequency of 162.4 MHz. 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The current time is 5:42 a.m. Eastern Daylight Time. Here are the 5 a.m. weather observations from around the area. At Athens, it was mostly cloudy, the temperature was 71 degrees, dew point 70 degrees, relative humidity 96%, wind column, pressure was 30.03 inches and falling. At Gainesville, it was partly cloudy and 73, wind northeast at 5. At Winder, it was partly cloudy, the temperature was 70. At Greensboro, it was partly sunny and 73, wind calm. At Jefferson, it was partly cloudy and 71, wind north at 5. At Monroe, it was partly cloudy, the temperature was 72.

at Alberton, it was mostly cloudy and 70, wind north at 3. At Canyon, it was partly cloudy and 71, wind calm. At Clemson, it was partly cloudy and 72, wind west at 3. Elsewhere across Georgia, at Atlanta it was mostly cloudy and 77, wind east at 9. At Cartersville, the temperature was 73, wind calm. At Lawrenceville, it was partly cloudy and 73, wind calm. At Macon, it was partly cloudy and 70, wind calm. At Rome, it was clear and 72, wind northeast at 5. At Augusta, it was cloudy and 72, wind south at 5. At Savannah, it was partly cloudy and 72, wind calm. Elsewhere across the region, at Chattanooga, it was partly cloudy and 77, wind north at 3. At Asheville, it was partly cloudy and 67, wind calm. At Greenville-Spartanburg, it was mostly cloudy and 73, wind calm. Here is the hazardous weather outlook. This hazardous weather outlook is for North and Central Georgia. For this afternoon and tonight, isolated thunderstorms can be expected across North and portions of Central Georgia this afternoon and evening. The primary threats from any strong to severe storms will be damaging gusty winds, frequent lightning, and locally heavy rainfall. And now the extended outlook for the period Saturday through Thursday. Increasing chances for showers and thunderstorms can be expected into the beginning of next week. Mainly afternoon and evening showers and thunderstorms expected, with the primary threat being damaging gusty winds, frequent lightning, and locally heavy rainfall. Spotter information statement. Spotter activation will not be needed through tonight. Spotter activation is not requested, but spotters are encouraged to submit reports of severe weather through the web by going to weather.gov/Atlanta. Please relay any information about observed severe weather to the National Weather Service while following all local, state, and CDC guidelines. Here is the official forecast from your National Weather Service for the Athens listening area. Today, sunny. A slight chance of showers and thunderstorms early this afternoon. A chance of showers and thunderstorms this afternoon. Highs in the lower 90s. Northeast winds 5 to 10 miles an hour. Chance of rain 30%. Tonight, partly cloudy. A chance of showers and thunderstorms in the evening. Lows around 70. Light northeast winds. Chance of rain 30%. Sunday, mostly sunny. A slight chance of showers and thunderstorms in the afternoon. Highs around 90. East winds 5 to 10 miles an hour. Sunday night, partly cloudy. A slight chance of showers and thunderstorms in the evening. Lows in the upper 60s. Light and variable winds. Chance of rain 20%. And now the extended forecast. Monday and Monday night, showers likely and a chance of thunderstorms. Highs in the lower 90s. Lows in the upper 60s. Tuesday and Tuesday night, showers likely and a chance of thunderstorms. Highs in the mid 80s. Lows in the upper 60s. Wednesday and Wednesday night, partly cloudy. A chance of showers and a slight chance of thunderstorms. Highs in the upper 70s. Lows in the lower 60s. Thursday through Friday night, partly cloudy. Highs around 80. Lows in the lower 60s. For more detailed weather, water, and climate information, please visit our website at weather.gov/Atlanta. The current time is 5:47 a.m. Eastern Daylight Time. Here are the 5 a.m. weather observations from around the area. At Athens, it was mostly cloudy, the temperature was 71 degrees, dew point 70 degrees, relative humidity 96%, wind calm, pressure was 30.03 inches and falling. At Gainesville, it was partly cloudy and 73, wind northeast at 5. At Winder, it was partly cloudy, the temperature was 70. At Greensboro, it was partly sunny and 73,

calm. At Jefferson, it was partly cloudy and 71, wind north at 5. At Monroe, it was partly cloudy, the temperature was 72. At Albertton, it was mostly cloudy and 70, wind north at 3. At Canyon, it was partly cloudy and 71, wind calm. At Clemson, it was partly cloudy and 72, wind west at 3. Elsewhere across Georgia, at Atlanta it was mostly cloudy and 77, wind east at 9. At Cartersville, the temperature was 73, wind calm. At Lawrenceville, it was partly cloudy and 73, wind calm. At Macon, it was partly cloudy and 70, wind calm. At Rome, it was clear and 72, wind northeast at 5. At Augusta, it was cloudy and 72, wind south at 5. At Savannah, it was partly cloudy and 72, wind calm. Elsewhere across the region, at Chattanooga, it was partly cloudy and 77, wind north at 3. At Asheville, it was partly cloudy and 67, wind calm. At Greenville-Spartanburg, it was mostly cloudy and 73, wind calm. Here is the hazardous weather outlook. This hazardous weather outlook is for North and Central Georgia. For this afternoon and tonight, isolated thunderstorms can be expected across North and portions of Central Georgia this afternoon and evening. The primary threats from any strong to severe storms will be damaging gusty winds, frequent lightning, and locally heavy rainfall. And now the extended outlook for the period Saturday through Thursday. Increasing chances for showers and thunderstorms can be expected into the beginning of next week. Mainly afternoon and evening showers and thunderstorms expected, with the primary threat being damaging gusty winds, frequent lightning, and locally heavy rainfall. Spotter information statement. Spotter activation will not be needed through tonight. Spotter activation is not requested, but spotters are encouraged to submit reports of severe weather through the web by going to weather.gov/Atlanta. Please relay any information about observed severe weather to the National Weather Service while following all local, state, and CDC guidelines. The Athens climate summary for yesterday, September 18, 2026. Yesterday's high temperature of 97 degrees occurred at 2:35 p.m. The normal high is 84. The record high is 105 degrees, which was set in 1931. Yesterday's low temperature of 66 degrees occurred at 4:01 a.m. The normal low is 63. The record low is 47 degrees, which was set in 1903. 0.01 inches of precipitation fell yesterday, which brings the monthly total to 0.29 inches. This is 1.90 inches below the normal amount of 2.19 inches for September. The total precipitation for the year now stands at 29.77 inches, which is 5.94 inches below normal. Sunrise today is at 7:19 a.m. and sunset is at 7:34 p.m. Here is the official forecast from your National Weather Service for the Athens listening area. Today, sunny. A slight chance of showers and thunderstorms early this afternoon. A chance of showers and thunderstorms this afternoon. Highs in the lower 90s. Northeast winds 5 to 10 miles an hour. Chance of rain 30%. Tonight, partly cloudy. A chance of showers and thunderstorms in the evening. Lows around 70. Light northeast winds. Chance of rain 30%. Sunday, mostly sunny. A slight chance of showers and thunderstorms in the afternoon. Highs around 90. East winds 5 to 10 miles an hour. Sunday night, partly cloudy. A slight chance of showers and thunderstorms in the evening. Lows in the upper 60s. Light and variable winds. Chance of rain 20%. And now the extended forecast. Monday and Monday night, showers likely and a chance of thunderstorms. Highs in the lower 90s. Lows in the upper 60s. Tuesday and Tuesday night, showers likely and a chance of thunderstorms.

highs in the mid-80s, lows in the upper 60s. Wednesday and Wednesday night, partly cloudy. A chance of showers and a slight chance of thunderstorms. Highs in the upper 70s. Lows in the lower 60s. Thursday through Friday night, partly cloudy. Highs around 80. Lows in the lower 60s. 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The current time is 5:54 a.m. Eastern Daylight Time. Here are the 5 a.m. weather observations from around the area. At Athens, it was mostly cloudy. The temperature was 71 degrees, dew point 70 degrees, relative humidity 96%, wind calm, pressure was 30.03 inches and falling. At Gainesville, it was partly cloudy and 73, wind northeast at 5. At Winder, it was partly cloudy, the temperature was 70. At Greensboro, it was partly sunny and 73, wind calm. At Jefferson, it was partly cloudy and 71, wind north at 5. At Monroe, it was partly cloudy, the temperature was 72. At Albertton, it was mostly cloudy and 70, wind north at 3. At Canyon, it was partly cloudy and 71, wind calm. At Clemson, it was partly cloudy and 72, wind west at 3. Elsewhere across Georgia, at Atlanta it was mostly cloudy and 77, wind east at 9. At Cartersville, the temperature was 73, wind calm. At Lawrenceville, it was partly cloudy and 73, wind calm. At Macon, it was partly cloudy and 70, wind calm. At Rome, it was clear and 72, wind northeast at 5. At Augusta, it was cloudy and 72, wind south at 5. At Savannah, it was partly cloudy and 72, wind calm. Elsewhere across the region, at Chattanooga, it was partly cloudy and 77, wind north at 3. At Asheville, it was partly cloudy and 67, wind calm. At Greenville-Spartanburg, it was mostly cloudy and 73, wind calm. Here is the hazardous weather outlook. This hazardous weather outlook is for North and Central Georgia. For this afternoon and tonight, isolated thunderstorms can be expected across North and portions of Central Georgia this afternoon and evening. The primary threats from any strong to severe storms will be damaging gusty winds, frequent lightning, and locally heavy rainfall. And now the extended outlook for the period Saturday through Thursday. Increasing chances for showers and thunderstorms can be expected into the beginning of next week. Mainly afternoon and evening showers and thunderstorms expected, with the primary threat being damaging gusty winds, frequent lightning, and locally heavy rainfall. Spotter information statement. Spotter activation will not be needed through tonight. 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Please relay any information about observed severe weather to the National Weather Service while following all local, state, and CDC guidelines. Here is the official forecast from your National Weather Service for the Athens listening area. Today, sunny. A slight chance of showers and thunderstorms early this afternoon. A chance of showers and thunderstorms this afternoon. Highs in the lower 90s. Northeast winds 5 to 10 miles an hour. Chance of rain 30%. Tonight, partly cloudy. A chance of showers and thunderstorms in the evening. Lows around 70. Light northeast winds. Chance of rain 30%. Sunday, mostly sunny. A slight chance of showers and thunderstorms in the afternoon. Highs around 90. East winds 5 to 10 miles an hour. Sunday night, partly cloudy. A slight chance of showers and thunderstorms in the evening. Lows in the upper 60s. Light and variable winds. Chance of rain 20%. And now the extended forecast.
Monday and Monday night, showers likely and a chance of thunderstorms. Highs in the lower 90s. Lows in the upper 60s. Tuesday and Tuesday night, showers likely and a chance of thunderstorms. Highs in the mid 80s. Lows in the upper 60s. Wednesday and Wednesday night, partly cloudy. A chance of showers and a slight chance of thunderstorms. Highs in the upper 70s. Lows in the lower 60s. Thursday through Friday night, partly cloudy. Highs around 80. Lows in the lower 60s. For more detailed weather, water, and climate information, please visit our website at weather.gov/Atlanta. The current time is 5:59 a.m. Eastern Daylight Time. Here are the 5 a.m. weather observations from around the area. At Athens, it was mostly cloudy, the temperature was 71 degrees, dew point 70 degrees, relative humidity 96%, wind calm, pressure was 30.03 inches and falling. At Gainesville, it was partly cloudy and 73, wind northeast at 5. At Winder, it was partly cloudy, the temperature was 70. At Greensboro, it was partly sunny and 73, wind calm. At Jefferson, it was partly cloudy and 71, wind north at 5. At Monroe, it was partly cloudy, the temperature was 72. At Albertton, it was mostly cloudy and 70, wind north at 3. At Canyon, it was partly cloudy and 71, wind calm. At Clemson, it was partly cloudy and 72, wind west at 3. Elsewhere across Georgia, at Atlanta it was mostly cloudy and 77, wind east at 9. At Cartersville, the temperature was 73, wind calm. At Lawrenceville, it was partly cloudy and 73, wind calm. At Macon, it was partly cloudy and 70, wind calm. At Rome, it was clear and 72, wind northeast at 5. At Augusta, it was cloudy and 72, wind south at 5. At Savannah, it was partly cloudy and 72, wind calm. Elsewhere across the region, at Chattanooga, it was partly cloudy and 77, wind north at 3. At Asheville, it was partly cloudy and 67, wind calm. At Greenville-Spartanburg, it was mostly cloudy and 73, wind calm. The Athens climate summary for yesterday, September 18, 2026. Yesterday's high temperature of 97 degrees occurred at 2:35 p.m. The normal high is 84. The record high is 105 degrees, which was set in 1931. Yesterday's low temperature of 66 degrees occurred at 4:01 a.m. The normal low is 63. The record low is 47 degrees, which was set in 1903. 0.01 inches of precipitation fell yesterday, which brings the monthly total to 0.29 inches. This is 1.90 inches below the normal amount of 2.19 inches for September. The total precipitation for the year now stands at 29.77 inches, which is 5.94 inches below normal. Sunrise today is at 7:19 a.m. and sunset is at 7:34 p.m. Here is the hazardous weather outlook. This hazardous weather outlook is for North and Central Georgia. For this afternoon and tonight, isolated thunderstorms can be expected across North and portions of Central Georgia this afternoon and evening. The primary threats from any strong to severe storms will be damaging gusty winds, frequent lightning, and locally heavy rainfall. And now the extended outlook for the period Saturday through Thursday. Increasing chances for showers and thunderstorms can be expected into the beginning of next week. Mainly afternoon and evening showers and thunderstorms expected, with the primary threat being damaging gusty winds, frequent lightning, and locally heavy rainfall. Spotter information statement. Spotter activation will not be needed through tonight. 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
Please relay any information about observed severe weather to the National Weather Service while following a local, state, and sea.

CDC guidelines. Here is the official forecast from your National Weather Service for the Athens listening area. Today, sunny. A slight chance of showers and thunderstorms early this afternoon. A chance of showers and thunderstorms this afternoon. Highs in the lower 90s. Northeast winds 5 to 10 miles an hour. Chance of rain 30%. Tonight, partly cloudy. A chance of showers and thunderstorms in the evening. Lows around 70. Light northeast winds. Chance of rain 30%. Sunday, mostly sunny. A slight chance of showers and thunderstorms in the afternoon. Highs around 90. East winds 5 to 10 miles an hour. Sunday night, partly cloudy. A slight chance of showers and thunderstorms in the evening. Lows in the upper 60s. Light and variable winds. Chance of rain 20%. And now the extended forecast. Monday and Monday night, showers likely and a chance of thunderstorms. Highs in the lower 90s. Lows in the upper 60s. Tuesday and Tuesday night, showers likely and a chance of thunderstorms. Highs in the mid-80s. Lows in the upper 60s. Wednesday and Wednesday night, partly cloudy. A chance of showers and a slight chance of thunderstorms. Highs in the upper 70s. Lows in the lower 60s. Thursday through Friday night, partly cloudy. Highs around 80. Lows in the lower 60s. 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The current time is 6:05 a.m. Eastern Daylight Time. Here are the 6 a.m. weather observations from around the area. At Athens, it was partly cloudy, the temperature was 70 degrees, dew point 69 degrees, relative humidity 97%, wind calm, pressure was 30.04 inches and rising. At Gainesville, it was cloudy and 73, wind northeast at 5. At Winder, it was partly cloudy, the temperature was 70. At Greensboro, it was partly sunny and 73, wind northeast at 6. At Jefferson, it was partly cloudy and 70, wind north at 5. At Monroe, it was mostly cloudy, the temperature was 72. At Albertton, it was mostly cloudy and 70, wind calm. At Canyon, it was partly cloudy and 70, wind calm. At Clemson, it was mostly cloudy and 71, wind calm. Elsewhere across Georgia, at Atlanta it was mostly cloudy and 75, wind east at 5. At Cartersville, the temperature was 72, wind calm. At Lawrenceville, the temperature was 73, wind northeast at 5. At Macon, it was partly cloudy and 69, wind calm. At Rome, it was clear and 72, wind northeast at 5. At Augusta, it was mostly cloudy and 71, wind calm. At Savannah, it was mostly cloudy and 73, wind calm. Elsewhere across the region, at Chattanooga, it was partly cloudy and 75, wind northwest at 3. At Asheville, it was partly cloudy and 67, wind northwest at 3. At Greenville-Spartanburg, it was mostly cloudy and 70, wind northeast at 3. Here is the hazardous weather outlook. This hazardous weather outlook is for north and central Georgia. For this afternoon and tonight, isolated thunderstorms can be expected across north and portions of central Georgia this afternoon and evening. The primary threats from any strong to severe storms will be damaging gusty winds, frequent lightning, and locally heavy rainfall. And now the extended outlook for the period Saturday through Thursday. Increasing chances for showers and thunderstorms can be expected into the beginning of next week. Mainly afternoon and evening showers and thunderstorms expected, with the primary threat being damaging gusty winds, frequent lightning, and locally heavy rainfall. Spotter information statement. Spotter activation will not be needed through tonight. Spotter activation is not requested, but spotters are encouraged to submit reports of severe

Lows around 70. Light northeast winds. Chance of rain 30%. Sunday, mostly sunny. A slight chance of showers and thunderstorms in the afternoon. Highs around 90. East winds 5 to 10 miles an hour. Sunday night, partly cloudy. A slight chance of showers and thunderstorms in the evening. Lows in the upper 60s. Light and variable winds. Chance of rain 20%. And now the extended forecast. Monday and Monday night, showers likely and a chance of thunderstorms. Highs in the lower 90s. Lows in the upper 60s. Tuesday and Tuesday night, showers likely and a chance of thunderstorms. Highs in the mid-80s. Lows in the upper 60s. Wednesday and Wednesday night, partly cloudy. A chance of showers and a slight chance of thunderstorms. Highs in the upper 70s. Lows in the lower 60s. Thursday through Friday night, partly cloudy. Highs around 80. Lows in the lower 60s. For more detailed weather, water, and climate information, please visit our website at weather.gov/Atlanta. The Athens Climate Summary for yesterday, September 18, 2026. Yesterday's high temperature of 97 degrees occurred at 2:35 p.m. The normal high is 84. The record high is 105 degrees, which was set in 1931. Yesterday's low temperature of 66 degrees occurred at 4:01 a.m. The normal low is 63. The record low is 47 degrees, which was set in 1903. 0.01 inches of precipitation fell yesterday, which brings the monthly total to 0.29 inches. This is 1.90 inches below the normal amount of 2.19 inches for September. The total precipitation for the year now stands at 29.77 inches, which is 5.94 inches below normal. Sunrise today is at 7:19 a.m. and sunset is at 7:34 p.m. The current time is 6:11 a.m. Eastern Daylight Time. Here are the 6 a.m. weather observations from around the area. At Athens, it was partly cloudy, the temperature was 70 degrees, dew point 69 degrees, relative humidity 97%, wind calm, pressure was 30.04 inches and rising. At Gainesville, it was cloudy and 73, wind northeast at 5. At Winder, it was partly cloudy, the temperature was 70. At Greensboro, it was partly sunny and 73, wind northeast at 6. At Jefferson, it was partly cloudy and 70, wind north at 5. At Monroe, it was mostly cloudy, the temperature was 72. At Albertton, it was mostly cloudy and 70, wind calm. At Canyon, it was partly cloudy and 70, wind calm. At Clemson, it was mostly cloudy and 71, wind calm. Elsewhere across Georgia, at Atlanta it was mostly cloudy and 75, wind east at 5. At Cartersville, the temperature was 72, wind calm. At Lawrenceville, the temperature was 73, wind northeast at 5. At Macon, it was partly cloudy and 69, wind calm. At Rome, it was clear and 72, wind northeast at 5. At Augusta, it was mostly cloudy and 71, wind calm. At Savannah, it was mostly cloudy and 73, wind calm. Elsewhere across the region, at Chattanooga, it was partly cloudy and 75, wind northwest at 3. At Asheville, it was partly cloudy and 67, wind northwest at 3. At Greenville-Spartanburg, it was mostly cloudy and 70, wind northeast at 3. Here is the hazardous weather outlook. This hazardous weather outlook is for north and central Georgia. For today and tonight, scattered thunderstorms can be expected across north and portions of west central Georgia this afternoon and evening. The primary threats from any strong to severe storms will be damaging gusty winds, frequent lightning, and locally heavy rainfall. And now the extended outlook for the period Sunday through Friday.

increasing chances for showers and thunderstorms can be expected into the beginning of next week. Mainly afternoon and evening showers and thunderstorms expected, with the primary threat being damaging gusty winds, frequent lightning, and locally heavy rainfall. Spotter information statement. 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Please relay any information about observed severe weather to the National Weather Service while following all local, state, and CDC guidelines. Here is the official forecast from your National Weather Service for the Athens listening area. Today, sunny. A slight chance of showers and thunderstorms early this afternoon. A chance of showers and thunderstorms this afternoon. Highs in the lower 90s. Northeast winds 5 to 10 miles an hour. Chance of rain 30%. Tonight, partly cloudy. A chance of showers and thunderstorms in the evening. Lows around 70. Light northeast winds. Chance of rain 30%. Sunday, mostly sunny. A slight chance of showers and thunderstorms in the afternoon. Highs around 90. East winds 5 to 10 miles an hour. Sunday night, partly cloudy. A slight chance of showers and thunderstorms in the evening. Lows in the upper 60s. Light and variable winds. Chance of rain 20%. And now the extended forecast. Monday and Monday night, showers likely and a chance of thunderstorms. Highs in the lower 90s. Lows in the upper 60s. Tuesday and Tuesday night, showers likely and a chance of thunderstorms. Highs in the mid 80s. Lows in the upper 60s. Wednesday and Wednesday night, partly cloudy. A chance of showers and a slight chance of thunderstorms. Highs in the upper 70s. Lows in the lower 60s. Thursday through Friday night, partly cloudy. Highs around 80. Lows in the lower 60s. For more detailed weather, water, and climate information, please visit our website at weather.gov/Atlanta. The current time is 6:16 a.m. Eastern Daylight Time. Here are the 6 a.m. weather observations from around the area. At Athens, it was partly cloudy, the temperature was 70 degrees, dew point 69 degrees, relative humidity 97%, wind calm, pressure was 30.04 inches and rising. At Gainesville, it was cloudy and 73, wind northeast at 5. At Winder, it was partly cloudy, the temperature was 70. At Greensboro, it was partly sunny and 73, wind northeast at 6. At Jefferson, it was partly cloudy and 70, wind north at 5. At Monroe, it was mostly cloudy, the temperature was 72. At Albertton, it was mostly cloudy and 70, wind calm. At Canyon, it was partly cloudy and 70, wind calm. At Clemson, it was mostly cloudy and 71, wind calm. Elsewhere across Georgia, at Atlanta it was mostly cloudy and 75, wind east at 5. At Cartersville, the temperature was 72, wind calm. At Lawrenceville, the temperature was 73, wind northeast at 5. At Macon, it was partly cloudy and 69, wind calm. At Rome, it was clear and 72, wind northeast at 5. At Augusta, it was mostly cloudy and 71, wind calm. At Savannah, it was mostly cloudy and 73, wind calm. Elsewhere across the region, at Chattanooga, it was partly cloudy and 75, wind northwest at 3. At Asheville, it was partly cloudy and 67, wind northwest at 3. At Greenville-Spartanburg, it was mostly cloudy and 70, wind northeast at 3. Here is the hazardous weather outlook. This hazardous weather outlook is for North and Central Georgia. For today and tonight, scattered thunderstorms can be expected across North and portions of West Central Georgia this afternoon and evening. The primary threats from any strong to severe storms will be damaged.

and gusty winds, frequent lightning, and locally heavy rainfall. And now the extended outlook for the period Sunday through Friday. Increasing chances for showers and thunderstorms can be expected into the beginning of next week. Mainly afternoon and evening showers and thunderstorms expected, with the primary threat being damaging gusty winds, frequent lightning, and locally heavy rainfall. Spotter information statement. 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Please relay any information about observed severe weather to the National Weather Service while following all local, state, and CDC guidelines. Here is the official forecast from your National Weather Service for the Athens listening area. Today, sunny. A slight chance of showers and thunderstorms early this afternoon. A chance of showers and thunderstorms this afternoon. Highs in the lower 90s. Northeast winds 5 to 10 miles an hour. Chance of rain 30%. Tonight, partly cloudy. A chance of showers and thunderstorms in the evening. Lows around 70. Light northeast winds. Chance of rain 30%. Sunday, mostly sunny. A slight chance of showers and thunderstorms in the afternoon. Highs around 90. East winds 5 to 10 miles an hour. Sunday night, partly cloudy. A slight chance of showers and thunderstorms in the evening. Lows in the upper 60s. Light and variable winds. Chance of rain 20%. And now the extended forecast. Monday and Monday night, showers likely and a chance of thunderstorms. Highs in the lower 90s. Lows in the upper 60s. Tuesday and Tuesday night, showers likely and a chance of thunderstorms. Highs in the mid-80s. Lows in the upper 60s. Wednesday and Wednesday night, partly cloudy. A chance of showers and a slight chance of thunderstorms. Highs in the upper 70s. Lows in the lower 60s. Thursday through Friday night, partly cloudy. Highs around 80. Lows in the lower 60s. For more detailed weather, water, and climate information, please visit our website at weather.gov/Atlanta. The Athens Climate Summary for yesterday, September 18, 2026. Yesterday's high temperature of 97 degrees occurred at 2:35 p.m. The normal high is 84. The record high is 105 degrees, which was set in 1931. Yesterday's low temperature of 66 degrees occurred at 4:01 a.m. The normal low is 63. The record low is 47 degrees, which was set in 1903. 0.01 inches of precipitation fell yesterday, which brings the monthly total to 0.29 inches. This is 1.90 inches below the normal amount of 2.19 inches for September. The total precipitation for the year now stands at 29.77 inches, which is 5.94 inches below normal. Sunrise today is at 7:19 a.m. and sunset is at 7:34 p.m. The current time is 6:22 a.m. Eastern Daylight Time. Here are the 6 a.m. weather observations from around the area. At Athens, it was partly cloudy, the temperature was 70 degrees. Dew point 69 degrees, relative humidity 97%, wind calm, pressure was 30.04 inches and rising. At Gainesville, it was cloudy and 73, wind northeast at 5. At Winder, it was partly cloudy, the temperature was 70. At Greensboro, it was partly sunny and 73, wind northeast at 6. At Jefferson, it was partly cloudy and 70, wind north at 5. At Monroe, it was mostly cloudy, the temperature was 72. At Alberton, it was mostly cloudy and 70, wind calm. At Canyon, it was partly cloudy and 70, wind calm. At Clemson, it was mostly cloudy and 71, wind calm. Elsewhere across Georgia, at Atlanta it was mostly cloudy and 75, wind east at 5. At Cartersville,

Lawrenceville, the temperature was 72, wind calm. At Lawrenceville, the temperature was 73, wind northeast at 5. At Macon, it was partly cloudy and 69, wind calm. At Rome, it was clear and 72, wind northeast at 5. At Augusta, it was mostly cloudy and 71, wind calm. At Savannah, it was mostly cloudy and 73, wind calm. Elsewhere across the region, at Chattanooga, it was partly cloudy and 75, wind northwest at 3. At Asheville, it was partly cloudy and 67, wind northwest at 3. At Greenville-Spartanburg, it was mostly cloudy and 70, wind northeast at 3. Here is the hazardous weather outlook. This hazardous weather outlook is for north and central Georgia. For today and tonight, scattered thunderstorms can be expected across north and portions of west central Georgia this afternoon and evening. The primary threats from any strong to severe storms will be damaging gusty winds, frequent lightning, and locally heavy rainfall. And now the extended outlook for the period Sunday through Friday. Increasing chances for showers and thunderstorms can be expected into the beginning of next week. Mainly afternoon and evening showers and thunderstorms expected, with the primary threat being damaging gusty winds, frequent lightning, and locally heavy rainfall. Spotter information statement. 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Please relay any information about observed severe weather to the National Weather Service while following all local, state, and CDC guidelines. Here is the official forecast from your National Weather Service for the Athens listening area. Today, sunny. A slight chance of showers and thunderstorms early this afternoon. A chance of showers and thunderstorms this afternoon. Highs in the lower 90s. Northeast winds 5 to 10 miles an hour. Chance of rain 30%. Tonight, partly cloudy. A chance of showers and thunderstorms in the evening. Lows around 70. Light northeast winds. Chance of rain 30%. Sunday, mostly sunny. A slight chance of showers and thunderstorms in the afternoon. Highs around 90. East winds 5 to 10 miles an hour. Sunday night, partly cloudy. A slight chance of showers and thunderstorms in the evening. Lows in the upper 60s. Light and variable winds. Chance of rain 20%. And now the extended forecast. Monday and Monday night, showers likely and a chance of thunderstorms. Highs in the lower 90s. Lows in the upper 60s. Tuesday and Tuesday night, showers likely and a chance of thunderstorms. Highs in the mid-80s. Lows in the upper 60s. Wednesday and Wednesday night, partly cloudy. A chance of showers and a slight chance of thunderstorms. Highs in the upper 70s. Lows in the lower 60s. Thursday through Friday night, partly cloudy. Highs around 80. Lows in the lower 60s. For more detailed weather, water, and climate information, please visit our website at weather.gov/Atlanta. The current time is 6:28 a.m. Eastern Daylight Time. Here are the 6 a.m. weather observations from around the area. At Athens, it was partly cloudy, the temperature was 70 degrees, dew point 69 degrees, relative humidity 97%, wind calm. Pressure was 30.04 inches and rising. At Gainesville, it was cloudy and 73, wind northeast at 5. At Winder, it was partly cloudy, the temperature was 70. At Greensboro, it was partly sunny and 73, wind northeast at 6. At Jefferson, it was partly cloudy and 70, wind north at 5. At Monroe, it was mostly cloudy, the temperature was 72. At Elberton, it was mostly cloudy and 70, wind calm. At Canyon, it was partly cloudy and 70, wind calm. At Clemson, it was mostly cloudy and 71, wind calm.

elsewhere across Georgia. At Atlanta, it was mostly cloudy and 75, wind east at 5. At Cartersville, the temperature was 72, wind calm. At Lawrenceville, the temperature was 73, wind northeast at 5. At Macon, it was partly cloudy and 69, wind calm. At Rome, it was clear and 72, wind northeast at 5. At Augusta, it was mostly cloudy and 71, wind calm. At Savannah, it was mostly cloudy and 73, wind calm. Elsewhere across the region, at Chattanooga, it was partly cloudy and 75, wind northwest at 3. At Asheville, it was partly cloudy and 67, wind northwest at 3. At Greenville-Spartanburg, it was mostly cloudy and 70, wind northeast at 3. The Athens climate summary for yesterday, September 18, 2026. Yesterday's high temperature of 97 degrees occurred at 2:35 p.m. The normal high is 84. The record high is 105 degrees, which was set in 1931. Yesterday's low temperature of 66 degrees occurred at 4:01 a.m. The normal low is 63. The record low is 47 degrees, which was set in 1903. 0.01 inches of precipitation fell yesterday, which brings the monthly total to 0.29 inches. This is 1.90 inches below the normal amount of 2.19 inches for September. The total precipitation for the year now stands at 29.77 inches, which is 5.94 inches below normal. Sunrise today is at 7:19 a.m. and sunset is at 7:34 p.m. Here is the hazardous weather outlook. This hazardous weather outlook is for North and Central Georgia. For today and tonight, scattered thunderstorms can be expected across North and portions of West Central Georgia this afternoon and evening. The primary threats from any strong to severe storms will be damaging gusty winds, frequent lightning, and locally heavy rainfall. And now the extended outlook for the period Sunday through Friday. Increasing chances for showers and thunderstorms can be expected into the beginning of next week. Mainly afternoon and evening showers and thunderstorms expected, with the primary threat being damaging gusty winds, frequent lightning, and locally heavy rainfall. Spotter information statement. 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Please relay any information about observed severe weather to the National Weather Service while following all local, state, and CDC guidelines. Here is the official forecast from your National Weather Service for the Athens listening area. Today, sunny. A slight chance of showers and thunderstorms early this afternoon. A chance of showers and thunderstorms this afternoon. Highs in the lower 90s. Northeast winds 5 to 10 miles an hour. Chance of rain 30%. Tonight, partly cloudy. A chance of showers and thunderstorms in the evening. Lows around 70. Light northeast winds. Chance of rain 30%. Sunday, mostly sunny. A slight chance of showers and thunderstorms in the afternoon. Highs around 90. East winds 5 to 10 miles an hour. Sunday night, partly cloudy. A slight chance of showers and thunderstorms in the evening. Lows in the upper 60s. An hour. Sunday night, partly cloudy. A slight chance of showers and thunderstorms in the evening. Lows in the upper 60s. Light and variable winds. Chance of rain 20%. And now the extended forecast. Monday and Monday night, showers likely and a chance of thunderstorms. Highs in the lower 90s. Lows in the upper 60s. Tuesday and Tuesday night, showers likely and a chance of thunderstorms. Highs in the mid 80s. Lows in the upper 60s. Wednesday and Wednesday night, partly cloudy. A chance of showers and a slight chance of thunderstorms. Highs in the upper 70s. Lows in the lower 60s. Thursday through Friday night,

partly cloudy. Highs around 80. Lows in the lower 60s. For more detailed weather, water, and climate information, please visit our website at weather.gov/Atlanta. The current time is 6:34 a.m. Eastern Daylight Time. Here are the 6 a.m. weather observations from around the area. At Athens, it was partly cloudy. The temperature was 70 degrees, dew point 69 degrees, relative humidity 97%, wind calm, pressure was 30.04 inches and rising. At Gainesville, it was cloudy and 73, wind northeast at 5. At Winder, it was partly cloudy, the temperature was 70. At Greensboro, it was partly sunny and 73, wind northeast at 6. At Jefferson, it was partly cloudy and 70, wind north at 5. At Monroe, it was mostly cloudy, the temperature was 72. At Albertton, it was mostly cloudy and 70, wind calm. At Canyon, it was partly cloudy and 70, wind calm. At Clemson, it was mostly cloudy and 71, wind calm. Elsewhere across Georgia, at Atlanta it was mostly cloudy and 75, wind east at 5. At Cartersville, the temperature was 72, wind calm. At Lawrenceville, the temperature was 73, wind northeast at 5. At Macon, it was partly cloudy and 69, wind calm. At Rome, it was clear and 72, wind northeast at 5. At Augusta, it was mostly cloudy and 71, wind calm. At Savannah, it was mostly cloudy and 73, wind calm. Elsewhere across the region, at Chattanooga, it was partly cloudy and 75, wind northwest at 3. At Asheville, it was partly cloudy and 67, wind northwest at 3. At Greenville-Spartanburg, it was mostly cloudy and 70, wind northeast at 3. Here is the hazardous weather outlook. This hazardous weather outlook is for North and Central Georgia. For today and tonight, scattered thunderstorms can be expected across North and portions of West Central Georgia this afternoon and evening. The primary threats from any strong to severe storms will be damaging gusty winds, frequent lightning, and locally heavy rainfall. And now the extended outlook for the period Sunday through Friday. Increasing chances for showers and thunderstorms can be expected into the beginning of next week. Mainly afternoon and evening showers and thunderstorms expected, with the primary threat being damaging gusty winds, frequent lightning, and locally heavy rainfall. Spotter information statement. 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Please relay any information about observed severe weather to the National Weather Service while following all local, state, and CDC guidelines. Here is the official forecast from your National Weather Service for the Athens listening area. Today, sunny. A slight chance of showers and thunderstorms early this afternoon. A chance of showers and thunderstorms this afternoon. Highs in the lower 90s. Northeast winds 5 to 10 miles an hour. Chance of rain 30%. Tonight, partly cloudy. A chance of showers and thunderstorms in the evening. Lows around 70. Light northeast winds. Chance of rain 30%. Sunday, mostly sunny. A slight chance of showers and thunderstorms in the afternoon. Highs around 90. East winds 5 to 10 miles an hour. Sunday night, partly cloudy. A slight chance of showers and thunderstorms in the evening. Lows in the upper 60s. Light and variable winds. Chance of rain 20%. And now the extended forecast. Monday and Monday night, showers likely and a chance of thunderstorms. Highs in the lower 90s. Lows in the upper 60s. Tuesday and Tuesday night, showers likely and a chance of thunderstorms. Highs in the mid-80s. Lows in the upper 60s. Wednesday and Wednesday night, partly cloudy.
a chance of showers and a slight chance of thunderstorms. Highs in the upper 70s. Lows in the lower 60s. Thursday through Friday night, partly cloudy. Highs around 80. Lows in the lower 60s. For more detailed weather, water, and climate information, please visit our website at weather.gov/Atlanta. The current time is 6:39 a.m. Eastern Daylight Time. Here are the 6 a.m. weather observations from around the area. At Athens, it was partly cloudy. The temperature was 70 degrees, dew point 69 degrees, relative humidity 97%, wind calm, pressure was 30.04 inches and rising. At Gainesville, it was cloudy and 73, wind northeast at 5. At Winder, it was partly cloudy, the temperature was 70. At Greensboro, it was partly sunny and 73, wind northeast at 6. At Jefferson, it was partly cloudy and 70, wind north at 5. At Monroe, it was mostly cloudy, the temperature was 72. At Alberton, it was mostly cloudy and 70, wind calm. At Canyon, it was partly cloudy and 70, wind calm. At Clemson, it was mostly cloudy and 71, wind calm. Elsewhere across Georgia, at Atlanta it was mostly cloudy and 75, wind east at 5. At Cartersville, the temperature was 72, wind calm. At Lawrenceville, the temperature was 73, wind northeast at 5. At Macon, it was partly cloudy and 69, wind calm. At Rome, it was clear and 72, wind northeast at 5. At Augusta, it was mostly cloudy and 71, wind calm. At Savannah, it was mostly cloudy and 73, wind calm. Elsewhere across the region, at Chattanooga, it was partly cloudy and 75, wind northwest at 3. At Asheville, it was partly cloudy and 67, wind northwest at 3. At Greenville-Spartanburg, it was mostly cloudy and 70, wind northeast at 3. The Athens climate summary for yesterday, September 18, 2026. Yesterday's high temperature of 97 degrees occurred at 2:35 p.m. The normal high is 84. The record high is 105 degrees, which was set in 1931. Yesterday's low temperature of 66 degrees occurred at 4:01 a.m. The normal low is 63. The record low is 47 degrees, which was set in 1903. 0.01 inches of precipitation fell yesterday, which brings the monthly total to 0.29 inches. This is 1.90 inches below the normal amount of 2.19 inches for September. The total precipitation for the year now stands at 29.77 inches, which is 5.94 inches below normal. Sunrise today is at 7:19 a.m. and sunset is at 7:34 p.m. You're listening to NOAA Weather Radio Station, WXK 56, originating from the National Weather Service office in Peachtree City, and transmitting from Athens on a frequency of 162.4 MHz. 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You can also like your Peachtree City National Weather Service on Facebook or follow NWS Atlanta on Twitter. Here is the hazardous weather outlook. This hazardous weather outlook is for North and Central Georgia. For today and tonight, scattered thunderstorms can be expected across north and portions of west central Georgia this afternoon and evening. The primary threats from any strong to severe storms will be damaging gusty winds, frequent lightning, and locally heavy rainfall. And now the extended outlook for the period Sunday through Friday. Increasing chances for showers and thunderstorms can be expected into the beginning of next week.
Mainly afternoon and evening showers and thunderstorms expected, with the primary threat being damaging gusty winds.

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Please relay any information about observed severe weather to the National Weather Service while following all local, state, and CDC guidelines. Here is the official forecast from your National Weather Service for the Athens listening area. Today, sunny. A slight chance of showers and thunderstorms early this afternoon. A chance of showers and thunderstorms this afternoon. Highs in the lower 90s. Northeast winds 5 to 10 miles an hour. Chance of rain 30%. Tonight, partly cloudy. A chance of showers and thunderstorms in the evening. Lows around 70. Light northeast winds. Chance of rain 30%. Sunday, mostly sunny. A slight chance of showers and thunderstorms in the afternoon. Highs around 90. East winds 5 to 10 miles an hour. Sunday night, partly cloudy. A slight chance of showers and thunderstorms in the evening. Lows in the upper 60s. Light and variable winds. Chance of rain 20%. And now the extended forecast. Monday and Monday night, showers likely and a chance of thunderstorms. Highs in the lower 90s. Lows in the upper 60s. Tuesday and Tuesday night, showers likely and a chance of thunderstorms. Highs in the mid-80s. Lows in the upper 60s. Wednesday and Wednesday night, partly cloudy. A chance of showers and a slight chance of thunderstorms. Highs in the upper 70s. Lows in the lower 60s. Thursday through Friday night, partly cloudy. Highs around 80. Lows in the lower 60s. 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The current time is 6:46 a.m. Eastern Daylight Time. Here are the 6 a.m. weather observations from around the area. At Athens, it was partly cloudy, the temperature was 70 degrees, dew point 69 degrees, relative humidity 97%, wind calm, pressure was 30.04 inches and rising. At Gainesville, it was cloudy and 73, wind northeast at 5. At Winder, it was partly cloudy, the temperature was 70. At Greensboro, it was partly sunny and 73, wind northeast at 6. At Jefferson, it was partly cloudy and 70, wind north at 5. At Monroe, it was mostly cloudy, the temperature was 72. At Albertton, it was mostly cloudy and 70, wind calm. At Canyon, it was partly cloudy and 70, wind calm. At Clemson, it was mostly cloudy and 71, wind calm. Elsewhere across Georgia, at Atlanta it was mostly cloudy and 75, wind east at 5. At Cartersville, the temperature was 72, wind calm. At Lawrenceville, the temperature was 73, wind northeast at 5. At Macon, it was partly cloudy and 69, wind calm. At Rome, it was clear and 72, wind northeast at 5. At Augusta, it was mostly cloudy and 71, wind calm. At Savannah, it was mostly cloudy and 73, wind calm. Elsewhere across the region, at Chattanooga, it was partly cloudy and 75, wind northwest at 3. At Asheville, it was partly cloudy and 67, wind northwest at 3. At Greenville-Spartanburg, it was mostly cloudy and 70, wind northeast at 3. Here is the hazardous weather outlook. This hazardous weather outlook is for North and Central Georgia. For today and tonight, scattered thunderstorms can be expected across North and portions of West Central Georgia this afternoon and evening. The primary threats from any strong to severe storms will be damaging gusty winds, frequent lightning, and locally heavy rainfall. And now the extended outlook for the period Sunday through Friday. Increasing chances for showers and thunderstorms can be expected into the beginning.

next week. Mainly afternoon and evening showers and thunderstorms expected, with the primary threat being damaging gusty winds, frequent lightning, and locally heavy rainfall. Spotter information statement. 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Please relay any information about observed severe weather to the National Weather Service while following all local, state, and CDC guidelines. Here is the official forecast from your National Weather Service for the Athens listening area. Today, sunny. A slight chance of showers and thunderstorms early this afternoon. A chance of showers and thunderstorms this afternoon. Highs in the lower 90s. Northeast winds 5 to 10 miles an hour. Chance of rain 30%. Tonight, partly cloudy. A chance of showers and thunderstorms in the evening. Lows around 70. Light northeast winds. Chance of rain 30%. Sunday, mostly sunny. A slight chance of showers and thunderstorms in the afternoon. Highs around 90. East winds 5 to 10 miles an hour. Sunday night, partly cloudy. A slight chance of showers and thunderstorms in the evening. Lows in the upper 60s. Light and variable winds. Chance of rain 20%. And now the extended forecast. Monday and Monday night, showers likely and a chance of thunderstorms. Highs in the lower 90s. Lows in the upper 60s. Tuesday and Tuesday night, showers likely and a chance of thunderstorms. Highs in the mid-80s. Lows in the upper 60s. Wednesday and Wednesday night, partly cloudy. A chance of showers and a slight chance of thunderstorms. Highs in the upper 70s. Lows in the lower 60s. Thursday through Friday night, partly cloudy. Highs around 80. Lows in the lower 60s. For more detailed weather, water, and climate information, please visit our website at weather.gov/Atlanta. The Athens climate summary for yesterday, September 18, 2026. Yesterday's high temperature of 97 degrees occurred at 2:35 p.m. The normal high is 84. The record high is 105 degrees, which was set in 1931. Yesterday's low temperature of 66 degrees occurred at 4:01 a.m. The normal low is 63. The record low is 47 degrees, which was set in 1903. 0.01 inches of precipitation fell yesterday, which brings the monthly total to 0.29 inches. This is 1.90 inches below the normal amount of 2.19 inches for September. The total precipitation for the year now stands at 29.77 inches, which is 5.94 inches below normal. Sunrise today is at 7:19 a.m. and sunset is at 7:34 p.m. The current time is 6:52 a.m. Eastern Daylight Time. Here are the 6 a.m. weather observations from around the area. At Athens, it was partly cloudy, the temperature was 70 degrees. Dew point 69 degrees, relative humidity 97%, wind calm, pressure was 30.04 inches and rising. At Gainesville, it was cloudy and 73, wind northeast at 5. At Winder, it was partly cloudy, the temperature was 70. At Greensboro, it was partly sunny and 73, wind northeast at 6. At Jefferson, it was partly cloudy and 70, wind north at 5. At Monroe, it was mostly cloudy, the temperature was 72. At Albertton, it was mostly cloudy and 70, wind calm. At Canyon, it was partly cloudy and 70, wind calm. At Clemson, it was mostly cloudy and 71, wind calm. Elsewhere across Georgia, at Atlanta it was mostly cloudy and 75, wind east at 5. At Cartersville, the temperature was 72, wind calm. At Lawrenceville, the temperature was 73, wind northeast at 5. At Macon, it was partly cloudy and 69, wind

Rome, it was clear and 72, wind northeast at 5. At Augusta, it was mostly cloudy and 71, wind calm. At Savannah, it was mostly cloudy and 73, wind calm. Elsewhere across the region, at Chattanooga, it was partly cloudy and 75, wind northwest at 3. At Asheville, it was partly cloudy and 67, wind northwest at 3. At Greenville-Spartanburg, it was mostly cloudy and 70, wind northeast at 3. Here is the hazardous weather outlook. This hazardous weather outlook is for north and central Georgia. For today and tonight, scattered thunderstorms can be expected across north and portions of west central Georgia this afternoon and evening. The primary threats from any strong to severe storms will be damaging gusty winds, frequent lightning, and locally heavy rainfall. And now the extended outlook for the period Sunday through Friday. Increasing chances for showers and thunderstorms can be expected into the beginning of next week. Mainly afternoon and evening showers and thunderstorms expected, with the primary threat being damaging gusty winds, frequent lightning, and locally heavy rainfall. Spotter information statement. 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Please relay any information about observed severe weather to the National Weather Service while following all local, state, and CDC guidelines. Here is the official forecast from your National Weather Service for the Athens listening area. Today, sunny. A slight chance of showers and thunderstorms early this afternoon. A chance of showers and thunderstorms this afternoon. Highs in the lower 90s. Northeast winds 5 to 10 miles an hour. Chance of rain 30%. Tonight, partly cloudy. A chance of showers and thunderstorms in the evening. Lows around 70. Light northeast winds. Chance of rain 30%. Sunday, mostly sunny. A slight chance of showers and thunderstorms in the afternoon. Highs around 90. East winds 5 to 10 miles an hour. Sunday night, partly cloudy. A slight chance of showers and thunderstorms in the evening. Lows in the upper 60s. Light and variable winds. Chance of rain 20%. And now the extended forecast. Monday and Monday night, showers likely and a chance of thunderstorms. Highs in the lower 90s. Lows in the upper 60s. Tuesday and Tuesday night, showers likely and a chance of thunderstorms. Highs in the mid-80s. Lows in the upper 60s. Wednesday and Wednesday night, partly cloudy. A chance of showers and a slight chance of thunderstorms. Highs in the upper 70s. Lows in the lower 60s. Thursday through Friday night, partly cloudy. Highs around 80. Lows in the lower 60s. 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The current time is 6:57 a.m. Eastern Daylight Time. Here are the 6 a.m. weather observations from around the area. At Athens, it was partly cloudy, the temperature was 70 degrees, dew point 69 degrees, relative humidity 97%, wind calm. Pressure was 30.04 inches and rising. At Gainesville, it was cloudy and 73, wind northeast at 5. At Winder, it was partly cloudy, the temperature was 70. At Greensboro, it was partly sunny and 73, wind northeast at 6. At Jefferson, it was partly cloudy and 70, wind north at 5. At Monroe, it was mostly cloudy, the temperature was 72. At Albertton, it was mostly cloudy and 70, wind calm. At Canyon, it was partly cloudy and 70, wind calm. At Clemson, it was mostly cloudy and 71, wind calm. Elsewhere across Georgia, at Atlanta it was mostly cloudy and 75, wind east at 5. At Cartersville, the temperature was 72, wind calm. At Lawrenceville,
the temperature was 73, wind northeast at 5. At Macon, it was partly cloudy and 69, wind calm. At Rome, it was clear and 72, wind northeast at 5. At Augusta, it was mostly cloudy and 71, wind calm. At Savannah, it was mostly cloudy and 73, wind calm. Elsewhere across the region, at Chattanooga, it was partly cloudy and 75, wind northwest at 3. At Asheville, it was partly cloudy and 67, wind northwest at 3. At Greenville-Spartanburg, it was mostly cloudy and 70, wind northeast at 3. Here is the hazardous weather outlook. This hazardous weather outlook is for north and central Georgia. For today and tonight, scattered thunderstorms can be expected across north and portions of west central Georgia this afternoon and evening. The primary threats from any strong to severe storms will be damaging gusty winds, frequent lightning, and locally heavy rainfall. And now the extended outlook for the period Sunday through Friday. Increasing chances for showers and thunderstorms can be expected into the beginning of next week. Mainly afternoon and evening showers and thunderstorms expected, with the primary threat being damaging gusty winds, frequent lightning, and locally heavy rainfall. Spotter information statement. 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Please relay any information about observed severe weather to the National Weather Service while following all local, state, and CDC guidelines. The Athens climate summary for yesterday, September 18, 2026. Yesterday's high temperature of 97 degrees occurred at 2:35 p.m. The normal high is 84. The record high is 105 degrees, which was set in 1931. Yesterday's low temperature of 66 degrees occurred at 4:01 a.m. The normal low is 63. The record low is 47 degrees, which was set in 1903. 0.01 inches of precipitation fell yesterday, which brings the monthly total to 0.29 inches. This is 1.90 inches below the normal amount of 2.19 inches for September. The total precipitation for the year now stands at 29.77 inches, which is 5.94 inches below normal. Sunrise today is at 7:19 a.m. and sunset is at 7:34 p.m. Here is the official forecast from your National Weather Service for the Athens listening area. Today, sunny. A slight chance of showers and thunderstorms early this afternoon. A chance of showers and thunderstorms this afternoon. Highs in the lower 90s. Northeast winds 5 to 10 miles an hour. Chance of rain 30%. Tonight, partly cloudy. A chance of showers and thunderstorms in the evening. Lows around 70. Light northeast winds. Chance of rain 30%. Sunday, mostly sunny. A slight chance of showers and thunderstorms in the afternoon. Highs around 90. East winds 5 to 10 miles an hour. Sunday night, partly cloudy. A slight chance of showers and thunderstorms in the evening. Lows in the upper 60s. Light and variable winds. Chance of rain 20%. And now the extended forecast. Monday and Monday night, showers likely and a chance of thunderstorms. Highs in the lower 90s. Lows in the upper 60s. Tuesday and Tuesday night, showers likely and a chance of thunderstorms. Highs in the mid 80s. Lows in the upper 60s. Wednesday and Wednesday night, partly cloudy. A chance of showers and a slight chance of thunderstorms. Highs in the upper 70s. Lows in the lower 60s. Thursday through Friday night, partly cloudy. Highs around 80. Lows in the lower 60s. For more detailed weather, water, and climate information, please visit our website at weather.gov/Atlanta. The current time is 7:03 a.m. Eastern Daylight Time. Here are the 6 a.m. weather observations.

around the area. At Athens, it was partly cloudy. The temperature was 70 degrees, dew point 69 degrees, relative humidity 97%, wind calm, pressure was 30.04 inches and rising. At Gainesville, it was cloudy and 73, wind northeast at 5. At Winder, it was partly cloudy, the temperature was 70. At Greensboro, it was partly sunny and 73, wind northeast at 6. At Jefferson, it was partly cloudy and 70, wind north at 5. At Monroe, it was mostly cloudy, the temperature was 72. At Albertton, it was mostly cloudy and 70, wind calm. At Canyon, it was partly cloudy and 70, wind calm. At Clemson, it was mostly cloudy and 71, wind calm. Elsewhere across Georgia, at Atlanta it was mostly cloudy and 75, wind east at 5. At Cartersville, the temperature was 72, wind calm. At Lawrenceville, the temperature was 73, wind northeast at 5. At Macon, it was partly cloudy and 69, wind calm. At Rome, it was clear and 72, wind northeast at 5. At Augusta, it was mostly cloudy and 71, wind calm. At Savannah, it was mostly cloudy and 73, wind calm. Elsewhere across the region, at Chattanooga, it was partly cloudy and 75, wind northwest at 3. At Asheville, it was partly cloudy and 67, wind northwest at 3. At Greenville-Spartanburg, it was mostly cloudy and 70, wind northeast at 3. Here are the 7 a.m. weather observations from around the area. At Athens, it was partly cloudy, the temperature was 70 degrees, dew point 69 degrees, relative humidity 97%, wind northeast at 3 miles an hour, pressure was 30.04 inches and steady. At Gainesville, it was mostly cloudy and 73, wind calm. At Winder, it was partly cloudy, the temperature was 70. At Greensboro, it was mostly sunny and 73, wind calm. At Jefferson, it was partly cloudy and 70, wind calm. At Monroe, it was partly cloudy, the temperature was 72. At Albertton, with haze, it was 70, wind calm. At Canyon, it was partly cloudy and 69, wind calm. At Clemson, it was partly cloudy and 71, wind calm. Elsewhere across Georgia, at Atlanta it was partly cloudy and 76, wind east at 3. At Cartersville, the temperature was 72, wind calm. At Lawrenceville, it was mostly cloudy and 72, wind east at 3. At Macon, it was partly cloudy and 69, wind west at 3. At Rome, it was clear and 71, wind calm. At Augusta, it was mostly cloudy and 71, wind calm. At Savannah, it was mostly cloudy and 72, wind west at 3. Elsewhere across the region, at Chattanooga, it was partly cloudy and 74, wind northwest at 3. At Asheville, it was partly cloudy and 66, wind calm. At Greenville-Spartanburg, it was partly cloudy and 71, wind calm. Here is the hazardous weather outlook. This hazardous weather outlook is for North and Central Georgia. For today and tonight, scattered thunderstorms can be expected across North and portions of West Central Georgia this afternoon and evening. The primary threats from any strong to severe storms will be damaging gusty winds, frequent lightning, and locally heavy rainfall. And now the extended outlook for the period Sunday through Friday. Increasing chances for showers and thunderstorms can be expected into the beginning of next week. Mainly afternoon and evening showers and thunderstorms expected, with the primary threat being damaging gusty winds, frequent lightning, and locally heavy rainfall. Spotter information statement. 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Please relay any information about observed severe weather to the National Weather Service while following all local, state, and CDC guidelines. Here is the

night, partly cloudy. A slight chance of showers and thunderstorms in the evening. Lows in the upper 60s. Light and variable winds. Chance of rain 20%. And now the extended forecast. Monday and Monday night, showers likely and a chance of thunderstorms. Highs in the lower 90s. Lows in the upper 60s. Tuesday and Tuesday night, showers likely and a chance of thunderstorms. Highs in the mid-80s. Lows in the upper 60s. Wednesday and Wednesday night, partly cloudy. A chance of showers and a slight chance of thunderstorms. Highs in the upper 70s. Lows in the lower 60s. Thursday through Friday night, partly cloudy. Highs around 80. Lows in the lower 60s. For more detailed weather, water, and climate information, please visit our website at weather.gov/Atlanta. The current time is 7:10 a.m. Eastern Daylight Time. The Athens Climate Summary for yesterday, September 18, 2026. Yesterday's high temperature of 97 degrees occurred at 2:35 p.m. The normal high is 84. The record high is 105 degrees, which was set in 1931. Yesterday's low temperature of 66 degrees occurred at 4:01 a.m. The normal low is 63. The record low is 47 degrees, which was set in 1903. 0.01 inches of precipitation fell yesterday, which brings the monthly total to 0.29 inches. This is 1.90 inches below the normal amount of 2.19 inches for September. The total precipitation for the year now stands at 29.77 inches, which is 5.94 inches below normal. Sunrise today is at 7:19 a.m. and sunset is at 7:34 p.m. Here is the official forecast from your National Weather Service for the Athens listening area. Today, sunny. A slight chance of showers and thunderstorms early this afternoon. A chance of showers and thunderstorms this afternoon. Highs in the lower 90s. Northeast winds 5 to 10 miles an hour. Chance of rain 30%. Tonight, partly cloudy. A chance of showers and thunderstorms in the evening. Lows around 70. Light northeast winds. Chance of rain 30%. Sunday, mostly sunny. A slight chance of showers and thunderstorms in the afternoon. Highs around 90. East winds 5 to 10 miles an hour. Sunday night, partly cloudy. A slight chance of showers and thunderstorms in the evening. Lows in the upper 60s. Light and variable winds. Chance of rain 20%. And now the extended forecast. Monday and Monday night, showers likely and a chance of thunderstorms. Highs in the lower 90s. Lows in the upper 60s. Tuesday and Tuesday night, showers likely and a chance of thunderstorms. Highs in the mid-80s. Lows in the upper 60s. Wednesday and Wednesday night, partly cloudy. A chance of showers and a slight chance of thunderstorms. Highs in the upper 70s. Lows in the lower 60s. Thursday through Friday night, partly cloudy. Highs around 80. Lows in the lower 60s. For more detailed weather, water, and climate information, please visit our website at weather.gov/Atlanta. The current time is 7:14 a.m. Eastern Daylight Time. Here are the 7 a.m. weather observations from around the area. At Athens, it was partly cloudy, the temperature was 70 degrees, dew point 69 degrees, relative humidity 97%, wind northeast at 3 miles an hour, pressure was 30.04 inches and steady. At Gainesville, it was mostly cloudy and 73, wind calm. At Winder, it was partly cloudy, the temperature was 70. At Greensboro, it was mostly sunny and 73, wind calm. At Jefferson, it was partly cloudy and 70, wind calm. At Monroe, it was partly cloudy,

temperature was 72. At Albert Tun, with haze, it was 70, wind calm. At Canyon, it was partly cloudy and 69, wind calm. At Clemson, it was partly cloudy and 71, wind calm. Elsewhere across Georgia, at Atlanta it was partly cloudy and 76, wind east at 3. At Cartersville, the temperature was 72, wind calm. At Lawrenceville, it was mostly cloudy and 72, wind east at 3. At Macon, it was partly cloudy and 69, wind west at 3. At Rome, it was clear and 71, wind calm. At Augusta, it was mostly cloudy and 71, wind calm. At Savannah, it was mostly cloudy and 72, wind west at 3. Elsewhere across the region, at Chattanooga, it was partly cloudy and 74, wind northwest at 3. At Asheville, it was partly cloudy and 66, wind calm. At Greenville-Spartanburg, it was partly cloudy and 71, wind calm. Here is the hazardous weather outlook. This hazardous weather outlook is for North and Central Georgia. For today and tonight, scattered thunderstorms can be expected across North and portions of West Central Georgia this afternoon and evening. The primary threats from any strong to severe storms will be damaging gusty winds, frequent lightning, and locally heavy rainfall. And now the extended outlook for the period Sunday through Friday. Increasing chances for showers and thunderstorms can be expected into the beginning of next week. Mainly afternoon and evening showers and thunderstorms expected, with the primary threat being damaging gusty winds, frequent lightning, and locally heavy rainfall. Spotter information statement. 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Please relay any information about observed severe weather to the National Weather Service while following all local, state, and CDC guidelines. Here is the official forecast from your National Weather Service for the Athens listening area. Today, sunny. A slight chance of showers and thunderstorms early this afternoon. A chance of showers and thunderstorms this afternoon. Highs in the lower 90s. Northeast winds 5 to 10 miles an hour. Chance of rain 30%. Tonight, partly cloudy. A chance of showers and thunderstorms in the evening. Lows around 70. Light northeast winds. Chance of rain 30%. Sunday, mostly sunny. A slight chance of showers and thunderstorms in the afternoon. Highs around 90. East winds 5 to 10 miles an hour. Sunday night, partly cloudy. A slight chance of showers and thunderstorms in the evening. Lows in the upper 60s. Light and variable winds. Chance of rain 20%. And now the extended forecast. Monday and Monday night, showers likely and a chance of thunderstorms. Highs in the lower 90s. Lows in the upper 60s. Tuesday and Tuesday night, showers likely and a chance of thunderstorms. Highs in the mid-80s. Lows in the upper 60s. Wednesday and Wednesday night, partly cloudy. A chance of showers and a slight chance of thunderstorms. Highs in the upper 70s. Lows in the lower 60s. Thursday through Friday night, partly cloudy. Highs around 80. Lows in the lower 60s. For more detailed weather, water, and climate information, please visit our website at weather.gov/Atlanta. The current time is 7:19 a.m. Eastern Daylight Time. Here are the 7 a.m. weather observations from around the area. At Athens, it was partly cloudy, the temperature was 70 degrees, dew point 69 degrees. Relative humidity 97%, wind northeast at 3 miles an hour, pressure was 30.04 inches and steady. At Gainesville, it was mostly cloudy and 73, wind calm. At Winder, it was partly cloudy, the temperature was 70. At Greensboro, it was mostly sunny and 73, wind calm. At Jefferson,

Jackson, it was partly cloudy and 70, wind calm. At Monroe, it was partly cloudy, the temperature was 72. At Albertton, with haze, it was 70, wind calm. At Canyon, it was partly cloudy and 69, wind calm. At Clemson, it was partly cloudy and 71, wind calm. Elsewhere across Georgia, at Atlanta it was partly cloudy and 76, wind east at 3. At Cartersville, the temperature was 72, wind calm. At Lawrenceville, it was mostly cloudy and 72, wind east at 3. At Macon, it was partly cloudy and 69, wind west at 3. At Rome, it was clear and 71, wind calm. At Augusta, it was mostly cloudy and 71, wind calm. At Savannah, it was mostly cloudy and 72, wind west at 3. Elsewhere across the region, at Chattanooga, it was partly cloudy and 74, wind northwest at 3. At Asheville, it was partly cloudy and 66, wind calm. At Greenville-Spartanburg, it was partly cloudy and 71, wind calm. The Athens Climate Summary for yesterday, September 18, 2026. Yesterday's high temperature of 97 degrees occurred at 2:35 p.m. The normal high is 84. The record high is 105 degrees, which was set in 1931. Yesterday's low temperature of 66 degrees occurred at 4:01 a.m. The normal low is 63. The record low is 47 degrees, which was set in 1903. 0.01 inches of precipitation fell yesterday, which brings the monthly total to 0.29 inches. This is 1.90 inches below the normal amount of 2.19 inches for September. The total precipitation for the year now stands at 29.77 inches, which is 5.94 inches below normal. Sunrise today is at 7:19 a.m. and sunset is at 7:34 p.m. Here is the hazardous weather outlook. This hazardous weather outlook is for North and Central Georgia. For today and tonight, scattered thunderstorms can be expected across north and portions of west central Georgia this afternoon and evening. The primary threats from any strong to severe storms will be damaging gusty winds, frequent lightning, and locally heavy rainfall. And now the extended outlook for the period Sunday through Friday. Increasing chances for showers and thunderstorms can be expected into the beginning of next week. Mainly afternoon and evening showers and thunderstorms expected, with the primary threat being damaging gusty winds, frequent lightning, and locally heavy rainfall. Spotter information statement. 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Please relay any information about observed severe weather to the National Weather Service while following all local, state, and CDC guidelines. Here is the official forecast from your National Weather Service for the Athens listening area. Today, sunny. A slight chance of showers and thunderstorms early this afternoon. A chance of showers and thunderstorms this afternoon. Highs in the lower 90s. Northeast winds 5 to 10 miles an hour. Chance of rain 30%. Tonight, partly cloudy. A chance of showers and thunderstorms in the evening. Lows around 70. Light northeast winds. Chance of rain 30%. Sunday, mostly sunny. A slight chance of showers and thunderstorms in the afternoon. Highs around 90. East winds 5 to 10 miles an hour. Sunday night, partly cloudy. A slight chance of showers and thunderstorms in the evening. Lows in the upper 60s. Light and variable winds. Chance of rain 20%. And now the extended forecast. Monday and Monday night, showers likely and a chance of thunderstorms. Highs in the lower 90s. Lows in the upper 60s. Tuesday and Tuesday night, showers likely and a chance of thunderstorms. Highs in the mid-80s. Lows in the upper 60s. Wednesday and Wednesday night, partly cloudy.

a chance of showers and a slight chance of thunderstorms. Highs in the upper 70s. Lows in the lower 60s. Thursday through Friday night, partly cloudy. Highs around 80. Lows in the lower 60s. 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The current time is 7:25 a.m. Eastern Daylight Time. Here are the 7 a.m. weather observations from around the area. At Athens, it was partly cloudy, the temperature was 70 degrees, dew point 69 degrees, relative humidity 97%, wind northeast at 3 miles an hour, pressure was 30.04 inches and steady. At Gainesville, it was mostly cloudy and 73, wind calm. At Winder, it was partly cloudy, the temperature was 70. At Greensboro, it was mostly sunny and 73, wind calm. At Jefferson, it was partly cloudy and 70, wind calm. At Monroe, it was partly cloudy, the temperature was 72. At Albertton, with haze, it was 70, wind calm. At Canyon, it was partly cloudy and 69, wind calm. At Clemson, it was partly cloudy and 71, wind calm. Elsewhere across Georgia, at Atlanta it was partly cloudy and 76, wind east at 3. At Cartersville, the temperature was 72, wind calm. At Lawrenceville, it was mostly cloudy and 72, wind east at 3. At Macon, it was partly cloudy and 69, wind west at 3. At Rome, it was clear and 71, wind calm. At Augusta, it was mostly cloudy and 71, wind calm. At Savannah, it was mostly cloudy and 72, wind west at 3. Elsewhere across the region, at Chattanooga, it was partly cloudy and 74, wind northwest at 3. At Asheville, it was partly cloudy and 66, wind calm. At Greenville-Spartanburg, it was partly cloudy and 71, wind calm. Here is the hazardous weather outlook. This hazardous weather outlook is for North and Central Georgia. For today and tonight, scattered thunderstorms can be expected across North and portions of West Central Georgia this afternoon and evening. The primary threats from any strong to severe storms will be damaging gusty winds, frequent lightning, and locally heavy rainfall. And now the extended outlook for the period Sunday through Friday. Increasing chances for showers and thunderstorms can be expected into the beginning of next week. Mainly afternoon and evening showers and thunderstorms expected, with the primary threat being damaging gusty winds, frequent lightning, and locally heavy rainfall. Spotter information statement. 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Please relay any information about observed severe weather to the National Weather Service while following all local, state, and CDC guidelines. Here is the official forecast from your National Weather Service for the Athens listening area. Today, sunny. A slight chance of showers and thunderstorms early this afternoon. A chance of showers and thunderstorms this afternoon. Highs in the lower 90s. Northeast winds 5 to 10 miles an hour. Chance of rain 30%. Tonight, partly cloudy. A chance of showers and thunderstorms in the evening. Lows around 70. Light northeast winds. Chance of rain 30%. Sunday, mostly sunny. A slight chance of showers and thunderstorms in the afternoon. Highs around 90. East winds 5 to 10 miles an hour. Sunday night, partly cloudy. A slight chance of showers and thunderstorms in the evening. Lows in the upper 60s. Light and variable winds. Chance of rain 20%. And now the extended forecast. Monday and Monday night, showers likely and a chance of thunderstorms. Highs in the lower 90s. Lows in the upper 60s. Tuesday and Tuesday night, showers likely and a chance of thunderstorms.

highs in the mid-80s, lows in the upper 60s. Wednesday and Wednesday night, partly cloudy. A chance of showers and a slight chance of thunderstorms. Highs in the upper 70s. Lows in the lower 60s. Thursday through Friday night, partly cloudy. Highs around 80. Lows in the lower 60s. For more detailed weather, water, and climate information, please visit our website at weather.gov/Atlanta. The Athens climate summary for yesterday, September 18, 2026. Yesterday's high temperature of 97 degrees occurred at 2:35 p.m. The normal high is 84. The record high is 105 degrees, which was set in 1931. Yesterday's low temperature of 66 degrees occurred at 4:01 a.m. The normal low is 63. The record low is 47 degrees, which was set in 1903. 0.01 inches of precipitation fell yesterday, which brings the monthly total to 0.29 inches. This is 1.90 inches below the normal amount of 2.19 inches for September. The total precipitation for the year now stands at 29.77 inches, which is 5.94 inches below normal. Sunrise today is at 7:19 a.m. and sunset is at 7:34 p.m. The current time is 7:31 a.m. Eastern Daylight Time. Here are the 7 a.m. weather observations from around the area. At Athens, it was partly cloudy, the temperature was 70 degrees, dew point 69 degrees, relative humidity 97%, wind northeast at 3 miles an hour, pressure was 30.04 inches and steady. At Gainesville, it was mostly cloudy and 73, wind calm. At Winder, it was partly cloudy, the temperature was 70. At Greensboro, it was mostly sunny and 73, wind calm. At Jefferson, it was partly cloudy and 70, wind calm. At Monroe, it was partly cloudy, the temperature was 72. At Albertton, with haze, it was 70, wind calm. At Canyon, it was partly cloudy and 69, wind calm. At Clemson, it was partly cloudy and 71, wind calm. Elsewhere across Georgia, at Atlanta it was partly cloudy and 76, wind east at 3. At Cartersville, the temperature was 72, wind calm. At Lawrenceville, it was mostly cloudy and 72, wind east at 3. At Macon, it was partly cloudy and 69, wind west at 3. At Rome, it was clear and 71, wind calm. At Augusta, it was mostly cloudy and 71, wind calm. At Savannah, it was mostly cloudy and 72, wind west at 3. Elsewhere across the region, at Chattanooga, it was partly cloudy and 74, wind northwest and 72, wind west at 3. Elsewhere across the region, at Chattanooga, it was partly cloudy and 74, wind northwest at 3. At Asheville, it was partly cloudy and 66, wind calm. At Greenville-Spartanburg, it was partly cloudy and 71, wind calm. Here is the hazardous weather outlook. This hazardous weather outlook is for North and Central Georgia. For today and tonight, scattered thunderstorms can be expected across North and portions of West Central Georgia this afternoon and evening. The primary threats from any strong to severe storms will be damaging gusty winds, frequent lightning, and locally heavy rainfall. And now the extended outlook for the period Sunday through Friday. Increasing chances for showers and thunderstorms can be expected into the beginning of next week. Mainly afternoon and evening showers and thunderstorms expected, with the primary threat being damaging gusty winds, frequent lightning, and locally heavy rainfall. Spotter information statement. 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Please relay any information about observed severe weather to the National Weather Service while following all local, state, and CDC guidelines. Here is the official forecast from your National Weather Service for the Athens listening area.

Today, sunny. A slight chance of showers and thunderstorms early this afternoon. A chance of showers and thunderstorms this afternoon. Highs in the lower 90s. Northeast winds 5 to 10 miles an hour. Chance of rain 30%. Tonight, partly cloudy. A chance of showers and thunderstorms in the evening. Lows around 70. Light northeast winds. Chance of rain 30%. Sunday, mostly sunny. A slight chance of showers and thunderstorms in the afternoon. Highs around 90. East winds 5 to 10 miles an hour. Sunday night, partly cloudy. A slight chance of showers and thunderstorms in the evening. Lows in the upper 60s. Light and variable winds. Chance of rain 20%. And now the extended forecast. Monday and Monday night, showers likely and a chance of thunderstorms. Highs in the lower 90s. Lows in the upper 60s. Tuesday and Tuesday night, showers likely and a chance of thunderstorms. Highs in the mid-80s. Lows in the upper 60s. Wednesday and Wednesday night, partly cloudy. A chance of showers and a slight chance of thunderstorms. Highs in the upper 70s. Lows in the lower 60s. Thursday through Friday night, partly cloudy. Highs around 80. Lows in the lower 60s. For more detailed weather, water, and climate information, please visit our website at weather.gov/Atlanta. The current time is 7:36 a.m. Eastern Daylight Time. Here are the 7 a.m. weather observations from around the area. At Athens, it was partly cloudy, the temperature was 70 degrees, dew point 69 degrees, relative humidity 97%, wind northeast at 3 miles an hour, pressure was 30.04 inches and steady. At Gainesville, it was mostly cloudy and 73, wind calm. At Winder, it was partly cloudy, the temperature was 70. At Greensboro, it was mostly sunny and 73, wind calm. At Jefferson, it was partly cloudy and 70, wind calm. At Monroe, it was partly cloudy, the temperature was 72. At Albertton, with haze, it was 70, wind calm. At Canyon, it was partly cloudy and 69, wind calm. At Clemson, it was partly cloudy and 71, wind calm. Elsewhere across Georgia, at Atlanta it was partly cloudy and 76, wind east at 3. At Cartersville, the temperature was 72, wind calm. At Lawrenceville, it was mostly cloudy and 72, wind east at 3. At Macon, it was partly cloudy and 69, wind west at 3. At Rome, it was clear and 71, wind calm. At Augusta, it was mostly cloudy and 71, wind calm. At Savannah, it was mostly cloudy and 72, wind west at 3. Elsewhere across the region, at Chattanooga, it was partly cloudy and 74, wind northwest at 3. At Asheville, it was partly cloudy and 66, wind calm. At Greenville-Spartanburg, it was partly cloudy and 71, wind calm. Here is the hazardous weather outlook. This hazardous weather outlook is for North and Central Georgia. For today and tonight, scattered thunderstorms can be expected across North and portions of West Central Georgia this afternoon and evening. The primary threats from any strong to severe storms will be damaging gusty winds, frequent lightning, and locally heavy rainfall. And now the extended outlook for the period Sunday through Friday. Increasing chances for showers and thunderstorms can be expected into the beginning of next week. Mainly afternoon and evening showers and thunderstorms expected, with the primary threat being damaging gusty winds, frequent lightning, and locally heavy rainfall. Spotter information statement. 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Please relay any information about observed severe weather to the National Weather Service while following all local, state, and CDC guidelines.

headlines. Here is the official forecast from your National Weather Service for the Athens listening area. Today, sunny. A slight chance of showers and thunderstorms early this afternoon. A chance of showers and thunderstorms this afternoon. Highs in the lower 90s. Northeast winds 5 to 10 miles an hour. Chance of rain 30%. Tonight, partly cloudy. A chance of showers and thunderstorms in the evening. Lows around 70. Light northeast winds. Chance of rain 30%. Sunday, mostly sunny. A slight chance of showers and thunderstorms in the afternoon. Highs around 90. East winds 5 to 10 miles an hour. Sunday night, partly cloudy. A slight chance of showers and thunderstorms in the evening. Lows in the upper 60s. Light and variable winds. Chance of rain 20%. And now the extended forecast. Monday and Monday night, showers likely and a chance of thunderstorms. Highs in the lower 90s. Lows in the upper 60s. Tuesday and Tuesday night, showers likely and a chance of thunderstorms. Highs in the mid 80s. Lows in the upper 60s. Wednesday and Wednesday night, partly cloudy. A chance of showers and a slight chance of thunderstorms. Highs in the upper 70s. Lows in the lower 60s. Thursday through Friday night, partly cloudy. Highs around 80. Lows in the lower 60s. For more detailed weather, water, and climate information, please visit our website at weather.gov/Atlanta. The Athens Climate Summary for yesterday, September 18, 2026. Yesterday's high temperature of 97 degrees occurred at 2:35 p.m. The normal high is 84. The record high is 105 degrees, which was set in 1931. Yesterday's low temperature of 66 degrees occurred at 4:01 a.m. The normal low is 63. The record low is 47 degrees, which was set in 1903. 0.01 inches of precipitation fell yesterday, which brings the monthly total to 0.29 inches. This is 1.90 inches below the normal amount of 2.19 inches for September. The total precipitation for the year now stands at 29.77 inches, which is 5.94 inches below normal. Sunrise today is at 7:19 a.m. and sunset is at 7:34 p.m. You're listening to NOAA Weather Radio Station, WXK 56, originating from the National Weather Service office in Peachtree City, and transmitting from Athens on a frequency of 162.4 MHz. 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You can also like your Peachtree City National Weather Service on Facebook or follow NWS Atlanta on Twitter. The current time is 7:43 a.m. Eastern Daylight Time. Here are the 7 a.m. weather observations from around the area. At Athens, it was partly cloudy, the temperature was 70 degrees, dew point 69 degrees, relative humidity 97%, wind northeast at 3 miles an hour, pressure was 30.04 inches and steady. At Gainesville, it was mostly cloudy and 73, wind calm. At Winder, it was partly cloudy, the temperature was 70. At Greensboro, it was mostly sunny and 73, wind calm. At Jefferson, it was partly cloudy and 70, wind calm. At Monroe, it was partly cloudy, the temperature was 72. At Alberton, with haze, it was 70, wind calm. At Canyon, it was partly cloudy and 69, wind calm. At Clemson, it was partly cloudy and 71, wind calm.
Elsewhere across Georgia, at Atlanta it was partly cloudy and 76, wind east at 3. At Cartersville, the temperature was 72, wind calm. At Lawrenceville, it was mostly cloudy and 72, wind east at 3. At Macon, it was partly cloudy and 69, wind west at 3. At Rome, it was clear and 71, wind calm. At Augusta, it was mostly cloudy and 71, wind calm. At Savannah, it was mostly cloudy and 72, wind west at 3. Elsewhere across the region, at Chattanooga, it was partly cloudy and 74, wind northwest at 3. At Asheville, it was partly cloudy and 66, wind calm. At Greenville-Spartanburg, it was partly cloudy and 71, wind calm. Here is the hazardous weather outlook. This hazardous weather outlook is for North and Central Georgia. For today and tonight, scattered thunderstorms can be expected across North and portions of West Central Georgia this afternoon and evening. The primary threats from any strong to severe storms will be damaging gusty winds, frequent lightning, and locally heavy rainfall. And now the extended outlook for the period Sunday through Friday. Increasing chances for showers and thunderstorms can be expected into the beginning of next week. Mainly afternoon and evening showers and thunderstorms expected, with the primary threat being damaging gusty winds, frequent lightning, and locally heavy rainfall. Spotter information statement. 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Please relay any information about observed severe weather to the National Weather Service while following all local, state, and CDC guidelines. Here is the official forecast from your National Weather Service for the Athens listening area. Today, sunny. A slight chance of showers and thunderstorms early this afternoon. A chance of showers and thunderstorms this afternoon. Highs in the lower 90s. Northeast winds 5 to 10 miles an hour. Chance of rain 30%. Tonight, partly cloudy. A chance of showers and thunderstorms in the evening. Lows around 70. Light northeast winds. Chance of rain 30%. Sunday, mostly sunny. A slight chance of showers and thunderstorms in the afternoon. Highs around 90. East winds 5 to 10 miles an hour. Sunday night, partly cloudy. A slight chance of showers and thunderstorms in the evening. Lows in the upper 60s. Light and variable winds. Chance of rain 20%. And now the extended forecast. Monday and Monday night, showers likely and a chance of thunderstorms. Highs in the lower 90s. Lows in the upper 60s. Tuesday and Tuesday night, showers likely and a chance of thunderstorms. Highs in the mid-80s. Lows in the upper 60s. Wednesday and Wednesday night, partly cloudy. A chance of showers and a slight chance of thunderstorms. Highs in the upper 70s. Lows in the lower 60s. Thursday through Friday night, partly cloudy. Highs around 80. Lows in the lower 60s. For more detailed weather, water, and climate information, please visit our website at weather.gov/Atlanta. The current time is 7:48 a.m. Eastern Daylight Time. Here are the 7 a.m. weather observations from around the area. At Athens, it was partly cloudy, the temperature was 70 degrees, dew point 69 degrees, relative humidity 97%, wind northeast at 3 miles an hour, pressure was 30.04 inches and steady. At Gainesville, it was mostly cloudy and 73, wind calm. At Winder, it was partly cloudy, the temperature was 70. At Greensboro, it was mostly sunny and 73, wind calm. At Jefferson, it was partly cloudy and 70, wind calm. At Monroe, it was partly cloudy, the temperature was 72. At Albertton, with haze, it was 70, wind calm.
At Canyon, it was partly cloudy and 69, wind calm.

Clemson, it was partly cloudy and 71, wind calm. Elsewhere across Georgia, at Atlanta it was partly cloudy and 76, wind east at 3. At Cartersville, the temperature was 72, wind calm. At Lawrenceville, it was mostly cloudy and 72, wind east at 3. At Macon, it was partly cloudy and 69, wind west at 3. At Rome, it was clear and 71, wind calm. At Augusta, it was mostly cloudy and 71, wind calm. At Savannah, it was mostly cloudy and 72, wind west at 3. Elsewhere across the region, at Chattanooga, it was partly cloudy and 74, wind northwest at 3. At Asheville, it was partly cloudy and 66, wind calm. At Greenville, Spartanburg, it was partly cloudy and 71, wind calm. The Athens climate summary for yesterday, September 18, 2026. Yesterday's high temperature of 97 degrees occurred at 2:35 p.m. The normal high is 84. The record high is 105 degrees, which was set in 1931. Yesterday's low temperature of 66 degrees occurred at 4:01 a.m. The normal low is 63. The record low is 47 degrees, which was set in 1903. 0.01 inches of precipitation fell yesterday, which brings the monthly total to 0.29 inches. This is 1.90 inches below the normal amount of 2.19 inches for September. The total precipitation for the year now stands at 29.77 inches, which is 5.94 inches below normal. Sunrise today is at 7:19 a.m. and sunset is at 7:34 p.m. Here is the hazardous weather outlook. This hazardous weather outlook is for North and Central Georgia. For today and tonight, scattered thunderstorms can be expected across North and portions of West Central Georgia this afternoon and evening. The primary threats from any strong to severe storms will be damaging gusty winds, frequent lightning, and locally heavy rainfall. And now the extended outlook for the period Sunday through Friday. Increasing chances for showers and thunderstorms can be expected into the beginning of next week. Mainly afternoon and evening showers and thunderstorms expected, with the primary threat being damaging gusty winds, frequent lightning, and locally heavy rainfall. Spotter information statement. 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Please relay any information about observed severe weather to the National Weather Service while following all local, state, and CDC guidelines. Here is the official forecast from your National Weather Service for the Athens listening area. Today, sunny. A slight chance of showers and thunderstorms early this afternoon. A chance of showers and thunderstorms this afternoon. Highs in the lower 90s. Northeast winds 5 to 10 miles an hour. Chance of rain 30%. Tonight, partly cloudy. A chance of showers and thunderstorms in the evening. Lows around 70. Light northeast winds. Chance of rain 30%. Sunday, mostly sunny. A slight chance of showers and thunderstorms in the afternoon. Highs around 90. East winds 5 to 10 miles an hour. Sunday night, partly cloudy. A slight chance of showers and thunderstorms in the evening. Lows in the upper 60s. Light and variable winds. Chance of rain 20%. And now the extended forecast. Monday and Monday night, showers likely and a chance of thunderstorms. Highs in the lower 90s. Lows in the upper 60s. Tuesday and Tuesday night, showers likely and a chance of thunderstorms. Highs in the mid-80s. Lows in the upper 60s. Wednesday and Wednesday night, partly cloudy. A chance of showers and a slight chance of thunderstorms. Highs in the upper 70s. Lows in the lower 60s. Thursday through Friday night, partly cloudy. Highs around 80. Lows in the lower 60s. For more detailed weather,

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The current time is 7:54 a.m. Eastern Daylight Time. Here are the 7 a.m. weather observations from around the area. At Athens, it was partly cloudy. The temperature was 70 degrees, dew point 69 degrees, relative humidity 97%, wind northeast at 3 miles an hour, pressure was 30.04 inches and steady. At Gainesville, it was mostly cloudy and 73, wind calm. At Winder, it was partly cloudy, the temperature was 70. At Greensboro, it was mostly sunny and 73, wind calm. At Jefferson, it was partly cloudy and 70, wind calm. At Monroe, it was partly cloudy, the temperature was 72. At Albertton, with haze, it was 70, wind calm. At Canyon, it was partly cloudy and 69, wind calm. At Clemson, it was partly cloudy and 71, wind calm. Elsewhere across Georgia, at Atlanta it was partly cloudy and 76, wind east at 3. At Cartersville, the temperature was 72, wind calm. At Lawrenceville, it was mostly cloudy and 72, wind east at 3. At Macon, it was partly cloudy and 69, wind west at 3. At Rome, it was clear and 71, wind calm. At Augusta, it was mostly cloudy and 71, wind calm. At Savannah, it was mostly cloudy and 72, wind west at 3. Elsewhere across the region, at Chattanooga, it was partly cloudy and 74, wind northwest at 3. At Asheville, it was partly cloudy and 66, wind calm. At Greenville-Spartanburg, it was partly cloudy and 71, wind calm. Here is the hazardous weather outlook. This hazardous weather outlook is for North and Central Georgia. For today and tonight, scattered thunderstorms can be expected across North and portions of West Central Georgia this afternoon and evening. The primary threats from any strong to severe storms will be damaging gusty winds, frequent lightning, and locally heavy rainfall. And now the extended outlook for the period Sunday through Friday. Increasing chances for showers and thunderstorms can be expected into the beginning of next week. Mainly afternoon and evening showers and thunderstorms expected, with the primary threat being damaging gusty winds, frequent lightning, and locally heavy rainfall. Spotter information statement. 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Please relay any information about observed severe weather to the National Weather Service while following all local, state, and CDC guidelines. Here is the official forecast from your National Weather Service for the Athens listening area. Today, sunny. A slight chance of showers and thunderstorms early this afternoon. A chance of showers and thunderstorms this afternoon. Highs in the lower 90s. Northeast winds 5 to 10 miles an hour. Chance of rain 30%. Tonight, partly cloudy. A chance of showers and thunderstorms in the evening. Lows around 70. Light northeast winds. Chance of rain 30%. Sunday, mostly sunny. A slight chance of showers and thunderstorms in the afternoon. Highs around 90. East winds 5 to 10 miles an hour. Sunday night, partly cloudy. A slight chance of showers and thunderstorms in the evening. Lows in the upper 60s. Light and variable winds. Chance of rain 20%. And now the extended forecast. Monday and Monday night, showers likely and a chance of thunderstorms. Highs in the lower 90s. Lows in the upper 60s. Tuesday and Tuesday night, showers likely and a chance of thunderstorms. Highs in the mid-80s. Lows in the upper 60s. Wednesday and Wednesday night, partly cloudy. A chance of showers and a slight chance of thunderstorms. Highs in the upper 70s. Lows in the lower 60s. Thursday through Friday night, partly cloudy.

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Lows in the lower 60s. 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The current time is 7:59 a.m. Eastern Daylight Time. The Athens Climate Summary for yesterday, September 18, 2026. Yesterday's high temperature of 97 degrees occurred at 2:35 p.m. The normal high is 84. The record high is 105 degrees, which was set in 1931. Yesterday's low temperature of 66 degrees occurred at 4:01 a.m. The normal low is 63. The record low is 47 degrees, which was set in 1903. 0.01 inches of precipitation fell yesterday, which brings the monthly total to 0.29 inches. This is 1.90 inches below the normal amount of 2.19 inches for September. The total precipitation for the year now stands at 29.77 inches, which is 5.94 inches below normal. Sunrise today is at 7:19 a.m. and sunset is at 7:34 p.m. Here are the 7 a.m. weather observations from around the area. At Athens, it was partly cloudy. The temperature was 70 degrees, dew point 69 degrees, relative humidity 97%, wind northeast at 3 miles an hour, pressure was 30.04 inches and steady. At Gainesville, it was mostly cloudy and 73, wind calm. At Winder, it was partly cloudy, the temperature was 70. At Greensboro, it was mostly sunny and 73, wind calm. At Jefferson, it was partly cloudy and 70, wind calm. At Monroe, it was partly cloudy, the temperature was 72. At Alberton, with haze, it was 70, wind calm. At Canyon, it was partly cloudy and 69, wind calm. At Clemson, it was partly cloudy and 71, wind calm. Elsewhere across Georgia, at Atlanta it was partly cloudy and 76, wind east at 3. At Cartersville, the temperature was 72, wind calm. At Lawrenceville, it was mostly cloudy and 72, wind east at 3. At Macon, it was partly cloudy and 69, wind west at 3. At Rome, it was clear and 71, wind calm. At Augusta, it was mostly cloudy and 71, wind calm. At Savannah, it was mostly cloudy and 72, wind west at 3. Elsewhere across the region, at Chattanooga, it was partly cloudy and 74, wind northwest at 3. At Asheville, it was partly cloudy and 66, wind calm. At Greenville-Spartanburg, it was partly cloudy and 71, wind calm. Here is the hazardous weather outlook. This hazardous weather outlook is for North and Central Georgia. For today and tonight, scattered thunderstorms can be expected across North and portions of West Central Georgia this afternoon and evening. The primary threats from any strong to severe storms will be damaging gusty winds, frequent lightning, and locally heavy rainfall. And now the extended outlook for the period Sunday through Friday. Increasing chances for showers and thunderstorms can be expected into the beginning of next week. Mainly afternoon and evening showers and thunderstorms expected, with the primary threat being damaging gusty winds, frequent lightning, and locally heavy rainfall. Spotter information statement. 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Please relay any information about observed severe weather to the National Weather Service while following all local, state, and CDC guidelines. Here is the official forecast from your National Weather Service for the Athens listening area. Today, sunny. A slight chance of showers and thunderstorms early this afternoon. A chance of showers and thunderstorms this afternoon. Highs in the lower 90s. Northeast winds 5 to 10 miles an hour. Chance of rain 30%. Tonight, partly cloudy. A chance of showers and thunderstorms in the evening. Lows around 70.

northeast winds. Chance of rain 30%. Sunday, mostly sunny. A slight chance of showers and thunderstorms in the afternoon. Highs around 90. East winds 5 to 10 miles an hour. Sunday night, partly cloudy. A slight chance of showers and thunderstorms in the evening. Lows in the upper 60s. Light and variable winds. Chance of rain 20%. And now the extended forecast. Monday and Monday night, showers likely and a chance of thunderstorms. Highs in the lower 90s. Lows in the upper 60s. Tuesday and Tuesday night, showers likely and a chance of thunderstorms. Highs in the mid 80s. Lows in the upper 60s. Wednesday and Wednesday night, partly cloudy. A chance of showers and a slight chance of thunderstorms. Highs in the upper 70s. Lows in the lower 60s. Thursday through Friday night, partly cloudy. Highs around 80. Lows in the lower 60s. For more detailed weather, water, and climate information, please visit our website at weather.gov/Atlanta. The current time is 8:06 a.m. Eastern Daylight Time. Here are the 8 a.m. weather observations from around the area. At Athens, it was partly cloudy, the temperature was 71 degrees, dew point 69 degrees, relative humidity 93%, wind calm, pressure was 30.06 inches and rising. At Gainesville, it was cloudy and 74, wind calm. At Clemson, it was clear and 72, wind calm. Elsewhere across Georgia, at Atlanta it was mostly cloudy and 75, wind east at 6. At Lawrenceville, it was mostly cloudy and 73, wind northeast at 3. At Macon, it was partly cloudy and 71, wind calm. At Rome, it was clear and 71, wind north at 3. At Augusta, it was partly cloudy and 71, wind calm. At Savannah, it was partly cloudy and 74, wind calm. Elsewhere across the region, at Chattanooga, it was partly cloudy and 76, wind east at 3. At Asheville, it was clear and 67, wind calm. At Greenville-Spartanburg, it was clear and 72, wind north at 6. Here is the hazardous weather outlook. This hazardous weather outlook is for North and Central Georgia. For today and tonight, scattered thunderstorms can be expected across North and portions of West Central Georgia this afternoon and evening. The primary threats from any strong to severe storms will be damaging gusty winds, frequent lightning, and locally heavy rainfall. And now the extended outlook for the period Sunday through Friday. Increasing chances for showers and thunderstorms can be expected into the beginning of next week. Mainly afternoon and evening showers and thunderstorms expected, with the primary threat being damaging gusty winds, frequent lightning, and locally heavy rainfall. Spotter information statement. 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Please relay any information about observed severe weather to the National Weather Service while following all local, state, and CDC guidelines. Here is the official forecast from your National Weather Service for the Athens listening area. Today, sunny. A slight chance of showers and thunderstorms early this afternoon. A chance of showers and thunderstorms this afternoon. Highs in the lower 90s. Northeast winds 5 to 10 miles an hour. Chance of rain 30%. Tonight, partly cloudy. A chance of showers and thunderstorms in the evening. Lows around 70. Light northeast winds. Chance of rain 30%. Sunday, mostly sunny. A slight chance of showers and thunderstorms in the afternoon. Highs around 90. East winds 5 to 10 miles an hour. Sunday night, partly cloudy. A slight chance of showers and thunderstorms in the evening. Lows in the upper 60s. Light and variable winds. Chance of rain 20%.

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The Athens Climate Summary for yesterday, September 18, 2026. Yesterday's high temperature of 97 degrees occurred at 2:35 p.m. The normal high is 84. The record high is 105 degrees, which was set in 1931. Yesterday's low temperature of 66 degrees occurred at 4:01 a.m. The normal low is 63. The record low is 47 degrees, which was set in 1903. 0.01 inches of precipitation fell yesterday, which brings the monthly total to 0.29 inches. This is 1.90 inches below the normal amount of 2.19 inches for September. The total precipitation for the year now stands at 29.77 inches, which is 5.94 inches below normal. Sunrise today is at 7:19 a.m. and sunset is at 7:34 p.m. The current time is 8:11 a.m. Eastern Daylight Time. Here are the 8 a.m. weather observations from around the area. At Athens, it was partly cloudy, the temperature was 71 degrees, dew point 69 degrees, relative humidity 93%, wind calm, pressure was 30.06 inches and rising. At Gainesville, it was cloudy and 74, wind calm. At Winder, it was partly cloudy, the temperature was 70. At Greensboro, it was mostly sunny and 72, wind calm. At Jefferson, it was partly cloudy and 70, wind calm. At Monroe, it was partly cloudy, the temperature was 72. At Albertton, it was partly cloudy and 70, wind calm. At Canyon, it was clear and 70, wind calm. At Clemson, it was clear and 72, wind calm. Elsewhere across Georgia, at Atlanta it was mostly cloudy and 75, wind east at 6. At Cartersville, the temperature was 72, wind calm. At Lawrenceville, it was mostly cloudy and 73, wind northeast at 3. At Macon, it was partly cloudy and 71, wind calm. At Rome, it was clear and 71, wind north at 3. At Augusta, it was partly cloudy and 71, wind calm. At Savannah, it was partly cloudy and 74, wind calm. Elsewhere across the region, at Chattanooga, it was partly cloudy and 76, wind east at 3. At Asheville, it was clear and 67, wind calm. At Greenville-Spartanburg, it was clear and 72, wind north at 6. Here is the hazardous weather outlook. This hazardous weather outlook is for North and Central Georgia. For today and tonight, scattered thunderstorms can be expected across North and portions of West Central Georgia this afternoon and evening. The primary threats from any strong to severe storms will be damaging gusty winds, frequent lightning, and locally heavy rainfall. And now the extended outlook for the period Sunday through Friday. Increasing chances for showers and thunderstorms can be expected into the beginning of next week. Mainly afternoon and evening showers and thunderstorms expected, with the primary threat being damaging gusty winds, frequent lightning, and locally heavy rainfall. Spotter information statement. 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Please relay any information about observed severe weather to the National Weather Service while following all local, state, and CDC guidelines. Here is the official forecast from your National Weather Service for the Athens listening area. Today, sunny. A slight chance of showers and thunderstorms early this afternoon. A chance of showers and thunderstorms this afternoon. Highs in the lower 90s. Northeast winds 5 to 10 miles an hour. Chance of rain 30%. Tonight, partly cloudy. A chance of showers and thunderstorms in the evening. Lows around 70. Light northeast winds. Chance of rain 30%. Sunday, mostly sunny. A slight chance of showers and thunderstorms in the afternoon. Highs around 90.

east winds 5 to 10 miles an hour. Sunday night, partly cloudy. A slight chance of showers and thunderstorms in the evening. Lows in the upper 60s. Light and variable winds. Chance of rain 20%. And now the extended forecast. Monday and Monday night, showers likely and a chance of thunderstorms. Highs in the lower 90s. Lows in the upper 60s. Tuesday and Tuesday night, showers likely and a chance of thunderstorms. Highs in the mid 80s. Lows in the upper 60s. Wednesday and Wednesday night, partly cloudy. A chance of showers and a slight chance of thunderstorms. Highs in the upper 70s. Lows in the lower 60s. Thursday through Friday night, partly cloudy. Highs around 80. Lows in the lower 60s. For more detailed weather, water, and climate information, please visit our website at weather.gov/Atlanta. The current time is 8:16 a.m. Eastern Daylight Time. Here are the 8 a.m. weather observations from around the area. At Athens, it was partly cloudy, the temperature was 71 degrees, dew point 69 degrees, relative humidity 93%, wind calm, pressure was 30.06 inches and rising. At Gainesville, it was cloudy and 74, wind calm. At Winder, it was partly cloudy, the temperature was 70. At Greensboro, it was mostly sunny and 72, wind calm. At Jefferson, it was partly cloudy and 70, wind calm. At Monroe, it was partly cloudy, the temperature was 72. At Albertton, it was partly cloudy and 70, wind calm. At Canyon, it was clear and 70, wind calm. At Clemson, it was clear and 72, wind calm. Elsewhere across Georgia, at Atlanta it was mostly cloudy and 75, wind east at 6. At Cartersville, the temperature was 72, wind calm. At Lawrenceville, it was mostly cloudy and 73, wind northeast at 3. At Macon, it was partly cloudy and 71, wind calm. At Rome, it was clear and 71, wind north at 3. At Augusta, it was partly cloudy and 71, wind calm. At Savannah, it was partly cloudy and 74, wind calm. Elsewhere across the region, at Chattanooga, it was partly cloudy and 76, wind east at 3. At Asheville, it was clear and 67, wind calm. At Greenville-Spartanburg, it was clear and 72, wind north at 6. Here is the hazardous weather outlook. This hazardous weather outlook is for North and Central Georgia. For today and tonight, scattered thunderstorms can be expected across north and portions of west central Georgia this afternoon and evening. The primary threats from any strong to severe storms will be damaging gusty winds, frequent lightning, and locally heavy rainfall. And now the extended outlook for the period Sunday through Friday, increasing chances for showers and thunderstorms can be expected into the beginning of next week. Mainly afternoon and evening showers and thunderstorms expected, with the primary threat being damaging gusty winds, frequent lightning, and locally heavy rainfall. Spotter information statement. 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Please relay any information about observed severe weather to the National Weather Service while following all local, state, and CDC guidelines. Here is the official forecast from your National Weather Service for the Athens listening area. Today, sunny. A slight chance of showers and thunderstorms early this afternoon. A chance of showers and thunderstorms this afternoon. Highs in the lower 90s. Northeast winds 5 to 10 miles an hour. Chance of rain 30%. Tonight, partly cloudy. A chance of showers and thunderstorms in the evening. Lows around 70. Light northeast winds. Chance of rain 30%. Sunday, mostly sunny. A slight chance of showers and thunderstorms in the afternoon.

highs around 90. East winds 5 to 10 miles an hour. Sunday night, partly cloudy. A slight chance of showers and thunderstorms in the evening. Lows in the upper 60s. Light and variable winds. Chance of rain 20%. And now the extended forecast. Monday and Monday night, showers likely and a chance of thunderstorms. Highs in the lower 90s. Lows in the upper 60s. Tuesday and Tuesday night, showers likely and a chance of thunderstorms. Highs in the mid 80s. Lows in the upper 60s. Wednesday and Wednesday night, partly cloudy. A chance of showers and a slight chance of thunderstorms. Highs in the upper 70s. Lows in the lower 60s. Thursday through Friday night, partly cloudy. Highs around 80. Lows in the lower 60s. For more detailed weather, water, and climate information, please visit our website at weather.gov/Atlanta. The Athens Climate Summary for yesterday, September 18, 2026. Yesterday's high temperature of 97 degrees occurred at 2:35 p.m. The normal high is 84. The record high is 105 degrees, which was set in 1931. Yesterday's low temperature of 66 degrees occurred at 4:01 a.m. The normal low is 63. The record low is 47 degrees, which was set in 1903. 0.01 inches of precipitation fell yesterday, which brings the monthly total to 0.29 inches. This is 1.90 inches below the normal amount of 2.19 inches for September. The total precipitation for the year now stands at 29.77 inches, which is 5.94 inches below normal. Sunrise today is at 7:19 a.m. and sunset is at 7:34 p.m. The current time is 8:22 a.m. Eastern Daylight Time. Here are the 8 a.m. weather observations from around the area. At Athens, it was partly cloudy, the temperature was 71 degrees, dew point 69 degrees, relative humidity 93%, wind calm, pressure was 30.06 inches and rising. At Gainesville, it was cloudy and 74, wind calm. At Winder, it was partly cloudy, the temperature was 70. At Greensboro, it was mostly sunny and 72, wind calm. At Jefferson, it was partly cloudy and 70, wind calm. At Monroe, it was partly cloudy, the temperature was 72. At Albertton, it was partly cloudy and 70, wind calm. At Canyon, it was clear and 70, wind calm. At Clemson, it was clear and 72, wind calm. Elsewhere across Georgia, at Atlanta it was mostly cloudy and 75, wind east at 6. At Cartersville, the temperature was 72, wind calm. At Lawrenceville, it was mostly cloudy and 73, wind northeast at 3. At Macon, it was partly cloudy and 71, wind calm. At Rome, it was clear and 71, wind north at 3. At Augusta, it was partly cloudy and 71, wind calm. At Savannah, it was partly cloudy and 74, wind calm. Elsewhere across the region, at Chattanooga, it was partly cloudy and 76, wind east at 3. At Asheville, it was clear and 67, wind calm. At Greenville-Spartanburg, it was clear and 72, wind north at 6. Here is the hazardous weather outlook. This hazardous weather outlook is for North and Central Georgia. For today and tonight, scattered thunderstorms can be expected across North and portions of West Central Georgia this afternoon and evening. The primary threats from any strong to severe storms will be damaging gusty winds, frequent lightning, and locally heavy rainfall. And now the extended outlook for the period Sunday through Friday. Increasing chances for showers and thunderstorms can be expected into the beginning of next week. Mainly afternoon and evening showers and thunderstorms expected, with the primary threat being damaging gusty winds, frequent lightning, and locally heavy rainfall. Spotter information statement, spotter activation is not

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Please relay any information about observed severe weather to the National Weather Service while following all local, state, and CDC guidelines. Here is the official forecast from your National Weather Service for the Athens listening area. Today, sunny. A slight chance of showers and thunderstorms early this afternoon. A chance of showers and thunderstorms this afternoon. Highs in the lower 90s. Northeast winds 5 to 10 miles an hour. Chance of rain 30%. Tonight, partly cloudy. A chance of showers and thunderstorms in the evening. Lows around 70. Light northeast winds. Chance of rain 30%. Sunday, mostly sunny. A slight chance of showers and thunderstorms in the afternoon. Highs around 90. East winds 5 to 10 miles an hour. Sunday night, partly cloudy. A slight chance of showers and thunderstorms in the evening. Lows in the upper 60s. Light and variable winds. Chance of rain 20%. And now the extended forecast. Monday and Monday night, showers likely and a chance of thunderstorms. Highs in the lower 90s. Lows in the upper 60s. Tuesday and Tuesday night, showers likely and a chance of thunderstorms. Highs in the mid 80s. Lows in the upper 60s. Wednesday and Wednesday night, partly cloudy. A chance of showers and a slight chance of thunderstorms. Highs in the upper 70s. Lows in the lower 60s. Thursday through Friday night, partly cloudy. Highs around 80. Lows in the lower 60s. For more detailed weather, water, and climate information, please visit our website at weather.gov/Atlanta. The current time is 8:27 a.m. Eastern Daylight Time. Here are the 8 a.m. weather observations from around the area. At Athens, it was partly cloudy, the temperature was 71 degrees, dew point 69 degrees, relative humidity 93%, wind calm, pressure was 30.06 inches and rising. At Gainesville, it was cloudy and 74, wind calm. At Winder, it was partly cloudy, the temperature was 70. At Greensboro, it was mostly sunny and 72, wind calm. At Jefferson, it was partly cloudy and 70, wind calm. At Monroe, it was partly cloudy, the temperature was 72. At Albertton, it was partly cloudy and 70, wind calm. At Canyon, it was clear and 70, wind calm. At Clemson, it was clear and 72, wind calm. Elsewhere across Georgia, at Atlanta it was mostly cloudy and 75, wind east at 6. At Cartersville, the temperature was 72, wind calm. At Lawrenceville, it was mostly cloudy and 73, wind northeast at 3. At Macon, it was partly cloudy and 71, wind calm. At Rome, it was clear and 71, wind north at 3. At Augusta, it was partly cloudy and 71, wind calm. At Savannah, it was partly cloudy and 74, wind calm. Elsewhere across the region, at Chattanooga, it was partly cloudy and 76, wind east at 3. At Asheville, it was clear and 67, wind calm. At Greenville-Spartanburg, it was clear and 72, wind north at 6. Here is the hazardous weather outlook. This hazardous weather outlook is for North and Central Georgia. For today and tonight, scattered thunderstorms can be expected across north and portions of west central Georgia this afternoon and evening. The primary threats from any strong to severe storms will be damaging gusty winds, frequent lightning, and locally heavy rainfall. And now the extended outlook for the period Sunday through Friday, increasing chances for showers and thunderstorms can be expected into the beginning of next week. Mainly afternoon and evening showers and thunderstorms expected, with the primary threat being damaging gusty winds, frequent lightning, and locally heavy rainfall. Spotter information states.

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Please relay any information about observed severe weather to the National Weather Service while following all local, state, and CDC guidelines. The Athens climate summary for yesterday, September 18, 2026. Yesterday's high temperature of 97 degrees occurred at 2:35 p.m. The normal high is 84. The record high is 105 degrees, which was set in 1931. Yesterday's low temperature of 66 degrees occurred at 4:01 a.m. The normal low is 63. The record low is 47 degrees, which was set in 1903. 0.01 inches of precipitation fell yesterday, which brings the monthly total to 0.29 inches. This is 1.90 inches below the normal amount of 2.19 inches for September. The total precipitation for the year now stands at 29.77 inches, which is 5.94 inches below normal. Sunrise today is at 7:19 a.m. and sunset is at 7:34 p.m. Here is the official forecast from your National Weather Service for the Athens listening area. Today, sunny. A slight chance of showers and thunderstorms early this afternoon. A chance of showers and thunderstorms this afternoon. Highs in the lower 90s. Northeast winds 5 to 10 miles an hour. Chance of rain 30%. Tonight, partly cloudy. A chance of showers and thunderstorms in the evening. Lows around 70. Light northeast winds. Chance of rain 30%. Sunday, mostly sunny. A slight chance of showers and thunderstorms in the afternoon. Highs around 90. East winds 5 to 10 miles an hour. Sunday night, partly cloudy. A slight chance of showers and thunderstorms in the evening. Lows in the upper 60s. Light and variable winds. Chance of rain 20%. And now the extended forecast. Monday and Monday night, showers likely and a chance of thunderstorms. Highs in the lower 90s. Lows in the upper 60s. Tuesday and Tuesday night, showers likely and a chance of thunderstorms. Highs in the mid 80s. Lows in the 80s. Tuesday and Tuesday night, showers likely and a chance of thunderstorms. Highs in the mid 80s. Lows in the upper 60s. Wednesday and Wednesday night, partly cloudy. A chance of showers and a slight chance of thunderstorms. Highs in the upper 70s. Lows in the lower 60s. Thursday through Friday night, partly cloudy. Highs around 80. Lows in the lower 60s. For more detailed weather, water, and climate information, please visit our website at weather.gov/Atlanta. The current time is 8:33 a.m. Eastern Daylight Time. Here are the 8 a.m. weather observations from around the area. At Athens, it was partly cloudy, the temperature was 71 degrees, dew point 69 degrees, relative humidity 93%, wind calm, pressure was 30.06 inches and rising. At Gainesville, it was cloudy and 74, wind calm. At Winder, it was partly cloudy, the temperature was 70. At Greensboro, it was mostly sunny and 72, wind calm. At Jefferson, it was partly cloudy and 70, wind calm. At Monroe, it was partly cloudy, the temperature was 72. At Albertton, it was partly cloudy and 70, wind calm. At Canyon, it was clear and 70, wind calm. At Clemson, it was clear and 72, wind calm. Elsewhere across Georgia, at Atlanta it was mostly cloudy and 75, wind east at 6. At Cartersville, the temperature was 72, wind calm. At Lawrenceville, it was mostly cloudy and 73, wind northeast at 3. At Macon, it was partly cloudy and 71, wind calm. At Rome, it was clear and 71, wind north at 3.

At Augusta, it was partly cloudy and 71, wind calm. At Savannah, it was partly cloudy and 74, wind calm. Elsewhere across the region, at Chattanooga, it was partly cloudy and 76, wind east at 3. At Asheville, it was clear and 67, wind calm. At Greenville-Spartanburg, it was clear and 72, wind north at 6. Here is the hazardous weather outlook. This hazardous weather outlook is for North and Central Georgia. For today and tonight, scattered thunderstorms can be expected across North and portions of West Central Georgia this afternoon and evening. The primary threats from any strong to severe storms will be damaging gusty winds, frequent lightning, and locally heavy rainfall. And now the extended outlook for the period Sunday through Friday. Increasing chances for showers and thunderstorms can be expected into the beginning of next week. Mainly afternoon and evening showers and thunderstorms expected, with the primary threat being damaging gusty winds, frequent lightning, and locally heavy rainfall. Spotter information statement. 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Please relay any information about observed severe weather to the National Weather Service while following all local, state, and CDC guidelines. Here is the official forecast from your National Weather Service for the Athens listening area. Today, sunny. A slight chance of showers and thunderstorms early this afternoon. A chance of showers and thunderstorms this afternoon. Highs in the lower 90s. Northeast winds 5 to 10 miles an hour. Chance of rain 30%. Tonight, partly cloudy. A chance of showers and thunderstorms in the evening. Lows around 70. Light northeast winds. Chance of rain 30%. Sunday, mostly sunny. A slight chance of showers and thunderstorms in the afternoon. Highs around 90. East winds 5 to 10 miles an hour. Sunday night, partly cloudy. A slight chance of showers and thunderstorms in the evening. Lows in the upper 60s. Light and variable winds. Chance of rain 20%. And now the extended forecast. Monday and Monday night, showers likely and a chance of thunderstorms. Highs in the lower 90s. Lows in the upper 60s. Tuesday and Tuesday night, showers likely and a chance of thunderstorms. Highs in the mid-80s. Lows in the upper 60s. Wednesday and Wednesday night, partly cloudy. A chance of showers and a slight chance of thunderstorms. Highs in the upper 70s. Lows in the lower 60s. Thursday through Friday night, partly cloudy. Highs around 80. Lows in the lower 60s. For more detailed weather, water, and climate information, please visit our website at weather.gov/Atlanta. The current time is 8:38 a.m. Eastern Daylight Time. Here are the 8 a.m. weather observations from around the area. At Athens, it was partly cloudy, the temperature was 71 degrees, dew point 69 degrees, relative humidity 93%, wind calm. Pressure was 30.06 inches and rising. At Gainesville, it was cloudy and 74, wind calm. At Winder, it was partly cloudy, the temperature was 70. At Greensboro, it was mostly sunny and 72, wind calm. At Jefferson, it was partly cloudy and 70, wind calm. At Monroe, it was partly cloudy, the temperature was 72. At Elberton, it was partly cloudy and 70, wind calm. At Canyon, it was clear and 70, wind calm. At Clemson, it was clear and 72, wind calm. Elsewhere across Georgia, at Atlanta it was mostly cloudy and 75, wind east at 6. At Cartersville, the temperature was 72, wind calm. At Lawrenceville, it was mostly cloudy and 73, wind northeast at 3. At Macon, it was partly cloudy and 71, wind calm. At Rome,
it was clear and 71, wind north at 3. At Augusta, it was partly cloudy and 71, wind calm. At Savannah, it was partly cloudy and 74, wind calm. Elsewhere across the region, at Chattanooga, it was partly cloudy and 76, wind east at 3. At Asheville, it was clear and 67, wind calm. At Greenville-Spartanburg, it was clear and 72, wind north at 6. The Athens climate summary for yesterday, September 18, 2026. Yesterday's high temperature of 97 degrees occurred at 2:35 p.m. The normal high is 84. The record high is 105 degrees, which was set in 1931. Yesterday's low temperature of 66 degrees occurred at 4:01 a.m. The normal low is 63. The record low is 47 degrees, which was set in 1903. 0.01 inches of precipitation fell yesterday, which brings the monthly total to 0.29 inches. This is 1.90 inches below the normal amount of 2.19 inches for September. The total precipitation for the year now stands at 29.77 inches, which is 5.94 inches below normal. Sunrise today is at 7:19 a.m. and sunset is at 7:34 p.m. You're listening to NOAA Weather Radio Station, WXK 56, originating from the National Weather Service office in Peachtree City, and transmitting from Athens on a frequency of 162.4 MHz. The WXK 56 listening area include the following counties: Banks, Barrow, Clark, Elbert, Franklin, Greene, Hall, Hart, Jackson, Madison, Morgan, Oconee, Oglethorpe, Tolliver, Walton, and Wilkes. 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You can also like your Peachtree City National Weather Service on Facebook or follow NWS Atlanta on Twitter. Here is the hazardous weather outlook. This hazardous weather outlook is for North and Central Georgia. For today and tonight, scattered thunderstorms can be expected across north and portions of west central Georgia this afternoon and evening. The primary threats from any strong to severe storms will be damaging gusty winds, frequent lightning, and locally heavy rainfall. And now the extended outlook for the period Sunday through Friday. Increasing chances for showers and thunderstorms can be expected into the beginning of next week. Mainly afternoon and evening showers and thunderstorms expected, with the primary threat being damaging gusty winds, frequent lightning, and locally heavy rainfall. 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Please relay any information about observed severe weather to the National Weather Service while following all local, state, and CDC guidelines. Here is the official forecast from your National Weather Service for the Athens listening area. Today, sunny. A slight chance of showers and thunderstorms early this afternoon. A chance of showers and thunderstorms this afternoon. Highs in the lower 90s. Northeast winds 5 to 10 miles an hour. Chance of rain 30%. Tonight, partly cloudy. A chance of showers and thunderstorms in the evening. Lows around 70. Light northeast winds. Chance of rain 30%. Sunday, mostly sunny. A slight chance of showers and thunderstorms in the afternoon. Highs around 90. East winds 5 to 10 miles an hour. Sunday night, partly cloudy. A slight chance of showers and thunderstorms in the evening. Lows in the upper 60s. Light and variable winds. Chance of rain 20%. And now the extended forecast. Monday and Monday night, showers likely and a chance of thunderstorms. Highs in the lower 90s. Lows in the upper 60s. Tuesday and Tuesday night, showers likely and a chance of thunderstorms. Highs in the mid-80s. Lows in the upper 60s.
Wednesday and Wednesday night, partly cloudy.

a chance of showers and a slight chance of thunderstorms. Highs in the upper 70s. Lows in the lower 60s. Thursday through Friday night, partly cloudy. Highs around 80. Lows in the lower 60s. For more detailed weather, water, and climate information, please visit our website at weather.gov/Atlanta. The current time is 8:45 a.m. Eastern Daylight Time. Here are the 8 a.m. weather observations from around the area. At Athens, it was partly cloudy. The temperature was 71 degrees, dew point 69 degrees, relative humidity 93%, wind calm, pressure was 30.06 inches and rising. At Gainesville, it was cloudy and 74, wind calm. At Winder, it was partly cloudy, the temperature was 70. At Greensboro, it was mostly sunny and 72, wind calm. At Jefferson, it was partly cloudy and 70, wind calm. At Monroe, it was partly cloudy, the temperature was 72. At Alberton, it was partly cloudy and 70, wind calm. At Canyon, it was clear and 70, wind calm. At Clemson, it was clear and 72, wind calm. Elsewhere across Georgia, at Atlanta it was mostly cloudy and 75, wind east at 6. At Cartersville, the temperature was 72, wind calm. At Lawrenceville, it was mostly cloudy and 73, wind northeast at 3. At Macon, it was partly cloudy and 71, wind calm. At Rome, it was clear and 71, wind north at 3. At Augusta, it was partly cloudy and 71, wind calm. At Savannah, it was partly cloudy and 74, wind calm. Elsewhere across the region, at Chattanooga, it was partly cloudy and 76, wind east at 3. At Asheville, it was clear and 67, wind calm. At Greenville-Spartanburg, it was clear and 72, wind north at 6. Here is the hazardous weather outlook. This hazardous weather outlook is for north and central Georgia. For today and tonight, scattered thunderstorms can be expected across north and portions of west central Georgia this afternoon and evening. The primary threats from any strong to severe storms will be damaging gusty winds, frequent lightning, and locally heavy rainfall. And now the extended outlook for the period Sunday through Friday. Increasing chances for showers and thunderstorms can be expected into the beginning of next week. Mainly afternoon and evening showers and thunderstorms expected, with the primary threat being damaging gusty winds, frequent lightning, and locally heavy rainfall. Spotter information statement. 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Please relay any information about observed severe weather to the National Weather Service while following all local, state, and CDC guidelines. Here is the official forecast from your National Weather Service for the Athens listening area. Today, sunny. A slight chance of showers and thunderstorms early this afternoon. A chance of showers and thunderstorms this afternoon. Highs in the lower 90s. Northeast winds 5 to 10 miles an hour. Chance of rain 30%. Tonight, partly cloudy. A chance of showers and thunderstorms in the evening. Lows around 70. Light northeast winds. Chance of rain 30%. Sunday, mostly sunny. A slight chance of showers and thunderstorms in the afternoon. Highs around 90. East winds 5 to 10 miles an hour. Sunday night, partly cloudy. A slight chance of showers and thunderstorms in the evening. Lows in the upper 60s. Light and variable winds. Chance of rain 20%. And now the extended forecast. Monday and Monday night, showers likely and a chance of thunderstorms. Highs in the lower 90s. Lows in the upper 60s. Tuesday and Tuesday night, showers likely and a chance of thunderstorms. Highs in the mid 80s. Lows in the upper 60s. Wednesday and Wednesday.

Wednesday night, partly cloudy. A chance of showers and a slight chance of thunderstorms. Highs in the upper 70s. Lows in the lower 60s. Thursday through Friday night, partly cloudy. Highs around 80. Lows in the lower 60s. For more detailed weather, water, and climate information, please visit our website at weather.gov/Atlanta. The Athens Climate Summary for yesterday, September 18, 2026. Yesterday's high temperature of 97 degrees occurred at 2:35 p.m. The normal high is 84. The record high is 105 degrees, which was set in 1931. Yesterday's low temperature of 66 degrees occurred at 4:01 a.m. The normal low is 63. The record low is 47 degrees, which was set in 1903. 0.01 inches of precipitation fell yesterday, which brings the monthly total to 0.29 inches. This is 1.90 inches below the normal amount of 2.19 inches for September. The total precipitation for the year now stands at 29.77 inches, which is 5.94 inches below normal. Sunrise today is at 7:19 a.m. and sunset is at 7:34 p.m. The current time is 8:51 a.m. Eastern Daylight Time. Here are the 8 a.m. weather observations from around the area. At Athens, it was partly cloudy, the temperature was 71 degrees, dew point 69 degrees, relative humidity 93%, wind calm, pressure was 30.06 inches and rising. At Gainesville, it was cloudy and 74, wind calm. At Winder, it was partly cloudy, the temperature was 70. At Greensboro, it was mostly sunny and 72, wind calm. At Jefferson, it was partly cloudy and 70, wind calm. At Monroe, it was partly cloudy, the temperature was 72. At Albertton, it was partly cloudy and 70, wind calm. At Canyon, it was clear and 70, wind calm. At Clemson, it was clear and 72, wind calm. Elsewhere across Georgia, at Atlanta it was mostly cloudy and 75, wind east at 6. At Cartersville, the temperature was 72, wind calm. At Lawrenceville, it was mostly cloudy and 73, wind northeast at 3. At Macon, it was partly cloudy and 71, wind calm. At Rome, it was clear and 71, wind north at 3. At Augusta, it was partly cloudy and 71, wind calm. At Savannah, it was partly cloudy and 74, wind calm. Elsewhere across the region, at Chattanooga, it was partly cloudy and 76, wind east at 3. At Asheville, it was clear and 67, wind calm. At Greenville-Spartanburg, it was clear and 72, wind north at 6. Here is the hazardous weather outlook. This hazardous weather outlook is for North and Central Georgia. For today and tonight, scattered thunderstorms can be expected across North and portions of West Central Georgia this afternoon and evening. The primary threats from any strong to severe storms will be damaging gusty winds, frequent lightning, and locally heavy rainfall. And now the extended outlook for the period Sunday through Friday. Increasing chances for showers and thunderstorms can be expected into the beginning of next week. Mainly afternoon and evening showers and thunderstorms expected, with the primary threat being damaging gusty winds, frequent lightning, and locally heavy rainfall. Spotter information statement. 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Please relay any information about observed severe weather to the National Weather Service while following all local, state, and CDC guidelines. Here is the official forecast from your National Weather Service for the Athens listening area. Today, sunny. A slight chance of showers and thunderstorms early this afternoon. A chance of showers and thunderstorms this afternoon. Highs in the lower 90s. Northeast winds 5 to 10 miles an hour. Chance of rain 30%.

Tonight, partly cloudy. A chance of showers and thunderstorms in the evening. Lows around 70. Light northeast winds. Chance of rain 30%. Sunday, mostly sunny. A slight chance of showers and thunderstorms in the afternoon. Highs around 90. East winds 5 to 10 miles an hour. Sunday night, partly cloudy. A slight chance of showers and thunderstorms in the evening. Lows in the upper 60s. Light and variable winds. Chance of rain 20%. And now the extended forecast. Monday and Monday night, showers likely and a chance of thunderstorms. Highs in the lower 90s. Lows in the upper 60s. Tuesday and Tuesday night, showers likely and a chance of thunderstorms. Highs in the mid 80s. Lows in the upper 60s. Wednesday and Wednesday night, partly cloudy. A chance of showers and a slight chance of thunderstorms. Highs in the upper 70s. Lows in the lower 60s. Thursday through Friday night, partly cloudy. Highs around 80. Lows in the lower 60s. For more detailed weather, water, and climate information, please visit our website at weather.gov/Atlanta. The current time is 8:56 a.m. Eastern Daylight Time. Here are the 8 a.m. weather observations from around the area. At Athens, it was partly cloudy, the temperature was 71 degrees, dew point 69 degrees, relative humidity 93%, wind calm, pressure was 30.06 inches and rising. At Gainesville, it was cloudy and 74, wind calm. At Winder, it was partly cloudy, the temperature was 70. At Greensboro, it was mostly sunny and 72, wind calm. At Jefferson, it was partly cloudy and 70, wind calm. At Monroe, it was partly cloudy, the temperature was 72. At Albertton, it was partly cloudy and 70, wind calm. At Canyon, it was clear and 70, wind calm. At Clemson, it was clear and 72, wind calm. Elsewhere across Georgia, at Atlanta it was mostly cloudy and 75, wind east at 6. At Cartersville, the temperature was 72, wind calm. At Lawrenceville, it was mostly cloudy and 73, wind northeast at 3. At Macon, it was partly cloudy and 71, wind calm. At Rome, it was clear and 71, wind north at 3. At Augusta, it was partly cloudy and 71, wind calm. At Savannah, it was partly cloudy and 74, wind calm. Elsewhere across the region, at Chattanooga, it was partly cloudy and 76, wind east at 3. At Asheville, it was clear and 67, wind calm. At Greenville-Spartanburg, it was clear and 72, wind north at 6. Here is the hazardous weather outlook. This hazardous weather outlook is for north and central Georgia. For today and tonight, scattered thunderstorms can be expected across north and portions of west central Georgia this afternoon and evening. The primary threats from any strong to severe storms will be damaging gusty winds, frequent lightning, and locally heavy rainfall. And now the extended outlook for the period Sunday through Friday. Increasing chances for showers and thunderstorms can be expected into the beginning of next week. Mainly afternoon and evening showers and thunderstorms expected, with the primary threat being damaging gusty winds, frequent lightning, and locally heavy rainfall. Spotter information statement. 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Please relay any information about observed severe weather to the National Weather Service while following all local, state, and CDC guidelines. Here is the official forecast from your National Weather Service for the Athens listening area. Today, sunny. A slight chance of showers and thunderstorms early this afternoon. A chance of showers and thunderstorms this afternoon. Highs in the lower 90s. Northeast winds 5 to 10 miles an hour.

Chance of rain 30%. Tonight, partly cloudy. A chance of showers and thunderstorms in the evening. Lows around 70. Light northeast winds. Chance of rain 30%. Sunday, mostly sunny. A slight chance of showers and thunderstorms in the afternoon. Highs around 90. East winds 5 to 10 miles an hour. Sunday night, partly cloudy. A slight chance of showers and thunderstorms in the evening. Lows in the upper 60s. Light and variable winds. Chance of rain 20%. And now the extended forecast. Monday and Monday night, showers likely and a chance of thunderstorms. Highs in the lower 90s. Lows in the upper 60s. Tuesday and Tuesday night, showers likely and a chance of thunderstorms. Highs in the mid-80s. Lows in the upper 60s. Wednesday and Wednesday night, partly cloudy. A chance of showers and a slight chance of thunderstorms. Highs in the upper 70s. Lows in the lower 60s. Thursday through Friday night, partly cloudy. Highs around 80. Lows in the lower 60s. For more detailed weather, water, and climate information, please visit our website at weather.gov/Atlanta. The Athens Climate Summary for yesterday, September 18, 2026. Yesterday's high temperature of 97 degrees occurred at 2:35 p.m. The normal high is 84. The record high is 105 degrees, which was set in 1931. Yesterday's low temperature of 66 degrees occurred at 4:01 a.m. The normal low is 63. The record low is 47 degrees, which was set in 1903. 0.01 inches of precipitation fell yesterday, which brings the monthly total to 0.29 inches. This is 1.90 inches below the normal amount of 2.19 inches for September. The total precipitation for the year now stands at 29.77 inches, which is 5.94 inches below normal. Sunrise today is at 7:19 a.m. and sunset is at 7:34 p.m. The current time is 9:02 a.m. Eastern Daylight Time. Here are the 8 a.m. weather observations from around the area. At Athens, it was partly cloudy, the temperature was 71 degrees. Dew point 69 degrees, relative humidity 93%, wind calm, pressure was 30.06 inches and rising. At Gainesville, it was cloudy and 74, wind calm. At Winder, it was partly cloudy, the temperature was 70. At Greensboro, it was mostly sunny and 72, wind calm. At Jefferson, it was partly cloudy and 70, wind calm. At Monroe, it was partly cloudy, the temperature was 72. At Albertton, it was partly cloudy and 70, wind calm. At Canyon, it was clear and 70, wind calm. At Clemson, it was clear and 72, wind calm. Elsewhere across Georgia, at Atlanta it was mostly cloudy and 75, wind east at 6. At Cartersville, the temperature was 72, wind calm. At Lawrenceville, it was mostly cloudy and 73, wind northeast at 3. At Macon, it was partly cloudy and 71, wind calm. At Rome, it was clear and 71, wind north at 3. At Augusta, it was partly cloudy and 71, wind calm. At Savannah, it was partly cloudy and 74, wind calm. Elsewhere across the region, at Chattanooga, it was partly cloudy and 76, wind east at 3. At Asheville, it was clear and 67, wind calm. At Greenville-Spartanburg, it was clear and 72, wind north at 6. Here are the 9 a.m. weather observations from around the area. At Athens, it was mostly sunny, the temperature was 76 degrees, dew point 70 degrees. Relative humidity 82%, wind calm, pressure was 30.06 inches and steady. At Gainesville, it was cloudy and 76, wind northeast at 3. At Winder, it was mostly

sunny. The temperature was 72. At Greensboro, it was mostly sunny and 75. Wind northeast at 7. At Jefferson, it was mostly sunny and 73. Wind calm. At Monroe, it was mostly sunny. The temperature was 74. At Albertton, it was mostly sunny and 74. Wind calm. At Canyon, it was mostly sunny and 76. Wind calm. At Clemson, it was mostly sunny and 76. Wind north at 5. Elsewhere across Georgia, at Atlanta it was partly sunny and 76. Wind east at 7. At Cartersville, the temperature was 75. Wind calm. At Lawrenceville, it was mostly sunny and 75. Wind northeast at 5. At Macon, it was mostly sunny and 74, wind calm. At Rome, it was sunny and 74, wind north at 3. At Augusta, it was mostly sunny and 76, wind calm. At Savannah, it was mostly sunny and 78, wind northwest at 3. Elsewhere across the region, at Chattanooga, it was mostly sunny and 79, wind north at 5. At Asheville, it was sunny and 70, wind calm. At Greenville-Spartanburg, it was sunny and 75, wind northeast at 10. Here is the hazardous weather outlook. This hazardous weather outlook is for north and central Georgia. For today and tonight, scattered thunderstorms can be expected across north and portions of west central Georgia this afternoon and evening. The primary threats from any strong to severe storms will be damaging gusty winds, frequent lightning, and locally heavy rainfall. And now the extended outlook for the period Sunday through Friday. Increasing chances for showers and thunderstorms can be expected into the beginning of next week. Mainly afternoon and evening showers and thunderstorms expected, with the primary threat being damaging gusty winds, frequent lightning, and locally heavy rainfall. Spotter information statement. 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Please relay any information about observed severe weather to the National Weather Service while following all local, state, and CDC guidelines. Here is the official forecast from your National Weather Service for the Athens listening area. Today, sunny. A slight chance of showers and thunderstorms early this afternoon. A chance of showers and thunderstorms this afternoon. Highs in the lower 90s. Northeast winds 5 to 10 miles an hour. Chance of rain 30%. Tonight, partly cloudy. A chance of showers and thunderstorms in the evening. Lows around 70. Light northeast winds. Chance of rain 30%. Sunday, mostly sunny. A slight chance of showers and thunderstorms in the afternoon. Highs around 90. East winds 5 to 10 miles an hour. Sunday night, partly cloudy. A slight chance of showers and thunderstorms in the evening. Lows in the upper 60s. Light and variable winds. Chance of rain 20%. And now the extended forecast. Monday and Monday night, showers likely and a chance of thunderstorms. Highs in the lower 90s. Lows in the upper 60s. Tuesday and Tuesday night, showers likely and a chance of thunderstorms. Highs in the mid-80s. Lows in the upper 60s. Wednesday and Wednesday night, partly cloudy. A chance of showers and a slight chance of thunderstorms. Highs in the upper 70s. Lows in the lower 60s. Thursday through Friday night, partly cloudy. Highs around 80. Lows in the lower 60s. 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The current time is 9:09 a.m. Eastern Daylight Time. The Athens Climate Summary for yesterday, September 18, 2026. Yesterday's high temperature of 97 degrees occurred at 2:35 p.m. The normal high is 84. The record high is 105 degrees, which was

weather observations from around the area. At Athens, it was mostly sunny. The temperature was 76 degrees, dew point 70 degrees, relative humidity 82%, wind calm, pressure was 30.06 inches and steady. At Gainesville, it was cloudy and 76, wind northeast at 3. At Winder, it was mostly sunny. The temperature was 72. At Greensboro, it was mostly sunny and 75, wind northeast at 7. At Jefferson, it was mostly sunny and 73, wind calm. At Monroe, it was mostly sunny. The temperature was 74. At Alberton, it was mostly sunny and 74, wind calm. At Canyon, it was mostly sunny and 76, wind calm. At Clemson, it was mostly sunny and 76, wind north at 5. Elsewhere across Georgia, at Atlanta it was partly sunny and 76, wind east at 7. At Cartersville, the temperature was 75, wind calm. At Lawrenceville, it was mostly sunny and 75, wind northeast at 5. At Macon, it was mostly sunny and 74, wind calm. At Rome, it was sunny and 74, wind north at 3. At Augusta, it was mostly sunny and 76, wind calm. At Savannah, it was mostly sunny and 78, wind northwest at 3. Elsewhere across the region, at Chattanooga, it was mostly sunny and 79, wind north at 5. At Asheville, it was sunny and 70, wind calm. At Greenville-Spartanburg, it was sunny and 75, wind northeast at 10. Here is the official forecast from your National Weather Service for the Athens listening area. Today, sunny. A slight chance of showers and thunderstorms early this afternoon. A chance of showers and thunderstorms this afternoon. Highs in the lower 90s. Northeast winds 5 to 10 miles an hour. Chance of rain 30%. Tonight, partly cloudy. A chance of showers and thunderstorms in the evening. Lows around 70. Light northeast winds. Chance of rain 30%. Sunday, mostly sunny. A slight chance of showers and thunderstorms in the afternoon. Highs around 90. East winds 5 to 10 miles an hour. Sunday night, partly cloudy. A slight chance of showers and thunderstorms in the evening. Lows in the upper 60s. Light and variable winds. Chance of rain 20%. And now the extended forecast. Monday and Monday night, showers likely and a chance of thunderstorms. Highs in the lower 90s. Lows in the upper 60s. Tuesday and Tuesday night, showers likely and a chance of thunderstorms. Highs in the mid-80s. Lows in the upper 60s. Wednesday and Wednesday night, partly cloudy. A chance of showers and a slight chance of thunderstorms. Highs in the upper 70s. Lows in the lower 60s. Thursday through Friday night, partly cloudy. Highs around 80. Lows in the lower 60s. For more detailed weather, water, and climate information, please visit our website at weather.gov/Atlanta. The current time is 9:15 a.m. Eastern Daylight Time. Here are the 9 a.m. weather observations from around the area. At Athens, it was mostly sunny. The temperature was 76 degrees, dew point 70 degrees, relative humidity 82%, wind calm, pressure was 30.06 inches and steady. At Gainesville, it was cloudy and 76, wind northeast at 3. At Winder, it was mostly sunny. The temperature was 72. At Greensboro, it was mostly sunny and 75, wind northeast at 7. At Jefferson, it was mostly sunny and 73, wind calm. At Monroe, it was mostly sunny. The temperature was 74. At Alberton, it was mostly sunny and 74, wind calm. At Canyon, it was mostly sunny and 76, wind calm. At Clemson, it was mostly sunny and 76,

Wind north at 5. Elsewhere across Georgia, at Atlanta it was partly sunny and 76, wind east at 7. At Cartersville, the temperature was 75, wind calm. At Lawrenceville, it was mostly sunny and 75, wind northeast at 5. At Macon, it was mostly sunny and 74, wind calm. At Rome, it was sunny and 74, wind north at 3. At Augusta, it was mostly sunny and 76, wind calm. At Savannah, it was mostly sunny and 78, wind northwest at 3. Elsewhere across the region, at Chattanooga, it was mostly sunny and 79, wind north at 5. At Asheville, it was sunny and 70, wind calm. At Greenville-Spartanburg, it was sunny and 75, wind northeast at 10. Here is the hazardous weather outlook. This hazardous weather outlook is for North and Central Georgia. For today and tonight, scattered thunderstorms can be expected across North and portions of West Central Georgia this afternoon and evening. The primary threats from any strong to severe storms will be damaging gusty winds, frequent lightning, and locally heavy rainfall. And now the extended outlook for the period Sunday through Friday. Increasing chances for showers and thunderstorms can be expected into the beginning of next week. Mainly afternoon and evening showers and thunderstorms expected, with the primary threat being damaging gusty winds, frequent lightning, and locally heavy rainfall. Spotter information statement. 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Please relay any information about observed severe weather to the National Weather Service while following all local, state, and CDC guidelines. Here is the official forecast from your National Weather Service for the Athens listening area. Today, sunny. A slight chance of showers and thunderstorms early this afternoon. A chance of showers and thunderstorms this afternoon. Highs in the lower 90s. Northeast winds 5 to 10 miles an hour. Chance of rain 30%. Tonight, partly cloudy. A chance of showers and thunderstorms in the evening. Lows around 70. Light northeast winds. Chance of rain 30%. Sunday, mostly sunny. A slight chance of showers and thunderstorms in the afternoon. Highs around 90. East winds 5 to 10 miles an hour. Sunday night, partly cloudy. A slight chance of showers and thunderstorms in the evening. Lows in the upper 60s. Light and variable winds. Chance of rain 20%. And now the extended forecast. Monday and Monday night, showers likely and a chance of thunderstorms. Highs in the lower 90s. Lows in the upper 60s. Tuesday and Tuesday night, showers likely and a chance of thunderstorms. Highs in the mid-80s. Lows in the upper 60s. Wednesday and Wednesday night, partly cloudy. A chance of showers and a slight chance of thunderstorms. Highs in the upper 70s. Lows in the lower 60s. Thursday through Friday night, partly cloudy. Highs around 80. Lows in the lower 60s. For more detailed weather, water, and climate information, please visit our website at weather.gov/Atlanta. The Athens Climate Summary for yesterday, September 18, 2026. Yesterday's high temperature of 97 degrees occurred at 2:35 p.m. The normal high is 84. The record high is 105 degrees, which was set in 1931. Yesterday's low temperature of 66 degrees occurred at 4:01 a.m. The normal low is 63. The record low is 47 degrees, which was set in 1903. 0.01 inches of precipitation fell yesterday, which brings the monthly total to 0.29 inches. This is 1.90 inches below the normal amount of 2.19 inches for September. The total precipitation for the year now stands at 29.77 inches, which is 5.94 inches below normal. Sunrise.

today is at 7:19 a.m. and sunset is at 7:34 p.m. The current time is 9:21 a.m. Eastern Daylight Time. Here are the 9 a.m. weather observations from around the area. At Athens, it was mostly sunny. The temperature was 76 degrees, dew point 70 degrees, relative humidity 82%, wind calm, pressure was 30.06 inches and steady. At Gainesville, it was cloudy and 76, wind northeast at 3. At Winder, it was mostly sunny, the temperature was 72. At Greensboro, it was mostly sunny and 75, wind northeast at 7. At Jefferson, it was mostly sunny and 73, wind calm. At Monroe, it was mostly sunny, the temperature was 74. At Albertton, it was mostly sunny and 74, wind calm. At Canyon, it was mostly sunny and 76, wind calm. At Clemson, it was mostly sunny and 76, wind north at 5. Elsewhere across Georgia, at Atlanta it was partly sunny and 76, wind east at 7. At Cartersville, the temperature was 75, wind calm. At Lawrenceville, it was mostly sunny and 75, wind northeast at 5. At Macon, it was mostly sunny and 74, wind calm. At Rome, it was sunny and 74, wind north at 3. At Augusta, it was mostly sunny and 76, wind calm. At Savannah, it was mostly sunny and 78, wind northwest at 3. Elsewhere across the region, at Chattanooga, it was mostly sunny and 79, wind north at 5. At Asheville, it was sunny and 70, wind calm. At Greenville-Spartanburg, it was sunny and 75, wind northeast at 10. Here is the hazardous weather outlook. This hazardous weather outlook is for north and central Georgia. For today and tonight, scattered thunderstorms can be expected across north and portions of west central Georgia this afternoon and evening. The primary threats from any strong to severe storms will be damaging gusty winds, frequent lightning, and locally heavy rainfall. And now the extended outlook for the period Sunday through Friday. Increasing chances for showers and thunderstorms can be expected into the beginning of next week. Mainly afternoon and evening showers and thunderstorms expected, with the primary threat being damaging gusty winds, frequent lightning, and locally heavy rainfall. Spotter information statement. 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Please relay any information about observed severe weather to the National Weather Service while following all local, state, and CDC guidelines. Here is the official forecast from your National Weather Service for the Athens listening area. Today, sunny. A slight chance of showers and thunderstorms early this afternoon. A chance of showers and thunderstorms this afternoon. Highs in the lower 90s. Northeast winds 5 to 10 miles an hour. Chance of rain 30%. Tonight, partly cloudy. A chance of showers and thunderstorms in the evening. Lows around 70. Light northeast winds. Chance of rain 30%. Sunday, mostly sunny. A slight chance of showers and thunderstorms in the afternoon. Highs around 90. East winds 5 to 10 miles an hour. Sunday night, partly cloudy. A slight chance of showers and thunderstorms in the evening. Lows in the upper 60s. Light and variable winds. Chance of rain 20%. And now the extended forecast. Monday and Monday night, showers likely and a chance of thunderstorms. Highs in the lower 90s. Lows in the upper 60s. Tuesday and Tuesday night, showers likely and a chance of thunderstorms. Highs in the mid-80s. Lows in the upper 60s. Wednesday and Wednesday night, partly cloudy. A chance of showers and a slight chance of thunderstorms. Highs in the upper 70s. Lows in the lower 60s. Thursday through Friday night, partly cloudy.

highs around 80, lows in the lower 60s. 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The current time is 9:26 a.m. Eastern Daylight Time. Here are the 9 a.m. weather observations from around the area. At Athens, it was mostly sunny. The temperature was 76 degrees, dew point 70 degrees, relative humidity 82%, wind calm, pressure was 30.06 inches and steady. At Gainesville, it was cloudy and 76, wind northeast at 3. At Winder, it was mostly sunny. The temperature was 72. At Greensboro, it was mostly sunny and 75, wind northeast at 7. At Jefferson, it was mostly sunny and 73, wind calm. At Monroe, it was mostly sunny. The temperature was 74. At Alberton, it was mostly sunny and 74, wind calm. At Canyon, it was mostly sunny and 76, wind calm. At Clemson, it was mostly sunny and 76, wind north at 5. Elsewhere across Georgia, at Atlanta it was partly sunny and 76, wind east at 7. At Cartersville, the temperature was 75, wind calm. At Lawrenceville, it was mostly sunny and 75, wind northeast at 5. At Macon, it was mostly sunny and 74, wind calm. At Rome, it was sunny and 74, wind north at 3. At Augusta, it was mostly sunny and 76, wind calm. At Savannah, it was mostly sunny and 78, wind northwest at 3. Elsewhere across the region, at Chattanooga, it was mostly sunny and 79, wind north at 5. At Asheville, it was sunny and 70, wind calm. At Greenville-Spartanburg, it was sunny and 75, wind northeast at 10. Here is the hazardous weather outlook. This hazardous weather outlook is for North and Central Georgia. For today and tonight, scattered thunderstorms can be expected across North and portions of West Central Georgia this afternoon and evening. The primary threats from any strong to severe storms will be damaging gusty winds, frequent lightning, and locally heavy rainfall. And now the extended outlook for the period Sunday through Friday. Increasing chances for showers and thunderstorms can be expected into the beginning of next week. Mainly afternoon and evening showers and thunderstorms expected, with the primary threat being damaging gusty winds, frequent lightning, and locally heavy rainfall. Spotter information statement. 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Please relay any information about observed severe weather to the National Weather Service while following all local, state, and CDC guidelines. Here is the official forecast from your National Weather Service for the Athens listening area. Today, sunny. A slight chance of showers and thunderstorms early this afternoon. A chance of showers and thunderstorms this afternoon. Highs in the lower 90s. Northeast winds 5 to 10 miles an hour. Chance of rain 30%. Tonight, partly cloudy. A chance of showers and thunderstorms in the evening. Lows around 70. Light northeast winds. Chance of rain 30%. Sunday, mostly sunny. A slight chance of showers and thunderstorms in the afternoon. Highs around 90. East winds 5 to 10 miles an hour. Sunday night, partly cloudy. A slight chance of showers and thunderstorms in the evening. Lows in the upper 60s. Light and variable winds. Chance of rain 20%. And now the extended forecast. Monday and Monday night, showers likely and a chance of thunderstorms. Highs in the lower 90s. Lows in the upper 60s. Tuesday and Tuesday night, showers likely and a chance of thunderstorms. Highs in the mid-80s. Lows in the upper 60s. Wednesday and Wednesday night, partly cloudy. A chance of showers and a slight chance of thunderstorms.

highs in the upper 70s, lows in the lower 60s. Thursday through Friday night, partly cloudy. Highs around 80. Lows in the lower 60s. For more detailed weather, water, and climate information, please visit our website at weather.gov/Atlanta. The Athens climate summary for yesterday, September 18, 2026. Yesterday's high temperature of 97 degrees occurred at 2:35 p.m. The normal high is 84. The record high is 105 degrees, which was set in 1931. Yesterday's low temperature of 66 degrees occurred at 4:01 a.m. The normal low is 63. The record low is 47 degrees, which was set in 1903. 0.01 inches of precipitation fell yesterday, which brings the monthly total to 0.29 inches. This is 1.90 inches below the normal amount of 2.19 inches for September. The total precipitation for the year now stands at 29.77 inches, which is 5.94 inches below normal. Sunrise today is at 7:19 a.m. and sunset is at 7:34 p.m. The current time is 9:32 a.m. Eastern Daylight Time. Here are the 9 a.m. weather observations from around the area. At Athens, it was mostly sunny. The temperature was 76 degrees, dew point 70 degrees, relative humidity 82%, wind calm, pressure was 30.06 inches and steady. At Gainesville, it was cloudy and 76, wind northeast at 3. At Winder, it was mostly sunny, the temperature was 72. At Greensboro, it was mostly sunny and 75, wind northeast at 7. At Jefferson, it was mostly sunny and 73, wind calm. At Monroe, it was wind northeast at 7. At Jefferson, it was mostly sunny and 73, wind calm. At Monroe, it was mostly sunny, the temperature was 74. At Albertton, it was mostly sunny and 74, wind calm. At Canyon, it was mostly sunny and 76, wind calm. At Clemson, it was mostly sunny and 76, wind north at 5. Elsewhere across Georgia, at Atlanta it was partly sunny and 76, wind east at 7. At Cartersville, the temperature was 75, wind calm. At Lawrenceville, it was mostly sunny and 75, wind northeast at 5. At Macon, it was mostly sunny and 74, wind calm. At Rome, it was sunny and 74, wind north at 3. At Augusta, it was mostly sunny and 76, wind calm. At Savannah, it was mostly sunny and 78, wind northwest at 3. Elsewhere across the region, at Chattanooga, it was mostly sunny and 79, wind north at 5. At Asheville, it was sunny and 70, wind calm. At Greenville-Spartanburg, it was sunny and 75, wind northeast at 10. Here is the hazardous weather outlook. This hazardous weather outlook is for north and central Georgia. For today and tonight, scattered thunderstorms can be expected across north and portions of west central Georgia this afternoon and evening. The primary threats from any strong to severe storms will be damaging gusty winds, frequent lightning, and locally heavy rainfall. And now the extended outlook for the period Sunday through Friday. Increasing chances for showers and thunderstorms can be expected into the beginning of next week. Mainly afternoon and evening showers and thunderstorms expected, with the primary threat being damaging gusty winds, frequent lightning, and locally heavy rainfall. 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Please relay any information about observed severe weather to the National Weather Service while following all local, state, and CDC guidelines. Here is the official forecast from your National Weather Service for the Athens listening area. Today, sunny. A slight chance of showers and thunderstorms early this afternoon. A chance of showers and thunderstorms.

storms this afternoon. Highs in the lower 90s. Northeast winds 5 to 10 miles an hour. Chance of rain 30%. Tonight, partly cloudy. A chance of showers and thunderstorms in the evening. Lows around 70. Light northeast winds. Chance of rain 30%. Sunday, mostly sunny. A slight chance of showers and thunderstorms in the afternoon. Highs around 90. East winds 5 to 10 miles an hour. Sunday night, partly cloudy. A slight chance of showers and thunderstorms in the evening. Lows in the upper 60s. Light and variable winds. Chance of rain 20%. And now the extended forecast. Monday and Monday night, showers likely and a chance of thunderstorms. Highs in the lower 90s. Lows in the upper 60s. Tuesday and Tuesday night, showers likely and a chance of thunderstorms. Highs in the mid 80s. Lows in the upper 60s. Wednesday and Wednesday night, partly cloudy. A chance of showers and a slight chance of thunderstorms. Highs in the upper 70s. Lows in the lower 60s. Thursday through Friday night, partly cloudy. Highs around 80. Lows in the lower 60s. 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The current time is 9:37 a.m. Eastern Daylight Time. Here are the 9 a.m. weather observations from around the area. At Athens, it was mostly sunny, the temperature was 76 degrees, dew point 70 degrees, relative humidity 82%, wind calm, pressure was 30.06 inches and steady. At Gainesville, it was cloudy and 76, wind northeast at 3. At Winder, it was mostly sunny, the temperature was 72. At Greensboro, it was mostly sunny and 75, wind northeast at 7. At Jefferson, it was mostly sunny and 73, wind calm. At Monroe, it was mostly sunny, the temperature was 74. At Albertton, it was mostly sunny and 74, wind calm. At Canyon, it was mostly sunny and 76, wind calm. At Clemson, it was mostly sunny and 76, wind north at 5. Elsewhere across Georgia, at Atlanta it was partly sunny and 76, wind east at 7. At Cartersville, the temperature was 75, wind calm. At Lawrenceville, it was mostly sunny and 75, wind northeast at 5. At Macon, it was mostly sunny and 74, wind calm. At Rome, it was sunny and 74, wind north at 3. At Augusta, it was mostly sunny and 76, wind calm. At Savannah, it was mostly sunny and 78, wind northwest at 3. Elsewhere across the region, at Chattanooga, it was mostly sunny and 79, wind north at 5. At Asheville, it was sunny and 70, wind calm. At Greenville-Spartanburg, it was sunny and 75, wind northeast at 10. Here is the hazardous weather outlook. This hazardous weather outlook is for north and central Georgia. For today and tonight, scattered thunderstorms can be expected across north and portions of west central Georgia this afternoon and evening. The primary threats from any strong to severe storms will be damaging gusty winds, frequent lightning, and locally heavy rainfall. And now the extended outlook for the period Sunday through Friday. Increasing chances for showers and thunderstorms can be expected into the beginning of next week. Mainly afternoon and evening showers and thunderstorms expected, with the primary threat being damaging gusty winds, frequent lightning, and locally heavy rainfall. Spotter information statement. 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Please relay any information about observed severe weather to the National Weather Service while following all local, state, and CDC guidelines. The Athens climate summary for yesterday, September 18, 2026.
Yesterday's high temperature of 97 degrees occurred at 2:35 p.m. The normal high is 84. The record high is 105 degrees, which was set in 1931. Yesterday's low temperature of 66 degrees occurred at 4:01 a.m. The normal low is 63. The record low is 47 degrees, which was set in 1903. 0.01 inches of precipitation fell yesterday, which brings the monthly total to 0.29 inches. This is 1.90 inches below the normal amount of 2.19 inches for September. The total precipitation for the year now stands at 29.77 inches, which is 5.94 inches below normal. Sunrise today is at 7:19 a.m. and sunset is at 7:34 p.m. You're listening to NOAA Weather Radio Station, WXK 56, originating from the National Weather Service office in Peachtree City, and transmitting from Athens on a frequency of 162.4 MHz. 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Here is the official forecast from your National Weather Service for the Athens listening area. Today, sunny. A slight chance of showers and thunderstorms early this afternoon. A chance of showers and thunderstorms this afternoon. Highs in the lower 90s. Northeast winds 5 to 10 miles an hour. Chance of rain 30%. Tonight, partly cloudy. A chance of showers and thunderstorms in the evening. Lows around 70. Light northeast winds. Chance of rain 30%. Sunday, mostly sunny. A slight chance of showers and thunderstorms in the afternoon. Highs around 90. East winds 5 to 10 miles an hour. Sunday night, partly cloudy. A slight chance of showers and thunderstorms in the evening. Lows in the upper 60s. Light and variable winds. Chance of rain 20%. And now the extended forecast. Monday and Monday night, showers likely and a chance of thunderstorms. Highs in the lower 90s. Lows in the upper 60s. Tuesday and Tuesday night, showers likely and a chance of thunderstorms. Highs in the mid-80s. Lows in the upper 60s. Wednesday and Wednesday night, partly cloudy. A chance of showers and a slight chance of thunderstorms. Highs in the upper 70s. Lows in the lower 60s. Thursday through Friday night, partly cloudy. Highs around 80. Lows in the lower 60s. 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The current time is 9:44 a.m. Eastern Daylight Time. Here are the 9 a.m. weather observations from around the area. At Athens, it was mostly sunny. The temperature was 76 degrees, dew point 70 degrees, relative humidity 82%, wind calm, pressure was 30.06 inches and steady. At Gainesville, it was cloudy and 76, wind northeast at 3. At Winder, it was mostly sunny, the temperature was 72. At Greensboro, it was mostly sunny and 75, wind northeast at 7. At Jefferson, it was mostly sunny and 73, wind calm. At Monroe, it was mostly sunny, the temperature was 74. At Albertton, it was mostly sunny and 74, wind calm. At Canyon, it was mostly sunny and 76, wind calm. At Clemson, it was mostly sunny and 76, wind north at 5. Elsewhere across Georgia, at Atlanta it was partly sunny and 76, wind east at 7. At Cartersville, the temperature was

75, wind calm. At Lawrenceville, it was mostly sunny and 75, wind northeast at 5. At Macon, it was mostly sunny and 74, wind calm. At Rome, it was sunny and 74, wind north at 3. At Augusta, it was mostly sunny and 76, wind calm. At Savannah, it was mostly sunny and 78, wind northwest at 3. Elsewhere across the region, at Chattanooga, it was mostly sunny and 79, wind north at 5. At Asheville, it was sunny and 70, wind calm. At Greenville-Spartanburg, it was sunny and 75, wind northeast at 10. Here is the hazardous weather outlook. This hazardous weather outlook is for north and central Georgia. For today and tonight, scattered thunderstorms can be expected across north and portions of west central Georgia this afternoon and evening. The primary threats from any strong to severe storms will be damaging gusty winds, frequent lightning, and locally heavy rainfall. And now the extended outlook for the period Sunday through Friday. Increasing chances for showers and thunderstorms can be expected into the beginning of next week. Mainly afternoon and evening showers and thunderstorms expected, with the primary threat being damaging gusty winds, frequent lightning, and locally heavy rainfall. Spotter information statement. 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Please relay any information about observed severe weather to the National Weather Service while following all local, state, and CDC guidelines. Here is the official forecast from your National Weather Service for the Athens listening area. Today, sunny. A slight chance of showers and thunderstorms early this afternoon. A chance of showers and thunderstorms this afternoon. Highs in the lower 90s. Northeast winds 5 to 10 miles an hour. Chance of rain 30%. Tonight, partly cloudy. A chance of showers and thunderstorms in the evening. Lows around 70. Light northeast winds. Chance of rain 30%. Sunday, mostly sunny. A slight chance of showers and thunderstorms in the afternoon. Highs around 90. East winds 5 to 10 miles an hour. Sunday night, partly cloudy. A slight chance of showers and thunderstorms in the evening. Lows in the upper 60s. Light and variable winds. Chance of rain 20%. And now the extended forecast. Monday and Monday night, showers likely and a chance of thunderstorms. Highs in the lower 90s. Lows in the upper 60s. Tuesday and Tuesday night, showers likely and a chance of thunderstorms. Highs in the mid-80s. Lows in the upper 60s. Wednesday and Wednesday night, partly cloudy. A chance of showers and a slight chance of thunderstorms. Highs in the upper 70s. Lows in the lower 60s. Thursday through Friday night, partly cloudy. Highs around 80. Lows in the lower 60s. 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The current time is 9:49 a.m. Eastern Daylight Time. Here are the 9 a.m. weather observations from around the area. At Athens, it was mostly sunny. The temperature was 76 degrees, dew point 70 degrees, relative humidity 82%, wind calm. Pressure was 30.06 inches and steady. At Gainesville, it was cloudy and 76, wind northeast at 3. At Winder, it was mostly sunny, the temperature was 72. At Greensboro, it was mostly sunny and 75, wind northeast at 7. At Jefferson, it was mostly sunny and 73, wind calm. At Monroe, it was mostly sunny. The temperature was 74. At Elberton, it was mostly sunny and 74, wind calm. At Canyon, it was mostly sunny and 76, wind calm. At Clemson, it was mostly sunny and 76, wind north at 5.

elsewhere across Georgia. At Atlanta, it was partly sunny and 76, wind east at 7. At Cartersville, the temperature was 75, wind calm. At Lawrenceville, it was mostly sunny and 75, wind northeast at 5. At Macon, it was mostly sunny and 74, wind calm. At Rome, it was sunny and 74, wind north at 3. At Augusta, it was mostly sunny and 76, wind calm. At Savannah, it was mostly sunny and 78, wind northwest at 3. Elsewhere across the region, at Chattanooga, it was mostly sunny and 79, wind north at 5. At Asheville, it was sunny and 70, wind calm. At Greenville-Spartanburg, it was sunny and 75, wind northeast at 10. The Athens climate summary for yesterday, September 18, 2026. Yesterday's high temperature of 97 degrees occurred at 2:35 p.m. The normal high is 84. The record high is 105 degrees, which was set in 1931. Yesterday's low temperature of 66 degrees occurred at 4:01 a.m. The normal low is 63. The record low is 47 degrees, which was set in 1903. 0.01 inches of precipitation fell yesterday, which brings the monthly total to 0.29 inches. This is 1.90 inches below the normal amount of 2.19 inches for September. The total precipitation for the year now stands at 29.77 inches, which is 5.94 inches below normal. Sunrise today is at 7:19 a.m. and sunset is at 7:34 p.m. Here is the hazardous weather outlook. This hazardous weather outlook is for North and Central Georgia. For today and tonight, scattered thunderstorms can be expected across North and portions of West Central Georgia this afternoon and evening. The primary threats from any strong to severe storms will be damaging gusty winds, frequent lightning, and locally heavy rainfall. And now the extended outlook for the period Sunday through Friday. Increasing chances for showers and thunderstorms can be expected into the beginning of next week. Mainly afternoon and evening showers and thunderstorms expected, with the primary threat being damaging gusty winds, frequent lightning, and locally heavy rainfall. Spotter information statement. 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Please relay any information about observed severe weather to the National Weather Service while following all local, state, and CDC guidelines. Here is the official forecast from your National Weather Service for the Athens listening area. Today, sunny. A slight chance of showers and thunderstorms early this afternoon. A chance of showers and thunderstorms this afternoon. Highs in the lower 90s. Northeast winds 5 to 10 miles an hour. Chance of rain 30%. Tonight, partly cloudy. A chance of showers and thunderstorms in the evening. Lows around 70. Light northeast winds. Chance of rain 30%. Sunday, mostly sunny. A slight chance of showers and thunderstorms in the afternoon. Highs around 90. East winds 5 to 10 miles an hour. Sunday night, partly cloudy. A slight chance of showers and thunderstorms in the evening. Lows in the upper 60s. Light and variable winds. Chance of rain 20%. And now the extended forecast. Monday and Monday night, showers likely and a chance of thunderstorms. Highs in the lower 90s. Lows in the upper 60s. Tuesday and Tuesday night, showers likely and a chance of thunderstorms. Highs in the mid-80s. Lows in the upper 60s. Wednesday and Wednesday night, partly cloudy. A chance of showers and a slight chance of thunderstorms. Highs in the upper 70s. Lows in the lower 60s. Thursday through Friday night, partly cloudy. Highs around 80. Lows in the lower 60s. 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
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The current time is 9:55 a.m. Eastern Daylight Time. Here are the 9 a.m. weather observations from around the area. At Athens, it was mostly sunny. The temperature was 76 degrees, dew point 70 degrees, relative humidity 82%, wind calm, pressure was 30.06 inches and steady. At Gainesville, it was cloudy and 76, wind northeast at 3. At Winder, it was mostly sunny. The temperature was 72. At Greensboro, it was mostly sunny and 75, wind northeast at 7. At Jefferson, it was mostly sunny and 73, wind calm. At Monroe, it was mostly sunny. The temperature was 74. At Alberton, it was mostly sunny and 74, wind calm. At Canyon, it was mostly sunny and 76, wind calm. At Clemson, it was mostly sunny and 76, wind north at 5. Elsewhere across Georgia, at Atlanta it was partly sunny and 76, wind east at 7. At Cartersville, the temperature was 75, wind calm. At Lawrenceville, it was mostly sunny and 75, wind northeast at 5. At Macon, it was mostly sunny and 74, wind calm. At Rome, it was sunny and 74, wind north at 3. At Augusta, it was mostly sunny and 76, wind calm. At Savannah, it was mostly sunny and 78, wind northwest at 3. Elsewhere across the region, at Chattanooga, it was mostly sunny and 79, wind north at 5. At Asheville, it was sunny and 70, wind calm. At Greenville-Spartanburg, it was sunny and 75, wind northeast at 10. Here is the hazardous weather outlook. This hazardous weather outlook is for North and Central Georgia. For today and tonight, scattered thunderstorms can be expected across North and portions of West Central Georgia this afternoon and evening. The primary threats from any strong to severe storms will be damaging gusty winds, frequent lightning, and locally heavy rainfall. And now the extended outlook for the period Sunday through Friday. Increasing chances for showers and thunderstorms can be expected into the beginning of next week. Mainly afternoon and evening showers and thunderstorms expected, with the primary threat being damaging gusty winds, frequent lightning, and locally heavy rainfall. Spotter information statement. 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Please relay any information about observed severe weather to the National Weather Service while following all local, state, and CDC guidelines. Here is the official forecast from your National Weather Service for the Athens listening area. Today, sunny. A slight chance of showers and thunderstorms early this afternoon. A chance of showers and thunderstorms this afternoon. Highs in the lower 90s. Northeast winds 5 to 10 miles an hour. Chance of rain 30%. Tonight, partly cloudy. A chance of showers and thunderstorms in the evening. Lows around 70. Light northeast winds. Chance of rain 30%. Sunday, mostly sunny. A slight chance of showers and thunderstorms in the afternoon. Highs around 90. East winds 5 to 10 miles an hour. Sunday night, partly cloudy. A slight chance of showers and thunderstorms in the evening. Lows in the upper 60s. Light and variable winds. Chance of rain 20%. And now the extended forecast. Monday and Monday night, showers likely and a chance of thunderstorms. Highs in the lower 90s. Lows in the upper 60s. Tuesday and Tuesday night, showers likely and a chance of thunderstorms. Highs in the mid-80s. Lows in the upper 60s. Wednesday and Wednesday night, partly cloudy. A chance of showers and a slight chance of thunderstorms. Highs in the upper 70s. Lows in the lower 60s.
Thursday through Friday night, partly cloudy. Highs around 80.

lows in the lower 60s. 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The current time is 10:01 a.m. Eastern Daylight Time. Here are the 9 a.m. weather observations from around the area. At Athens, it was mostly sunny. The temperature was 76 degrees, dew point 70 degrees, relative humidity 82%, wind calm, pressure was 30.06 inches and steady. At Gainesville, it was cloudy and 76, wind northeast at 3. At Winder, it was mostly sunny, the temperature was 72. At Greensboro, it was mostly sunny and 75, wind northeast at 7. At Jefferson, it was mostly sunny and 73, wind calm. At Monroe, it was mostly sunny, the temperature was 74. At Albertton, it was mostly sunny and 74, wind calm. At Canyon, it was mostly sunny and 76, wind calm. At Clemson, it was mostly sunny and 76, wind north at 5. Elsewhere across Georgia, at Atlanta it was partly sunny and 76, wind east at 7. At Cartersville, the temperature was 75, wind calm. At Lawrenceville, it was mostly sunny and 75, wind northeast at 5. At Macon, it was mostly sunny and 74, wind calm. At Rome, it was sunny and 74, wind north at 3. At Augusta, it was mostly sunny and 76, wind calm. At Savannah, it was mostly sunny and 78, wind northwest at 3. Elsewhere across the region, at Chattanooga, it was mostly sunny and 79, wind north at 5. At Asheville, it was sunny and 70, wind calm. At Greenville-Spartanburg, it was sunny and 75, wind northeast at 10. Here is the hazardous weather outlook. This hazardous weather outlook is for North and Central Georgia. For today and tonight, scattered thunderstorms can be expected across North and portions of West Central Georgia this afternoon and evening. The primary threats from any strong to severe storms will be damaging gusty winds, frequent lightning, and locally heavy rainfall. And now the extended outlook for the period Sunday through Friday. Increasing chances for showers and thunderstorms can be expected into the beginning of next week. Mainly afternoon and evening showers and thunderstorms expected, with the primary threat being damaging gusty winds, frequent lightning, and locally heavy rainfall. 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Please relay any information about observed severe weather to the National Weather Service while following all local, state, and CDC guidelines. Here is the official forecast from your National Weather Service for the Athens listening area. Today, sunny. A slight chance of showers and thunderstorms early this afternoon. A chance of showers and thunderstorms this afternoon. Highs in the lower 90s. Northeast winds 5 to 10 miles an hour. Chance of rain 30%. Tonight, partly cloudy. A chance of showers and thunderstorms in the evening. Lows around 70. Light northeast winds. Chance of rain 30%. Sunday, mostly sunny. A slight chance of showers and thunderstorms in the afternoon. Highs around 90. East winds 5 to 10 miles an hour. Sunday night, partly cloudy. A slight chance of showers and thunderstorms in the evening. Lows in the upper 60s. Light and variable winds. Chance of rain 20%. And now the extended forecast. Monday and Monday night, showers likely and a chance of thunderstorms. Highs in the lower 90s. Lows in the upper 60s. Tuesday and Tuesday night, showers likely and a chance of thunderstorms. Highs in the mid-80s. Lows in the upper 60s. Wednesday and Wednesday night, partly cloudy. A chance of showers and a slight chance of thunderstorms. Highs in the upper 70s.

lows in the lower 60s. Thursday through Friday night, partly cloudy. Highs around 80. Lows in the lower 60s. For more detailed weather, water, and climate information, please visit our website at weather.gov/Atlanta. The current time is 10:06 a.m. Eastern Daylight Time. Here are the 10 a.m. weather observations from around the area. At Athens, it was mostly sunny. The temperature was 78 degrees, dew point 71 degrees, relative humidity 79%, wind east at 3 miles an hour, pressure was 30.07 inches and rising. At Gainesville, it was partly sunny and 77, wind calm. At Winder, it was mostly sunny, the temperature was 77. At Greensboro, it was mostly sunny and 77, wind calm. At Jefferson, it was mostly sunny and 81, wind east at 5. At Monroe, it was mostly sunny, the temperature was 79. At Albertton, it was mostly sunny and 75, wind calm. At Canyon, it was mostly sunny and 81, wind southeast at 3. At Clemson, it was mostly sunny and 79, wind east at 5. Elsewhere across Georgia, at Atlanta it was partly sunny and 77, wind southeast at 6. At Cartersville, the temperature was 81, wind calm. At Lawrenceville, it was mostly sunny and 76, wind east at 5. At Macon, it was mostly sunny and 78, wind calm. At Rome, it was sunny and 79, wind calm. At Augusta, it was mostly sunny and 79, wind calm. At Savannah, it was mostly sunny and 82, wind northwest at 7. Elsewhere across the region, at Chattanooga, it was mostly sunny and 83, wind northeast at 5. At Asheville, it was sunny and 75, wind variable at 3. At Greenville-Spartanburg, it was sunny and 78, wind northeast at 12. Here is the hazardous weather outlook. This hazardous weather outlook is for north and central Georgia. For today and tonight, scattered thunderstorms can be expected across north and portions of west central Georgia this afternoon and evening. The primary threats from any strong to severe storms will be damaging gusty winds, frequent lightning, and locally heavy rainfall. And now the extended outlook for the period Sunday through Friday. Increasing chances for showers and thunderstorms can be expected into the beginning of next week. Mainly afternoon and evening showers and thunderstorms expected, with the primary threat being damaging gusty winds, frequent lightning, and locally heavy rainfall. Spotter information statement. 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Please relay any information about observed severe weather to the National Weather Service while following all local, state, and CDC guidelines. Here is the official forecast from your National Weather Service for the Athens listening area. Today, sunny. A slight chance of showers and thunderstorms early this afternoon. A chance of showers and thunderstorms this afternoon. Highs in the lower 90s. Northeast winds 5 to 10 miles an hour. Chance of rain 30%. Tonight, partly cloudy. A chance of showers and thunderstorms in the evening. Lows around 70. Light northeast winds. Chance of rain 30%. Sunday, mostly sunny. A slight chance of showers and thunderstorms in the afternoon. Highs around 90. East winds 5 to 10 miles an hour. Sunday night, partly cloudy. A slight chance of showers and thunderstorms in the evening. Lows in the upper 60s. Light and variable winds. Chance of rain 20%. And now the extended forecast. Monday and Monday night, showers likely and a chance of thunderstorms. Highs in the lower 90s. Lows in the upper 60s. Tuesday and Tuesday night, showers likely and a chance of thunderstorms. Highs in the mid-80s. Lows in the upper 60s.

72.71 degrees. Relative humidity 79%. Wind east at 3 miles an hour. Pressure was 30.07 inches and rising. At Gainesville, it was partly sunny and 77. Wind calm. At Winder, it was mostly sunny. The temperature was 77. At Greensboro, it was mostly sunny and 77. Wind calm. At Jefferson, it was mostly sunny and 81. Wind east at 5. At Monroe, it was mostly sunny. The temperature was 79. At Albertton, it was mostly sunny and 75. Wind calm. At Canyon, it was mostly sunny and 81. Wind southeast at 3. At Clemson, it was mostly sunny and 79. Wind east at 5. Elsewhere across Georgia, at Atlanta it was partly sunny and 77, wind southeast at 6. At Cartersville, the temperature was 81, wind calm. At Lawrenceville, it was mostly sunny and 76, wind east at 5. At Macon, it was mostly sunny and 78, wind calm. At Rome, it was sunny and 79, wind calm. At Augusta, it was mostly sunny and 79, wind calm. At Savannah, it was mostly sunny and 82, wind northwest at 7. Elsewhere across the region, at Chattanooga, it was mostly sunny and 83, wind northeast at 5. At Asheville, it was sunny and 75, wind variable at 3. At Greenville-Spartanburg, it was sunny and 78, wind northeast at 12. Here are the 10 a.m. weather observations from around the area. At Athens, it was mostly sunny. The temperature was 78 degrees, dew point 71 degrees, relative humidity 79%, wind east at 3 miles an hour, pressure was 30.07 inches and rising. At Gainesville, it was partly sunny and 77, wind calm. At Winder, it was mostly sunny. The temperature was 77. At Greensboro, it was mostly sunny and 77, wind calm. At Jefferson, it was mostly sunny and 81, wind east at 5. At Monroe, it was mostly sunny, the temperature was 79. At Albertton, it was mostly sunny and 75, wind calm. At Canyon, it was mostly sunny and 81, wind southeast at 3. At Clemson, it was mostly sunny and 79, wind east at 5. Elsewhere across Georgia, at Atlanta it was partly sunny and 77, wind southeast at 6. At Cartersville, the temperature was 81, wind calm. At Lawrenceville, it was mostly sunny and 76, wind east at 5. At Macon, it was mostly sunny and 78, wind calm. At Rome, it was sunny and 79, wind calm. At Augusta, it was mostly sunny and 79, wind calm. At Savannah, it was mostly sunny and 82, wind northwest at 7. Elsewhere across the region, at Chattanooga, it was mostly sunny and 83, wind northeast at 5. At Asheville, it was sunny and 75, wind variable at 3. At Greenville-Spartanburg, it was sunny and 78, wind northeast at 12. Here is the hazardous weather outlook. This hazardous weather outlook is for north and central Georgia. For today and tonight, scattered thunderstorms can be expected across north and portions of west central Georgia this afternoon and evening. The primary threats from any strong to severe storms will be damaging gusty winds, frequent lightning, and locally heavy rainfall. And now the extended outlook for the period Sunday through Friday. Increasing chances for showers and thunderstorms can be expected into the beginning of next week. Mainly afternoon and evening showers and thunderstorms expected, with the primary threat being damaging gusty winds, frequent lightning, and locally heavy rainfall. Spotter information statement. 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Please relay any information about observed severe weather to the National Weather Service while following all local, state, and CDC guidelines. Here is the official forecast from your National

official weather service for the Athens listening area. Today, sunny. A slight chance of showers and thunderstorms early this afternoon. A chance of showers and thunderstorms this afternoon. Highs in the lower 90s. Northeast winds 5 to 10 miles an hour. Chance of rain 30%. Tonight, partly cloudy. A chance of showers and thunderstorms in the evening. Lows around 70. Light northeast winds. Chance of rain 30%. Sunday, mostly sunny. A slight chance of showers and thunderstorms in the afternoon. Highs around 90. East winds 5 to 10 miles an hour. Sunday night, partly cloudy. A slight chance of showers and thunderstorms in the evening. Lows in the upper 60s. Light and variable winds. Chance of rain 20%. And now the extended forecast. Monday and Monday night, showers likely and a chance of thunderstorms. Highs in the lower 90s. Lows in the upper 60s. Tuesday and Tuesday night, showers likely and a chance of thunderstorms. Highs in the mid-80s. Lows in the upper 60s. Wednesday and Wednesday night, partly cloudy. A chance of showers and a slight chance of thunderstorms. Highs in the upper 70s. Lows in the lower 60s. Thursday through Friday night, partly cloudy. Highs around 80. Lows in the lower 60s. 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The current time is 10:18 a.m. Eastern Daylight Time. Here are the 10 a.m. weather observations from around the area. At Athens, it was mostly sunny. The temperature was 78 degrees, dew point 71 degrees, relative humidity 79%, wind east at 3 miles an hour, pressure was 30.07 inches and rising. At Gainesville, it was partly sunny and 77, wind calm. At Winder, it was mostly sunny, the temperature was 77. At Greensboro, it was mostly sunny and 77, wind calm. At Jefferson, it was mostly sunny and 81, wind east at 5. At Monroe, it was mostly sunny, the temperature was 79. At Elberton, it was mostly sunny and 75, wind calm. At Canyon, it was mostly sunny and 81, wind southeast at 3. At Clemson, it was mostly sunny and 79, wind east at 5. Elsewhere across Georgia, at Atlanta it was partly sunny and 77, wind southeast at 6. At Cartersville, the temperature was 81, wind calm. At Lawrenceville, it was mostly sunny and 76, wind east at 5. At Macon, it was mostly sunny and 78, wind calm. At Rome, it was sunny and 79, wind calm. At Augusta, it was mostly sunny and 79, wind calm. At Savannah, it was mostly sunny and 82, wind northwest at 7. Elsewhere across the region, at Chattanooga, it was mostly sunny and 83, wind northeast at 5. At Asheville, it was sunny and 75, wind variable at 3. At Greenville-Spartanburg, it was sunny and 78, wind northeast at 12. Here is the hazardous weather outlook. This hazardous weather outlook is for north and central Georgia. For today and tonight, scattered thunderstorms can be expected across north and portions of west central Georgia this afternoon and evening. The primary threats from any strong to severe storms will be damaging gusty winds, frequent lightning, and locally heavy rainfall. And now the extended outlook for the period Sunday through Friday. Increasing chances for showers and thunderstorms can be expected into the beginning of next week. Mainly afternoon and evening showers and thunderstorms expected, with the primary threat being damaging gusty winds, frequent lightning, and locally heavy rainfall. Spotter information statement. 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

your weather to the National Weather Service while following a local, state, and CDC guidelines. Here is the official forecast from your National Weather Service for the Athens listening area. Today, sunny. A slight chance of showers and thunderstorms early this afternoon. A chance of showers and thunderstorms this afternoon. Highs in the lower 90s. Northeast winds 5 to 10 miles an hour. Chance of rain 30%. Tonight, partly cloudy. A chance of showers and thunderstorms in the evening. Lows around 70. Light northeast winds. Chance of rain 30%. Sunday, mostly sunny. A slight chance of showers and thunderstorms in the afternoon. Highs around 90. East winds 5 to 10 miles an hour. Sunday night, partly cloudy. A slight chance of showers and thunderstorms in the evening. Lows in the upper 60s. Light and variable winds. Chance of rain 20%. And now the extended forecast. Monday and Monday night, showers likely and a chance of thunderstorms. Highs in the lower 90s. Lows in the upper 60s. Tuesday and Tuesday night, showers likely and a chance of thunderstorms. Highs in the mid-80s. Lows in the upper 60s. Wednesday and Wednesday night, partly cloudy. A chance of showers and a slight chance of thunderstorms. Highs in the upper 70s. Lows in the lower 60s. Thursday through Friday night, partly cloudy. Highs around 80. Lows in the lower 60s. 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The current time is 10:23 a.m. Eastern Daylight Time. Here are the 10 a.m. weather observations from around the area. At Athens, it was mostly sunny, the temperature was 78 degrees, dew point 71 degrees, relative humidity 79%, wind east at 3 miles an hour, pressure was 30.07 inches and rising. At Gainesville, it was partly sunny and 77, wind calm. At Winder, it was mostly sunny, the temperature was 77. At Greensboro, it was mostly sunny and 77, wind calm. At Jefferson, it was mostly sunny and 81, wind east at 5. At Monroe, it was mostly sunny, the temperature was 79. At Albertton, it was mostly sunny and 75, wind calm. At Canyon, it was mostly sunny and 81, wind southeast at 3. At Clemson, it was mostly sunny and 79, wind east at 5. Elsewhere across Georgia, at Atlanta it was partly sunny and 77, wind southeast at 6. At Cartersville, the temperature was 81, wind calm. At Lawrenceville, it was mostly sunny and 76, wind east at 5. At Macon, it was mostly sunny and 78, wind calm. At Rome, it was sunny and 79, wind calm. At Augusta, it was mostly sunny and 79, wind calm. At Savannah, it was mostly sunny and 82, wind northwest at 7. Elsewhere across the region, at Chattanooga, it was mostly sunny and 83, wind northeast at 5. At Asheville, it was sunny and 75, wind variable at 3. At Greenville-Spartanburg, it was sunny and 78, wind northeast at 12. Here is the hazardous weather outlook. This hazardous weather outlook is for north and central Georgia. For today and tonight, scattered thunderstorms can be expected across north and portions of west central Georgia this afternoon and evening. The primary threats from any strong to severe storms will be damaging gusty winds, frequent lightning, and locally heavy rainfall. And now the extended outlook for the period Sunday through Friday. Increasing chances for showers and thunderstorms can be expected into the beginning of next week. Mainly afternoon and evening showers and thunderstorms expected, with the primary threat being damaging gusty winds, frequent lightning, and locally heavy rainfall. Spotter information statement. 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

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Here is the official forecast from your National Weather Service for the Athens listening area. Today, sunny. A slight chance of showers and thunderstorms early this afternoon. A chance of showers and thunderstorms this afternoon. Highs in the lower 90s. Northeast winds 5 to 10 miles an hour. Chance of rain 30%. Tonight, partly cloudy. A chance of showers and thunderstorms in the evening. Lows around 70. Light northeast winds. Chance of rain 30%. Sunday, mostly sunny. A slight chance of showers and thunderstorms in the afternoon. Highs around 90. East winds 5 to 10 miles an hour. Sunday night, partly cloudy. A slight chance of showers and thunderstorms in the evening. Lows in the upper 60s. Light and variable winds. Chance of rain 20%. And now the extended forecast. Monday and Monday night, showers likely and a chance of thunderstorms. Highs in the lower 90s. Lows in the upper 60s. Tuesday and Tuesday night, showers likely and a chance of thunderstorms. Highs in the mid 80s. Lows in the upper 60s. Wednesday and Wednesday night, partly cloudy. A chance of showers and a slight chance of thunderstorms. Highs in the upper 70s. Lows in the lower 60s. Thursday through Friday night, partly cloudy. Highs around 80. Lows in the lower 60s. For more detailed weather, water, and climate information, please visit our website at weather.gov/Atlanta. The current time is 10:28 a.m. Eastern Daylight Time. Here are the 10 a.m. weather observations from around the area. At Athens, it was mostly sunny. The temperature was 78 degrees, dew point 71 degrees, relative humidity 79%, wind east at 3 miles an hour, pressure was 30.07 inches and rising. At Gainesville, it was partly sunny and 77, wind calm. At Winder, it was mostly sunny. The temperature was 77. At Greensboro, it was mostly sunny and 77, wind calm. At Jefferson, it was mostly sunny and 81, wind east at 5. At Monroe, it was mostly sunny, the temperature was 79. At Albertton, it was mostly sunny and 75, wind calm. At Canyon, it was mostly sunny and 81, wind southeast at 3. At Clemson, it was mostly sunny and 79, wind east at 5. Elsewhere across Georgia, at Atlanta it was partly sunny and 77, wind southeast at 6. At Cartersville, the temperature was 81, wind calm. At Lawrenceville, it was mostly sunny and 76, wind east at 5. At Macon, it was mostly sunny and 78, wind calm. At Rome, it was sunny and 79, wind calm. At Augusta, it was mostly sunny and 79, wind calm. At Savannah, it was mostly sunny and 82, wind northwest at 7. Elsewhere across the region, at Chattanooga, it was mostly sunny and 83, wind northeast at 5. At Asheville, it was sunny and 75, wind variable at 3. At Greenville-Spartanburg, it was sunny and 78, wind northeast at 12. Here is the hazardous weather outlook. This hazardous weather outlook is for North and Central Georgia. For today and tonight, scattered thunderstorms can be expected across North and portions of West Central Georgia this afternoon and evening. The primary threats from any strong to severe storms will be damaging gusty winds, frequent lightning, and locally heavy rainfall. And now the extended outlook for the period Sunday through Friday. Increasing chances for showers and thunderstorms can be expected into the beginning of next week. Mainly afternoon and evening showers and thunderstorms expected, with the primary threat being

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Spotter information statement. 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Please relay any information about observed severe weather to the National Weather Service while following all local, state, and CDC guidelines. Here is the official forecast from your National Weather Service for the Athens listening area. Today, sunny. A slight chance of showers and thunderstorms early this afternoon. A chance of showers and thunderstorms this afternoon. Highs in the lower 90s. Northeast winds 5 to 10 miles an hour. Chance of rain 30%. Tonight, partly cloudy. A chance of showers and thunderstorms in the evening. Lows around 70. Light northeast winds. Chance of rain 30%. Sunday, mostly sunny. A slight chance of showers and thunderstorms in the afternoon. Highs around 90. East winds 5 to 10 miles an hour. Sunday night, partly cloudy. A slight chance of showers and thunderstorms in the evening. Lows in the upper 60s. Light and variable winds. Chance of rain 20%. And now the extended forecast. Monday and Monday night, showers likely and a chance of thunderstorms. Light and variable winds. Chance of rain 20%. And now the extended forecast. Monday and Monday night, showers likely and a chance of thunderstorms. Highs in the lower 90s. Lows in the upper 60s. Tuesday and Tuesday night, showers likely and a chance of thunderstorms. Highs in the mid 80s. Lows in the upper 60s. Wednesday and Wednesday night, partly cloudy. A chance of showers and a slight chance of thunderstorms. Highs in the upper 70s. Lows in the lower 60s. Thursday through Friday night, partly cloudy. Highs around 80. Lows in the lower 60s. 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The current time is 10:34 a.m. Eastern Daylight Time. Here are the 10 a.m. weather observations from around the area. At Athens, it was mostly sunny. The temperature was 78 degrees, dew point 71 degrees, relative humidity 79%, wind east at 3 miles an hour, pressure was 30.07 inches and rising. At Gainesville, it was partly sunny and 77, wind calm. At Winder, it was mostly sunny. The temperature was 77. At Greensboro, it was mostly sunny and 77, wind calm. At Jefferson, it was mostly sunny and 81, wind east at 5. At Monroe, it was mostly sunny, the temperature was 79. At Albertton, it was mostly sunny and 75, wind calm. At Canyon, it was mostly sunny and 81, wind southeast at 3. At Clemson, it was mostly sunny and 79, wind east at 5. Elsewhere across Georgia, at Atlanta it was partly sunny and 77, wind southeast at 6. At Cartersville, the temperature was 81, wind calm. At Lawrenceville, it was mostly sunny and 76, wind east at 5. At Macon, it was mostly sunny and 78, wind calm. At Rome, it was sunny and 79, wind calm. At Augusta, it was mostly sunny and 79, wind calm. At Savannah, it was mostly sunny and 82, wind northwest at 7. Elsewhere across the region, at Chattanooga, it was mostly sunny and 83, wind northeast at 5. At Asheville, it was sunny and 75, wind variable at 3. At Greenville-Spartanburg, it was sunny and 78, wind northeast at 12. Here is the hazardous weather outlook. This hazardous weather outlook is for North and Central Georgia. For today and tonight, scattered thunderstorms can be expected across North and portions of West Central Georgia this afternoon and evening. The primary threat

from any strong to severe storms will be damage and gusty winds, frequent lightning, and locally heavy rainfall. And now the extended outlook for the period Sunday through Friday. Increasing chances for showers and thunderstorms can be expected into the beginning of next week. Mainly afternoon and evening showers and thunderstorms expected, with the primary threat being damaging gusty winds, frequent lightning, and locally heavy rainfall. 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Please relay any information about observed severe weather to the National Weather Service while following all local, state, and CDC guidelines. Here is the official forecast from your National Weather Service for the Athens listening area. Today, sunny. A slight chance of showers and thunderstorms early this afternoon. A chance of showers and thunderstorms this afternoon. Highs in the lower 90s. Northeast winds 5 to 10 miles an hour. Chance of rain 30%. Tonight, partly cloudy. A chance of showers and thunderstorms in the evening. Lows around 70. Light northeast winds. Chance of rain 30%. Sunday, mostly sunny. A slight chance of showers and thunderstorms in the afternoon. Highs around 90. East winds 5 to 10 miles an hour. Sunday night, partly cloudy. A slight chance of showers and thunderstorms in the evening. Lows in the upper 60s. Light and variable winds. Chance of rain 20%. And now the extended forecast. Monday and Monday night, showers likely and a chance of thunderstorms. Highs in the lower 90s. Lows in the upper 60s. Tuesday and Tuesday night, showers likely and a chance of thunderstorms. Highs in the mid-80s. Lows in the upper 60s. Wednesday and Wednesday night, partly cloudy. A chance of showers and a slight chance of thunderstorms. Highs in the upper 70s. Lows in the lower 60s. Thursday through Friday night, partly cloudy. Highs around 80. Lows in the lower 60s. 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The current time is 10:39 a.m. Eastern Daylight Time. Here are the 10 a.m. weather observations from around the area. At Athens, it was mostly sunny. The temperature was 78 degrees, dew point 71 degrees, relative humidity 79%, wind east at 3 miles an hour. Pressure was 30.07 inches and rising. At Gainesville, it was partly sunny and 77, wind calm. At Winder, it was mostly sunny, the temperature was 77. At Greensboro, it was mostly sunny and 77, wind calm. At Jefferson, it was mostly sunny and 81, wind east at 5. At Monroe, it was mostly sunny, the temperature was 79. At Albertton, it was mostly sunny and 75, wind calm. At Canyon, it was mostly sunny and 81, wind southeast at 3. At Clemson, it was mostly sunny and 79, wind east at 5. Elsewhere across Georgia, at Atlanta it was partly sunny and 77, wind southeast at 6. At Cartersville, the temperature was 81, wind calm. At Lawrenceville, it was mostly sunny and 76, wind east at 5. At Macon, it was mostly sunny and 78, wind calm. At Rome, it was sunny and 79, wind calm. At Augusta, it was mostly sunny and 79, wind calm. At Savannah, it was mostly sunny and 82, wind northwest at 7. Elsewhere across the region, at Chattanooga, it was mostly sunny and 83, wind northeast at 5. At Asheville, it was sunny and 75, wind variable at 3. At Greenville-Spartanburg, it was sunny and 78, wind northeast at 12. 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
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You can also like your Peachtree City National Weather Service on Facebook or follow NWS Atlanta on Twitter. Here is the hazardous weather outlook. This hazardous weather outlook is for North and Central Georgia. For today and tonight, scattered thunderstorms can be expected across north and portions of west central Georgia this afternoon and evening. The primary threats from any strong to severe storms will be damaging gusty winds, frequent lightning, and locally heavy rainfall. And now the extended outlook for the period Sunday through Friday. Increasing chances for showers and thunderstorms can be expected into the beginning of next week. Mainly afternoon and evening showers and thunderstorms expected, with the primary threat being damaging gusty winds, frequent lightning, and locally heavy rainfall. 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Please relay any information about observed severe weather to the National Weather Service while following all local, state, and CDC guidelines. Here is the official forecast from your National Weather Service for the Athens listening area. Today, sunny. A slight chance of showers and thunderstorms early this afternoon. A chance of showers and thunderstorms this afternoon. Highs in the lower 90s. Northeast winds 5 to 10 miles an hour. Chance of rain 30%. Tonight, partly cloudy. A chance of showers and thunderstorms in the evening. Lows around 70. Light northeast winds. Chance of rain 30%. Sunday, mostly sunny. A slight chance of showers and thunderstorms in the afternoon. Highs around 90. East winds 5 to 10 miles an hour. Sunday night, partly cloudy. A slight chance of showers and thunderstorms in the evening. Lows in the upper 60s. Light and variable winds. Chance of rain 20%. And now the extended forecast. Monday and Monday night, showers likely and a chance of thunderstorms. Highs in the lower 90s. Lows in the upper 60s. Tuesday and Tuesday night, showers likely and a chance of thunderstorms. Highs in the mid-80s. Lows in the upper 60s. Wednesday and Wednesday night, partly cloudy. A chance of showers and a slight chance of thunderstorms. Highs in the upper 70s. Lows in the lower 60s. Thursday through Friday night, partly cloudy. Highs around 80. Lows in the lower 60s. For more detailed weather, water, and climate information, please visit our website at weather.gov/Atlanta. The current time is 10:45 a.m. Eastern Daylight Time. Here are the 10 a.m. weather observations from around the area. At Athens, it was mostly sunny, the temperature was 78 degrees, dew point 71 degrees, relative humidity 79%, wind east at 3 miles an hour. Pressure was 30.07 inches and rising. At Gainesville, it was partly sunny and 77, wind calm. At Winder, it was mostly sunny, the temperature was 77. At Greensboro, it was mostly sunny and 77, wind calm. At Jefferson, it was mostly sunny and 81, wind east at 5. At Monroe, it was mostly sunny, the temperature was 79. At Albertton, it was mostly sunny and 75, wind calm. At Canyon, it was mostly sunny and 81, wind southeast at 3. At Clemson, it was mostly sunny and 79, wind east at 5.
Elsewhere across Georgia, at Atlanta it was partly sunny and 76.

7, wind southeast at 6. At Cartersville, the temperature was 81, wind calm. At Lawrenceville, it was mostly sunny and 76, wind east at 5. At Macon, it was mostly sunny and 78, wind calm. At Rome, it was sunny and 79, wind calm. At Augusta, it was mostly sunny and 79, wind calm. At Savannah, it was mostly sunny and 82, wind northwest at 7. Elsewhere across the region, at Chattanooga, it was mostly sunny and 83, wind northeast at 5. At Asheville, it was sunny and 75, wind variable at 3. At Greenville-Spartanburg, it was sunny and 78, wind northeast at 12. Here is the hazardous weather outlook. This hazardous weather outlook is for North and Central Georgia. For today and tonight, scattered thunderstorms can be expected across North and portions of West Central Georgia this afternoon and evening. The primary threats from any strong to severe storms will be damaging gusty winds, frequent lightning, and locally heavy rainfall. And now the extended outlook for the period Sunday through Friday. Increasing chances for showers and thunderstorms can be expected into the beginning of next week. Mainly afternoon and evening showers and thunderstorms expected, with the primary threat being damaging gusty winds, frequent lightning, and locally heavy rainfall. Spotter information statement. 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Please relay any information about observed severe weather to the National Weather Service while following all local, state, and CDC guidelines. Here is the official forecast from your National Weather Service for the Athens listening area. Today, sunny. A slight chance of showers and thunderstorms early this afternoon. A chance of showers and thunderstorms this afternoon. Highs in the lower 90s. Northeast winds 5 to 10 miles an hour. Chance of rain 30%. Tonight, partly cloudy. A chance of showers and thunderstorms in the evening. Lows around 70. Light northeast winds. Chance of rain 30%. Sunday, mostly sunny. A slight chance of showers and thunderstorms in the afternoon. Highs around 90. East winds 5 to 10 miles an hour. Sunday night, partly cloudy. A slight chance of showers and thunderstorms in the evening. Lows in the upper 60s. Light and variable winds. Chance of rain 20%. And now the extended forecast. Monday and Monday night, showers likely and a chance of thunderstorms. Highs in the lower 90s. Lows in the upper 60s. Tuesday and Tuesday night, showers likely and a chance of thunderstorms. Highs in the mid-80s. Lows in the upper 60s. Wednesday and Wednesday night, partly cloudy. A chance of showers and a slight chance of thunderstorms. Highs in the upper 70s. Lows in the lower 60s. Thursday through Friday night, partly cloudy. Highs around 80. Lows in the lower 60s. 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The current time is 10:50 a.m. Eastern Daylight Time. Here are the 10 a.m. weather observations from around the area. At Athens, it was mostly sunny. The temperature was 78 degrees, dew point 71 degrees. Relative humidity 79%, wind east at 3 miles an hour, pressure was 30.07 inches and rising. At Gainesville, it was partly sunny and 77, wind calm. At Winder, it was mostly sunny, the temperature was 77. At Greensboro, it was mostly sunny and 77, wind calm. At Jefferson, it was mostly sunny and 81, wind east at 5. At Monroe, it was mostly sunny, the temperature was 79. At Albertton, it was mostly sunny and 75, wind calm. At Canyon, it was mostly sunny and 81, wind southeast at 3.

Clemson, it was mostly sunny and 79, wind east at 5. Elsewhere across Georgia, at Atlanta it was partly sunny and 77, wind southeast at 6. At Cartersville, the temperature was 81, wind calm. At Lawrenceville, it was mostly sunny and 76, wind east at 5. At Macon, it was mostly sunny and 78, wind calm. At Rome, it was sunny and 79, wind calm. At Augusta, it was mostly sunny and 79, wind calm. At Savannah, it was mostly sunny and 82, wind northwest at 7. Elsewhere across the region, at Chattanooga, it was mostly sunny and 83, wind northeast at 5. At Asheville, it was sunny and 75, wind variable at 3. At Greenville-Spartanburg, it was sunny and 78, wind northeast at 12. Here is the hazardous weather outlook. This hazardous weather outlook is for north and central Georgia. For today and tonight, scattered thunderstorms can be expected across north and portions of west central Georgia this afternoon and evening. The primary threats from any strong to severe storms will be damaging gusty winds, frequent lightning, and locally heavy rainfall. And now the extended outlook for the period Sunday through Friday. Increasing chances for showers and thunderstorms can be expected into the beginning of next week. Mainly afternoon and evening showers and thunderstorms expected, with the primary threat being damaging gusty winds, frequent lightning, and locally heavy rainfall. Spotter information statement. 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Please relay any information about observed severe weather to the National Weather Service while following all local, state, and CDC guidelines. Here is the official forecast from your National Weather Service for the Athens listening area. Today, sunny. A slight chance of showers and thunderstorms early this afternoon. A chance of showers and thunderstorms this afternoon. Highs in the lower 90s. Northeast winds 5 to 10 miles an hour. Chance of rain 30%. Tonight, partly cloudy. A chance of showers and thunderstorms in the evening. Lows around 70. Light northeast winds. Chance of rain 30%. Sunday, mostly sunny. A slight chance of showers and thunderstorms in the afternoon. Highs around 90. East winds 5 to 10 miles an hour. Sunday night, partly cloudy. A slight chance of showers and thunderstorms in the evening. Lows in the upper 60s. Light and variable winds. Chance of rain 20%. And now the extended forecast. Monday and Monday night, showers likely and a chance of thunderstorms. Highs in the lower 90s. Lows in the upper 60s. Tuesday and Tuesday night, showers likely and a chance of thunderstorms. Highs in the mid-80s. Lows in the upper 60s. Wednesday and Wednesday night, partly cloudy. A chance of showers and a slight chance of thunderstorms. Highs in the upper 70s. Lows in the lower 60s. Thursday through Friday night, partly cloudy. Highs around 80. Lows in the lower 60s. For more detailed weather, water, and climate information, please visit our website at weather.gov/Atlanta. The current time is 10:55 a.m. Eastern Daylight Time. Here are the 10 a.m. weather observations from around the area. At Athens, it was mostly sunny, the temperature was 78 degrees, dew point 71 degrees, relative humidity 79%, wind east at 3 miles an hour. Pressure was 30.07 inches and rising. At Gainesville, it was partly sunny and 77, wind calm. At Winder, it was mostly sunny, the temperature was 77. At Greensboro, it was mostly sunny and 77, wind calm. At Jefferson, it was mostly sunny and 81, wind east at 5. At Monroe, it was mostly sunny, the temperature was 79.
at Albertton, it was mostly sunny and 75, wind calm. At Canyon, it was mostly sunny and 81, wind southeast at 3. At Clemson, it was mostly sunny and 79, wind east at 5. Elsewhere across Georgia, at Atlanta it was partly sunny and 77, wind southeast at 6. At Cartersville, the temperature was 81, wind calm. At Lawrenceville, it was mostly sunny and 76, wind east at 5. At Macon, it was mostly sunny and 78, wind calm. At Rome, it was sunny and 79, wind calm. At Augusta, it was mostly sunny and 79, wind calm. At Savannah, it was mostly sunny and 82, wind northwest at 7. Elsewhere across the region, at Chattanooga, it was mostly sunny and 83, wind northeast at 5. At Asheville, it was sunny and 75, wind variable at 3. At Greenville-Spartanburg, it was sunny and 78, wind northeast at 12. Here is the hazardous weather outlook. This hazardous weather outlook is for north and central Georgia. For today and tonight, scattered thunderstorms can be expected across north and portions of west central Georgia this afternoon and evening. The primary threats from any strong to severe storms will be damaging gusty winds, frequent lightning, and locally heavy rainfall. And now the extended outlook for the period Sunday through Friday. Increasing chances for showers and thunderstorms can be expected into the beginning of next week. Mainly afternoon and evening showers and thunderstorms expected, with the primary threat being damaging gusty winds, frequent lightning, and locally heavy rainfall. Spotter information statement. 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Please relay any information about observed severe weather to the National Weather Service while following all local, state, and CDC guidelines. Here is the official forecast from your National Weather Service for the Athens listening area. Today, sunny. A slight chance of showers and thunderstorms early this afternoon. A chance of showers and thunderstorms this afternoon. Highs in the lower 90s. Northeast winds 5 to 10 miles an hour. Chance of rain 30%. Tonight, partly cloudy. A chance of showers and thunderstorms in the evening. Lows around 70. Light northeast winds. Chance of rain 30%. Sunday, mostly sunny. A slight chance of showers and thunderstorms in the afternoon. Highs around 90. East winds 5 to 10 miles an hour. Sunday night, partly cloudy. A slight chance of showers and thunderstorms in the evening. Lows in the upper 60s. Light and variable winds. Chance of rain 20%. And now the extended forecast. Monday and Monday night, showers likely and a chance of thunderstorms. Highs in the lower 90s. Lows in the upper 60s. Tuesday and Tuesday night, showers likely and a chance of thunderstorms. Highs in the mid-80s. Lows in the upper 60s. Wednesday and Wednesday night, partly cloudy. A chance of showers and a slight chance of thunderstorms. Highs in the upper 70s. Lows in the lower 60s. Thursday through Friday night, partly cloudy. Highs around 80. Lows in the lower 60s. 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The current time is 11 a.m. Eastern Daylight Time. Here are the 10 a.m. weather observations from around the area. At Athens, it was mostly sunny. The temperature was 78 degrees, dew point 71 degrees. Relative humidity 79%, wind east at 3 miles an hour, pressure was 30.07 inches and rising. At Gainesville, it was partly sunny and 77, wind calm. At Winder, it was mostly sunny, the temperature was 77. At Greensboro, it was mostly sunny and 77, wind calm.
at Jefferson, it was mostly sunny.

and 81, wind east at 5. At Monroe, it was mostly sunny, the temperature was 79. At Alberton, it was mostly sunny and 75, wind calm. At Canyon, it was mostly sunny and 81, wind southeast at 3. At Clemson, it was mostly sunny and 79, wind east at 5. Elsewhere across Georgia, at Atlanta it was partly sunny and 77, wind southeast at 6. At Cartersville, the temperature was 81, wind calm. At Lawrenceville, it was mostly sunny and 76, wind east at 5. At Macon, it was mostly sunny and 78, wind calm. At Rome, it was sunny and 79, wind calm. At Augusta, it was mostly sunny and 79, wind calm. At Savannah, it was mostly sunny and 82, wind northwest at 7. Elsewhere across the region, at Chattanooga, it was mostly sunny and 83, wind northeast at 5. At Asheville, it was sunny and 75, wind variable at 3. At Greenville-Spartanburg, it was sunny and 78, wind northeast at 12. Here is the hazardous weather outlook. This hazardous weather outlook is for North and Central Georgia. For today and tonight, scattered thunderstorms can be expected across North and portions of West Central Georgia this afternoon and evening. The primary threats from any strong to severe storms will be damaging gusty winds, frequent lightning, and locally heavy rainfall. And now the extended outlook for the period Sunday through Friday. Increasing chances for showers and thunderstorms can be expected into the beginning of next week. Mainly afternoon and evening showers and thunderstorms expected, with the primary threat being damaging gusty winds, frequent lightning, and locally heavy rainfall. Spotter information statement. 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Please relay any information about observed severe weather to the National Weather Service while following all local, state, and CDC guidelines. Here is the official forecast from your National Weather Service for the Athens listening area. Today, sunny. A slight chance of showers and thunderstorms early this afternoon. A chance of showers and thunderstorms this afternoon. Highs in the lower 90s. Northeast winds 5 to 10 miles an hour. Chance of rain 30%. Tonight, partly cloudy. A chance of showers and thunderstorms in the evening. Lows around 70. Light northeast winds. Chance of rain 30%. Sunday, mostly sunny. A slight chance of showers and thunderstorms in the afternoon. Highs around 90. East winds 5 to 10 miles an hour. Sunday night, partly cloudy. A slight chance of showers and thunderstorms in the evening. Lows in the upper 60s. Light and variable winds. Chance of rain 20%. And now the extended forecast. Monday and Monday night, showers likely and a chance of thunderstorms. Highs in the lower 90s. Lows in the upper 60s. Tuesday and Tuesday night, showers likely and a chance of thunderstorms. Highs in the mid-80s. Lows in the upper 60s. Wednesday and Wednesday night, partly cloudy. A chance of showers and a slight chance of thunderstorms. Highs in the upper 70s. Lows in the lower 60s. Thursday through Friday night, partly cloudy. Highs around 80. Lows in the lower 60s. 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The current time is 11:05 a.m. Eastern Daylight Time. Here are the 11 a.m. weather observations from around the area. At Athens, it was mostly sunny, the temperature was 83 degrees, dew point 67 degrees, relative humidity 58%, wind calm. Pressure was 30.08 inches and rising. At Gainesville, it was partly sunny and 79, wind east at 3. At Winder, it was partly sunny, the temperature was 81,

at Greensboro, it was partly sunny and 81, wind calm. At Jefferson, it was partly sunny and 82, wind east at 5. At Monroe, it was partly sunny, the temperature was 83. At Albertton, it was mostly sunny and 81, wind north at 3. At Canyon, it was mostly sunny and 82, wind east at 5. At Clemson, it was sunny and 83, wind northeast at 6. Elsewhere across Georgia, at Atlanta it was partly sunny and 79, wind north at 6. At Cartersville, the temperature was 84, wind variable at 3. At Lawrenceville, it was partly sunny and 79, wind northeast at 5. At Macon, it was partly sunny and 81, wind southwest at 3. At Rome, it was sunny and 85, wind calm. At Augusta, it was mostly sunny and 82, wind variable at 5. At Savannah, it was mostly sunny and 86, wind north at 8. Elsewhere across the region, at Chattanooga, it was mostly sunny and 85, wind calm. At Asheville, it was sunny and 78, wind variable at 5. At Greenville-Spartanburg, it was sunny and 81, wind northeast at 8. Here is the hazardous weather outlook. This hazardous weather outlook is for North and Central Georgia. For today and tonight, scattered thunderstorms can be expected across North and portions of West Central Georgia this afternoon and evening. The primary threats from any strong to severe storms will be damaging gusty winds, frequent lightning, and locally heavy rainfall. And now the extended outlook for the period Sunday through Friday. Increasing chances for showers and thunderstorms can be expected into the beginning of next week. Mainly afternoon and evening showers and thunderstorms expected, with the primary threat being damaging gusty winds, frequent lightning, and locally heavy rainfall. Spotter information statement. 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Please relay any information about observed severe weather to the National Weather Service while following all local, state, and CDC guidelines. Here is the official forecast from your National Weather Service for the Athens listening area. Today, sunny. A slight chance of showers and thunderstorms early this afternoon. A chance of showers and thunderstorms this afternoon. Highs in the lower 90s. Northeast winds 5 to 10 miles an hour. Chance of rain 30%. Tonight, partly cloudy. A chance of showers and thunderstorms in the evening. Lows around 70. Light northeast winds. Chance of rain 30%. Sunday, mostly sunny. A slight chance of showers and thunderstorms in the afternoon. Highs around 90. East winds 5 to 10 miles an hour. Sunday night, partly cloudy. A slight chance of showers and thunderstorms in the evening. Lows in the upper 60s. Light and variable winds. Chance of rain 20%. And now the extended forecast. Monday and Monday night, showers likely and a chance of thunderstorms. Highs in the lower 90s. Lows in the upper 60s. Tuesday and Tuesday night, showers likely and a chance of thunderstorms. Highs in the mid-80s. Lows in the upper 60s. Wednesday and Wednesday night, partly cloudy. A chance of showers and a slight chance of thunderstorms. Highs in the upper 70s. Lows in the lower 60s. Thursday through Friday night, partly cloudy. Highs around 80. Lows in the lower 60s. 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The current time is 11:11 a.m. Eastern Daylight Time. Here are the 11 a.m. weather observations from around the area. At Athens, it was mostly sunny, the temperature was 83 degrees, dew point 67 degrees, relative humidity 58%, wind calm. Pressure was 30.08 inches and rising. At Gainesville, it was

partly sunny, the temperature was 86. At Alberton, it was partly sunny and 83, wind southeast at 6. At Canyon, it was mostly sunny and 85, wind northeast at 3. At Clemson, it was mostly sunny and 84, wind east at 5. Elsewhere across Georgia, at Atlanta it was partly sunny and 81, wind east at 5. At Cartersville, the temperature was 88, wind calm. At Lawrenceville, it was partly sunny and 82, wind calm. At Macon, it was partly sunny and 85, wind calm. At Rome, it was sunny and 88, wind calm. At Augusta, it was mostly sunny and 84, wind east at 3. At Savannah, it was mostly sunny and 87, wind west at 5. Elsewhere across the region, at Chattanooga, it was mostly sunny and 92, wind calm. At Asheville, it was mostly sunny, the temperature was 81. At Greenville-Spartanburg, it was mostly sunny and 83, wind northeast at 9. Here is the hazardous weather outlook. This hazardous weather outlook is for North and Central Georgia. For today and tonight, scattered thunderstorms can be expected across north and portions of west central Georgia this afternoon and evening. The primary threats from any strong to severe storms will be damaging gusty winds, frequent lightning, and locally heavy rainfall. And now the extended outlook for the period Sunday through Friday. Increasing chances for showers and thunderstorms can be expected into the beginning of next week. Mainly afternoon and evening showers and thunderstorms expected, with the primary threat being damaging gusty winds, frequent lightning, and locally heavy rainfall. Spotter information statement. 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Please relay any information about observed severe weather to the National Weather Service while following all local, state, and CDC guidelines. Here is the official forecast from your National Weather Service for the Athens listening area. Today, sunny. A slight chance of showers and thunderstorms early this afternoon. A chance of showers and thunderstorms this afternoon. Highs in the lower 90s. Northeast winds 5 to 10 miles an hour. Chance of rain 30%. Tonight, partly cloudy. A chance of showers and thunderstorms in the evening. Lows around 70. Light northeast winds. Chance of rain 30%. Sunday, mostly sunny. A slight chance of showers and thunderstorms in the afternoon. Highs around 90. East winds 5 to 10 miles an hour. Sunday night, partly cloudy. A slight chance of showers and thunderstorms in the evening. Lows in the upper 60s. Light and variable winds. Chance of rain 20%. And now the extended forecast. Monday and Monday night, showers likely and a chance of thunderstorms. Highs in the lower 90s. Lows in the upper 60s. Tuesday and Tuesday night, showers likely and a chance of thunderstorms. Highs in the mid-80s. Lows in the upper 60s. Wednesday and Wednesday night, partly cloudy. A chance of showers and a slight chance of thunderstorms. Highs in the upper 70s. Lows in the lower 60s. Thursday through Friday night, partly cloudy. Highs around 80. Lows in the lower 60s. 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The current time is 12:17 p.m. Eastern Daylight Time. Here are the noon weather observations from around the area. At Athens, it was partly sunny, the temperature was 82 degrees, dew point 68 degrees, relative humidity 62%, wind calm, pressure was 30.08 inches and steady. At Gainesville, it was partly sunny and 85, wind north at 3. At Winder, it was partly sunny, the temperature was 86. At Greensboro, it was cloudy and 82, wind variable at 5. At Jefferson,

was partly sunny and 85, wind east at 6. At Monroe, it was partly sunny, the temperature was 86. At Alberton, it was partly sunny and 83, wind southeast at 6. At Canyon, it was mostly sunny and 85, wind northeast at 3. At Clemson, it was mostly sunny and 84, wind east at 5. Elsewhere across Georgia, at Atlanta it was partly sunny and 81, wind east at 5. At Cartersville, the temperature was 88, wind calm. At Lawrenceville, it was partly sunny and 82, wind calm. At Macon, it was partly sunny and 85, wind calm. At Rome, it was sunny and 88, wind calm. At Augusta, it was mostly sunny and 84, wind east at 3. At Savannah, it was mostly sunny and 87, wind west at 5. Elsewhere across the region, at Chattanooga, it was mostly sunny and 92, wind calm. At Asheville, it was mostly sunny, the temperature was 81. At Greenville-Spartanburg, it was mostly sunny and 83, wind northeast at 9. Here is the hazardous weather outlook. This hazardous weather outlook is for north and central Georgia. For today and tonight, scattered thunderstorms can be expected across north and portions of west central Georgia this afternoon and evening. The primary threats from any strong to severe storms will be damaging gusty winds, frequent lightning, and locally heavy rainfall. And now the extended outlook for the period Sunday through Friday. Increasing chances for showers and thunderstorms can be expected into the beginning of next week. Mainly afternoon and evening showers and thunderstorms expected, with the primary threat being damaging gusty winds, frequent lightning, and locally heavy rainfall. Spotter information statement. 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Please relay any information about observed severe weather to the National Weather Service while following all local, state, and CDC guidelines. Here is the official forecast from your National Weather Service for the Athens listening area. Today, sunny. A slight chance of showers and thunderstorms early this afternoon. A chance of showers and thunderstorms this afternoon. Highs in the lower 90s. Northeast winds 5 to 10 miles an hour. Chance of rain 30%. Tonight, partly cloudy. A chance of showers and thunderstorms in the evening. Lows around 70. Light northeast winds. Chance of rain 30%. Sunday, mostly sunny. A slight chance of showers and thunderstorms in the afternoon. Highs around 90. East winds 5 to 10 miles an hour. Sunday night, partly cloudy. A slight chance of showers and thunderstorms in the evening. Lows in the upper 60s. Light and variable winds. Chance of rain 20%. And now the extended forecast. Monday and Monday night, showers likely and a chance of thunderstorms. Highs in the lower 90s. Lows in the upper 60s. Tuesday and Tuesday night, showers likely and a chance of thunderstorms. Highs in the mid-80s. Lows in the upper 60s. Wednesday and Wednesday night, partly cloudy. A chance of showers and a slight chance of thunderstorms. Highs in the upper 70s. Lows in the lower 60s. Thursday through Friday night, partly cloudy. Highs around 80. Lows in the lower 60s. For more detailed weather, water, and climate information, please visit our website at weather.gov/Atlanta. The current time is 12:22 p.m. Eastern Daylight Time. Here are the noon weather observations from around the area. At Athens, it was partly sunny, the temperature was 82 degrees, dew point 68 degrees, relative humidity 62%, wind calm, pressure was 30.08 inches and steady. At Gainesville, it was partly sunny and 85, wind north at 3. At Winder, it was partly sunny, the temperature was 86.

At Greensboro, it was cloudy and 82, wind variable at 5. At Jefferson, it was partly sunny and 85, wind east at 6. At Monroe, it was partly sunny, the temperature was 86. At Alberton, it was partly sunny and 83, wind southeast at 6. At Canyon, it was mostly sunny and 85, wind northeast at 3. At Clemson, it was mostly sunny and 84, wind east at 5. Elsewhere across Georgia, at Atlanta it was partly sunny and 81, wind east at 5. At Cartersville, the temperature was 88, wind calm. At Lawrenceville, it was partly sunny and 82, wind calm. At Macon, it was partly sunny and 85, wind calm. At Rome, it was sunny and 88, wind calm. At Augusta, it was mostly sunny and 84, wind east at 3. At Savannah, it was mostly sunny and 87, wind west at 5. Elsewhere across the region, at Chattanooga, it was mostly sunny and 92, wind calm. At Asheville, it was mostly sunny, the temperature was 81. At Greenville-Spartanburg, it was mostly sunny and 83, wind northeast at 9. Here is the hazardous weather outlook. This hazardous weather outlook is for North and Central Georgia. For today and tonight, scattered thunderstorms can be expected across north and portions of west central Georgia this afternoon and evening. The primary threats from any strong to severe storms will be damaging gusty winds, frequent lightning, and locally heavy rainfall. And now the extended outlook for the period Sunday through Friday. Increasing chances for showers and thunderstorms can be expected into the beginning of next week. Mainly afternoon and evening showers and thunderstorms expected, with the primary threat being damaging gusty winds, frequent lightning, and locally heavy rainfall. Spotter information statement. Spotter activation is not requested, but spotters are encouraged to submit reports of severe weather through the web by going to weather.gov/Atlanta. Please relay any information about observed severe weather to the National Weather Service while following all local, state, and CDC guidelines. Here is the official forecast from your National Weather Service for the Athens listening area. Today, sunny. A slight chance of showers and thunderstorms early this afternoon. A chance of showers and thunderstorms this afternoon. Highs in the lower 90s. Northeast winds 5 to 10 miles an hour. Chance of rain 30%. Tonight, partly cloudy. A chance of showers and thunderstorms in the evening. Lows around 70. Light northeast winds. Chance of rain 30%. Sunday, mostly sunny. A slight chance of showers and thunderstorms in the afternoon. Highs around 90. East winds 5 to 10 miles an hour. Sunday night, partly cloudy. A slight chance of showers and thunderstorms in the evening. Lows in the upper 60s. Light and variable winds. Chance of rain 20%. And now the extended forecast. Monday and Monday night, showers likely and a chance of thunderstorms. Highs in the lower 90s. Lows in the upper 60s. Tuesday and Tuesday night, showers likely and a chance of thunderstorms. Highs in the mid-80s. Lows in the upper 60s. Wednesday and Wednesday night, partly cloudy. A chance of showers and a slight chance of thunderstorms. Highs in the upper 70s. Lows in the lower 60s. Thursday through Friday night, partly cloudy. Highs around 80. Lows in the lower 60s. For more detailed weather, water, and climate information, please visit our website at weather.gov/Atlanta. The current time is 12:27 p.m. Eastern Daylight Time. Here are the noon weather observations from around the area. At Athens, it was partly sunny, the temperature was 82 degrees, dew point 68 degrees, relative humidity 62%, wind calm. Pressure was 30.08 inches and steady. At Gainesville, it was partly sunny and 85, wind north.

3. At Winder, it was partly sunny. The temperature was 86. At Greensboro, it was cloudy and 82, wind variable at 5. At Jefferson, it was partly sunny and 85, wind east at 6. At Monroe, it was partly sunny. The temperature was 86. At Albertton, it was partly sunny and 83, wind southeast at 6. At Canyon, it was mostly sunny and 85, wind northeast at 3. At Clemson, it was mostly sunny and 84, wind east at 5. Elsewhere across Georgia, at Atlanta it was partly sunny and 81, wind east at 5. At Cartersville, the temperature was 88, wind calm. At Lawrenceville, it was partly sunny and 82, wind calm. At Macon, it was partly sunny and 85, wind calm. At Rome, it was sunny and 88, wind calm. At Augusta, it was mostly sunny and 84, wind east at 3. At Savannah, it was mostly sunny and 87, wind west at 5. Elsewhere across the region, at Chattanooga, it was mostly sunny and 92, wind calm. At Asheville, it was mostly sunny, the temperature was 81. At Greenville-Spartanburg, it was mostly sunny and 83, wind northeast at 9. Here is the hazardous weather outlook. This hazardous weather outlook is for North and Central Georgia. For today and tonight, scattered thunderstorms can be expected across north and portions of west central Georgia this afternoon and evening. The primary threats from any strong to severe storms will be damaging gusty winds, frequent lightning, and locally heavy rainfall. And now the extended outlook for the period Sunday through Friday. Increasing chances for showers and thunderstorms can be expected into the beginning of next week. Mainly afternoon and evening showers and thunderstorms expected, with the primary threat being damaging gusty winds, frequent lightning, and locally heavy rainfall. Spotter information statement. 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Please relay any information about observed severe weather to the National Weather Service while following all local, state, and CDC guidelines. Here is the official forecast from your National Weather Service for the Athens listening area. Today, sunny. A slight chance of showers and thunderstorms early this afternoon. A chance of showers and thunderstorms this afternoon. Highs in the lower 90s. Northeast winds 5 to 10 miles an hour. Chance of rain 30%. Tonight, partly cloudy. A chance of showers and thunderstorms in the evening. Lows around 70. Light northeast winds. Chance of rain 30%. Sunday, mostly sunny. A slight chance of showers and thunderstorms in the afternoon. Highs around 90. East winds 5 to 10 miles an hour. Sunday night, partly cloudy. A slight chance of showers and thunderstorms in the evening. Lows in the upper 60s. Light and variable winds. Chance of rain 20%. And now the extended forecast. Monday and Monday night, showers likely and a chance of thunderstorms. Highs in the lower 90s. Lows in the upper 60s. Tuesday and Tuesday night, showers likely and a chance of thunderstorms. Highs in the mid-80s. Lows in the upper 60s. Wednesday and Wednesday night, partly cloudy. A chance of showers and a slight chance of thunderstorms. Highs in the upper 70s. Lows in the lower 60s. Thursday through Friday night, partly cloudy. Highs around 80. Lows in the lower 60s. For more detailed weather, water, and climate information, please visit our website at weather.gov/Atlanta. The current time is 12:32 p.m. Eastern Daylight Time. Here are the noon weather observations from around the area. At Athens, it was partly sunny, the temperature was 82 degrees, dew point 68 degrees, relative humidity 62%, wind calm, pressure was 30.08

8 inches and steady. At Gainesville, it was partly sunny and 85, wind north at 3. At Winder, it was partly sunny, the temperature was 86. At Greensboro, it was cloudy and 82, wind variable at 5. At Jefferson, it was partly sunny and 85, wind east at 6. At Monroe, it was partly sunny, the temperature low, it was cloudy and 82, wind variable at 5. At Jefferson, it was partly sunny and 85, wind east at 6. At Monroe, it was partly sunny, the temperature was 86. At Alberton, it was partly sunny and 83, wind southeast at 6. At Canyon, it was mostly sunny and 85, wind northeast at 3. At Clemson, it was mostly sunny and 84, wind east at 5. Elsewhere across Georgia, at Atlanta it was partly sunny and 81, wind east at 5. At Cartersville, the temperature was 88, wind calm. At Lawrenceville, it was partly sunny and 82, wind calm. At Macon, it was partly sunny and 85, wind calm. At Rome, it was sunny and 88, wind calm. At Augusta, it was mostly sunny and 84, wind east at 3. At Savannah, it was mostly sunny and 87, wind west at 5. Elsewhere across the region, at Chattanooga, it was mostly sunny and 92, wind calm. At Asheville, it was mostly sunny, the temperature was 81. At Greenville-Spartanburg, it was mostly sunny and 83, wind northeast at 9. Here is the hazardous weather outlook. This hazardous weather outlook is for north and central Georgia. For today and tonight, scattered thunderstorms can be expected across north and portions of west central Georgia this afternoon and evening. The primary threats from any strong to severe storms will be damaging gusty winds, frequent lightning, and locally heavy rainfall. And now the extended outlook for the period Sunday through Friday. Increasing chances for showers and thunderstorms can be expected into the beginning of next week. Mainly afternoon and evening showers and thunderstorms expected, with the primary threat being damaging gusty winds, frequent lightning, and locally heavy rainfall. Spotter information statement. 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Please relay any information about observed severe weather to the National Weather Service while following all local, state, and CDC guidelines. Here is the official forecast from your National Weather Service for the Athens listening area. Today, sunny. A slight chance of showers and thunderstorms early this afternoon. A chance of showers and thunderstorms this afternoon. Highs in the lower 90s. Northeast winds 5 to 10 miles an hour. Chance of rain 30%. Tonight, partly cloudy. A chance of showers and thunderstorms in the evening. Lows around 70. Light northeast winds. Chance of rain 30%. Sunday, mostly sunny. A slight chance of showers and thunderstorms in the afternoon. Highs around 90. East winds 5 to 10 miles an hour. Sunday night, partly cloudy. A slight chance of showers and thunderstorms in the evening. Lows in the upper 60s. Light and variable winds. Chance of rain 20%. And now the extended forecast. Monday and Monday night, showers likely and a chance of thunderstorms. Highs in the lower 90s. Lows in the upper 60s. Tuesday and Tuesday night, showers likely and a chance of thunderstorms. Highs in the mid-80s. Lows in the upper 60s. Wednesday and Wednesday night, partly cloudy. A chance of showers and a slight chance of thunderstorms. Highs in the upper 70s. Lows in the lower 60s. Thursday through Friday night, partly cloudy. Highs around 80. Lows in the lower 60s. For more detailed weather, water, and climate information, please visit our website at weather.gov/Atlanta. The current time is 12.

10:37 p.m. Eastern Daylight Time. Here are the noon weather observations from around the area. At Athens, it was partly sunny. The temperature was 82 degrees, dew point 68 degrees, relative humidity 62%, wind calm, pressure was 30.08 inches and steady. At Gainesville, it was partly sunny and 85, wind north at 3. At Winder, it was partly sunny, the temperature was 86. At Greensboro, it was cloudy and 82, wind variable at 5. At Jefferson, it was partly sunny and 85, wind east at 6. At Monroe, it was partly sunny, the temperature was 86. At Albertton, it was partly sunny and 83, wind southeast at 6. At Canyon, it was mostly sunny and 85, wind northeast at 3. At Clemson, it was mostly sunny and 84, wind east at 5. Elsewhere across Georgia, at Atlanta it was partly sunny and 81, wind east at 5. At Cartersville, the temperature was 88, wind calm. At Lawrenceville, it was partly sunny and 82, wind calm. At Macon, it was partly sunny and 85, wind calm. At Rome, it was sunny and 88, wind calm. At Augusta, it was mostly sunny and 84, wind east at 3. At Savannah, it was mostly sunny and 87, wind west at 5. Elsewhere across the region, at Chattanooga, it was mostly sunny and 92, wind calm. At Asheville, it was mostly sunny, the temperature was 81. At Greenville-Spartanburg, it was mostly sunny and 83, wind northeast at 9. Here is the hazardous weather outlook. This hazardous weather outlook is for North and Central Georgia. For today and tonight, scattered thunderstorms can be expected across north and portions of west central Georgia this afternoon and evening. The primary threats from any strong to severe storms will be damaging gusty winds, frequent lightning, and locally heavy rainfall. And now the extended outlook for the period Sunday through Friday. Increasing chances for showers and thunderstorms can be expected into the beginning of next week. Mainly afternoon and evening showers and thunderstorms expected, with the primary threat being damaging gusty winds, frequent lightning, and locally heavy rainfall. Spotter information statement. 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Please relay any information about observed severe weather to the National Weather Service while following all local, state, and CDC guidelines. 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Here is the official forecast from your National Weather Service for the Athens listening area. Today, sunny. A slight chance of showers and thunderstorms early this afternoon. A chance of showers and thunderstorms this afternoon. Highs in the lower 90s. Northeast winds 5 to 10 miles an hour. Chance of rain 30%. Tonight, partly cloudy. A chance of showers and thunderstorms in the evening. Lows around 70. Light northeast winds. Chance of rain 30%. Sunday, mostly sunny. A slight chance of showers and thunderstorms in the afternoon. Highs around 90. East winds 5 to 10 miles an hour. Sunday night, partly cloudy. A slight chance of showers and thunderstorms in the evening. Lows in the upper 60s. Light and variable winds. Chance

20%. And now the extended forecast. Monday and Monday night, showers likely and a chance of thunderstorms. Highs in the lower 90s. Lows in the upper 60s. Tuesday and Tuesday night, showers likely and a chance of thunderstorms. Highs in the mid 80s. Lows in the upper 60s. Wednesday and Wednesday night, partly cloudy. A chance of showers and a slight chance of thunderstorms. Highs in the upper 70s. Lows in the lower 60s. Thursday through Friday night, partly cloudy. Highs around 80. Lows in the lower 60s. 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The current time is 12:43 p.m. Eastern Daylight Time. Here are the noon weather observations from around the area. At Athens, it was partly sunny, the temperature was 82 degrees, dew point 68 degrees, relative humidity 62%, wind calm, pressure was 30.08 inches and steady. At Gainesville, it was partly sunny and 85, wind north at 3. At Winder, it was partly sunny, the temperature was 86. At Greensboro, it was cloudy and 82, wind variable at 5. At Jefferson, it was partly sunny and 85, wind east at 6. At Monroe, it was partly sunny, the temperature was 86. At Albertton, it was partly sunny and 83, wind southeast at 6. At Canyon, it was mostly sunny and 85, wind northeast at 3. At Clemson, it was mostly sunny and 84, wind east at 5. Elsewhere across Georgia, at Atlanta it was partly sunny and 81, wind east at 5. At Cartersville, the temperature was 88, wind calm. At Lawrenceville, it was partly sunny and 82, wind calm. At Macon, it was partly sunny and 85, wind calm. At Rome, it was sunny and 88, wind calm. At Augusta, it was mostly sunny and 84, wind east at 3. At Savannah, it was mostly sunny and 87, wind west at 5. Elsewhere across the region, at Chattanooga, it was mostly sunny and 92, wind calm. At Asheville, it was mostly sunny, the temperature was 81. At Greenville-Spartanburg, it was mostly sunny and 83, wind northeast at 9. Here is the hazardous weather outlook. This hazardous weather outlook is for North and Central Georgia. For today and tonight, scattered thunderstorms can be expected across North and portions of West Central Georgia this afternoon and evening. The primary threats from any strong to severe storms will be damaging gusty winds, frequent lightning, and locally heavy rainfall. And now the extended outlook for the period Sunday through Friday. Increasing chances for showers and thunderstorms can be expected into the beginning of next week. Mainly afternoon and evening showers and thunderstorms expected, with the primary threat being damaging gusty winds, frequent lightning, and locally heavy rainfall. Spotter information statement. 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Please relay any information about observed severe weather to the National Weather Service while following all local, state, and CDC guidelines. Here is the official forecast from your National Weather Service for the Athens listening area. Today, sunny. A slight chance of showers and thunderstorms early this afternoon. A chance of showers and thunderstorms this afternoon. Highs in the lower 90s. Northeast winds 5 to 10 miles an hour. Chance of rain 30%. Tonight, partly cloudy. A chance of showers and thunderstorms in the evening. Lows around 70. Light northeast winds. Chance of rain 30%. Sunday, mostly sunny. A slight chance of showers and thunderstorms in the afternoon. Highs around 90. East winds 5 to 10 miles an hour. Sunday night, partly cloudy. A slight chance of showers and thunderstorms in the evening.
lows in the upper 60s. Light and variable winds. Chance of rain 20%. And now the extended forecast. Monday and Monday night, showers likely and a chance of thunderstorms. Highs in the lower 90s. Lows in the upper 60s. Tuesday and Tuesday night, showers likely and a chance of thunderstorms. Highs in the mid-80s. Lows in the upper 60s. Wednesday and Wednesday night, partly cloudy. A chance of showers and a slight chance of thunderstorms. Highs in the upper 70s. Lows in the lower 60s. Thursday through Friday night, partly cloudy. Highs around 80. Lows in the lower 60s. For more detailed weather, water, and climate information, please visit our website at weather.gov/Atlanta. The current time is 12:48 p.m. Eastern Daylight Time. Here are the noon weather observations from around the area. At Athens, it was partly sunny, the temperature was 82 degrees, dew point 68 degrees, relative humidity 62%, wind calm, pressure was 30.08 inches and steady. At Gainesville, it was partly sunny and 85, wind north at 3. At Winder, it was partly sunny, the temperature was 86. At Greensboro, it was cloudy and 82, wind variable at 5. At Jefferson, it was partly sunny and 85, wind east at 6. At Monroe, it was partly sunny, the temperature was 86. At Albertton, it was partly sunny and 83, wind southeast at 6. At Canyon, it was mostly sunny and 85, wind northeast at 3. At Clemson, it was mostly sunny and 84, wind east at 5. Elsewhere across Georgia, at Atlanta it was partly sunny and 81, wind east at 5. At Cartersville, the temperature was 88, wind calm. At Lawrenceville, it was partly sunny and 82, wind calm. At Macon, it was partly sunny and 85, wind calm. At Rome, it was sunny and 88, wind calm. At Augusta, it was mostly sunny and 84, wind east at 3. At Savannah, it was mostly sunny and 87, wind west at 5. Elsewhere across the region, at Chattanooga, it was mostly sunny and 92, wind calm. At Asheville, it was mostly sunny, the temperature was 81. At Greenville-Spartanburg, it was mostly sunny and 83, wind northeast at 9. Here is the hazardous weather outlook. This hazardous weather outlook is for North and Central Georgia. For today and tonight, scattered thunderstorms can be expected across North and portions of West Central Georgia this afternoon and evening. The primary threats from any strong to severe storms will be damaging gusty winds, frequent lightning, and locally heavy rainfall. And now the extended outlook for the period Sunday through Friday. Increasing chances for showers and thunderstorms can be expected into the beginning of next week. Mainly afternoon and evening showers and thunderstorms expected, with the primary threat being damaging gusty winds, frequent lightning, and locally heavy rainfall. Spotter information statement. 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Please relay any information about observed severe weather to the National Weather Service while following all local, state, and CDC guidelines. Here is the official forecast from your National Weather Service for the Athens listening area. Today, sunny. A slight chance of showers and thunderstorms early this afternoon. A chance of showers and thunderstorms this afternoon. Highs in the lower 90s. Northeast winds 5 to 10 miles an hour. Chance of rain 30%. Tonight, partly cloudy. A chance of showers and thunderstorms in the evening. Lows around 70. Light northeast winds. Chance of rain 30%. Sunday, mostly sunny. A slight chance of showers and thunderstorms in the afternoon. Highs around 90. East winds 5 to 10 miles an hour.

Night, partly cloudy. A slight chance of showers and thunderstorms in the evening. Lows in the upper 60s. Light and variable winds. Chance of rain 20%. And now the extended forecast. Monday and Monday night, showers likely and a chance of thunderstorms. Highs in the lower 90s. Lows in the upper 60s. Tuesday and Tuesday night, showers likely and a chance of thunderstorms. Highs in the mid-80s. Lows in the upper 60s. Wednesday and Wednesday night, partly cloudy. A chance of showers and a slight chance of thunderstorms. Highs in the upper 70s. Lows in the lower 60s. Thursday through Friday night, partly cloudy. Highs around 80. Lows in the lower 60s. For more detailed weather, water, and climate information, please visit our website at weather.gov/Atlanta. Here is the official forecast from your National Weather Service for the Athens listening area. This afternoon, mostly sunny. A slight chance of showers and thunderstorms early this afternoon. A chance of showers and thunderstorms this afternoon. Highs in the lower 90s. Northeast winds 5 to 10 miles an hour. Chance of rain 30%. Tonight, partly cloudy. A chance of showers and thunderstorms in the evening. Lows around 70. Light northeast winds. Chance of rain 40%. Sunday, mostly sunny. A slight chance of showers and thunderstorms in the afternoon. Highs around 90. East winds 5 to 10 miles an hour. Chance of rain 20%. Sunday night, mostly clear in the evening, then becoming partly cloudy. Lows in the upper 60s. Light and variable winds. And now the extended forecast. Monday and Monday night, showers likely and a chance of thunderstorms. Highs in the lower 90s. Lows in the upper 60s. Tuesday and Tuesday night, showers likely and a chance of thunderstorms. Highs in the mid-80s. Lows in the upper 60s. Wednesday and Wednesday night, mostly cloudy. A chance of showers and a slight chance of thunderstorms. Highs in the upper 70s. Lows in the lower 60s. Thursday and Thursday night, partly cloudy. Highs in the upper 70s. Lows in the lower 60s. Friday and Friday night, mostly clear. Highs around 80. Lows around 60. For more detailed weather, water, and climate information, please visit our website at weather.gov/Atlanta. The current time is 12:55 p.m. Eastern Daylight Time. Here are the noon weather observations from around the area. At Athens, it was partly sunny, the temperature was 82 degrees, dew point 68 degrees, relative humidity 62%, wind calm, pressure was 30.08 inches and steady. At Gainesville, it was partly sunny and 85, wind north at 3. At Winder, it was partly sunny, the temperature was 86. At Greensboro, it was cloudy and 82, wind variable at 5. At Jefferson, it was partly sunny and 85, wind east at 6. At Monroe, it was partly sunny, the temperature was 86. At Albertton, it was partly sunny and 83, wind southeast at 6. At Canyon, it was mostly sunny and 85, wind northeast at 3. At Clemson, it was mostly sunny and 84, wind east at 5. Elsewhere across Georgia, at Atlanta it was partly sunny and 81, wind east at 5. At Cartersville, the temperature was 88, wind calm. At Lawrenceville, it was partly sunny and 82, wind calm. At Macon, it was partly sunny and 85, wind calm. At Rome, it was sunny and 88, wind calm. At Augusta, it was mostly sunny and 84, wind east at 3. At Savannah, it was mostly sunny and 87, wind west at 5.
Elsewhere across the region, at Chattanooga, it was mostly sunny and 92, wind calm. At Asheville, it was mostly sunny, the temperature was 81. At Greenville-Spartanburg, it was mostly sunny and 83, wind northeast at 9. Here is the hazardous weather outlook. This hazardous weather outlook is for north and central Georgia. For today and tonight, scattered thunderstorms can be expected across north and portions of west central Georgia this afternoon and evening. The primary threats from any strong to severe storms will be damaging gusty winds, frequent lightning, and locally heavy rainfall. And now the extended outlook for the period Sunday through Friday. Increasing chances for showers and thunderstorms can be expected into the beginning of next week. Mainly afternoon and evening showers and thunderstorms expected, with the primary threat being damaging gusty winds, frequent lightning, and locally heavy rainfall. Spotter information statement. 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Please relay any information about observed severe weather to the National Weather Service while following all local, state, and CDC guidelines. Here is the official forecast from your National Weather Service for the Athens listening area. This afternoon, mostly sunny. A slight chance of showers and thunderstorms early this afternoon. A chance of showers and thunderstorms this afternoon. Highs in the lower 90s. Northeast winds 5 to 10 miles an hour. Chance of rain 30%. Tonight, partly cloudy. A chance of showers and thunderstorms in the evening. Lows around 70. Light northeast winds. Chance of rain 40%. Sunday, mostly sunny. A slight chance of showers and thunderstorms in the afternoon. Highs around 90. East winds 5 to 10 miles an hour. Chance of rain 20%. Sunday night, mostly clear in the evening, then becoming partly cloudy. Lows in the upper 60s. Light and variable winds. And now the extended forecast. Monday and Monday night, showers likely and a chance of thunderstorms. Highs in the lower 90s. Lows in the upper 60s. Tuesday and Tuesday night, showers likely and a chance of thunderstorms. Highs in the mid-80s. Lows in the upper 60s. Wednesday and Wednesday night, mostly cloudy. A chance of showers and a slight chance of thunderstorms. Highs in the upper 70s. Lows in the lower 60s. Thursday and Thursday night, partly cloudy. Highs in the upper 70s. Lows in the lower 60s. Friday and Friday night, mostly clear. Highs around 80. Lows around 60. For more detailed weather, water, and climate information, please visit our website at weather.gov/Atlanta. The current time is 1:01 p.m. Eastern Daylight Time. Here are the noon weather observations from around the area. At Athens, it was partly sunny, the temperature was 82 degrees, dew point 68 degrees, relative humidity 62%, wind calm, pressure was 30.08 inches and steady. At Gainesville, it was partly sunny and 85, wind north at 3. At Winder, it was partly sunny, the temperature was 86. At Greensboro, it was cloudy and 82, wind variable at 5. At Jefferson, it was partly sunny and 85, wind east at 6. At Monroe, it was partly sunny, the temperature was 86. At Elberton, it was partly sunny and 83, wind southeast at 6. At Canyon, it was mostly sunny and 85, wind northeast at 3. At Clemson, it was mostly sunny and 84, wind east at 5. Elsewhere across Georgia, at Atlanta it was partly sunny and 81, wind east at 5. At Cartersville, the temperature was 88, wind calm. At Lawrenceville, it was partly sunny and 82, wind calm. At Macon, it was partly sunny and 85, wind calm. At Rome,
it was sunny and 88, wind calm. At Augusta, it was mostly sunny and 84,

Wind east at 3. At Savannah, it was mostly sunny and 87, wind west at 5. Elsewhere across the region, at Chattanooga, it was mostly sunny and 92, wind calm. At Asheville, it was mostly sunny, the temperature was 81. At Greenville-Spartanburg, it was mostly sunny and 83, wind northeast at 9. Here is the hazardous weather outlook. This hazardous weather outlook is for north and central Georgia. For today and tonight, scattered thunderstorms can be expected across north and portions of west central Georgia this afternoon and evening. The primary threats from any strong to severe storms will be damaging gusty winds, frequent lightning, and locally heavy rainfall. And now the extended outlook for the period Sunday through Friday. Increasing chances for showers and thunderstorms can be expected into the beginning of next week. Mainly afternoon and evening showers and thunderstorms expected, with the primary threat being damaging gusty winds, frequent lightning, and locally heavy rainfall. Spotter information statement. 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Please relay any information about observed severe weather to the National Weather Service while following all local, state, and CDC guidelines. Here is the official forecast from your National Weather Service for the Athens listening area. This afternoon, mostly sunny. A slight chance of showers and thunderstorms early this afternoon. A chance of showers and thunderstorms this afternoon. Highs in the lower 90s. Northeast winds 5 to 10 miles an hour. Chance of rain 30%. Tonight, partly cloudy. A chance of showers and thunderstorms in the evening. Lows around 70. Light northeast winds. Chance of rain 40%. Sunday, mostly sunny. A slight chance of showers and thunderstorms in the afternoon. Highs around 90. East winds 5 to 10 miles an hour. Chance of rain 20%. Sunday night, mostly clear in the evening, then becoming partly cloudy. Lows in the upper 60s. Light and variable winds. And now the extended forecast. Monday and Monday night, showers likely and a chance of thunderstorms. Highs in the lower 90s. Lows in the upper 60s. Tuesday and Tuesday night, showers likely and a chance of thunderstorms. Highs in the mid-80s. Lows in the upper 60s. Wednesday and Wednesday night, mostly cloudy. A chance of showers and a slight chance of thunderstorms. Highs in the upper 70s. Lows in the lower 60s. Thursday and Thursday night, partly cloudy. Highs in the upper 70s. Lows in the lower 60s. Friday and Friday night, mostly clear. Highs around 80. Lows around 60. For more detailed weather, water, and climate information, please visit our website at weather.gov/Atlanta. The current time is 1:06 p.m. Eastern Daylight Time. Here are the 1 p.m. weather observations from around the area. At Athens, it was mostly sunny, the temperature was 87 degrees, dew point 68 degrees, relative humidity 52%, wind calm, pressure was 30.06 inches and falling. At Gainesville, it was mostly sunny and 86, wind variable at 5. At Winder, it was mostly sunny, the temperature was 88. At Greensboro, it was mostly sunny and 86, wind variable at 5. At Jefferson, it was mostly sunny and 88, wind east at 6. At Monroe, it was mostly sunny, the temperature was 85. At Elberton, it was mostly sunny and 84, wind southeast at 5. At Canyon, it was mostly sunny and 90, wind east at 6. At Clemson, it was mostly sunny and 86, wind east at 7. Elsewhere across Georgia, at Atlanta it was partly sunny and 83, wind north at 7. At Cartersville, the temperature was 91, wind calm. At Lawrenceville, it was mostly sunny.

me and 86, wind calm. At Macon, it was mostly sunny and 88, wind northeast at 5. At Rome, it was sunny and 91, wind calm. At Augusta, it was mostly sunny and 88, wind east at 6. At Savannah, it was mostly sunny and 90, wind northwest at 7. Elsewhere across the region, at Chattanooga, it was partly sunny and 94, wind variable at 3. At Asheville, it was mostly sunny and 82, wind south at 8. At Greenville-Spartanburg, it was mostly sunny and 85, wind east at 6. Here is the hazardous weather outlook. This hazardous weather outlook is for North and Central Georgia. For today and tonight, scattered thunderstorms can be expected across North and portions of West Central Georgia this afternoon and evening. The primary threats from any strong to severe storms will be damaging gusty winds, frequent lightning, and locally heavy rainfall. And now the extended outlook for the period Sunday through Friday. Increasing chances for showers and thunderstorms can be expected into the beginning of next week. Mainly afternoon and evening showers and thunderstorms expected, with the primary threat being damaging gusty winds, frequent lightning, and locally heavy rainfall. Spotter information statement. 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Please relay any information about observed severe weather to the National Weather Service while following all local, state, and CDC guidelines. Here is the official forecast from your National Weather Service for the Athens listening area. This afternoon, mostly sunny. A slight chance of showers and thunderstorms early this afternoon. A chance of showers and thunderstorms this afternoon. Highs in the lower 90s. Northeast winds 5 to 10 miles an hour. Chance of rain 30%. Tonight, partly cloudy. A chance of showers and thunderstorms in the evening. Lows around 70. Light northeast winds. Chance of rain 40%. Sunday, mostly sunny. A slight chance of showers and thunderstorms in the afternoon. Highs around 90. East winds 5 to 10 miles an hour. Chance of rain 20%. Sunday night, mostly clear in the evening, then becoming partly cloudy. Lows in the upper 60s. Light and variable winds. And now the extended forecast. Monday and Monday night, showers likely and a chance of thunderstorms. Highs in the lower 90s. Lows in the upper 60s. Tuesday and Tuesday night, showers likely and a chance of thunderstorms. Highs in the mid-80s. Lows in the upper 60s. Wednesday and Wednesday night, mostly cloudy. A chance of showers and a slight chance of thunderstorms. Highs in the upper 70s. Lows in the lower 60s. Thursday and Thursday night, partly cloudy. Highs in the upper 70s. Lows in the lower 60s. Friday and Friday night, mostly clear. Highs around 80. Lows around 60. For more detailed weather, water, and climate information, please visit our website at weather.gov/Atlanta. The current time is 1:11 p.m. Eastern Daylight Time. Here are the 1 p.m. weather observations from around the area. At Athens, it was mostly sunny, the temperature was 87 degrees, dew point 68 degrees, relative humidity 52%, wind calm, pressure was 30.06 inches and falling. At Gainesville, it was mostly sunny and 86, wind variable at 5. At Winder, it was mostly sunny, the temperature was 88. At Greensboro, it was mostly sunny and 86, wind variable at 5. At Jefferson, it was mostly sunny and 88, wind east at 6. At Monroe, it was mostly sunny, the temperature was 85. At Albertton, it was mostly sunny and 84, wind southeast at 5. At Canyon, it was mostly sunny and 90, wind east at 6. At Clemson, it was mostly

Nashville, it was mostly sunny and 82, wind south at 8. At Greenville Spartanburg, it was mostly sunny and 85, wind east at 6. Here is the hazardous weather outlook. This hazardous weather outlook is for north and central Georgia. For today and tonight, scattered thunderstorms can be expected across north and portions of west central Georgia this afternoon and evening. The primary threats from any strong to severe storms will be damaging gusty winds, frequent lightning, and locally heavy rainfall. And now the extended outlook for the period Sunday through Friday. Increasing chances for showers and thunderstorms can be expected into the beginning of next week. Mainly afternoon and evening showers and thunderstorms expected, with the primary threat being damaging gusty winds, frequent lightning, and locally heavy rainfall. Spotter information statement. 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Please relay any information about observed severe weather to the National Weather Service while following all local, state, and CDC guidelines. Here is the official forecast from your National Weather Service for the Athens listening area. This afternoon, mostly sunny. A slight chance of showers and thunderstorms early this afternoon. A chance of showers and thunderstorms this afternoon. Highs in the lower 90s. Northeast winds 5 to 10 miles an hour. Chance of rain 30%. Tonight, partly cloudy. A chance of showers and thunderstorms in the evening. Lows around 70. Light northeast winds. Chance of rain 40%. Sunday, mostly sunny. A slight chance of showers and thunderstorms in the afternoon. Highs around 90. East winds 5 to 10 miles an hour. Chance of rain 20%. Sunday night, mostly clear in the evening, then becoming partly cloudy. Lows in the upper 60s. Light and variable winds. And now the extended forecast. Monday and Monday night, showers likely and a chance of thunderstorms. Highs in the lower 90s. Lows in the upper 60s. Tuesday and Tuesday night, showers likely and a chance of thunderstorms. Highs in the mid-80s. Lows in the upper 60s. Wednesday and Wednesday night, mostly cloudy. A chance of showers and a slight chance of thunderstorms. Highs in the upper 70s. Lows in the lower 60s. Thursday and Thursday night, partly cloudy. Highs in the upper 70s. Lows in the lower 60s. Friday and Friday night, mostly clear. Highs around 80. Lows around 60. For more detailed weather, water, and climate information, please visit our website at weather.gov/Atlanta. The current time is 1:16 p.m. Eastern Daylight Time. Here are the 1 p.m. weather observations from around the area. At Athens, it was mostly sunny, the temperature was 87 degrees, dew point 68 degrees, relative humidity 52%, wind calm, pressure was 30.06 inches and falling. At Gainesville, it was mostly sunny and 86, wind variable at 5. At Winder, it was mostly sunny, the temperature was 88. At Greensboro, it was mostly sunny and 86, wind variable at 5. At Jefferson, it was mostly sunny and 88, wind east at 6. At Monroe, it was mostly sunny, the temperature was 85. At Albertton, it was mostly sunny and 84, wind southeast at 5. At Canyon, it was mostly sunny and 90, wind east at 6. At Clemson, it was mostly sunny and 86, wind east at 7. Elsewhere across Georgia, at Atlanta it was partly sunny and 83, wind north at 7. At Cartersville, the temperature was 91, wind calm. At Lawrenceville, it was mostly sunny and 86, wind calm. At Macon, it was mostly sunny and 88, wind northeast at 5. At Rome, it was sunny and 91, wind calm. At Augusta, it was

mostly sunny and 88, wind east at 6. At Savannah, it was mostly sunny and 90, wind northwest at 7. Elsewhere across the region, at Chattanooga, it was partly sunny and 94, wind variable at 3. At Asheville, it was mostly sunny and 82, wind south at 8. At Greenville-Spartanburg, it was mostly sunny and 85, wind east at 6. Here is the hazardous weather outlook. This hazardous weather outlook is for north and central Georgia. For today and tonight, scattered thunderstorms can be expected across north and portions of west central Georgia this afternoon and evening. The primary threats from any strong to severe storms will be damaging gusty winds, frequent lightning, and locally heavy rainfall. And now the extended outlook for the period Sunday through Friday. Increasing chances for showers and thunderstorms can be expected into the beginning of next week. Mainly afternoon and evening showers and thunderstorms expected, with the primary threat being damaging gusty winds, frequent lightning, and locally heavy rainfall. Spotter information statement. 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Please relay any information about observed severe weather to the National Weather Service while following all local, state, and CDC guidelines. Here is the official forecast from your National Weather Service for the Athens listening area. This afternoon, mostly sunny. A slight chance of showers and thunderstorms early this afternoon. A chance of showers and thunderstorms this afternoon. Highs in the lower 90s. Northeast winds 5 to 10 miles an hour. Chance of rain 30%. Tonight, partly cloudy. A chance of showers and thunderstorms in the evening. Lows around 70. Light northeast winds. Chance of rain 40%. Sunday, mostly sunny. A slight chance of showers and thunderstorms in the afternoon. Highs around 90. East winds 5 to 10 miles an hour. Chance of rain 20%. Sunday night, mostly clear in the evening, then becoming partly cloudy. Lows in the upper 60s. Light and variable winds. And now the extended forecast. Monday and Monday night, showers likely and a chance of thunderstorms. Highs in the lower 90s. Lows in the upper 60s. Tuesday and Tuesday night, showers likely and a chance of thunderstorms. Highs in the mid-80s. Lows in the upper 60s. Wednesday and Wednesday night, mostly cloudy. A chance of showers and a slight chance of thunderstorms. Highs in the upper 70s. Lows in the lower 60s. Thursday and Thursday night, partly cloudy. Highs in the upper 70s. Lows in the lower 60s. Friday and Friday night, mostly clear. Highs around 80. Lows around 60. For more detailed weather, water, and climate information, please visit our website at weather.gov/Atlanta. The current time is 1:22 p.m. Eastern Daylight Time. Here are the 1 p.m. weather observations from around the area. At Athens, it was mostly sunny. The temperature was 87 degrees, dew point 68 degrees, relative humidity 52%, wind calm, pressure was 30.06 inches and falling. At Gainesville, it was mostly sunny and 86, wind variable at 5. At Winder, it was mostly sunny. The temperature was 88. At Greensboro, it was mostly sunny and 86, wind variable at 5. At Jefferson, it was mostly sunny and 88, wind east at 6. At Monroe, it was mostly sunny, the temperature was 85. At Elberton, it was mostly sunny and 84, wind southeast at 5. At Canyon, it was mostly sunny and 90, wind east at 6. At Clemson, it was mostly sunny and 86, wind east at 7. Elsewhere across Georgia, at Atlanta it was partly sunny and 83, wind north at 7. At Cartersville, the temperature was 91, wind calm,

At Lawrenceville, it was mostly sunny and 86, wind calm. At Macon, it was mostly sunny and 88, wind northeast at 5. At Rome, it was sunny and 91, wind calm. At Augusta, it was mostly sunny and 88, wind east at 6. At Savannah, it was mostly sunny and 90, wind northwest at 7. Elsewhere across the region, at Chattanooga, it was partly sunny and 94, wind variable at 3. At Asheville, it was mostly sunny and 82, wind south at 8. At Greenville-Spartanburg, it was mostly sunny and 85, wind east at 6. Here is the hazardous weather outlook. This hazardous weather outlook is for North and Central Georgia. For today and tonight, scattered thunderstorms can be expected across North and portions of West Central Georgia this afternoon and evening. The primary threats from any strong to severe storms will be damaging gusty winds, frequent lightning, and locally heavy rainfall. And now the extended outlook for the period Sunday through Friday. Increasing chances for showers and thunderstorms can be expected into the beginning of next week. Mainly afternoon and evening showers and thunderstorms expected, with the primary threat being damaging gusty winds, frequent lightning, and locally heavy rainfall. Spotter information statement. 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Please relay any information about observed severe weather to the National Weather Service while following all local, state, and CDC guidelines. Here is the official forecast from your National Weather Service for the Athens listening area. This afternoon, mostly sunny. A slight chance of showers and thunderstorms early this afternoon. A chance of showers and thunderstorms this afternoon. Highs in the lower 90s. Northeast winds 5 to 10 miles an hour. Chance of rain 30%. Tonight, partly cloudy. A chance of showers and thunderstorms in the evening. Lows around 70. Light northeast winds. Chance of rain 40%. Sunday, mostly sunny. A slight chance of showers and thunderstorms in the afternoon. Highs around 90. East winds 5 to 10 miles an hour. Chance of rain 20%. Sunday night, mostly clear in the evening, then becoming partly cloudy. Lows in the upper 60s. Light and variable winds. And now the extended forecast. Monday and Monday night, showers likely and a chance of thunderstorms. Highs in the lower 90s. Lows in the upper 60s. Tuesday and Tuesday night, showers likely and a chance of thunderstorms. Highs in the mid-80s. Lows in the upper 60s. Wednesday and Wednesday night, mostly cloudy. A chance of showers and a slight chance of thunderstorms. Highs in the upper 70s. Lows in the lower 60s. Thursday and Thursday night, partly cloudy. Highs in the upper 70s. Lows in the lower 60s. Friday and Friday night, mostly clear. Highs around 80. Lows around 60. 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The current time is 1:27 p.m. Eastern Daylight Time. Here are the 1 p.m. weather observations from around the area. At Athens, it was mostly sunny, the temperature was 87 degrees, dew point 68 degrees, relative humidity 52%, wind calm, pressure was 30.06 inches and falling. At Gainesville, it was mostly sunny and 86, wind variable at 5. At Winder, it was mostly sunny, the temperature was 88. At Greensboro, it was mostly sunny and 86, wind variable at 5. At Jefferson, it was mostly sunny and 88, wind east at 6. At Monroe, it was mostly sunny, the temperature was 85. At Albertton, it was mostly sunny and 84, wind southeast at 5. At Canyon, it was mostly sunny and 90, wind east at

Clemson, it was mostly sunny and 86, wind east at 7. Elsewhere across Georgia, at Atlanta it was partly sunny and 83, wind north at 7. At Cartersville, the temperature was 91, wind calm. At Lawrenceville, it was mostly sunny and 86, wind calm. At Macon, it was mostly sunny and 88, wind northeast at 5. At Rome, it was sunny and 91, wind calm. At Augusta, it was mostly sunny and 88, wind east at 6. At Savannah, it was mostly sunny and 90, wind northwest at 7. Elsewhere across the region, at Chattanooga, it was partly sunny and 94, wind variable at 3. At Asheville, it was mostly sunny and 82, wind south at 8. At Greenville-Spartanburg, it was mostly sunny and 85, wind east at 6. Here is the hazardous weather outlook. This hazardous weather outlook is for north and central Georgia. For today and tonight, scattered thunderstorms can be expected across north and portions of west central Georgia this afternoon and evening. The primary threats from any strong to severe storms will be damaging gusty winds, frequent lightning, and locally heavy rainfall. And now the extended outlook for the period Sunday through Friday. Increasing chances for showers and thunderstorms can be expected into the beginning of next week. Mainly afternoon and evening showers and thunderstorms expected, with the primary threat being damaging gusty winds, frequent lightning, and locally heavy rainfall. Spotter information statement. 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Please relay any information about observed severe weather to the National Weather Service while following all local, state, and CDC guidelines. Here is the official forecast from your National Weather Service for the Athens listening area. This afternoon, mostly sunny. A slight chance of showers and thunderstorms early this afternoon. A chance of showers and thunderstorms this afternoon. Highs in the lower 90s. Northeast winds 5 to 10 miles an hour. Chance of rain 30%. Tonight, partly cloudy. A chance of showers and thunderstorms in the evening. Lows around 70. Light northeast winds. Chance of rain 40%. Sunday, mostly sunny. A slight chance of showers and thunderstorms in the afternoon. Highs around 90. East winds 5 to 10 miles an hour. Chance of rain 20%. Sunday night, mostly clear in the evening, then becoming partly cloudy. Lows in the upper 60s. Light and variable winds. And now the extended forecast. Monday and Monday night, showers likely and a chance of thunderstorms. Highs in the lower 90s. Lows in the upper 60s. Tuesday and Tuesday night, showers likely and a chance of thunderstorms. Highs in the mid-80s. Lows in the upper 60s. Wednesday and Wednesday night, mostly cloudy. A chance of showers and a slight chance of thunderstorms. Highs in the upper 70s. Lows in the lower 60s. Thursday and Thursday night, partly cloudy. Highs in the upper 70s. Lows in the lower 60s. Friday and Friday night, mostly clear. Highs around 80. Lows around 60. For more detailed weather, water, and climate information, please visit our website at weather.gov/Atlanta. The current time is 1:32 p.m. Eastern Daylight Time. Here are the 1 p.m. weather observations from around the area. At Athens, it was mostly sunny, the temperature was 87 degrees, dew point 68 degrees, relative humidity 52%, wind calm, pressure was 30.06 inches and falling. At Gainesville, it was mostly sunny and 86, wind variable at 52%, wind calm, pressure was 30.06 inches and falling. At Gainesville, it was mostly sunny and 86, wind variable at 5. At Winder, it was mostly sunny.

the temperature was 88. At Greensboro, it was mostly sunny and 86, wind variable at 5. At Jefferson, it was mostly sunny and 88, wind east at 6. At Monroe, it was mostly sunny, the temperature was 85. At Alberton, it was mostly sunny and 84, wind southeast at 5. At Canyon, it was mostly sunny and 90, wind east at 6. At Clemson, it was mostly sunny and 86, wind east at 7. Elsewhere across Georgia, at Atlanta it was partly sunny and 83, wind north at 7. At Cartersville, the temperature was 91, wind calm. At Lawrenceville, it was mostly sunny and 86, wind calm. At Macon, it was mostly sunny and 88, wind northeast at 5. At Rome, it was sunny and 91, wind calm. At Augusta, it was mostly sunny and 88, wind east at 6. At Savannah, it was mostly sunny and 90, wind northwest at 7. Elsewhere across the region, at Chattanooga, it was partly sunny and 94, wind variable at 3. At Asheville, it was mostly sunny and 82, wind south at 8. At Greenville-Spartanburg, it was mostly sunny and 85, wind east at 6. Here is the hazardous weather outlook. This hazardous weather outlook is for north and central Georgia. For today and tonight, scattered thunderstorms can be expected across north and portions of west central Georgia this afternoon and evening. The primary threats from any strong to severe storms will be damaging gusty winds, frequent lightning, and locally heavy rainfall. And now the extended outlook for the period Sunday through Friday. Increasing chances for showers and thunderstorms can be expected into the beginning of next week. Mainly afternoon and evening showers and thunderstorms expected, with the primary threat being damaging gusty winds, frequent lightning, and locally heavy rainfall. Spotter information statement. 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Please relay any information about observed severe weather to the National Weather Service while following all local, state, and CDC guidelines. Here is the official forecast from your National Weather Service for the Athens listening area. This afternoon, mostly sunny. A slight chance of showers and thunderstorms early this afternoon. A chance of showers and thunderstorms this afternoon. Highs in the lower 90s. Northeast winds 5 to 10 miles an hour. Chance of rain 30%. Tonight, partly cloudy. A chance of showers and thunderstorms in the evening. Lows around 70. Light northeast winds. Chance of rain 40%. Sunday, mostly sunny. A slight chance of showers and thunderstorms in the afternoon. Highs around 90. East winds 5 to 10 miles an hour. Chance of rain 20%. Sunday night, mostly clear in the evening, then becoming partly cloudy. Lows in the upper 60s. Light and variable winds. And now the extended forecast. Monday and Monday night, showers likely and a chance of thunderstorms. Highs in the lower 90s. Lows in the upper 60s. Tuesday and Tuesday night, showers likely and a chance of thunderstorms. Highs in the mid-80s. Lows in the upper 60s. Wednesday and Wednesday night, mostly cloudy. A chance of showers and a slight chance of thunderstorms. Highs in the upper 70s. Lows in the lower 60s. Thursday and Thursday night, partly cloudy. Highs in the upper 70s. Lows in the lower 60s. Friday and Friday night, mostly clear. Highs around 80. Lows around 60. For more detailed weather, water, and climate information, please visit our website at weather.gov/Atlanta. The current time is 1:38 p.m. Eastern Daylight Time. Here are the 1 p.m. weather observations from around the area. At Athens, it was mostly sunny, the temperature was 87 degrees,

Dew point 68 degrees. Relative humidity 52%. Wind calm. Pressure was 30.06 inches and falling. At Gainesville, it was mostly sunny and 86. Wind variable at 5. At Winder, it was mostly sunny. The temperature was 88. At Greensboro, it was mostly sunny and 86. Wind variable at 5. At Jefferson, it was mostly sunny and 88. Wind east at 6. At Monroe, it was mostly sunny. The temperature was 85. At Albertton, it was mostly sunny and 84. Wind southeast at 5. At Canyon, it was mostly sunny and 90. Wind east at 6. At Clemson, it was mostly sunny and 86. Wind east at 7. Elsewhere across Georgia, at Atlanta it was partly sunny and 83. Wind north at 7. At Cartersville, the temperature was 91. Wind calm. At Lawrenceville, it was mostly sunny and 86. Wind calm. At Macon, it was mostly sunny and 88. Wind northeast at 5. At Rome, it was sunny and 91. Wind calm. At Augusta, it was mostly sunny and 88. Wind east at 6. At Savannah, it was mostly sunny and 90. Wind northwest at 7. Elsewhere across the region, at Chattanooga, it was partly sunny and 94. Wind variable at 3. At Asheville, it was mostly sunny and 82. Wind south at 8. At Greenville-Spartanburg, it was mostly sunny and 85. Wind east at 6. 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You can also like your Peachtree City National Weather Service on Facebook or follow NWS Atlanta on Twitter. Here is the hazardous weather outlook. This hazardous weather outlook is for North and Central Georgia. For today and tonight, scattered thunderstorms can be expected across north and portions of west central Georgia this afternoon and evening. The primary threats from any strong to severe storms will be damaging gusty winds, frequent lightning, and locally heavy rainfall. And now the extended outlook for the period Sunday through Friday. Increasing chances for showers and thunderstorms can be expected into the beginning of next week. Mainly afternoon and evening showers and thunderstorms expected, with the primary threat being damaging gusty winds, frequent lightning, and locally heavy rainfall. Spotter information statement. 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Please relay any information about observed severe weather to the National Weather Service while following all local, state, and CDC guidelines. Here is the official forecast from your National Weather Service for the Athens listening area. This afternoon, mostly sunny. A slight chance of showers and thunderstorms early this afternoon. A chance of showers and thunderstorms this afternoon. Highs in the lower 90s. Northeast winds 5 to 10 miles an hour. Chance of rain 30%. Tonight, partly cloudy. A chance of showers and thunderstorms in the evening. Lows around 70. Light northeast winds. Chance of rain 40%. Sunday, mostly sunny. A slight chance of showers and thunderstorms in the afternoon. Highs around 90. East winds 5 to 10 miles an hour. Chance of rain 20%. Sunday night, mostly clear in the evening, then becoming partly cloudy. Lows in the upper 60s. Light and variable winds. And now the extended forecast. Monday and Monday night, showers likely and a chance of thunderstorms.

Highs in the lower 90s. Lows in the upper 60s. Tuesday and Tuesday night, showers likely and a chance of thunderstorms. Highs in the mid 80s. Lows in the upper 60s. Wednesday and Wednesday night, mostly cloudy. A chance of showers and a slight chance of thunderstorms. Highs in the upper 70s. Lows in the lower 60s. Thursday and Thursday night, partly cloudy. Highs in the upper 70s. Lows in the lower 60s. Friday and Friday night, mostly clear. Highs around 80. Lows around 60. For more detailed weather, water, and climate information, please visit our website at weather.gov/Atlanta. The current time is 1:44 p.m. Eastern Daylight Time. Here are the 1 p.m. weather observations from around the area. At Athens, it was mostly sunny. The temperature was 87 degrees, dew point 68 degrees, relative humidity 52%, wind calm, pressure was 30.06 inches and falling. At Gainesville, it was mostly sunny and 86, wind variable at 5. At Winder, it was mostly sunny, the temperature was 88. At Greensboro, it was mostly sunny and 86, wind variable at 5. At Jefferson, it was mostly sunny and 88, wind east at 6. At Monroe, it was mostly sunny, the temperature was 85. At Albertton, it was mostly sunny and 84, wind southeast at 5. At Canyon, it was mostly sunny and 90, wind east at 6. At Clemson, it was mostly sunny and 86, wind east at 7. Elsewhere across Georgia, at Atlanta it was partly sunny and 83, wind north at 7. At Cartersville, the temperature was 91, wind calm. At Lawrenceville, it was mostly sunny and 86, wind calm. At Macon, it was mostly sunny and 88, wind northeast at 5. At Rome, it was sunny and 91, wind calm. At Augusta, it was mostly sunny and 88, wind east at 6. At Savannah, it was mostly sunny and 90, wind northwest at 7. Elsewhere across the region, at Chattanooga, it was partly sunny and 94, wind variable at 3. At Asheville, it was mostly sunny and 82, wind south at 8. At Greenville-Spartanburg, it was mostly sunny and 85, wind east at 6. Here is the hazardous weather outlook. This hazardous weather outlook is for North and Central Georgia. For today and tonight, scattered thunderstorms can be expected across North and portions of West Central Georgia this afternoon and evening. The primary threats from any strong to severe storms will be damaging gusty winds, frequent lightning, and locally heavy rainfall. And now the extended outlook for the period Sunday through Friday. Increasing chances for showers and thunderstorms can be expected into the beginning of next week. Mainly afternoon and evening showers and thunderstorms expected, with the primary threat being damaging gusty winds, frequent lightning, and locally heavy rainfall. Spotter information statement. 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Please relay any information about observed severe weather to the National Weather Service while following all local, state, and CDC guidelines. Here is the official forecast from your National Weather Service for the Athens listening area. This afternoon, mostly sunny. A slight chance of showers and thunderstorms early this afternoon. A chance of showers and thunderstorms this afternoon. Highs in the lower 90s. Northeast winds 5 to 10 miles an hour. Chance of rain 30%. Tonight, partly cloudy. A chance of showers and thunderstorms in the evening. Lows around 70. Light northeast winds. Chance of rain 40%. Sunday, mostly sunny. A slight chance of showers and thunderstorms in the afternoon. Highs around 90. East winds 5 to 10 miles an hour. Chance of rain 20%.
Sunday night, mostly clear in the evening, then becoming partly cloudy. Lows in the upper 60s. Light and variable winds. And now the extended forecast. Monday and Monday night, showers likely and a chance of thunderstorms. Highs in the lower 90s. Lows in the upper 60s. Tuesday and Tuesday night, showers likely and a chance of thunderstorms. Highs in the mid 80s. Lows in the upper 60s. Wednesday and Wednesday night, mostly cloudy. A chance of showers and a slight chance of thunderstorms. Highs in the upper 70s. Lows in the lower 60s. Thursday and Thursday night, partly cloudy. Highs in the upper 70s. Lows in the lower 60s. Friday and Friday night, mostly clear. Highs around 80. Lows around 60. For more detailed weather, water, and climate information, please visit our website at weather.gov/Atlanta. The current time is 1:49 p.m. Eastern Daylight Time. Here are the 1 p.m. weather observations from around the area. At Athens, it was mostly sunny. The temperature was 87 degrees, dew point 68 degrees, relative humidity 52%, wind column, pressure was 30.06 inches and falling. At Gainesville, it was mostly sunny and 86, wind variable at 5. At Winder, it was mostly sunny, the temperature was 88. At Greensboro, it was mostly sunny and 86, wind variable at 5. At Jefferson, it was mostly sunny and 88, wind east at 6. At Monroe, it was mostly sunny, the temperature was 85. At Elberton, it was mostly sunny and 84, wind southeast at 5. At Canyon, it was mostly sunny and 90, wind east at 6. At Clemson, it was mostly sunny and 86, wind east at 7. Elsewhere across Georgia, at Atlanta it was partly sunny and 83, wind north at 7. At Cartersville, the temperature was 91, wind calm. At Lawrenceville, it was mostly sunny and 86, wind calm. At Macon, it was mostly sunny and 88, wind northeast at 5. At Rome, it was sunny and 91, wind calm. At Augusta, it was mostly sunny and 88, wind east at 6. At Savannah, it was mostly sunny and 90, wind northwest at 7. Elsewhere across the region, at Chattanooga, it was partly sunny and 94, wind variable at 3. At Asheville, it was mostly sunny and 82, wind south at 8. At Greenville-Spartanburg, it was mostly sunny and 85, wind east at 6. Here is the hazardous weather outlook. This hazardous weather outlook is for North and Central Georgia. For today and tonight, scattered thunderstorms can be expected across North and portions of West Central Georgia this afternoon and evening. The primary threats from any strong to severe storms will be damaging gusty winds, frequent lightning, and locally heavy rainfall. And now the extended outlook for the period Sunday through Friday. Increasing chances for showers and thunderstorms can be expected into the beginning of next week. Mainly afternoon and evening showers and thunderstorms expected, with the primary threat being damaging gusty winds, frequent lightning, and locally heavy rainfall. Spotter information statement. 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Please relay any information about observed severe weather to the National Weather Service while following all local, state, and CDC guidelines. Here is the official forecast from your National Weather Service for the Athens listening area. This afternoon, mostly sunny. A slight chance of showers and thunderstorms early this afternoon. A chance of showers and thunderstorms this afternoon. Highs in the lower 90s. Northeast winds 5 to 10 miles an hour. Chance of rain 30%. Tonight, partly cloudy. A chance of showers and thunderstorms in the evening. Lows around 70. Light northeast winds.

chance of rain 40%. Sunday, mostly sunny. A slight chance of showers and thunderstorms in the afternoon. Highs around 90. East winds 5 to 10 miles an hour. Chance of rain 20%. Sunday night, mostly clear in the evening, then becoming partly cloudy. Lows in the upper 60s. Light and variable winds. And now the extended forecast. Monday and Monday night, showers likely and a chance of thunderstorms. Highs in the lower 90s. Lows in the upper 60s. Tuesday and Tuesday night, showers likely and a chance of thunderstorms. Highs in the mid 80s. Lows in the upper 60s. Wednesday and Wednesday night, mostly cloudy. A chance of showers and a slight chance of thunderstorms. Highs in the upper 70s. Lows in the lower 60s. Thursday and Thursday night, partly cloudy. Highs in the upper 70s. Lows in the lower 60s. Friday and Friday night, mostly clear. Highs around 80. Lows around 60. 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The current time is 1:54 p.m. Eastern Daylight Time. Here are the 1 p.m. weather observations from around the area. At Athens, it was mostly sunny. The temperature was 87 degrees, dew point 68 degrees, relative humidity 52%, wind calm, pressure was 30.06 inches and falling. At Gainesville, it was mostly sunny and 86, wind variable at 5. At Winder, it was mostly sunny, the temperature was 88. At Greensboro, it was mostly sunny and 86, wind variable at 5. At Jefferson, it was mostly sunny and 88, wind east at 6. At Monroe, it was mostly sunny, the temperature was 85. At Albertton, it was mostly sunny and 84, wind southeast at 5. At Canyon, it was mostly sunny and 90, wind east at 6. At Clemson, it was mostly sunny and 86, wind east at 7. Elsewhere across Georgia, at Atlanta it was partly sunny and 83, wind north at 7. At Cartersville, the temperature was 91, wind calm. At Lawrenceville, it was mostly sunny and 86, wind calm. At Macon, it was mostly sunny and 88, wind northeast at 5. At Rome, it was sunny and 91, wind calm. At Augusta, it was mostly sunny and 88, wind east at 6. At Savannah, it was mostly sunny and 90, wind northwest at 7. Elsewhere across the region, at Chattanooga, it was partly sunny and 94, wind variable at 3. At Asheville, it was mostly sunny and 82, wind south at 8. At Greenville-Spartanburg, it was mostly sunny and 85, wind east at 6. Here is the hazardous weather outlook. This hazardous weather outlook is for North and Central Georgia. For today and tonight, scattered thunderstorms can be expected across North and portions of West Central Georgia this afternoon and evening. The primary threats from any strong to severe storms will be damaging gusty winds, frequent lightning, and locally heavy rainfall. And now the extended outlook for the period Sunday through Friday. Increasing chances for showers and thunderstorms can be expected into the beginning of next week. Mainly afternoon and evening showers and thunderstorms expected, with the primary threat being damaging gusty winds, frequent lightning, and locally heavy rainfall. Spotter information statement. 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Please relay any information about observed severe weather to the National Weather Service while following all local, state, and CDC guidelines. Here is the official forecast from your National Weather Service for the Athens listening area. This afternoon, mostly sunny. A slight chance of showers and thunderstorms early this afternoon. A chance of showers and thunderstorms this afternoon. Highs in the lower 90s.
northeast winds 5 to 10 miles an hour. Chance of rain 30%. Tonight, partly cloudy. A chance of showers and thunderstorms in the evening. Lows around 70. Light northeast winds. Chance of rain 40%. Sunday, mostly sunny. A slight chance of showers and thunderstorms in the afternoon. Highs around 90. East winds 5 to 10 miles an hour. Chance of rain 20%. Sunday night, mostly clear in the evening, then becoming partly cloudy. Lows in the upper 60s. Light and variable winds. And now the extended forecast. Monday and Monday night, showers likely and a chance of thunderstorms. Highs in the lower 90s. Lows in the upper 60s. Tuesday and Tuesday night, showers likely and a chance of thunderstorms. Highs in the mid 80s. Lows in the upper 60s. Wednesday and Wednesday night, mostly cloudy. A chance of showers and a slight chance of thunderstorms. Highs in the upper 70s. Lows in the lower 60s. Thursday and Thursday night, partly cloudy. Highs in the upper 70s. Lows in the lower 60s. Friday and Friday night, mostly clear. Highs around 80. Lows around 60. 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The current time is 2 p.m. Eastern Daylight Time. Here are the 1 p.m. weather observations from around the area. At Athens, it was mostly sunny. The temperature was 87 degrees, dew point 68 degrees, relative humidity 52%, wind calm, pressure was 30.06 inches and falling. At Gainesville, it was mostly sunny and 86, wind variable at 5. At Winder, it was mostly sunny, the temperature was 88. At Greensboro, it was mostly sunny and 86, wind variable at 5. At Jefferson, it was mostly sunny and 88, wind east at 6. At Monroe, it was mostly sunny, the temperature was 85. At Albertton, it was mostly sunny and 84, wind southeast at 5. At Canyon, it was mostly sunny and 90, wind east at 6. At Clemson, it was mostly sunny and 86, wind east at 7. Elsewhere across Georgia, at Atlanta it was partly sunny and 83, wind north at 7. At Cartersville, the temperature was 91, wind calm. At Lawrenceville, it was mostly sunny and 86, wind calm. At Macon, it was mostly sunny and 88, wind northeast at 5. At Rome, it was sunny and 91, wind calm. At Augusta, it was mostly sunny and 88, wind east at 6. At Savannah, it was mostly sunny and 90, wind northwest at 7. Elsewhere across the region, at Chattanooga, it was partly sunny and 94, wind variable at 3. At Asheville, it was mostly sunny and 82, wind south at 8. At Greenville-Spartanburg, it was mostly sunny and 85, wind east at 6. Here is the hazardous weather outlook. This hazardous weather outlook is for north and central Georgia. For today and tonight, scattered thunderstorms can be expected across north and portions of west central Georgia this afternoon and evening. The primary threats from any strong to severe storms will be damaging gusty winds, frequent lightning, and locally heavy rainfall. And now the extended outlook for the period Sunday through Friday. Increasing chances for showers and thunderstorms can be expected into the beginning of next week. Mainly afternoon and evening showers and thunderstorms expected, with the primary threat being damaging gusty winds, frequent lightning, and locally heavy rainfall. Spotter information statement. 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Please relay any information about observed severe weather to the National Weather Service while following all local, state, and CDC guidelines. Here is the official forecast from your National

weather service for the Athens listening area. This afternoon, mostly sunny. A slight chance of showers and thunderstorms early this afternoon. A chance of showers and thunderstorms this afternoon. Highs in the lower 90s. Northeast winds 5 to 10 miles an hour. Chance of rain 30%. Tonight, partly cloudy. A chance of showers and thunderstorms in the evening. Lows around 70. Light northeast winds. Chance of rain 40%. Sunday, mostly sunny. A slight chance of showers and thunderstorms in the afternoon. Highs around 90. East winds 5 to 10 miles an hour. Chance of rain 20%. Sunday night, mostly clear in the evening, then becoming partly cloudy. Lows in the upper 60s. Light and variable winds. And now the extended forecast. Monday and Monday night, showers likely and a chance of thunderstorms. Highs in the lower 90s. Lows in the upper 60s. Tuesday and Tuesday night, showers likely and a chance of thunderstorms. Highs in the mid-80s. Lows in the upper 60s. Wednesday and Wednesday night, mostly cloudy. A chance of showers and a slight chance of thunderstorms. Highs in the upper 70s. Lows in the lower 60s. Thursday and Thursday night, partly cloudy. Highs in the upper 70s. Lows in the lower 60s. Friday and Friday night, mostly clear. Highs around 80. Lows around 60. For more detailed weather, water, and climate information, please visit our website at weather.gov/Atlanta. The current time is 2:05 p.m. Eastern Daylight Time. Here are the 2 p.m. weather observations from around the area. At Athens, it was mostly sunny. The temperature was 87 degrees, dew point 69 degrees, relative humidity 54%, wind variable at 3 miles an hour, pressure was 30.05 inches and falling. At Gainesville, it was mostly sunny and 88, wind southeast at 6. At Winder, it was mostly sunny, the temperature was 88. At Greensboro, it was mostly cloudy and 90, wind east at 6. At Jefferson, it was mostly sunny and 90, wind north at 3. At Monroe, it was mostly sunny, the temperature was 87. At Albertton, it was partly sunny and 87, wind southeast at 3. At Canyon, it was mostly sunny and 90, wind northeast at 3. At Clemson, it was mostly sunny and 87, wind southeast at 5. Elsewhere across Georgia, at Atlanta it was mostly sunny and 87, wind east at 7. At Cartersville, the temperature was 93, wind variable at 6. At Lawrenceville, it was mostly sunny and 90, wind variable at 5. At Macon, it was mostly sunny and 90, wind calm. At Rome, it was sunny and 95, wind northeast at 6. At Augusta, it was mostly sunny and 91, wind northwest at 3. At Savannah, it was partly sunny and 92, wind northwest at 7. Elsewhere across the region, at Chattanooga, with thunder, it was 97, wind north at 10. At Asheville, it was mostly sunny and 85, wind variable at 6. At Greenville-Spartanburg, it was mostly sunny and 86, wind east at 7. Here is the hazardous weather outlook. This hazardous weather outlook is for north and central Georgia. For this afternoon and tonight, scattered thunderstorms can be expected across north and central Georgia this afternoon and evening. The primary threats from any severe storms will be damaging winds, frequent lightning, and locally heavy rainfall. And now the extended outlook for the period Sunday through Friday. Increasing chances for showers and thunderstorms can be expected into the beginning of next week. Mainly afternoon and evening showers and thunderstorms expected, with the primary threat being damaging winds, frequent lightning, and locally heavy rainfall. Spotter information statement. 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

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Here is the official forecast from your National Weather Service for the Athens listening area. This afternoon, mostly sunny. A slight chance of showers and thunderstorms early this afternoon. A chance of showers and thunderstorms this afternoon. Highs in the lower 90s. Northeast winds 5 to 10 miles an hour. Chance of rain 30%. Tonight, partly cloudy. A chance of showers and thunderstorms in the evening. Lows around 70. Light northeast winds. Chance of rain 40%. Sunday, mostly sunny. A slight chance of showers and thunderstorms in the afternoon. Highs around 90. East winds 5 to 10 miles an hour. Chance of rain 20%. Sunday night, mostly clear in the evening, then becoming partly cloudy. Lows in the upper 60s. Light and variable winds. And now the extended forecast. Monday and Monday night, showers likely and a chance of thunderstorms. Highs in the lower 90s. Lows in the upper 60s. Tuesday and Tuesday night, showers likely and a chance of thunderstorms. Highs in the mid-80s. Lows in the upper 60s. Wednesday and Wednesday night, mostly cloudy. A chance of showers and a slight chance of thunderstorms. Highs in the upper 70s. Lows in the lower 60s. Thursday and Thursday night, partly cloudy. Highs in the upper 70s. Lows in the lower 60s. Friday and Friday night, mostly clear. Highs around 80. Lows around 60. For more detailed weather, water, and climate information, please visit our website at weather.gov/Atlanta. The current time is 2:10 p.m. Eastern Daylight Time. Here are the 2 p.m. weather observations from around the area. At Athens, it was mostly sunny. The temperature was 87 degrees, dew point 69 degrees, relative humidity 54%, wind variable at 3 miles an hour, pressure was 30.05 inches and falling. At Gainesville, it was mostly sunny and 88, wind southeast at 6. At Winder, it was mostly sunny, the temperature was 88. At Greensboro, it was mostly cloudy and 90, wind east at 6. At Jefferson, it was mostly sunny and 90, wind north at 3. At Monroe, it was mostly sunny, the temperature was 87. At Elberton, it was partly sunny and 87, wind southeast at 3. At Canyon, it was mostly sunny and 90, wind northeast at 3. At Clemson, it was mostly sunny and 87, wind southeast at 5. Elsewhere across Georgia, at Atlanta it was mostly sunny and 87, wind east at 7. At Cartersville, the temperature was 93, wind variable at 6. At Lawrenceville, it was mostly sunny and 90, wind variable at 5. At Macon, it was mostly sunny and 90, wind calm. At Rome, it was sunny and 95, wind northeast at 6. At Augusta, it was mostly sunny and 91, wind northwest at 3. At Savannah, it was partly sunny and 92, wind northwest at 7. Elsewhere across the region, at Chattanooga, with thunder, it was 97, wind north at 10. At Asheville, it was mostly sunny and 85, wind variable at 6. At Greenville-Spartanburg, it was mostly sunny and 86, wind east at 7. Here are the 2 p.m. weather observations from around the area. At Athens, it was mostly sunny, the temperature was 87 degrees, dew point 69 degrees, relative humidity 54%, wind variable at 3 miles an hour, pressure was 30.05 inches and falling. At Gainesville, it was mostly sunny and 88, wind southeast at 6. At Winder, it was mostly sunny, the temperature

Toronto. It was mostly sunny and 90, wind variable at 5. At Macon, it was mostly sunny and 90, wind calm. At Rome, it was sunny and 95, wind northeast at 6. At Augusta, it was mostly sunny and 91, wind northwest at 3. At Savannah, it was partly sunny and 92, wind northwest at 7. Elsewhere across the region, at Chattanooga, with thunder, it was 97, wind north at 10. At Asheville, it was mostly sunny and 85, wind variable at 6. At Greenville-Spartanburg, it was mostly sunny and 86, wind east at 7. Here is the hazardous weather outlook. This hazardous weather outlook is for north and central Georgia. For this afternoon and tonight, scattered thunderstorms can be expected across north and central Georgia this afternoon and evening. The primary threats from any severe storms will be damaging winds, frequent lightning, and locally heavy rainfall. And now the extended outlook for the period Sunday through Friday. Increasing chances for showers and thunderstorms can be expected into the beginning of next week. Mainly afternoon and evening showers and thunderstorms expected, with the primary threat being damaging winds, frequent lightning, and locally heavy rainfall. Spotter information statement. 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Please relay any information about observed severe weather to the National Weather Service while following all local, state, and CDC guidelines. Here is the official forecast from your National Weather Service for the Athens listening area. This afternoon, mostly sunny. A slight chance of showers and thunderstorms early this afternoon. A chance of showers and thunderstorms this afternoon. Highs in the lower 90s. Northeast winds 5 to 10 miles an hour. Chance of rain 30%. Tonight, partly cloudy. A chance of showers and thunderstorms in the evening. Lows around 70. Light northeast winds. Chance of rain 40%. Sunday, mostly sunny. A slight chance of showers and thunderstorms in the afternoon. Highs around 90. East winds 5 to 10 miles an hour. Chance of rain 20%. Sunday night, mostly clear in the evening, then becoming partly cloudy. Lows in the upper 60s. Light and variable winds. And now the extended forecast. Monday and Monday night, showers likely and a chance of thunderstorms. Highs in the lower 90s. Lows in the upper 60s. Tuesday and Tuesday night, showers likely and a chance of thunderstorms. Highs in the mid-80s. Lows in the upper 60s. Wednesday and Wednesday night, mostly cloudy. A chance of showers and a slight chance of thunderstorms. Highs in the upper 70s. Lows in the lower 60s. Thursday and Thursday night, partly cloudy. Highs in the upper 70s. Lows in the lower 60s. Friday and Friday night, mostly clear. Highs around 80. Lows around 60. 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The current time is 2:18 p.m. Eastern Daylight Time. Here are the 2 p.m. weather observations from around the area. At Athens, it was mostly sunny. The temperature was 87 degrees, dew point 69 degrees, relative humidity 54%, wind variable at 3 miles an hour, pressure was 30.05 inches and falling. At Gainesville, it was mostly sunny and 88, wind southeast at 6. At Winder, it was mostly sunny, the temperature was 88. At Greensboro, it was mostly cloudy and 90, wind east at 6. At Jefferson, it was mostly sunny and 90, wind north at 3. At Monroe, it was mostly sunny, the temperature was 87. At Albertton, it was partly sunny and 87, wind southeast at 3. At Canyon, it was mostly sunny and 90, wind northeast at 3.

at Clemson, it was mostly sunny and 87, wind southeast at 5. Elsewhere across Georgia, at Atlanta it was mostly sunny and 87, wind east at 7. At Cartersville, the temperature was 93, wind variable at 6. At Lawrenceville, it was mostly sunny and 90, wind variable at 5. At Macon, it was mostly sunny and 90, wind calm. At Rome, it was sunny and 95, wind northeast at 6. At Augusta, it was mostly sunny and 91, wind northwest at 3. At Savannah, it was partly sunny and 92, wind northwest at 7. Elsewhere across the region, at Chattanooga, with thunder, it was 97, wind north at 10. At Asheville, it was mostly sunny and 85, wind variable at 6. At Greenville-Spartanburg, it was mostly sunny and 86, wind east at 7. Here is the hazardous weather outlook. This hazardous weather outlook is for North and Central Georgia. For this afternoon and tonight, scattered thunderstorms can be expected across North and Central Georgia this afternoon and evening. The primary threats from any severe storms will be damaging winds, frequent lightning, and locally heavy rainfall. And now the extended outlook for the period Sunday through Friday, increasing chances for showers and thunderstorms can be expected into the beginning of next week. Mainly afternoon and evening showers and thunderstorms expected, with the primary threat being damaging winds, frequent lightning, and locally heavy rainfall. Spotter information statement. 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Please relay any information about observed severe weather to the National Weather Service while following all local, state, and CDC guidelines. Here is the official forecast from your National Weather Service for the Athens listening area. This afternoon, mostly sunny. A slight chance of showers and thunderstorms early this afternoon. A chance of showers and thunderstorms this afternoon. Highs in the lower 90s. Northeast winds 5 to 10 miles an hour. Chance of rain 30%. Tonight, partly cloudy. A chance of showers and thunderstorms in the evening. Lows around 70. Light northeast winds. Chance of rain 40%. Sunday, mostly sunny. A slight chance of showers and thunderstorms in the afternoon. Highs around 90. East winds 5 to 10 miles an hour. Chance of rain 20%. Sunday night, mostly clear in the evening, then becoming partly cloudy. Lows in the upper 60s. Light and variable winds. And now the extended forecast. Monday and Monday night, showers likely and a chance of thunderstorms. Highs in the lower 90s. Lows in the upper 60s. Tuesday and Tuesday night, showers likely and a chance of thunderstorms. Highs in the mid 80s. Lows in the upper 60s. Wednesday and Wednesday night, mostly cloudy. A chance of showers and a slight chance of thunderstorms. Highs in the upper 70s. Lows in the lower 60s. Thursday and Thursday night, partly cloudy. Highs in the upper 70s. Lows in the lower 60s. Friday and Friday night, mostly clear. Highs around 80. Lows around 60. For more detailed weather, water, and climate information, please visit our website at weather.gov/Atlanta. The current time is 2:23 p.m. Eastern Daylight Time. Here are the 2 p.m. weather observations from around the area. At Athens, it was mostly sunny. The temperature was 87 degrees, dew point 69 degrees, relative humidity 54%, wind variable at 3 miles an hour, pressure was 30.05 inches and falling. At Gainesville, it was mostly sunny and 88, wind southeast at 6. At Winder, it was mostly sunny, the temperature was 88. At Greensboro, it was mostly cloudy and 90, wind east at 6. At Jefferson, it was mostly sunny.

and 90. Wind north at 3. At Monroe, it was mostly sunny. The temperature was 87. At Alberton, it was partly sunny and 87. Wind southeast at 3. At Canyon, it was mostly sunny and 90. Wind northeast at 3. At Clemson, it was mostly sunny and 87. Wind southeast at 5. Elsewhere across Georgia, at Atlanta it was mostly sunny and 87, wind east at 7. At Cartersville, the temperature was 93, wind variable at 6. At Lawrenceville, it was mostly sunny and 90, wind variable at 5. At Macon, it was mostly sunny and 90, wind calm. At Rome, it was sunny and 95, wind northeast at 6. At Augusta, it was mostly sunny and 91, wind northwest at 3. At Savannah, it was partly sunny and 92, wind northwest at 7. Elsewhere across the region, at Chattanooga, with thunder, it was 97, wind north at 10. At Asheville, it was mostly sunny and 85, wind variable at 6. At Greenville-Spartanburg, it was mostly sunny and 86, wind east at 7. Here is the hazardous weather outlook. This hazardous weather outlook is for north and central Georgia. For this afternoon and tonight, scattered thunderstorms can be expected across north and central Georgia this afternoon and evening. The primary threats from any severe storms will be damaging winds, frequent lightning, and locally heavy rainfall. And now the extended outlook for the period Sunday through Friday. Increasing chances for showers and thunderstorms can be expected into the beginning of next week. Mainly afternoon and evening showers and thunderstorms expected, with the primary threat being damaging winds, frequent lightning, and locally heavy rainfall. Spotter information statement. 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Please relay any information about observed severe weather to the National Weather Service while following all local, state, and CDC guidelines. Here is the official forecast from your National Weather Service for the Athens listening area. This afternoon, mostly sunny. A slight chance of showers and thunderstorms early this afternoon. A chance of showers and thunderstorms this afternoon. Highs in the lower 90s. Northeast winds 5 to 10 miles an hour. Chance of rain 30%. Tonight, partly cloudy. A chance of showers and thunderstorms in the evening. Lows around 70. Light northeast winds. Chance of rain 40%. Sunday, mostly sunny. A slight chance of showers and thunderstorms in the afternoon. Highs around 90. East winds 5 to 10 miles an hour. Chance of rain 20%. Sunday night, mostly clear in the evening, then becoming partly cloudy. Lows in the upper 60s. Light and variable winds. And now the extended forecast. Monday and Monday night, showers likely and a chance of thunderstorms. Highs in the lower 90s. Lows in the upper 60s. Tuesday and Tuesday night, showers likely and a chance of thunderstorms. Highs in the mid-80s. Lows in the upper 60s. Wednesday and Wednesday night, mostly cloudy. A chance of showers and a slight chance of thunderstorms. Highs in the upper 70s. Lows in the lower 60s. Thursday and Thursday night, partly cloudy. Highs in the upper 70s. Lows in the lower 60s. Friday and Friday night, mostly clear. Highs around 80. Lows around 60. For more detailed weather, water, and climate information, please visit our website at weather.gov/Atlanta. The current time is 2:28 p.m. Eastern Daylight Time. Here are the 2 p.m. weather observations from around the area. At Athens, it was mostly sunny. The temperature was 87 degrees, dew point 69 degrees, relative humidity 54%, wind variable at 3 miles an hour, pressure was 30.05 inches and falling.

At Gainesville, it was mostly sunny and 88, wind southeast at 6. At Winder, it was mostly sunny, the temperature was 88. At Greensboro, it was mostly cloudy and 90, wind east at 6. At Jefferson, it was mostly sunny and 90, wind north at 3. At Monroe, it was mostly sunny, the temperature was 87. At Albertton, it was partly sunny and 87, wind southeast at 3. At Canyon, it was mostly sunny and 90, wind northeast at 3. At Clemson, it was mostly sunny and 87, wind southeast at 5. Elsewhere across Georgia, at Atlanta it was mostly sunny and 87, wind east at 7. At Cartersville, the temperature was 93, wind variable at 6. At Lawrenceville, it was mostly sunny and 90, wind variable at 5. At Macon, it was mostly sunny and 90, wind calm. At Rome, it was sunny and 95, wind northeast at 6. At Augusta, it was mostly sunny and 91, wind northwest at 3. At Savannah, it was partly sunny and 92, wind northwest at 7. Elsewhere across the region, at Chattanooga, with thunder, it was 97, wind north at 10. At Asheville, it was mostly sunny and 85, wind variable at 6. At Greenville-Spartanburg, it was mostly sunny and 86, wind east at 7. Here is the hazardous weather outlook. This hazardous weather outlook is for north and central Georgia. For this afternoon and tonight, scattered thunderstorms can be expected across north and central Georgia this afternoon and evening. The primary threats from any severe storms will be damaging winds, frequent lightning, and locally heavy rainfall. And now the extended outlook for the period Sunday through Friday. Increasing chances for showers and thunderstorms can be expected into the beginning of next week. Mainly afternoon and evening showers and thunderstorms expected, with the primary threat being damaging winds, frequent lightning, and locally heavy rainfall. Spotter information statement. 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Please relay any information about observed severe weather to the National Weather Service while following all local, state, and CDC guidelines. Here is the official forecast from your National Weather Service for the Athens listening area. This afternoon, mostly sunny. A slight chance of showers and thunderstorms early this afternoon, then a chance of showers and thunderstorms this afternoon. Highs in the lower 90s. Northeast winds 5 to 10 miles an hour. Chance of rain 30%. Tonight, partly cloudy. A chance of showers and thunderstorms in the evening. Lows around 70. Light northeast winds. Chance of rain 40%. Sunday, mostly sunny. A slight chance of showers and thunderstorms in the afternoon. Highs around 90. East winds 5 to 10 miles an hour. Chance of rain 20%. Sunday night, mostly clear in the evening, then becoming partly cloudy. Lows around 70. Light and variable winds. And now the extended forecast. Monday and Monday night, showers likely and a chance of thunderstorms. Highs in the lower 90s. Lows in the upper 60s. Tuesday and Tuesday night, showers likely and a chance of thunderstorms. Highs in the lower 90s. Lows in the upper 60s. Tuesday and Tuesday night, showers likely and a chance of thunderstorms. Highs in the mid 80s. Lows in the upper 60s. Wednesday and Wednesday night, mostly cloudy. A chance of showers and a slight chance of thunderstorms. Highs around 80. Lows in the mid-60s. Thursday and Thursday night, partly cloudy. Highs in the upper 70s. Lows in the lower 60s. Friday and Friday night, mostly clear. Highs around 80. Lows in the upper 50s. For more detailed weather, water, and climate information, please

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The current time is 2:34 p.m. Eastern Daylight Time. Here are the 2 p.m. weather observations from around the area. At Athens, it was mostly sunny. The temperature was 87 degrees, dew point 69 degrees, relative humidity 54%, wind variable at 3 miles an hour, pressure was 30.05 inches and falling. At Gainesville, it was mostly sunny and 88, wind southeast at 6. At Winder, it was mostly sunny, the temperature was 88. At Greensboro, it was mostly cloudy and 90, wind east at 6. At Jefferson, it was mostly sunny and 90, wind north at 3. At Monroe, it was mostly sunny, the temperature was 87. At Alberton, it was partly sunny and 87, wind southeast at 3. At Canyon, it was mostly sunny and 90, wind northeast at 3. At Clemson, it was mostly sunny and 87, wind southeast at 5. Elsewhere across Georgia, at Atlanta it was mostly sunny and 87, wind east at 7. At Cartersville, the temperature was 93, wind variable at 6. At Lawrenceville, it was mostly sunny and 90, wind variable at 5. At Macon, it was mostly sunny and 90, wind calm. At Rome, it was sunny and 95, wind northeast at 6. At Augusta, it was mostly sunny and 91, wind northwest at 3. At Savannah, it was partly sunny and 92, wind northwest at 7. Elsewhere across the region, at Chattanooga, with thunder, it was 97, wind north at 10. At Asheville, it was mostly sunny and 85, wind variable at 6. At Greenville-Spartanburg, it was mostly sunny and 86, wind east at 7. Here is the hazardous weather outlook. This hazardous weather outlook is for North and Central Georgia. For this afternoon and tonight, scattered thunderstorms can be expected across North and Central Georgia this afternoon and evening. The primary threats from any severe storms will be damaging winds, frequent lightning, and locally heavy rainfall. And now the extended outlook for the period Sunday through Friday. Increasing chances for showers and thunderstorms can be expected into the beginning of next week. Mainly afternoon and evening showers and thunderstorms expected, with the primary threat being damaging winds, frequent lightning, and locally heavy rainfall. Spotter information statement. 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Please relay any information about observed severe weather to the National Weather Service while following all local, state, and CDC guidelines. Here is the official forecast from your National Weather Service for the Athens listening area. This afternoon, mostly sunny. A slight chance of showers and thunderstorms early this afternoon, then a chance of showers and thunderstorms this afternoon. Highs in the lower 90s. Northeast winds 5 to 10 miles an hour. Chance of rain 30%. Tonight, partly cloudy. A chance of showers and thunderstorms in the evening. Lows around 70. Light northeast winds. Chance of rain 40%. Sunday, mostly sunny. A slight chance of showers and thunderstorms in the afternoon. Highs around 90. East winds 5 to 10 miles an hour. Chance of rain 20%. Sunday night, mostly clear in the evening, then becoming partly cloudy. Lows around 70. Light and variable winds. And now the extended forecast. Monday and Monday night, showers likely and a chance of thunderstorms. Highs in the lower 90s. Lows in the upper 60s. Tuesday and Tuesday night, showers likely and a chance of thunderstorms. Highs in the mid-80s. Lows in the upper 60s. Wednesday and Wednesday night, mostly cloudy. A chance of showers and a slight chance of thunderstorms. Highs around 80. Lows in the mid-60s. Thursday and Thursday night, partly cloudy.

40, highs in the upper 70s, lows in the lower 60s. Friday and Friday night, mostly clear. Highs around 80, lows in the upper 50s. 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The current time is 2:39 p.m. Eastern Daylight Time. Here are the 2 p.m. weather observations from around the area. At Athens, it was mostly sunny. The temperature was 87 degrees, dew point 69 degrees, relative humidity 54%, wind variable at 3 miles an hour, pressure was 30.05 inches and falling. At Gainesville, it was mostly sunny and 88, wind southeast at 6. At Winder, it was mostly sunny, the temperature was 88. At Greensboro, it was mostly cloudy and 90, wind east at 6. At Jefferson, it was mostly sunny and 90, wind north at 3. At Monroe, it was mostly sunny, the temperature was 87. At Albertton, it was partly sunny and 87, wind southeast at 3. At Canyon, it was mostly sunny and 90, wind northeast at 3. At Clemson, it was mostly sunny and 87, wind southeast at 5. Elsewhere across Georgia, at Atlanta it was mostly sunny and 87, wind east at 7. At Cartersville, the temperature was 93, wind variable at 6. At Lawrenceville, it was mostly sunny and 90, wind variable at 5. At Macon, it was mostly sunny and 90, wind calm. At Rome, it was sunny and 95, wind northeast at 6. At Augusta, it was mostly sunny and 91, wind northwest at 3. At Savannah, it was partly sunny and 92, wind northwest at 7. Elsewhere across the region, at Chattanooga, with thunder, it was 97, wind north at 10. At Asheville, it was mostly sunny and 85, wind variable at 6. At Greenville-Spartanburg, it was mostly sunny and 86, wind east at 7. 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You can also like your Peachtree City National Weather Service on Facebook or follow NWS Atlanta on Twitter. Here is the hazardous weather outlook. This hazardous weather outlook is for North and Central Georgia. For this afternoon and tonight, scattered thunderstorms can be expected across North and Central Georgia this afternoon and evening. The primary threats from any severe storms will be damaging winds, frequent lightning, and locally heavy rainfall. And now the extended outlook for the period Sunday through Friday. Increasing chances for showers and thunderstorms can be expected into the beginning of next week. Mainly afternoon and evening showers and thunderstorms expected, with the primary threat being damaging winds, frequent lightning, and locally heavy rainfall. Spotter information statement. 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Please relay any information about observed severe weather to the National Weather Service while following all local, state, and CDC guidelines. Here is the official forecast from your National Weather Service for the Athens listening area. This afternoon, mostly sunny. A slight chance of showers and thunderstorms early this afternoon, then a chance of showers and thunderstorms this afternoon. Highs in the lower 90s. Northeast winds 5 to 10 miles an hour. Chance of rain 30%. Tonight, partly cloudy. A chance of showers and thunderstorms in the evening.

was around 70. Light northeast winds. Chance of rain 40%. Sunday, mostly sunny. A slight chance of showers and thunderstorms in the afternoon. Highs around 90. East winds 5 to 10 miles an hour. Chance of rain 20%. Sunday night, mostly clear in the evening, then becoming partly cloudy. Lows around 70. Light and variable winds. And now the extended forecast. Monday and Monday night, showers likely and a chance of thunderstorms. Highs in the lower 90s. Lows in the upper 60s. Tuesday and Tuesday night, showers likely and a chance of thunderstorms. Highs in the mid 80s. Lows in the upper 60s. Wednesday and Wednesday night, mostly cloudy. A chance of showers and a slight chance of thunderstorms. Highs around 80. Lows in the mid 60s. Thursday and Thursday night, partly cloudy. Highs in the upper 70s. Lows in the lower 60s. Friday and Friday night, mostly clear. Highs around 80. Lows in the upper 50s. 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The current time is 2:45 p.m. Eastern Daylight Time. Here are the 2 p.m. weather observations from around the area. At Athens, it was mostly sunny. The temperature was 87 degrees, dew point 69 degrees, relative humidity 54%, wind variable at 3 miles an hour, pressure was 30.05 inches and falling. At Gainesville, it was mostly sunny and 88, wind southeast at 6. At Winder, it was mostly sunny, the temperature was 88. At Greensboro, it was mostly cloudy and 90, wind east at 6. At Jefferson, it was mostly sunny and 90, wind north at 3. At Monroe, it was mostly sunny, the temperature was 87. At Albertton, it was partly sunny and 87, wind southeast at 3. At Canyon, it was mostly sunny and 90, wind northeast at 3. At Clemson, it was mostly sunny and 87, wind southeast at 5. Elsewhere across Georgia, at Atlanta it was mostly sunny and 87, wind east at 7. At Cartersville, the temperature was 93, wind variable at 6. At Lawrenceville, it was mostly sunny and 90, wind variable at 5. At Macon, it was mostly sunny and 90, wind calm. At Rome, it was sunny and 95, wind northeast at 6. At Augusta, it was mostly sunny and 91, wind northwest at 3. At Savannah, it was partly sunny and 92, wind northwest at 7. Elsewhere across the region, at Chattanooga, with thunder, it was 97, wind north at 10. At Asheville, it was mostly sunny and 85, wind variable at 6. At Greenville-Spartanburg, it was mostly sunny and 86, wind east at 7. Here is the hazardous weather outlook. This hazardous weather outlook is for north and central Georgia. For this afternoon and tonight, scattered thunderstorms can be expected across north and central Georgia this afternoon and evening. The primary threats from any severe storms will be damaging winds, frequent lightning, and locally heavy rainfall. And now the extended outlook for the period Sunday through Friday. Increasing chances for showers and thunderstorms can be expected into the beginning of next week. Mainly afternoon and evening showers and thunderstorms expected, with the primary threat being damaging winds, frequent lightning, and locally heavy rainfall. Spotter information statement. 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Please relay any information about observed severe weather to the National Weather Service while following all local, state, and CDC guidelines. Here is the official forecast from your National Weather Service for the Athens listening area. This afternoon, mostly sunny.
A slight chance of showers and thunderstorms early this afternoon, then a chance of showers and thunderstorms this afternoon. Highs in the lower 90s. Northeast winds 5 to 10 miles an hour. Chance of rain 30%. Tonight, partly cloudy. A chance of showers and thunderstorms in the evening. Lows around 70. Light northeast winds. Chance of rain 40%. Sunday, mostly sunny. A slight chance of showers and thunderstorms in the afternoon. Highs around 90. East winds 5 to 10 miles an hour. Chance of rain 20%. Sunday night, mostly clear in the evening, then becoming partly cloudy. Lows around 70. Light and variable winds. And now the extended forecast. Monday and Monday night, showers likely and a chance of thunderstorms. Highs in the lower 90s. Lows in the upper 60s. Tuesday and Tuesday night, showers likely and a chance of thunderstorms. Highs in the mid 80s. Lows in the upper 60s. Wednesday and Wednesday night, mostly cloudy. A chance of showers and a slight chance of thunderstorms. Highs around 80. Lows in the mid-60s. Thursday and Thursday night, partly cloudy. Highs in the upper 70s. Lows in the lower 60s. Friday and Friday night, mostly clear. Highs around 80. Lows in the upper 50s. 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The current time is 2:50 p.m. Eastern Daylight Time. Here are the 2 p.m. weather observations from around the area. At Athens, it was mostly sunny. The temperature was 87 degrees, dew point 69 degrees, relative humidity 54%, wind variable at 3 miles an hour, pressure was 30.05 inches and falling. At Gainesville, it was mostly sunny and 88, wind southeast at 6. At Winder, it was mostly sunny, the temperature was 88. At Greensboro, it was mostly cloudy and 90, wind east at 6. At Jefferson, it was mostly sunny and 90, wind north at 3. At Monroe, it was mostly sunny, the temperature was 87. At Albertton, it was partly sunny and 87, wind southeast at 3. At Canyon, it was mostly sunny and 90, wind northeast at 3. At Clemson, it was mostly sunny and 87, wind southeast at 5. Elsewhere across Georgia, at Atlanta it was mostly sunny and 87, wind east at 7. At Cartersville, the temperature was 93, wind variable at 6. At Lawrenceville, it was mostly sunny and 90, wind variable at 5. At Macon, it was mostly sunny and 90, wind calm. At Rome, it was sunny and 95, wind northeast at 6. At Augusta, it was mostly sunny and 91, wind northwest at 3. At Savannah, it was partly sunny and 92, wind northwest at 7. Elsewhere across the region, at Chattanooga, with thunder, it was 97, wind north at 10. At Asheville, it was mostly sunny and 85, wind variable at 6. At Greenville-Spartanburg, it was mostly sunny and 86, wind east at 7. Here is the hazardous weather outlook. This hazardous weather outlook is for North and Central Georgia. For this afternoon and tonight, scattered thunderstorms can be expected across North and Central Georgia this afternoon and evening. The primary threats from any severe storms will be damaging winds, frequent lightning, and locally heavy rainfall. And now the extended outlook for the period Sunday through Friday. Increasing chances for showers and thunderstorms can be expected into the beginning of next week. Mainly afternoon and evening showers and thunderstorms expected, with the primary threat being damaging winds, frequent lightning, and locally heavy rainfall. Spotter information statement. 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
Please relay any information about observed severe weather to the National Weather Service while following.

local, state, and CDC guidelines. Here is the official forecast from your National Weather Service for the Athens listening area. This afternoon, mostly sunny. A slight chance of showers and thunderstorms early this afternoon, then a chance of showers and thunderstorms this afternoon. Highs in the lower 90s. Northeast winds 5 to 10 miles an hour. Chance of rain 30%. Tonight, partly cloudy. A chance of showers and thunderstorms in the evening. Lows around 70. Light northeast winds. Chance of rain 40%. Sunday, mostly sunny. A slight chance of showers and thunderstorms in the afternoon. Highs around 90. East winds 5 to 10 miles an hour. Chance of rain 20%. Sunday night, mostly clear in the evening, then becoming partly cloudy. Lows around 70. Light and variable winds. And now the extended forecast. Monday and Monday night, showers likely and a chance of thunderstorms. Highs in the lower 90s. Lows in the upper 60s. Tuesday and Tuesday night, showers likely and a chance of thunderstorms. Highs in the mid 80s. Lows in the upper 60s. Wednesday and Wednesday night, mostly cloudy. A chance of showers and a slight chance of thunderstorms. Highs around 80. Lows in the mid-60s. Thursday and Thursday night, partly cloudy. Highs in the upper 70s. Lows in the lower 60s. Friday and Friday night, mostly clear. Highs around 80. Lows in the upper 50s. For more detailed weather, water, and climate information, please visit our website at weather.gov/Atlanta. The current time is 2:56 p.m. Eastern Daylight Time. Here are the 2 p.m. weather observations from around the area. At Athens, it was mostly sunny. The temperature was 87 degrees, dew point 69 degrees, relative humidity 54%, wind variable at 3 miles an hour, pressure was 30.05 inches and falling. At Gainesville, it was mostly sunny and 88, wind southeast at 6. At Winder, it was mostly sunny, the temperature was 88. At Greensboro, it was mostly cloudy and 90, wind east at 6. At Jefferson, it was mostly sunny and 90, wind north at 3. At Monroe, it was mostly sunny, the temperature was 87. At Albertton, it was partly sunny and 87, wind southeast at 3. At Canyon, it was mostly sunny and 90, wind northeast at 3. At Clemson, it was mostly sunny and 87, wind southeast at 5. Elsewhere across Georgia, at Atlanta it was mostly sunny and 87, wind east at 7. At Cartersville, the temperature was 93, wind variable at 6. At Lawrenceville, it was mostly sunny and 90, wind variable at 5. At Macon, it was mostly sunny and 90, wind calm. At Rome, it was sunny and 95, wind northeast at 6. At Augusta, it was mostly sunny and 91, wind northwest at 3. At Savannah, it was partly sunny and 92, wind northwest at 7. Elsewhere across the region, at Chattanooga, with thunder, it was 97, wind north at 10. At Asheville, it was mostly sunny and 85, wind variable at 6. At Greenville-Spartanburg, it was mostly sunny and 86, wind east at 7. Here is the hazardous weather outlook. This hazardous weather outlook is for North and Central Georgia. For this afternoon and tonight, scattered thunderstorms can be expected across North and Central Georgia this afternoon and evening. The primary threats from any severe storms will be damaging winds, frequent lightning, and locally heavy rainfall. And now the extended outlook for the period Sunday through Friday. Increasing chances for showers and thunderstorms can be expected into the beginning of next week. Mainly afternoon and evening showers and thunderstorms expected, with the primary threat being damaging winds, frequent lightning, and locally heavy rainfall.
Spotter Information Statement. 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Please relay any information about observed severe weather to the National Weather Service while following all local, state, and CDC guidelines. Here is the official forecast from your National Weather Service for the Athens listening area. This afternoon, mostly sunny. A slight chance of showers and thunderstorms early this afternoon, then a chance of showers and thunderstorms this afternoon. Highs in the lower 90s. Northeast winds 5 to 10 miles an hour. Chance of rain 30%. Tonight, partly cloudy. A chance of showers and thunderstorms in the evening. Lows around 70. Light northeast winds. Chance of rain 40%. Sunday, mostly sunny. A slight chance of showers and thunderstorms in the afternoon. Highs around 90. East winds 5 to 10 miles an hour. Chance of rain 20%. Sunday night, mostly clear in the evening, then becoming partly cloudy. Lows around 70. Light and variable winds. And now the extended forecast. Monday and Monday night, showers likely and a chance of thunderstorms. Highs in the lower 90s. Lows in the upper 60s. Tuesday and Tuesday night, showers likely and a chance of thunderstorms. Highs in the mid-80s. Lows in the upper 60s. Wednesday and Wednesday night, mostly cloudy. A chance of showers and a slight chance of thunderstorms. Highs around 80. Lows in the mid-60s. Thursday and Thursday night, partly cloudy. Highs in the upper 70s. Lows in the lower 60s. Friday and Friday night, mostly clear. Highs around 80. Lows in the upper 50s. 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The current time is 3:01 p.m. Eastern Daylight Time. Here are the 2 p.m. weather observations from around the area. At Athens, it was mostly sunny. The temperature was 87 degrees, dew point 69 degrees, relative humidity 54%, wind variable at 3 miles an hour, pressure was 30.05 inches and falling. At Gainesville, it was mostly sunny and 88, wind southeast at 6. At Winder, it was mostly sunny, the temperature was 88. At Greensboro, it was mostly cloudy and 90, wind east at 6. At Jefferson, it was mostly sunny and 90, wind north at 3. At Monroe, it was mostly sunny, the temperature was 87. At Albertton, it was partly sunny and 87, wind southeast at 3. At Canyon, it was mostly sunny and 90, wind northeast at 3. At Clemson, it was mostly sunny and 87, wind southeast at 5. Elsewhere across Georgia, at Atlanta it was mostly sunny and 87, wind east at 7. At Cartersville, the temperature was 93, wind variable at 6. At Lawrenceville, it was mostly sunny and 90, wind variable at 5. At Macon, it was mostly sunny and 90, wind calm. At Rome, it was sunny and 95, wind northeast at 6. At Augusta, it was mostly sunny and 91, wind northwest at 3. At Savannah, it was partly sunny and 92, wind northwest at 7. Elsewhere across the region, at Chattanooga, with thunder, it was 97, wind north at 10. At Asheville, it was mostly sunny and 85, wind variable at 6. At Greenville-Spartanburg, it was mostly sunny and 86, wind east at 7. Here is the hazardous weather outlook. This hazardous weather outlook is for north and central Georgia. For this afternoon and tonight, scattered thunderstorms can be expected across north and central Georgia this afternoon and evening. The primary threats from any severe storms will be damaging winds, frequent lightning, and locally heavy rainfall.

And now the extended outlook for the period Sunday through Friday. Increasing chances for showers and thunderstorms can be expected into the beginning of next week. Mainly afternoon and evening showers and thunderstorms expected, with the primary threat being damaging winds, frequent lightning, and locally heavy rainfall. Spotter information statement. 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Please relay any information about observed severe weather to the National Weather Service while following all local, state, and CDC guidelines. Here is the official forecast from your National Weather Service for the Athens listening area. This afternoon, mostly sunny. A slight chance of showers and thunderstorms early this afternoon, then a chance of showers and thunderstorms this afternoon. Highs in the lower 90s. Northeast winds 5 to 10 miles an hour. Chance of rain 30%. Tonight, partly cloudy. A chance of showers and thunderstorms in the evening. Lows around 70. Light northeast winds. Chance of rain 40%. Sunday, mostly sunny. A slight chance of showers and thunderstorms in the afternoon. Highs around 90. East winds 5 to 10 miles an hour. Chance of rain 20%. Sunday night, mostly clear in the evening, then becoming partly cloudy. Lows around 70. Light and variable winds. And now the extended forecast. Monday and Monday night, showers likely and a chance of thunderstorms. Highs in the lower 90s. Lows in the upper 60s. Tuesday and Tuesday night, showers likely and a chance of thunderstorms. Highs in the mid 80s. Lows in the upper 60s. Wednesday and Wednesday night, mostly cloudy. A chance of showers and a slight chance of thunderstorms. Highs around 80. Lows in the mid-60s. Thursday and Thursday night, partly cloudy. Highs in the upper 70s. Lows in the lower 60s. Friday and Friday night, mostly clear. Highs around 80. Lows in the upper 50s. 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The current time is 3:06 p.m. Eastern Daylight Time. Here are the 3 p.m. weather observations from around the area. At Athens, it was partly sunny, the temperature was 89 degrees, dew point 68 degrees, relative humidity 49%, wind variable at 5 miles an hour, pressure was 30.01 inches and falling. At Gainesville, it was mostly sunny and 88, wind calm. At Winder, it was mostly sunny, the temperature was 90. At Greensboro, it was mostly cloudy and 91, wind calm. At Jefferson, it was mostly sunny and 91, wind south at 6. At Monroe, it was partly sunny, the temperature was 89. At Albertton, it was partly sunny and 90, wind east at 6. At Canyon, it was partly sunny and 89, wind calm. At Clemson, it was mostly sunny and 88, wind east at 5. Elsewhere across Georgia, at Atlanta it was mostly sunny and 90, wind variable at 6. At Cartersville, the temperature was 95, wind calm. At Lawrenceville, it was mostly sunny and 90, wind calm. At Macon, it was cloudy and 92, wind east at 8. At Rome, it was mostly sunny. The temperature was 97. At Augusta, it was mostly sunny and 92, wind northwest at 5. At Savannah, it was partly sunny and 91, wind northeast at 3. Elsewhere across the region, at Chattanooga, with thunder, it was 79, wind west at 10, gusting to 21. At Asheville, it was cloudy and 83, wind southeast at 7. At Greenville, Spartanburg, it was mostly sunny and 84, wind northeast at 5. Here is the hazardous weather outlook. This hazardous weather outlook is for north and central Georgia. For this afternoon and

tonight. Scattered thunderstorms can be expected across north and central Georgia this afternoon and evening. The primary threats from any severe storms will be damaging winds, frequent lightning, and locally heavy rainfall. And now the extended outlook for the period Sunday through Friday. Increasing chances for showers and thunderstorms can be expected into the beginning of next week. Mainly afternoon and evening showers and thunderstorms expected, with the primary threat being damaging winds, frequent lightning, and locally heavy rainfall. Spotter information statement. 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Please relay any information about observed severe weather to the National Weather Service while following all local, state, and CDC guidelines. Here is the official forecast from your National Weather Service for the Athens listening area. This afternoon, mostly sunny. A slight chance of showers and thunderstorms early this afternoon, then a chance of showers and thunderstorms this afternoon. Highs in the lower 90s. Northeast winds 5 to 10 miles an hour. Chance of rain 30%. Tonight, partly cloudy. A chance of showers and thunderstorms in the evening. Lows around 70. Light northeast winds. Chance of rain 40%. Sunday, mostly sunny. A slight chance of showers and thunderstorms in the afternoon. Highs around 90. East winds 5 to 10 miles an hour. Chance of rain 20%. Sunday night, mostly clear in the evening, then becoming partly cloudy. Lows around 70. Light and variable winds. And now the extended forecast. Monday and Monday night, showers likely and a chance of thunderstorms. Highs in the lower 90s. Lows in the upper 60s. Tuesday and Tuesday night, showers likely and a chance of thunderstorms. Highs in the mid-80s. Lows in the upper 60s. Wednesday and Wednesday night, mostly cloudy. A chance of showers and a slight chance of thunderstorms. Highs around 80. Lows in the mid-60s. Thursday and Thursday night, partly cloudy. Highs in the upper 70s. Lows in the lower 60s. Friday and Friday night, mostly clear. Highs around 80. Lows in the upper 50s. For more detailed weather, water, and climate information, please visit our website at weather.gov/Atlanta. The current time is 3:11 p.m. Eastern Daylight Time. Here are the 3 p.m. weather observations from around the area. At Athens, it was partly sunny. The temperature was 89 degrees, dew point 68 degrees, relative humidity 49%, wind variable at 5 miles an hour, pressure was 30.01 inches and falling. At Gainesville, it was mostly sunny and 88, wind calm. At Winder, it was mostly sunny, the temperature was 90. At Greensboro, it was mostly cloudy and 91, wind calm. At Jefferson, it was mostly sunny and 91, wind south at 6. At Monroe, it was partly sunny, the temperature was 89. At Albertton, it was partly sunny and 90, wind east at 6. At Canyon, it was partly sunny and 89, wind calm. At Clemson, it was mostly sunny and 89, wind east at 5. Elsewhere across Georgia, at Atlanta it was mostly sunny and 90, wind variable at 6. At Cartersville, the temperature was 95, wind calm. At Lawrenceville, it was mostly sunny and 90, wind calm. At Macon, it was cloudy and 92, wind east at 8. At Rome, it was mostly sunny, the temperature was 97. At Augusta, it was mostly sunny and 92, wind northwest at 5. At Savannah, it was partly sunny and 91, wind northeast at 3. Elsewhere across the region, at Chattanooga, with thunder, it was 79, wind west at 10, gusting to 21. At Asheville, it was cloudy and 83, wind southeast at 7. At Greenville-Spartanburg,

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Please relay any information about observed severe weather to the National Weather Service while following all local, state, and CDC guidelines. Here is the official forecast from your National Weather Service for the Athens listening area. This afternoon, mostly sunny. A slight chance of showers and thunderstorms early this afternoon, then a chance of showers and thunderstorms this afternoon. Highs in the lower 90s. Northeast winds 5 to 10 miles an hour. Chance of rain 30%. Tonight, partly cloudy. A chance of showers and thunderstorms in the evening. Lows around 70. Light northeast winds. Chance of rain 40%. Sunday, mostly sunny. A slight chance of showers and thunderstorms in the afternoon. Highs around 90. East winds 5 to 10 miles an hour. Chance of rain 20%. Sunday night, mostly clear in the evening, then becoming partly cloudy. Lows around 70. Light and variable winds. And now the extended forecast. Monday and Monday night, showers likely and a chance of thunderstorms. Highs in the lower 90s. Lows in the upper 60s. Tuesday and Tuesday night, showers likely and a chance of thunderstorms. Highs in the mid-80s. Lows in the upper 60s. Wednesday and Wednesday night, mostly cloudy. A chance of showers and a slight chance of thunderstorms. Highs around 80. Lows in the mid-60s. Thursday and Thursday night, partly cloudy. Highs in the upper 70s. Lows in the lower 60s. Friday and Friday night, mostly clear. Highs around 80. Lows in the upper 50s. 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The current time is 3:17 p.m. Eastern Daylight Time. Here are the 3 p.m. weather observations from around the area. At Athens, it was partly sunny. The temperature was 89 degrees, dew point 68 degrees, relative humidity 49%, wind variable at 5 miles an hour, pressure was 30.01 inches and falling. At Gainesville, it was mostly sunny and 88, wind calm. At Winder, it was mostly sunny, the temperature was 90. At Greensboro, it was mostly cloudy and 91, wind calm. At Jefferson, it was mostly sunny and 91, wind south at 6. At Monroe, it was partly sunny, the temperature was 89. At Albertton, it was partly sunny and 90, wind east at 6. At Canyon, it was partly sunny and 89, wind calm. At Clemson, it was mostly sunny and 89, wind east at 5. Elsewhere across Georgia, at Atlanta it was mostly sunny and 90, wind variable at 6. At Cartersville, the temperature was 95, wind calm. At Lawrenceville, it was mostly sunny and 90, wind calm. At Macon, it was cloudy and 92, wind east at 8. At Rome, it was mostly sunny, the temperature was 97. At Augusta, it was mostly sunny and 92, wind northwest at 5. At Savannah, it was partly sunny and 91, wind northeast at 3. Elsewhere across the region, at Chattanooga, with thunder, it was 79, wind west at 10 gusting to 21. At Asheville, it was cloudy and 83, wind southeast at 7. At Greenville-Spartanburg, it was mostly sunny and 84, wind northeast at 5. Here is the hazardous weather outlook. This hazardous weather outlook is for north and central Georgia. For this afternoon and tonight, scattered thunderstorms can be expected across north and central Georgia this afternoon and evening. The primary threats from any severe storms will be damaging winds, frequent lightning, and locally heavy rainfall. And now the extended outlook for the period Sunday through Friday. Increasing chances for showers and thunderstorms can be expected in

beginning of next week. Mainly afternoon and evening showers and thunderstorms expected, with the primary threat being damaging winds, frequent lightning, and locally heavy rainfall. Spotter information statement. 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Please relay any information about observed severe weather to the National Weather Service while following all local, state, and CDC guidelines. Here is the official forecast from your National Weather Service for the Athens listening area. This afternoon, mostly sunny. A slight chance of showers and thunderstorms early this afternoon, then a chance of showers and thunderstorms this afternoon. Highs in the lower 90s. Northeast winds 5 to 10 miles an hour. Chance of rain 30%. Tonight, partly cloudy. A chance of showers and thunderstorms in the evening. Lows around 70. Light northeast winds. Chance of rain 40%. Sunday, mostly sunny. A slight chance of showers and thunderstorms in the afternoon. Highs around 90. East winds 5 to 10 miles an hour. Chance of rain 20%. Sunday night, mostly clear in the evening, then becoming partly cloudy. Lows around 70. Light and variable winds. And now the extended forecast. Monday and Monday night, showers likely and a chance of thunderstorms. Highs in the lower 90s. Lows in the upper 60s. Tuesday and Tuesday night, showers likely and a chance of thunderstorms. Highs in the mid 80s. Lows in the upper 60s. Wednesday and Wednesday night, mostly cloudy. A chance of showers and a slight chance of thunderstorms. Highs around 80. Lows in the mid-60s. Thursday and Thursday night, partly cloudy. Highs in the upper 70s. Lows in the lower 60s. Friday and Friday night, mostly clear. Highs around 80. Lows in the upper 50s. 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The current time is 3:22 p.m. Eastern Daylight Time. Here are the 3 p.m. weather observations from around the area. At Athens, it was partly sunny, the temperature was 89 degrees, dew point 68 degrees, relative humidity 49%, wind variable at 5 miles an hour, pressure was 30.01 inches and falling. At Gainesville, it was mostly sunny and 88, wind calm. At Winder, it was mostly sunny, the temperature was 90. At Greensboro, it was mostly cloudy and 91, wind calm. At Jefferson, it was mostly sunny and 91, wind south at 6. At Monroe, it was partly sunny, the temperature was 89. At Albertton, it was partly sunny and 90, wind east at 6. At Canyon, it was partly sunny and 89, wind calm. At Clemson, it was mostly sunny and 89, wind east at 5. Elsewhere across Georgia, at Atlanta it was mostly sunny and 90, wind variable at 6. At Cartersville, the temperature was 95, wind calm. At Lawrenceville, it was mostly sunny and 90, wind calm. At Macon, it was cloudy and 92, wind east at 8. At Rome, it was mostly sunny. The temperature was 97. At Augusta, it was mostly sunny and 92, wind northwest at 5. At Savannah, it was partly sunny and 91, wind northeast at 3. Elsewhere across the region, at Chattanooga, with thunder, it was 79, wind west at 10, gusting to 21. At Asheville, it was cloudy and 83, wind southeast at 7. At Greenville-Spartanburg, it was mostly sunny and 84, wind northeast at 5. Here is the hazardous weather outlook. This hazardous weather outlook is for north and central Georgia. For this afternoon and tonight, scattered thunderstorms can be expected across north and central Georgia this afternoon and evening. The primary

Category 3 threats from any severe storms will be damaging winds, frequent lightning, and locally heavy rainfall. And now the extended outlook for the period Sunday through Friday. Increasing chances for showers and thunderstorms can be expected into the beginning of next week. Mainly afternoon and evening showers and thunderstorms expected, with the primary threat being damaging winds, frequent lightning, and locally heavy rainfall. Spotter information statement. 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Please relay any information about observed severe weather to the National Weather Service while following all local, state, and CDC guidelines. Here is the official forecast from your National Weather Service for the Athens listening area. This afternoon, mostly sunny. A slight chance of showers and thunderstorms early this afternoon, then a chance of showers and thunderstorms this afternoon. Highs in the lower 90s. Northeast winds 5 to 10 miles an hour. Chance of rain 30%. Tonight, partly cloudy. A chance of showers and thunderstorms in the evening. Lows around 70. Light northeast winds. Chance of rain 40%. Sunday, mostly sunny. A slight chance of showers and thunderstorms in the afternoon. Highs around 90. East winds 5 to 10 miles an hour. Chance of rain 20%. Sunday night, mostly clear in the evening, then becoming partly cloudy. Lows around 70. Light and variable winds. And now the extended forecast. Monday and Monday night, showers likely and a chance of thunderstorms. Highs in the lower 90s. Lows in the upper 60s. Tuesday and Tuesday night, showers likely and a chance of thunderstorms. Highs in the mid-80s. Lows in the upper 60s. Wednesday and Wednesday night, mostly cloudy. A chance of showers and a slight chance of thunderstorms. Highs around 80. Lows in the mid-60s. Thursday and Thursday night, partly cloudy. Highs in the upper 70s. Lows in the lower 60s. Friday and Friday night, mostly clear. Highs around 80. Lows in the upper 50s. 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The current time is 3:27 p.m. Eastern Daylight Time. Here are the 3 p.m. weather observations from around the area. At Athens, it was partly sunny. The temperature was 89 degrees, dew point 68 degrees, relative humidity 49%, wind variable at 5 miles an hour, pressure was 30.01 inches and falling. At Gainesville, it was mostly sunny and 88, wind calm. At Winder, it was mostly sunny, the temperature was 90. At Greensboro, it was mostly cloudy and 91, wind calm. At Jefferson, it was mostly sunny and 91, wind south at 6. At Monroe, it was partly sunny, the temperature was 89. At Albertton, it was partly sunny and 90, wind east at 6. At Canyon, it was partly sunny and 89, wind calm. At Clemson, it was mostly sunny and 89, wind east at 5. Elsewhere across Georgia, at Atlanta it was mostly sunny and 90, wind variable at 6. At Cartersville, the temperature was 95, wind calm. At Lawrenceville, it was mostly sunny and 90, wind calm. At Macon, it was cloudy and 92, wind east at 8. At Rome, it was mostly sunny, the temperature was 97. At Augusta, it was mostly sunny and 92, wind northwest at 5. At Savannah, it was partly sunny and 91, wind northeast at 3. Elsewhere across the region, at Chattanooga, with thunder, it was 79, wind west at 10, gusting to 21. At Asheville, it was cloudy and 83, wind southeast at 7. At Greenville-Spartanburg, it was mostly sunny and 84, wind northeast at 5. Here is the hazardous weather

Outlook. This hazardous weather outlook is for north and central Georgia. For this afternoon and tonight, scattered thunderstorms can be expected across north and central Georgia this afternoon and evening. The primary threats from any severe storms will be damaging winds, frequent lightning, and locally heavy rainfall. And now the extended outlook for the period Sunday through Friday. Increasing chances for showers and thunderstorms can be expected into the beginning of next week. Mainly afternoon and evening showers and thunderstorms expected, with the primary threat being damaging winds, frequent lightning, and locally heavy rainfall. Spotter information statement. 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Please relay any information about observed severe weather to the National Weather Service while following all local, state, and CDC guidelines. Here is the official forecast from your National Weather Service for the Athens listening area. This afternoon, mostly sunny. A slight chance of showers and thunderstorms early this afternoon, then a chance of showers and thunderstorms this afternoon. Highs in the lower 90s. Northeast winds 5 to 10 miles an hour. Chance of rain 30%. Tonight, partly cloudy. A chance of showers and thunderstorms in the evening. Lows around 70. Light northeast winds. Chance of rain 40%. Sunday, mostly sunny. A slight chance of showers and thunderstorms in the afternoon. Highs around 90. East winds 5 to 10 miles an hour. Chance of rain 20%. Sunday night, mostly clear in the evening, then becoming partly cloudy. Lows around 70. Light and variable winds. And now the extended forecast. Monday and Monday night, showers likely and a chance of thunderstorms. Highs in the lower 90s. Lows in the upper 60s. Tuesday and Tuesday night, showers likely and a chance of thunderstorms. Highs in the mid-80s. Lows in the upper 60s. Wednesday and Wednesday night, mostly cloudy. A chance of showers and a slight chance of thunderstorms. Highs around 80. Lows in the mid-60s. Thursday and Thursday night, partly cloudy. Highs in the upper 70s. Lows in the lower 60s. Friday and Friday night, mostly clear. Highs around 80. Lows in the upper 50s. 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The current time is 3:32 p.m. Eastern Daylight Time. Here are the 3 p.m. weather observations from around the area. At Athens, it was partly sunny. The temperature was 89 degrees, dew point 68 degrees, relative humidity 49%, wind variable at 5 miles an hour, pressure was 30.01 inches and falling. Temperature was 89 degrees, dew point 68 degrees, relative humidity 49%, wind variable at 5 miles an hour, pressure was 30.01 inches and falling. At Gainesville, it was mostly sunny and 88, wind calm. At Winder, it was mostly sunny, the temperature was 90. At Greensboro, it was mostly cloudy and 91, wind calm. At Jefferson, it was mostly sunny and 91, wind south at 6. At Monroe, it was partly sunny, the temperature was 89. At Albertton, it was partly sunny and 90, wind east at 6. At Canyon, it was partly sunny and 89, wind calm. At Clemson, it was mostly sunny and 89, wind east at 5. Elsewhere across Georgia, at Atlanta it was mostly sunny and 90, wind variable at 6. At Cartersville, the temperature was 95, wind calm. At Lawrenceville, it was mostly sunny and 90, wind calm. At Macon, it was cloudy and 92, wind east at 8. At Rome, it was mostly sunny. The temperature was 97. At Augusta, it was mostly sunny and 92, wind northwest at 5. At Savannah, it was partly sunny and

91, wind northeast at 3. Elsewhere across the region, at Chattanooga, with thunder, it was 79, wind west at 10, gusting to 21. At Asheville, it was cloudy and 83, wind southeast at 7. At Greenville, Spartanburg, it was mostly sunny and 84, wind northeast at 5. Here is the hazardous weather outlook. This hazardous weather outlook is for North and Central Georgia. For this afternoon and tonight, scattered thunderstorms can be expected across North and Central Georgia this afternoon and evening. The primary threats from any severe storms will be damaging winds, frequent lightning, and locally heavy rainfall. And now the extended outlook for the period Sunday through Friday. Increasing chances for showers and thunderstorms can be expected into the beginning of next week. Mainly afternoon and evening showers and thunderstorms expected, with the primary threat being damaging winds, frequent lightning, and locally heavy rainfall. Spotter information statement. 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Please relay any information about observed severe weather to the National Weather Service while following all local, state, and CDC guidelines. Here is the official forecast from your National Weather Service for the Athens listening area. This afternoon, mostly sunny. A slight chance of showers and thunderstorms early this afternoon, then a chance of showers and thunderstorms this afternoon. Highs in the lower 90s. Northeast winds 5 to 10 miles an hour. Chance of rain 30%. Tonight, partly cloudy. A chance of showers and thunderstorms in the evening. Lows around 70. Light northeast winds. Chance of rain 40%. Sunday, mostly sunny. A slight chance of showers and thunderstorms in the afternoon. Highs around 90. East winds 5 to 10 miles an hour. Chance of rain 20%. Sunday night, mostly clear in the evening, then becoming partly cloudy. Lows around 70. Light and variable winds. And now the extended forecast. Monday and Monday night, showers likely and a chance of thunderstorms. Highs in the lower 90s. Lows in the upper 60s. Tuesday and Tuesday night, showers likely and a chance of thunderstorms. Highs in the mid-80s. Lows in the upper 60s. Wednesday and Wednesday night, mostly cloudy. A chance of showers and a slight chance of thunderstorms. Highs around 80. Lows in the mid-60s. Thursday and Thursday night, partly cloudy. Highs in the upper 70s. Lows in the lower 60s. Friday and Friday night, mostly clear. Highs around 80. Lows in the upper 50s. 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The current time is 3:38 p.m. Eastern Daylight Time. Here are the 3 p.m. weather observations from around the area. At Athens, it was partly sunny, the temperature was 89 degrees, dew point 68 degrees, relative humidity 49%, wind variable at 5 miles an hour, pressure was 30.01 inches and falling. At Gainesville, it was mostly sunny and 88, wind calm. At Winder, it was mostly sunny, the temperature was 90. At Greensboro, it was mostly cloudy and 91, wind calm. At Jefferson, it was mostly sunny and 91, wind south at 6. At Monroe, it was partly sunny, the temperature was 89. At Albertton, it was partly sunny and 90, wind east at 6. At Canyon, it was partly sunny and 89, wind calm. At Clemson, it was mostly sunny and 89, wind east at 5. Elsewhere across Georgia, at Atlanta it was mostly sunny and 90, wind variable at 6. At Cartersville, the temperature was 95, wind calm. At Lawrenceville, it was mostly sunny and 90, wind calm. At Macon, it was cloudy and 92, wind east at 8.

At Rome, it was mostly sunny. The temperature was 97. At Augusta, it was mostly sunny and 92, wind northwest at 5. At Savannah, it was partly sunny and 91, wind northeast at 3. Elsewhere across the region, at Chattanooga, with thunder, it was 79, wind west at 10, gusting to 21. At Asheville, it was cloudy and 83, wind southeast at 7. At Greenville-Spartanburg, it was mostly sunny and 84, wind northeast at 5. 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The WXK 56 listening area include the following counties: Banks, Barrow, Clark, Elbert, Franklin, Greene, Hall, Hart, Jackson, Madison, Morgan, Oconee, Oglethorpe, Tolliver, Walton, and Wilkes. 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You can also like your Peachtree City National Weather Service on Facebook or follow NWS Atlanta on Twitter. Here is the hazardous weather outlook. This hazardous weather outlook is for North and Central Georgia. For this afternoon and tonight, scattered thunderstorms can be expected across North and Central Georgia this afternoon and evening. The primary threats from any severe storms will be damaging winds, frequent lightning, and locally heavy rainfall. And now the extended outlook for the period Sunday through Friday. Increasing chances for showers and thunderstorms can be expected into the beginning of next week. Mainly afternoon and evening showers and thunderstorms expected, with the primary threat being damaging winds, frequent lightning, and locally heavy rainfall. Spotter information statement. 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Please relay any information about observed severe weather to the National Weather Service while following all local, state, and CDC guidelines. Here is the official forecast from your National Weather Service for the Athens listening area. This afternoon, mostly sunny. A slight chance of showers and thunderstorms early this afternoon, then a chance of showers and thunderstorms this afternoon. Highs in the lower 90s. Northeast winds 5 to 10 miles an hour. Chance of rain 30%. Tonight, partly cloudy. A chance of showers and thunderstorms in the evening. Lows around 70. Light northeast winds. Chance of rain 40%. Sunday, mostly sunny. A slight chance of showers and thunderstorms in the afternoon. Highs around 90. East winds 5 to 10 miles an hour. Chance of rain 20%. Sunday night, mostly clear in the evening, then becoming partly cloudy. Lows around 70. Light and variable winds. And now the extended forecast. Monday and Monday night, showers likely and a chance of thunderstorms. Highs in the lower 90s. Lows in the upper 60s. Tuesday and Tuesday night, showers likely and a chance of thunderstorms. Highs in the mid-80s. Lows in the upper 60s. Wednesday and Wednesday night, mostly cloudy. A chance of showers and a slight chance of thunderstorms. Highs around 80. Lows in the mid-60s. Thursday and Thursday night, partly cloudy. Highs in the upper 70s. Lows in the lower 60s. Friday and Friday night, mostly clear. Highs around 80. Lows in the upper 50s. 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The current time is 3:44 p.m. Eastern Daylight Time. Here are the 3 p.m. weather observations from around the area. At Athens, it was partly sunny. The temperature was 89 degrees, dew point 68 degrees, relative humidity 49%, wind variable at 5 miles an hour, pressure was 30.

0.01 inches and falling. At Gainesville, it was mostly sunny and 88, wind calm. At Winder, it was mostly sunny, the temperature was 90. At Greensboro, it was mostly cloudy and 91, wind calm. At Jefferson, it was mostly sunny and 91, wind south at 6. At Monroe, it was partly sunny, the temperature was 89. At Albertton, it was partly sunny and 90, wind east at 6. At Canyon, it was partly sunny and 89, wind calm. At Clemson, it was mostly sunny and 89, wind east at 5. Elsewhere across Georgia, at Atlanta it was mostly sunny and 90, wind variable at 6. At Cartersville, the temperature was 95, wind calm. At Lawrenceville, it was mostly sunny and 90, wind calm. At Macon, it was cloudy and 92, wind east at 8. At Rome, it was mostly sunny, the temperature was 97. At Augusta, it was mostly sunny and 92, wind northwest at 5. At Savannah, it was partly sunny and 91, wind northeast at 3. Elsewhere across the region, at Chattanooga, with thunder, it was 79, wind west at 10 gusting to 21. At Asheville, it was cloudy and 83, wind southeast at 7. At Greenville-Spartanburg, it was mostly sunny and 84, wind northeast at 5. Here is the hazardous weather outlook. This hazardous weather outlook is for north and central Georgia. For this afternoon and tonight, scattered thunderstorms can be expected across north and central Georgia this afternoon and evening. The primary threats from any severe storms will be damaging winds, frequent lightning, and locally heavy rainfall. And now the extended outlook for the period Sunday through Friday, increasing chances for showers and thunderstorms can be expected into the beginning of next week. Mainly afternoon and evening showers and thunderstorms expected, with the primary threat being damaging winds, frequent lightning, and locally heavy rainfall. Spotter information statement. 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Please relay any information about observed severe weather to the National Weather Service while following all local, state, and CDC guidelines. Here is the official forecast from your National Weather Service for the Athens listening area. This afternoon, mostly sunny. A slight chance of showers and thunderstorms early this afternoon, then a chance of showers and thunderstorms this afternoon. Highs in the lower 90s. Northeast winds 5 to 10 miles an hour. Chance of rain 30%. Tonight, partly cloudy. A chance of showers and thunderstorms in the evening. Lows around 70. Light northeast winds. Chance of rain 40%. Sunday, mostly sunny. A slight chance of showers and thunderstorms in the afternoon. Highs around 90. East winds 5 to 10 miles an hour. Chance of rain 20%. Sunday night, mostly clear in the evening, then becoming partly cloudy. Lows around 70. Light and variable winds. And now the extended forecast. Monday and Monday night, showers likely and a chance of thunderstorms. Highs in the lower 90s. Lows in the upper 60s. Tuesday and Tuesday night, showers likely and a chance of thunderstorms. Highs in the mid 80s. Lows in the upper 60s. Wednesday and Wednesday night, mostly cloudy. A chance of showers and a slight chance of thunderstorms. Highs around 80. Lows in the mid 60s. Thursday and Thursday night, partly cloudy. Highs in the upper 70s. Lows in the lower 60s. Friday and Friday night, mostly clear. Highs around 80. Lows in the upper 50s. For more detailed weather, water, and climate information, please visit our website at weather.gov/Atlanta. The current time is 3:49 p.m. Eastern Daylight Time. Here are the 3 p.m. weather observations
from around the area. At Athens, it was partly sunny. The temperature was 89 degrees, dew point 68 degrees, relative humidity 49%, wind variable at 5 miles an hour, pressure was 30.01 inches and falling. At Gainesville, it was mostly sunny and 88, wind calm. At Winder, it was mostly sunny, the temperature was 90. At Greensboro, it was mostly cloudy and 91, wind calm. At Jefferson, it was mostly sunny and 91, wind south at 6. At Monroe, it was partly sunny, the temperature was 89. At Albertton, it was partly sunny and 90, wind east at 6. At Canyon, it was partly sunny and 89, wind calm. At Clemson, it was mostly sunny and 89, wind east at 5. Elsewhere across Georgia, at Atlanta it was mostly sunny and 90, wind variable at 6. At Cartersville, the temperature was 95, wind calm. At Lawrenceville, it was mostly sunny and 90, wind calm. At Macon, it was cloudy and 92, wind east at 8. At Rome, it was mostly sunny, the temperature was 97. At Augusta, it was mostly sunny and 92, wind northwest at 5. At Savannah, it was partly sunny and 91, wind northeast at 3. Elsewhere across the region, at Chattanooga, with thunder, it was 79, wind west at 10 gusting to 21. At Asheville, it was cloudy and 83, wind southeast at 7. At Greenville-Spartanburg, it was mostly sunny and 84, wind northeast at 5. Here is the hazardous weather outlook. This hazardous weather outlook is for north and central Georgia. For this afternoon and tonight, scattered thunderstorms can be expected across north and central Georgia this afternoon and evening. The primary threats from any severe storms will be damaging winds, frequent lightning, and locally heavy rainfall. And now the extended outlook for the period Sunday through Friday. Increasing chances for showers and thunderstorms can be expected into the beginning of next week. Mainly afternoon and evening showers and thunderstorms expected, with the primary threat being damaging winds, frequent lightning, and locally heavy rainfall. Spotter information statement. 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Please relay any information about observed severe weather to the National Weather Service while following all local, state, and CDC guidelines. Here is the official forecast from your National Weather Service for the Athens listening area. This afternoon, mostly sunny. A slight chance of showers and thunderstorms early this afternoon, then a chance of showers and thunderstorms this afternoon. Highs in the lower 90s. Northeast winds 5 to 10 miles an hour. Chance of rain 30%. Tonight, partly cloudy. A chance of showers and thunderstorms in the evening. Lows around 70. Light northeast winds. Chance of rain 40%. Sunday, mostly sunny. A slight chance of showers and thunderstorms in the afternoon. Highs around 90. East winds 5 to 10 miles an hour. Chance of rain 20%. Sunday night, mostly clear in the evening, then becoming partly cloudy. Lows around 70. Light and variable winds. And now the extended forecast. Monday and Monday night, showers likely and a chance of thunderstorms. Highs in the lower 90s. Lows in the upper 60s. Tuesday and Tuesday night, showers likely and a chance of thunderstorms. Highs in the mid-80s. Lows in the upper 60s. Wednesday and Wednesday night, mostly cloudy. A chance of showers and a slight chance of thunderstorms. Highs around 80. Lows in the mid-60s. Thursday and Thursday night, partly cloudy. Highs in the upper 70s. Lows in the lower 60s. Friday and Friday night, mostly clear. Highs around 80. Lows in the upper 50s. For more detailed weather, water, and climate

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The current time is 3:54 p.m. Eastern Daylight Time. Here are the 3 p.m. weather observations from around the area. At Athens, it was partly sunny. The temperature was 89 degrees, dew point 68 degrees, relative humidity 49%, wind variable at 5 miles an hour, pressure was 30.01 inches and falling. At Gainesville, it was mostly sunny and 88, wind calm. At Winder, it was mostly sunny, the temperature was 90. At Greensboro, it was mostly cloudy and 91, wind calm. At Jefferson, it was mostly sunny and 91, wind south at 6. At Monroe, it was partly sunny, the temperature was 89. At Albertton, it was partly sunny and 90, wind east at 6. At Canyon, it was partly sunny and 89, wind calm. At Clemson, it was mostly sunny and 89, wind east at 5. Elsewhere across Georgia, at Atlanta it was mostly sunny and 90, wind variable at 6. At Cartersville, the temperature was 95, wind calm. At Lawrenceville, it was mostly sunny and 90, wind calm. At Macon, it was cloudy and 92, wind east at 8. At Rome, it was mostly sunny, the temperature was 97. At Augusta, it was mostly sunny and 92, wind northwest at 5. At Savannah, it was partly sunny and 91, wind northeast at 3. Elsewhere across the region, at Chattanooga, with thunder, it was 79, wind west at 10 gusting to 21. At Asheville, it was cloudy and 83, wind southeast at 7. At Greenville-Spartanburg, it was mostly sunny and 84, wind northeast at 5. Here is the hazardous weather outlook. This hazardous weather outlook is for north and central Georgia. For this afternoon and tonight, scattered thunderstorms can be expected across north and central Georgia this afternoon and evening. The primary threats from any severe storms will be damaging winds, frequent lightning, and locally heavy rainfall. And now the extended outlook for the period Sunday through Friday. Increasing chances for showers and thunderstorms can be expected into the beginning of next week. Mainly afternoon and evening showers and thunderstorms expected, with the primary threat being damaging winds, frequent lightning, and locally heavy rainfall. Spotter information statement. 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Please relay any information about observed severe weather to the National Weather Service while following all local, state, and CDC guidelines. Here is the official forecast from your National Weather Service for the Athens listening area. This afternoon, mostly sunny. A slight chance of showers and thunderstorms early this afternoon, then a chance of showers and thunderstorms this afternoon. Highs in the lower 90s. Northeast winds 5 to 10 miles an hour. Chance of rain 30%. Tonight, partly cloudy. A chance of showers and thunderstorms in the evening. Lows around 70. Light northeast winds. Chance of rain 40%. Sunday, mostly sunny. A slight chance of showers and thunderstorms in the afternoon. Highs around 90. East winds 5 to 10 miles an hour. Chance of rain 20%. Sunday night, mostly clear in the evening, then becoming partly cloudy. Lows around 70. Light and variable winds. And now the extended forecast. Monday and Monday night, showers likely and a chance of thunderstorms. Highs in the lower 90s. Lows in the upper 60s. Tuesday and Tuesday night, showers likely and a chance of thunderstorms. Highs in the mid-80s. Lows in the upper 60s. Wednesday and Wednesday night, mostly cloudy. A chance of showers and a slight chance of thunderstorms. Highs around 80. Lows in the mid-60s. Thursday and Thursday night, partly cloudy. Highs in the upper 70s.
lows in the lower 60s. Friday and Friday night, mostly clear. Highs around 80. Lows in the upper 50s. For more detailed weather, water, and climate information, please visit our website at weather.gov/Atlanta. The current time is 3:59 p.m. Eastern Daylight Time. Here are the 3 p.m. weather observations from around the area. At Athens, it was partly sunny. The temperature was 89 degrees, dew point 68 degrees, relative humidity 49%, wind variable at 5 miles an hour, pressure was 30.01 inches and falling. At Gainesville, it was mostly sunny and 88, wind calm. At Winder, it was mostly sunny, the temperature was 90. At Greensboro, it was mostly cloudy and 91, wind calm. At Jefferson, it was mostly sunny and 91, wind south at 6. At Monroe, it was partly sunny, the temperature was 89. At Albertton, it was partly sunny and 90, wind east at 6. At Canyon, it was partly sunny and 89, wind calm. At Clemson, it was mostly sunny and 89, wind east at 5. Elsewhere across Georgia, at Atlanta it was mostly sunny and 90, wind variable at 6. At Cartersville, the temperature was 95, wind calm. At Lawrenceville, it was mostly sunny and 90, wind calm. At Macon, it was cloudy and 92, wind east at 8. At Rome, it was mostly sunny, the temperature was 97. At Augusta, it was mostly sunny and 92, wind northwest at 5. At Savannah, it was partly sunny and 91, wind northeast at 3. Elsewhere across the region, at Chattanooga, with thunder, it was 79, wind west at 10 gusting to 21. At Asheville, it was cloudy and 83, wind southeast at 7. At Greenville-Spartanburg, it was mostly sunny and 84, wind northeast at 5. Here is the hazardous weather outlook. This hazardous weather outlook is for north and central Georgia. For this afternoon and tonight, scattered thunderstorms can be expected across north and central Georgia this afternoon and evening. The primary threats from any severe storms will be damaging winds, frequent lightning, and locally heavy rainfall. And now the extended outlook for the period Sunday through Friday. Increasing chances for showers and thunderstorms can be expected into the beginning of next week. Mainly afternoon and evening showers and thunderstorms expected, with the primary threat being damaging winds, frequent lightning, and locally heavy rainfall. Spotter information statement. 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Please relay any information about observed severe weather to the National Weather Service while following all local, state, and CDC guidelines. Here is the official forecast from your National Weather Service for the Athens listening area. This afternoon, mostly sunny. A slight chance of showers and thunderstorms early this afternoon, then a chance of showers and thunderstorms this afternoon. Highs in the lower 90s. Northeast winds 5 to 10 miles an hour. Chance of rain 30%. Tonight, partly cloudy. A chance of showers and thunderstorms in the evening. Lows around 70. Light northeast winds. Chance of rain 40%. Sunday, mostly sunny. A slight chance of showers and thunderstorms in the afternoon. Highs around 90. East winds 5 to 10 miles an hour. Chance of rain 20%. Sunday night, mostly clear in the evening, then becoming partly cloudy. Lows around 70. Light and variable winds. And now the extended forecast. Monday and Monday night, showers likely and a chance of thunderstorms. Highs in the lower 90s. Lows in the upper 60s. Tuesday and Tuesday night, showers likely and a chance of thunderstorms. Highs in the mid-80s. Lows in the upper 60s. Wednesday and Wednesday night, mostly cloudy.
a chance of showers and a slight chance of thunderstorms. Highs around 80. Lows in the mid-60s. Thursday and Thursday night, partly cloudy. Highs in the upper 70s. Lows in the lower 60s. Friday and Friday night, mostly clear. Highs around 80. Lows in the upper 50s. For more detailed weather, water, and climate information, please visit our website at weather.gov/Atlanta. The current time is 4:05 p.m. Eastern Daylight Time. Here are the 4 p.m. weather observations from around the area. At Athens, it was mostly sunny. The temperature was 90 degrees, dew point 68 degrees, relative humidity 48%, wind variable at 6 miles an hour, pressure was 29.99 inches and falling. At Gainesville, it was sunny and 89, wind northeast at 6. At Winder, it was mostly sunny, the temperature was 90. At Greensboro, it was partly cloudy and 91, wind variable at 6. At Jefferson, it was mostly sunny and 92, wind calm. At Monroe, it was mostly sunny, the temperature was 87. At Alberton, it was mostly sunny and 90, wind northeast at 3. At Canyon, it was mostly sunny and 93, wind north at 6. At Clemson, with light rain it was 81, wind north at 13 gusting to 25. Elsewhere across Georgia, at Atlanta it was mostly sunny and 91, wind east at 7. At Cartersville, the temperature was 93, wind variable at 6. At Lawrenceville, it was mostly sunny and 90, wind calm. At Macon, it was mostly sunny and 96, wind variable at 3. At Rome, it was mostly sunny and 92, wind northwest at 13 gusting to 18. At Augusta, with heavy rain it was 80, wind east at 20. At Savannah, it was partly sunny and 92, wind calm. Elsewhere across the region, at Chattanooga, with light rain it was 78, wind west at 3. At Asheville, with a thunderstorm, it was 73, wind variable at 6. At Greenville-Spartanburg, it was mostly sunny and 88, wind east at 5. Here is the hazardous weather outlook. This hazardous weather outlook is for North and Central Georgia. For this afternoon and tonight, scattered thunderstorms can be expected across North and Central Georgia this afternoon and evening. The primary threats from any severe storms will be damaging winds, frequent lightning, and locally heavy rainfall. And now the extended outlook for the period Sunday through Friday. Increasing chances for showers and thunderstorms can be expected into the beginning of next week. Mainly afternoon and evening showers and thunderstorms expected, with the primary threat being damaging winds, frequent lightning, and locally heavy rainfall. Spotter information statement. 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Please relay any information about observed severe weather to the National Weather Service while following all local, state, and CDC guidelines. Here is the official forecast from your National Weather Service for the Athens listening area. This afternoon, mostly sunny. A slight chance of showers and thunderstorms early this afternoon, then a chance of showers and thunderstorms this afternoon. Highs in the lower 90s. Northeast winds 5 to 10 miles an hour. Chance of rain 30%. Tonight, partly cloudy. A chance of showers and thunderstorms in the evening. Lows around 70. Light northeast winds. Chance of rain 40%. Sunday, mostly sunny. A slight chance of showers and thunderstorms in the afternoon. Highs around 90. East winds 5 to 10 miles an hour. Chance of rain 20%. Sunday night, mostly clear in the evening, then becoming partly cloudy. Lows around 70. Light and variable winds. And now the extended forecast. Monday and Monday night, showers likely and a chance of thunderstorms.

highs in the lower 90s, lows in the upper 60s. Tuesday and Tuesday night, showers likely and a chance of thunderstorms. Highs in the mid-80s, lows in the upper 60s. Wednesday and Wednesday night, mostly cloudy. A chance of showers and a slight chance of thunderstorms. Highs around 80, lows in the mid-60s. Thursday and Thursday night, partly cloudy. Highs in the upper 70s, lows in the lower 60s. Friday and Friday night, mostly clear. Highs around 80, lows in the upper 50s. For more detailed weather, water, and climate information, please visit our website at weather.gov/Atlanta. The current time is 4:10 p.m. Eastern Daylight Time. Here are the 4 p.m. weather observations from around the area. At Athens, it was mostly sunny. The temperature was 90 degrees, dew point 68 degrees, relative humidity 48%, wind variable at 6 miles an hour, pressure was 29.99 inches and falling. At Gainesville, it was sunny and 89, wind northeast at 6. At Winder, it was mostly sunny, the temperature was 90. At Greensboro, it was partly cloudy and 91, wind variable at 6. At Jefferson, it was mostly sunny and 92, wind calm. At Monroe, it was mostly sunny, the temperature was 87. At Elberton, it was mostly sunny and 90, wind northeast at 3. At Canyon, it was mostly sunny and 93, wind north at 6. At Clemson, with light rain it was 81, wind north at 13 gusting to 25. Elsewhere across Georgia, at Atlanta it was mostly sunny and 91, wind east at 7. At Cartersville, the temperature was 93, wind variable at 6. At Lawrenceville, it was mostly sunny and 90, wind calm. At Macon, it was mostly sunny and 96, wind variable at 3. At Rome, it was mostly sunny and 92, wind northwest at 13 gusting to 18. At Augusta, with heavy rain it was 80, wind east at 20. At Savannah, it was partly sunny and 92, wind calm. Elsewhere across the region, at Chattanooga, with light rain it was 78, wind west at 3. At Asheville, with a thunderstorm, it was 73, wind variable at 6. At Greenville-Spartanburg, it was mostly sunny and 88, wind east at 5. Here are the 4 p.m. weather observations from around the area. At Athens, it was mostly sunny, the temperature was 90 degrees, dew point 68 degrees, relative humidity 48%, wind variable at 6 miles an hour, pressure was 29.99 inches and falling. At Gainesville, it was sunny and 89, wind northeast at 6. At Winder, it was mostly sunny, the temperature was 90. At Greensboro, it was partly cloudy and 91, wind variable at 6. At Jefferson, it was mostly sunny and 92, wind calm. At Monroe, it was mostly sunny, the temperature was 87. At Elberton, it was mostly sunny and 90, wind northeast at 3. At Canyon, it was mostly sunny and 93, wind north at 6. At Clemson, with thunder, it was 79, wind north at 13 gusting to 25. Elsewhere across Georgia, at Atlanta it was mostly sunny and 91, wind east at 7. At Cartersville, the temperature was 93, wind variable at 6. At Lawrenceville, it was mostly sunny and 90, wind calm. At Macon, it was mostly sunny and 96, wind variable at 3. At Rome, with light rain it was 89, wind northwest at 13. At Augusta, with light rain it was 79, wind southeast at 12. At Savannah, it was partly sunny and 92, wind calm. Elsewhere across the region, at Chattanooga, with light rain it was 78, wind west at 3. At Asheville, with a thunderstorm, it was 73, wind variable.

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Please relay any information about observed severe weather to the National Weather Service while following all local, state, and CDC guidelines. Here is the official forecast from your National Weather Service for the Athens listening area. This afternoon, mostly sunny. A slight chance of showers and thunderstorms early this afternoon, then a chance of showers and thunderstorms this afternoon. Highs in the lower 90s. Northeast winds 5 to 10 miles an hour. Chance of rain 30%. Tonight, partly cloudy. A chance of showers and thunderstorms in the evening. Lows around 70. Light northeast winds. Chance of rain 40%. Sunday, mostly sunny. A slight chance of showers and thunderstorms in the afternoon. Highs around 90. East winds 5 to 10 miles an hour. Chance of rain 20%. Sunday night, mostly clear in the evening, then becoming partly cloudy. Lows around 70. Light and variable winds. And now the extended forecast. Monday and Monday night, showers likely and a chance of thunderstorms. Highs in the lower 90s. Lows in the upper 60s. Tuesday and Tuesday night, showers likely and a chance of thunderstorms. Highs in the mid 80s. Lows in the upper 60s. Wednesday and Wednesday night, mostly cloudy. A chance of showers and a slight chance of thunderstorms. Highs around 80. Lows in the mid-60s. Thursday and Thursday night, partly cloudy. Highs in the upper 70s. Lows in the lower 60s. Friday and Friday night, mostly clear. Highs around 80. Lows in the upper 50s. 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The current time is 4:17 p.m. Eastern Daylight Time. Here are the 4 p.m. weather observations from around the area. At Athens, it was mostly sunny. The temperature was 90 degrees, dew point 68 degrees, relative humidity 48%, wind variable at 6 miles an hour, pressure was 29.99 inches and falling. At Gainesville, it was sunny and 89, wind northeast at 6. At Winder, it was mostly sunny, the temperature was 90. At Greensboro, it was partly cloudy and 91, wind variable at 6. At Jefferson, it was mostly sunny and 92, wind calm. At Monroe, it was mostly sunny, the temperature was 87. At Albertton, it was mostly sunny and 90, wind northeast at 3. At Canyon, it was mostly sunny and 93, wind north at 6. At Clemson, with thunder, it was 79, wind north at 13 gusting to 25. Elsewhere across Georgia, at Atlanta it was mostly sunny and 91, wind east at 7. At Cartersville, the temperature was 93, wind variable at 6. At Lawrenceville, it was mostly sunny and 90, wind calm. At Macon, it was mostly sunny and 96, wind variable at 3. At Rome, with light rain, it was 89, wind northwest at 13. At Augusta, with light rain, it was 79, wind southeast at 12. At Savannah, it was partly sunny and 92, wind calm. Elsewhere across the region, at Chattanooga, with light rain it was 78, wind west at 3. At Asheville, with a thunderstorm, it was 73, wind variable at 6. At Greenville-Spartanburg, it was mostly sunny and 88, wind east at 5. Here is the hazardous weather outlook. This hazardous weather outlook is for North and Central Georgia. For this afternoon and tonight, scattered thunderstorms can be expected across North and Central Georgia this afternoon and evening. The primary threats from any severe storms will be damaging winds, frequent lightning, and locally heavy rain.

And now the extended outlook for the period Sunday through Friday. Increasing chances for showers and thunderstorms can be expected into the beginning of next week. Mainly afternoon and evening showers and thunderstorms expected, with the primary threat being damaging winds, frequent lightning, and locally heavy rainfall. Spotter information statement. 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Please relay any information about observed severe weather to the National Weather Service while following all local, state, and CDC guidelines. Here is the official forecast from your National Weather Service for the Athens listening area. This afternoon, mostly sunny. A slight chance of showers and thunderstorms early this afternoon, then a chance of showers and thunderstorms this afternoon. Highs in the lower 90s. Northeast winds 5 to 10 miles an hour. Chance of rain 30%. Tonight, partly cloudy. A chance of showers and thunderstorms in the evening. Lows around 70. Light northeast winds. Chance of rain 40%. Sunday, mostly sunny. A slight chance of showers and thunderstorms in the afternoon. Highs around 90. East winds 5 to 10 miles an hour. Chance of rain 20%. Sunday night, mostly clear in the evening, then becoming partly cloudy. Lows around 70. Light and variable winds. And now the extended forecast. Monday and Monday night, showers likely and a chance of thunderstorms. Highs in the lower 90s. Lows in the upper 60s. Tuesday and Tuesday night, showers likely and a chance of thunderstorms. Highs in the mid-80s. Lows in the upper 60s. Wednesday and Wednesday night, mostly cloudy. A chance of showers and a slight chance of thunderstorms. Highs around 80. Lows in the mid-60s. Thursday and Thursday night, partly cloudy. Highs in the upper 70s. Lows in the lower 60s. Friday and Friday night, mostly clear. Highs around 80. Lows in the upper 50s. 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The current time is 4:23 p.m. Eastern Daylight Time. Here are the 4 p.m. weather observations from around the area. At Athens, it was mostly sunny. The temperature was 90 degrees, dew point 68 degrees, relative humidity 48%, wind variable at 6 miles an hour, pressure was 29.99 inches and falling. At Gainesville, it was sunny and 89, wind northeast at 6. At Winder, it was mostly sunny, the temperature was 90. At Greensboro, it was partly cloudy and 91, wind variable at 6. At Jefferson, it was mostly sunny and 92, wind calm. At Monroe, it was mostly sunny, the temperature was 87. At Albertton, it was mostly sunny and 90, wind northeast at 3. At Canyon, it was mostly sunny and 93, wind north at 6. At Clemson, with thunder, it was 79, wind north at 13, gusting to 25. Elsewhere across Georgia, at Atlanta it was mostly sunny and 91, wind east at 7. At Cartersville, the temperature was 93, wind variable at 6. At Lawrenceville, it was mostly sunny and 90, wind calm. At Macon, it was mostly sunny and 96, wind variable at 3. At Rome, with light rain it was 89, wind northwest at 13. At Augusta, with light rain it was 79, wind southeast at 12. At Savannah, it was partly sunny and 92, wind calm. Elsewhere across the region, at Chattanooga, with light rain it was 78, wind west at 3. At Asheville, with a thunderstorm, it was 73, wind variable at 6. At Greenville-Spartanburg, it was mostly sunny and 88, wind east at 5. Here is the hazardous weather outlook.

This hazardous weather outlook is for North and Central Georgia. For this afternoon and tonight, scattered thunderstorms can be expected across North and Central Georgia this afternoon and evening. The primary threats from any severe storms will be damaging winds, frequent lightning, and locally heavy rainfall. And now the extended outlook for the period Sunday through Friday. Increasing chances for showers and thunderstorms can be expected into the beginning of next week. Mainly afternoon and evening showers and thunderstorms expected, with the primary threat being damaging winds, frequent lightning, and locally heavy rainfall. Spotter information statement. 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Please relay any information about observed severe weather to the National Weather Service while following all local, state, and CDC guidelines. Here is the official forecast from your National Weather Service for the Athens listening area. This afternoon, mostly sunny. A slight chance of showers and thunderstorms early this afternoon, then a chance of showers and thunderstorms this afternoon. Highs in the lower 90s. Northeast winds 5 to 10 miles an hour. Chance of rain 30%. Tonight, partly cloudy. A chance of showers and thunderstorms in the evening. Lows around 70. Light northeast winds. Chance of rain 40%. Sunday, mostly sunny. A slight chance of showers and thunderstorms in the afternoon. Highs around 90. East winds 5 to 10 miles an hour. Chance of rain 20%. Sunday night, mostly clear in the evening, then becoming partly cloudy. Lows around 70. Light and variable winds. And now the extended forecast. Monday and Monday night, showers likely and a chance of thunderstorms. Highs in the lower 90s. Lows in the upper 60s. Tuesday and Tuesday night, showers likely and a chance of thunderstorms. Highs in the mid-80s. Lows in the upper 60s. Wednesday and Wednesday night, mostly cloudy. A chance of showers and a slight chance of thunderstorms. Highs around 80. Lows in the mid-60s. Thursday and Thursday night, partly cloudy. Highs in the upper 70s. Lows in the lower 60s. Friday and Friday night, mostly clear. Highs around 80. Lows in the upper 50s. 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The current time is 4:28 p.m. Eastern Daylight Time. Here are the 4 p.m. weather observations from around the area. At Athens, it was mostly sunny. The temperature was 90 degrees, dew point 68 degrees, relative humidity 48%, wind variable at 6 miles an hour, pressure was 29.99 inches and falling. At Gainesville, it was sunny and 89, wind northeast at 6. At Winder, it was mostly sunny, the temperature was 90. At Greensboro, it was partly cloudy and 91, wind variable at 6. At Jefferson, it was mostly sunny and 92, wind calm. At Monroe, it was mostly sunny, the temperature was 87. At Alberton, it was mostly sunny and 90, wind northeast at 3. At Canyon, it was mostly sunny and 93, wind north at 6. At Clemson, with thunder, it was 79, wind north at 13, gusting to 25. Elsewhere across Georgia, at Atlanta it was mostly sunny and 91, wind east at 7. At Cartersville, the temperature was 93, wind variable at 6. At Lawrenceville, it was mostly sunny and 90, wind calm. At Macon, it was mostly sunny and 96, wind variable at 3. At Rome, with light rain it was 89, wind northwest at 13. At Augusta, with light rain it was 79, wind southeast at 12. At Savannah, it was partly sunny and 92, wind calm. Elsewhere across the region, at Chattanooga, with light rain

it was 78, wind west at 3. At Asheville, with a thunderstorm, it was 73, wind variable at 6. At Greenville-Spartanburg, it was mostly sunny and 88, wind east at 5. Here is the hazardous weather outlook. This hazardous weather outlook is for north and central Georgia. For this afternoon and tonight, scattered thunderstorms can be expected across north and central Georgia this afternoon and evening. The primary threats from any severe storms will be damaging winds, frequent lightning, and locally heavy rainfall. And now the extended outlook for the period Sunday through Friday. Increasing chances for showers and thunderstorms can be expected into the beginning of next week. Mainly afternoon and evening showers and thunderstorms expected, with the primary threat being damaging winds, frequent lightning, and locally heavy rainfall. Spotter information statement. 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Please relay any information about observed severe weather to the National Weather Service while following all local, state, and CDC guidelines. Here is the official forecast from your National Weather Service for the Athens listening area. This afternoon, mostly sunny. A slight chance of showers and thunderstorms early this afternoon, then a chance of showers and thunderstorms this afternoon. Highs in the lower 90s. Northeast winds 5 to 10 miles an hour. Chance of rain 30%. Tonight, partly cloudy. A chance of showers and thunderstorms in the evening. Lows around 70. Light northeast winds. Chance of rain 40%. Sunday, mostly sunny. A slight chance of showers and thunderstorms in the afternoon. Highs around 90. East winds 5 to 10 miles an hour. Chance of rain 20%. Sunday night, mostly clear in the evening, then becoming partly cloudy. Lows around 70. Light and variable winds. And now the extended forecast. Monday and Monday night, showers likely and a chance of thunderstorms. Highs in the lower 90s. Lows in the upper 60s. Tuesday and Tuesday night, showers likely and a chance of thunderstorms. Highs in the mid-80s. Lows in the upper 60s. Wednesday and Wednesday night, mostly cloudy. A chance of showers and a slight chance of thunderstorms. Highs around 80. Lows in the mid-60s. Wednesday and Wednesday night, mostly cloudy. A chance of showers and a slight chance of thunderstorms. Highs around 80. Lows in the mid-60s. Thursday and Thursday night, partly cloudy. Highs in the upper 70s. Lows in the lower 60s. Friday and Friday night, mostly clear. Highs around 80. Lows in the upper 50s. For more detailed weather, water, and climate information, please visit our website at weather.gov/Atlanta. The current time is 4:33 p.m. Eastern Daylight Time. Here are the 4 p.m. weather observations from around the area. At Athens, it was mostly sunny. The temperature was 90 degrees, dew point 68 degrees, relative humidity 48%, wind variable at 6 miles an hour, pressure was 29.99 inches and falling. At Gainesville, it was sunny and 89, wind northeast at 6. At Winder, it was mostly sunny, the temperature was 90. At Greensboro, it was partly cloudy and 91, wind variable at 6. At Jefferson, it was mostly sunny and 92, wind calm. At Monroe, it was mostly sunny, the temperature was 87. At Elberton, it was mostly sunny and 90, wind northeast at 3. At Canyon, it was mostly sunny and 93, wind north at 6. At Clemson, with thunder, it was 79, wind north at 13, gusting to 25. Elsewhere across Georgia, at Atlanta it was mostly sunny and 91, wind east at 7. At Cartersville, the temperature was 93, wind variable at 6.

at Lawrenceville, it was mostly sunny and 90, wind calm. At Macon, it was mostly sunny and 96, wind variable at 3. At Rome, with light rain, it was 89, wind northwest at 13. At Augusta, with light rain, it was 79, wind southeast at 12. At Savannah, it was partly sunny and 92, wind calm. Elsewhere across the region, at Chattanooga, with light rain, it was 78, wind west at 3. At Asheville, with a thunderstorm, it was 73, wind variable at 6. At Greenville-Spartanburg, it was mostly sunny and 88, wind east at 5. Here is the hazardous weather outlook. This hazardous weather outlook is for north and central Georgia. For this afternoon and tonight, scattered thunderstorms can be expected across north and central Georgia this afternoon and evening. The primary threats from any severe storms will be damaging winds, frequent lightning, and locally heavy rainfall. And now the extended outlook for the period Sunday through Friday. Increasing chances for showers and thunderstorms can be expected into the beginning of next week. Mainly afternoon and evening showers and thunderstorms expected, with the primary threat being damaging winds, frequent lightning, and locally heavy rainfall. Spotter information statement. 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Please relay any information about observed severe weather to the National Weather Service while following all local, state, and CDC guidelines. Here is the official forecast from your National Weather Service for the Athens listening area. This afternoon, mostly sunny. A slight chance of showers and thunderstorms early this afternoon, then a chance of showers and thunderstorms this afternoon. Highs in the lower 90s. Northeast winds 5 to 10 miles an hour. Chance of rain 30%. Tonight, partly cloudy. A chance of showers and thunderstorms in the evening. Lows around 70. Light northeast winds. Chance of rain 40%. Sunday, mostly sunny. A slight chance of showers and thunderstorms in the afternoon. Highs around 90. East winds 5 to 10 miles an hour. Chance of rain 20%. Sunday night, mostly clear in the evening, then becoming partly cloudy. Lows around 70. Light and variable winds. And now the extended forecast. Monday and Monday night, showers likely and a chance of thunderstorms. Highs in the lower 90s. Lows in the upper 60s. Tuesday and Tuesday night, showers likely and a chance of thunderstorms. Highs in the mid-80s. Lows in the upper 60s. Wednesday and Wednesday night, mostly cloudy. A chance of showers and a slight chance of thunderstorms. Highs around 80. Lows in the mid-60s. Thursday and Thursday night, partly cloudy. Highs in the upper 70s. Lows in the lower 60s. Friday and Friday night, mostly clear. Highs around 80. Lows in the upper 50s. For more detailed weather, water, and climate information, please visit our website at weather.gov/Atlanta. The current time is 4:39 p.m. Eastern Daylight Time. Here are the 4 p.m. weather observations from around the area. At Athens, it was mostly sunny. The temperature was 90 degrees, dew point 68 degrees, relative humidity 48%, wind variable at 6 miles an hour, pressure was 29.99 inches and falling. At Gainesville, it was sunny and 89, wind northeast at 6. At Winder, it was mostly sunny, the temperature was 90. At Greensboro, it was partly cloudy and 91, wind variable at 6. At Jefferson, it was mostly sunny and 92, wind calm. At Monroe, it was mostly sunny, the temperature was 87. At Elberton, it was mostly sunny and 90, wind northeast at 3. At Canyon, it was mostly sunny and 93, wind north at 6.

Clemson with thunder. It was 79, wind north at 13, gusting to 25. Elsewhere across Georgia, at Atlanta it was mostly sunny and 91, wind east at 7. At Cartersville, the temperature was 93, wind variable at 6. At Lawrenceville, it was mostly sunny and 90, wind calm. At Macon, it was mostly sunny and 96, wind variable at 3. At Rome, with light rain, it was 89, wind northwest at 13. At Augusta, with light rain, it was 79, wind southeast at 12. At Savannah, it was partly sunny and 92, wind calm. Elsewhere across the region, at Chattanooga, with light rain, it was 78, wind west at 3. At Asheville, with a thunderstorm, it was 73, wind variable at 6. At Greenville-Spartanburg, it was mostly sunny and 88, wind east at 5. 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You can also like your Peachtree City National Weather Service on Facebook or follow NWS Atlanta on Twitter. Here is the hazardous weather outlook. This hazardous weather outlook is for North and Central Georgia. For this afternoon and tonight, scattered thunderstorms can be expected across North and Central Georgia this afternoon and evening. The primary threats from any severe storms will be damaging winds, frequent lightning, and locally heavy rainfall. And now the extended outlook for the period Sunday through Friday. Increasing chances for showers and thunderstorms can be expected into the beginning of next week. Mainly afternoon and evening showers and thunderstorms expected, with the primary threat being damaging winds, frequent lightning, and locally heavy rainfall. Spotter information statement. 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Please relay any information about observed severe weather to the National Weather Service while following all local, state, and CDC guidelines. Here is the official forecast from your National Weather Service for the Athens listening area. This afternoon, mostly sunny. A slight chance of showers and thunderstorms early this afternoon, then a chance of showers and thunderstorms this afternoon. Highs in the lower 90s. Northeast winds 5 to 10 miles an hour. Chance of rain 30%. Tonight, partly cloudy. A chance of showers and thunderstorms in the evening. Lows around 70. Light northeast winds. Chance of rain 40%. Sunday, mostly sunny. A slight chance of showers and thunderstorms in the afternoon. Highs around 90. East winds 5 to 10 miles an hour. Chance of rain 20%. Sunday night, mostly clear in the evening, then becoming partly cloudy. Lows around 70. Light and variable winds. And now the extended forecast. Monday and Monday night, showers likely and a chance of thunderstorms. Highs in the lower 90s. Lows in the upper 60s. Tuesday and Tuesday night, showers likely and a chance of thunderstorms. Highs in the mid-80s. Lows in the upper 60s. Wednesday and Wednesday night, mostly cloudy. A chance of showers and a slight chance of thunderstorms. Highs around 80. Lows in the mid-60s. Thursday and Thursday night, partly cloudy. Highs in the upper 70s. Lows in the lower 60s. Friday and Friday night, mostly clear. Highs around 80. Lows in the upper 50s. For more detailed weather, water, and climate information,

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The current time is 4:45 p.m. Eastern Daylight Time. Here are the 4 p.m. weather observations from around the area. At Athens, it was mostly sunny. The temperature was 90 degrees, dew point 68 degrees, relative humidity 48%, wind variable at 6 miles an hour, pressure was 29.99 inches and falling. At Gainesville, it was sunny and 89, wind northeast at 6. At Winder, it was mostly sunny, the temperature was 90. At Greensboro, it was partly cloudy and 91, wind variable at 6. At Jefferson, it was mostly sunny and 92, wind calm. At Monroe, it was mostly sunny, the temperature was 87. At Alberton, it was mostly sunny and 90, wind northeast at 3. At Canyon, it was mostly sunny and 93, wind north at 6. At Clemson, with thunder, it was 79, wind north at 13 gusting to 25. Elsewhere across Georgia, at Atlanta it was mostly sunny and 91, wind east at 7. At Cartersville, the temperature was 93, wind variable at 6. At Lawrenceville, it was mostly sunny and 90, wind calm. At Macon, it was mostly sunny and 96, wind variable at 3. At Rome, with light rain it was 89, wind northwest at 13. At Augusta, with light rain it was 79, wind southeast at 12. At Savannah, it was partly sunny and 92, wind calm. Elsewhere across the region, at Chattanooga, with light rain it was 78, wind west at 3. At Asheville, with a thunderstorm, it was 73, wind variable at 6. At Greenville-Spartanburg, it was mostly sunny and 88, wind east at 5. Here is the hazardous weather outlook. This hazardous weather outlook is for north and central Georgia. For this afternoon and tonight, scattered thunderstorms can be expected across north and central Georgia this afternoon and evening. The primary threats from any severe storms will be damaging winds, frequent lightning, and locally heavy rainfall. And now the extended outlook for the period Sunday through Friday. Increasing chances for showers and thunderstorms can be expected into the beginning of next week. Mainly afternoon and evening showers and thunderstorms expected, with the primary threat being damaging winds, frequent lightning, and locally heavy rainfall. Spotter information statement. 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Please relay any information about observed severe weather to the National Weather Service while following all local, state, and CDC guidelines. Here is the official forecast from your National Weather Service for the Athens listening area. This afternoon, mostly sunny. A slight chance of showers and thunderstorms early this afternoon, then a chance of showers and thunderstorms this afternoon. Highs in the lower 90s. Northeast winds 5 to 10 miles an hour. Chance of rain 30%. Tonight, partly cloudy. A chance of showers and thunderstorms in the evening. Lows around 70. Light northeast winds. Chance of rain 40%. Sunday, mostly sunny. A slight chance of showers and thunderstorms in the afternoon. Highs around 90. East winds 5 to 10 miles an hour. Chance of rain 20%. Sunday night, mostly clear in the evening, then becoming partly cloudy. Lows around 70. Light and variable winds. And now the extended forecast. Monday and Monday night, showers likely and a chance of thunderstorms. Highs in the lower 90s. Lows in the upper 60s. Tuesday and Tuesday night, showers likely and a chance of thunderstorms. Highs in the mid-80s. Lows in the upper 60s. Wednesday and Wednesday night, mostly cloudy. A chance of showers and a slight chance of thunderstorms. Highs around 80. Lows in the mid-60s.
Thursday and Thursday night, partly cloudy. Highs in the upper 70s. Lows in the lower 60s. Friday and Friday night, mostly clear. Highs around 80. Lows in the upper 50s. 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The current time is 4:50 p.m. Eastern Daylight Time. Here are the 4 p.m. weather observations from around the area. At Athens, it was mostly sunny. The temperature was 90 degrees, dew point 68 degrees, relative humidity 48%, wind variable at 6 miles an hour, pressure was 29.99 inches and falling. At Gainesville, it was sunny and 89, wind northeast at 6. At Winder, it was mostly sunny, the temperature was 90. At Greensboro, it was partly cloudy and 91, wind variable at 6. At Jefferson, it was mostly sunny and 92, wind calm. At Monroe, it was mostly sunny, the temperature was 87. At Alberton, it was mostly sunny and 90, wind northeast at 3. At Canyon, it was mostly sunny and 93, wind north at 6. At Clemson, with thunder, it was 79, wind north at 13 gusting to 25. Elsewhere across Georgia, at Atlanta it was mostly sunny and 91, wind east at 7. At Cartersville, the temperature was 93, wind variable at 6. At Lawrenceville, it was mostly sunny and 90, wind calm. At Macon, it was mostly sunny and 96, wind variable at 3. At Rome, with light rain it was 89, wind northwest at 13. At Augusta, with light rain it was 79, wind southeast at 12. At Savannah, it was partly sunny and 92, wind calm. Elsewhere across the region, at Chattanooga, with light rain it was 78, wind west at 3. At Asheville, with a thunderstorm, it was 73, wind variable at 6. At Greenville-Spartanburg, it was mostly sunny and 88, wind east at 5. Here is the hazardous weather outlook. This hazardous weather outlook is for North and Central Georgia. For this afternoon and tonight, scattered thunderstorms can be expected across North and Central Georgia this afternoon and evening. The primary threats from any severe storms will be damaging winds, frequent lightning, and locally heavy rainfall. And now the extended outlook for the period Sunday through Friday. Increasing chances for showers and thunderstorms can be expected into the beginning of next week. Mainly afternoon and evening showers and thunderstorms expected, with the primary threat being damaging winds, frequent lightning, and locally heavy rainfall. Spotter information statement. 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Please relay any information about observed severe weather to the National Weather Service while following all local, state, and CDC guidelines. Here is the official forecast from your National Weather Service for the Athens listening area. This afternoon, mostly sunny. A slight chance of showers and thunderstorms early this afternoon, then a chance of showers and thunderstorms this afternoon. Highs in the lower 90s. Northeast winds 5 to 10 miles an hour. Chance of rain 30%. Tonight, partly cloudy. A chance of showers and thunderstorms in the evening. Lows around 70. Light northeast winds. Chance of rain 40%. Sunday, mostly sunny. A slight chance of showers and thunderstorms in the afternoon. Highs around 90. East winds 5 to 10 miles an hour. Chance of rain 20%. Sunday night, mostly clear in the evening, then becoming partly cloudy. Lows around 70. Light and variable winds. And now the extended forecast. Monday and Monday night, showers likely and a chance of thunderstorms. Highs in the lower 90s. Lows in the upper 60s. Tuesday and Tuesday night,
showers likely and a chance of thunderstorms.

Highs in the mid-80s, lows in the upper 60s. Wednesday and Wednesday night, mostly cloudy. A chance of showers and a slight chance of thunderstorms. Highs around 80, lows in the mid-60s. Thursday and Thursday night, partly cloudy. Highs in the upper 70s, lows in the lower 60s. Friday and Friday night, mostly clear. Highs around 80. Lows in the upper 50s. 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The current time is 4:55 p.m. Eastern Daylight Time. Here are the 4 p.m. weather observations from around the area. At Athens, it was mostly sunny. The temperature was 90 degrees. Dew point 68 degrees, relative humidity 48%, wind variable at 6 miles an hour, pressure was 29.99 inches and falling. At Gainesville, it was sunny and 89, wind northeast at 6. At Winder, it was mostly sunny, the temperature was 90. At Greensboro, it was partly cloudy and 91, wind variable at 6. At Jefferson, it was mostly sunny and 92, wind calm. At Monroe, it was mostly sunny, the temperature was 87. At Albertton, it was mostly sunny and 90, wind northeast at 3. At Canyon, it was mostly sunny and 93, wind north at 6. At Clemson, with thunder, it was 79, wind north at 13 gusting to 25. Elsewhere across Georgia, at Atlanta it was mostly sunny and 91, wind east at 7. At Cartersville, the temperature was 93, wind variable at 6. At Lawrenceville, it was mostly sunny and 90, wind calm. At Macon, it was mostly sunny and 96, wind variable at 3. At Rome, with light rain it was 89, wind northwest at 13. At Augusta, with light rain it was 79, wind southeast at 12. At Savannah, it was partly sunny and 92, wind calm. Elsewhere across the region, at Chattanooga, with light rain it was 78, wind west at 3. At Asheville, with a thunderstorm, it was 73, wind variable at 6. At Greenville-Spartanburg, it was mostly sunny and 88, wind east at 5. Here is the hazardous weather outlook. This hazardous weather outlook is for North and Central Georgia. For this afternoon and tonight, scattered thunderstorms can be expected across North and Central Georgia this afternoon and evening. The primary threats from any severe storms will be damaging winds, frequent lightning, and locally heavy rainfall. And now the extended outlook for the period Sunday through Friday. Increasing chances for showers and thunderstorms can be expected into the beginning of next week. Mainly afternoon and evening showers and thunderstorms expected, with the primary threat being damaging winds, frequent lightning, and locally heavy rainfall. Spotter information statement. 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Please relay any information about observed severe weather to the National Weather Service while following all local, state, and CDC guidelines. Here is the official forecast from your National Weather Service for the Athens listening area. This afternoon, mostly sunny. A slight chance of showers and thunderstorms early this afternoon, then a chance of showers and thunderstorms this afternoon. Highs in the lower 90s. Northeast winds 5 to 10 miles an hour. Chance of rain 30%. Tonight, partly cloudy. A chance of showers and thunderstorms in the evening. Lows around 70. Light northeast winds. Chance of rain 40%. Sunday, mostly sunny. A slight chance of showers and thunderstorms in the afternoon. Highs around 90. East winds 5 to 10 miles an hour. Chance of rain 20%. Sunday night, mostly clear in the evening, then becoming partly cloudy. Lows around 70. Light and variable winds.

0: And now the extended forecast. Monday and Monday night, showers likely and a chance of thunderstorms. Highs in the lower 90s. Lows in the upper 60s. Tuesday and Tuesday night, showers likely and a chance of thunderstorms. Highs in the mid 80s. Lows in the upper 60s. Wednesday and Wednesday night, mostly cloudy. A chance of showers and a slight chance of thunderstorms. Highs around 80. Lows in the mid 60s. Thursday and Thursday night, partly cloudy. Highs in the upper 70s. Lows in the lower 60s. Friday and Friday night, mostly clear. Highs around 80. Lows in the upper 50s. 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The current time is 5:01 p.m. Eastern Daylight Time. Here are the 4 p.m. weather observations from around the area. At Athens, it was mostly sunny, the temperature was 90 degrees, dew point 68 degrees, relative humidity 48%, wind variable at 6 miles an hour, pressure was 29.99 inches and falling. At Gainesville, it was sunny and 89, wind northeast at 6. At Winder, it was mostly sunny, the temperature was 90. At Greensboro, it was partly cloudy and 91, wind variable at 6. At Jefferson, it was mostly sunny and 92, wind calm. At Monroe, it was mostly sunny, the temperature was 87. At Albertton, it was mostly sunny and 90, wind northeast at 3. At Canyon, it was mostly sunny and 93, wind north at 6. At Clemson, with thunder, it was 79, wind north at 13 gusting to 25. Elsewhere across Georgia, at Atlanta it was mostly sunny and 91, wind east at 7. At Cartersville, the temperature was 93, wind variable at 6. At Lawrenceville, it was mostly sunny and 90, wind calm. At Macon, it was mostly sunny and 96, wind variable at 3. At Rome, with light rain it was 89, wind northwest at 13. At Augusta, with light rain it was 79, wind southeast at 12. At Savannah, it was partly sunny and 92, wind calm. Elsewhere across the region, at Chattanooga, with light rain it was 78, wind west at 3. At Asheville, with a thunderstorm, it was 73, wind variable at 6. At Greenville-Spartanburg, it was mostly sunny and 88, wind east at 5. Here is the hazardous weather outlook. This hazardous weather outlook is for north and central Georgia. For this afternoon and tonight, scattered thunderstorms can be expected across north and central Georgia this afternoon and evening. The primary threats from any severe storms will be damaging winds, frequent lightning, and locally heavy rainfall. And now the extended outlook for the period Sunday through Friday. Increasing chances for showers and thunderstorms can be expected into the beginning of next week. Mainly afternoon and evening showers and thunderstorms expected, with the primary threat being damaging winds, frequent lightning, and locally heavy rainfall. Spotter information statement. 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Please relay any information about observed severe weather to the National Weather Service while following all local, state, and CDC guidelines. The Athens climate summary for this evening, as of 4 p.m., September 19, 2026. Today's high temperature of 90 degrees occurred at 2:52 p.m. This high was 6 degrees above the normal high of 84. The record high is 103 degrees, which was set in 1925. Today's low temperature of 69 degrees occurred at 6:46 a.m. This low was 6 degrees above the normal low of 63. The record low is 46 degrees, which was set in 1981. 0.11 inches of precipitation fell today, which brings the monthly total to 0.40 inches.
1: This is 1.92 inches below the normal amount of 2.32 inches for September. The total precipitation for the year now stands at 29.88 inches, which is 5.96 inches below normal. There were no heating degree days today. This leaves the monthly total at zero. The yearly total since July 1st is zero. There were 15 cooling degree days today. This brings the monthly total to 311. The yearly total since January 1st is 2,145. Sunset tonight is at 7:34 p.m. Sunrise tomorrow is at 7:20 a.m. Here is the official forecast from your National Weather Service for the Athens listening area. Tonight, mostly cloudy, then becoming partly cloudy this late evening and early morning, then becoming mostly cloudy. A chance of showers and thunderstorms early, then a chance of showers and a slight chance of thunderstorms late this evening. Patchy fog late. Lows around 70. Light northeast winds. Chance of rain 40%. Sunday, mostly sunny. A slight chance of showers and thunderstorms in the afternoon. Highs around 90. East winds 5 to 10 miles an hour. Chance of rain 20%. Sunday night, mostly clear in the evening, then becoming partly cloudy. Lows around 70. Light and variable winds. Monday, mostly sunny. A slight chance of showers and thunderstorms in the afternoon. Highs in the lower 90s. Temperature falling in the mid-80s in the afternoon. Southeast winds 5 to 10 miles an hour. Chance of rain 20%. Monday night, showers likely and a chance of thunderstorms in the evening, then a chance of showers after midnight. Lows in the upper 60s. Light northeast winds. Chance of rain 60%. And now the extended forecast. Tuesday and Tuesday night, showers likely and a chance of thunderstorms. Highs in the mid-80s. Lows in the upper 60s. Wednesday and Wednesday night, mostly cloudy. A chance of showers and a slight chance of thunderstorms. Highs around 80. Lows in the mid-60s. Thursday and Thursday night, partly cloudy. Highs in the upper 70s. Lows in the lower 60s. Friday and Friday night, mostly clear. Highs around 80. Lows in the upper 50s. Saturday and Saturday night, partly cloudy. Highs around 80. Lows in the upper 50s. 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The current time is 5:08 p.m. Eastern Daylight Time. Here are the 5 p.m. weather observations from around the area. At Athens, it was sunny, the temperature was 91 degrees, dew point 68 degrees, relative humidity 46%, wind variable at 3 miles an hour, pressure was 29.98 inches and falling. At Gainesville, it was mostly sunny and 86, wind northwest at 7. At Winder, it was partly sunny, the temperature was 90. At Greensboro, it was clear and 93, wind northeast at 9. At Jefferson, it was cloudy and 94, wind southeast at 7. At Monroe, it was sunny, the temperature was 89. At Albertton, it was mostly sunny and 91, wind calm. At Canyon, it was mostly sunny and 89, wind northeast at 3. At Clemson, it was mostly sunny and 81, wind variable at 5. Elsewhere across Georgia, at Atlanta it was mostly sunny and 91, wind east at 3. At Cartersville, it was and 88, wind north at 9. At Lawrenceville, it was mostly sunny and 92, wind variable at 7. At Macon, it was mostly sunny and 93, wind southeast at 8. At Rome, with light rain was 74, wind southeast at 8. At Augusta, it was mostly sunny and 85, wind southeast at 3. At Savannah, it was partly sunny and 91,

Whitney at 12. Elsewhere across the region, at Chattanooga, it was partly sunny and 77, wind north at 8. At Asheville, with a thunderstorm, it was 68, wind variable at 3. At Greenville-Spartanburg, it was mostly sunny and 88, wind north at 7. The Athens climate summary for this evening, as of 4 p.m., September 19, 2026. Today's high temperature of 90 degrees occurred at 2:52 p.m. This high was 6 degrees above the normal high of 84. The record high is 103 degrees, which was set in 1925. Today's low temperature of 69 degrees occurred at 6:46 a.m. This low was 6 degrees above the normal low of 63. The record low is 46 degrees, which was set in 1981. 0.11 inches of precipitation fell today, which brings the monthly total to 0.40 inches. This is 1.92 inches below the normal amount of 2.32 inches for September. The total precipitation for the year now stands at 29.88 inches, which is 5.96 inches below normal. There were no heating degree days today. This leaves the monthly total at zero. The yearly total since July 1st is zero. There were 15 cooling degree days today. This brings the monthly total to 311. The yearly total since January 1st is 2,145. Sunset tonight is at 7:34 p.m. Sunrise tomorrow is at 7:20 a.m. Here is the official forecast from your National Weather Service for the Athens listening area. Tonight, mostly cloudy, then becoming partly cloudy this late evening and early morning, then becoming mostly cloudy. A chance of showers and thunderstorms early, then a chance of showers and a slight chance of thunderstorms late this evening. Patchy fog late. Lows around 70. Light northeast winds. Chance of rain 40%. Sunday, mostly sunny. A slight chance of showers and thunderstorms in the afternoon. Highs around 90. East winds 5 to 10 miles an hour. Chance of rain 20%. Sunday night, mostly clear in the evening, then becoming partly cloudy. Lows around 70. Light and variable winds. Monday, mostly sunny. A slight chance of showers and thunderstorms in the afternoon. Highs in the lower 90s. Temperature falling into the mid-80s in the afternoon. Southeast winds 5 to 10 miles an hour. Chance of rain 20%. Monday night, showers likely and a chance of thunderstorms in the evening, then a chance of showers after midnight. Lows in the upper 60s. Light northeast winds. Chance of rain 60%. And now the extended forecast. Tuesday and Tuesday night, showers likely and a chance of thunderstorms. Highs in the mid-80s. Lows in the upper 60s. Wednesday and Wednesday night, mostly cloudy. A chance of showers and a slight chance of thunderstorms. Highs around 80. Lows in the mid-60s. Thursday and Thursday night, partly cloudy. Highs in the upper 70s. Lows in the lower 60s. Friday and Friday night, mostly clear. Highs around 80. Lows in the upper 50s. Saturday and Saturday night, partly cloudy. Highs around 80. Lows in the upper 50s. 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The current time is 5:14 p.m. Eastern Daylight Time. Here are the 5 p.m. weather observations from around the area. At Athens, it was sunny, the temperature was 91 degrees, dew point 68 degrees, relative humidity 46%, wind variable at 3 miles an hour, pressure was 29.98 inches and falling. At Gainesville, it was mostly sunny and 86, wind northwest at 7. At Winder, it was partly sunny, the temperature was 90. At Greensboro, it was clear and 93, wind northeast.

93, wind southeast at 8. At Rome, with light rain that was 74, wind southeast at 8. At Augusta, it was mostly sunny and 85, wind southeast at 3. At Savannah, it was partly sunny and 91, wind east at 12. Elsewhere across the region, at Chattanooga, it was partly sunny and 77, wind north at 8. At Asheville, with a thunderstorm, it was 68, wind variable at 3. At Greenville-Spartanburg, it was mostly sunny and 88, wind north at 7. Here is the hazardous weather outlook. This hazardous weather outlook is for North and Central Georgia. For this afternoon and tonight, scattered thunderstorms can be expected across North and Central Georgia this afternoon and evening. The primary threats from any severe storms will be damaging winds, frequent lightning, and locally heavy rainfall. And now the extended outlook for the period Sunday through Friday. Increasing chances for showers and thunderstorms can be expected into the beginning of next week. Mainly afternoon and evening showers and thunderstorms expected, with the primary threat being damaging winds, frequent lightning, and locally heavy rainfall. Spotter information statement. 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Please relay any information about observed severe weather to the National Weather Service while following all local, state, and CDC guidelines. Here is the official forecast from your National Weather Service for the Athens listening area. Tonight, mostly cloudy, then becoming partly cloudy this late evening and early morning, then becoming mostly cloudy. A chance of showers and thunderstorms early, then a chance of showers and a slight chance of thunderstorms late this evening. Patchy fog late. Lows around 70. Light northeast winds. Chance of rain 40%. Sunday, mostly sunny. A slight chance of showers and thunderstorms in the afternoon. Highs around 90. East winds 5 to 10 miles an hour. Chance of rain 20%. Sunday night, mostly clear in the evening, then becoming partly cloudy. Lows around 70. Light and variable winds. Monday, mostly sunny. A slight chance of showers and thunderstorms in the afternoon. Highs in the lower 90s. Temperature falling in the mid-80s in the afternoon. Southeast winds 5 to 10 miles an hour. Chance of rain 20%. Monday night, showers likely and a chance of thunderstorms in the evening, then a chance of showers after midnight. Lows in the upper 60s. Light northeast winds. Chance of rain 60%. And now the extended forecast. Tuesday and Tuesday night, showers likely and a chance of thunderstorms. Highs in the mid-80s. Lows in the upper 60s. Wednesday and Wednesday night, mostly cloudy. A chance of showers and a slight chance of thunderstorms. Highs around 80. Lows in the mid-60s. Thursday and Thursday night, partly cloudy. Highs in the upper 70s. Lows in the lower 60s. Friday and Friday night, mostly clear. Highs around 80. Lows in the upper 50s. Saturday and Saturday night, partly cloudy. Highs around 80. Lows in the upper 50s. For more detailed weather, water, and climate information, please visit our website at weather.gov/Atlanta. The Athens climate summary for this evening, as of 4 p.m., September 19, 2026. Today's high temperature of 90 degrees occurred at 2:52 p.m. This high was 6 degrees above the normal high of 84. The record high is 103 degrees, which was set in 1925. Today's low temperature of 69 degrees occurred at 6:46 a.m. This low was 6 degrees above the normal low of 63. The record low is 46 degrees, which was set in 1981. 0.11 inches of precipitation fell today, which brings the monthly total to 0.40 inches. This is 1.92 inches below the

normal amount of 2.32 inches for September. The total precipitation for the year now stands at 29.88 inches, which is 5.96 inches below normal. There were no heating degree days today. This leaves the monthly total at zero. The yearly total since July 1st is zero. There were 15 cooling degree days today. This brings the monthly total to 311. The yearly total since January 1st is 2,145. Sunset tonight is at 7:34 p.m. Sunrise tomorrow is at 7:20 a.m. The current time is 5:21 p.m. Eastern Daylight Time. Here are the 5 p.m. weather observations from around the area. At Athens, it was sunny, the temperature was 91 degrees, dew point 68 degrees, relative humidity 46%, wind variable at 3 miles an hour, pressure was 29.98 inches and falling. At Gainesville, it was mostly sunny and 86, wind northwest at 7. At Winder, it was partly sunny, the temperature was 90. At Greensboro, it was clear and 93, wind northeast at 9. At Jefferson, it was cloudy and 94, wind southeast at 7. At Monroe, it was sunny, the temperature was 89. At Albertton, it was mostly sunny and 91, wind calm. At Canyon, it was mostly sunny and 89, wind northeast at 3. At Clemson, it was mostly sunny and 81, wind variable at 5. Elsewhere across Georgia, at Atlanta it was mostly sunny and 91, wind east at 3. At Cartersville, it was and 88, wind north at 9. At Lawrenceville, it was mostly sunny and 92, wind variable at 7. At Macon, it was mostly sunny and 93, wind southeast at 8. At Rome, with light rain it was 74, wind southeast at 8. At Augusta, it was mostly sunny and 85, wind southeast at 3. At Savannah, it was partly sunny and 91, wind east at 12. Elsewhere across the region, at Chattanooga, it was partly sunny and 77, wind north at 8. At Asheville, with a thunderstorm, it was 68, wind variable at 3. At Greenville-Spartanburg, it was mostly sunny and 88, wind north at 7. Here is the hazardous weather outlook. This hazardous weather outlook is for North and Central Georgia. For this afternoon and tonight, scattered thunderstorms can be expected across North and Central Georgia this afternoon and evening. The primary threats from any severe storms will be damaging winds, frequent lightning, and locally heavy rainfall. And now the extended outlook for the period Sunday through Friday. Increasing chances for showers and thunderstorms can be expected into the beginning of next week. Mainly afternoon and evening showers and thunderstorms expected, with the primary threat being damaging winds, frequent lightning, and locally heavy rainfall. Spotter information statement. 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Please relay any information about observed severe weather to the National Weather Service while following all local, state, and CDC guidelines. Here is the official forecast from your National Weather Service for the Athens listening area. Tonight, mostly cloudy, then becoming partly cloudy this late evening and early morning, then becoming mostly cloudy. A chance of showers and thunderstorms early, then a chance of showers and a slight chance of thunderstorms late this evening. Patchy fog late. Lows around 70. Light northeast winds. Chance of rain 40%. Sunday, mostly sunny. A slight chance of showers and thunderstorms in the afternoon. Highs around 90. East winds 5 to 10 miles an hour. Chance of rain 20%. Sunday night, mostly clear in the evening, then becoming partly cloudy. Lows around 70. Light and variable winds. Monday, mostly sunny. A slight chance of showers and thunderstorms in the afternoon. Highs in the lower 90s.

temperature falling into the mid-80s in the afternoon. Southeast winds 5 to 10 miles an hour. Chance of rain 20%. Monday night, showers likely and a chance of thunderstorms in the evening, then a chance of showers after midnight. Lows in the upper 60s. Light northeast winds. Chance of rain 60%. And now the extended forecast. Tuesday and Tuesday night, showers likely and a chance of thunderstorms. Highs in the mid-80s. Lows in the upper 60s. Wednesday and Wednesday night, mostly cloudy. A chance of showers and a slight chance of thunderstorms. Highs around 80. Lows in the mid-60s. Thursday and Thursday night, partly cloudy. Highs in the upper 70s. Lows in the lower 60s. Friday and Friday night, mostly clear. Highs around 80. Lows in the upper 50s. Saturday and Saturday night, partly cloudy. Highs around 80. Lows in the upper 50s. For more detailed weather, water, and climate information, please visit our website at weather.gov/Atlanta. The current time is 5:27 p.m. Eastern Daylight Time. Here are the 5 p.m. weather observations from around the area. At Athens, it was sunny, the temperature was 91 degrees, dew point 68 degrees, relative humidity 46%, wind variable at 3 miles an hour, pressure was 29.98 inches and falling. At Gainesville, it was mostly sunny and 86, wind northwest at 7. At Winder, it was partly sunny, the temperature was 90. At Greensboro, it was clear and 93, wind northeast at 9. At Jefferson, it was cloudy and 94, wind southeast at 7. At Monroe, it was sunny, the temperature was 89. At Albertton, it was mostly sunny and 91, wind calm. At Canyon, it was mostly sunny and 89, wind northeast at 3. At Clemson, it was mostly sunny and 81, wind variable at 5. Elsewhere across Georgia, at Atlanta it was mostly sunny and 91, wind east at 3. At Cartersville, it was and 88, wind north at 9. At Lawrenceville, it was mostly sunny and 92, wind variable at 7. At Macon, it was mostly sunny and 93, wind southeast at 8. At Rome, with light rain was 74, wind southeast at 8. At Augusta, it was mostly sunny and 85, wind southeast at 3. At Savannah, it was partly sunny and 91, wind east at 12. Elsewhere across the region, at Chattanooga, it was partly sunny and 77, wind north at 8. At Asheville, with a thunderstorm, it was 68, wind variable at 3. At Greenville-Spartanburg, it was mostly sunny and 88, wind north at 7. Here is the hazardous weather outlook. This hazardous weather outlook is for North and Central Georgia. For this afternoon and tonight, scattered thunderstorms can be expected across North and Central Georgia this afternoon and evening. The primary threats from any severe storms will be damaging winds, frequent lightning, and locally heavy rainfall. And now the extended outlook for the period Sunday through Friday. Increasing chances for showers and thunderstorms can be expected into the beginning of next week. Mainly afternoon and evening showers and thunderstorms expected, with the primary threat being damaging winds, frequent lightning, and locally heavy rainfall. Spotter information statement. 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Please relay any information about observed severe weather to the National Weather Service while following all local, state, and CDC guidelines. The Athens climate summary for this evening, as of 4 p.m., September 19, 2026. Today's high temperature of 90 degrees occurred at 2:52 p.m. This high was 6 degrees above the normal high of 84. The record high is 103 degrees, which was set in 1925. Today's low temperature of 69 degrees.

occurred at 6:46 a.m. This low was 6 degrees above the normal low of 63. The record low is 46 degrees, which was set in 1981. 0.11 inches of precipitation fell today, which brings the monthly total to 0.40 inches. This is 1.92 inches below the normal amount of 2.32 inches for September. The total precipitation for the year now stands at 29.88 inches, which is 5.96 inches below normal. There were no heating degree days today. This leaves the monthly total at zero. The yearly total since July 1st is zero. There were 15 cooling degree days today. This brings the monthly total to 311. The yearly total since January 1st is 2,145. Sunset tonight is at 7:34 p.m. Sunrise tomorrow is at 7:20 a.m. Here is the official forecast from your National Weather Service for the Athens listening area. Tonight, mostly cloudy, then becoming partly cloudy this late evening and early morning, then becoming mostly cloudy. A chance of showers and thunderstorms early, then a chance of showers and a slight chance of thunderstorms late this evening. Patchy fog late. Lows around 70. Light northeast winds. Chance of rain 40%. Sunday, mostly sunny. A slight chance of showers and thunderstorms in the afternoon. Highs around 90. East winds 5 to 10 miles an hour. Chance of rain 20%. Sunday night, mostly clear in the evening, then becoming partly cloudy. Lows around 70. Light and variable winds. Monday, mostly sunny. A slight chance of showers and thunderstorms in the afternoon. Highs in the lower 90s. Temperature falling into the mid-80s in the afternoon. Southeast winds 5 to 10 miles an hour. Temperature falling into the mid-80s in the afternoon. Southeast winds 5 to 10 miles an hour. Chance of rain 20%. Monday night, showers likely and a chance of thunderstorms in the evening, then a chance of showers after midnight. Lows in the upper 60s. Light northeast winds. Chance of rain 60%. And now the extended forecast. Tuesday and Tuesday night, showers likely and a chance of thunderstorms. Highs in the mid-80s. Lows in the upper 60s. Wednesday and Wednesday night, mostly cloudy. A chance of showers and a slight chance of thunderstorms. Highs around 80. Lows in the mid-60s. Thursday and Thursday night, partly cloudy. Highs in the upper 70s. Lows in the lower 60s. Friday and Friday night, mostly clear. Highs around 80. Lows in the upper 50s. Saturday and Saturday night, partly cloudy. Highs around 80. Lows in the upper 50s. For more detailed weather, water, and climate information, please visit our website at weather.gov/Atlanta. The current time is 5:34 p.m. Eastern Daylight Time. Here are the 5 p.m. weather observations from around the area. At Athens, it was sunny, the temperature was 91 degrees, dew point 68 degrees, relative humidity 46%, wind variable at 3 miles an hour, pressure was 29.98 inches and falling. At Gainesville, it was mostly sunny and 86, wind northwest at 7. At Winder, it was partly sunny, the temperature was 90. At Greensboro, it was clear and 93, wind northeast at 9. At Jefferson, it was cloudy and 94, wind southeast at 7. At Monroe, it was sunny, the temperature was 89. At Albertton, it was mostly sunny and 91, wind calm. At Canyon, it was mostly sunny and 89, wind northeast at 3. At Clemson, it was mostly sunny and 81, wind variable at 5. Elsewhere across Georgia, at Atlanta it was mostly sunny and 91, wind east at 3. At Cartersville, it was and 88,

Wind north at 9. At Lawrenceville, it was mostly sunny and 92, wind variable at 7. At Macon, it was mostly sunny and 93, wind southeast at 8. At Rome, with light rain that was 74, wind southeast at 8. At Augusta, it was mostly sunny and 85, wind southeast at 3. At Savannah, it was partly sunny and 91, wind east at 12. Elsewhere across the region, at Chattanooga, it was partly sunny and 77, wind north at 8. At Asheville, with a thunderstorm, it was 68, wind variable at 3. At Greenville-Spartanburg, it was mostly sunny and 88, wind north at 7. Here is the hazardous weather outlook. This hazardous weather outlook is for north and central Georgia. For this afternoon and tonight, scattered thunderstorms can be expected across north and central Georgia this afternoon and evening. The primary threats from any severe storms will be damaging winds, frequent lightning, and locally heavy rainfall. And now the extended outlook for the period Sunday through Friday. Increasing chances for showers and thunderstorms can be expected into the beginning of next week. Mainly afternoon and evening showers and thunderstorms expected, with the primary threat being damaging winds, frequent lightning, and locally heavy rainfall. Spotter information statement. 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Please relay any information about observed severe weather to the National Weather Service while following all local, state, and CDC guidelines. Here is the official forecast from your National Weather Service for the Athens listening area. Tonight, mostly cloudy, then becoming partly cloudy this late evening and early morning, then becoming mostly cloudy. A chance of showers and thunderstorms early, then a chance of showers and a slight chance of thunderstorms late this evening. Patchy fog late. Lows around 70. Light northeast winds. Chance of rain 40%. Sunday, mostly sunny. A slight chance of showers and thunderstorms in the afternoon. Highs around 90. East winds 5 to 10 miles an hour. Chance of rain 20%. Sunday night, mostly clear in the evening, then becoming partly cloudy. Lows around 70. Light and variable winds. Monday, mostly sunny. A slight chance of showers and thunderstorms in the afternoon. Highs in the lower 90s. Temperature falling in the mid-80s in the afternoon. Southeast winds 5 to 10 miles an hour. Chance of rain 20%. Monday night, showers likely and a chance of thunderstorms in the evening, then a chance of showers after midnight. Lows in the upper 60s. Light northeast winds. Chance of rain 60%. And now the extended forecast. Tuesday and Tuesday night, showers likely and a chance of thunderstorms. Highs in the mid-80s. Lows in the upper 60s. Wednesday and Wednesday night, mostly cloudy. A chance of showers and a slight chance of thunderstorms. Highs around 80. Lows in the mid-60s. Thursday and Thursday night, partly cloudy. Highs in the upper 70s. Lows in the lower 60s. Friday and Friday night, mostly clear. Highs around 80. Lows in the upper 50s. Saturday and Saturday night, partly cloudy. Highs around 80. Lows in the upper 50s. For more detailed weather, water, and climate information, please visit our website at weather.gov/Atlanta. The Athens climate summary for this evening, as of 4 p.m., September 19, 2026. Today's high temperature of 90 degrees occurred at 2:52 p.m. This high was 6 degrees above the normal high of 84. The record high is 103 degrees, which was set in 1925. Today's low temperature of 69 degrees occurred at 6:46 a.m. This low was 6 degrees above the normal low of 63. The record low is 46 degrees, which was set in 1981.

0.11 inches of precipitation fell today, which brings the monthly total to 0.40 inches. This is 1.92 inches below the normal amount of 2.32 inches for September. The total precipitation for the year now stands at 29.88 inches, which is 5.96 inches below normal. There were no heating degree days today. This leaves the monthly total at zero. The yearly total since July 1st is zero. There were 15 cooling degree days today. This brings the monthly total to 311. The yearly total since January 1st is 2,145. Sunset tonight is at 7:34 p.m. Sunrise tomorrow is at 7:20 a.m. You're listening to NOAA Weather Radio Station, WXK56, originating from the National Weather Service office in Peachtree City, and transmitting from Athens on a frequency of 162.4 MHz. 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You can also like your Peachtree City National Weather Service on Facebook or follow NWS Atlanta on Twitter. The current time is 5:42 p.m. Eastern Daylight Time. Here are the 5 p.m. weather observations from around the area. At Athens, it was sunny, the temperature was 91 degrees, dew point 68 degrees, relative humidity 46%, wind variable at 3 miles an hour, pressure was 29.98 inches and falling. At Gainesville, it was mostly sunny and 86, wind northwest at 7. At Winder, it was partly sunny, the temperature was 90. At Greensboro, it was clear and 93, wind northeast at 9. At Jefferson, it was cloudy and 94, wind southeast at 7. At Monroe, it was sunny, the temperature was 89. At Albertton, it was mostly sunny and 91, wind calm. At Canyon, it was mostly sunny and 89, wind northeast at 3. At Clemson, it was mostly sunny and 81, wind variable at 5. Elsewhere across Georgia, at Atlanta it was mostly sunny and 91, wind east at 3. At Cartersville, it was and 88, wind north at 9. At Lawrenceville, it was mostly sunny and 92, wind variable at 7. At Macon, it was mostly sunny and 93, wind southeast at 8. At Rome, with light rain it was 74, wind southeast at 8. At Augusta, it was mostly sunny and 85, wind southeast at 3. At Savannah, it was partly sunny and 91, wind east at 12. Elsewhere across the region, at Chattanooga, it was partly sunny and 77, wind north at 8. At Asheville, with a thunderstorm, it was 68, wind variable at 3. At Greenville-Spartanburg, it was mostly sunny and 88, wind north at 7. Here is the hazardous weather outlook. This hazardous weather outlook is for North and Central Georgia. For this afternoon and tonight, scattered thunderstorms can be expected across North and Central Georgia this afternoon and evening. The primary threats from any severe storms will be damaging winds, frequent lightning, and locally heavy rainfall. And now the extended outlook for the period Sunday through Friday. Increasing chances for showers and thunderstorms can be expected into the beginning of next week. Mainly afternoon and evening showers and thunderstorms expected, with the primary threat being damaging winds, frequent lightning, and locally heavy rainfall. Spotter information statement. 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Please relay any information about observed severe weather to the National Weather Service while following all local, state, and CDC guidelines. Here is the official forecast from your National Weather Service for the Athens

softening area. Tonight, mostly cloudy, then becoming partly cloudy this late evening and early morning, then becoming mostly cloudy. A chance of showers and thunderstorms early, then a chance of showers and a slight chance of thunderstorms late this evening. Patchy fog late. Lows around 70. Light northeast winds. Chance of rain 40%. Sunday, mostly sunny. A slight chance of showers and thunderstorms in the afternoon. Highs around 90. East winds 5 to 10 miles an hour. Chance of rain 20%. Sunday night, mostly clear in the evening, then becoming partly cloudy. Lows around 70. Light and variable winds. Monday, mostly sunny. A slight chance of showers and thunderstorms in the afternoon. Highs in the lower 90s. Temperature falling in the mid-80s in the afternoon. Southeast winds 5 to 10 miles an hour. Chance of rain 20%. Monday night, showers likely and a chance of thunderstorms in the evening, then a chance of showers after midnight. Lows in the upper 60s. Light northeast winds. Chance of rain 60%. And now the extended forecast. Tuesday and Tuesday night, showers likely and a chance of thunderstorms. Highs in the mid-80s. Lows in the upper 60s. Wednesday and Wednesday night, mostly cloudy. A chance of showers and a slight chance of thunderstorms. Highs around 80. Lows in the mid-60s. Thursday and Thursday night, partly cloudy. Highs in the upper 70s. Lows in the lower 60s. Friday and Friday night, mostly clear. Highs around 80. Lows in the upper 50s. Saturday and Saturday night, partly cloudy. Highs around 80. Lows in the upper 50s. For more detailed weather, water, and climate information, please visit our website at weather.gov/Atlanta. The current time is 5:48 p.m. Eastern Daylight Time. Here are the 5 p.m. weather observations from around the area. At Athens, it was sunny, the temperature was 91 degrees, dew point 68 degrees, relative humidity 46%, wind variable at 3 miles an hour, pressure was 29.98 inches and falling. At Gainesville, it was mostly sunny and 86, wind northwest at 7. At Winder, it was partly sunny, the temperature was 90. At Greensboro, it was clear and 93, wind northeast at 9. At Jefferson, it was cloudy and 94, wind southeast at 7. At Monroe, it was sunny, the temperature was 89. At Albertton, it was mostly sunny and 91, wind calm. At Canyon, it was mostly sunny and 89, wind northeast at 3. At Clemson, it was mostly sunny and 81, wind variable at 5. Elsewhere across Georgia, at Atlanta it was mostly sunny and 91, wind east at 3. At Cartersville, it was and 88, wind north at 9. At Lawrenceville, it was mostly sunny and 92, wind variable at 7. At Macon, it was mostly sunny and 93, wind southeast at 8. At Rome, with light rain it was 74, wind southeast at 8. At Augusta, it was mostly sunny and 85, wind southeast at 3. At Savannah, it was partly sunny and 91, wind east at 12. Elsewhere across the region, at Chattanooga, it was partly sunny and 77, wind north at 8. At Asheville, with a thunderstorm, it was 68, wind variable at 3. At Greenville-Spartanburg, it was mostly sunny and 88, wind north at 7. The Athens climate summary for this evening, as of 4 p.m., September 19, 2026. Today's high temperature of 90 degrees occurred at 2:52 p.m. This high was 6 degrees above the normal high of 84. The record high is 103 degrees, which was set in 1925. Today's low temperature of 69 degrees occurred at 6:46 a.m.

Its low was 6 degrees above the normal low of 63. The record low is 46 degrees, which was set in 1981. 0.11 inches of precipitation fell today, which brings the monthly total to 0.40 inches. This is 1.92 inches below the normal amount of 2.32 inches for September. The total precipitation for the year now stands at 29.88 inches, which is 5.96 inches below normal. There were no heating degree days today. This leaves the monthly total at zero. The yearly total since July 1st is zero. There were 15 cooling degree days today. This brings the monthly total to 311. The yearly total since January 1st is 2,145. Sunset tonight is at 7:34 p.m. Sunrise tomorrow is at 7:20 a.m. Here is the hazardous weather outlook. This hazardous weather outlook is for North and Central Georgia. For this afternoon and tonight, scattered thunderstorms can be expected across North and Central Georgia this afternoon and evening. The primary threats from any severe storms will be damaging winds, frequent lightning, and locally heavy rainfall. And now the extended outlook for the period Sunday through Friday, increasing chances for showers and thunderstorms can be expected into the beginning of next week. Mainly afternoon and evening showers and thunderstorms expected, with the primary threat being damaging winds, frequent lightning, and locally heavy rainfall. Spotter information statement. 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Please relay any information about observed severe weather to the National Weather Service while following all local, state, and CDC guidelines. Here is the official forecast from your National Weather Service for the Athens listening area. Tonight, mostly cloudy, then becoming partly cloudy this late evening and early morning, then becoming mostly cloudy. A chance of showers and thunderstorms early, then a chance of showers and a slight chance of thunderstorms late this evening. Patchy fog late. Lows around 70. Light northeast winds. Chance of rain 40%. Sunday, mostly sunny. A slight chance of showers and thunderstorms in the afternoon. Highs around 90. East winds 5 to 10 miles an hour. Chance of rain 20%. Sunday night, mostly clear in the evening, then becoming partly cloudy. Lows around 70. Light and variable winds. Monday, mostly sunny. A slight chance of showers and thunderstorms in the afternoon. Highs in the lower 90s. Temperature falling in the mid-80s in the afternoon. Southeast winds 5 to 10 miles an hour. Chance of rain 20%. Monday night, showers likely and a chance of thunderstorms in the evening, then a chance of showers after midnight. Lows in the upper 60s. Light northeast winds. Chance of rain 60%. And now the extended forecast. Tuesday and Tuesday night, showers likely and a chance of thunderstorms. Highs in the mid-80s. Lows in the upper 60s. Wednesday and Wednesday night, mostly cloudy. A chance of showers and a slight chance of thunderstorms. Highs around 80. Lows in the mid-60s. Thursday and Thursday night, partly cloudy. Highs in the upper 70s. Lows in the lower 60s. Friday and Friday night, mostly clear. Highs around 80. Lows in the upper 50s. Saturday and Saturday night, partly cloudy. Highs around 80. Lows in the upper 50s. For more detailed weather, water, and climate information, please visit our website at weather.gov/Atlanta. The current time is 5:55 p.m. Eastern Daylight Time. Here are the 5 p.m. weather observations from around the area. At Athens, it was sunny, the temperature was 91 degrees, dew point 68 degrees, relative humidity 46%, wind variable at 3 miles an hour, pressure was 29.98 inches and 5.

Gainesville, it was mostly sunny and 86, wind northwest at 7. At Winder, it was partly sunny, the temperature was 90. At Greensboro, it was clear and 93, wind northeast at 9. At Jefferson, it was cloudy and 94, wind southeast at 7. At Monroe, it was sunny, the temperature was 89. At Albertton, it was mostly sunny and 91, wind calm. At Canyon, it was mostly sunny and 89, wind northeast at 3. At Clemson, it was mostly sunny and 81, wind variable at 5. Elsewhere across Georgia, at Atlanta it was mostly sunny and 91, wind east at 3. At Cartersville, it was and 88, wind north at 9. At Lawrenceville, it was mostly sunny and 92, wind variable at 7. At Macon, it was mostly sunny and 93, wind southeast at 8. At Rome, with light rain it was 74, wind southeast at 8. At Augusta, it was mostly sunny and 85, wind southeast at 3. At Savannah, it was partly sunny and 91, wind east at 12. Elsewhere across the region, at Chattanooga, it was partly sunny and 77, wind north at 8. At Asheville, with a thunderstorm, it was 68, wind variable at 3. At Greenville-Spartanburg, it was mostly sunny and 88, wind north at 7. Here is the hazardous weather outlook. This hazardous weather outlook is for North and Central Georgia. For this afternoon and tonight, scattered thunderstorms can be expected across North and Central Georgia this afternoon and evening. The primary threats from any severe storms will be damaging winds, frequent lightning, and locally heavy rainfall. And now the extended outlook for the period Sunday through Friday. Increasing chances for showers and thunderstorms can be expected into the beginning of next week. Mainly afternoon and evening showers and thunderstorms expected, with the primary threat being damaging winds, frequent lightning, and locally heavy rainfall. Spotter information statement. 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Please relay any information about observed severe weather to the National Weather Service while following all local, state, and CDC guidelines. Here is the official forecast from your National Weather Service for the Athens listening area. Tonight, mostly cloudy, then becoming partly cloudy this late evening and early morning, then becoming mostly cloudy. A chance of showers and thunderstorms early, then a chance of showers and a slight chance of thunderstorms late this evening. Patchy fog late. Lows around 70. Light northeast winds. Chance of rain 40%. Sunday, mostly sunny. A slight chance of showers and thunderstorms in the afternoon. Highs around 90. East winds 5 to 10 miles an hour. Chance of rain 20%. Sunday night, mostly clear in the evening, then becoming partly cloudy. Lows around 70. Light and variable winds. Monday, mostly sunny. A slight chance of showers and thunderstorms in the afternoon. Highs in the lower 90s. Temperature falling into the mid-80s in the afternoon. Southeast winds 5 to 10 miles an hour. Chance of rain 20%. Monday night, showers likely and a chance of thunderstorms in the evening, then a chance of showers after midnight. Lows in the upper 60s. Light northeast winds. Chance of rain 60%. And now the extended forecast. Tuesday and Tuesday night, showers likely and a chance of thunderstorms. Highs in the mid-80s. Lows in the upper 60s. Wednesday and Wednesday night, mostly cloudy. A chance of showers and a slight chance of thunderstorms. Highs around 80. Lows in the mid-60s. Thursday and Thursday night, partly cloudy. Highs in the upper 70s. Lows in the lower 60s. Friday and Friday night, mostly clear. Highs around 80. Lows in the upper 50s.

Saturday and Saturday night, partly cloudy. Highs around 80. Lows in the upper 50s. For more detailed weather, water, and climate information, please visit our website at weather.gov/Atlanta. The Athens Climate Summary for this evening, as of 4 p.m., September 19, 2026. Today's high temperature of 90 degrees occurred at 2:52 p.m. This high was 6 degrees above the normal high of 84. The record high is 103 degrees, which was set in 1925. Today's low temperature of 69 degrees occurred at 6:46 a.m. This low was 6 degrees above the normal low of 63. The record low is 46 degrees, which was set in 1981. 0.11 inches of precipitation fell today, which brings the monthly total to 0.40 inches. This is 1.92 inches below the normal amount of 2.32 inches for September. The total precipitation for the year now stands at 29.88 inches, which is 5.96 inches below normal. There were no heating degree days today. This leaves the monthly total at zero. The yearly total since July 1st is zero. There were 15 cooling degree days today. This brings the monthly total to 311. The yearly total since January 1st is 2,145. Sunset tonight is at 7:34 p.m. Sunrise tomorrow is at 7:20 a.m. The current time is 6:02 p.m. Eastern Daylight Time. Here are the 5 p.m. weather observations from around the area. At Athens, it was sunny, the temperature was 91 degrees, dew point 68 degrees, relative humidity 46%, wind variable at 3 miles an hour, pressure was 29.98 inches and falling. At Gainesville, it was mostly sunny and 86, wind northwest at 7. At Winder, it was partly sunny, the temperature was 90. At Greensboro, it was clear and 93, wind northeast at 9. At Jefferson, it was cloudy and 94, wind southeast at 7. At Monroe, it was sunny, the temperature was 89. At Albertton, it was mostly sunny and 91, wind calm. At Canyon, it was mostly sunny and 89, wind northeast at 3. At Clemson, it was mostly sunny and 81, wind variable at 5. Elsewhere across Georgia, at Atlanta it was mostly sunny and 91, wind east at 3. At Cartersville, it was and 88, wind north at 9. At Lawrenceville, it was mostly sunny and 92, wind variable at 7. At Macon, it was mostly sunny and 93, wind southeast at 8. At Rome, with light rain it was 74, wind southeast at 8. At Augusta, it was mostly sunny and 85, wind southeast at 3. At Savannah, it was partly sunny and 91, wind east at 12. Elsewhere across the region, at Chattanooga, it was partly sunny and 77, wind north at 8. At Asheville, with a thunderstorm, it was 68, wind variable at 3. At Greenville-Spartanburg, it was mostly sunny and 88, wind north at 7. Here are the 6 p.m. weather observations from around the area. At Athens, it was mostly sunny, the temperature was 91 degrees, dew point 69 degrees, relative humidity 48%, with a heat index of 96, wind east at 6 miles an hour, pressure was 29.97 inches and falling. At Gainesville, it was mostly sunny and 85, wind west at 5. At Winder, it was mostly sunny, the temperature was 88. At Greensboro, it was partly cloudy and 93, wind calm. At Jefferson, it was mostly sunny and 88, wind southeast at 5. At Monroe, it was mostly sunny, the temperature was 87. At Albertton, it was partly sunny and 83, wind north at 6. At Canyon, it was mostly sunny and 82, wind northeast at 7. At Clemson, it was mostly sunny and 75, wind north at 6.

where across Georgia. At Atlanta, it was mostly sunny and 91, wind east at 7. At Cartersville, with rain, it was 73, wind southeast at 6. At Lawrenceville, it was mostly sunny and 89, wind north at 3. At Macon, it was partly sunny and 85, wind west at 14. At Rome, it was partly sunny and 75, wind calm. At Augusta, it was mostly sunny and 84, wind south at 5. At Savannah, it was partly sunny and 88, wind southeast at 8. Elsewhere across the region, at Chattanooga, it was partly sunny and 80, wind north at 3. At Asheville, with light rain, it was 69, wind variable at 3. At Greenville-Spartanburg, with a thunderstorm, it was 77, wind northwest at 10. Here is the hazardous weather outlook. This hazardous weather outlook is for north and central Georgia. For this afternoon and tonight, scattered thunderstorms can be expected across north and central Georgia this afternoon and evening. The primary threats from any severe storms will be damaging winds, frequent lightning, and locally heavy rainfall. And now the extended outlook for the period Sunday through Friday. Increasing chances for showers and thunderstorms can be expected into the beginning of next week. Mainly afternoon and evening showers and thunderstorms expected, with the primary threat being damaging winds, frequent lightning, and locally heavy rainfall. Spotter information statement. 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Please relay any information about observed severe weather to the National Weather Service while following all local, state, and CDC guidelines. Here is the official forecast from your National Weather Service for the Athens listening area. Tonight, mostly cloudy, then becoming partly cloudy this late evening and early morning, then becoming mostly cloudy. A chance of showers and thunderstorms early, then a chance of showers and a slight chance of thunderstorms late this evening. Patchy fog late. Lows around 70. Light northeast winds. Chance of rain 40%. Sunday, mostly sunny. A slight chance of showers and thunderstorms in the afternoon. Highs around 90. East winds 5 to 10 miles an hour. Chance of rain 20%. Sunday night, mostly clear in the evening, then becoming partly cloudy. Lows around 70. Light and variable winds. Monday, mostly sunny. A slight chance of showers and thunderstorms in the afternoon. Highs in the lower 90s. Temperature falling in the mid-80s in the afternoon. Southeast winds 5 to 10 miles an hour. Chance of rain 20%. Monday night, showers likely and a chance of thunderstorms in the evening, then a chance of showers after midnight. Lows in the upper 60s. Light northeast winds. Chance of rain 60%. And now the extended forecast. Tuesday and Tuesday night, showers likely and a chance of thunderstorms. Highs in the mid-80s. Lows in the upper 60s. Wednesday and Wednesday night, mostly cloudy. A chance of showers and a slight chance of thunderstorms. Highs around 80. Lows in the mid-60s. Thursday and Thursday night, partly cloudy. Highs in the upper 70s. Lows in the lower 60s. Friday and Friday night, mostly clear. Highs around 80. Lows in the upper 50s. Saturday and Saturday night, partly cloudy. Highs around 80. Lows in the upper 50s. For more detailed weather, water, and climate information, please visit our website at weather.gov/Atlanta. The current time is 6:10 p.m. Eastern Daylight Time. The Athens climate summary for this evening, as of 4 p.m., September 19, 2026. Today's high temperature of 90 degrees occurred at 2:52 p.m. This high was 6 degrees above the normal high of 84. The record high is 103 degrees, which was set in 1925.

Today's low temperature of 69 degrees occurred at 6:46 a.m. This low was 6 degrees above the normal low of 63. The record low is 46 degrees, which was set in 1981. 0.11 inches of precipitation fell today, which brings the monthly total to 0.40 inches. This is 1.92 inches below the normal amount of 2.32 inches for September. The total precipitation for the year now stands at 29.88 inches, which is 5.96 inches below normal. There were no heating degree days today. This leaves the monthly total at zero. The yearly total since July 1st is zero. There were 15 cooling degree days today. This brings the monthly total to 311. The yearly total since January 1st is 2,145. Sunset tonight is at 7:34 p.m. Sunrise tomorrow is at 7:20 a.m. Here is the official forecast from your National Weather Service for the Athens listening area. Tonight, mostly cloudy, then becoming partly cloudy this late evening and early morning, then becoming mostly cloudy. A chance of showers and thunderstorms early, then a chance of showers and a slight chance of thunderstorms late this evening. Patchy fog late. Lows around 70. Light northeast winds. Chance of rain 40%. Sunday, mostly sunny. A slight chance of showers and thunderstorms in the afternoon. Highs around 90. East winds 5 to 10 miles an hour. Chance of rain 20%. Sunday night, mostly clear in the evening, then becoming partly cloudy. Lows around 70. Light and variable winds. Monday, mostly sunny. A slight chance of showers and thunderstorms in the afternoon. Highs in the lower 90s. Temperature falling in the mid-80s in the afternoon. Southeast winds 5 to 10 miles an hour. Chance of rain 20%. Monday night, showers likely and a chance of thunderstorms in the evening, then a chance of showers after midnight. Lows in the upper 60s. Light northeast winds. Chance of rain 60%. And now the extended forecast. Tuesday and Tuesday night, showers likely and a chance of thunderstorms. Highs in the mid-80s. Lows in the upper 60s. Wednesday and Wednesday night, mostly cloudy. A chance of showers and a slight chance of thunderstorms. Highs around 80. Lows in the mid-60s. Thursday and Thursday night, partly cloudy. Highs in the upper 70s. Lows in the lower 60s. Friday and Friday night, mostly clear. Highs around 80. Lows in the upper 50s. Saturday and Saturday night, partly cloudy. Highs around 80. Lows in the upper 50s. For more detailed weather, water, and climate information, please visit our website at weather.gov/Atlanta. The current time is 6:14 p.m. Eastern Daylight Time. Here are the 6 p.m. weather observations from around the area. At Athens, it was mostly sunny, the temperature was 91 degrees, dew point 69 degrees, relative humidity 48%, with a heat index of 96, wind east at 6 miles an hour, pressure was 29.97 inches and falling. At Gainesville, it was mostly sunny and 85, wind west at 5. At Winder, it was mostly sunny, the temperature was 88. At Greensboro, it was partly cloudy and 93, wind calm. At Jefferson, it was mostly sunny and 88, wind southeast at 5. At Monroe, it was mostly sunny, the temperature was 87. At Albertton, it was partly sunny and 83, wind north at 6. At Canyon, it was mostly sunny and 82, wind northeast at 7. At Clemson, it was mostly sunny and 75, wind north at 6. Elsewhere across Georgia, at Atlanta it was mostly sunny and 91, wind east at 7. At Cartersville, with rain it was 73, wind southeast at 6.

Wind northwest at 10. Here is the hazardous weather outlook. This hazardous weather outlook is for north and central Georgia. For this afternoon and tonight, scattered thunderstorms can be expected across north and central Georgia this afternoon and evening. The primary threats from any severe storms will be damaging winds, frequent lightning, and locally heavy rainfall. And now the extended outlook for the period Sunday through Friday. Increasing chances for showers and thunderstorms can be expected into the beginning of next week. Mainly afternoon and evening showers and thunderstorms expected, with the primary threat being damaging winds, frequent lightning, and locally heavy rainfall. Spotter information statement. 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Please relay any information about observed severe weather to the National Weather Service while following all local, state, and CDC guidelines. Here is the official forecast from your National Weather Service for the Athens listening area. Tonight, mostly cloudy, then becoming partly cloudy this late evening and early morning, then becoming mostly cloudy. A chance of showers and thunderstorms early, then a chance of showers and a slight chance of thunderstorms late this evening. Patchy fog late. Lows around 70. Light northeast winds. Chance of rain 40%. Sunday, mostly sunny. A slight chance of showers and thunderstorms in the afternoon. Highs around 90. East winds 5 to 10 miles an hour. Chance of rain 20%. Sunday night, mostly clear in the evening, then becoming partly cloudy. Lows around 70. Light and variable winds. Monday, mostly sunny. A slight chance of showers and thunderstorms in the afternoon. Highs in the lower 90s. Temperature falling in the mid-80s in the afternoon. Southeast winds 5 to 10 miles an hour. Chance of rain 20%. Monday night, showers likely and a chance of thunderstorms in the evening, then a chance of showers after midnight. Lows in the upper 60s. Light northeast winds. Chance of rain 60%. And now the extended forecast. Tuesday and Tuesday night, showers likely and a chance of thunderstorms. Highs in the mid-80s. Lows in the upper 60s. Wednesday and Wednesday night, mostly cloudy. A chance of showers and a slight chance of thunderstorms. Highs around 80. Lows in the mid-60s. Thursday and Thursday night, partly cloudy. Highs in the upper 70s. Lows in the lower 60s. Friday and Friday night, mostly clear. Highs around 80. Lows in the upper 50s. Saturday and Saturday night, partly cloudy. Highs around 80. Lows in the upper 50s. For more detailed weather, water, and climate information, please visit our website at weather.gov/Atlanta. The Athens climate summary for this evening, as of 4 p.m., September 96. Today's high temperature of 90 degrees occurred at 2:52 p.m. This high was 6 degrees above the normal high of 84. The record high is 103 degrees, which was set in 1925. Today's low temperature of 69 degrees occurred at 6:46 a.m. This low was 6 degrees above the normal low of 63. The record low is 46 degrees, which was set in 1981. 0.11 inches of precipitation fell today, which brings the monthly total to 0.40 inches. This is 1.92 inches below the normal amount of 0.32 inches for September. The total precipitation for the year now stands at 29.88 inches, which is 5.96 inches below normal. There were no heating degree days today. This leaves the month zero. The yearly total since July 1st is zero. There were 15 cooling degree days today. This brings the monthly total to 311. The yearly total since January 1st is 2,145. Sunset tonight is at

7:30, 4 p.m. Sunrise tomorrow is at 7:20 a.m. The current time is 6:21 p.m. Eastern Daylight Time. Here are p.m. weather observations from around the area. At Athens, it was mostly sunny. The temperature was 91 degrees, dew point 69 degrees, relative humidity 48%, with a heat index of 96, wind east at 6 miles an hour. Pressure was 29.97 inches and falling. At Gainesville, it was mostly sunny and 85, wind west at 5. At Winder, it was sunny, the temperature was 88. At Greensboro, it was partly cloudy and 93, wind calm. At Jefferson, it was mostly sunny and 88, wind southeast at 5. At Monroe, it was mostly sunny, the temperature was 87. At Albertton, it was partly sunny and 83, wind north at 6. At Canyon, it was mostly sunny and 82, wind northeast at 7. At Clemson, it was mostly sunny and 75, wind north at 6. Elsewhere across Georgia, at Atlanta it was mostly sunny and 91, wind east at 7. At Cartersville, with rain it was 73, wind southeast at 6. At Lawrenceville, it was mostly sunny and 89, wind north at 3. At Macon, it was partly sunny and 85, wind west at 14. At Rome, it was partly sunny and 75, wind calm. At Augusta, it was mostly sunny and 84, wind south at 5. At Savannah, it was partly sunny and 88. Elsewhere across the region, at Chattanooga, it was partly sunny and 80, wind north at 3. At Asheville, with light rain it was 69, wind variable at 3. At Greenville-Spartanburg, with a thunderstorm, it was 77, wind northwest at 10. Here is the hazardous weather outlook. This hazardous weather outlook is for north and central Georgia. For this afternoon and tonight, scattered thunderstorms can be expected across north and central Georgia this afternoon and evening. The primary threats from any severe storms will be damaging winds, frequent lightning, and locally heavy rainfall. And now the outlook for the period Sunday through Friday. Increasing chances for showers and thunderstorms can be expected into the beginning of next week. Mainly afternoon and evening showers and thunderstorms expected, with the primary threat being damaging winds, frequent lightning, and locally heavy rainfall. Spotter information statement. 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Please relay information about observed severe weather to the National Weather Service while following all local, state, and CDC guidelines. Here is the official forecast from your National Weather Service for the Athens listening area. Tonight, then becoming partly cloudy this late evening and early morning, then becoming mostly cloudy. A chance of showers and thunderstorms early, then a chance of showers and a slight chance of thunderstorms late this evening. Patchy fog late. Lows around 70. Light northeast winds. Chance of rain 40%. Sunday, mostly sunny. A slight chance of showers and thunderstorms in the afternoon. Highs around 90. East winds 5 to 10 miles an hour. Chance of rain 20%. Sunday night, mostly clear in the evening, then becoming partly cloudy. Lows around 70. Light and variable winds. Monday, mostly sunny. A slight chance of showers and thunderstorms in the afternoon. Highs in the lower 90s. Temperature falling into the mid-80s in the afternoon. Southeast winds 5 to 10 miles an hour. Chance of rain 20%. Monday night, showers likely and a chance of thunderstorms in the evening, then a chance of showers after midnight. Lows in the upper 60s. Light northeast winds. Chance of rain 60%. And now the extended forecast. Tuesday and Tuesday night, showers likely and a chance of thunderstorms.

highs in the mid-80s, lows in the upper 60s. Wednesday and Wednesday night, mostly cloudy. A chance of showers and a slight chance of thunderstorms. Highs around 80. Lows in the mid-60s. Thursday and Thursday night, partly cloudy. Highs in the upper 70s. Lows in the lower 60s. Friday and Friday night, mostly clear. Highs around 80. Lows in the upper 50s. Saturday and Saturday night, partly cloudy. Highs around 80. Lows in the upper 50s. 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The current time is 6:27 Eastern Daylight Time. Here are the 6 p.m. weather observations from around the area. At Athens, it was mostly sunny. The temperature was 91 degrees, dew point 69 degrees, relative humidity 48%, with a heat index of 96, wind east at 6 miles an hour, pressure was 29.97 inches and falling. At Gainesville, it was mostly sunny and 85, wind west at 5. At Winder, it was mostly sunny, the temperature was 88. At Greensboro, it was partly cloudy and 93, wind calm. At Jefferson, it was mostly sunny and 88, wind southeast at 5. At Monroe, it was mostly sunny, the temperature was 87. At Albertton, it was partly sunny and 83, wind north at 6. At Canyon, it was mostly sunny and 82, wind northeast at 7. At Clemson, it was mostly sunny and 75, wind north at 6. Elsewhere across Georgia, at Atlanta it was mostly sunny and 91, wind east at 7. At Cartersville, with rain it was 73, wind southeast at 6. At Lawrenceville, it was mostly sunny and 89, wind north at 3. At Macon, it was partly sunny and 85, wind west at 14. At Rome, it was partly sunny and 75, wind calm. At Augusta, it was mostly sunny and 84, wind south at 5. At Savannah, it was partly sunny and 88, wind southeast at 8. Elsewhere across the region, at Chattanooga, it was partly sunny and 80, wind north at 3. At Asheville, with light rain it was 69, wind variable at 3. At Greenville-Spartanburg, with a thunderstorm, it was 77, wind northwest at 10. Here is the hazardous weather outlook. This hazardous weather outlook is for north and central Georgia. For this afternoon and tonight, scattered thunderstorms can be expected across north and central Georgia this afternoon and evening. The primary threats from any severe storms will be damaging winds, frequent lightning, and locally heavy rainfall. And now the extended outlook for the period Sunday through Friday. Increasing chances for showers and thunderstorms can be expected into the beginning of next week. Mainly afternoon and evening showers and thunderstorms expected, with the primary threat being damaging winds, frequent lightning, and locally heavy rainfall. Spotter information statement. 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Please relay any information about observed severe weather to the National Weather Service while following all local, state, and CDC guidelines. The Athens climate summary for this evening, as of 4 p.m., September 19, 2026. Today's high temperature of 90 degrees occurred at 2:52 p.m. This high was 6 degrees above the normal high of 84. The record high is 103 degrees, which was set in 1925. Today's low temperature of 69 degrees occurred at 6:46 a.m. This low was 6 degrees above the normal low of 63. The record low is 46 degrees, which was set in 1981. 0.11 inches of precipitation fell today, which brings the monthly total to 0.40 inches. This is 1.92 inches below the normal amount of 2.32 inches for September. The total precipitation for the year now stands

29.88 inches, which is 5.96 inches below normal. There were no heating degree days today. This leaves the monthly total at zero. The yearly total since July 1st is zero. There were 15 cooling degree days today. This brings the monthly total to 311. The yearly total since January 1st is 2,145. Sunset tonight is at 7:34 p.m. Sunrise tomorrow is at 7:20 a.m. Here is the official forecast from your National Weather Service for the Athens listening area. Tonight, mostly cloudy, then becoming partly cloudy this late evening and early morning, then becoming mostly cloudy. A chance of showers and thunderstorms early, then a chance of showers and a slight chance of thunderstorms late this evening. Patchy fog late. Lows around 70. Light northeast winds. Chance of rain 40%. Sunday, mostly sunny. A slight chance of showers and thunderstorms in the afternoon. Highs around 90. East winds 5 to 10 miles an hour. Chance of rain 20%. Sunday night, mostly clear in the evening, then becoming partly cloudy. Lows around 70. Light and variable winds. Monday, mostly sunny. A slight chance of showers and thunderstorms in the afternoon. Highs in the lower 90s. Sunny. A slight chance of showers and thunderstorms in the afternoon. Highs in the lower 90s. Temperature falling into the in the mid 80s in the afternoon. Southeast winds 5 to 10 miles an hour. Chance of rain 20%. Monday night, showers likely and a chance of thunderstorms in the evening, then a chance of showers after midnight. Lows in the upper 60s. Light northeast winds. Chance of rain 60%. And now the extended forecast. Tuesday and Tuesday night, showers likely and a chance of thunderstorms. Highs in the mid-80s. Lows in the upper 60s. Wednesday and Wednesday night, mostly cloudy. A chance of showers and a slight chance of thunderstorms. Highs around 80. Lows in the mid-60s. Thursday and Thursday night, partly cloudy. Highs in the upper 70s. Lows in the lower 60s. Friday and Friday night, mostly clear. Highs around 80. Lows in the upper 50s. Saturday and Saturday night, partly cloudy. Highs around 80. Lows in the upper 50s. 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The current time is 6:34 p.m. Eastern Daylight Time. Here are the 6 p.m. weather observations from around the area. At Athens, it was mostly sunny, the temperature was 91 degrees, dew point 69 degrees, relative humidity 48%, with a heat index of 96, wind east at 6 miles an hour, pressure was 29.97 inches and falling. At Gainesville, it was mostly sunny and 85, wind west at 5. At Winder, it was mostly sunny, the temperature was 88. At Greensboro, it was partly cloudy and 93, wind calm. At Jefferson, it was mostly sunny and 88, wind southeast at 5. At Monroe, it was mostly sunny, the temperature was 87. At Albertton, it was partly sunny and 83, wind north at 6. At Canyon, it was mostly sunny and 82, wind northeast at 7. At Clemson, it was mostly sunny and 75, wind north at 6. Elsewhere across Georgia, at Atlanta it was mostly sunny and 91, wind east at 7. At Cartersville, with rain it was 73, wind southeast at 6. At Lawrenceville, it was mostly sunny and 89, wind north at 3. At Macon, it was partly sunny and 85, wind west at 14. At Rome, it was partly sunny and 75, wind calm. At Augusta, it was mostly sunny and 84, wind south at 5. At Savannah,

was partly sunny and 88, wind southeast at 8. Elsewhere across the region, at Chattanooga, it was partly sunny and 80, wind north at 3. At Asheville, with light rain, it was 69, wind variable at 3. At Greenville-Spartanburg, with a thunderstorm, it was 77, wind northwest at 10. Here is the hazardous weather outlook. This hazardous weather outlook is for north and central Georgia. For this afternoon and tonight, scattered thunderstorms can be expected across north and central Georgia this afternoon and evening. The primary threats from any severe storms will be damaging winds, frequent lightning, and locally heavy rainfall. And now the extended outlook for the period Sunday through Friday. Increasing chances for showers and thunderstorms can be expected into the beginning of next week. Mainly afternoon and evening showers and thunderstorms expected, with the primary threat being damaging winds, frequent lightning, and locally heavy rainfall. Spotter information statement. 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Please relay any information about observed severe weather to the National Weather Service while following all local, state, and CDC guidelines. Here is the official forecast from your National Weather Service for the Athens listening area. Tonight, mostly cloudy, then becoming partly cloudy this late evening and early morning, then becoming mostly cloudy. A chance of showers and thunderstorms early, then a chance of showers and a slight chance of thunderstorms late this evening. Patchy fog late. Lows around 70. Light northeast winds. Chance of rain 40%. Sunday, mostly sunny. A slight chance of showers and thunderstorms in the afternoon. Highs around 90. East winds 5 to 10 miles an hour. Chance of rain 20%. Sunday night, mostly clear in the evening, then becoming partly cloudy. Lows around 70. Light and variable winds. Monday, mostly sunny. A slight chance of showers and thunderstorms in the afternoon. Highs in the lower 90s. Temperature falling in the mid-80s in the afternoon. Southeast winds 5 to 10 miles an hour. Chance of rain 20%. Monday night, showers likely and a chance of thunderstorms in the evening, then a chance of showers after midnight. Lows in the upper 60s. Light northeast winds. Chance of rain 60%. And now the extended forecast. Tuesday and Tuesday night, showers likely and a chance of thunderstorms. Highs in the mid-80s. Lows in the upper 60s. Wednesday and Wednesday night, mostly cloudy. A chance of showers and a slight chance of thunderstorms. Highs around 80. Lows in the mid-60s. Thursday and Thursday night, partly cloudy. Highs in the upper 70s.

please visit our website at weather.gov/Atlanta. The Athens climate summary for this evening, as of 4 p.m., September 19, 2026. Today's high temperature of 90 degrees occurred at 2:52 p.m. This high was 6 degrees above the normal high of 84. The record high is 103 degrees, which was set in 1925. Today's low temperature of 69 degrees occurred at 6:46 a.m. This low was 6 degrees above the normal low of 63. The record low is 46 degrees, which was set in 1981. 0.11 inches of precipitation fell today, which brings the monthly total to 0.40 inches. This is 1.92 inches below the normal amount of 2.32 inches for September. The total precipitation for the year now stands at 29.88 inches, which is 5.96 inches below normal. There were no heating degree days today. This leaves the monthly total at zero. The yearly total since July 1st is zero. There were 15 cooling degree days today. This brings the monthly total to 311. The yearly total since January 1st is 2,145. Sunset tonight is at 7:34 p.m. Sunrise tomorrow is at 7:20 a.m. You're listening to NOAA Weather Radio Station, WXK56, originating from the National Weather Service office in Peachtree City, and transmitting from Athens on a frequency of 162.4 MHz. 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The current time is 6:42 p.m. Eastern Daylight Time. Here are the 6 p.m. weather observations from around the area. At Athens, it was mostly sunny. The temperature was 91 degrees, dew point 69 degrees, relative humidity 48%, with a heat index of 96, wind east at 6 miles an hour, pressure was 29.97 inches and falling. At Gainesville, it was mostly sunny and 85, wind west at 5. At Winder, it was mostly sunny, the temperature was 88. At Greensboro, it was partly cloudy and 93, wind calm. At Jefferson, it was mostly sunny and 88, wind southeast at 5. At Monroe, it was mostly sunny, the temperature was 87. At Albertton, it was partly sunny and 83, wind north at 6. At Canyon, it was mostly sunny and 82, wind northeast at 7. At Clemson, it was mostly sunny and 75, wind north at 6. Elsewhere across Georgia, at Atlanta it was mostly sunny and 91, wind east at 7. At Cartersville, with rain it was 73, wind southeast at 6. At Lawrenceville, it was mostly sunny and 89, wind north at 3. At Macon, it was partly sunny and 85, wind west at 14. At Rome, it was partly sunny and 75, wind calm. At Augusta, it was mostly sunny and 84, wind south at 5. At Savannah, it was partly sunny and 88, wind southeast at 8. Elsewhere across the region, at Chattanooga, it was partly sunny and 80, wind north at 3. At Asheville, with light rain it was 69, wind variable at 3. At Greenville-Spartanburg, with a thunderstorm, it was 77, wind northwest at 10. Here is the hazardous weather outlook. This hazardous weather outlook is for north and central Georgia. For this afternoon and tonight, scattered thunderstorms can be expected across north and central Georgia this afternoon and evening. The primary threats from any severe storms will be damaging winds, frequent lightning, and locally heavy rainfall. And now the extended outlook for the

period Sunday through Friday. Increasing chances for showers and thunderstorms can be expected into the beginning of next week. Mainly afternoon and evening showers and thunderstorms expected, with the primary threat being damaging winds, frequent lightning, and locally heavy rainfall. Spotter information statement. 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Please relay any information about observed severe weather to the National Weather Service while following all local, state, and CDC guidelines. Here is the official forecast from your National Weather Service for the Athens listening area. Tonight, mostly cloudy, then becoming partly cloudy this late evening and early morning, then becoming mostly cloudy. A chance of showers and thunderstorms early, then a chance of showers and a slight chance of thunderstorms late this evening. Patchy fog late. Lows around 70. Light northeast winds. Chance of rain 40%. Sunday, mostly sunny. A slight chance of showers and thunderstorms in the afternoon. Highs around 90. East winds 5 to 10 miles an hour. Chance of rain 20%. Sunday night, mostly clear in the evening, then becoming partly cloudy. Lows around 70. Light and variable winds. Monday, mostly sunny. A slight chance of showers and thunderstorms in the afternoon. Highs in the lower 90s. Temperature falling into the mid-80s in the afternoon. Southeast winds 5 to 10 miles an hour. Chance of rain 20%. Monday night, showers likely and a chance of thunderstorms in the evening, then a chance of showers after midnight. Lows in the upper 60s. Light northeast winds. Chance of rain 60%. And now the extended forecast. Tuesday and Tuesday night, showers likely and a chance of thunderstorms. Highs in the mid-80s. Lows in the upper 60s. Wednesday and Wednesday night, mostly cloudy. A chance of showers and a slight chance of thunderstorms. Highs around 80. Lows in the mid-60s. Thursday and Thursday night, partly cloudy. Highs in the upper 70s. Lows in the lower 60s. Friday and Friday night, mostly clear. Highs around 80. Lows in the upper 50s. Saturday and Saturday night, partly cloudy. Highs around 80. Lows in the upper 50s. For more detailed weather, water, and climate information, please visit our website at weather.gov/Atlanta. The current time is 6:48 p.m. Eastern Daylight Time. Here are the 6 p.m. weather observations from around the area. At Athens, it was mostly sunny, the temperature was 91 degrees, dew point 69 degrees, relative humidity 48%, with a heat index of 96, wind east at 6 miles an hour, pressure was 29.97 inches and falling. At Gainesville, it was mostly sunny and 85, wind west at 5. At Winder, it was mostly sunny, the temperature was 88. At Greensboro, it was partly cloudy and 93, wind calm. At Jefferson, it was mostly sunny and 88, wind southeast at 5. At Monroe, it was mostly sunny, the temperature was 87. At Albertton, it was partly sunny and 83, wind north at 6. At Canyon, it was mostly sunny and 82, wind northeast at 7. At Clemson, it was mostly sunny and 75, wind north at 6. Elsewhere across Georgia, at Atlanta it was mostly sunny and 91, wind east at 7. At Cartersville, with rain it was 73, wind southeast at 6. At Lawrenceville, it was mostly sunny and 89, wind north at 3. At Macon, it was partly sunny and 85, wind west at 14. At Rome, it was partly sunny and 75, wind calm. At Augusta, it was mostly sunny and 84, wind south at 5. At Savannah, it was partly sunny and 88, wind southeast at 8.

Elsewhere across the region, at Chattanooga, it was partly sunny and 80, wind north at 3. At Asheville, with light rain, it was 69, wind variable at 3. At Greenville-Spartanburg, with a thunderstorm, it was 77, wind northwest at 10. The Athens climate summary for this evening, as of 4 p.m., September 19, 2026. Today's high temperature of 90 degrees occurred at 2:52 p.m. This high was 6 degrees above the normal high of 84. The record high is 103 degrees, which was set in 1925. Today's low temperature of 69 degrees occurred at 6:46 a.m. This low was 6 degrees above the normal low of 63. The record low is 46 degrees, which was set in 1981. 0.11 inches of precipitation fell today, which brings the monthly total to 0.40 inches. This is 1.92 inches below the normal amount of 2.32 inches for September. The total precipitation for the year now stands at 29.88 inches, which is 5.96 inches below normal. There were no heating degree days today. This leaves the monthly total at zero. The yearly total since July 1st is zero. There were 15 cooling degree days today. This brings the monthly total to 311. The yearly total since January 1st is 2,145. Sunset tonight is at 7:34 p.m. Sunrise tomorrow is at 7:20 a.m. Here is the hazardous weather outlook. This hazardous weather outlook is for North and Central Georgia. For this afternoon and tonight, scattered thunderstorms can be expected across North and Central Georgia this afternoon and evening. The primary threats from any severe storms will be damaging winds, frequent lightning, and locally heavy rainfall. And now the extended outlook for the period Sunday through Friday. Increasing chances for showers and thunderstorms can be expected into the beginning of next week. Mainly afternoon and evening showers and thunderstorms expected, with the primary threat being damaging winds, frequent lightning, and locally heavy rainfall. Spotter information statement. 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Please relay any information about observed severe weather to the National Weather Service while following all local, state, and CDC guidelines. Here is the official forecast from your National Weather Service for the Athens listening area. Tonight, mostly cloudy, then becoming partly cloudy this late evening and early morning, then becoming mostly cloudy. A chance of showers and thunderstorms early, then a chance of showers and a slight chance of thunderstorms late this evening. Patchy fog late. Lows around 70. Light northeast winds. Chance of rain 40%. Sunday, mostly sunny. A slight chance of showers and thunderstorms in the afternoon. Highs around 90. East winds 5 to 10 miles an hour. Chance of rain 20%. Sunday night, mostly clear in the evening, then becoming partly cloudy. Lows around 70. Light and variable winds. Monday, mostly sunny. A slight chance of showers and thunderstorms in the afternoon. Highs in the lower 90s. Temperature falling into the mid-80s in the afternoon. Southeast winds 5 to 10 miles an hour. Chance of rain 20%. Monday night, showers likely and a chance of thunderstorms in the evening, then a chance of showers after midnight. Lows in the upper 60s. Light rain 60%. And now the extended forecast. Tuesday and Tuesday night, showers likely and a chance of thunderstorms. Highs in the mid-80s. Lows in the upper 60s. Wednesday and Wednesday night, mostly cloudy. A chance of showers and a slight chance of thunderstorms. Highs around 80. Lows in the mid-60s. Thursday and Thursday night, partly cloudy. Highs in the upper 70s. Lows in the lower 60s. Friday and Friday night, mostly clear. Highs around 80.

lows in the upper 50s. Saturday and Saturday night, partly cloudy. Highs around 80. Lows in the upper 50s. 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The current time is 6:55 p.m. Eastern Daylight Time. Here are the 6 p.m. weather observations from around the area. At Athens, it was mostly sunny. The temperature was 91 degrees, dew point 69 degrees, relative humidity 48%, with a heat index of 96, wind east at 6 miles an hour, pressure was 29.97 inches and falling. At Gainesville, it was mostly sunny and 85, wind west at 5. At Winder, it was mostly sunny, the temperature was 88. At Greensboro, it was partly cloudy and 93, wind calm. At Jefferson, it was mostly sunny and 88, wind southeast at 5. At Monroe, it was mostly sunny, the temperature was 87. At Elberton, it was partly sunny and 83, wind north at 6. At Canyon, it was mostly sunny and 82, wind northeast at 7. At Clemson, it was mostly sunny and 75, wind north at 6. Elsewhere across Georgia, at Atlanta it was mostly sunny and 91, wind east at 7. At Cartersville, with rain it was 73, wind southeast at 6. At Lawrenceville, it was mostly sunny and 89, wind north at 3. At Macon, it was partly sunny and 85, wind west at 14. At Rome, it was partly sunny and 75, wind calm. At Augusta, it was mostly sunny and 84, wind south at 5. At Savannah, it was partly sunny and 88, wind southeast at 8. Elsewhere across the region, at Chattanooga, it was partly sunny and 80, wind north at 3. At Asheville, with light rain it was 69, wind variable at 3. At Greenville-Spartanburg, with a thunderstorm, it was 77, wind northwest at 10. Here is the hazardous weather outlook. This hazardous weather outlook is for north and central Georgia. For this afternoon and tonight, scattered thunderstorms can be expected across north and central Georgia this afternoon and evening. The primary threats from any severe storms will be damaging winds, frequent lightning, and locally heavy rainfall. And now the extended outlook for the period Sunday through Friday. Increasing chances for showers and thunderstorms can be expected into the beginning of next week. Mainly afternoon and evening showers and thunderstorms expected, with the primary threat being damaging winds, frequent lightning, and locally heavy rainfall. Spotter information statement. 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Please relay any information about observed severe weather to the National Weather Service while following all local, state, and CDC guidelines. Here is the official forecast from your National Weather Service for the Athens listening area. Tonight, mostly cloudy, then becoming partly cloudy this late evening and early morning, then becoming mostly cloudy. A chance of showers and thunderstorms early, then a chance of showers and a slight chance of thunderstorms late this evening. Patchy fog late. Lows around 70. Light northeast winds. Chance of rain 40%. Sunday, mostly sunny. A slight chance of showers and thunderstorms in the afternoon. Highs around 90. East winds 5 to 10 miles an hour. Chance of rain 20%. Sunday night, mostly clear in the evening, then becoming partly cloudy. Lows around 70. Light and variable winds. Monday, mostly sunny. A slight chance of showers and thunderstorms in the afternoon. Highs in the lower 90s. Temperature falling into the mid-80s in the afternoon. Southeast winds 5 to 10 miles an hour. Chance of rain 20%. Monday night, showers likely and a chance of thunderstorms in the evening, then a chance of showers after midnight. Lows
in the upper 60s. Light northeast winds. Chance of rain 60%. And now the extended forecast. Tuesday and Tuesday night, showers likely and a chance of thunderstorms. Highs in the mid-80s. Lows in the upper 60s. Wednesday and Wednesday night, mostly cloudy. A chance of showers and a slight chance of thunderstorms. Highs around 80. Lows in the mid-60s. Thursday and Thursday night, partly cloudy. Highs in the upper 70s. Lows in the lower 60s. Friday and Friday night, mostly clear. Highs around 80. Lows in the upper 50s. Saturday and Saturday night, partly cloudy. Highs around 80. Lows in the upper 50s. For more detailed weather, water, and climate information, please visit our website at weather.gov/Atlanta. The Athens climate summary for this evening, as of 4 p.m., September 19, 2026. Today's high temperature of 90 degrees occurred at 2:52 p.m. This high was 6 degrees above the normal high of 84. The record high is 103 degrees, which was set in 1925. Today's low temperature of 69 degrees occurred at 6:46 a.m. This low was 6 degrees above the normal low of 63. The record low is 46 degrees, which was set in 1981. 0.11 inches of precipitation fell today, which brings the monthly total to 0.40 inches. This is 1.92 inches below the normal amount of 2.32 inches for September. The total precipitation for the year now stands at 29.88 inches, which is 5.96 inches below normal. There were no heating degree days today. This leaves the monthly total at zero. The yearly total since July 1st is zero. There were 15 cooling degree days today. This brings the monthly total to 311. The yearly total since January 1st is 2,145. Sunset tonight is at 7:34 p.m. Sunrise tomorrow is at 7:20 a.m. The current time is 7:03 p.m. Eastern Daylight Time. Here are the 6 p.m. weather observations from around the area. At Athens, it was mostly sunny, the temperature was 91 degrees, dew point 69 degrees, relative humidity 48%, with a heat index of 96, wind east at 6 miles an hour, pressure was 29.97 inches and falling. At Gainesville, it was mostly sunny and 85, wind west at 5. At Winder, it was mostly sunny. The temperature was 88. At Greensboro, it was partly cloudy and 93, wind calm. At Jefferson, it was mostly sunny and 88, wind southeast at 5. At Monroe, it was mostly sunny, the temperature was 87. At Alberton, it was partly sunny and 83, wind north at 6. At Canyon, it was mostly sunny and 82, wind northeast at 7. At Clemson, it was mostly sunny and 75, wind north at 6. Elsewhere across Georgia, at Atlanta it was mostly sunny and 91, wind east at 7. At Cartersville, with rain it was 73, wind southeast at 6. At Lawrenceville, it was mostly sunny and 89, wind north at 3. At Macon, it was partly sunny and 85, wind west at 14. At Rome, it was partly sunny and 75, wind calm. At Augusta, it was mostly sunny and 84, wind south at 5. At Savannah, it was partly sunny and 88, wind southeast at 8. Elsewhere across the region, at Chattanooga, it was partly sunny and 80, wind north at 3. At Asheville, with light rain it was 69, wind variable at 3. At Greenville-Spartanburg, with a thunderstorm, it was 77, wind northwest at 10. Here are the 7 p.m. weather observations from around the area. At Athens, it was mostly cloudy, the temperature was 82 degrees, dew point 69 degrees, relative humidity 64%.

wind northeast at 9 miles an hour. Pressure was 30.00 inches and rising. At Gainesville, with a thunderstorm, it was 73, wind northeast at 15 gusting to 24. At Jefferson, with light rain, it was 76, wind northeast at 7. At Monroe, it was mostly cloudy, the temperature was 86. At Albertton, it was partly cloudy and 82, wind calm. At Canyon, it was mostly cloudy and 80, wind calm. At Clemson, it was mostly cloudy and 74, wind north at 3. Elsewhere across Georgia, at Atlanta with thunder, it was 88, wind southeast at 7. At Lawrenceville, it was partly cloudy and 86, wind calm. At Macon, it was partly cloudy and 80, wind northwest at 7. At Rome, it was mostly cloudy and 76, wind calm. At Augusta, with thunder, it was 83, wind east at 5. At Savannah, it was mostly cloudy and 86, wind southeast at 9. Elsewhere across the region, at Chattanooga, it was mostly cloudy and 80, wind northwest at 3. At Asheville, with light rain, it was 68, wind calm. At Greenville-Spartanburg, with light rain, it was 73, wind south at 7. Here is the hazardous weather outlook. This hazardous weather outlook is for north and central Georgia. For this afternoon and tonight, scattered thunderstorms can be expected across north and central Georgia this afternoon and evening. The primary threats from any severe storms will be damaging winds, frequent lightning, and locally heavy rainfall. And now the extended outlook for the period Sunday through Friday. Increasing chances for showers and thunderstorms can be expected into the beginning of next week. Mainly afternoon and evening showers and thunderstorms expected, with the primary threat being damaging winds, frequent lightning, and locally heavy rainfall. Spotter information statement. 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Please relay any information about observed severe weather to the National Weather Service while following all local, state, and CDC guidelines. Here is the official forecast from your National Weather Service for the Athens listening area. Tonight, mostly cloudy, then becoming partly cloudy this late evening and early morning, then becoming mostly cloudy. A chance of showers and thunderstorms early, then a chance of showers and a slight chance of thunderstorms late this evening. Patchy fog late. Lows around 70. Light northeast winds. Chance of rain 40%. Sunday, mostly sunny. A slight chance of showers and thunderstorms in the afternoon. Highs around 90. East winds 5 to 10 miles an hour. Chance of rain 20%. Sunday night, mostly clear in the evening, then becoming partly cloudy. Lows around 70. Light and variable winds. Monday, mostly sunny. A slight chance of showers and thunderstorms in the afternoon. Highs in the lower 90s. Temperature falling in the mid-80s in the afternoon. Southeast winds 5 to 10 miles an hour. Chance of rain 20%. Monday night, showers likely and a chance of thunderstorms in the evening, then a chance of showers after midnight. Lows in the upper 60s. Light northeast winds. Chance of rain 60%. And now the extended forecast. Tuesday and Tuesday night, showers likely and a chance of thunderstorms. Highs in the mid-80s. Lows in the upper 60s. Wednesday and Wednesday night, mostly cloudy. A chance of showers and a slight chance of thunderstorms. Highs around 80. Lows in the mid-60s. Thursday and Thursday night, partly cloudy. Highs in the upper 70s. Lows in the lower 60s. Friday and Friday night, mostly clear. Highs around 80. Lows in the upper 50s. Saturday and Saturday night, partly cloudy. Highs around 80. Lows in the upper 50s. For more detailed weather, water, and climate information,

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The current time is 7:10 p.m. Eastern Daylight Time. The Athens climate summary for this evening, as of 4 p.m., September 19, 2026. Today's high temperature of 90 degrees occurred at 2:52 p.m. This high was 6 degrees above the normal high of 84. The record high is 103 degrees, which was set in 1925. Today's low temperature of 69 degrees occurred at 6:46 a.m. This low was 6 degrees above the normal low of 63. The record low is 46 degrees, which was set in 1981. 0.11 inches of precipitation fell today, which brings the monthly total to 0.40 inches. This is 1.92 inches below the normal amount of 2.32 inches for September. The total precipitation for the year now stands at 29.88 inches, which is 5.96 inches below normal. There were no heating degree days today. This leaves the monthly total at zero. The yearly total since July 1st is zero. There were 15 cooling degree days today. This brings the monthly total to 311. The yearly total since January 1st is 2,145. Sunset tonight is at 7:34 p.m. Sunrise tomorrow is at 7:20 a.m. Here is the official forecast from your National Weather Service for the Athens listening area. Tonight, mostly cloudy, then becoming partly cloudy this late evening and early morning, then becoming mostly cloudy. A chance of showers and thunderstorms early, then a chance of showers and a slight chance of thunderstorms late this evening. Patchy fog late. Lows around 70. Light northeast winds. Chance of rain 40%. Sunday, mostly sunny. A slight chance of showers and thunderstorms in the afternoon. Highs around 90. East winds 5 to 10 miles an hour. Chance of rain 20%. Sunday night, mostly clear in the evening, then becoming partly cloudy. Lows around 70. Light and variable winds. Monday, mostly sunny. A slight chance of showers and thunderstorms in the afternoon. Highs in the lower 90s. Temperature falling into the in the mid-80s in the afternoon. Southeast winds 5 to 10 miles an hour. Chance of rain 20%. Monday night, showers likely and a chance of thunderstorms in the evening, then a chance of showers after midnight. Lows in the upper 60s. Light northeast winds. Chance of rain 60%. And now the extended forecast. Tuesday and Tuesday night, showers likely and a chance of thunderstorms. Highs in the mid-80s. Lows in the upper 60s. Wednesday and Wednesday night, mostly cloudy. A chance of showers and a slight chance of thunderstorms. Highs around 80. Lows in the mid-60s. Thursday and Thursday night, partly cloudy. Highs in the upper 70s. Lows in the lower 60s. Friday and Friday night, mostly clear. Highs around 80. Lows in the upper 50s. Saturday and Saturday night, partly cloudy. Highs around 80. Lows in the upper 50s. For more detailed weather, water, and climate information, please visit our website at weather.gov/Atlanta. The current time is 7:14 p.m. Eastern Daylight Time. Here are the 7 p.m. weather observations from around the area. At Athens, with thunder, the temperature was 82 degrees, dew point 69 degrees, relative humidity 64%, wind east at 3 miles an hour, pressure was 30.01 inches and rising. At Gainesville, with light rain it was 72, wind east at 20 gusting to 30. At Winder, it was mostly cloudy, the temperature was 84. At Greensboro, it was partly cloudy and 90, wind east at 5. At Jefferson, with light rain it was 76, wind northeast at 7. At Monroe, it was mostly cloudy, the temperature was 86.

at Albertton, it was partly cloudy and 82, wind calm. At Canyon, it was mostly cloudy and 80, wind calm. At Clemson, it was mostly cloudy and 74, wind north at 3. Elsewhere across Georgia, at Atlanta with thunder, it was 88, wind southeast at 7. At Cartersville, it was and 73, wind calm. At Lawrenceville, it was partly cloudy and 86, wind calm. At Macon, it was partly cloudy and 80, wind northwest at 7. At Rome, it was mostly cloudy and 76, wind calm. At Augusta, with thunder, it was 83, wind east at 5. At Savannah, it was mostly cloudy and 86, wind southeast at 9. Elsewhere across the region, at Chattanooga, it was mostly cloudy and 80, wind northwest at 3. At Asheville, with light rain, it was 68, wind calm.

Thunderstorms expected, with the primary threat being damaging winds, frequent lightning, and locally heavy rainfall. Spotter information statement. 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Please relay any information about observed severe weather to the National Weather Service while following all local, state, and CDC guidelines. Here is the official forecast from your National Weather Service for the Athens listening area. Tonight, mostly cloudy, then becoming partly cloudy this late evening and early morning, then becoming mostly cloudy. A chance of showers and thunderstorms early, then a chance of showers and a slight chance of thunderstorms late this evening. Patchy fog late. Lows around 70. Light northeast winds. Chance of rain 40%. Sunday, mostly sunny. A slight chance of showers and thunderstorms in the afternoon. Highs around 90. East winds 5 to 10 miles an hour. Chance of rain 20%. Sunday night, mostly clear in the evening, then becoming partly cloudy. Lows around 70. Light and variable winds. Monday, mostly sunny. A slight chance of showers and thunderstorms in the afternoon. Highs in the lower 90s. Temperature falling in the mid-80s in the afternoon. Southeast winds 5 to 10 miles an hour. Chance of rain 20%. Monday night, showers likely and a chance of thunderstorms in the evening, then a chance of showers after midnight. Lows in the upper 60s. Light northeast winds. Chance of rain 60%. And now the extended forecast. Tuesday and Tuesday night, showers likely and a chance of thunderstorms. Highs in the mid-80s. Lows in the upper 60s. Wednesday and Wednesday night, mostly cloudy. A chance of showers and a slight chance of thunderstorms. Highs around 80. Lows in the mid-60s. Thursday and Thursday night, partly cloudy. Highs in the upper 70s. Lows in the lower 60s. Friday and Friday night, mostly clear. Highs around 80. Lows in the upper 50s. Saturday and Saturday night, partly cloudy. Highs around 80. Lows in the upper 50s. 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The Athens climate summary for this evening, as of 4 p.m., September 19, 2026. Today's high temperature of 90 degrees occurred at 2:52 p.m. This high was 6 degrees above the normal high of 84. The record high is 103 degrees, which was set in 1925. Today's low temperature of 69 degrees occurred at 6:46 a.m. This low was 6 degrees above the normal low of 63. The record low is 46 degrees, which was set in 1981. 0.11 inches of precipitation fell today, which brings the monthly total to 0.40 inches. This is 1.92 inches below the normal amount of 2.32 inches for September. The total precipitation for the year now stands at 29.88 inches, which is 5.96 inches below normal. There were no heating degree days today. This leaves the monthly total at zero. The yearly total since July 1st is zero. There were 15 cooling degree days today. This brings the monthly total to 311. The yearly total since January 1st is 2,145. Sunset tonight is at 7:34 p.m. Sunrise tomorrow is at 7:20 a.m. The current time is 7:21 p.m. Eastern Daylight Time. Here are the 7 p.m. weather observations from around the area. At Athens, with thunder, the temperature was 82 degrees, dew point 69 degrees, relative humidity 64%, wind east at 3 miles an hour, pressure was 30.01 inches and rising. At Gainesville, with light rain it was 72, wind east at 20 gusting to 30. At Winder, it was

mostly cloudy. The temperature was 84. At Greensboro, it was partly cloudy and 90, wind east at 5. At Jefferson, with light rain, it was 76, wind northeast at 7. At Monroe, it was mostly cloudy. The temperature was 86. At Alberton, it was partly cloudy and 82, wind calm. At Canyon, it was mostly cloudy and 80, wind calm. At Clemson, it was mostly cloudy and 74, wind north at 3. Elsewhere across Georgia, at Atlanta with thunder, it was 88, wind southeast at 7. At Cartersville, it was and 73, wind calm. At Lawrenceville, it was partly cloudy and 86, wind calm. At Macon, it was partly cloudy and 80, wind northwest at 7. At Rome, it was mostly cloudy and 76, wind calm. At Augusta, with thunder, it was 83, wind east at 5. At Savannah, it was mostly cloudy and 86, wind southeast at 9. Elsewhere across the region, at Chattanooga, it was mostly cloudy and 80, wind northwest at 3. At Asheville, with light rain, it was 68, wind calm. At Greenville-Spartanburg, with light rain, it was 73, wind south at 7. Here is the hazardous weather outlook. This hazardous weather outlook is for north and central Georgia. For this afternoon and tonight, scattered thunderstorms can be expected across north and central Georgia this afternoon and evening. The primary threats from any severe storms will be damaging winds, frequent lightning, and locally heavy rainfall. And now the extended outlook for the period Sunday through Friday. Increasing chances for showers and thunderstorms can be expected into the beginning of next week. Mainly afternoon and evening showers and thunderstorms expected, with the primary threat being damaging winds, frequent lightning, and locally heavy rainfall. Spotter information statement. 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Please relay any information about observed severe weather to the National Weather Service while following all local, state, and CDC guidelines. Here is the official forecast from your National Weather Service for the Athens listening area. Tonight, mostly cloudy, then becoming partly cloudy this late evening and early morning, then becoming mostly cloudy. A chance of showers and thunderstorms early, then a chance of showers and a slight chance of thunderstorms late this evening. Patchy fog late. Lows around 70. Light northeast winds. Chance of rain 40%. Sunday, mostly sunny. A slight chance of showers and thunderstorms in the afternoon. Highs around 90. East winds 5 to 10 miles an hour. Chance of rain 20%. Sunday night, mostly clear in the evening, then becoming partly cloudy. Lows around 70. Light and variable winds. Monday, mostly sunny. A slight chance of showers and thunderstorms in the afternoon. Highs in the lower 90s. Temperature falling in the mid-80s in the afternoon. Southeast winds 5 to 10 miles an hour. Chance of rain 20%. Monday night, showers likely and a chance of thunderstorms in the evening, then a chance of showers after midnight. Lows in the upper 60s. Light northeast winds. Chance of rain 60%. And now the extended forecast. Tuesday and Tuesday night, showers likely and a chance of thunderstorms. Highs in the mid-80s. Lows in the upper 60s. Wednesday and Wednesday night, mostly cloudy. A chance of showers and a slight chance of thunderstorms. Highs around 80. Lows in the mid-60s. Thursday and Thursday night, partly cloudy. Highs in the upper 70s. Lows in the lower 60s. Friday and Friday night, mostly clear. Highs around 80. Lows in the upper 50s. Saturday and Saturday night, partly cloudy. Highs around 80. Lows in the upper 50s. For more detailed weather, water, and climate information,

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The current time is 7:27 p.m. Eastern Daylight Time. Here are the 7 p.m. weather observations from around the area. At Athens, with thunder, the temperature was 82 degrees, dew point 69 degrees, relative humidity 64%, wind east at 3 miles an hour, pressure was 30.01 inches and rising. At Gainesville, with light rain it was 72, wind east at 20 gusting to 30. At Winder, it was mostly cloudy, the temperature was 84. At Greensboro, it was partly cloudy and 90, wind east at 5. At Jefferson, with light rain it was 76, wind northeast at 7. At Monroe, it was mostly cloudy, the temperature was 86. At Albertton, it was partly cloudy and 82, wind calm. At Canyon, it was mostly cloudy and 80, wind calm. At Clemson, it was mostly cloudy and 74, wind north at 3. Elsewhere across Georgia, at Atlanta with thunder, it was 88, wind southeast at 7. At Cartersville, it was and 73, wind calm. At Lawrenceville, it was partly cloudy and 86, wind calm. At Macon, it was partly cloudy and 80, wind northwest at 7. At Rome, it was mostly cloudy and 76, wind calm. At Augusta, with thunder, it was 83, wind east at 5. At Savannah, it was mostly cloudy and 86, wind southeast at 9. Elsewhere across the region, at Chattanooga, it was mostly cloudy and 80, wind northwest at 3. At Asheville, with light rain it was 68, wind calm. At Greenville-Spartanburg, with light rain it was 73, wind south at 7. Here is the hazardous weather outlook. This hazardous weather outlook is for north and central Georgia. For this afternoon and tonight, scattered thunderstorms can be expected across north and central Georgia this afternoon and evening. The primary threats from any severe storms will be damaging winds, frequent lightning, and locally heavy rainfall. And now the extended outlook for the period Sunday through Friday. Increasing chances for showers and thunderstorms can be expected into the beginning of next week. Mainly afternoon and evening showers and thunderstorms expected, with the primary threat being damaging winds, frequent lightning, and locally heavy rainfall. Spotter information statement. 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Please relay any information about observed severe weather to the National Weather Service while following all local, state, and CDC guidelines. The Athens climate summary for this evening, as of 4 p.m., September 19, 2026. Today's high temperature of 90 degrees occurred at 2:52 p.m. This high was 6 degrees above the normal high of 84. The record high is 103 degrees, which was set in 1925. Today's low temperature of 69 degrees occurred at 6:46 a.m. This low was 6 degrees above the normal low of 63. The record low is 46 degrees, which was set in 1981. 0.11 inches of precipitation fell today, which brings the monthly total to 0.40 inches. This is 1.92 inches below the normal amount of 2.32 inches for September. The total precipitation for the year now stands at 29.88 inches, which is 5.96 inches below normal. There were no heating degree days today. This leaves the monthly total at zero. The yearly total since July 1st is zero. There were 15 cooling degree days today. This brings the monthly total to 311. The yearly total since January 1st is 2,145. Sunset tonight is at 7:34 p.m. Sunrise tomorrow is at 7:20 a.m. Here is the official forecast from your National Weather Service for the Athens listening area. Tonight, mostly cloudy, then becoming partly cloudy this late evening and early morning, then becoming mostly cloudy. A chance of showers and thunderstorms early.

then a chance of showers and a slight chance of thunderstorms late this evening. Patchy fog late. Lows around 70. Light northeast winds. Chance of rain 40%. Sunday, mostly sunny. A slight chance of showers and thunderstorms in the afternoon. Highs around 90. East winds 5 to 10 miles an hour. Chance of rain 20%. Sunday night, mostly clear in the evening, then becoming partly cloudy. Lows around 70. Light and variable winds. Monday, mostly sunny. A slight chance of showers and thunderstorms in the afternoon. Highs in the lower 90s. Temperature falling in the mid-80s in the afternoon. Southeast winds 5 to 10 miles an hour. Chance of rain 20%. Monday night, showers likely and a chance of thunderstorms in the evening, then a chance of showers after mid 10 miles an hour. Chance of rain 20%. Monday night, showers likely and a chance of thunderstorms in the evening, then a chance of showers after midnight. Lows in the upper 60s. Light northeast winds. Chance of rain 60%. And now the extended forecast. Tuesday and Tuesday night, showers likely and a chance of thunderstorms. Highs in the mid-80s. Lows in the upper 60s. Wednesday and Wednesday night, mostly cloudy. A chance of showers and a slight chance of thunderstorms. Highs around 80. Lows in the mid-60s. Thursday and Thursday night, partly cloudy. Highs in the upper 70s. Lows in the lower 60s. Friday and Friday night, mostly clear. Highs around 80. Lows in the upper 50s. Saturday and Saturday night, partly cloudy. Highs around 80. Lows in the upper 50s. 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The current time is 7:34 p.m. Eastern Daylight Time. Here are the 7 p.m. weather observations from around the area. At Athens, with thunder, the temperature was 82 degrees, dew point 69 degrees, relative humidity 64%, wind east at 3 miles an hour, pressure was 30.01 inches and rising. At Gainesville, with light rain it was 72, wind east at 20 gusting to 30. At Winder, it was mostly cloudy, the temperature was 84. At Greensboro, it was partly cloudy and 90, wind east at 5. At Jefferson, with light rain it was 76, wind northeast at 7. At Monroe, it was mostly cloudy, the temperature was 86. At Albertton, it was partly cloudy and 82, wind calm. At Canyon, it was mostly cloudy and 80, wind calm. At Clemson, it was mostly cloudy and 74, wind north at 3. Elsewhere across Georgia, at Atlanta with thunder, it was 88, wind southeast at 7. At Cartersville, it was and 73, wind calm. At Lawrenceville, it was partly cloudy and 86, wind calm. At Macon, it was partly cloudy and 80, wind northwest at 7. At Rome, it was mostly cloudy and 76, wind calm. At Augusta, with thunder, it was 83, wind east at 5. At Savannah, it was mostly cloudy and 86, wind southeast at 9. Elsewhere across the region, at Chattanooga, it was mostly cloudy and 80, wind northwest at 3. At Asheville, with light rain it was 68, wind calm. At Greenville-Spartanburg, with light rain it was 73, wind south at 7. Here is the hazardous weather outlook. This hazardous weather outlook is for north and central Georgia. For this afternoon and tonight, scattered thunderstorms can be expected across north and central Georgia this afternoon and evening. The primary threats from any severe storms will be damaging winds, frequent lightning, and locally heavy rainfall. And now the extended outlook for the period Sunday through Friday. Increasing chances for showers and thunderstorms can be expected into the beginning of next week. Mainly afternoon

including showers and thunderstorms expected, with the primary threat being damaging winds, frequent lightning, and locally heavy rainfall. 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Please relay any information about observed severe weather to the National Weather Service while following all local, state, and CDC guidelines. Here is the official forecast from your National Weather Service for the Athens listening area. Tonight, mostly cloudy, then becoming partly cloudy this late evening and early morning, then becoming mostly cloudy. A chance of showers and thunderstorms early, then a chance of showers and a slight chance of thunderstorms late this evening. Patchy fog late. Lows around 70. Light northeast winds. Chance of rain 40%. Sunday, mostly sunny. A slight chance of showers and thunderstorms in the afternoon. Highs around 90. East winds 5 to 10 miles an hour. Chance of rain 20%. Sunday night, mostly clear in the evening, then becoming partly cloudy. Lows around 70. Light and variable winds. Monday, mostly sunny. A slight chance of showers and thunderstorms in the afternoon. Highs in the lower 90s. Temperature falling in the mid-80s in the afternoon. Southeast winds 5 to 10 miles an hour. Chance of rain 20%. Monday night, showers likely and a chance of thunderstorms in the evening, then a chance of showers after midnight. Lows in the upper 60s. Light northeast winds. Chance of rain 60%. And now the extended forecast. Tuesday and Tuesday night, showers likely and a chance of thunderstorms. Highs in the mid-80s. Lows in the upper 60s. Wednesday and Wednesday night, mostly cloudy. A chance of showers and a slight chance of thunderstorms. Highs around 80. Lows in the mid-60s. Thursday and Thursday night, partly cloudy. Highs in the upper 70s. Lows in the lower 60s. Friday and Friday night, mostly clear. Highs around 80. Lows in the upper 50s. Saturday and Saturday night, partly cloudy. Highs around 80. Lows in the upper 50s. For more detailed weather, water, and climate information, please visit our website at weather.gov/Atlanta. The Athens climate summary for this evening, as of 4 p.m., September 19, 2026. Today's high temperature of 90 degrees occurred at 2:52 p.m. This high was 6 degrees above the normal high of 84. The record high is 103 degrees, which was set in 1925. Today's low temperature of 69 degrees occurred at 6:46 a.m. This low was 6 degrees above the normal low of 63. The record low is 46 degrees, which was set in 1981. 0.11 inches of precipitation fell today, which brings the monthly total to 0.40 inches. This is 1.92 inches below the normal amount of 2.32 inches for September. The total precipitation for the year now stands at 29.88 inches, which is 5.96 inches below normal. There were no heating degree days today. This leaves the monthly total at zero. The yearly total since July 1st is zero. There were 15 cooling degree days today. This brings the monthly total to 311. The yearly total since January 1st is 2,145. Sunset tonight is at 7:34 p.m. Sunrise tomorrow is at 7:20 a.m. You're listening to NOAA Weather Radio Station, WXK 56, originating from the National Weather Service office in Peachtree City, and transmitting from Athens on a frequency of 162.4 MHz. 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

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You can also like your Peachtree City National Weather Service on Facebook or follow NWS Atlanta on Twitter. The current time is 7:42 p.m. Eastern Daylight Time. Here are the 7 p.m. weather observations from around the area. At Athens, with thunder, the temperature was 82 degrees, dew point 69 degrees, relative humidity 64%, wind east at 3 miles an hour, pressure was 30.01 inches and rising. At Gainesville, with light rain it was 72, wind east at 20 gusting to 30. At Winder, it was mostly cloudy, the temperature was 84. At Greensboro, it was partly cloudy and 90, wind east at 5. At Jefferson, with light rain it was 76, wind northeast at 7. At Monroe, it was mostly cloudy, the temperature was 86. At Albertton, it was partly cloudy and 82, wind calm. At Canyon, it was mostly cloudy and 80, wind calm. At Clemson, it was mostly cloudy and 74, wind north at 3. Elsewhere across Georgia, at Atlanta with thunder, it was 88, wind southeast at 7. At Cartersville, it was and 73, wind calm. At Lawrenceville, it was partly cloudy and 86, wind calm. At Macon, it was partly cloudy and 80, wind northwest at 7. At Rome, it was mostly cloudy and 76, wind calm. At Augusta, with thunder, it was 83, wind east at 5. At Savannah, it was mostly cloudy and 86, wind southeast at 9. Elsewhere across the region, at Chattanooga, it was mostly cloudy and 80, wind northwest at 3. At Asheville, with light rain it was 68, wind calm. At Greenville-Spartanburg, with light rain it was 73, wind south at 7. Here is the hazardous weather outlook. This hazardous weather outlook is for north and central Georgia. For this afternoon and tonight, scattered thunderstorms can be expected across north and central Georgia this afternoon and evening. The primary threats from any severe storms will be damaging winds, frequent lightning, and locally heavy rainfall. And now the extended outlook for the period Sunday through Friday. Increasing chances for showers and thunderstorms can be expected into the beginning of next week. Mainly afternoon and evening showers and thunderstorms expected, with the primary threat being damaging winds, frequent lightning, and locally heavy rainfall. Spotter information statement. 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Please relay any information about observed severe weather to the National Weather Service while following all local, state, and CDC guidelines. Strong thunderstorms will impact portions of southeastern Gwinnett and northwestern Walton counties through 8 p.m. Eastern Daylight Time. At 7:37 p.m. Eastern Daylight Time, a line of strong thunderstorms was along a line extending from Lawrenceville to near Loganville to between. These storms were nearly stationary. Hazard, up to 40 miles per hour wind, frequent cloud to ground lightning and heavy rain. Source, radar indicated. Impact, expect minor damage to tree limbs and blowing around of light, unsecured objects. Heavy rain may cause temporary street flooding, especially in poor drainage areas. Locations impacted include Lawrenceville, Duluth, Snellville, Loganville, Grayson, Walnut Grove, Between, Youth, and Rosebud. People outdoors should seek shelter immediately. If you can hear thunder, you are close enough to be struck by lightning. Motorists should slow down and be prepared for possible loss of control due to hydroplaning. Here is the official forecast from your National Weather Service for the Athens listening area. Tonight, mostly cloudy, then becoming partly cloudy this late evening and early morning, then becoming mostly cloudy. A chance of showers and thunderstorms early, then a chance of showers and a slight chance of thunderstorms late this evening. Patch
patchy fog late. Lows around 70. Light northeast winds. Chance of rain 40%. Sunday, mostly sunny. A slight chance of showers and thunderstorms in the afternoon. Highs around 90. East winds 5 to 10 miles an hour. Chance of rain 20%. Sunday night, mostly clear in the evening, then becoming partly cloudy. Lows around 70. Light and variable winds. Monday, mostly sunny. A slight chance of showers and thunderstorms in the afternoon. Highs in the lower 90s. Temperature falling into the mid-80s in the afternoon. Southeast winds 5 to 10 miles an hour. Chance of rain 20%. Monday night, showers likely and a chance of thunderstorms in the evening, then a chance of showers after midnight. Lows in the upper 60s. Light northeast winds. Chance of rain 60%. And now the extended forecast. Tuesday and Tuesday night, showers likely and a chance of thunderstorms. Highs in the mid-80s. Lows in the upper 60s. Wednesday and Wednesday night, mostly cloudy. A chance of showers and a slight chance of thunderstorms. Highs around 80. Lows in the mid-60s. Thursday and Thursday night, partly cloudy. Highs in the upper 70s. Lows in the lower 60s. Friday and Friday night, mostly clear. Highs around 80. Lows in the upper 50s. Saturday and Saturday night, partly cloudy. Highs around 80. Lows in the upper 50s. 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The current time is 7:49 p.m. Eastern Daylight Time. Here are the 7 p.m. weather observations from around the area. At Athens, with thunder, the temperature was 82 degrees, dew point 69 degrees, relative humidity 64%, wind east at 3 miles an hour, pressure was 30.01 inches and rising. At Gainesville, with light rain it was 72, wind east at 20 gusting to 30. At Winder, it was mostly cloudy, the temperature was 84. At Greensboro, it was partly cloudy and 90, wind east at 5. At Jefferson, with light rain it was 76, wind northeast at 7. At Monroe, it was mostly cloudy, the temperature was 86. At Albertton, it was partly cloudy and 82, wind calm. At Canyon, it was mostly cloudy and 80, wind calm. At Clemson, it was mostly cloudy and 74, wind north at 3. Elsewhere across Georgia, at Atlanta with thunder, it was 88, wind southeast at 7. At Cartersville, it was and 73, wind calm. At Lawrenceville, it was partly cloudy and 86, wind calm. At Macon, it was partly cloudy and 80, wind northwest at 7. At Rome, it was mostly cloudy and 76, wind calm. At Augusta, with thunder, it was 83, wind east at 5. At Savannah, it was mostly cloudy and 86, wind southeast at 9. Elsewhere across the region, at Chattanooga, it was mostly cloudy and 80, wind northwest at 3. At Asheville, with light rain it was 68, wind calm. At Greenville-Spartanburg, with light rain it was 73, wind south at 7. The Athens climate summary for this evening, as of 4 p.m., September 19, 2026. Today's high temperature of 90 degrees occurred at 2:52 p.m. This high was 6 degrees above the normal high of 84. The record high is 103 degrees, which was set in 1925. Today's low temperature of 69 degrees occurred at 6:46 a.m. This low was 6 degrees above the normal low of 63. The record low is 46 degrees, which was set in 1981. 0.11 inches of precipitation fell today, which brings the monthly total to 0.40 inches. This is 1.92 inches below the normal amount of 2.32 inches per second.

September. The total precipitation for the year now stands at 29.88 inches, which is 5.96 inches below normal. There were no heating degree days today. This leaves the monthly total at zero. The yearly total since July 1st is zero. There were 15 cooling degree days today. This brings the monthly total to 311. The yearly total since January 1st is 2,145. Sunset tonight is at 7:34 p.m. Sunrise tomorrow is at 7:20 a.m. Here is the hazardous weather outlook. This hazardous weather outlook is for North and Central Georgia. For this afternoon and tonight, scattered thunderstorms can be expected across North and Central Georgia this afternoon and evening. The primary threats from any severe storms will be damaging winds, frequent lightning, and locally heavy rainfall. And now the extended outlook for the period Sunday through Friday. Increasing chances for showers and thunderstorms can be expected into the beginning of next week. Mainly afternoon and evening showers and thunderstorms expected, with the primary threat being damaging winds, frequent lightning, and locally heavy rainfall. Spotter information statement. 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Please relay any information about observed severe weather to the National Weather Service while following all local, state, and CDC guidelines. Strong thunderstorms will impact portions of southeastern Gwinnett and northwestern Walton counties through 8 p.m. Eastern Daylight Time. At 7:37 p.m. Eastern Daylight Time, a line of strong thunderstorms was along a line extending from Lawrenceville to near Loganville to between. These storms were nearly stationary. Hazard, up to 40 miles per hour wind, frequent cloud to ground lightning and heavy rain. Source, radar indicated. Impact, expect minor damage to tree limbs and blowing around of light, unsecured objects. Heavy rain may cause temporary street flooding, especially in poor drainage areas. Locations impacted include Lawrenceville, Duluth, Snellville, Loganville, Grayson, Walnut Grove, Between, Youth, and Rosebud. People outdoors should seek shelter immediately. If you can hear thunder, you are close enough to be struck by lightning. Motorists should slow down and be prepared for possible loss of control due to hydroplaning. Here is the official forecast from your National Weather Service for the Athens listening area. Tonight, mostly cloudy, then becoming partly cloudy this late evening and early morning, then becoming mostly cloudy. A chance of showers and thunderstorms early, then a chance of showers and a slight chance of thunderstorms late this evening. Patchy fog late. Lows around 70. Light northeast winds. Chance of rain 40%. Sunday, mostly sunny. A slight chance of showers and thunderstorms in the afternoon. Highs around 90. East winds 5 to 10 miles an hour. Chance of rain 20%. Sunday night, mostly clear in the evening, then becoming partly cloudy. Lows around 70. Light and variable winds. Monday, mostly sunny. A slight chance of showers and thunderstorms in the afternoon. Highs in the lower 90s. Temperature falling into the in the mid-80s in the afternoon. Southeast winds 5 to 10 miles an hour. Chance of rain 20%. Monday night, showers likely and a chance of thunderstorms in the evening, then a chance of showers after midnight. Lows in the upper 60s. Light northeast winds. Chance of rain 60%. And now the extended forecast. Tuesday and Tuesday night, showers likely and a chance of thunderstorms. Highs in the mid-80s. Lows in the upper 60s. Wednesday and Wednesday night, mostly cloudy. A chance of showers and a slight chance of thunderstorms. Highs around 80. Lows in the mid-60s. Thursday and Thursday night, partly cloudy. Highs in the upper 70s. Lows in the lower 60s. Friday and Friday night, mostly cloudy.

clear. Highs around 80. Lows in the upper 50s. Saturday and Saturday night, partly cloudy. Highs around 80. Lows in the upper 50s. For more detailed weather, water, and climate information, please visit our website at weather.gov/Atlanta. The current time is 7:57 p.m. Eastern Daylight Time. Here are the 7 p.m. weather observations from around the area. At Athens, with thunder, the temperature was 82 degrees, dew point 69 degrees, relative humidity 64%, wind east at 3 miles an hour, pressure was 30.01 inches and rising. At Gainesville, with light rain it was 72, wind east at 20 gusting to 30. At Winder, it was mostly cloudy, the temperature was 84. At Greensboro, it was partly cloudy and 90, wind east at 5. At Jefferson, with light rain it was 76, wind northeast at 7. At Monroe, it was mostly cloudy, the temperature was 86. At Albertton, it was partly cloudy and 82, wind calm. At Canyon, it was mostly cloudy and 80, wind calm. At Clemson, it was mostly cloudy and 74, wind north at 3. Elsewhere across Georgia, at Atlanta with thunder, it was 88, wind southeast at 7. At Cartersville, it was and 73, wind calm. At Lawrenceville, it was partly cloudy and 86, wind calm. At Macon, it was partly cloudy and 80, wind northwest at 7. At Rome, it was mostly cloudy and 76, wind calm. At Augusta, with thunder, it was 83, wind east at 5. At Savannah, it was mostly cloudy and 86, wind southeast at 9. Elsewhere across the region, at Chattanooga, it was mostly cloudy and 80, wind northwest at 3. At Asheville, with light rain it was 68, wind calm. At Greenville-Spartanburg, with light rain it was 73, wind south at 7. Here is the hazardous weather outlook. This hazardous weather outlook is for North and Central Georgia. For this afternoon and tonight, scattered thunderstorms can be expected across North and Central Georgia this afternoon and evening. The primary threats from any severe storms will be damaging winds, frequent lightning, and locally heavy rainfall. And now the extended outlook for the period Sunday through Friday. Increasing chances for showers and thunderstorms can be expected into the beginning of next week. Mainly afternoon and evening showers and thunderstorms expected, with the primary threat being damaging winds, frequent lightning, and locally heavy rainfall. Spotter information statement. 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Please relay any information about observed severe weather to the National Weather Service while following all local, state, and CDC guidelines. Here is the official forecast from your National Weather Service for the Athens listening area. Tonight, mostly cloudy, then becoming partly cloudy this late evening and early morning, then becoming mostly cloudy. A chance of showers and thunderstorms early, then a chance of showers and a slight chance of thunderstorms late this evening. Patchy fog late. Lows around 70. Light northeast winds. Chance of rain 40%. Sunday, mostly sunny. A slight chance of showers and thunderstorms in the afternoon. Highs around 90. East winds 5 to 10 miles an hour. Chance of rain 20%. Sunday night, mostly clear in the evening, then becoming partly cloudy. Lows around 70. Light and variable winds. Monday, mostly sunny. A slight chance of showers and thunderstorms in the afternoon. Highs in the lower 90s. Temperature falling into the mid-80s in the afternoon. Southeast winds 5 to 10 miles an hour. Chance of rain 20%. Monday night, showers likely and a chance of thunderstorms in the evening, then a chance of showers after midnight. Lows in the upper 60s. Light northeast winds. Chance of